providing weather information 24 hours a day from your National Weather Service office in Bismarck. For Western Lake Sakakawea, tonight, windy. East winds 20 to 30 miles per hour. Chance of thunderstorms until early morning. Showers likely through the night. Cloudy. Lows in the mid-50s. Sunday, windy. Southeast winds 20 to 30 miles per hour. Chance of showers in the morning, then chance of thunderstorms in the afternoon. Showers likely late in the afternoon. Mostly cloudy. Highs in the upper 70s. For Eastern Lake Sakakawea, tonight, breezy. Southeast winds 15 to 25 miles per hour. Chance of thunderstorms until early morning. Showers likely after midnight. Mostly cloudy. Lows in the mid-50s. Sunday, breezy. Southeast winds 15 to 25 miles per hour. Chance of showers in the morning. Chance of thunderstorms in the late morning and afternoon. Mostly cloudy. Highs in the upper 70s. For Northern Lake Oahe, tonight, breezy. Southeast winds 15 to 25 miles per hour. Chance of thunderstorms until early morning. Showers likely after midnight. Cloudy. Lows in the mid-50s. Sunday, breezy. Southeast winds 15 to 25 miles per hour. Chance of showers in the morning. Chance of thunderstorms through the day. Mostly cloudy. Highs in the upper 70s. Here are the weather conditions at 7 p.m. Central Daylight Time. Bismarck, cloudy. Temperature 70 degrees, relative humidity 70%. Wind east at 22 miles an hour, gusting to 30. Pressure 29.85 inches and steady. Mendham, cloudy. 68 degrees, relative humidity 94%. Wind east at 21 miles an hour, gusting to 30. Hazen, cloudy. 73 degrees, relative humidity 56%. Wind east at 15 miles an hour, gusting to 22. Harvey, cloudy. 75 degrees, relative humidity 46%. Wind southeast at 18 miles an hour. Minot, cloudy. 73 degrees, relative humidity 59%. Wind east at 14 miles an hour. Dickinson, partly sunny. 72 degrees, relative humidity 71%. Wind east at 17 miles an hour, gusting to 29. Elsewhere around North Dakota, it was 68 at Garrison. It was cloudy, with a temperature of 70 at Williston, 68 at Jamestown, 82 at Fargo, 80 at Grand Forks, and 72 at Devil's Lake. In northern South Dakota, it was cloudy. It was 74 at Mobridge, and 69 at Aberdeen. In eastern Montana, at Miles City, it was mostly sunny, with a temperature of 75. At Glendive, it was partly sunny, with a temperature of 77. At Sydney, it was cloudy, with a temperature of 70. Once again, at Bismarck, the temperature was 70 degrees under cloudy skies. The regional weather forecast from your National Weather Service office in Bismarck. Widespread showers and thunderstorms are expected today, with isolated to scattered severe thunderstorms possible in the western Dakotas. Look for continued cooler temperatures in the 70s and 80s today. Similar conditions are then expected for Sunday, with some isolated severe thunderstorms possible in the Dakotas. Breezy conditions may also persist through this weekend. Here is the forecast for the Bismarck-Mendham listening area. Rest of today, showers likely and a chance of thunderstorms. Highs in the upper 70s. Southeast winds 15 to 20 miles per hour. Chance of rain 60%. Tonight, a chance of thunderstorms. Showers likely. Lows in the mid-50s. Southeast winds around 15 miles per hour with gusts up to 25 miles per hour. Chance of rain 60%. Sunday, mostly cloudy with a chance of showers and thunderstorms. Highs in the mid-70s. Southeast winds 15 to 20 miles per hour with gusts up to 30 miles per hour. Chance of rain 30%. Sunday night, cloudy with a chance of thunderstorms. Showers likely in the evening, then a chance of showers after midnight. Lows in the lower 50s. Southeast winds 5 to 15 miles per hour, becoming west 5 to 10 miles per hour.

after midnight. Chance of rain 60%. Monday, mostly sunny. Highs in the lower 70s. West winds 10 to 15 miles per hour. Monday night, mostly clear. Lows in the upper 40s. Tuesday, mostly sunny. A slight chance of showers in the morning, then a chance of showers and a slight chance of thunderstorms in the afternoon. Highs in the upper 70s. Chance of rain 30%. Tuesday night, increasing clouds. Showers likely. A chance of thunderstorms in the evening, then a slight chance of thunderstorms after midnight. Lows in the lower 50s. Chance of rain 70%. Wednesday, partly sunny with a chance of showers. A slight chance of thunderstorms in the morning, then a chance of thunderstorms in the afternoon. Highs in the upper 70s. Chance of rain 40%. Wednesday night, partly cloudy. A slight chance of showers and thunderstorms in the evening. Lows in the lower 50s. Chance of rain 20%. Thursday, mostly sunny. A chance of showers and a slight chance of thunderstorms in the afternoon. Highs in the upper 70s. Chance of rain 30%. Thursday night, increasing clouds. A slight chance of thunderstorms in the evening. A chance of showers. Lows around 50. Chance of rain 40%. Friday, mostly sunny. A chance of showers in the morning, then a slight chance of showers in the afternoon. Highs in the mid-70s. Chance of rain 30%. For Western Lake Sakakawea, tonight, windy. East winds 20 to 30 miles per hour. Chance of thunderstorms until early morning. Showers likely through the night. Cloudy. Lows in the mid-50s. Sunday, windy. Southeast winds 20 to 30 miles per hour. Chance of showers in the morning, then chance of thunderstorms in the afternoon. Showers likely late in the afternoon. Mostly cloudy. Highs in the upper 70s. For Eastern Lake Sakakawea, tonight, breezy. Southeast winds 15 to 25 miles per hour. Chance of thunderstorms until early morning. Showers likely after midnight. Mostly cloudy. Lows in the mid-50s. Sunday, breezy. Southeast winds 15 to 25 miles per hour. Chance of showers in the morning. Chance of thunderstorms in the late morning and afternoon. Mostly cloudy. Highs in the upper 70s. For Northern Lake Oahe, tonight, breezy. Southeast winds 15 to 25 miles per hour. Chance of thunderstorms until early morning. Showers likely after midnight. Cloudy. Lows in the mid-50s. Sunday, breezy. Southeast winds 15 to 25 miles per hour. Chance of showers in the morning. Chance of thunderstorms through the day. Mostly cloudy. Highs in the upper 70s. Here are the weather conditions at 7 p.m. Central Daylight Time. Bismarck, cloudy. Temperature 70 degrees, relative humidity 70%. Wind east at 22 miles an hour, gusting to 30. Pressure 29.85 inches and steady. Mendham, cloudy. 68 degrees, relative humidity 94%. Wind east at 21 miles an hour, gusting to 30. Hazen, cloudy. 73 degrees, relative humidity 56%. Wind east at 15 miles an hour, gusting to 22. Harvey, cloudy. 75 degrees, relative humidity 46%. Wind southeast at 18 miles an hour. Minot, cloudy. 73 degrees, relative humidity 59%. Wind east at 14 miles an hour. Dickinson, partly sunny. 72 degrees, relative humidity 71%. Wind east at 17 miles an hour, gusting to 29. Elsewhere around North Dakota, it was 68 at Garrison. It was cloudy, with a temperature of 70 at Williston, 68 at Jamestown, 82 at Fargo, 80 at Grand Forks, and 72 at Devil's Lake. In northern South Dakota, it was cloudy. It was 74 at Mobridge, and 69 at Aberdeen. In eastern Montana, at Miles City, it was mostly sunny, with a temperature of 75. At Glendive, it was partly sunny, with a temperature of 77. At Sydney, it was

cloudy, with a temperature of 70. Once again, at Bismarck, the temperature was 70 degrees under cloudy skies. The regional weather forecast from your National Weather Service office in Bismarck. Widespread showers and thunderstorms are expected today, with isolated to scattered severe thunderstorms possible in the western Dakotas. Look for continued cooler temperatures in the 70s and 80s today. Similar conditions are then expected for Sunday, with some isolated severe thunderstorms possible in the Dakotas. Breezy conditions may also persist through this weekend. Here is the forecast for the Bismarck Minden listening area. Rest of today, showers likely and a chance of thunderstorms. Highs in the upper 70s. Southeast winds 15 to 20 miles per hour. Chance of rain 60%. Tonight, a chance of thunderstorms. Showers likely. Lows in the mid-50s. Southeast winds around 15 miles per hour with gusts up to 25 miles per hour. Chance of rain 60%. Sunday, mostly cloudy with a chance of showers and thunderstorms. Highs in the mid-70s. Southeast winds 15 to 20 miles per hour with gusts up to 30 miles per hour. Chance of rain 30%. Sunday night, cloudy with a chance of thunderstorms. Showers likely in the evening, then a chance of showers after midnight. Lows in the lower 50s. Southeast winds 5 to 15 miles per hour, becoming west 5 to 10 miles per hour after midnight. Chance of rain 60%. Monday, mostly sunny. Highs in the lower 70s. West winds 10 to 15 miles per hour. Monday night, mostly clear. Lows in the upper 40s. Tuesday, mostly sunny. A slight chance of showers in the morning, then a chance of showers and a slight chance of thunderstorms in the afternoon. Highs in the upper 70s. Chance of rain 30%. Tuesday night, increasing clouds. Showers likely. A chance of thunderstorms in the evening, then a slight chance of thunderstorms after midnight. Lows in the lower 50s. Chance of rain 70%. Wednesday, partly sunny with a chance of showers. A slight chance of thunderstorms in the morning, then a chance of thunderstorms in the afternoon. Highs in the upper 70s. Chance of rain 40%. Wednesday night, partly cloudy. A slight chance of showers and thunderstorms in the evening. Lows in the lower 50s. Chance of rain 20%. Thursday, mostly sunny. A chance of showers and a slight chance of thunderstorms in the afternoon. Highs in the upper 70s. Chance of rain 30%. Thursday night, increasing clouds. A slight chance of thunderstorms in the evening. A chance of showers. Lows around 50. Chance of rain 40%. Friday, mostly sunny. A chance of showers in the morning, then a slight chance of showers in the afternoon. Highs in the mid-70s. Chance of rain 30%. For Western Lake Sakakawea, tonight, windy. East winds 20 to 30 miles per hour. Chance of thunderstorms until early morning. Showers likely through the night. Cloudy. Lows in the mid-50s. Sunday, windy. Southeast winds 20 to 30 miles per hour. Chance of showers in the morning, then chance of thunderstorms in the afternoon. Showers likely late in the afternoon. Mostly cloudy. Highs in the upper 70s. For Eastern Lake Sakakawea, tonight, breezy. Southeast winds 15 to 25 miles per hour. Chance of thunderstorms until early morning. Showers likely after midnight. Mostly cloudy. Lows in the mid-50s. Sunday, breezy. Southeast winds 15 to 25 miles per hour. Chance of showers in the morning. Chance of thunderstorms in the late morning and afternoon. Mostly cloudy. Highs in the upper 70s. For Northern Lake Oahe, tonight, breezy. Southeast winds 15 to 25 miles per hour. Chance of thunderstorms until early morning. Showers likely after midnight. Cloudy. Lows in the mid-50s. Sunday, breezy. Southeast winds 15 to 25 miles per hour. Chance of showers in the morning. Chance of thunderstorms through the day. Mostly cloudy. Highs in the upper 70s. Here are the weather conditions at

73 degrees, relative humidity 59%. Wind east at 14 miles an hour. Dickinson, partly sunny. 72 degrees, relative humidity 71%. Wind east at 17 miles an hour, gusting to 29. Elsewhere around North Dakota, it was 68 at Garrison. At Fargo, it was partly sunny, with a temperature of 82. It was cloudy, with a temperature of 70 at Williston, 68 at Jamestown, 80 at Grand Forks, and 72 at Devil's Lake. In northern South Dakota, it was cloudy. It was 74 at Mobridge, and 69 at Aberdeen. In eastern Montana, skies ranged from partly sunny to cloudy. It was 75 at Miles City, 77 at Glendive, and 70 at Sydney. Once again, at Bismarck, the temperature was 70 degrees under cloudy skies. The regional weather forecast from your National Weather Service office in Bismarck. Widespread showers and thunderstorms are expected today, with isolated to scattered severe thunderstorms possible in the western Dakotas. Look for continued cooler temperatures in the 70s and 80s today. Similar conditions are then expected for Sunday, with some isolated severe thunderstorms possible in the Dakotas. Breezy conditions may also persist through this weekend. Here is the forecast for the Bismarck, Minden listening area. Rest of today, showers likely and a chance of thunderstorms. Highs in the upper 70s. Southeast winds 15 to 20 miles per hour. Chance of rain 60%. Tonight, a chance of thunderstorms. Showers likely. Lows in the mid-50s. Southeast winds around 15 miles per hour with gusts up to 25 miles per hour. Chance of rain 60%. Sunday, mostly cloudy with a chance of showers and thunderstorms. Highs in the mid-70s. Southeast winds 15 to 20 miles per hour with gusts up to 30 miles per hour. Chance of rain 30%. Sunday night, cloudy with a chance of thunderstorms. Showers likely in the evening, then a chance of showers after midnight. Lows in the lower 50s. Southeast winds 5 to 15 miles per hour, becoming west 5 to 10 miles per hour after midnight. Chance of rain 60%. Monday, mostly sunny. Highs in the lower 70s. West winds 10 to 15 miles per hour. Monday night, mostly clear. Lows in the upper 40s. Tuesday, mostly sunny. A slight chance of showers in the morning, then a chance of showers and a slight chance of thunderstorms in the afternoon. Highs in the upper 70s. Chance of rain 30%. Tuesday night, increasing clouds. Showers likely. A chance of thunderstorms in the evening, then a slight chance of thunderstorms after midnight. Lows in the lower 50s. Chance of rain 70%. Wednesday, partly sunny with a chance of showers. A slight chance of thunderstorms in the morning, then a chance of thunderstorms in the afternoon. Highs in the upper 70s. Chance of rain 40%. Wednesday night, partly cloudy. A slight chance of showers and thunderstorms in the evening. Lows in the lower 50s. Chance of rain 20%. Thursday, mostly sunny. A chance of showers and a slight chance of thunderstorms in the afternoon. Highs in the upper 70s. Chance of rain 30%. Thursday night, increasing clouds. A slight chance of thunderstorms in the evening. A chance of showers. Lows around 50. Chance of rain 40%. Friday, mostly sunny. A chance of showers in the morning, then a slight chance of showers in the afternoon. Highs in the mid-70s. Chance of rain 30%. For Western Lake Sakakawea, tonight, windy. East winds 20 to 30 miles per hour. Chance of thunderstorms until early morning. Showers likely through the night. Cloudy. Lows in the mid-50s. Sunday, windy. Southeast winds 20 to 30 miles per hour. Chance of showers in the morning, then chance of thunderstorms in the afternoon. Showers likely late in the afternoon. Mostly cloudy. Highs in the upper 70s. For Eastern Lake Sakakawea, tonight, breezy. Southeast winds 15 to 25 miles per hour. Chance of thunderstorms until early morning. Showers likely after midnight. Mostly cloudy.

was in the mid-50s. Sunday, breezy. Southeast winds 15 to 25 miles per hour. Chance of showers in the morning. Chance of thunderstorms in the late morning and afternoon. Mostly cloudy. Highs in the upper 70s. For northern Lake Oahe, tonight, breezy. Southeast winds 15 to 25 miles per hour. Chance of thunderstorms until early morning. Showers likely after midnight. Cloudy. Lows in the mid-50s. Sunday, breezy. Southeast winds 15 to 25 miles per hour. Chance of showers in the morning. Chance of thunderstorms through the day. Mostly cloudy. Highs in the upper 70s. Here are the weather conditions at 7 p.m. Central Daylight Time. Bismarck, cloudy. Temperature 70 degrees, relative humidity 70%. Wind east at 22 miles an hour, gusting to 30. Pressure 29.85 inches and steady. Mendham, cloudy. 68 degrees, relative humidity 94%. Wind east at 21 miles an hour, gusting to 30. Hazen, cloudy. 73 degrees, relative humidity 56%. Wind east at 15 miles an hour, gusting to 22. Harvey, cloudy. 75 degrees, relative humidity 46%. Wind southeast at 18 miles an hour. Minot, cloudy. 73 degrees, relative humidity 59%. Wind east at 14 miles an hour. Dickinson, partly sunny. 72 degrees, relative humidity 71%. Wind east at 17 miles an hour, gusting to 29. Elsewhere around North Dakota, it was 68 at Garrison. At Fargo, it was partly sunny, with a temperature of 82. It was cloudy, with a temperature of 70 at Williston, 68 at Jamestown, 80 at Grand Forks, and 72 at Devil's Lake. In northern South Dakota, it was cloudy. It was 74 at Mobridge, and 69 at Aberdeen. In eastern Montana, skies ranged from partly sunny to cloudy. It was 75 at Miles City, 77 at Glendive, and 70 at Sydney. Once again, at Bismarck, the temperature was 70 degrees under cloudy skies. The Bismarck, North Dakota climate summary for this evening, as of 5 p.m., May 30, 2026. Today's high temperature of 74 degrees occurred at 4:39 p.m. The record high is 102 degrees, which was set in 1934. Today's low temperature of 63 degrees occurred at 8:47 a.m. The record low is 27 degrees, which was set in 1947. 0.06 inches of precipitation fell today, which brings the monthly total to 1.09 inches. The total precipitation for the year now stands at 3.96 inches. There were no heating degree days today. The yearly total since July 1st is 7,485. There were 4 cooling degree days today. The yearly total since January 1st is 46. The normal high temperature for tomorrow is 74 degrees, and the normal low is 49. The record high for tomorrow is 92, which occurred in 1986, and the record low is 27, which occurred in 1964. Sunset tonight is at 9:28 p.m. Sunrise tomorrow is at 5:53 a.m. The regional weather forecast from your National Weather Service office in Bismarck. Widespread showers and thunderstorms are expected today, with isolated to scattered severe thunderstorms possible in the western Dakotas. Look for continued cooler temperatures in the 70s and 80s today. Similar conditions are then expected for Sunday, with some isolated severe thunderstorms possible in the Dakotas. Breezy conditions may also persist through this weekend. Here is the forecast for the Bismarck, Mendham listening area. Rest of today, showers likely and a chance of thunderstorms. Highs in the upper 70s. Southeast winds 15 to 20 miles per hour. Chance of rain 60%. Tonight, a chance of thunderstorms. Showers likely. Lows in the mid-50s. Southeast winds around 15 miles per hour with gusts up to 25 miles per hour. Chance of rain 60%. Sunday, mostly cloudy with a chance of showers and thunderstorms. Highs in the mid-70s. Southeast winds 15 to 20 miles per hour with gusts up to 30 miles

chance of rain 30%. Sunday night, cloudy with a chance of thunderstorms. Showers likely in the evening, then a chance of showers after midnight. Lows in the lower 50s. Southeast winds 5 to 15 miles per hour, becoming west 5 to 10 miles per hour after midnight. Chance of rain 60%. Monday, mostly sunny. Highs in the lower 70s. West winds 10 to 15 miles per hour. Monday night, mostly clear. Lows in the upper 40s. Tuesday, mostly sunny. A slight chance of showers in the morning, then a chance of showers and a slight chance of thunderstorms in the afternoon. Highs in the upper 70s. Chance of rain 30%. Tuesday night, increasing clouds. Showers likely. A chance of thunderstorms in the evening, then a slight chance of thunderstorms after midnight. Lows in the lower 50s. Chance of rain 70%. Wednesday, partly sunny with a chance of showers. A slight chance of thunderstorms in the morning, then a chance of thunderstorms in the afternoon. Highs in the upper 70s. Chance of rain 40%. Wednesday night, partly cloudy. A slight chance of showers and thunderstorms in the evening. Lows in the lower 50s. Chance of rain 20%. Thursday, mostly sunny. A chance of showers and a slight chance of thunderstorms in the afternoon. Highs in the upper 70s. Chance of rain 30%. Thursday night, increasing clouds. A slight chance of thunderstorms in the evening. A chance of showers. Lows around 50. Chance of rain 40%. Friday, mostly sunny. A chance of showers in the morning, then a slight chance of showers in the afternoon. Highs in the mid-70s. Chance of rain 30%. For Western Lake Sakakawea, tonight, windy. East winds 20 to 30 miles per hour. Chance of thunderstorms until early morning. Showers likely through the night. Cloudy. Lows in the mid-50s. Sunday, windy. Southeast winds 20 to 30 miles per hour. Chance of showers in the morning, then chance of thunderstorms in the afternoon. Showers likely late in the afternoon. Mostly cloudy. Highs in the upper 70s. For Eastern Lake Sakakawea, tonight, breezy. Southeast winds 15 to 25 miles per hour. Chance of thunderstorms until early morning. Showers likely after midnight. Mostly cloudy. Lows in the mid-50s. Sunday, breezy. Southeast winds 15 to 25 miles per hour. Chance of showers in the morning. Chance of thunderstorms in the late morning and afternoon. Mostly cloudy. Highs in the upper 70s. For Northern Lake Oahe, tonight, breezy. Southeast winds 15 to 25 miles per hour. Chance of thunderstorms until early morning. Showers likely after midnight. Cloudy. Lows in the mid-50s. Sunday, breezy. Southeast winds 15 to 25 miles per hour. Chance of showers in the morning. Chance of thunderstorms through the day. Mostly cloudy. Highs in the upper 70s. 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Providing weather information 24 hours a day from your National Weather Service office in Bismarck. Here are the weather conditions at 7 p.m. Central Daylight Time. Bismarck, cloudy. Temperature 70 degrees, relative humidity 70%. Wind east at 22 miles an hour, gusting to 30. Pressure 29.85 inches and steady. Mendham, cloudy. 68 degrees, relative humidity 94%. Wind east at 21 miles an hour, gusting to 30. Hazen, cloudy. 73 degrees, relative humidity 56%. Wind east at 15 miles an hour, gusting to 22. Harvey, cloudy. 75 degrees, relative humidity 46%. Wind southeast at 18 miles an hour. Minot, cloudy. 73 degrees, relative humidity 59%. Wind east at 14 miles an hour. Dickinson, partly sunny. 72 degrees, relative humidity 71%. Wind east at 17 miles an hour, gusting to 20.

elsewhere around North Dakota, it was 68 at Garrison. At Fargo, it was partly sunny, with a temperature of 82. It was cloudy, with a temperature of 70 at Williston, 68 at Jamestown, 80 at Grand Forks, and 72 at Devil's Lake. In northern South Dakota, it was cloudy. It was 74 at Mobridge, and 69 at Aberdeen. In eastern Montana, skies ranged from partly sunny to cloudy. It was 75 at Miles City, 77 at Glendive, and 70 at Sydney. Once again, at Bismarck, the temperature was 70 degrees under cloudy skies. The Bismarck, North Dakota climate summary for this evening, as of 5 p.m., May 30, 2026. Today's high temperature of 74 degrees occurred at 4:39 p.m. The record high is 102 degrees, which was set in 1934. Today's low temperature of 63 degrees occurred at 8:47 a.m. The record low is 27 degrees, which was set in 1947. 0.06 inches of precipitation fell today, which brings the monthly total to 1.09 inches. The total precipitation for the year now stands at 3.96 inches. There were no heating degree days today. The yearly total since July 1st is 7,485. There were 4 cooling degree days today. There were no heating degree days today. The yearly total since July 1st is 7,485. There were 4 cooling degree days today. The yearly total since January 1st is 46. The normal high temperature for tomorrow is 74 degrees, and the normal low is 49. The record high for tomorrow is 92, which occurred in 1986, and the record low is 27, which occurred in 1964. Sunset tonight is at 9:28 p.m. Sunrise tomorrow is at 5:53 a.m. The regional weather forecast from your National Weather Service office in Bismarck. Widespread showers and thunderstorms are expected today, with isolated to scattered severe thunderstorms possible in the western Dakotas. Look for continued cooler temperatures in the 70s and 80s today. Similar conditions are then expected for Sunday, with some isolated severe thunderstorms possible in the Dakotas. Breezy conditions may also persist through this weekend. Here is the forecast for the Bismarck, Minden listening area. Rest of today, showers likely and a chance of thunderstorms. Highs in the upper 70s. Southeast winds 15 to 20 miles per hour. Chance of rain 60%. Tonight, a chance of thunderstorms. Showers likely. Lows in the mid-50s. Southeast winds around 15 miles per hour with gusts up to 25 miles per hour. Chance of rain 60%. Sunday, mostly cloudy with a chance of showers and thunderstorms. Highs in the mid-70s. Southeast winds 15 to 20 miles per hour with gusts up to 30 miles per hour. Chance of rain 30%. Sunday night, cloudy with a chance of thunderstorms. Showers likely in the evening, then a chance of showers after midnight. Lows in the lower 50s. Southeast winds 5 to 15 miles per hour, becoming west 5 to 10 miles per hour after midnight. Chance of rain 60%. Monday, mostly sunny. Highs in the lower 70s. West winds 10 to 15 miles per hour. Monday night, mostly clear. Lows in the upper 40s. Tuesday, mostly sunny. A slight chance of showers in the morning, then a chance of showers and a slight chance of thunderstorms in the afternoon. Highs in the upper 70s. Chance of rain 30%. Tuesday night, increasing clouds. Showers likely. A chance of thunderstorms in the evening, then a slight chance of thunderstorms after midnight. Lows in the lower 50s. Chance of rain 70%. Wednesday, partly sunny with a chance of showers. A slight chance of thunderstorms in the morning, then a chance of thunderstorms in the afternoon. Highs in the upper 70s. Chance of rain 40%. Wednesday night, partly cloudy. A slight chance of showers and thunderstorms in the evening. Lows in the lower 50s. Chance of rain 20%. Thursday, mostly sunny. A chance of showers and a slight chance of thunderstorms in the afternoon. Highs in the upper 70s. Chance of rain 30%. Thursday night, increasing clouds. A slight chance of thunderstorms in the evening.

a chance of showers. Lows around 50. Chance of rain 40%. Friday, mostly sunny. A chance of showers in the morning, then a slight chance of showers in the afternoon. Highs in the mid-70s. Chance of rain 30%. For Western Lake Sakakawea, tonight, windy. East winds 20 to 30 miles per hour. Chance of thunderstorms until early morning. Showers likely through the night. Cloudy. Lows in the mid-50s. Sunday, windy. Southeast winds 20 to 30 miles per hour. Chance of showers in the morning, then chance of thunderstorms in the afternoon. Showers likely late in the afternoon. Mostly cloudy. Highs in the upper 70s. For Eastern Lake Sakakawea, tonight, breezy. Southeast winds 15 to 25 miles per hour. Chance of thunderstorms until early morning. Showers likely after midnight. Mostly cloudy. Lows in the mid-50s. Sunday, breezy. Southeast winds 15 to 25 miles per hour. Chance of showers in the morning. Chance of thunderstorms in the late morning and afternoon. Mostly cloudy. Highs in the upper 70s. For Northern Lake Oahe, tonight, breezy. Southeast winds 15 to 25 miles per hour. Chance of thunderstorms until early morning. Showers likely after midnight. Cloudy. Lows in the mid-50s. Sunday, breezy. Southeast winds 15 to 25 miles per hour. Chance of showers in the morning. Chance of thunderstorms through the day. Mostly cloudy. Highs in the upper 70s. Here are the weather conditions at 7 p.m. Central Daylight Time. Bismarck, cloudy. Temperature 70 degrees. Relative humidity 70%. Wind east at 22 miles an hour, gusting to 30. Pressure 29.85 inches and steady. Mendham, cloudy. 68 degrees, relative humidity 94%. Wind east at 21 miles an hour, gusting to 30. Hazen, cloudy. 73 degrees, relative humidity 56%. Wind east at 15 miles an hour, gusting to 22. Harvey, cloudy. 75 degrees, relative humidity 46%. Wind southeast at 18 miles an hour. Minot, cloudy. 73 degrees, relative humidity 59%. Wind east at 14 miles an hour. Dickinson, partly sunny. 72 degrees, relative humidity 71%. Wind east at 17 miles an hour, gusting to 29. Elsewhere around North Dakota, it was 68 at Garrison. At Fargo, it was partly sunny, with a temperature of 82. It was cloudy, with a temperature of 70 at Williston, 68 at Jamestown, 80 at Grand Forks, and 72 at Devil's Lake. In northern South Dakota, it was cloudy. It was 74 at Mobridge, and 69 at Aberdeen. In eastern Montana, skies ranged from partly sunny to cloudy. It was 75 at Miles City, 77 at Glendive, and 70 at Sydney. Once again, at Bismarck, the temperature was 70 degrees under cloudy skies. The Bismarck, North Dakota climate summary for this evening, as of 5 p.m., May 30, 2026. Today's high temperature of 74 degrees occurred at 4:39 p.m. The record high is 102 degrees, which was set in 1934. Today's low temperature of 63 degrees occurred at 8:47 a.m. The record low is 27 degrees, which was set in 1947. 0.06 inches of precipitation fell today, which brings the monthly total to 1.09 inches. The total precipitation for the year now stands at 3.96 inches. There were no heating degree days today. The yearly total since July 1st is 7,485. There were 4 cooling degree days today. The yearly total since January 1st is 46. The normal high temperature for tomorrow is 74 degrees, and the normal low is 49. The record high for tomorrow is 92, which occurred in 1986, and the record low is 27, which occurred in 1964. Sunset tonight is at 9:28 p.m. Sunrise tomorrow is at 5:53 a.m. The regional weather forecast from your National Weather Service office in Bismarck.

Widespread showers and thunderstorms are expected today, with isolated to scattered severe thunderstorms possible in the western Dakotas. Look for continued cooler temperatures in the 70s and 80s today. Similar conditions are then expected for Sunday, with some isolated severe thunderstorms possible in the Dakotas. Breezy conditions may also persist through this weekend. Here is the forecast for the Bismarck Minden listening area. Rest of today, mostly cloudy with a chance of showers and thunderstorms. Southeast winds around 15 miles per hour with gusts up to 25 miles per hour. Chance of rain 50%. Tonight, a chance of thunderstorms. Showers likely. Lows in the mid-50s. Southeast winds around 15 miles per hour with gusts up to 25 miles per hour. Chance of rain 60%. Sunday, mostly cloudy with a chance of showers and thunderstorms. Highs in the mid-70s. Southeast winds 15 to 20 miles per hour with gusts up to 30 miles per hour. Chance of rain 30%. Sunday night, cloudy with a chance of thunderstorms. Showers likely in the evening, then a chance of showers after midnight. Lows in the lower 50s. Southeast winds 5 to 15 miles per hour, becoming west 5 to 10 miles per hour after midnight. Chance of rain 60%. Monday, mostly sunny. Highs in the lower 70s. West winds 10 to 15 miles per hour. Monday night, mostly clear. Lows in the upper 40s. Tuesday, mostly sunny. A slight chance of showers in the morning, then a chance of showers and a slight chance of thunderstorms in the afternoon. Highs in the upper 70s. Chance of rain 30%. Tuesday night, increasing clouds. Showers likely. A chance of thunderstorms in the evening, then a slight chance of thunderstorms after midnight. Lows in the lower 50s. Chance of rain 70%. Wednesday, partly sunny with a chance of showers. A slight chance of thunderstorms in the morning, then a chance of thunderstorms in the afternoon. Highs in the upper 70s. Chance of rain 40%. Wednesday night, partly cloudy. A slight chance of showers and thunderstorms in the evening. Lows in the lower 50s. Chance of rain 20%. Thursday, mostly sunny. A chance of showers and a slight chance of thunderstorms in the afternoon. Highs in the upper 70s. Chance of rain 30%. Thursday night, increasing clouds. A slight chance of thunderstorms in the evening. A chance of showers. Lows around 50. Chance of rain 40%. Friday, mostly sunny. A chance of showers in the morning, then a slight chance of showers in the afternoon. Highs in the mid-70s. Chance of rain 30%. For Western Lake Sakakawea, tonight, windy. East winds 20 to 30 miles per hour. Chance of thunderstorms until early morning. Showers likely through the night. Cloudy. Lows in the mid-50s. Sunday, windy. Southeast winds 20 to 30 miles per hour. Chance of showers in the morning, then chance of thunderstorms in the afternoon. Showers likely late in the afternoon. Mostly cloudy. Highs in the upper 70s. For Eastern Lake Sakakawea, tonight, breezy. Southeast winds 15 to 25 miles per hour. Chance of thunderstorms until early morning. Showers likely after midnight. Mostly cloudy. Lows in the mid-50s. Sunday, breezy. Southeast winds 15 to 25 miles per hour. Chance of showers in the morning. Chance of thunderstorms in the late morning and afternoon. Mostly cloudy. Highs in the upper 70s. For Northern Lake Oahe, tonight, breezy. Southeast winds 15 to 25 miles per hour. Chance of thunderstorms until early morning. Showers likely after midnight. Cloudy. Lows in the mid-50s. Sunday, breezy. Southeast winds 15 to 25 miles per hour. Chance of showers in the morning. Chance of thunderstorms through the day. Mostly cloudy. Highs in the upper 70s. Here are the weather conditions at 7 p.m. Central Daylight Time. Bismarck, cloudy. Temperature 70 degrees, relative humidity 70%. Wind east at 22 miles an hour, gusting to 30.

for 29.85 inches and steady. Mendan, cloudy. 68 degrees, relative humidity 94%. Wind east at 21 miles an hour, gusting to 30. Hazen, cloudy. 73 degrees, relative humidity 56%. Wind east at 15 miles an hour, gusting to 22. Harvey, cloudy. 75 degrees, relative humidity 46%. Wind southeast at 18 miles an hour. Minot, cloudy. 73 degrees, relative humidity 59%. Wind east at 14 miles an hour. Dickinson, partly sunny. 72 degrees, relative humidity 71%. Wind east at 17 miles an hour, gusting to 29. Elsewhere around North Dakota, it was 68 at Garrison. At Fargo, it was partly sunny, with a temperature of 82. It was cloudy, with a temperature of 70 at Williston, 68 at Jamestown, 80 at Grand Forks, and 72 at Devil's Lake. In northern South Dakota, it was cloudy. It was 74 at Mobridge, and 69 at Aberdeen. In eastern Montana, skies ranged from partly sunny to cloudy. It was 75 at Miles City, 77 at Glendive, and 70 at Sidney. Once again, at Bismarck, the temperature was 70 degrees under cloudy skies. The Bismarck, North Dakota climate summary for this evening, as of 5 p.m., May 30, 2026. Today's high temperature of 74 degrees occurred at 4:39 p.m. The record high is 102 degrees, which was set in 1934. Today's low temperature of 63 degrees occurred at 8:47 a.m. The record low is 27 degrees, which was set in 1947. 0.06 inches of precipitation fell today, which brings the monthly total to 1.09 inches. The total precipitation for the year now stands at 3.96 inches. There were no heating degree days today. The yearly total since July 1st is 7,485. There were 4 cooling degree days today. The yearly total since January 1st is 46. The normal high temperature for tomorrow is 74 degrees, and the normal low is 49. The record high for tomorrow is 92, which occurred in 1986, and the record low is 27, which occurred in 1964. Sunset tonight is at 9:28 p.m. Sunrise tomorrow is at 5:53 a.m. The regional weather forecast from your National Weather Service office in Bismarck. Widespread showers and thunderstorms are expected today, with isolated to scattered severe thunderstorms possible in the western Dakotas. Look for continued cooler temperatures in the 70s and 80s today. Similar conditions are then expected for Sunday, with some isolated severe thunderstorms possible in the Dakotas. Breezy conditions may also persist through this weekend. Here is the forecast for the Bismarck-Mendon listening area. Rest of today, mostly cloudy with a chance of showers and thunderstorms. Southeast winds around 15 miles per hour with gusts up to 25 miles per hour. Chance of rain 50%. Tonight, a chance of thunderstorms. Showers likely. Lows in the mid-50s. Southeast winds around 15 miles per hour with gusts up to 25 miles per hour. Chance of rain 60%. Sunday, mostly cloudy with a chance of showers and thunderstorms. Highs in the mid-70s. Southeast winds 15 to 20 miles per hour with gusts up to 30 miles per hour. Chance of rain 30%. Sunday night, cloudy with a chance of thunderstorms. Showers likely in the evening, then a chance of showers after midnight. Lows in the lower 50s. Southeast winds 5 to 15 miles per hour, becoming west 5 to 10 miles per hour after midnight. Chance of rain 60%. Monday, mostly sunny. Highs in the lower 70s. West winds 10 to 15 miles per hour. Monday night, mostly clear. Lows in the upper 40s. Tuesday, mostly sunny. A slight chance of showers in the morning, then a chance of showers and a slight chance of thunderstorms in the afternoon. Highs in the upper 70s. Chance of rain 30%. Tuesday night, increasing clouds. Showers likely. A chance of thunderstorms in the evening, then a slight chance of thunderstorms after midnight. Lows in the lower 50s. Chance of rain 70%.

that. Wednesday, partly sunny with a chance of showers. A slight chance of thunderstorms in the morning, then a chance of thunderstorms in the afternoon. Highs in the upper 70s. Chance of rain 40%. Wednesday night, partly cloudy. A slight chance of showers and thunderstorms in the evening. Lows in the lower 50s. Chance of rain 20%. Thursday, mostly sunny. A chance of showers and a slight chance of thunderstorms in the afternoon. Highs in the upper 70s. Chance of rain 30%. Thursday night, increasing clouds. A slight chance of thunderstorms in the evening. A chance of showers. Lows around 50. Chance of rain 40%. Friday, mostly sunny. A chance of showers in the morning, then a slight chance of showers in the afternoon. Highs in the mid-70s. Chance of rain 30%. For Western Lake Sakakawea, tonight, windy. East winds 20 to 30 miles per hour. Chance of thunderstorms until early morning. Showers likely through the night. Cloudy. Lows in the mid-50s. Sunday, windy. Southeast winds 20 to 30 miles per hour. Chance of showers in the morning, then chance of thunderstorms in the afternoon. Showers likely late in the afternoon. Mostly cloudy. Highs in the upper 70s. For Eastern Lake Sakakawea, tonight, breezy. Southeast winds 15 to 25 miles per hour. Chance of thunderstorms until early morning. Showers likely after midnight. Mostly cloudy. Lows in the mid-50s. Sunday, breezy. Southeast winds 15 to 25 miles per hour. Chance of showers in the morning. Chance of thunderstorms in the late morning and afternoon. Mostly cloudy. Highs in the upper 70s. For Northern Lake Oahe, tonight, breezy. Southeast winds 15 to 25 miles per hour. Chance of thunderstorms until early morning. Showers likely after midnight. Cloudy. Lows in the mid-50s. Sunday, breezy. Southeast winds 15 to 25 miles per hour. Chance of showers in the morning. Chance of thunderstorms through the day. Mostly cloudy. Highs in the upper 70s. Here are the weather conditions at 7 p.m. Central Daylight Time. Bismarck, cloudy. Temperature 70 degrees. Relative humidity 70%. Wind east at 22 miles an hour, gusting to 30. Pressure 29.85 inches and steady. Mendham, cloudy. 68 degrees, relative humidity 94%. Wind east at 21 miles an hour, gusting to 30. Hazen, cloudy. 73 degrees, relative humidity 56%. Wind east at 15 miles an hour, gusting to 22. Harvey, cloudy. 75 degrees, relative humidity 46%. Wind southeast at 18 miles an hour. Minot, cloudy. 73 degrees, relative humidity 59%. Wind east at 14 miles an hour. Dickinson, partly sunny. 72 degrees, relative humidity 71%. Wind east at 17 miles an hour, gusting to 29. Elsewhere around North Dakota, it was 68 at Garrison. At Fargo, it was partly sunny, with a temperature of 82. It was cloudy, with a temperature of 70 at Williston, 68 at Jamestown, 80 at Grand Forks, and 72 at Devil's Lake. In northern South Dakota, it was cloudy. It was 74 at Mobridge, and 69 at Aberdeen. In eastern Montana, skies ranged from partly sunny to cloudy. It was 75 at Miles City, 77 at Glendive, and 70 at Sydney. Once again, at Bismarck, the temperature was 70 degrees under cloudy skies. The Bismarck, North Dakota climate summary for this evening, as of 5 p.m., May 30, 2026. Today's high temperature of 74 degrees occurred at 4:39 p.m. The record high is 102 degrees, which was set in 1934. Today's low temperature of 63 degrees occurred at 8:47 a.m. The record low is 27 degrees, which was set in 1947. 0.06 inches of precipitation fell today, which brings the monthly total to 1.09 inches. The total precipitation for the year now stands at 3.96 inches.

There were no heating degree days today. The yearly total since July 1st is 7,485. There were 4 cooling degree days today. The yearly total since January 1st is 46. The normal high temperature for tomorrow is 74 degrees, and the normal low is 49. The record high for tomorrow is 92, which occurred in 1986, and the record low is 27, which occurred in 1964. Sunset tonight is at 9:28 p.m. Sunrise tomorrow is at 5:53 a.m. The regional weather forecast from your National Weather Service office in Bismarck. Widespread showers and thunderstorms are expected today, with isolated to scattered severe thunderstorms possible in the western Dakotas. Look for continued cooler temperatures in the 70s and 80s today. Similar conditions are then expected for Sunday, with some isolated severe thunderstorms possible in the Dakotas. Breezy conditions may also persist through this weekend. Here is the forecast for the Bismarck Minden listening area. Rest of today, mostly cloudy with a chance of showers and thunderstorms. Southeast winds around 15 miles per hour with gusts up to 25 miles per hour. Chance of rain 50%. Tonight, a chance of thunderstorms. Showers likely. Lows in the mid-50s. Southeast winds around 15 miles per hour with gusts up to 25 miles per hour. Chance of rain 60%. Sunday, mostly cloudy with a chance of showers and thunderstorms. Highs in the mid-70s. Southeast winds 15 to 20 miles per hour with gusts up to 30 miles per hour. Chance of rain 30%. Sunday night, cloudy with a chance of thunderstorms. Showers likely in the evening, then a chance of showers after midnight. Lows in the lower 50s. Southeast winds 5 to 15 miles per hour, becoming west 5 to 10 miles per hour after midnight. Chance of rain 60%. Monday, mostly sunny. Highs in the lower 70s. West winds 10 to 15 miles per hour. Monday night, mostly clear. Lows in the upper 40s. Tuesday, mostly sunny. A slight chance of showers in the morning, then a chance of showers and a slight chance of thunderstorms in the afternoon. Highs in the upper 70s. Chance of rain 30%. Tuesday night, increasing clouds. Showers likely. A chance of thunderstorms in the evening, then a slight chance of thunderstorms after midnight. Lows in the lower 50s. Chance of rain 70%. Wednesday, partly sunny with a chance of showers. A slight chance of thunderstorms in the morning, then a chance of thunderstorms in the afternoon. Highs in the upper 70s. Chance of rain 40%. Wednesday night, partly cloudy. A slight chance of showers and thunderstorms in the evening. Lows in the lower 50s. Chance of rain 20%. Thursday, mostly sunny. A chance of showers and a slight chance of thunderstorms in the afternoon. Highs in the upper 70s. Chance of rain 30%. Thursday night, increasing clouds. A slight chance of thunderstorms in the evening. A chance of showers. Lows around 50. Chance of rain 40%. Friday, mostly sunny. A chance of showers in the morning, then a slight chance of showers in the afternoon. Highs in the mid-70s. Chance of rain 30%. 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Providing weather information 24 hours a day from your National Weather Service office in Bismarck. For Western Lake Sakakawea, tonight, windy. East winds 20 to 30 miles per hour. Chance of thunderstorms until early morning. Showers likely through the night. Cloudy. Lows in the mid-50s. Sunday, windy. Southeast winds 20 to 30 miles per hour. Chance of showers in the morning, then chance of thunderstorms in the afternoon. Showers likely late in the afternoon. Mostly cloudy. Highs in the upper 70s. For Eastern Lake Sakakawea, tonight, breezy. Southeast winds 15 to 25 miles per hour. Chance of thunderstorms until early morning. Showers likely after midnight. Mostly cloudy. Lows in the mid-50s. Sunday, breezy. Southeast winds 15 to 25 miles per hour.
chance of showers in the morning. Chance of thunderstorms in the late morning and afternoon. Mostly cloudy. Highs in the upper 70s. For northern Lake Oahe, tonight, breezy. Southeast winds 15 to 25 miles per hour. Chance of thunderstorms until early morning. Showers likely after midnight. Cloudy. Lows in the mid-50s. Sunday, breezy. Southeast winds 15 to 25 miles per hour. Chance of showers in the morning. Chance of thunderstorms through the day. Mostly cloudy. Highs in the upper 70s. Here are the weather conditions at 7 p.m. Central Daylight Time. Bismarck, cloudy. Temperature 70 degrees, relative humidity 70%. Wind east at 22 miles an hour, gusting to 30. Pressure 29.85 inches and steady. Mendham, cloudy. 68 degrees, relative humidity 94%. Wind east at 21 miles an hour, gusting to 30. Hazen, cloudy. 73 degrees, relative humidity 56%. Wind east at 15 miles an hour, gusting to 22. Harvey, cloudy. 75 degrees, relative humidity 46%. Wind southeast at 18 miles an hour. Minot, cloudy. 73 degrees, relative humidity 59%. Wind east at 14 miles an hour. Dickinson, partly sunny. 72 degrees, relative humidity 71%. Wind east at 17 miles an hour, gusting to 29. Elsewhere around North Dakota, it was 68 at Garrison. At Fargo, it was partly sunny, with a temperature of 82. It was cloudy, with a temperature of 70 at Williston, 68 at Jamestown, 80 at Grand Forks, and 72 at Devil's Lake. In northern South Dakota, it was cloudy. It was 74 at Mobridge, and 69 at Aberdeen. In eastern Montana, skies ranged from partly sunny to cloudy. It was 75 at Miles City, 77 at Glendive, and 70 at Sydney. Once again, at Bismarck, the temperature was 70 degrees under cloudy skies. Here are the weather conditions at 8 p.m. Central Daylight Time. Bismarck, cloudy. Temperature 69 degrees, relative humidity 81%. Wind east at 20 miles an hour, gusting to 26. Pressure 29.84 inches and falling. Mendham, partly sunny. 68 degrees, relative humidity 100%. Wind east at 16 miles an hour, gusting to 23. Hazen, partly sunny. 72 degrees, relative humidity 53%. Wind southeast at 18 miles an hour, gusting to 28. Harvey, cloudy. 75 degrees, relative humidity 43%. Wind southeast at 22 miles an hour, gusting to 29. Minot, cloudy. 66 degrees, relative humidity 90%. Dickinson, cloudy. 70 degrees, relative humidity 76%. Wind east at 21 miles an hour, gusting to 32. Elsewhere around North Dakota, it was 69 at Garrison. It was partly sunny, with a temperature of 71 at Williston, 81 at Fargo, and 79 at Grand Forks. At Devil's Lake, it was cloudy, with a temperature of 70. At Jamestown, rain and fog were reported, with a temperature of 65. In northern South Dakota, at Aberdeen, rain was falling, with a temperature of 69. At Mobridge, it was cloudy, with a temperature of 71. In eastern Montana, it was partly sunny. It was 72 at Miles City, 74 at Glendive, and 72 at Sydney. Once again, at Bismarck, the temperature was 69 degrees under cloudy skies. The Bismarck, North Dakota climate summary for this evening, as of 5 p.m., May 30, 2026. Today's high temperature of 74 degrees occurred at 4:39 p.m. The record high is 102 degrees, which was set in 1934. Today's low temperature of 63 degrees occurred at 8:47 a.m. The record low is 27 degrees, which was set in 1947. 0.06 inches of precipitation fell today, which brings the monthly total to 1.09 inches. The total precipitation for the year now stands at 3.96 inches. There were no heating degree days today.
The yearly total since July 1st is 7,485. There were 4 cooling degree days today. The yearly total since January 1st is 46. The normal high temperature for tomorrow is 74 degrees, and the normal low is 49. The record high for tomorrow is 92, which occurred in 1986, and the record low is 27, which occurred in 1964. Sunset tonight is at 9:28 p.m. Sunrise tomorrow is at 5:53 a.m. The regional weather forecast from your National Weather Service office in Bismarck. Widespread showers and thunderstorms are expected today, with isolated to scattered severe thunderstorms possible in the western Dakotas. Look for continued cooler temperatures in the 70s and 80s today. Similar conditions are then expected for Sunday, with some isolated severe thunderstorms possible in the Dakotas. Breezy conditions may also persist through this weekend. Here is the forecast for the Bismarck Minden listening area. Rest of today, mostly cloudy with a chance of showers and thunderstorms. Southeast winds around 15 miles per hour with gusts up to 25 miles per hour. Chance of rain 50%. Tonight, a chance of thunderstorms. Showers likely. Lows in the mid-50s. Southeast winds around 15 miles per hour with gusts up to 25 miles per hour. Chance of rain 60%. Sunday, mostly cloudy with a chance of showers and thunderstorms. Highs in the mid-70s. Southeast winds 15 to 20 miles per hour with gusts up to 30 miles per hour. Chance of rain 30%. Sunday night, cloudy with a chance of thunderstorms. Showers likely in the evening, then a chance of showers after midnight. Lows in the lower 50s. Southeast winds 5 to 15 miles per hour, becoming west 5 to 10 miles per hour after midnight. Chance of rain 60%. Monday, mostly sunny. Highs in the lower 70s. West winds 10 to 15 miles per hour. Monday night, mostly clear. Lows in the upper 40s. Tuesday, mostly sunny. A slight chance of showers in the morning, then a chance of showers and a slight chance of thunderstorms in the afternoon. Highs in the upper 70s. Chance of rain 30%. Tuesday night, increasing clouds. Showers likely. A chance of thunderstorms in the evening, then a slight chance of thunderstorms after midnight. Lows in the lower 50s. Chance of rain 70%. Wednesday, partly sunny with a chance of showers. A slight chance of thunderstorms in the morning, then a chance of thunderstorms in the afternoon. Highs in the upper 70s. Chance of rain 40%. Wednesday night, partly cloudy. A slight chance of showers and thunderstorms in the evening. Lows in the lower 50s. Chance of rain 20%. Thursday, mostly sunny. A chance of showers and a slight chance of thunderstorms in the afternoon. Highs in the upper 70s. Chance of rain 30%. Thursday night, increasing clouds. A slight chance of thunderstorms in the evening. A chance of showers. Lows around 50. Chance of rain 40%. Friday, mostly sunny. A chance of showers in the morning, then a slight chance of showers in the afternoon. Highs in the mid-70s. Chance of rain 30%. For Western Lake Sakakawea, tonight, windy. East winds 20 to 30 miles per hour. Chance of thunderstorms until early morning. Showers likely through the night. Cloudy. Lows in the mid-50s. Sunday, windy. Southeast winds 20 to 30 miles per hour. Chance of showers in the morning, then chance of thunderstorms in the afternoon. Showers likely late in the afternoon. Mostly cloudy. Highs in the upper 70s. For Eastern Lake Sakakawea, tonight, breezy. Southeast winds 15 to 25 miles per hour. Chance of thunderstorms until early morning. Showers likely after midnight. Mostly cloudy. Lows in the mid-50s. Sunday, breezy. Southeast winds 15 to 25 miles per hour. Chance of showers in the morning. Chance of thunderstorms in the late morning and afternoon. Mostly cloudy. Highs in the upper 70s. For Northern Lake Orahi, tonight, breezy. Southeast winds 15 to 25 miles

chance of thunderstorms until early morning. Showers likely after midnight. Cloudy. Lows in the mid-50s. Sunday, breezy. Southeast winds 15 to 25 miles per hour. Chance of showers in the morning. Chance of thunderstorms through the day. Mostly cloudy. Highs in the upper 70s. Here are the weather conditions at 8 p.m. Central Daylight Time. Bismarck, cloudy. Temperature 69 degrees, relative humidity 81%. Wind east at 20 miles an hour, gusting to 26. Pressure 29.84 inches and falling. Mendham, partly sunny. 68 degrees, relative humidity 100%. Wind east at 16 miles an hour, gusting to 23. Hazen, partly sunny. 72 degrees, relative humidity 53%. Wind southeast at 18 miles an hour, gusting to 28. Harvey, cloudy. 75 degrees, relative humidity 43%. Wind southeast at 22 miles an hour, gusting to 29. Minot, cloudy. 66 degrees, relative humidity 90%. Dickinson, cloudy. 70 degrees, relative humidity 76%. Wind east at 21 miles an hour, gusting to 32. Elsewhere around North Dakota, it was 69 at Garrison. At Williston, it was mostly sunny, with a temperature of 71. It was partly sunny, with a temperature of 81 at Fargo and 79 at Grand Forks. At Devil's Lake, it was cloudy, with a temperature of 70. At Jamestown, rain and fog were reported, with a temperature of 65. In northern South Dakota, at Aberdeen, rain was falling, with a temperature of 69. At Mobridge, it was cloudy, with a temperature of 71. In eastern Montana, it was partly sunny. It was 72 at Miles City, 74 at Glendive, and 72 at Sydney. Once again, at Bismarck, the temperature was 69 degrees under cloudy skies. The Bismarck, North Dakota climate summary for this evening, as of 5 p.m., May 30, 2026. Today's high temperature of 74 degrees occurred at 4:39 p.m. The record high is 102 degrees, which was set in 1934. Today's low temperature of 63 degrees occurred at 8:47 a.m. The record low is 27 degrees, which was set in 1947. 0.06 inches of precipitation fell today, which brings the monthly total to 1.09 inches. The total precipitation for the year now stands at 3.96 inches. There were no heating degree days today. The yearly total since July 1st is 7,485. There were 4 cooling degree days today. The yearly total since January 1st is 46. The normal high temperature for tomorrow is 74 degrees, and the normal low is 49. The record high for tomorrow is 92, which occurred in 1986, and the record low is 27, which occurred in 1964. Sunset tonight is at 9:28 p.m. Sunrise tomorrow is at 5:53 a.m. The regional weather forecast from your National Weather Service office in Bismarck. Widespread showers and thunderstorms are expected today, with isolated to scattered severe thunderstorms possible in the western Dakotas. Look for continued cooler temperatures in the 70s and 80s today. Similar conditions are then expected for Sunday, with some isolated severe thunderstorms possible in the Dakotas. Breezy conditions may also persist through this weekend. Here is the forecast for the Bismarck, Mendham listening area. Rest of today, mostly cloudy with a chance of showers and thunderstorms. Southeast winds around 15 miles per hour with gusts up to 25 miles per hour. Chance of rain 50%. Tonight, a chance of thunderstorms. Showers likely. Lows in the mid-50s. Southeast winds around 15 miles per hour with gusts up to 25 miles per hour. Chance of rain 60%. Sunday, mostly cloudy with a chance of showers and thunderstorms. Highs in the mid-70s. Southeast winds 15 to 20 miles per hour with gusts up to 30 miles per hour. Chance of rain 30%. Sunday night, cloudy with a chance of thunderstorms. Showers likely in the evening, then a chance of showers after midnight. Lows in the lower 50s. Southeast winds

lower 50s. Chance of rain 70%. Wednesday, partly sunny with a chance of showers. A slight chance of thunderstorms in the morning, then a chance of thunderstorms in the afternoon. Highs in the upper 70s. Chance of rain 40%. Wednesday night, partly cloudy. A slight chance of showers and thunderstorms in the evening. Lows in the lower 50s. Chance of rain 20%. Thursday, mostly sunny. A chance of showers and a slight chance of thunderstorms in the afternoon. Highs in the upper 70s. Chance of rain 30%. Thursday night, increasing clouds. A slight chance of thunderstorms in the evening. A chance of showers. Lows around 50. Chance of rain 40%. Friday, mostly sunny. A chance of showers in the morning, then a slight chance of showers in the afternoon. Highs in the mid-70s. Chance of rain 30%. For Western Lake Sakakawea, tonight, windy. East winds 20 to 30 miles per hour. Chance of thunderstorms until early morning. Showers likely through the night. Cloudy. Lows in the mid-50s. Sunday, windy. Southeast winds 20 to 30 miles per hour. Chance of showers in the morning, then chance of thunderstorms in the afternoon. Showers likely late in the afternoon. Mostly cloudy. Highs in the upper 70s. For Eastern Lake Sakakawea, tonight, breezy. Southeast winds 15 to 25 miles per hour. Chance of thunderstorms until early morning. Showers likely after midnight. Mostly cloudy. Lows in the mid-50s. Sunday, breezy. Southeast winds 15 to 25 miles per hour. Chance of showers in the morning. Chance of thunderstorms in the late morning and afternoon. Mostly cloudy. Highs in the upper 70s. For Northern Lake Oahe, tonight, breezy. Southeast winds 15 to 25 miles per hour. Chance of thunderstorms until early morning. Showers likely after midnight. Cloudy. Lows in the mid-50s. Sunday, breezy. Southeast winds 15 to 25 miles per hour. Chance of showers in the morning. Chance of thunderstorms through the day. Mostly cloudy. Highs in the upper 70s. Here are the weather conditions at 8 p.m. Central Daylight Time. Bismarck, cloudy. Temperature 69 degrees, relative humidity 81%. Wind east at 20 miles an hour, gusting to 26. Pressure 29.84 inches and falling. Mendon, partly sunny. 68 degrees, relative humidity 100%. Wind east at 16 miles an hour, gusting to 23. Hazen, partly sunny. 72 degrees, relative humidity 53%. Wind southeast at 18 miles an hour, gusting to 28. Harvey, cloudy. 75 degrees, relative humidity 43%. Wind southeast at 22 miles an hour, gusting to 29. Minot, cloudy. 66 degrees, relative humidity 90%. Dickinson, cloudy. 70 degrees, relative humidity 76%. Wind east at 21 miles an hour, gusting to 32. Elsewhere around North Dakota, it was 69 at Garrison. At Williston, it was mostly sunny, with a temperature of 71. It was partly sunny, with a temperature of 81 at Fargo, and 79 at Grand Forks. At Devil's Lake, it was cloudy, with a temperature of 70. At Jamestown, rain and fog were reported, with a temperature of 65. In northern South Dakota, at Aberdeen, rain was falling, with a temperature of 69. At Mobridge, it was cloudy, with a temperature of 71. In eastern Montana, it was partly sunny. It was 72 at Miles City, 74 at Glendive, and 72 at Sydney. Once again, at Bismarck, the temperature was 69 degrees under cloudy skies. The Bismarck, North Dakota climate summary for this evening, as of 5 p.m., May 30, 2026. Today's high temperature of 74 degrees occurred at 4:39 p.m. The record high is 102 degrees, which was set in 1934. Today's low temperature of 63 degrees occurred at 8:47 a.m. The record low is 27 degrees, which was set in 1947.

0.06 inches of precipitation fell today, which brings the monthly total to 1.09 inches. The total precipitation for the year now stands at 3.96 inches. There were no heating degree days today. The yearly total since July 1st is 7,485. There were 4 cooling degree days today. The yearly total since January 1st is 46. The normal high temperature for tomorrow is 74 degrees, and the normal low is 49. The record high for tomorrow is 92, which occurred in 1986, and the record low is 27, which occurred in 1964. Sunset tonight is at 9:28 p.m. Sunrise tomorrow is at 5:53 a.m. The regional weather forecast from your National Weather Service office in Bismarck. Widespread showers and thunderstorms are expected today, with isolated to scattered severe thunderstorms possible in the western Dakotas. Look for continued cooler temperatures in the 70s and 80s today. Similar conditions are then expected for Sunday, with some isolated severe thunderstorms possible in the Dakotas. Breezy conditions may also persist through this weekend. Here is the forecast for the Bismarck Minden listening area. Rest of today, mostly cloudy with a chance of showers and thunderstorms. Southeast winds around 15 miles per hour with gusts up to 25 miles per hour. Chance of rain 50%. Tonight, a chance of thunderstorms. Showers likely. Lows in the mid-50s. Southeast winds around 15 miles per hour with gusts up to 25 miles per hour. Chance of rain 60%. Sunday, mostly cloudy with a chance of showers and thunderstorms. Highs in the mid-70s. Southeast winds 15 to 20 miles per hour with gusts up to 30 miles per hour. Chance of rain 30%. Sunday night, cloudy with a chance of thunderstorms. Showers likely in the evening, then a chance of showers after midnight. Lows in the lower 50s. Southeast winds 5 to 15 miles per hour, becoming west 5 to 10 miles per hour after midnight. Chance of rain 60%. Monday, mostly sunny. Highs in the lower 70s. West winds 10 to 15 miles per hour. Monday night, mostly clear. Lows in the upper 40s. Tuesday, mostly sunny. A slight chance of showers in the morning, then a chance of showers and a slight chance of thunderstorms in the afternoon. Highs in the upper 70s. Chance of rain 30%. Tuesday night, increasing clouds. Showers likely. A chance of thunderstorms in the evening, then a slight chance of thunderstorms after midnight. Lows in the lower 50s. Chance of rain 70%. Wednesday, partly sunny with a chance of showers. A slight chance of thunderstorms in the morning, then a chance of thunderstorms in the afternoon. Highs in the upper 70s. Chance of rain 40%. Wednesday night, partly cloudy. A slight chance of showers and thunderstorms in the evening. Lows in the lower 50s. Chance of rain 20%. Thursday, mostly sunny. A chance of showers and a slight chance of thunderstorms in the afternoon. Highs in the upper 70s. Chance of rain 30%. Thursday night, increasing clouds. A slight chance of thunderstorms in the evening. A chance of showers. Lows around 50. Chance of rain 40%. Friday, mostly sunny. A chance of showers in the morning, then a slight chance of showers in the afternoon. Highs in the mid-70s. Chance of rain 30%. For Western Lake Sakakawea, tonight, windy. East winds 20 to 30 miles per hour. Chance of thunderstorms until early morning. Showers likely through the night. Cloudy. Lows in the mid-50s. Sunday, windy. Southeast winds 20 to 30 miles per hour. Chance of showers in the morning, then chance of thunderstorms in the afternoon. Showers likely late in the afternoon. Mostly cloudy. Highs in the upper 70s. For Eastern Lake Sakakawea, tonight, breezy. Southeast winds 15 to 25 miles per hour. Chance of thunderstorms until early morning. Showers likely after midnight. Mostly cloudy. Lows in the mid-50s. Sunday, breezy. Southeast winds 15 to 25 miles per hour. Chance of showers in the morning. Chance of thunder.

storms in the late morning and afternoon. Mostly cloudy. Highs in the upper 70s. For northern Lake Oahe, tonight, breezy. Southeast winds 15 to 25 miles per hour. Chance of thunderstorms until early morning. Showers likely after midnight. Cloudy. Lows in the mid-50s. Sunday, breezy. Southeast winds 15 to 25 miles per hour. Chance of showers in the morning. Chance of thunderstorms through the day. Mostly cloudy. Highs in the upper 70s. Here are the weather conditions at 8 p.m. Central Daylight Time. Bismarck, cloudy. Temperature 69 degrees, relative humidity 81%. Wind east at 20 miles an hour, gusting to 26. Pressure 29.84 inches and falling. Mendham, partly sunny. 68 degrees, relative humidity 100%. Wind east at 16 miles an hour, gusting to 23. Hazen, partly sunny. 72 degrees, relative humidity 53%. Wind southeast at 18 miles an hour, gusting to 28. Harvey, cloudy. 75 degrees, relative humidity 43%. Wind southeast at 22 miles an hour, gusting to 29. Minot, cloudy. 66 degrees, relative humidity 90%. Dickinson, cloudy. 70 degrees, relative humidity 76%. Wind east at 21 miles an hour, gusting to 32. Elsewhere around North Dakota, it was 69 at Garrison. At Williston, it was mostly sunny, with a temperature of 71. It was partly sunny, with a temperature of 81 at Fargo, and 79 at Grand Forks. At Devil's Lake, it was cloudy, with a temperature of 70. At Jamestown, rain and fog were reported, with a temperature of 65. In northern South Dakota, at Aberdeen, rain was falling, with a temperature of 69. At Mobridge, it was cloudy, with a temperature of 71. In eastern Montana, it was partly sunny. It was 72 at Miles City, 74 at Glendive, and 72 at Sydney. Once again, at Bismarck, the temperature was 69 degrees under cloudy skies. The Bismarck, North Dakota climate summary for this evening, as of 5 p.m., May 30, 2026. Today's high temperature of 74 degrees occurred at 4:39 p.m. The record high is 102 degrees, which was set in 1934. Today's low temperature of 63 degrees occurred at 8:47 a.m. The record low is 27 degrees, which was set in 1947. 0.06 inches of precipitation fell today, which brings the monthly total to 1.09 inches. The total precipitation for the year now stands at 3.96 inches. There were no heating degree days today. The yearly total since July 1st is 7,485. There were 4 cooling degree days today. The yearly total since January 1st is 46. The normal high temperature for tomorrow is 74 degrees, and the normal low is 49. The record high for tomorrow is 92, which occurred in 1986, and the record low is 27, which occurred in 1964. Sunset tonight is at 9:28 p.m. Sunrise tomorrow is at 5:53 a.m. This is NOAA Weather Radio Station WXL78 in Bismarck, North Dakota, operating on a frequency of 162.475 MHz. Providing weather information 24 hours a day from your National Weather Service office in Bismarck. The regional weather forecast from your National Weather Service office in Bismarck. Widespread showers and thunderstorms are expected today, with isolated to scattered severe thunderstorms possible in the western Dakotas. Look for continued cooler temperatures in the 70s and 80s today. Similar conditions are then expected for Sunday, with some isolated severe thunderstorms possible in the Dakotas. Breezy conditions may also persist through this weekend. Here is the forecast for the Bismarck, Mendham listening area. Rest of today, mostly cloudy with a chance of showers and thunderstorms. Southeast winds around 15 miles per hour with gusts up to 25 miles per hour. Chance of rain 50%. Tonight, a chance of thunderstorms. Showers likely. Lows in the mid-50s. Southeast winds around 15 miles per hour with gusts up to 25 miles per hour.

chance of rain 60%. Sunday, mostly cloudy with a chance of showers and thunderstorms. Highs in the mid-70s. Southeast winds 15 to 20 miles per hour with gusts up to 30 miles per hour. Chance of rain 30%. Sunday night, cloudy with a chance of thunderstorms. Showers likely in the evening, then a chance of showers after midnight. Lows in the lower 50s. Southeast winds 5 to 15 miles per hour, becoming west 5 to 10 miles per hour after midnight. Chance of rain 60%. Monday, mostly sunny. Highs in the lower 70s. West winds 10 to 15 miles per hour. Monday night, mostly clear. Lows in the upper 40s. Tuesday, mostly sunny. A slight chance of showers in the morning, then a chance of showers and a slight chance of thunderstorms, mostly clear. Lows in the upper 40s. Tuesday, mostly sunny. A slight chance of showers in the morning, then a chance of showers and a slight chance of thunderstorms in the afternoon. Highs in the upper 70s. Chance of rain 30%. Tuesday night, increasing clouds. Showers likely. A chance of thunderstorms in the evening, then a slight chance of thunderstorms after midnight. Lows in the lower 50s. Chance of rain 70%. Wednesday, partly sunny with a chance of showers. A slight chance of thunderstorms in the morning, then a chance of thunderstorms in the afternoon. Highs in the upper 70s. Chance of rain 40%. Wednesday night, partly cloudy. A slight chance of showers and thunderstorms in the evening. Lows in the lower 50s. Chance of rain 20%. Thursday, mostly sunny. A chance of showers and a slight chance of thunderstorms in the afternoon. Highs in the upper 70s. Chance of rain 30%. Thursday night, increasing clouds. A slight chance of thunderstorms in the evening. A chance of showers. Lows around 50. Chance of rain 40%. Friday, mostly sunny. A chance of showers in the morning, then a slight chance of showers in the afternoon. Highs in the mid-70s. Chance of rain 30%. Here is the forecast for the Bismarck Menden listening area. Rest of tonight, a chance of thunderstorms. Showers likely. Lows in the mid-50s. Southeast winds 15 to 20 miles per hour with gusts up to 30 miles per hour. Chance of rain 60%. Sunday, mostly cloudy with a chance of showers and thunderstorms. Highs in the mid-70s. Southeast winds 15 to 20 miles per hour with gusts up to 30 miles per hour. Chance of rain 30%. Sunday night, cloudy with a chance of thunderstorms. Showers likely in the evening, then a chance of showers after midnight. Lows in the lower 50s. Southeast winds 5 to 15 miles per hour, becoming west 5 to 10 miles per hour after midnight. Chance of rain 60%. Monday, mostly sunny. Highs in the lower 70s. West winds 10 to 15 miles per hour. Monday night, mostly clear. Lows in the upper 40s. North winds around 5 miles per hour, becoming southeast after midnight. Tuesday, mostly sunny. A slight chance of showers in the morning, then a chance of showers and a slight chance of thunderstorms in the afternoon. Highs in the upper 70s. Chance of rain 30%. Tuesday night, increasing clouds. Showers likely. A chance of thunderstorms in the evening, then a slight chance of thunderstorms after midnight. Lows in the lower 50s. Chance of rain 70%. Wednesday, partly sunny with a chance of showers. A slight chance of thunderstorms in the morning, then a chance of thunderstorms in the afternoon. Highs in the upper 70s. Chance of rain 40%. Wednesday night, partly cloudy. A slight chance of showers and thunderstorms in the evening. Lows in the lower 50s. Chance of rain 20%. Thursday, mostly sunny. A chance of showers and a slight chance of thunderstorms in the afternoon. Highs in the upper 70s. Chance of rain 30%. Thursday night, increasing clouds. A slight chance of thunderstorms in the evening. A chance of showers. Lows around 50. Chance of rain 40%. Friday, mostly sunny. A chance of showers in the morning, then a slight chance of showers in the

Afternoon. Highs in the mid-70s. Chance of rain 30%. Friday night, partly cloudy. A slight chance of showers and thunderstorms in the evening. Lows around 50. Chance of rain 20%. Saturday, sunny. Highs in the lower 80s. For Western Lake Sakakawea, tonight, windy. East winds 20 to 30 miles per hour. Chance of thunderstorms until early morning. Showers likely through the night. Cloudy. Lows in the mid-50s. Sunday, windy. Southeast winds 20 to 30 miles per hour. Chance of showers in the morning, then chance of thunderstorms in the afternoon. Showers likely late in the afternoon. Mostly cloudy. Highs in the upper 70s. For Eastern Lake Sakakawea, tonight, breezy. Southeast winds 15 to 25 miles per hour. Chance of thunderstorms until early morning. Showers likely after midnight. Mostly cloudy. Lows in the mid-50s. Sunday, breezy. Southeast winds 15 to 25 miles per hour. Chance of showers in the morning. Chance of thunderstorms in the late morning and afternoon. Mostly cloudy. Highs in the upper 70s. For Northern Lake Oahe, tonight, breezy. Southeast winds 15 to 25 miles per hour. Chance of thunderstorms until early morning. Showers likely after midnight. Cloudy. Lows in the mid-50s. Sunday, breezy. Southeast winds 15 to 25 miles per hour. Chance of showers in the morning. Chance of thunderstorms through the day. Mostly cloudy. Highs in the upper 70s. Here are the weather conditions at 8 p.m. Central Daylight Time. Bismarck, cloudy. Temperature 69 degrees, relative humidity 81%. Wind east at 20 miles an hour, gusting to 26. Pressure 29.84 inches and falling. Mendham, partly sunny. 68 degrees, relative humidity 100%. Wind east at 16 miles an hour, gusting to 23. Hazen, partly sunny. 72 degrees, relative humidity 53%. Wind southeast at 18 miles an hour, gusting to 28. Harvey, cloudy. 75 degrees, relative humidity 43%. Wind southeast at 22 miles an hour, gusting to 29. Minot, cloudy. 66 degrees, relative humidity 90%. Dickinson, cloudy. 70 degrees, relative humidity 76%. Wind east at 21 miles an hour, gusting to 32. Elsewhere around North Dakota, it was 69 at Garrison. At Williston, it was mostly sunny, with a temperature of 71. It was partly sunny, with a temperature of 81 at Fargo, and 79 at Grand Forks. At Devil's Lake, it was cloudy, with a temperature of 70. At Jamestown, rain and fog were reported, with a temperature of 65. In northern South Dakota, at Aberdeen, rain was falling, with a temperature of 69. At Mobridge, it was cloudy, with a temperature of 71. In eastern Montana, it was partly sunny. It was 72 at Miles City, 74 at Glendive, and 72 at Sydney. Once again, at Bismarck, the temperature was 69 degrees under cloudy skies. The Bismarck, North Dakota climate summary for this evening, as of 5 p.m., May 30, 2026. Today's high temperature of 74 degrees occurred at 4:39 p.m. The record high is 102 degrees, which was set in 1934. Today's low temperature of 63 degrees occurred at 8:47 a.m. The record low is 27 degrees, which was set in 1947. 0.06 inches of precipitation fell today, which brings the monthly total to 1.09 inches. The total precipitation for the year now stands at 3.96 inches. There were no heating degree days today. The yearly total since July 1st is 7,485. There were 4 cooling degree days today. The yearly total since January 1st is 46. The normal high temperature for tomorrow is 74 degrees, and the normal low is 49. The record high for tomorrow is 92, which occurred in 1986, and the record low is 27, which occurred in 1964. Sunset tonight is at 9:20.

p.m. Sunrise tomorrow is at 5:53 a.m. The regional weather forecast from your National Weather Service office in Bismarck. Widespread showers and thunderstorms are expected today, with isolated to scattered severe thunderstorms possible in the western Dakotas. Look for continued cooler temperatures in the 70s and 80s today. Similar conditions are then expected for Sunday, with some isolated severe thunderstorms possible in the Dakotas. Breezy conditions may also persist through this weekend. Here is the forecast for the Bismarck Minden listening area. Rest of tonight, a chance of thunderstorms. Showers likely. Lows in the mid-50s. Southeast winds 15 to 20 miles per hour with gusts up to 30 miles per hour. Chance of rain 60%. Sunday, mostly cloudy with a chance of showers and thunderstorms. Highs in the mid-70s. Southeast winds 15 to 20 miles per hour with gusts up to 30 miles per hour. Chance of rain 30%. Sunday night, cloudy with a chance of thunderstorms. Showers likely in the evening, then a chance of showers after midnight. Lows in the lower 50s. Southeast winds 5 to 15 miles per hour, becoming west 5 to 10 miles per hour after midnight. Chance of rain 60%. Monday, mostly sunny. Highs in the lower 70s. West winds 10 to 15 miles per hour. Monday night, mostly clear. Lows in the upper 40s. North winds around 5 miles per hour, becoming southeast after midnight. Tuesday, mostly sunny. A slight chance of showers in the morning, then a chance of showers and a slight chance of thunderstorms in the afternoon. Highs in the upper 70s. Chance of rain 30%. Tuesday night, increasing clouds. Showers likely. A chance of thunderstorms in the evening, then a slight chance of thunderstorms after midnight. Lows in the lower 50s. Chance of rain 70%. Wednesday, partly sunny with a chance of showers. A slight chance of thunderstorms in the morning, then a chance of thunderstorms in the afternoon. Highs in the upper 70s. Chance of rain 40%. Wednesday night, partly cloudy. A slight chance of showers and thunderstorms in the evening. Lows in the lower 50s. Chance of rain 20%. Thursday, mostly sunny. A chance of showers and a slight chance of thunderstorms in the afternoon. Highs in the upper 70s. Chance of rain 30%. Thursday night, increasing clouds. A slight chance of thunderstorms in the evening. A chance of showers. Lows around 50. Chance of rain 40%. Friday, mostly sunny. A chance of showers in the morning, then a slight chance of showers in the afternoon. Highs in the mid-70s. Chance of rain 30%. Friday night, partly cloudy. A slight chance of showers and thunderstorms in the evening. Lows around 50. Chance of rain 20%. Saturday, sunny. Highs in the lower 80s. For Western Lake Sakakawea, tonight, windy. East winds 20 to 30 miles per hour. Chance of thunderstorms until early morning. Showers likely through the night. Cloudy. Lows in the mid-50s. Sunday, windy. Southeast winds 20 to 30 miles per hour. Chance of showers in the morning, then chance of thunderstorms in the afternoon. Showers likely late in the afternoon. Mostly cloudy. Highs in the upper 70s. For Eastern Lake Sakakawea, tonight, breezy. Southeast winds 15 to 25 miles per hour. Chance of thunderstorms until early morning. Showers likely after midnight. Mostly cloudy. Lows in the mid-50s. Sunday, breezy. Southeast winds 15 to 25 miles per hour. Chance of showers in the morning. Chance of thunderstorms in the late morning and afternoon. Mostly cloudy. Highs in the upper 70s. For Northern Lake Oahe, tonight, breezy. Southeast winds 15 to 25 miles per hour. Chance of thunderstorms until early morning. Showers likely after midnight. Cloudy. Lows in the mid-50s. Sunday, breezy. Southeast winds 15 to 25 miles per hour. Chance of showers in the morning. Chance of thunderstorms through the day. Mostly cloudy.
highs in the upper 70s. Here are the weather conditions at 8 p.m. Central Daylight Time. Bismarck, cloudy. Temperature 69 degrees, relative humidity 81%. Wind east at 20 miles an hour, gusting to 26. Pressure 29.84 inches and falling. Mendham, partly sunny. 68 degrees, relative humidity 100%. Wind east at 16 miles an hour, gusting to 23. Hazen, partly sunny. 72 degrees, relative humidity 53%. Wind southeast at 18 miles an hour, gusting to 28. Harvey, cloudy. 75 degrees, relative humidity 43%. Wind southeast at 22 miles an hour, gusting to 29. Minot, cloudy. 66 degrees, relative humidity 90%. Dickinson, cloudy. 70 degrees, relative humidity 76%. Wind east at 21 miles an hour, gusting to 32. Elsewhere around North Dakota, it was 69 at Garrison. At Williston, it was mostly sunny, with a temperature of 71. It was partly sunny, with a temperature of 81 at Fargo and 79 at Grand Forks. At Devil's Lake, it was cloudy, with a temperature of 70. At Jamestown, rain and fog were reported, with a temperature of 65. In northern South Dakota, at Aberdeen, rain was falling, with a temperature of 69. At Mobridge, it was cloudy, with a temperature of 71. In eastern Montana, it was partly sunny. It was 72 at Miles City, 74 at Glendive, and 72 at Sydney. Once again, at Bismarck, the temperature was 69 degrees under cloudy skies. The Bismarck, North Dakota climate summary for this evening, as of 5 p.m., May 30, 2026. Today's high temperature of 74 degrees occurred at 4:39 p.m. The record high is 102 degrees, which was set in 1934. Today's low temperature of 63 degrees occurred at 8:47 a.m. The record low is 27 degrees, which was set in 1947. 0.06 inches of precipitation fell today, which brings the monthly total to 1.09 inches. The total precipitation for the year now stands at 3.96 inches. There were no heating degree days today. The yearly total since July 1st is 7,485. There were 4 cooling degree days today. The yearly total since January 1st is 46. The normal high temperature for tomorrow is 74 degrees, and the normal low is 49. The record high for tomorrow is 92, which occurred in 1986, and the record low is 27, which occurred in 1964. Sunset tonight is at 9:28 p.m. Sunrise tomorrow is at 5:53 a.m. The regional weather forecast from your National Weather Service office in Bismarck. Widespread showers and thunderstorms are expected today, with isolated to scattered severe thunderstorms possible in the western Dakotas. Look for continued cooler temperatures in the 70s and 80s today. Similar conditions are then expected for Sunday, with some isolated severe thunderstorms possible in the Dakotas. Breezy conditions may also persist through this weekend. Here is the forecast for the Bismarck-Minden listening area. Rest of tonight, a chance of thunderstorms. Showers likely. Lows in the mid-50s. Southeast winds 15 to 20 miles per hour with gusts up to 30 miles per hour. Chance of rain 60%. Sunday, mostly cloudy with a chance of showers and thunderstorms. Highs in the mid-70s. Southeast winds 15 to 20 miles per hour with gusts up to 30 miles per hour. Chance of rain 30%. Sunday night, cloudy with a chance of thunderstorms. Showers likely in the evening, then a chance of showers after midnight. Lows in the lower 50s. Southeast winds 5 to 15 miles per hour, becoming west 5 to 10 miles per hour after midnight. Chance of rain 60%. Monday, mostly sunny. Highs in the lower 70s. West winds 10 to 15 miles per hour. Monday night, mostly clear. Lows in the upper 40s. North winds around 5 miles per hour, becoming southeast after midnight. Tuesday, mostly sunny. A slight chance of showers in the morning, then a chance of showers and a slight chance of thunderstorms in the afternoon.
Highs in the upper 70s.

chance of rain 30%. Tuesday night, increasing clouds. Showers likely. A chance of thunderstorms in the evening. Then a slight chance of thunderstorms after midnight. Lows in the lower 50s. Chance of rain 70%. Wednesday, partly sunny with a chance of showers. A slight chance of thunderstorms in the morning. Then a chance of thunderstorms in the afternoon. Highs in the upper 70s. Chance of rain 40%. Wednesday night, partly cloudy. A slight chance of showers and thunderstorms in the evening. Lows in the lower 50s. Chance of rain 20%. Thursday, mostly sunny. A chance of showers and a slight chance of thunderstorms in the afternoon. Highs in the upper 70s. Chance of rain 30%. Thursday night, increasing clouds. A slight chance of thunderstorms in the evening. A chance of showers. Lows around 50. Chance of rain 40%. Friday, mostly sunny. A chance of showers in the morning, then a slight chance of showers in the afternoon. Highs in the mid-70s. Chance of rain 30%. Friday night, partly cloudy. A slight chance of showers and thunderstorms in the evening. Lows around 50. Chance of rain 20%. Saturday, sunny. Highs in the lower 80s. For Western Lake Sakakawea, tonight, windy. East winds 20 to 30 miles per hour. Chance of thunderstorms until early morning. Showers likely through the night. Cloudy. Lows in the mid-50s. Sunday, windy. Southeast winds 20 to 30 miles per hour. Chance of showers in the morning, then chance of thunderstorms in the afternoon. Showers likely late in the afternoon. Mostly cloudy. Highs in the upper 70s. For Eastern Lake Sakakawea, tonight, breezy. Southeast winds 15 to 25 miles per hour. Chance of thunderstorms until early morning. Showers likely after midnight. Mostly cloudy. Lows in the mid-50s. Sunday, breezy. Southeast winds 15 to 25 miles per hour. Chance of showers in the morning. Chance of thunderstorms in the late morning and afternoon. Mostly cloudy. Highs in the upper 70s. For Northern Lake Oahe, tonight, breezy. Southeast winds 15 to 25 miles per hour. Chance of thunderstorms until early morning. Showers likely after midnight. Cloudy. Lows in the mid-50s. Sunday, breezy. Southeast winds 15 to 25 miles per hour. Chance of showers in the morning. Chance of thunderstorms through the day. Mostly cloudy. Highs in the upper 70s. Here are the weather conditions at 8 p.m. Central Daylight Time. Bismarck, cloudy. Temperature 69 degrees, relative humidity 81%. Wind east at 20 miles an hour, gusting to 26. Pressure 29.84 inches and falling. Mandan, partly sunny. 68 degrees, relative humidity 100%. Wind east at 16 miles an hour, gusting to 23. Hazen, partly sunny. 72 degrees, relative humidity 53%. Wind southeast at 18 miles an hour, gusting to 28. Harvey, cloudy. 75 degrees, relative humidity 43%. Wind southeast at 22 miles an hour, gusting to 29. Minot, cloudy. 66 degrees, relative humidity 90%. Dickinson, cloudy. 70 degrees, relative humidity 76%. Wind east at 21 miles an hour, gusting to 32. Elsewhere around North Dakota, it was 69 at Garrison. At Williston, it was mostly sunny, with a temperature of 71. It was partly sunny, with a temperature of 81 at Fargo, and 79 at Grand Forks. At Devil's Lake, it was cloudy, with a temperature of 70. At Jamestown, rain and fog were reported, with a temperature of 65. In northern South Dakota, at Aberdeen, rain was falling, with a temperature of 69. At Mobridge, it was cloudy, with a temperature of 71. In eastern Montana, it was partly sunny. It was 72 at Miles City, 74 at Glendive, and 72 at Sydney. Once again, at Bismarck, the temperature was

39 degrees under cloudy skies. The Bismarck, North Dakota climate summary for this evening, as of 5 p.m., May 30th, 2026. Today's high temperature of 74 degrees occurred at 4:39 p.m. The record high is 102 degrees, which was set in 1934. Today's low temperature of 63 degrees occurred at 8:47 a.m. The record low is 27 degrees, which was set in 1947. 0.06 inches of precipitation fell today, which brings the monthly total to 1.09 inches. The total precipitation for the year now stands at 3.96 inches. There were no heating degree days today. The yearly total since July 1st is 7,485. There were 4 cooling degree days today. The yearly total since January 1st is 46. The normal high temperature for tomorrow is 74 degrees, and the normal low is 49. The record high for tomorrow is 92, which occurred in 1986, and the record low is 27, which occurred in 1964. Sunset tonight is at 9:28 p.m. Sunrise tomorrow is at 5:53 a.m. The regional weather forecast from your National Weather Service office in Bismarck. Widespread showers and thunderstorms are expected today, with isolated to scattered severe thunderstorms possible in the western Dakotas. Look for continued cooler temperatures in the 70s and 80s today. Similar conditions are then expected for Sunday, with some isolated severe thunderstorms possible in the Dakotas. Breezy conditions may also persist through this weekend. Here is the forecast for the Bismarck Minden listening area. Rest of tonight, a chance of thunderstorms. Showers likely. Lows in the mid-50s. Southeast winds 15 to 20 miles per hour with gusts up to 30 miles per hour. Chance of rain 60%. Sunday, mostly cloudy with a chance of showers and thunderstorms. Highs in the mid-70s. Southeast winds 15 to 20 miles per hour with gusts up to 30 miles per hour. Chance of rain 30%. Sunday night, cloudy with a chance of thunderstorms. Showers likely in the evening, then a chance of showers after midnight. Lows in the lower 50s. Southeast winds 5 to 15 miles per hour, becoming west 5 to 10 miles per hour after midnight. Chance of rain 60%. Monday, mostly sunny. Highs in the lower 70s. West winds 10 to 15 miles per hour. Monday night, mostly clear. Lows in the upper 40s. North winds around 5 miles per hour, becoming southeast after midnight. Tuesday, mostly sunny. A slight chance of showers in the morning, then a chance of showers and a slight chance of thunderstorms in the afternoon. Highs in the upper 70s. Chance of rain 30%. Tuesday night, increasing clouds. Showers likely. A chance of thunderstorms in the evening, then a slight chance of thunderstorms after midnight. Lows in the lower 50s. Chance of rain 70%. Wednesday, partly sunny with a chance of showers. A slight chance of thunderstorms in the morning, then a chance of thunderstorms in the afternoon. Highs in the upper 70s. Chance of rain 40%. Wednesday night, partly cloudy. A slight chance of showers and thunderstorms in the evening. Lows in the lower 50s. Chance of rain 20%. Thursday, mostly sunny. A chance of showers and a slight chance of thunderstorms in the afternoon. Highs in the upper 70s. Chance of rain 30%. Thursday night, increasing clouds. A slight chance of thunderstorms in the evening. A chance of showers. Lows around 50. Chance of rain 40%. Friday, mostly sunny. A chance of showers in the morning, then a slight chance of showers in the afternoon. Highs in the mid-70s. Chance of rain 30%. Friday night, partly cloudy. A slight chance of showers and thunderstorms in the evening. Lows around 50. Chance of rain 20%. Saturday, sunny. Highs in the lower 80s. 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Providing weather information 24 hours a day from your National Weather Service office in Bismarck. For Western Lake Secaucawea, tonight, windy. East winds 20 to 30 miles per hour.

chance of thunderstorms until early morning. Showers likely through the night. Cloudy. Lows in the mid-50s. Sunday, windy. Southeast winds 20 to 30 miles per hour. Chance of showers in the morning, then chance of thunderstorms in the afternoon. Showers likely late in the afternoon. Mostly cloudy. Highs in the upper 70s. For eastern Lake Sakakawea, tonight, breezy. Southeast winds 15 to 25 miles per hour. Chance of thunderstorms until early morning. Showers likely after midnight. Mostly cloudy. Lows in the mid-50s. Sunday, breezy. Southeast winds 15 to 25 miles per hour. Chance of showers in the morning. Chance of thunderstorms in the late morning and afternoon. Mostly cloudy. Highs in the upper 70s. For northern Lake Oahe, tonight, breezy. Southeast winds 15 to 25 miles per hour. Chance of thunderstorms until early morning. Showers likely after midnight. Cloudy. Lows in the mid-50s. Sunday, breezy. Southeast winds 15 to 25 miles per hour. Chance of showers in the morning. Chance of thunderstorms through the day. Mostly cloudy. Highs in the upper 70s. Here are the weather conditions at 9 p.m. Central Daylight Time. Bismarck, cloudy. Temperature 68 degrees, relative humidity 84%. Wind east at 15 miles an hour. Pressure 29.85 inches and rising. Mendham, cloudy. 66 degrees, relative humidity 100%. Wind east at 16 miles an hour. Hazen, cloudy. 70 degrees, relative humidity 64%. Wind southeast at 18 miles an hour. Harvey, mostly cloudy. 70 degrees, relative humidity 68%. Wind southeast at 20 miles an hour, gusting to 26. Minot, cloudy. 67 degrees, relative humidity 81%. Wind southeast at 9 miles an hour. Dickinson, mostly cloudy. 68 degrees, relative humidity 78%. Wind southeast at 17 miles an hour, gusting to 28. Elsewhere around North Dakota, it was 67 at Garrison. At Williston, it was partly cloudy, with a temperature of 70. It was mostly cloudy, with a temperature of 79 at Fargo, and 78 at Grand Forks. At Devil's Lake, it was cloudy, with a temperature of 71. At Jamestown, rain and fog were reported, with a temperature of 65. In northern South Dakota, it was cloudy. It was 69 at Mobridge, and 68 at Aberdeen. In eastern Montana, skies ranged from mostly cloudy to cloudy. It was 70 at Miles City, 73 at Glendive, and 71 at Sydney. Once again, at Bismarck, the temperature was 68 degrees under cloudy skies. The Bismarck, North Dakota climate summary for this evening, as of 5 p.m., May 30, 2026. Today's high temperature of 74 degrees occurred at 4:39 p.m. The record high is 102 degrees, which was set in 1934. Today's low temperature of 63 degrees occurred at 8:47 a.m. The record low is 27 degrees, which was set in 1947. 0.06 inches of precipitation fell today, which brings the monthly total to 1.09 inches. The total precipitation for the year now stands at 3.96 inches. There were no heating degree days today. The yearly total since July 1st is 7,485. There were 4 cooling degree days today. The yearly total since January 1st is 46. The normal high temperature for tomorrow is 74 degrees, and the normal low is 49. The record high for tomorrow is 92, which occurred in 1986, and the record low is 27, which occurred in 1964. Sunset tonight is at 9:28 p.m. Sunrise tomorrow is at 5:53 a.m. The regional weather forecast from your National Weather Service office in Bismarck. Widespread showers and thunderstorms are expected today, with isolated to scattered severe thunderstorms possible in the western Dakotas. Look for continued cooler temperatures in the 70s and 80s today. Similar conditions are then expected for Sunday, with some isolated severe thunderstorms possible in the Dakotas.
breezy conditions may also persist through this weekend. Here is the forecast for the Bismarck Menden listening area. Rest of tonight, a chance of thunderstorms. Showers likely. Lows in the mid-50s. Southeast winds 15 to 20 miles per hour with gusts up to 30 miles per hour. Chance of rain 60%. Sunday, mostly cloudy with a chance of showers and thunderstorms. Highs in the mid-70s. Southeast winds 15 to 20 miles per hour with gusts up to 30 miles per hour. Chance of rain 30%. Sunday night, cloudy with a chance of thunderstorms. Showers likely in the evening, then a chance of showers after midnight. Lows in the lower 50s. Southeast winds 5 to 15 miles per hour, becoming west 5 to 10 miles per hour after midnight. Chance of rain 60%. Monday, mostly sunny. Highs in the lower 70s. West winds 10 to 15 miles per hour. Monday night, mostly clear. Lows in the upper 40s. North winds around 5 miles per hour, becoming southeast after midnight. Tuesday, mostly sunny. A slight chance of showers in the morning, then a chance of showers and a slight chance of thunderstorms in the afternoon. Highs in the upper 70s. Chance of rain 30%. Tuesday night, increasing clouds. Showers likely. A chance of thunderstorms in the evening, then a slight chance of thunderstorms after midnight. Lows in the lower 50s. Chance of rain 70%. Wednesday, partly sunny with a chance of showers. A slight chance of thunderstorms in the morning, then a chance of thunderstorms in the afternoon. Highs in the upper 70s. Chance of rain 40%. Wednesday night, partly cloudy. A slight chance of showers and thunderstorms in the evening. Lows in the lower 50s. Chance of rain 20%. Thursday, mostly sunny. A chance of showers and a slight chance of thunderstorms in the afternoon. Highs in the upper 70s. Chance of rain 30%. Thursday night, increasing clouds. A slight chance of thunderstorms in the evening. A chance of showers. Lows around 50. Chance of rain 40%. Friday, mostly sunny. A chance of showers in the morning, then a slight chance of showers in the afternoon. Highs in the mid-70s. Chance of rain 30%. Friday night, partly cloudy. A slight chance of showers and thunderstorms in the evening. Lows around 50. Chance of rain 20%. Saturday, sunny. Highs in the lower 80s. Here is the forecast for the Bismarck Menden listening area. Rest of tonight, showers likely and a chance of thunderstorms early in the evening, then showers likely and a slight chance of thunderstorms after midnight. Lows in the mid-50s. Southeast winds 15 to 20 miles per hour with gusts up to 30 miles per hour. Chance of rain 60%. Sunday, mostly cloudy with a chance of showers. A slight chance of thunderstorms in the morning, then a chance of thunderstorms in the afternoon. Highs in the mid-70s. Southeast winds 15 to 20 miles per hour with gusts up to 30 miles per hour. Chance of rain 30%. Sunday night, cloudy with a chance of thunderstorms. Showers likely in the evening, then a chance of showers after midnight. Lows in the lower 50s. Southeast winds 5 to 15 miles per hour, becoming west 5 to 10 miles per hour after midnight. Chance of rain 60%. Monday, mostly sunny. Highs in the lower 70s. West winds 10 to 15 miles per hour. Monday night, mostly clear. Lows in the upper 40s. North winds around 5 miles per hour, becoming southeast after midnight. Tuesday, mostly sunny. A slight chance of showers in the morning, then a chance of showers and a slight chance of thunderstorms in the afternoon. Highs in the upper 70s. Chance of rain 30%. Tuesday night, increasing clouds. Showers likely. A chance of thunderstorms in the evening, then a slight chance of thunderstorms after midnight. Lows in the lower 50s. Chance of rain 70%. Wednesday, partly sunny with a chance of showers. A slight chance of thunderstorms in the morning, then a chance of thunderstorms in the afternoon. Highs in the upper 70s. Chance of rain 40%. Wednesday night, partly

cloudy. A slight chance of showers and thunderstorms in the evening. Lows in the lower 50s. Chance of rain 20%. Thursday, mostly sunny. A chance of showers and a slight chance of thunderstorms in the afternoon. Highs in the upper 70s. Chance of rain 30%. Thursday night, increasing clouds. A slight chance of thunderstorms in the evening. A chance of showers. Lows around 50. Chance of rain 40%. Friday, mostly sunny. A chance of showers in the morning, then a slight chance of showers in the afternoon. Highs in the mid-70s. Chance of rain 30%. Friday night, partly cloudy. A slight chance of showers and thunderstorms in the evening. Lows around 50. Chance of rain 20%. Saturday, sunny. Highs in the lower 80s. For Western Lake Sakakawea, tonight, windy. East winds 20 to 30 miles per hour. Chance of thunderstorms until early morning. Showers likely through the night. Cloudy. Lows in the mid-50s. Sunday, windy. Southeast winds 20 to 30 miles per hour. Chance of showers in the morning, then chance of thunderstorms in the afternoon. Showers likely late in the afternoon. Mostly cloudy. Highs in the upper 70s. For Eastern Lake Sakakawea, tonight, breezy. Southeast winds 15 to 25 miles per hour. Chance of thunderstorms until early morning. Showers likely after midnight. Mostly cloudy. Lows in the mid-50s. Sunday, breezy. Southeast winds 15 to 25 miles per hour. Chance of showers in the morning. Chance of thunderstorms in the late morning and afternoon. Mostly cloudy. Highs in the upper 70s. For Northern Lake Oahe, tonight, breezy. Southeast winds 15 to 25 miles per hour. Chance of thunderstorms until early morning. Showers likely after midnight. Cloudy. Lows in the mid-50s. Sunday, breezy. Southeast winds 15 to 25 miles per hour. Chance of showers in the morning. Chance of thunderstorms through the day. Mostly cloudy. Highs in the upper 70s. Here are the weather conditions at 9 p.m. Central Daylight Time. Bismarck, cloudy. Temperature 68 degrees. Relative humidity 84%. Wind east at 15 miles an hour. Pressure 29.85 inches and rising. Mendon, cloudy. 66 degrees. Relative humidity 100%. Wind east at 16 miles an hour. Hazen, cloudy. 70 degrees, relative humidity 64%. Wind southeast at 18 miles an hour. Harvey, mostly cloudy. 70 degrees, relative humidity 68%. Wind southeast at 20 miles an hour, gusting to 26. Minot, cloudy. 67 degrees, relative humidity 81%. Wind southeast at 9 miles an hour. Dickinson, partly cloudy. 68 degrees, relative humidity 78%. Wind southeast at 17 miles an hour, gusting to 28. Elsewhere around North Dakota, it was 67 at Garrison. At Williston, it was partly cloudy, with a temperature of 70. It was mostly cloudy, with a temperature of 79 at Fargo and 78 at Grand Forks. At Devil's Lake, it was cloudy, with a temperature of 71. At Jamestown, rain and fog were reported, with a temperature of 65. In northern South Dakota, it was cloudy. It was 69 at Mobridge and 68 at Aberdeen. In eastern Montana, skies ranged from mostly cloudy to cloudy. It was 70 at Miles City, 73 at Glendive, and 71 at Sydney. Once again, at Bismarck, the temperature was 68 degrees under cloudy skies. The Bismarck, North Dakota climate summary for this evening, as of 5 p.m., May 30, 2026. Today's high temperature of 74 degrees occurred at 4:39 p.m. The record high is 102 degrees, which was set in 1934. Today's low temperature of 63 degrees occurred at 8:47 a.m. The record low is 27 degrees, which was set in 1947. 0.06 inches of precipitation fell today, which brings the monthly total to 1.0.

Weather Service office in Bismarck. Widespread showers and thunderstorms are expected today, with isolated to scattered severe thunderstorms possible in the western Dakotas. Look for continued cooler temperatures in the 70s and 80s today. Similar conditions are then expected for Sunday, with some isolated severe thunderstorms possible in the Dakotas. Breezy conditions may also persist through this weekend. Here is the forecast for the Bismarck Minden listening area. Rest of tonight, showers likely and a chance of thunderstorms early in the evening, then showers likely and a slight chance of thunderstorms after midnight. Lows in the mid-50s. Southeast winds 15 to 20 miles per hour with gusts up to 30 miles per hour. Chance of rain 60%. Sunday, mostly cloudy with a chance of showers. A slight chance of thunderstorms in the morning, then a chance of thunderstorms in the afternoon. Highs in the mid-70s. Southeast winds 15 to 20 miles per hour with gusts up to 30 miles per hour. Chance of rain 30%. Sunday night, cloudy with a chance of thunderstorms. Showers likely in the evening, then a chance of showers after midnight. Lows in the lower 50s. Southeast winds 5 to 15 miles per hour, becoming west 5 to 10 miles per hour after midnight. Chance of rain 60%. Monday, mostly sunny. Highs in the lower 70s. West winds 10 to 15 miles per hour. Monday night, mostly clear. Lows in the upper 40s. North winds around 5 miles per hour, becoming southeast after midnight. Tuesday, mostly sunny. A slight chance of showers in the morning, then a chance of showers and a slight chance of thunderstorms in the afternoon. Highs in the upper 70s. Chance of rain 30%. Tuesday night, increasing clouds. Showers likely. A chance of thunderstorms in the evening, then a slight chance of thunderstorms after midnight. Lows in the lower 50s. Chance of rain 70%. Wednesday, partly sunny with a chance of showers. A slight chance of thunderstorms in the morning, then a chance of thunderstorms in the afternoon. Highs in the upper 70s. Chance of rain 40%. Wednesday night, partly cloudy. A slight chance of showers and thunderstorms in the evening. Lows in the lower 50s. Chance of rain 20%. Thursday, mostly sunny. A chance of showers and a slight chance of thunderstorms in the afternoon. Highs in the upper 70s. Chance of rain 30%. Thursday night, increasing clouds. A slight chance of thunderstorms in the evening. A chance of showers. Lows around 50. Chance of rain 40%. Friday, mostly sunny. A chance of showers in the morning, then a slight chance of showers in the afternoon. Highs in the mid-70s. Chance of rain 30%. Friday night, partly cloudy. A slight chance of showers and thunderstorms in the evening. Lows around 50. Chance of rain 20%. Saturday, sunny. Highs in the lower 80s. For Western Lake Sakakawea, tonight, windy. East winds 20 to 30 miles per hour. Chance of thunderstorms until early morning. Showers likely through the night. Cloudy. Lows in the mid-50s. Sunday, windy. Southeast winds 20 to 30 miles per hour. Chance of showers in the morning, then chance of thunderstorms in the afternoon. Showers likely late in the afternoon. Mostly cloudy. Highs in the upper 70s. For Eastern Lake Sakakawea, tonight, breezy. Southeast winds 15 to 25 miles per hour. Chance of thunderstorms until early morning. Showers likely after midnight. Mostly cloudy. Lows in the mid-50s. Sunday, breezy. Southeast winds 15 to 25 miles per hour. Chance of showers in the morning. Chance of thunderstorms in the late morning and afternoon. Mostly cloudy. Highs in the upper 70s. For Northern Lake Oahe, tonight, breezy. Southeast winds 15 to 25 miles per hour. Chance of thunderstorms until early morning. Showers likely after midnight. Cloudy. Lows in the mid-50s. Sunday, breezy. Southeast winds 15 to 25 miles per hour. Chance of showers in the morning. Chance of thunderstorms through the day. Mostly cloudy.

highs in the upper 70s. Here are the weather conditions at 9 p.m. Central Daylight Time. Bismarck, cloudy. Temperature 68 degrees, relative humidity 84%. Wind east at 15 miles an hour. Pressure 29.85 inches and rising. Mendon, cloudy. 66 degrees, relative humidity 100%. Wind east at 16 miles an hour. Hazen, cloudy. 70 degrees, relative humidity 64%. Wind southeast at 18 miles an hour. Harvey, mostly cloudy. 70 degrees, relative humidity 68%. Wind southeast at 20 miles an hour, gusting to 26. Minot, cloudy. 67 degrees, relative humidity 81%. Wind southeast at 9 miles an hour. Dickinson, partly cloudy. 68 degrees, relative humidity 78%. Wind southeast at 17 miles an hour, gusting to 28. Elsewhere around North Dakota, it was 67 at Garrison. At Williston, it was partly cloudy, with a temperature of 70. It was mostly cloudy, with a temperature of 79 at Fargo and 78 at Grand Forks. At Devil's Lake, it was cloudy, with a temperature of 71. At Jamestown, rain and fog were reported, with a temperature of 65. In northern South Dakota, it was cloudy. It was 69 at Mobridge and 68 at Aberdeen. In eastern Montana, skies ranged from mostly cloudy to cloudy. It was 70 at Miles City, 73 at Glendive, and 71 at Sydney. Once again, at Bismarck, the temperature was 68 degrees under cloudy skies. The Bismarck, North Dakota climate summary for this evening, as of 5 p.m., May 30, 2026. Today's high temperature of 74 degrees occurred at 4:39 p.m. The record high is 102 degrees, which was set in 1934. Today's low temperature of 63 degrees occurred at 8:47 a.m. The record low is 27 degrees, which was set in 1947. 0.06 inches of precipitation fell today, which brings the monthly total to 1.09 inches. The total precipitation for the year now stands at 3.96 inches. There were no heating degree days today. The yearly total since July 1st is 7,485. There were 4 cooling degree days today. The yearly total since January 1st is 46. The normal high temperature for tomorrow is 74 degrees, and the normal low is 49. The record high for tomorrow is 92, which occurred in 1986, and the record low is 27, which occurred in 1964. Sunset tonight is at 9:28 p.m. Sunrise tomorrow is at 5:53 a.m. The regional weather forecast from your National Weather Service office in Bismarck. Widespread showers and thunderstorms are expected today, with isolated to scattered severe thunderstorms possible in the western Dakotas. Look for continued cooler temperatures in the 70s and 80s today. Similar conditions are then expected for Sunday, with some isolated severe thunderstorms possible in the Dakotas. Breezy conditions may also persist through this weekend. Here is the forecast for the Bismarck-Mendon listening area. Rest of tonight, showers likely and a chance of thunderstorms early in the evening, then showers likely and a slight chance of thunderstorms after midnight. Lows in the mid-50s. Southeast winds 15 to 20 miles per hour with gusts up to 30 miles per hour. Chance of rain 60%. Sunday, mostly cloudy with a chance of showers. A slight chance of thunderstorms in the morning, then a chance of thunderstorms in the afternoon. Highs in the mid-70s. Southeast winds 15 to 20 miles per hour with gusts up to 30 miles per hour. Chance of rain 30%. Sunday night, cloudy with a chance of thunderstorms. Showers likely in the evening, then a chance of showers after midnight. Lows in the lower 50s. Southeast winds 5 to 15 miles per hour, becoming west 5 to 10 miles per hour after midnight. Chance of rain 60%. Monday, mostly sunny. Highs in the lower 70s. West winds 10 to 15 miles per hour. Monday night, mostly clear. Lows in the upper 40s. North winds around 5 miles per hour, becoming southeast after midnight. Tuesday, mostly sunny. A slight

chance of showers in the morning, then a chance of showers and a slight chance of thunderstorms in the afternoon. Highs in the upper 70s. Chance of rain 30%. Tuesday night, increasing clouds. Showers likely. A chance of thunderstorms in the evening, then a slight chance of thunderstorms after midnight. Lows in the lower 50s. Chance of rain 70%. Wednesday, partly sunny with a chance of showers. A slight chance of thunderstorms in the morning, then a chance of thunderstorms in the afternoon. Highs in the upper 70s. Chance of rain 40%. Wednesday night, partly cloudy. A slight chance of showers and thunderstorms in the evening. Lows in the lower 50s. Chance of rain 20%. Thursday, mostly sunny. A chance of showers and a slight chance of thunderstorms in the afternoon. Highs in the upper 70s. Chance of rain 30%. Thursday night, increasing clouds. A slight chance of thunderstorms in the evening. A chance of showers. Lows around 50. Chance of rain 40%. Friday, mostly sunny. A chance of showers in the morning, then a slight chance of showers in the afternoon. Highs in the mid-70s. Chance of rain 30%. Friday night, partly cloudy. A slight chance of showers and thunderstorms in the evening. Lows around 50. Chance of rain 20%. Saturday, sunny. Highs in the lower 80s. For Western Lake Sakakawea, tonight, windy. East winds 20 to 30 miles per hour. Chance of thunderstorms until early morning. Showers likely through the night. Cloudy. Lows in the mid-50s. Sunday, windy. Southeast winds 20 to 30 miles per hour. Chance of showers in the morning, then chance of thunderstorms in the afternoon. Showers likely late in the afternoon. Mostly cloudy. Highs in the upper 70s. For Eastern Lake Sakakawea, tonight, breezy. Southeast winds 15 to 25 miles per hour. Chance of thunderstorms until early morning. Showers likely after midnight. Mostly cloudy. Lows in the mid-50s. Sunday, breezy. Southeast winds 15 to 25 miles per hour. Chance of showers in the morning. Chance of thunderstorms in the late morning and afternoon. Mostly cloudy. Highs in the upper 70s. For Northern Lake Oahe, tonight, breezy. Southeast winds 15 to 25 miles per hour. Chance of thunderstorms until early morning. Showers likely after midnight. Cloudy. Lows in the mid-50s. Sunday, breezy. Southeast winds 15 to 25 miles per hour. Chance of showers in the morning. Chance of thunderstorms through the day. Mostly cloudy. Highs in the upper 70s. 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Providing weather information 24 hours a day from your National Weather Service office in Bismarck. For Western Lake Sakakawea, rest of tonight, windy. Southeast winds 20 to 30 miles per hour decreasing to 15 to 20 miles per hour early in the morning. Chance of thunderstorms through the night. Chance of showers early in the morning. Cloudy. Lows in the mid-50s. Sunday, windy. Southeast winds 20 to 30 miles per hour. Chance of showers until late afternoon. Chance of thunderstorms in the afternoon. Mostly cloudy. Highs in the upper 70s. For Eastern Lake Sakakawea, rest of tonight, breezy. Southeast winds 15 to 25 miles per hour. Showers likely and chance of thunderstorms. Cloudy. Lows in the mid-50s. Sunday, breezy. Southeast winds 15 to 25 miles per hour. Chance of showers in the morning, then chance of thunderstorms in the afternoon. Mostly cloudy. Highs in the upper 70s. For Northern Lake Oahe, rest of tonight, breezy. Southeast winds 15 to 25 miles per hour. Chance of thunderstorms through the night. Showers likely after midnight. Cloudy. Lows in the mid-50s. Sunday, breezy. Southeast winds 15 to 25 miles per hour. Chance of showers in the morning. Chance of thunderstorms through the day.

mostly cloudy. Highs in the upper 70s. Here are the weather conditions at 9 p.m. Central Daylight Time. Bismarck, cloudy. Temperature 68 degrees. Relative humidity 84%. Wind east at 15 miles an hour. Pressure 29.85 inches and rising. Menden, cloudy. 8 degrees. Relative humidity 84%. Wind east at 15 miles an hour. Pressure 29.85 inches and rising. Menden, cloudy. 66 degrees. Relative humidity 100%. Wind east at 16 miles an hour. Hazen, cloudy. 70 degrees. Relative humidity 64%. Wind southeast at 18 miles an hour. Harvey, mostly cloudy. 70 degrees. Relative humidity 68%. Wind southeast at 20 miles an hour, gusting to 26. Minot, cloudy. 67 degrees, relative humidity 81%. Wind southeast at 9 miles an hour. Dickinson, partly cloudy. 68 degrees, relative humidity 78%. Wind southeast at 17 miles an hour, gusting to 28. Elsewhere around North Dakota, it was 67 at Garrison. At Williston, it was partly cloudy, with a temperature of 70. It was mostly cloudy, with a temperature of 79 at Fargo and 78 at Grand Forks. At Devil's Lake, it was cloudy, with a temperature of 71. At Jamestown, rain and fog were reported, with a temperature of 65. In northern South Dakota, it was cloudy. It was 69 at Mobridge and 68 at Aberdeen. In eastern Montana, skies ranged from mostly cloudy to cloudy. It was 70 at Miles City, 73 at Glendive, and 71 at Sydney. Once again, at Bismarck, the temperature was 68 degrees under cloudy skies. The regional weather forecast from your National Weather Service office in Bismarck. Widespread showers and thunderstorms are expected today, with isolated to scattered severe thunderstorms possible in the western Dakotas. Look for continued cooler temperatures in the 70s and 80s today. Similar conditions are then expected for Sunday, with some isolated severe thunderstorms possible in the Dakotas. Breezy conditions may also persist through this weekend. Here is the forecast for the Bismarck-Menden listening area. Rest of tonight, showers likely and a chance of thunderstorms early in the evening, then showers likely and a slight chance of thunderstorms after midnight. Lows in the mid-50s. Southeast winds 15 to 20 miles per hour with gusts up to 30 miles per hour. Chance of rain 60%. Sunday, mostly cloudy with a chance of showers. A slight chance of thunderstorms in the morning, then a chance of thunderstorms in the afternoon. Highs in the mid-70s. Southeast winds 15 to 20 miles per hour with gusts up to 30 miles per hour. Chance of rain 30%. Sunday night, cloudy with a chance of thunderstorms. Showers likely in the evening, then a chance of showers after midnight. Lows in the lower 50s. Southeast winds 5 to 15 miles per hour, becoming west 5 to 10 miles per hour after midnight. Chance of rain 60%. Monday, mostly sunny. Highs in the lower 70s. West winds 10 to 15 miles per hour. Monday night, mostly clear. Lows in the upper 40s. North winds around 5 miles per hour, becoming southeast after midnight. Tuesday, mostly sunny. A slight chance of showers in the morning, then a chance of showers and a slight chance of thunderstorms in the afternoon. Highs in the upper 70s. Chance of rain 30%. Tuesday night, increasing clouds. Showers likely. A chance of thunderstorms in the evening, then a slight chance of thunderstorms after midnight. Lows in the lower 50s. Chance of rain 70%. Wednesday, partly sunny with a chance of showers. A slight chance of thunderstorms in the morning, then a chance of thunderstorms in the afternoon. Highs in the upper 70s. Chance of rain 40%. Wednesday night, partly cloudy. A slight chance of showers and thunderstorms in the evening. Lows in the lower 50s. Chance of rain 20%. Thursday, mostly sunny. A chance of showers and a slight chance of thunderstorms in the afternoon. Highs in the upper 70s. Chance of rain 30%.

8%. Thursday night, increasing clouds. A slight chance of thunderstorms in the evening. A chance of showers. Lows around 50. Chance of rain 40%. Friday, mostly sunny. A chance of showers in the morning, then a slight chance of showers in the afternoon. Highs in the mid-70s. Chance of rain 30%. Friday night, partly cloudy. A slight chance of showers and thunderstorms in the evening. Lows around 50. Chance of rain 20%. Saturday, sunny. Highs in the lower 80s. Here is the forecast for the Bismarck Minden listening area. Rest of tonight, showers likely and a chance of thunderstorms early in the evening, then showers likely and a slight chance of thunderstorms after midnight. Lows in the mid-50s. Southeast winds 15 to 20 miles per hour with gusts up to 30 miles per hour. Chance of rain 60%. Sunday, mostly cloudy with a chance of showers. A slight chance of thunderstorms in the morning, then a chance of thunderstorms in the afternoon. Highs in the mid-70s. Southeast winds 15 to 20 miles per hour with gusts up to 30 miles per hour. Chance of rain 30%. Sunday night, cloudy with a chance of thunderstorms. Showers likely in the evening, then a chance of showers after midnight. Lows in the lower 50s. Southeast winds 5 to 15 miles per hour, becoming west 5 to 10 miles per hour after midnight. Chance of rain 60%. Monday, mostly sunny. Highs in the lower 70s. West winds 10 to 15 miles per hour. Monday night, mostly clear. Lows in the upper 40s. North winds around 5 miles per hour, becoming southeast after midnight. Tuesday, mostly sunny. A slight chance of showers in the morning, then a chance of showers and a slight chance of thunderstorms in the afternoon. Highs in the upper 70s. Chance of rain 30%. Tuesday night, increasing clouds. Showers likely. A chance of thunderstorms in the evening, then a slight chance of thunderstorms after midnight. Lows in the lower 50s. Chance of rain 70%. Wednesday, partly sunny with a chance of showers. A slight chance of thunderstorms in the morning, then a chance of thunderstorms in the afternoon. Highs in the upper 70s. Chance of rain 40%. Wednesday night, partly cloudy. A slight chance of showers and thunderstorms in the evening. Lows in the lower 50s. Chance of rain 20%. Thursday, mostly sunny. A chance of showers and a slight chance of thunderstorms in the afternoon. Highs in the upper 70s. Chance of rain 30%. Thursday night, increasing clouds. A slight chance of thunderstorms in the evening. A chance of showers. Lows around 50. Chance of rain 40%. Friday, mostly sunny. A chance of showers in the morning, then a slight chance of showers in the afternoon. Highs in the mid-70s. Chance of rain 30%. Friday night, partly cloudy. A slight chance of showers and thunderstorms in the evening. Lows around 50. Chance of rain 20%. Saturday, sunny. Highs in the lower 80s. For Western Lake Sakakawea, rest of tonight, windy. Southeast winds 20 to 30 miles per hour decreasing to 15 to 20 miles per hour early in the morning. Chance of thunderstorms through the night. Chance of showers early in the morning. Cloudy. Lows in the mid-50s. Sunday, windy. Southeast winds 20 to 30 miles per hour. Chance of showers until late afternoon. Chance of thunderstorms in the afternoon. Mostly cloudy. Highs in the upper 70s. For Eastern Lake Sakakawea, rest of tonight, breezy. Southeast winds 15 to 25 miles per hour. Showers likely and chance of thunderstorms. Cloudy. Lows in the mid-50s. Sunday, breezy. Southeast winds 15 to 25 miles per hour. Chance of showers in the morning, then chance of thunderstorms in the afternoon. Mostly cloudy. Highs in the upper 70s. For Northern Lake Oahe, rest of tonight, breezy. Southeast winds 15 to 25 miles per hour. Chance of thunderstorms through the night. Showers likely after midnight. Cloudy. Lows in the mid-50s.

Sunday, breezy. Southeast winds 15 to 25 miles per hour. Chance of showers in the morning. Chance of thunderstorms through the day. Mostly cloudy. Highs in the upper 70s. Here are the weather conditions at 9 p.m. Central Daylight Time. Bismarck, cloudy. Temperature 68 degrees. Relative humidity 84%. Wind east at 15 miles an hour. Pressure 29.85 inches and rising. Mendham, cloudy. 66 degrees. Relative humidity 100%. Wind east at 16 miles an hour. Hazen, cloudy. 70 degrees. Relative humidity 64%. Wind southeast at 18 miles an hour. Harvey, mostly cloudy. 70 degrees. Relative humidity 68%. Wind southeast at 20 miles an hour, gusting to 26. Minot, cloudy. 67 degrees, relative humidity 81%. Wind southeast at 9 miles an hour. Dickinson, partly cloudy. 68 degrees, relative humidity 78%. Wind southeast at 17 miles an hour, gusting to 28. Elsewhere around North Dakota, it was 67 at Garrison. At Williston, it was partly cloudy, with a temperature of 70. It was mostly cloudy, with a temperature of 79 at Fargo, and 78 at Grand Forks. At Devil's Lake, it was cloudy, with a temperature of 71. At Jamestown, rain and fog were reported, with a temperature of 65. In northern South Dakota, it was cloudy. It was 69 at Mobridge, and 68 at Aberdeen. In eastern Montana, skies ranged from mostly cloudy to cloudy. It was 70 at Miles City, 73 at Glendive, and 71 at Sydney. Once again, at Bismarck, the temperature was 68 degrees under cloudy skies. The regional weather forecast from your National Weather Service office in Bismarck. Widespread showers and thunderstorms are expected today, with isolated to scattered severe thunderstorms possible in the western Dakotas. Look for continued cooler temperatures in the 70s and 80s today. Similar conditions are then expected for Sunday, with some isolated severe thunderstorms possible in the Dakotas. Breezy conditions may also persist through this weekend. Here is the forecast for the Bismarck, Mendham listening area. Rest of tonight, showers likely and a chance of thunderstorms early in the evening, then showers likely and a slight chance of thunderstorms after midnight. Lows in the mid-50s. Southeast winds 15 to 20 miles per hour with gusts up to 30 miles per hour. Chance of rain 60%. Sunday, mostly cloudy with a chance of showers. A slight chance of thunderstorms in the morning, then a chance of thunderstorms in the afternoon. Highs in the mid-70s. Southeast winds 15 to 20 miles per hour with gusts up to 30 miles per hour. Chance of rain 30%. Sunday night, cloudy with a chance of thunderstorms. Showers likely in the evening, then a chance of showers after midnight. Lows in the lower 50s. Southeast winds 5 to 15 miles per hour, becoming west 5 to 10 miles per hour after midnight. Chance of rain 60%. Monday, mostly sunny. Highs in the lower 70s. West winds 10 to 15 miles per hour. Monday night, mostly clear. Lows in the upper 40s. North winds around 5 miles per hour, becoming southeast after midnight. Tuesday, mostly sunny. A slight chance of showers in the morning, then a chance of showers and a slight chance of thunderstorms in the afternoon. Highs in the upper 70s. Chance of rain 30%. Tuesday night, increasing clouds. Showers likely. A chance of thunderstorms in the evening, then a slight chance of thunderstorms after midnight. Lows in the lower 50s. Chance of rain 70%. Wednesday, partly sunny with a chance of showers. A slight chance of thunderstorms in the morning, then a chance of thunderstorms in the afternoon. Highs in the upper 70s. Chance of rain 40%. Wednesday night, partly cloudy. A slight chance of showers and thunderstorms in the evening. Lows in the lower 50s. Chance of rain 20%. Thursday, mostly sunny. A chance of showers and a slight chance of thunderstorms in the afternoon. Highs in the upper 70s. Chance of rain 30%.
Thursday night, increasing clouds. A slight chance of thunderstorms in the evening. A chance of showers. Lows around 50. Chance of rain 40%. Friday, mostly sunny. A chance of showers in the morning, then a slight chance of showers in the afternoon. Highs in the mid-70s. Chance of rain 30%. Friday night, partly cloudy. A slight chance of showers and thunderstorms in the evening. Lows around 50. Chance of rain 20%. Saturday, sunny. Highs in the lower 80s. For Western Lake Sakakawea, rest of tonight, windy. Southeast winds 20 to 30 miles per hour, decreasing to 15 to 20 miles per hour early in the morning. Chance of thunderstorms through the night. Chance of showers early in the morning. Cloudy. Lows in the mid-50s. Sunday, windy. Southeast winds 20 to 30 miles per hour. Chance of showers until late afternoon. Chance of thunderstorms in the afternoon. Mostly cloudy. Highs in the upper 70s. For Eastern Lake Sakakawea, rest of tonight, breezy. Southeast winds 15 to 25 miles per hour. Showers likely and chance of thunderstorms. Cloudy. Lows in the mid-50s. Sunday, breezy. Southeast winds 15 to 25 miles per hour. Chance of showers in the morning, then chance of thunderstorms in the afternoon. Mostly cloudy. Highs in the upper 70s. For Northern Lake Oahe, rest of tonight, breezy. Southeast winds 15 to 25 miles per hour. Chance of thunderstorms through the night. Showers likely after midnight. Cloudy. Lows in the mid-50s. Sunday, breezy. Southeast winds 15 to 25 miles per hour. Chance of showers in the morning. Chance of thunderstorms through the day. Mostly cloudy. Highs in the upper 70s. Here are the weather conditions at 9 p.m. Central Daylight Time. Bismarck, cloudy. Temperature 68 degrees, relative humidity 84%. Wind east at 15 miles an hour. Pressure 29.85 inches and rising. Mendham, cloudy. 66 degrees, relative humidity 100%. Wind east at 16 miles an hour. Hazen, cloudy. 70 degrees, relative humidity 64%. Wind southeast at 18 miles an hour. Harvey, mostly cloudy. 70 degrees, relative humidity 68%. Wind southeast at 20 miles an hour, gusting to 26. Minot, cloudy. 67 degrees, relative humidity 81%. Wind southeast at 9 miles an hour. Dickinson, partly cloudy. 68 degrees, relative humidity 78%. Wind southeast at 17 miles an hour, gusting to 28. Elsewhere around North Dakota, it was 67 at Garrison. At Williston, it was partly cloudy, with a temperature of 70. It was mostly cloudy, with a temperature of 79 at Fargo and 78 at Grand Forks. At Devil's Lake, it was cloudy, with a temperature of 71. At Jamestown, rain and fog were reported, with a temperature of 65. In northern South Dakota, it was cloudy. It was 69 at Mobridge and 68 at Aberdeen. In eastern Montana, skies ranged from mostly cloudy to cloudy. It was 70 at Miles City, 73 at Glendive, and 71 at Sydney. Once again, at Bismarck, the temperature was 68 degrees under cloudy skies. The regional weather forecast from your National Weather Service office in Bismarck. Widespread showers and thunderstorms are expected today, with isolated to scattered severe thunderstorms possible in the western Dakotas. Look for continued cooler temperatures in the 70s and 80s today. Similar conditions are then expected for Sunday, with some isolated severe thunderstorms possible in the Dakotas. Breezy conditions may also persist through this weekend. Here is the forecast for the Bismarck Minden listening area. Rest of tonight, showers likely and a chance of thunderstorms early in the evening, then showers likely and a slight chance of thunderstorms after midnight. Lows in the mid-50s. Southeast winds 15 to 20 miles per hour with gusts up to 30 miles per hour. Chance of rain 60%.
Sunday, mostly cloudy with a chance of shower.

a slight chance of thunderstorms in the morning, then a chance of thunderstorms in the afternoon. Highs in the mid-70s. Southeast winds 15 to 20 miles per hour with gusts up to 30 miles per hour. Chance of rain 30%. Sunday night, cloudy with a chance of thunderstorms. Showers likely in the evening, then a chance of showers after midnight. Lows in the lower 50s. Southeast winds 5 to 15 miles per hour, becoming west 5 to 10 miles per hour after midnight. Chance of rain 60%. Monday, mostly sunny. Highs in the lower 70s. West winds 10 to 15 miles per hour. Monday night, mostly clear. Lows in the upper 40s. North winds around 5 miles per hour, becoming southeast after midnight. Tuesday, mostly sunny. A slight chance of showers in the morning, then a chance of showers and a slight chance of thunderstorms in the afternoon. Highs in the upper 70s. Chance of rain 30%. Tuesday night, increasing clouds. Showers likely. A chance of thunderstorms in the evening, then a slight chance of thunderstorms after midnight. Lows in the lower 50s. Chance of rain 70%. Wednesday, partly sunny with a chance of showers. A slight chance of thunderstorms in the morning, then a chance of thunderstorms in the afternoon. Highs in the upper 70s. Chance of rain 40%. Wednesday night, partly cloudy. A slight chance of showers and thunderstorms in the evening. Lows in the lower 50s. Chance of rain 20%. Thursday, mostly sunny. A chance of showers and a slight chance of thunderstorms in the afternoon. Highs in the upper 70s. Chance of rain 30%. Thursday night, increasing clouds. A slight chance of thunderstorms in the evening. A chance of showers. Lows around 50. Chance of rain 40%. Friday, mostly sunny. A chance of showers in the morning, then a slight chance of showers in the afternoon. Highs in the mid-70s. Chance of rain 30%. Friday night, partly cloudy. A slight chance of showers and thunderstorms in the evening. Lows around 50. Chance of rain 20%. Saturday, sunny. Highs in the lower 80s. For Western Lake Sakakawea, rest of tonight, windy. Southeast winds 20 to 30 miles per hour decreasing to 15 to 20 miles per hour early in the morning. Chance of thunderstorms through the night. Chance of showers early in the morning. Cloudy. Lows in the mid-50s. Sunday, windy. Southeast winds 20 to 30 miles per hour. Chance of showers until late afternoon. Chance of thunderstorms in the afternoon. Mostly cloudy. Highs in the upper 70s. For Eastern Lake Sakakawea, rest of tonight, breezy. Southeast winds 15 to 25 miles per hour. Showers likely and chance of thunderstorms. Cloudy. Lows in the mid-50s. Sunday, breezy. Southeast winds 15 to 25 miles per hour. Chance of showers in the morning, then chance of thunderstorms in the afternoon. Mostly cloudy. Highs in the upper 70s. For Northern Lake Oahe, rest of tonight, breezy. Southeast winds 15 to 25 miles per hour. Chance of thunderstorms through the night. Showers likely after midnight. Cloudy. Lows in the mid-50s. Sunday, breezy. Southeast winds 15 to 25 miles per hour. Chance of showers in the morning. Chance of thunderstorms through the day. Mostly cloudy. Highs in the upper 70s. Here are the weather conditions at 9 p.m. Central Daylight Time. Bismarck, cloudy. Temperature 68 degrees, relative humidity 84%. Wind east at 15 miles an hour. Pressure 29.85 inches and rising. Mendham, cloudy. 66 degrees, relative humidity 100%. Wind east at 16 miles an hour. Hazen, cloudy. 70 degrees, relative humidity 64%. Wind southeast at 18 miles an hour. Harvey, mostly cloudy. 70 degrees, relative humidity 68%. Wind southeast at 20 miles an hour, gusting to 26. Minot, cloudy. 67 degrees, relative humidity 81%.

Wind southeast at 9 miles an hour. Dickinson, partly cloudy. 68 degrees, relative humidity 78%. Wind southeast at 17 miles an hour, gusting to 28. Elsewhere around North Dakota, it was 67 at Garrison. At Williston, it was partly cloudy, with a temperature of 70. It was mostly cloudy, with a temperature of 79 at Fargo and 78 at Grand Forks. At Devil's Lake, it was cloudy, with a temperature of 71. At Jamestown, rain and fog were reported, with a temperature of 65. In northern South Dakota, it was cloudy. It was 69 at Mobridge and 68 at Aberdeen. In eastern Montana, skies ranged from mostly cloudy to cloudy. It was 70 at Miles City, 73 at Glendive, and 71 at Sydney. Once again, at Bismarck, the temperature was 68 degrees under cloudy skies. The regional weather forecast from your National Weather Service office in Bismarck. Widespread showers and thunderstorms are expected today, with isolated to scattered severe thunderstorms possible in the western Dakotas. Look for continued cooler temperatures in the 70s and 80s today. Similar conditions are then expected for Sunday, with some isolated severe thunderstorms possible in the Dakotas. Breezy conditions may also persist through this weekend. Here is the forecast for the Bismarck, Minden listening area. Rest of tonight, showers likely and a chance of thunderstorms early in the evening, then showers likely and a slight chance of thunderstorms after midnight. Lows in the mid-50s. Southeast winds 15 to 20 miles per hour with gusts up to 30 miles per hour. Chance of rain 60%. Sunday, mostly cloudy with a chance of showers. A slight chance of thunderstorms in the morning, then a chance of thunderstorms in the afternoon. Highs in the mid-70s. Southeast winds 15 to 20 miles per hour with gusts up to 30 miles per hour. Chance of rain 30%. Sunday night, cloudy with a chance of thunderstorms. Showers likely in the evening, then a chance of showers after midnight. Lows in the lower 50s. Southeast winds 5 to 15 miles per hour, becoming west 5 to 10 miles per hour after midnight. Chance of rain 60%. Monday, mostly sunny. Highs in the lower 70s. West winds 10 to 15 miles per hour. Monday night, mostly clear. Lows in the upper 40s. North winds around 5 miles per hour, becoming southeast after midnight. Tuesday, mostly sunny. A slight chance of showers in the morning, then a chance of showers and a slight chance of thunderstorms in the afternoon. Highs in the upper 70s. Chance of rain 30%. Tuesday night, increasing clouds. Showers likely. A chance of thunderstorms in the evening, then a slight chance of thunderstorms after midnight. Lows in the lower 50s. Chance of rain 70%. Wednesday, partly sunny with a chance of showers. A slight chance of thunderstorms in the morning, then a chance of thunderstorms in the afternoon. Highs in the upper 70s. Chance of rain 40%. Wednesday night, partly cloudy. A slight chance of showers and thunderstorms in the evening. Lows in the lower 50s. Chance of rain 20%. Thursday, mostly sunny. A chance of showers and a slight chance of thunderstorms in the afternoon. Highs in the upper 70s. Chance of rain 30%. Thursday night, increasing clouds. A slight chance of thunderstorms in the evening. A chance of showers. Lows around 50. Chance of rain 40%. Friday, mostly sunny. A chance of showers in the morning, then a slight chance of showers in the afternoon. Highs in the mid-70s. Chance of rain 30%. Friday night, partly cloudy. A slight chance of showers and thunderstorms in the evening. Lows around 50. Chance of rain 20%. Saturday, sunny. Highs in the lower 80s. 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Providing weather information 24 hours a day from your National Weather Service office in Bismarck. For Western Lake Sakakawea, rest of tonight, windy. Southeast winds 20 to 30 miles per hour decreasing to 15 to 20 miles per hour early in the morning. Chance of

storms through the night. Chance of showers early in the morning. Cloudy. Lows in the mid-50s. Sunday, windy. Southeast winds 20 to 30 miles per hour. Chance of showers until late afternoon. Chance of thunderstorms in the afternoon. Mostly cloudy. Highs in the upper 70s. For Eastern Lake Sakakawea, rest of tonight, breezy. Southeast winds 15 to 25 miles per hour. Showers likely and chance of thunderstorms. Cloudy. Lows in the mid-50s. Sunday, breezy. Southeast winds 15 to 25 miles per hour. Chance of showers in the morning, then chance of thunderstorms in the afternoon. Mostly cloudy. Highs in the upper 70s. For Northern Lake Oahe, rest of tonight, breezy. Southeast winds 15 to 25 miles per hour. Chance of thunderstorms through the night. Showers likely after midnight. Cloudy. Lows in the mid-50s. Sunday, breezy. Southeast winds 15 to 25 miles per hour. Chance of showers in the morning. Chance of thunderstorms through the day. Mostly cloudy. Highs in the upper 70s. Here are the weather conditions at 10 p.m. Central Daylight Time. Bismarck, mostly cloudy. Temperature 67 degrees, relative humidity 90%. Wind east at 12 miles an hour. Pressure 29.85 inches and steady. Mendon, cloudy. 66 degrees, relative humidity 100%. Wind east at 13 miles an hour. Hazen, cloudy. 68 degrees, relative humidity 77%. Wind variable at 7 miles an hour. Harvey, cloudy. 64 degrees, relative humidity 100%. Wind southeast at 12 miles an hour. Minot, light rain was falling. 65 degrees, relative humidity 84%. Wind southeast at 9 miles an hour. Dickinson, mostly cloudy. 65 degrees, relative humidity 87%. Wind southeast at 7 miles an hour. Elsewhere around North Dakota, it was 64 at Garrison. It was mostly cloudy, with a temperature of 68 at Williston, 75 at Fargo, 75 at Grand Forks, and 70 at Devil's Lake. At Jamestown, it was cloudy, with a temperature of 65. In northern South Dakota, skies ranged from mostly cloudy to cloudy. It was 67 at Mobridge, and 66 at Aberdeen. In eastern Montana, skies ranged from mostly cloudy to cloudy. It was 68 at Miles City, 63 at Glendive, and 72 at Sydney. Once again, at Bismarck, the temperature was 67 degrees under mostly cloudy skies. The regional weather forecast from your National Weather Service office in Bismarck. Widespread showers and thunderstorms are expected today, with isolated to scattered severe thunderstorms possible in the western Dakotas. Look for continued cooler temperatures in the 70s and 80s today. Similar conditions are then expected for Sunday, with some isolated severe thunderstorms possible in the Dakotas. Breezy conditions may also persist through this weekend. Here is the forecast for the Bismarck Mendon listening area. Rest of tonight, showers likely and a chance of thunderstorms early in the evening, then showers likely and a slight chance of thunderstorms after midnight. Lows in the mid-50s. Southeast winds 15 to 20 miles per hour with gusts up to 30 miles per hour. Chance of rain 60%. Sunday, mostly cloudy with a chance of showers. A slight chance of thunderstorms in the morning, then a chance of thunderstorms in the afternoon. Highs in the mid-70s. Southeast winds 15 to 20 miles per hour with gusts up to 30 miles per hour. Chance of rain 30%. Sunday night, cloudy with a chance of thunderstorms. Showers likely in the evening, then a chance of showers after midnight. Lows in the lower 50s. Southeast winds 5 to 15 miles per hour, becoming west 5 to 10 miles per hour after midnight. Chance of rain 60%. Monday, mostly sunny. Highs in the lower 70s. West winds 10 to 15 miles per hour. Monday night, mostly clear. Lows in the upper 40s. North winds around 5 miles per hour, becoming southeast after midnight. Tuesday, mostly sunny.
a slight chance of showers in the morning, then a chance of showers and a slight chance of thunderstorms in the afternoon. Highs in the upper 70s. Chance of rain 30%. Tuesday night, increasing clouds. Showers likely. A chance of thunderstorms in the evening, then a slight chance of thunderstorms after midnight. Lows in the lower 50s. Chance of rain 70%. Wednesday, partly sunny with a chance of showers. A slight chance of thunderstorms in the morning, then a chance of thunderstorms in the afternoon. Highs in the upper 70s. Chance of rain 40%. Wednesday night, partly cloudy. A slight chance of showers and thunderstorms in the evening. Lows in the lower 50s. Chance of rain 20%. Thursday, mostly sunny. A chance of showers and a slight chance of thunderstorms in the afternoon. Highs in the upper 70s. Chance of rain 30%. Thursday night, increasing clouds. A slight chance of thunderstorms in the evening. A chance of showers. Lows around 50. Chance of rain 40%. Friday, mostly sunny. A chance of showers in the morning, then a slight chance of showers in the afternoon. Highs in the mid-70s. Chance of rain 30%. Friday night, partly cloudy. A slight chance of showers and thunderstorms in the evening. Lows around 50. Chance of rain 20%. Saturday, sunny. Highs in the lower 80s. For Western Lake Sakakawea, rest of tonight, windy. Southeast winds 20 to 30 miles per hour, decreasing to 15 to 20 miles per hour early in the morning. Chance of thunderstorms through the night. Chance of showers early in the morning. Cloudy. Lows in the mid-50s. Sunday, windy. Southeast winds 20 to 30 miles per hour. Chance of showers until late afternoon. Chance of thunderstorms in the afternoon. Mostly cloudy. Highs in the upper 70s. For Eastern Lake Sakakawea, rest of tonight, breezy. Southeast winds 15 to 25 miles per hour. Showers likely and chance of thunderstorms. Cloudy. Lows in the mid-50s. Sunday, breezy. Southeast winds 15 to 25 miles per hour. Chance of showers in the morning, then chance of thunderstorms in the afternoon. Mostly cloudy. Highs in the upper 70s. For Northern Lake Orahi, rest of tonight, breezy. Southeast winds 15 to 25 miles per hour. Chance of thunderstorms through the night. Showers likely after midnight. Cloudy. Lows in the mid-50s. Sunday, breezy. Southeast winds 15 to 25 miles per hour. Chance of showers in the morning. Chance of thunderstorms through the day. Mostly cloudy. Highs in the upper 70s. Here are the weather conditions at 10 p.m. Central Daylight Time. Bismarck, mostly cloudy. Temperature 67 degrees, relative humidity 90%. Wind east at 12 miles an hour. Pressure 29.85 inches and steady. Mendham, cloudy. 66 degrees, relative humidity 100%. Wind east at 13 miles an hour. Hazen, cloudy. 68 degrees, relative humidity 77%. Wind variable at 7 miles an hour. Harvey, cloudy. 64 degrees, relative humidity 100%. Wind southeast at 12 miles an hour. Minot, light rain was falling. 65 degrees, relative humidity 84%. Wind southeast at 9 miles an hour. Dickinson, mostly cloudy. 65 degrees, relative humidity 87%. Wind southeast at 7 miles an hour. Elsewhere around North Dakota, it was 64 at Garrison. It was mostly cloudy, with a temperature of 68 at Williston, 75 at Fargo, 75 at Grand Forks, and 70 at Devil's Lake. At Jamestown, it was cloudy, with a temperature of 65. In northern South Dakota, skies ranged from mostly cloudy to cloudy. It was 67 at Mobridge, and 66 at Aberdeen. In eastern Montana, skies ranged from mostly cloudy to cloudy. It was 68 at Miles City, 63 at Glendive, and 72 at Sydney. Once again, at Bismarck, the temperature was 67 degrees under mostly cloudy skies.
Here are the weather conditions.

at 10 p.m. Central Daylight Time. Bismarck, mostly cloudy. Temperature 67 degrees, relative humidity 90%. Wind east at 12 miles an hour. Pressure 29.85 inches and steady. Mendham, cloudy. 66 degrees, relative humidity 100%. Wind east at 13 miles an hour. Hazen, cloudy. 68 degrees, relative humidity 77%. Wind variable at 7 miles an hour. Harvey, cloudy. 64 degrees, relative humidity 100%. Wind southeast at 12 miles an hour. Minot, light rain was falling. 65 degrees, relative humidity 84%. Wind southeast at 9 miles an hour. Dickinson, mostly cloudy. 65 degrees, relative humidity 87%. Wind southeast at 7 miles an hour. Elsewhere around North Dakota, it was 64 at Garrison. At Fargo, it was partly cloudy, with a temperature of 75. It was mostly cloudy, with a temperature of 68 at Williston, 75 at Grand Forks, and 70 at Devil's Lake. At Jamestown, it was cloudy, with a temperature of 65. In northern South Dakota, skies ranged from mostly cloudy to cloudy. It was 67 at Mobridge, and 66 at Aberdeen. In eastern Montana, it was cloudy. It was 68 at Miles City, 63 at Glendive, and 72 at Sydney. Once again, at Bismarck, the temperature was 67 degrees under mostly cloudy skies. The regional weather forecast from your National Weather Service office in Bismarck. Widespread showers and thunderstorms are expected today, with isolated to scattered severe thunderstorms possible in the western Dakotas. Look for continued cooler temperatures in the 70s and 80s today. Similar conditions are then expected for Sunday, with some isolated severe thunderstorms possible in the Dakotas. Breezy conditions may also persist through this weekend. Here is the forecast for the Bismarck, Mendham listening area. Rest of tonight, showers likely and a chance of thunderstorms early in the evening, then showers likely and a slight chance of thunderstorms after midnight. Lows in the mid-50s. Southeast winds 15 to 20 miles per hour with gusts up to 30 miles per hour. Chance of rain 60%. Sunday, mostly cloudy with a chance of showers. A slight chance of thunderstorms in the morning, then a chance of thunderstorms in the afternoon. Highs in the mid-70s. Southeast winds 15 to 20 miles per hour with gusts up to 30 miles per hour. Chance of rain 30%. Sunday night, cloudy with a chance of thunderstorms. Showers likely in the evening, then a chance of showers after midnight. Lows in the lower 50s. Southeast winds 5 to 15 miles per hour, becoming west 5 to 10 miles per hour after midnight. Chance of rain 60%. Monday, mostly sunny. Highs in the lower 70s. West winds 10 to 15 miles per hour. Monday night, mostly clear. Lows in the upper 40s. North winds around 5 miles per hour, becoming southeast after midnight. Tuesday, mostly sunny. A slight chance of showers in the morning, then a chance of showers and a slight chance of thunderstorms in the afternoon. Highs in the upper 70s. Chance of rain 30%. Tuesday night, increasing clouds. Showers likely. A chance of thunderstorms in the evening, then a slight chance of thunderstorms after midnight. Lows in the lower 50s. Chance of rain 70%. Wednesday, partly sunny with a chance of showers. A slight chance of thunderstorms in the morning, then a chance of thunderstorms in the afternoon. Highs in the upper 70s. Chance of rain 40%. Wednesday night, partly cloudy. A slight chance of showers and thunderstorms in the evening. Lows in the lower 50s. Chance of rain 20%. Thursday, mostly sunny. A chance of showers and a slight chance of thunderstorms in the afternoon. Highs in the upper 70s. Chance of rain 30%. Thursday night, increasing clouds. A slight chance of thunderstorms in the evening. A chance of showers. Lows around 50. Chance of rain 40%. Friday, mostly sunny. A chance of showers in the morning, then a slight chance of showers in the afternoon. Highs in the mid-70s. Chance of rain 30%.

mostly cloudy. Temperature 67 degrees, relative humidity 90%. Wind east at 12 miles an hour. Pressure 29.85 inches and steady. Mandan, cloudy. 66 degrees, relative humidity 100%. Wind east at 13 miles an hour. Hazen, cloudy. 68 degrees, relative humidity 77%. Wind variable at 7 miles an hour. Harvey, cloudy. 64 degrees, relative humidity 100%. Wind southeast at 12 miles an hour. Minot, light rain was falling. 65 degrees, relative humidity 84%. Wind southeast at 9 miles an hour. Dickinson, mostly cloudy. 65 degrees, relative humidity 87%. Wind southeast at 7 miles an hour. Elsewhere around North Dakota, it was 64 at Garrison. At Fargo, it was partly cloudy, with a temperature of 75. It was mostly cloudy, with a temperature of 68 at Williston, 75 at Grand Forks, and 70 at Devil's Lake. At Jamestown, it was cloudy, with a temperature of 65. In northern South Dakota, skies ranged from mostly cloudy to cloudy. It was 67 at Mobridge, and 66 at Aberdeen. In eastern Montana, it was cloudy. It was 68 at Miles City, 63 at Glendive, and 72 at Sydney. Once again, at Bismarck, the temperature was 67 degrees under mostly cloudy skies. The regional weather forecast from your National Weather Service office in Bismarck. Widespread showers and thunderstorms are expected today, with isolated to scattered severe thunderstorms possible in the western Dakotas. Look for continued cooler temperatures in the 70s and 80s today. Similar conditions are then expected for Sunday, with some isolated severe thunderstorms possible in the Dakotas. Breezy conditions may also persist through this weekend. Here is the forecast for the Bismarck, Mann, and listening area. Rest of tonight, showers likely and a chance of thunderstorms early in the evening, then showers likely and a slight chance of thunderstorms after midnight. Lows in the mid-50s. Southeast winds 15 to 20 miles per hour with gusts up to 30 miles per hour. Chance of rain 60%. Sunday, mostly cloudy with a chance of showers. A slight chance of thunderstorms in the morning, then a chance of thunderstorms in the afternoon. Highs in the mid-70s. Southeast winds 15 to 20 miles per hour with gusts up to 30 miles per hour. Chance of rain 30%. Sunday night, cloudy with a chance of thunderstorms. Showers likely in the evening, then a chance of showers after midnight. Lows in the lower 50s. Southeast winds 5 to 15 miles per hour, becoming west 5 to 10 miles per hour after midnight. Chance of rain 60%. Monday, mostly sunny. Highs in the lower 70s. West winds 10 to 15 miles per hour. Monday night, mostly clear. Lows in the upper 40s. North winds around 5 miles per hour, becoming southeast after midnight. Tuesday, mostly sunny. A slight chance of showers in the morning, then a chance of showers and a slight chance of thunderstorms in the afternoon. Highs in the upper 70s. Chance of rain 30%. Tuesday night, increasing clouds. Showers likely. A chance of thunderstorms in the evening, then a slight chance of thunderstorms after midnight. Lows in the lower 50s. Chance of rain 70%. Wednesday, partly sunny with a chance of showers. A slight chance of thunderstorms in the morning, then a chance of thunderstorms in the afternoon. Highs in the upper 70s. Chance of rain 40%. Wednesday night, partly cloudy. A slight chance of showers and thunderstorms in the evening. Lows in the lower 50s. Chance of rain 20%. Thursday, mostly sunny. A chance of showers and a slight chance of thunderstorms in the afternoon. Highs in the upper 70s. Chance of rain 30%. Thursday night, increasing clouds. A slight chance of thunderstorms in the evening. A chance of showers. Lows around 50. Chance of rain 40%. Friday, mostly sunny. A chance of showers in the morning, then a slight chance of showers in the afternoon. Highs in the mid-70s. Chance of rain 30%. Friday night, partly cloudy.

A slight chance of showers and thunderstorms in the evening. Lows around 50. Chance of rain 20%. Saturday, sunny. Highs in the lower 80s. 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Providing weather information 24 hours a day from your National Weather Service office in Bismarck. For Western Lake Secaucawea, rest of tonight, windy. Southeast winds 20 to 30 miles per hour, decreasing to 15 to 20 miles per hour early in the morning. Chance of thunderstorms through the night. Chance of showers early in the morning. Cloudy. Lows in the mid-50s. Sunday, windy. Southeast winds 20 to 30 miles per hour. Chance of showers until late afternoon. Chance of thunderstorms in the afternoon. Mostly cloudy. Highs in the upper 70s. For Eastern Lake Secaucawea, rest of tonight, breezy. Southeast winds 15 to 25 miles per hour. Showers likely and chance of thunderstorms. Cloudy. Lows in the mid-50s. Sunday, breezy. Southeast winds 15 to 25 miles per hour. Chance of showers in the morning, then chance of thunderstorms in the afternoon. Mostly cloudy. Highs in the upper 70s. For Northern Lake Oahe, rest of tonight, breezy. Southeast winds 15 to 25 miles per hour. Chance of thunderstorms through the night. Showers likely after midnight. Cloudy. Lows in the mid-50s. Sunday, breezy. 15 to 25 miles per hour. Chance of thunderstorms through the night. Showers likely after midnight. Cloudy. Lows in the mid-50s. Sunday, breezy. Southeast winds 15 to 25 miles per hour. Chance of showers in the morning. Chance of thunderstorms through the day. Mostly cloudy. Highs in the upper 70s. Here are the weather conditions at 10 p.m. Central Daylight Time. Bismarck, mostly cloudy. Temperature 67 degrees, relative humidity 90%. Wind east at 12 miles an hour. Pressure 29.85 inches and steady. Mendham, cloudy. 66 degrees, relative humidity 100%. Wind east at 13 miles an hour. Hazen, cloudy. 68 degrees, relative humidity 77%. Wind variable at 7 miles an hour. Harvey, cloudy. 64 degrees, relative humidity 100%. Wind southeast at 12 miles an hour. Minot, light rain was falling. 65 degrees, relative humidity 84%. Wind southeast at 9 miles an hour. Dickinson, mostly cloudy. 65 degrees, relative humidity 87%. Wind southeast at 7 miles an hour. Elsewhere around North Dakota, it was 64 at Garrison. At Fargo, it was partly cloudy, with a temperature of 75. It was mostly cloudy, with a temperature of 68 at Williston, 75 at Grand Forks, and 70 at Devil's Lake. At Jamestown, it was cloudy, with a temperature of 65. In northern South Dakota, skies ranged from mostly cloudy to cloudy. It was 67 at Mobridge, and 66 at Aberdeen. In eastern Montana, it was cloudy. It was 68 at Miles City, 63 at Glendive, and 72 at Sydney. Once again, at Bismarck, the temperature was 67 degrees under mostly cloudy skies. The regional weather forecast from your National Weather Service office in Bismarck. Widespread showers and thunderstorms are expected today, with isolated to scattered severe thunderstorms possible in the western Dakotas. Look for continued cooler temperatures in the 70s and 80s today. Similar conditions are then expected for Sunday, with some isolated severe thunderstorms possible in the Dakotas. Breezy conditions may also persist through this weekend. Here is the forecast for the Bismarck, Minden listening area. Rest of tonight, showers likely and a chance of thunderstorms early in the evening, then showers likely and a slight chance of thunderstorms after midnight. Lows in the mid-50s. Southeast winds 15 to 20 miles per hour with gusts up to 30 miles per hour. Chance of rain 60%. Sunday, mostly cloudy with a chance of showers. A slight chance of thunderstorms in the morning.

then a chance of thunderstorms in the afternoon. Highs in the mid-70s. Southeast winds 15 to 20 miles per hour with gusts up to 30 miles per hour. Chance of rain 30%. Sunday night, cloudy with a chance of thunderstorms. Showers likely in the evening, then a chance of showers after midnight. Lows in the lower 50s. Southeast winds 5 to 15 miles per hour, becoming west 5 to 10 miles per hour after midnight. Chance of rain 60%. Monday, mostly sunny. Highs in the lower 70s. West winds 10 to 15 miles per hour. Monday night, mostly clear. Lows in the upper 40s. North winds around 5 miles per hour, becoming southeast after midnight. Tuesday, mostly sunny. A slight chance of showers in the morning, then a chance of showers and a slight chance of thunderstorms in the afternoon. Highs in the upper 70s. Chance of rain 30%. Tuesday night, increasing clouds. Showers likely. A chance of thunderstorms in the evening, then a slight chance of thunderstorms after midnight. Lows in the lower 50s. Chance of rain 70%. Wednesday, partly sunny with a chance of showers. A slight chance of thunderstorms in the morning, then a chance of thunderstorms in the afternoon. Highs in the upper 70s. Chance of rain 40%. Wednesday night, partly cloudy. A slight chance of showers and thunderstorms in the evening. Lows in the lower 50s. Chance of rain 20%. Thursday, mostly sunny. A chance of showers and a slight chance of thunderstorms in the afternoon. Highs in the upper 70s. Chance of rain 30%. Thursday night, increasing clouds. A slight chance of thunderstorms in the evening. A chance of showers. Lows around 50. Chance of rain 40%. Friday, mostly sunny. A chance of showers in the morning, then a slight chance of showers in the afternoon. Highs in the mid-70s. Chance of rain 30%. Friday night, partly cloudy. A slight chance of showers and thunderstorms in the evening. Lows around 50. Chance of rain 20%. Saturday, sunny. Highs in the lower 80s. Here is the forecast for the Bismarck Mandan listening area. Rest of tonight, a slight chance of thunderstorms. Showers likely. Lows in the mid-50s. Southeast winds 15 to 20 miles per hour. Chance of rain 60%. Sunday, mostly cloudy with a chance of showers. A slight chance of thunderstorms in the morning, then a chance of thunderstorms in the afternoon. Highs in the mid-70s. Southeast winds 15 to 20 miles per hour with gusts up to 30 miles per hour. Chance of rain 30%. Sunday night, cloudy with a chance of thunderstorms. Showers likely in the evening, then a chance of showers after midnight. Lows in the lower 50s. Southeast winds 5 to 15 miles per hour, becoming west 5 to 10 miles per hour after midnight. Chance of rain 60%. Monday, mostly sunny. Highs in the lower 70s. West winds 10 to 15 miles per hour. Monday night, mostly clear. Lows in the upper 40s. North winds around 5 miles per hour, becoming southeast after midnight. Tuesday, mostly sunny. A slight chance of showers in the morning, then a chance of showers and a slight chance of thunderstorms in the afternoon. Highs in the upper 70s. Chance of rain 30%. Tuesday night, increasing clouds. Showers likely. A chance of thunderstorms in the evening, then a slight chance of thunderstorms after midnight. Lows in the lower 50s. Chance of rain 70%. Wednesday, partly sunny with a chance of showers. A slight chance of thunderstorms in the morning, then a chance of thunderstorms in the afternoon. Highs in the upper 70s. Chance of rain 40%. Wednesday night, partly cloudy. A slight chance of showers and thunderstorms in the evening. Lows in the lower 50s. Chance of rain 20%. Thursday, mostly sunny. A chance of showers and a slight chance of thunderstorms in the afternoon. Highs in the upper 70s. Chance of rain 30%. Thursday night, increasing clouds. A slight chance of thunderstorms in the evening. A chance of showers. Lows around 50. Chance of rain.

40%. Friday, mostly sunny. A chance of showers in the morning, then a slight chance of showers in the afternoon. Highs in the mid-70s. Chance of rain 30%. Friday night, partly cloudy. A slight chance of showers and thunderstorms in the evening. Lows around 50. Chance of rain 20%. Saturday, sunny. Highs in the lower 80s. For Western Lake Sakakawea, west of tonight, windy. Southeast winds 20 to 30 miles per hour, decreasing to 15 to 20 miles per hour early in the morning. Chance of thunderstorms through the night. Chance of showers early in the morning. Cloudy. Lows in the mid-50s. Sunday, windy. Southeast winds 20 to 30 miles per hour. Chance of showers until late afternoon. Chance of thunderstorms in the afternoon. Mostly cloudy. Highs in the upper 70s. For Eastern Lake Sakakawea, west of tonight, breezy. Southeast winds 15 to 25 miles per hour. Showers likely and chance of thunderstorms. Cloudy. Lows in the mid-50s. Sunday, breezy. Southeast winds 15 to 25 miles per hour. Chance of showers in the morning, then chance of thunderstorms in the afternoon. Mostly cloudy. Highs in the upper 70s. For Northern Lake Oahe, west of tonight, breezy. Southeast winds 15 to 25 miles per hour. Chance of thunderstorms through the night. Showers likely after midnight. Cloudy. Lows in the mid-50s. Sunday, breezy. Southeast winds 15 to 25 miles per hour. Chance of showers in the morning. Chance of thunderstorms through the day. Mostly cloudy. Highs in the upper 70s. Here are the weather conditions at 10 p.m. Central Daylight Time. Bismarck, mostly cloudy. Temperature 67 degrees. Relative humidity 90%. Wind gusts at 12 miles an hour. Pressure 29.85 inches and steady. Mandan, cloudy. 66 degrees. Relative humidity 100%. Wind gusts at 13 miles an hour. Hazen, cloudy. 68 degrees. Relative humidity 77%. Wind variable at 7 miles an hour. Harvey, cloudy. 64 degrees. Relative humidity 100%. Wind southeast at 12 miles an hour. Minot, light rain was falling. 65 degrees, relative humidity 84%. Wind southeast at 9 miles an hour. Dickinson, mostly cloudy. 65 degrees, relative humidity 87%. Wind southeast at 7 miles an hour. Elsewhere around North Dakota, it was 64 in Garrison. At Fargo, it was partly cloudy, with a temperature of 75. It was mostly cloudy, with a temperature of 68 at Williston, 75 at Grand Forks, and 70 at Gibbons Lake. At Jamestown, it was cloudy, with a temperature of 65. In northern South Dakota, skies ranged from mostly cloudy to cloudy. It was 67 at Mobridge, and 66 at Aberdeen. In eastern Montana, it was cloudy. It was 68 at Miles City, 63 at Glendive, and 72 at Sydney. Once again, at Bismarck, the temperature was 67 degrees under mostly cloudy skies. Here is the forecast for the Bismarck-Mandan listening area. Rest of tonight, a slight chance of thunderstorms. Showers likely. Lows in the mid-50s. Southeast winds 15 to 20 miles per hour. Chance of rain 60%. Sunday, mostly cloudy with a chance of showers. A slight chance of thunderstorms in the morning, then a chance of thunderstorms in the afternoon. Highs in the mid-70s. Southeast winds 15 to 20 miles per hour with gusts up to 30 miles per hour. Chance of rain 30%. Sunday night, cloudy with a chance of thunderstorms. Showers likely in the evening, then a chance of showers after midnight. Lows in the lower 50s. Southeast winds 5 to 15 miles per hour, becoming west 5 to 10 miles per hour after midnight. Chance of rain 60%. Monday, mostly sunny. Highs in the lower 70s. West winds 10 to 15 miles per hour. Monday night, mostly clear. Lows in the upper 40s. North winds around 5 miles.

per hour, becoming southeast after midnight. Tuesday, mostly sunny. A slight chance of showers in the morning, then a chance of showers and a slight chance of thunderstorms in the afternoon. Highs in the upper 70s. Chance of rain 30%. Tuesday night, increasing clouds. Showers likely. A chance of thunderstorms in the evening, then a slight chance of thunderstorms after midnight. Lows in the lower 50s. Chance of rain 70%. Wednesday, partly sunny with a chance of showers. A slight chance of thunderstorms in the morning, then a chance of thunderstorms in the afternoon. Highs in the upper 70s. Chance of rain 40%. Wednesday night, partly cloudy. A slight chance of showers and thunderstorms in the evening. Lows in the lower 50s. Chance of rain 20%. Thursday, mostly sunny. A chance of showers and a slight chance of thunderstorms in the afternoon. Highs in the upper 70s. Chance of rain 30%. Thursday night, increasing clouds. A slight chance of thunderstorms in the evening. A chance of showers. Lows around 50. Chance of rain 40%. Friday, mostly sunny. A chance of showers in the morning, then a slight chance of showers in the afternoon. Highs in the mid-70s. Chance of rain 30%. Friday night, partly cloudy. A slight chance of showers and thunderstorms in the evening. Lows around 50. Chance of rain 20%. Saturday, sunny. Highs in the lower 80s. For Western Lake Sakakawea, rest of tonight, windy. Southeast winds 20 to 30 miles per hour, decreasing to 15 to 20 miles per hour early in the morning. Chance of thunderstorms through the night. Chance of showers early in the morning. Cloudy. Lows in the mid-50s. Sunday, windy. Southeast winds 20 to 30 miles per hour. Chance of showers until late afternoon. Chance of thunderstorms in the afternoon. Mostly cloudy. Highs in the upper 70s. For Eastern Lake Sakakawea, rest of tonight, breezy. Southeast winds 15 to 25 miles per hour. Showers likely and chance of thunderstorms. Cloudy. Lows in the mid-50s. Sunday, breezy. Southeast winds 15 to 25 miles per hour. Chance of showers in the morning, then chance of thunderstorms in the afternoon. Mostly cloudy. Highs in the upper 70s. For Northern Lake Oahe, rest of tonight, breezy. Southeast winds 15 to 25 miles per hour. Chance of thunderstorms through the night. Showers likely after midnight. Cloudy. Lows in the mid-50s. Sunday, breezy. Southeast winds 15 to 25 miles per hour. Chance of showers in the morning. Chance of thunderstorms through the day. Mostly cloudy. Highs in the upper 70s. Here are the weather conditions at 10 p.m. Central Daylight Time. Bismarck, mostly cloudy. Temperature 67 degrees, relative humidity 90%. Wind east at 12 miles an hour. Pressure 29.85 inches and steady. Mendham, cloudy. 66 degrees, relative humidity 100%. Wind east at 13 miles an hour. Hazen, cloudy. 68 degrees, relative humidity 77%. Wind variable at 7 miles an hour. Harvey, cloudy. 64 degrees, relative humidity 100%. Wind southeast at 12 miles an hour. Minot, light rain was falling. 65 degrees, relative humidity 84%. Wind southeast at 9 miles an hour. Dickinson, mostly cloudy. 65 degrees, relative humidity 87%. Wind southeast at 7 miles an hour. Elsewhere around North Dakota, it was 64 at Garrison. At Fargo, it was partly cloudy, with a temperature of 75. It was mostly cloudy, with a temperature of 68 at Williston, 75 at Grand Forks, and 70 at Devil's Lake. At Jamestown, it was cloudy, with a temperature of 65. In northern South Dakota, skies ranged from mostly cloudy to cloudy. It was 67 at Mobridge, and 66 at Aberdeen. In eastern Montana, it was cloudy. It was 68 at Miles City, 63 at Glendive, and 72 at Sidney.

Once again, at Bismarck, the temperature was 67 degrees under mostly cloudy skies. Here is the forecast for the Bismarck Minden listening area. Rest of tonight, a slight chance of thunderstorms. Showers likely. Lows in the mid-50s. Southeast winds 15 to 20 miles per hour. Chance of rain 60%. Sunday, mostly cloudy with a chance of showers. A slight chance of thunderstorms in the morning, then a chance of thunderstorms in the afternoon. Highs in the mid-70s. Southeast winds 15 to 20 miles per hour with gusts up to 30 miles per hour. Chance of rain 30%. Sunday night, cloudy with a chance of thunderstorms. Showers likely in the evening, then a chance of showers after midnight. Lows in the lower 50s. Southeast winds 5 to 15 miles per hour, becoming west 5 to 10 miles per hour after midnight. Chance of rain 60%. Monday, mostly sunny. Highs in the lower 70s. West winds 10 to 15 miles per hour. Monday night, mostly clear. Lows in the upper 40s. North winds around 5 miles per hour, becoming southeast after midnight. Tuesday, mostly sunny. A slight chance of showers in the morning, then a chance of showers and a slight chance of thunderstorms in the afternoon. Highs in the upper 70s. Chance of rain 30%. Tuesday night, increasing clouds. Showers likely. A chance of thunderstorms in the evening, then a slight chance of thunderstorms after midnight. Lows in the lower 50s. Chance of rain 70%. Wednesday, partly sunny with a chance of showers. A slight chance of thunderstorms in the morning, then a chance of thunderstorms in the afternoon. Highs in the upper 70s. Chance of rain 40%. Wednesday night, partly cloudy. A slight chance of showers and thunderstorms in the evening. Lows in the lower 50s. Chance of rain 20%. Thursday, mostly sunny. A chance of showers and a slight chance of thunderstorms in the afternoon. Highs in the upper 70s. Chance of rain 30%. Thursday night, increasing clouds. A slight chance of thunderstorms in the evening. A chance of showers. Lows around 50. Chance of rain 40%. Friday, mostly sunny. A chance of showers in the morning, then a slight chance of showers in the afternoon. Highs in the mid-70s. Chance of rain 30%. Friday night, partly cloudy. A slight chance of showers and thunderstorms in the evening. Lows around 50. Chance of rain 20%. Saturday, sunny. Highs in the lower 80s. For Western Lake Sakakawea, rest of tonight, windy. Southeast winds 20 to 30 miles per hour decreasing to 15 to 20 miles per hour early in the morning. Chance of thunderstorms through the night. Chance of showers early in the morning. Cloudy. Lows in the mid-50s. Sunday, windy. Southeast winds 20 to 30 miles per hour. Chance of showers until late afternoon. Chance of thunderstorms in the afternoon. Mostly cloudy. Highs in the upper 70s. For Eastern Lake Sakakawea, rest of tonight, breezy. Southeast winds 15 to 25 miles per hour. Showers likely and chance of thunderstorms. Cloudy. Lows in the mid-50s. Sunday, breezy. Southeast winds 15 to 25 miles per hour. Chance of showers in the morning, then chance of thunderstorms in the afternoon. Mostly cloudy. Highs in the upper 70s. For Northern Lake Oahe, rest of tonight, breezy. Southeast winds 15 to 25 miles per hour. Chance of thunderstorms through the night. Showers likely after midnight. Cloudy. Lows in the mid-50s. Sunday, breezy. Southeast winds 15 to 25 miles per hour. Chance of showers in the morning. Chance of thunderstorms through the day. Mostly cloudy. Highs in the upper 70s. Here are the weather conditions at 10 p.m. Central Daylight Time. Bismarck, mostly cloudy. Temperature 67 degrees, relative humidity 90%. Wind east at 12 miles an hour. Pressure 29.85 inches and steady. Minden, cloudy. 66 degrees, relative humidity 100%.
Windies at 13 miles an hour. Hazen, cloudy. 68 degrees, relative humidity 77%. Wind variable at 7 miles an hour. Harvey, cloudy. 64 degrees, relative humidity 100%. Wind southeast at 12 miles an hour. Minot, light rain was falling. 65 degrees, relative humidity 84%. Wind southeast at 9 miles an hour. Dickinson, mostly cloudy. 65 degrees, relative humidity 87%. Wind southeast at 7 miles an hour. Elsewhere around North Dakota, it was 64 at Garrison. At Fargo, it was partly cloudy, with a temperature of 75. It was mostly cloudy, with a temperature of 68 at Williston, 75 at Grand Forks, and 70 at Devil's Lake. At Jamestown, it was cloudy, with a temperature of 65. In northern South Dakota, skies ranged from mostly cloudy to cloudy. It was 67 at Mobridge, and 66 at Aberdeen. In eastern Montana, it was cloudy. It was 68 at Miles City, 63 at Glendive, and 72 at Sydney. Once again, at Bismarck, the temperature was 67 degrees under mostly cloudy skies. Here is the forecast for the Bismarck, Minden listening area. Rest of tonight, a slight chance of thunderstorms. Showers likely. Lows in the mid-50s. Southeast winds 15 to 20 miles per hour. Chance of rain 60%. Sunday, mostly cloudy with a chance of showers. A slight chance of thunderstorms in the morning, then a chance of thunderstorms in the afternoon. Highs in the mid-70s. Southeast winds 15 to 20 miles per hour with gusts up to 30 miles per hour. Chance of rain 30%. Sunday night, cloudy with a chance of thunderstorms. Showers likely in the evening, then a chance of showers after midnight. Lows in the lower 50s. Southeast winds 5 to 15 miles per hour, becoming west 5 to 10 miles per hour after midnight. Chance of rain 60%. Monday, mostly sunny. Highs in the lower 70s. West winds 10 to 15 miles per hour. Monday night, mostly clear. Lows in the upper 40s. North winds around 5 miles per hour, becoming southeast after midnight. Tuesday, mostly sunny. A slight chance of showers in the morning, then a chance of showers and a slight chance of thunderstorms in the afternoon. Highs in the upper 70s. Chance of rain 30%. Tuesday night, increasing clouds. Showers likely. A chance of thunderstorms in the evening, then a slight chance of thunderstorms after midnight. Lows in the lower 50s. Chance of rain 70%. Wednesday, partly sunny with a chance of showers. A slight chance of thunderstorms in the morning, then a chance of thunderstorms in the afternoon. Highs in the upper 70s. Chance of rain 40%. Wednesday night, partly cloudy. A slight chance of showers and thunderstorms in the evening. Lows in the lower 50s. Chance of rain 20%. Thursday, mostly sunny. A chance of showers and a slight chance of thunderstorms in the afternoon. Highs in the upper 70s. Chance of rain 30%. Thursday night, increasing clouds. A slight chance of thunderstorms in the evening. A chance of showers. Lows around 50. Chance of rain 40%. Friday, mostly sunny. A chance of showers in the morning, then a slight chance of showers in the afternoon. Highs in the mid-70s. Chance of rain 30%. Friday night, partly cloudy. A slight chance of showers and thunderstorms in the evening. Lows around 50. Chance of rain 20%. Saturday, sunny. Highs in the lower 80s. 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Providing weather information 24 hours a day from your National Weather Service office in Bismarck. For Western Lake Sakakawea, rest of tonight, windy. Southeast winds 20 to 30 miles per hour decreasing to 15 to 20 miles per hour early in the morning. Chance of thunderstorms through the night. Chance of showers early in the morning. Cloudy. Lows in the mid-50s. Sunday, windy. Southeast winds 20 to 30 miles per

lows in the lower 50s. Southeast winds 5 to 15 miles per hour, becoming west 5 to 10 miles per hour after midnight. Chance of rain 60%. Monday, mostly sunny. Highs in the lower 70s. West winds 10 to 15 miles per hour. Monday night, mostly clear. Lows in the upper 40s. North winds around 5 miles per hour, becoming southeast after midnight. Tuesday, mostly sunny. A slight chance of showers in the morning, then a chance of showers and a slight chance of thunderstorms in the afternoon. Highs in the upper 70s. Chance of rain 30%. Tuesday night, increasing clouds. Showers likely. A chance of thunderstorms in the evening, then a slight chance of thunderstorms after midnight. Lows in the lower 50s. Chance of rain 70%. Wednesday, partly sunny with a chance of showers. A slight chance of thunderstorms in the morning, then a chance of thunderstorms in the afternoon. Highs in the upper 70s. Chance of rain 40%. Wednesday night, partly cloudy. A slight chance of showers and thunderstorms in the evening. Lows in the lower 50s. Chance of rain 20%. Thursday, mostly sunny. A chance of showers and a slight chance of thunderstorms in the afternoon. Highs in the upper 70s. Chance of rain 30%. Thursday night, increasing clouds. A slight chance of thunderstorms in the evening. A chance of showers. Lows around 50. Chance of rain 40%. Friday, mostly sunny. A chance of showers in the morning, then a slight chance of showers in the afternoon. Highs in the mid-70s. Chance of rain 30%. Friday night, partly cloudy. A slight chance of showers and thunderstorms in the evening. Lows around 50. Chance of rain 20%. Saturday, sunny. Highs in the lower 80s. For Western Lake Sakakawea, rest of tonight, windy. Southeast winds 20 to 30 miles per hour, decreasing to 15 to 20 miles per hour early in the morning. Chance of thunderstorms through the night. Chance of showers early in the morning. Cloudy. Lows in the mid-50s. Sunday, windy. Southeast winds 20 to 30 miles per hour. Chance of showers until late afternoon. Chance of thunderstorms in the afternoon. Mostly cloudy. Highs in the upper 70s. For Eastern Lake Sakakawea, rest of tonight, breezy. Southeast winds 15 to 25 miles per hour. Showers likely and chance of thunderstorms. Cloudy. Lows in the mid-50s. Sunday, breezy. Southeast winds 15 to 25 miles per hour. Chance of showers in the morning, then chance of thunderstorms in the afternoon. Mostly cloudy. Highs in the upper 70s. For Northern Lake Oahe, rest of tonight, breezy. Southeast winds 15 to 25 miles per hour. Chance of thunderstorms through the night. Showers likely after midnight. Cloudy. Lows in the mid-50s. Sunday, breezy. Southeast winds 15 to 25 miles per hour. Chance of showers in the morning. Chance of thunderstorms through the day. Mostly cloudy. Highs in the upper 70s. Here are the weather conditions at 11 p.m. Central Daylight Time. Bismarck, cloudy. Temperature 67 degrees, relative humidity 87%. Wind southeast at 10 miles an hour. Pressure 29.88 inches and rising. Menden, mostly cloudy. 64 degrees, relative humidity 100%. Wind east at 15 miles an hour. Hazen, cloudy. 66 degrees, relative humidity 88%. Wind east at 9 miles an hour. Harvey, mostly cloudy. 66 degrees, relative humidity 100%. Wind southeast at 15 miles an hour, gusting to 22. Minot, mostly cloudy. 63 degrees, relative humidity 90%. Wind east at 8 miles an hour. Dickinson, partly cloudy. 62 degrees, relative humidity 93%. Wind east at 9 miles an hour. Elsewhere around North Dakota, it was 64 at Garrison. At Fargo, it was partly cloudy, with a temperature of 73. It was mostly cloudy, with a

acre of 67 at Williston, 74 at Grand Forks, and 70 at Devil's Lake. At Jamestown, it was cloudy, with a temperature of 65. In northern South Dakota, skies ranged from mostly cloudy to cloudy. It was 69 at Mobridge, and 65 at Aberdeen. In eastern Montana, rain was falling, with a temperature of 62 at Miles City, and 63 at Glendive. At Sydney, it was partly cloudy, with a temperature of 69. Once again, at Bismarck, the temperature was 67 degrees under cloudy skies. Here is the forecast for the Bismarck Minden listening area. Rest of tonight, a slight chance of thunderstorms. Showers likely. Lows in the mid-50s. Southeast winds 15 to 20 miles per hour. Chance of rain 60%. Sunday, mostly cloudy with a chance of showers. A slight chance of thunderstorms in the morning, then a chance of thunderstorms in the afternoon. Highs in the mid-70s. Southeast winds 15 to 20 miles per hour with gusts up to 30 miles per hour. Chance of rain 30%. Sunday night, cloudy with a chance of thunderstorms. Showers likely in the evening, then a chance of showers after midnight. Lows in the lower 50s. Southeast winds 5 to 15 miles per hour, becoming west 5 to 10 miles per hour after midnight. Chance of rain 60%. Monday, mostly sunny. Highs in the lower 70s. West winds 10 to 15 miles per hour. Monday night, mostly clear. Lows in the upper 40s. North winds around 5 miles per hour, becoming southeast after midnight. Tuesday, mostly sunny. A slight chance of showers in the morning, then a chance of showers and a slight chance of thunderstorms in the afternoon. Highs in the upper 70s. Chance of rain 30%. Tuesday night, increasing clouds. Showers likely. A chance of thunderstorms in the evening, then a slight chance of thunderstorms after midnight. Lows in the lower 50s. Chance of rain 70%. Wednesday, partly sunny with a chance of showers. A slight chance of thunderstorms in the morning, then a chance of thunderstorms in the afternoon. Highs in the upper 70s. Chance of rain 40%. Wednesday night, partly cloudy. A slight chance of showers and thunderstorms in the evening. Lows in the lower 50s. Chance of rain 20%. Thursday, mostly sunny. A chance of showers and a slight chance of thunderstorms in the afternoon. Highs in the upper 70s. Chance of rain 30%. Thursday night, increasing clouds. A slight chance of thunderstorms in the evening. A chance of showers. Lows around 50. Chance of rain 40%. Friday, mostly sunny. A chance of showers in the morning, then a slight chance of showers in the afternoon. Highs in the mid-70s. Chance of rain 30%. Friday night, partly cloudy. A slight chance of showers and thunderstorms in the evening. Lows around 50. Chance of rain 20%. Saturday, sunny. Highs in the lower 80s. For Western Lake Sakakawea, rest of tonight, windy. Southeast winds 20 to 30 miles per hour decreasing to 15 to 20 miles per hour early in the morning. Chance of thunderstorms through the night. Chance of showers early in the morning. Cloudy. Lows in the mid-50s. Sunday, windy. Southeast winds 20 to 30 miles per hour. Chance of showers until late afternoon. Chance of thunderstorms in the afternoon. Mostly cloudy. Highs in the upper 70s. For Eastern Lake Sakakawea, rest of tonight, breezy. Southeast winds 15 to 25 miles per hour. Showers likely and chance of thunderstorms. Cloudy. Lows in the mid-50s. Sunday, breezy. Southeast winds 15 to 25 miles per hour. Chance of showers in the morning, then chance of thunderstorms in the afternoon. Mostly cloudy. Highs in the upper 70s. For northern Lake Oahe, rest of tonight, breezy. Southeast winds 15 to 25 miles per hour. Chance of thunderstorms through the night. Showers likely after midnight. Cloudy. Lows in the mid-50s. Sunday, breezy. Southeast winds 15 to 25 miles per hour. Chance of showers in the morning. Chance of

Thunderstorms through the day. Mostly cloudy. Highs in the upper 70s. Here are the weather conditions at 11 p.m. Central Daylight Time. Bismarck, cloudy. Temperature 67 degrees. Relative humidity 87%. Wind southeast at 10 miles an hour. Pressure 29.88 inches and rising. Mendham, mostly cloudy. 64 degrees, relative humidity 100%. Wind east at 15 miles an hour. Hazen, cloudy. 66 degrees, relative humidity 88%. Wind east at 9 miles an hour. Harvey, mostly cloudy. 66 degrees, relative humidity 100%. Wind southeast at 15 miles an hour, gusting to 22. Minot, mostly cloudy. 63 degrees, relative humidity 90%. Wind east at 8 miles an hour. Dickinson, partly cloudy. 62 degrees, relative humidity 93%. Wind east at 9 miles an hour. Elsewhere around North Dakota, it was 64 at Garrison. At Fargo, it was partly cloudy, with a temperature of 73. It was mostly cloudy, with a temperature of 67 at Williston, 74 at Grand Forks, and 70 at Devil's Lake. At Jamestown, it was cloudy, with a temperature of 65. In northern South Dakota, skies ranged from mostly cloudy to cloudy. It was 69 at Mobridge, and 65 at Aberdeen. In eastern Montana, rain was falling, with a temperature of 62 at Mile City, and 63 at Glendive. At Sydney, it was partly cloudy, with a temperature of 69. Once again, at Bismarck, the temperature was 67 degrees under cloudy skies. Here is the forecast for the Bismarck Mendham listening area. Rest of tonight, a slight chance of thunderstorms. Showers likely. Lows in the mid-50s. Southeast winds 15 to 20 miles per hour. Chance of rain 60%. Sunday, mostly cloudy with a chance of showers. A slight chance of thunderstorms in the morning, then a chance of thunderstorms in the afternoon. Highs in the mid-70s. Southeast winds 15 to 20 miles per hour with gusts up to 30 miles per hour. Chance of rain 30%. Sunday night, cloudy with a chance of thunderstorms. Showers likely in the evening, then a chance of showers after midnight. Lows in the lower 50s. Southeast winds 5 to 15 miles per hour, becoming west 5 to 10 miles per hour after midnight. Chance of rain 60%. Monday, mostly sunny. Highs in the lower 70s. West winds 10 to 15 miles per hour. Monday night, mostly clear. Lows in the upper 40s. North winds around 5 miles per hour, becoming southeast after midnight. Tuesday, mostly sunny. A slight chance of showers in the morning, then a chance of showers and a slight chance of thunderstorms in the afternoon. Highs in the upper 70s. Chance of rain 30%. Tuesday night, increasing clouds. Showers likely. A chance of thunderstorms in the evening, then a slight chance of thunderstorms after midnight. Lows in the lower 50s. Chance of rain 70%. Wednesday, partly sunny with a chance of showers. A slight chance of thunderstorms in the morning, then a chance of thunderstorms in the afternoon. Highs in the upper 70s. Chance of rain 40%. Wednesday night, partly cloudy. A slight chance of showers and thunderstorms in the evening. Lows in the lower 50s. Chance of rain 20%. Thursday, mostly sunny. A chance of showers and a slight chance of thunderstorms in the afternoon. Highs in the upper 70s. Chance of rain 30%. Thursday night, increasing clouds. A slight chance of thunderstorms in the evening. A chance of showers. Lows around 50. Chance of rain 40%. Friday, mostly sunny. A chance of showers in the morning, then a slight chance of showers in the afternoon. Highs in the mid-70s. Chance of rain 30%. Friday night, partly cloudy. A slight chance of showers and thunderstorms in the evening. Lows around 50. Chance of rain 20%. Saturday, sunny. Highs in the lower 80s. For Western Lake Sakakawea, rest of tonight, windy. Southeast winds 20 to 30 miles per hour.

increasing to 15 to 20 miles per hour early in the morning. Chance of thunderstorms through the night. Chance of showers early in the morning. Cloudy. Lows in the mid-50s. Sunday, windy. Southeast winds 20 to 30 miles per hour. Chance of showers until late afternoon. Chance of thunderstorms in the afternoon. Mostly cloudy. Highs in the upper 70s. For eastern Lake Sakakawea, rest of tonight, breezy. Southeast winds 15 to 25 miles per hour. Showers likely and chance of thunderstorms. Cloudy. Lows in the mid-50s. Sunday, breezy. Southeast winds 15 to 25 miles per hour. Chance of showers in the morning, then chance of thunderstorms in the afternoon. Mostly cloudy. Highs in the upper 70s. For northern Lake Oahe, rest of tonight, breezy. Southeast winds 15 to 25 miles per hour. Chance of thunderstorms through the night. Showers likely after midnight. Cloudy. Lows in the mid-50s. Sunday, breezy. Southeast winds 15 to 25 miles per hour. Chance of showers in the morning. Chance of thunderstorms through the day. Mostly cloudy. Highs in the upper 70s. Here are the weather conditions at 11 p.m. Central Daylight Time. Bismarck, cloudy. Temperature 67 degrees, relative humidity 87%. Wind southeast at 10 miles an hour. Pressure 29.88 inches and rising. Mendham, mostly cloudy. 64 degrees, relative humidity 100%. Wind east at 15 miles an hour. Hazen, cloudy. 66 degrees, relative humidity 88%. Wind east at 9 miles an hour. Harvey, mostly cloudy. 66 degrees, relative humidity 100%. Wind southeast at 15 miles an hour, gusting to 22. Minot, mostly cloudy. 63 degrees, relative humidity 90%. Wind east at 8 miles an hour. Dickinson, partly cloudy. 62 degrees, relative humidity 93%. Wind east at 9 miles an hour. Elsewhere around North Dakota, it was 64 at Garrison. At Fargo, it was partly cloudy, with a temperature of 73. It was mostly cloudy, with a temperature of 67 at Williston, 74 at Grand Forks, and 70 at Devil's Lake. At Jamestown, it was cloudy, with a temperature of 65. In northern South Dakota, skies ranged from mostly cloudy to cloudy. It was 69 at Mobridge, and 65 at Aberdeen. In eastern Montana, rain was falling, with a temperature of 62 at Miles City, and 63 at Glendive. At Sydney, it was partly cloudy, with a temperature of 69. Once again, at Bismarck, the temperature was 67 degrees under cloudy skies. Here is the forecast for the Bismarck-Mandan listening area. Rest of tonight, a slight chance of thunderstorms. Showers likely. Lows in the mid-50s. Southeast winds 15 to 20 miles per hour. Chance of rain 60%. Sunday, mostly cloudy with a chance of showers. A slight chance of thunderstorms in the morning, then a chance of thunderstorms in the afternoon. Highs in the mid-70s. Southeast winds 15 to 20 miles per hour with gusts up to 30 miles per hour. Chance of rain 30%. Sunday night, cloudy with a chance of thunderstorms. Showers likely in the evening, then a chance of showers after midnight. Lows in the lower 50s. Southeast winds 5 to 15 miles per hour, becoming west 5 to 10 miles per hour after midnight. Chance of rain 60%. Monday, mostly sunny. Highs in the lower 70s. West winds 10 to 15 miles per hour. Monday night, mostly clear. Lows in the upper 40s. North winds around 5 miles per hour, becoming southeast after midnight. Tuesday, mostly sunny. A slight chance of showers in the morning, then a chance of showers and a slight chance of thunderstorms in the afternoon. Highs in the upper 70s. Chance of rain 30%. Tuesday night, increasing clouds. Showers likely. A chance of thunderstorms in the evening, then a slight chance of thunderstorms after midnight. Lows in the lower 50s. Chance of rain 70%.

Wednesday, partly sunny with a chance of showers. A slight chance of thunderstorms in the morning, then a chance of thunderstorms in the afternoon. Highs in the upper 70s. Chance of rain 40%. Wednesday night, partly cloudy. A slight chance of showers and thunderstorms in the evening. Lows in the lower 50s. Chance of rain 20%. Thursday, mostly sunny. A chance of showers and a slight chance of thunderstorms in the afternoon. Highs in the upper 70s. Chance of rain 30%. Thursday night, increasing clouds. A slight chance of thunderstorms in the evening. A chance of showers. Lows around 50. Chance of rain 40%. Friday, mostly sunny. A chance of showers in the morning, then a slight chance of showers in the afternoon. Highs in the mid-70s. Chance of rain 30%. Friday night, partly cloudy. A slight chance of showers and thunderstorms in the evening. Lows around 50. Chance of rain 20%. Saturday, sunny. Highs in the lower 80s. 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Providing weather information 24 hours a day from your National Weather Service office in Bismarck. For Western Lake Sakakawea, rest of tonight, windy. Southeast winds 20 to 30 miles per hour, decreasing to 15 to 20 miles per hour early in the morning. Chance of thunderstorms through the night. Chance of showers early in the morning. Cloudy. Lows in the mid-50s. Sunday, windy. Southeast winds 20. Chance of showers early in the morning. Cloudy. Lows in the mid-50s. Sunday, windy. Southeast winds 20 to 30 miles per hour. Chance of showers until late afternoon. Chance of thunderstorms in the afternoon. Mostly cloudy. Highs in the upper 70s. For Eastern Lake Sakakawea, rest of tonight, breezy. Southeast winds 15 to 25 miles per hour. Showers likely and chance of thunderstorms. Cloudy. Lows in the mid-50s. Sunday, breezy. Southeast winds 15 to 25 miles per hour. Chance of showers in the morning, then chance of thunderstorms in the afternoon. Mostly cloudy. Highs in the upper 70s. For Northern Lake Oahe, rest of tonight, breezy. Southeast winds 15 to 25 miles per hour. Chance of thunderstorms through the night. Showers likely after midnight. Cloudy. Lows in the mid-50s. Sunday, breezy. Southeast winds 15 to 25 miles per hour. Chance of showers in the morning. Chance of thunderstorms through the day. Mostly cloudy. Highs in the upper 70s. Here are the weather conditions at 11 p.m. Central Daylight Time. Bismarck, cloudy. Temperature 67 degrees, relative humidity 87%. Wind southeast at 10 miles an hour. Pressure 29.88 inches and rising. Mendon, mostly cloudy. 64 degrees, relative humidity 100%. Wind east at 15 miles an hour. Hazen, cloudy. 66 degrees, relative humidity 88%. Wind east at 9 miles an hour. Harvey, mostly cloudy. 66 degrees, relative humidity 100%. Wind southeast at 15 miles an hour, gusting to 22. Minot, mostly cloudy. 63 degrees, relative humidity 90%. Wind east at 8 miles an hour. Dickinson, partly cloudy. 62 degrees, relative humidity 93%. Wind east at 9 miles an hour. Elsewhere around North Dakota, it was 64 at Garrison. At Fargo, it was partly cloudy, with a temperature of 73. It was mostly cloudy, with a temperature of 67 at Williston, 74 at Grand Forks, and 70 at Devil's Lake. At Jamestown, it was cloudy, with a temperature of 65. In northern South Dakota, skies ranged from mostly cloudy to cloudy. It was 69 at Mobridge, and 65 at Aberdeen. In eastern Montana, rain was falling, with a temperature of 62 at Mile City, and 63 at Glendive. At Sydney, it was partly cloudy, with a temperature of 69. Once again, at Bismarck, the temperature was

Rain 30%. Thursday night, increasing clouds. A slight chance of thunderstorms in the evening. A chance of showers. Lows around 50. Chance of rain 40%. Friday, mostly sunny. A chance of showers in the morning, then a slight chance of showers in the afternoon. Highs in the mid-70s. Chance of rain 30%. Friday night, partly cloudy. A slight chance of showers and thunderstorms in the evening. Lows around 50. Chance of rain 20%. Saturday, sunny. Highs in the lower 80s. For Western Lake Sakakawea, rest of tonight, windy. Southeast winds 20 to 30 miles per hour, decreasing to 15 to 20 miles per hour early in the morning. Chance of thunderstorms through the night. Chance of showers early in the morning. Cloudy. Lows in the mid-50s. Sunday, windy. Southeast winds 20 to 30 miles per hour. Chance of showers until late afternoon. Chance of thunderstorms in the afternoon. Mostly cloudy. Highs in the upper 70s. For Eastern Lake Sakakawea, rest of tonight, breezy. Southeast winds 15 to 25 miles per hour. Showers likely and chance of thunderstorms. Cloudy. Lows in the mid-50s. Sunday, breezy. Southeast winds 15 to 25 miles per hour. Chance of showers in the morning, then chance of thunderstorms in the afternoon. Mostly cloudy. Highs in the upper 70s. For Northern Lake Orahi, rest of tonight, breezy. Southeast winds 15 to 25 miles per hour. Chance of thunderstorms through the night. Showers likely after midnight. Cloudy. Lows in the mid-50s. Sunday, breezy. Southeast winds 15 to 25 miles per hour. Chance of showers in the morning. Chance of thunderstorms through the day. Mostly cloudy. Highs in the upper 70s. Here are the weather conditions at 11 p.m. Central Daylight Time. Bismarck, cloudy. Temperature 67 degrees, relative humidity 87%. Wind southeast at 10 miles an hour. Pressure 29.88 inches and rising. Mendon, mostly cloudy. 64 degrees, relative humidity 100%. Wind east at 15 miles an hour. Hazen, cloudy. 66 degrees, relative humidity 88%. Wind east at 9 miles an hour. Harvey, mostly cloudy. 66 degrees, relative humidity 100%. Wind southeast at 15 miles an hour, gusting to 22. Minot, mostly cloudy. 63 degrees, relative humidity 90%. Wind east at 8 miles an hour. Dickinson, partly cloudy. 62 degrees, relative humidity 93%. Wind east at 9 miles an hour. Elsewhere around North Dakota, it was 64 at Garrison. At Fargo, it was partly cloudy, with a temperature of 73. It was mostly cloudy, with a temperature of 67 at Williston, 74 at Grand Forks, and 70 at Devil's Lake. At Jamestown, it was cloudy, with a temperature of 65. In northern South Dakota, skies ranged from mostly cloudy to cloudy. It was 69 at Mobridge, and 65 at Aberdeen. In eastern Montana, rain was falling, with a temperature of 62 at Miles City, and 63 at Glendive. At Sydney, it was partly cloudy, with a temperature of 69. Once again, at Bismarck, the temperature was 67 degrees under cloudy skies. Here is the forecast for the Bismarck-Mandan listening area. Rest of tonight, a slight chance of thunderstorms. Showers likely. Lows in the mid-50s. Southeast winds 15 to 20 miles per hour. Chance of rain 60%. Sunday, mostly cloudy with a chance of showers. A slight chance of thunderstorms in the morning, then a chance of thunderstorms in the afternoon. Highs in the mid-70s. Southeast winds 15 to 20 miles per hour with gusts up to 30 miles per hour. Chance of rain 30%. Sunday night, cloudy with a chance of thunderstorms. Showers likely in the evening, then a chance of showers after midnight. Lows in the lower 50s. Southeast winds 5 to 15 miles per hour, becoming west 5 to 10 miles per hour after midnight. Chance of rain 60%.

sunset. Monday, mostly sunny. Highs in the lower 70s. West winds 10 to 15 miles per hour. Monday night, mostly clear. Lows in the upper 40s. North winds around 5 miles per hour, becoming southeast after midnight. Tuesday, mostly sunny. A slight chance of showers in the morning, then a chance of showers and a slight chance of thunderstorms in the afternoon. Highs in the upper 70s. Chance of rain 30%. Tuesday night, increasing clouds. Showers likely. A chance of thunderstorms in the evening, then a slight chance of thunderstorms after midnight. Lows in the lower 50s. Chance of rain 70%. Wednesday, partly sunny with a chance of showers. A slight chance of thunderstorms in the morning, then a chance of thunderstorms in the afternoon. Highs in the upper 70s. Chance of rain 40%. Wednesday night, partly cloudy. A slight chance of showers and thunderstorms in the evening. Lows in the lower 50s. Chance of rain 20%. Thursday, mostly sunny. A chance of showers and a slight chance of thunderstorms in the afternoon. Highs in the upper 70s. Chance of rain 30%. Thursday night, increasing clouds. A slight chance of thunderstorms in the evening. A chance of showers. Lows around 50. Chance of rain 40%. Friday, mostly sunny. A chance of showers in the morning, then a slight chance of showers in the afternoon. Highs in the mid-70s. Chance of rain 30%. Friday night, partly cloudy. A slight chance of showers and thunderstorms in the evening. Lows around 50. Chance of rain 20%. Saturday, sunny. Highs in the lower 80s. For Western Lake Sakakawea, rest of tonight, windy. Southeast winds 20 to 30 miles per hour, decreasing to 15 to 20 miles per hour early in the morning. Chance of thunderstorms through the night. Chance of showers early in the morning. Cloudy. Lows in the mid-50s. Sunday, windy. Southeast winds 20 to 30 miles per hour. Chance of showers until late afternoon. Chance of thunderstorms in the afternoon. Mostly cloudy. Highs in the upper 70s. For Eastern Lake Sakakawea, rest of tonight, breezy. Southeast winds 15 to 25 miles per hour. Showers likely and chance of thunderstorms. Cloudy. Lows in the mid-50s. Sunday, breezy. Southeast winds 15 to 25 miles per hour. Chance of showers in the morning, then chance of thunderstorms in the afternoon. Mostly cloudy. Highs in the upper 70s. For Northern Lake Oahe, rest of tonight, breezy. Southeast winds 15 to 25 miles per hour. Chance of thunderstorms through the night. Showers likely after midnight. Cloudy. Lows in the mid-50s. Sunday, breezy. Southeast winds 15 to 25 miles per hour. Chance of showers in the morning. Chance of thunderstorms through the day. Mostly cloudy. Highs in the upper 70s. Here are the weather conditions at 11 p.m. Central Daylight Time. Bismarck, cloudy. Temperature 67 degrees, relative humidity 87%. Wind southeast at 10 miles an hour. Pressure 29.88 inches and rising. Mendham, mostly cloudy. 64 degrees, relative humidity 100%. Wind east at 15 miles an hour. Hazen, cloudy. 66 degrees, relative humidity 88%. Wind east at 9 miles an hour. Harvey, mostly cloudy. 66 degrees, relative humidity 100%. Wind southeast at 15 miles an hour, gusting to 22. Minot, mostly cloudy. 63 degrees, relative humidity 90%. Wind east at 8 miles an hour. Dickinson, partly cloudy. 62 degrees, relative humidity 93%. Wind east at 9 miles an hour. Elsewhere around North Dakota, it was 64 at Garrison. At Fargo, it was partly cloudy, with a temperature of 73. It was mostly cloudy, with a temperature of 67 at Williston, 74 at Grand Forks, and 70 at Devil's Lake. At Jamestown, it was cloudy, with a temperature of 65. In northern South

Dakota, skies ranged from mostly cloudy to cloudy. It was 69 at Mobridge and 65 at Aberdeen. In eastern Montana, rain was falling with a temperature of 62 at Mile City and 63 at Glendive. At Sydney, it was partly cloudy with a temperature of 69. Once again, at Bismarck, the temperature was 67 degrees under cloudy skies. 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Providing weather information 24 hours a day from your National Weather Service office in Bismarck. Here is the forecast for the Bismarck, Minden listening area. Rest of tonight, a slight chance of thunderstorms. Showers likely. Lows in the mid-50s. Southeast winds 15 to 20 miles per hour. Chance of rain 60%. Sunday, mostly cloudy with a chance of showers. A slight chance of thunderstorms in the morning, then a chance of thunderstorms in the afternoon. Highs in the mid-70s. Southeast winds 15 to 20 miles per hour with gusts up to 30 miles per hour. Chance of rain 30%. Sunday night, cloudy with a chance of thunderstorms. Showers likely in the evening, then a chance of showers after midnight. Lows in the lower 50s. Southeast winds 5 to 15 miles per hour, becoming west 5 to 10 miles per hour after midnight. Chance of rain 60%. Monday, mostly sunny. Highs in the lower 70s. West winds 10 to 15 miles per hour. Monday night, mostly clear. Lows in the upper 40s. North winds around 5 miles per hour, becoming southeast after midnight. Tuesday, mostly sunny. A slight chance of showers in the morning, then a chance of showers and a slight chance of thunderstorms in the afternoon. Highs in the upper 70s. Chance of rain 30%. Tuesday night, increasing clouds. Showers likely. A chance of thunderstorms in the evening, then a slight chance of thunderstorms after midnight. Lows in the lower 50s. Chance of rain 70%. Wednesday, partly sunny with a chance of showers. A slight chance of thunderstorms in the morning, then a chance of thunderstorms in the afternoon. Highs in the upper 70s. Chance of rain 40%. Wednesday night, partly cloudy. A slight chance of showers and thunderstorms in the evening. Lows in the lower 50s. Chance of rain 20%. Thursday, mostly sunny. A chance of showers and a slight chance of thunderstorms in the afternoon. Highs in the upper 70s. Chance of rain 30%. Thursday night, increasing clouds. A slight chance of thunderstorms in the evening. A chance of showers. Lows around 50. Chance of rain 40%. Friday, mostly sunny. A chance of showers in the morning, then a slight chance of showers in the afternoon. Highs in the mid-70s. Chance of rain 30%. Friday night, partly cloudy. A slight chance of showers and thunderstorms in the evening. Lows around 50. Chance of rain 20%. Saturday, sunny. Highs in the lower 80s. For Western Lake Sakakawea, rest of tonight, windy. Southeast winds 20 to 30 miles per hour decreasing to 15 to 20 miles per hour early in the morning. Chance of thunderstorms through the night. Chance of showers early in the morning. Cloudy. Lows in the mid-50s. Sunday, windy. Southeast winds 20 to 30 miles per hour. Chance of showers until late afternoon. Chance of thunderstorms in the afternoon. Mostly cloudy. Highs in the upper 70s. For Eastern Lake Sakakawea, rest of tonight, breezy. Southeast winds 15 to 25 miles per hour. Showers likely and chance of thunderstorms. Cloudy. Lows in the mid-50s. Sunday, breezy. Southeast winds 15 to 25 miles per hour. Chance of showers in the morning, then chance of thunderstorms in the afternoon. Mostly cloudy. Highs in the upper 70s. For Northern Lake Oahe, west of tonight, breezy. Southeast winds 15 to 25 miles per hour. Chance of thunderstorms through the night. Showers likely after midnight. Cloudy. Lows in the mid-50s. Sunday, breezy. Southeast winds 15 to 20.

5 miles per hour. Chance of showers in the morning. Chance of thunderstorms through the day. Mostly cloudy. Highs in the upper 70s. Here are the weather conditions at midnight Central Daylight Time. Bismarck, light rain was falling. Temperature 66 degrees, relative humidity 90%. Wind southeast at 20 miles an hour. Pressure 29.87 inches and falling. Menden, heavy rain was falling. 64 degrees, relative humidity 100%. Wind southeast at 21 miles an hour, gusting to 29. Hazen, cloudy. 66 degrees, relative humidity 88%. Wind southeast at 12 miles an hour, gusting to 17. Harvey, mostly cloudy. 68 degrees, relative humidity 77%. Wind southeast at 17 miles an hour, gusting to 26. Minot, cloudy. 65 degrees, relative humidity 87%. Wind east at 15 miles an hour. Dickinson, mostly cloudy. 63 degrees, relative humidity 93%. Wind southeast at 12 miles an hour. Elsewhere around North Dakota, it was 64 at Garrison. It was partly cloudy, with a temperature of 72 at Fargo and 73 at Grand Forks. It was cloudy, with a temperature of 66 at Williston, 66 at Jamestown, and 68 at Devil's Lake. In northern South Dakota, it was cloudy. It was 66 at Mobridge and 65 at Aberdeen. In eastern Montana, rain was falling. It was 61 at Miles City, 63 at Glendive, and 68 at Sydney. Once again, at Bismarck, the temperature was 66 degrees with light rain. Here is the forecast for the Bismarck Menden listening area. Rest of tonight, a slight chance of thunderstorms. Showers likely. Lows in the mid-50s. Southeast winds 15 to 20 miles per hour. Chance of rain 60%. Sunday, mostly cloudy with a chance of showers. A slight chance of thunderstorms in the morning, then a chance of thunderstorms in the afternoon. Highs in the mid-70s. Southeast winds 15 to 20 miles per hour with gusts up to 30 miles per hour. Chance of rain 30%. Sunday night, cloudy with a chance of thunderstorms. Showers likely in the evening, then a chance of showers after midnight. Lows in the lower 50s. Southeast winds 5 to 15 miles per hour, becoming west 5 to 10 miles per hour after midnight. Chance of rain 60%. Monday, mostly sunny. Highs in the lower 70s. West winds 10 to 15 miles per hour. Monday night, mostly clear. Lows in the upper 40s. North winds around 5 miles per hour, becoming southeast after midnight. Tuesday, mostly sunny. A slight chance of showers in the morning, then a chance of showers and a slight chance of thunderstorms in the afternoon. Highs in the upper 70s. Chance of rain 30%. Tuesday night, increasing clouds. Showers likely. A chance of thunderstorms in the evening, then a slight chance of thunderstorms after midnight. Lows in the lower 50s. Chance of rain 70%. Wednesday, partly sunny with a chance of showers. A slight chance of thunderstorms in the morning, then a chance of thunderstorms in the afternoon. Highs in the upper 70s. Chance of rain 40%. Wednesday night, partly cloudy. A slight chance of showers and thunderstorms in the evening. Lows in the lower 50s. Chance of rain 20%. Thursday, mostly sunny. A chance of showers and a slight chance of thunderstorms in the afternoon. Highs in the upper 70s. Chance of rain 30%. Thursday night, increasing clouds. A slight chance of thunderstorms in the evening. A chance of showers. Lows around 50. Chance of rain 40%. Friday, mostly sunny. A chance of showers in the morning, then a slight chance of showers in the afternoon. Highs in the mid-70s. Chance of rain 30%. Friday night, partly cloudy. A slight chance of showers and thunderstorms in the evening. Lows around 50. Chance of rain 20%. Saturday, sunny. Highs in the lower 80s. For Western Lake Sakakawea, rest of tonight, windy. South

southeast winds 15 to 25 miles per hour. Chance of showers in the morning, then chance of thunderstorms in the afternoon. Mostly cloudy. Highs in the upper 70s. For northern Lake Oahe, rest of tonight, breezy. Southeast winds 15 to 25 miles per hour. Chance of thunderstorms through the night. Showers likely after midnight. Cloudy. Lows in the mid-50s. Sunday, breezy. Southeast winds 15 to 25 miles per hour. Chance of showers in the morning. Chance of thunderstorms through the day. Mostly cloudy. Highs in the upper 70s. Here are the weather conditions at midnight Central Daylight Time. Bismarck, light rain was falling. Temperature 66 degrees, relative humidity 90%. Wind southeast at 20 miles an hour. Pressure 29.87 inches and falling. Mendham, heavy rain was falling. 64 degrees, relative humidity 100%. Wind southeast at 21 miles an hour, gusting to 29. Hazen, cloudy. 66 degrees, relative humidity 88%. Wind southeast at 12 miles an hour, gusting to 17. Harvey, mostly cloudy. 68 degrees, relative humidity 77%. Wind southeast at 17 miles an hour, gusting to 26. Minot, cloudy. 65 degrees, relative humidity 87%. Wind east at 15 miles an hour. Dickinson, mostly cloudy. 63 degrees, relative humidity 93%. Wind southeast at 12 miles an hour. Elsewhere around North Dakota, it was 64 at Garrison. At Grand Forks, it was partly cloudy, with a temperature of 73. At Fargo, it was mostly cloudy, with a temperature of 72. It was cloudy, with a temperature of 66 at Williston, 66 at Jamestown, and 68 at Devil's Lake. In northern South Dakota, it was cloudy. It was 66 at Mobridge, and 65 at Aberdeen. In eastern Montana, rain was falling. It was 61 at Miles City, 63 at Glendive, and 66 at Sydney. Once again, at Bismarck, the temperature was 66 degrees with light rain. Here is the forecast for the Bismarck Mendham listening area. Rest of tonight, a slight chance of thunderstorms. Showers likely. Lows in the mid-50s. Southeast winds 10 to 15 miles per hour with gusts up to 25 miles per hour. Chance of rain 60%. Sunday, mostly cloudy with a chance of showers and a slight chance of thunderstorms in the morning, then partly sunny with showers likely and a chance of thunderstorms in the afternoon. Highs in the mid-70s. Southeast winds 15 to 20 miles per hour with gusts up to 30 miles per hour. Chance of rain 60%. Sunday night, mostly cloudy. Showers and a chance of thunderstorms in the evening, then a slight chance of showers after midnight. Lows in the lower 50s. Southeast winds 5 to 15 miles per hour, becoming southwest 5 to 10 miles per hour after midnight. Monday, mostly sunny. Highs in the mid-70s. West winds 5 to 15 miles per hour. Monday night, increasing clouds. Lows around 50. South winds around 5 miles per hour, becoming southeast after midnight. Tuesday, partly sunny. A slight chance of showers in the morning, then a chance of showers and thunderstorms in the afternoon. Highs around 80. Chance of rain 50%. Tuesday night, a chance of thunderstorms. Showers likely. Lows in the mid-50s. Chance of rain 70%. Wednesday, mostly sunny. A slight chance of showers and thunderstorms in the morning, then a chance of showers and thunderstorms in the afternoon. Highs in the upper 70s. Chance of rain 50%. Wednesday night, partly cloudy. A chance of showers in the evening. Lows in the lower 50s. Chance of rain 40%. Thursday, mostly sunny. A chance of showers in the afternoon. Highs in the mid-70s. Chance of rain 30%. Thursday night, a slight chance of thunderstorms in the evening. Partly cloudy with a chance of showers. Lows in the lower 50s. Chance of rain 40%. Friday, mostly sunny with a slight chance of showers.

a slight chance of thunderstorms in the afternoon. Highs in the upper 70s. Chance of rain 20%. Friday night, partly cloudy. A chance of showers and a slight chance of thunderstorms in the evening, then a slight chance of showers after midnight. Lows in the lower 50s. Chance of rain 30%. Saturday, sunny. Highs in the mid-80s. For western Lake Sakakawea, rest of tonight, windy. Southeast winds 20 to 30 miles per hour, decreasing to 15 to 20 miles per hour early in the morning. Chance of thunderstorms through the night. Chance of showers early in the morning. Cloudy. Lows in the mid-50s. Sunday, windy. Southeast winds 20 to 30 miles per hour. Chance of showers until late afternoon. Chance of thunderstorms in the afternoon. Mostly cloudy. Highs in the upper 70s. For eastern Lake Sakakawea, rest of tonight, breezy. Southeast winds 15 to 25 miles per hour. Showers likely and chance of thunderstorms. Cloudy. Lows in the mid-50s. Sunday, breezy. Southeast winds 15 to 25 miles per hour. Chance of showers in the morning, then chance of thunderstorms in the afternoon. Mostly cloudy. Highs in the upper 70s. For northern Lake Oahe, rest of tonight, breezy. Southeast winds 15 to 25 miles per hour. Chance of thunderstorms through the night. Showers likely after midnight. Cloudy. Lows in the mid-50s. Sunday, breezy. Southeast winds 15 to 25 miles per hour. Chance of showers in the morning. Chance of thunderstorms through the day. Mostly cloudy. Highs in the upper 70s. Here are the weather conditions at midnight Central Daylight Time. Bismarck, light rain was falling. Temperature 66 degrees, relative humidity 90%. Wind southeast at 20 miles an hour. Pressure 29.87 inches and falling. Mendham, heavy rain was falling. 64 degrees, relative humidity 100%. Wind southeast at 21 miles an hour, gusting to 29. Hazen, cloudy. 66 degrees, relative humidity 88%. Wind southeast at 12 miles an hour, gusting to 17. Harvey, mostly cloudy. 68 degrees, relative humidity 77%. Wind southeast at 17 miles an hour, gusting to 26. Minot, cloudy. 65 degrees, relative humidity 87%. Wind east at 15 miles an hour. Dickinson, mostly cloudy. 63 degrees, relative humidity 93%. Wind southeast at 12 miles an hour. Elsewhere around North Dakota, it was 64 at Garrison. At Grand Forks, it was partly cloudy, with a temperature of 73. At Fargo, it was mostly cloudy, with a temperature of 72. It was cloudy, with a temperature of 66 at Williston, 66 at Jamestown, and 68 at Devil's Lake. In northern South Dakota, it was cloudy. It was 66 at Mobridge, and 65 at Aberdeen. In eastern Montana, rain was falling. It was 61 at Miles City, 63 at Glendive, and 66 at Sydney. Once again, at Bismarck, the temperature was 66 degrees with light rain. Here is the forecast for the Bismarck Mendon listening area. Rest of tonight, a slight chance of thunderstorms. Showers likely. Lows in the mid-50s. Southeast winds 10 to 15 miles per hour with gusts up to 25 miles per hour. Chance of rain 60%. Sunday, mostly cloudy with a chance of showers and a slight chance of thunderstorms in the morning, then partly sunny with showers likely and a chance of thunderstorms in the afternoon. Highs in the mid-70s. Southeast winds 15 to 20 miles per hour with gusts up to 30 miles per hour. Chance of rain 60%. Sunday night, mostly cloudy. Showers and a chance of thunderstorms in the evening, then a slight chance of showers after midnight. Lows in the lower 50s. Southeast winds 5 to 15 miles per hour, becoming southwest 5 to 10 miles per hour after midnight. Monday, mostly sunny. Highs in the mid-70s. West winds 5 to 15 miles per hour. Monday night, increasing clouds.

Lows around 50. South winds around 5 miles per hour, becoming southeast after midnight. Tuesday, partly sunny. A slight chance of showers in the morning, then a chance of showers and thunderstorms in the afternoon. Highs around 80. Chance of rain 50%. Tuesday night, a chance of thunderstorms. Showers likely. Lows in the mid-50s. Chance of rain 70%. Wednesday, mostly sunny. A slight chance of showers and thunderstorms in the morning, then a chance of showers and thunderstorms in the afternoon. Highs in the upper 70s. Chance of rain 50%. Wednesday night, partly cloudy. A chance of showers in the evening. Lows in the lower 50s. Chance of rain 40%. Thursday, mostly sunny. A chance of showers in the afternoon. Highs in the mid-70s. Chance of rain 30%. Thursday night, a slight chance of thunderstorms in the evening. Partly cloudy with a chance of showers. Lows in the lower 50s. Chance of rain 40%. Friday, mostly sunny with a slight chance of showers. A slight chance of thunderstorms in the afternoon. Highs in the upper 70s. Chance of rain 20%. Friday night, partly cloudy. A chance of showers and a slight chance of thunderstorms in the evening, then a slight chance of showers after midnight. Lows in the lower 50s. Chance of rain 30%. Saturday, sunny. Highs in the mid-80s. For Western Lake Sakakawea, rest of tonight, windy. Southeast winds 20 to 30 miles per hour, decreasing to 15 to 20 miles per hour early in the morning. Chance of thunderstorms through the night. Chance of showers early in the morning. Cloudy. Lows in the mid-50s. Sunday, windy. Southeast winds 20 to 30 miles per hour. Chance of showers until late afternoon. Chance of thunderstorms in the afternoon. Mostly cloudy. Highs in the upper 70s. For Eastern Lake Sakakawea, rest of tonight, breezy. Southeast winds 15 to 25 miles per hour. Showers likely and chance of thunderstorms. Cloudy. Lows in the mid-50s. Sunday, breezy. Southeast winds 15 to 25 miles per hour. Chance of showers in the morning, then chance of thunderstorms in the afternoon. Mostly cloudy. Highs in the upper 70s. For Northern Lake Oahe, rest of tonight, breezy. Southeast winds 15 to 25 miles per hour. Chance of thunderstorms through the night. Showers likely after midnight. Cloudy. Lows in the mid-50s. Sunday, breezy. Southeast winds 15 to 25 miles per hour. Chance of showers in the morning. Chance of thunderstorms through the day. Mostly cloudy. Highs in the upper 70s. Here are the weather conditions at midnight Central Daylight Time. Bismarck, light rain was falling. Temperature 66 degrees, relative humidity 90%. Wind southeast at 20 miles an hour. Pressure 29.87 inches and falling. Mendham, heavy rain was falling. 64 degrees, relative humidity 100%. Wind southeast at 21 miles an hour, gusting to 29. Hazen, cloudy. 66 degrees, relative humidity 88%. Wind southeast at 12 miles an hour, gusting to 17. Harvey, mostly cloudy. 68 degrees, relative humidity 77%. Wind southeast at 17 miles an hour, gusting to 26. Minot, cloudy. 65 degrees, relative humidity 87%. Wind east at 15 miles an hour. Dickinson, mostly cloudy. 63 degrees, relative humidity 93%. Wind southeast at 12 miles an hour. Elsewhere around North Dakota, it was 64 at Garrison. At Grand Forks, it was partly cloudy, with a temperature of 73. At Fargo, it was mostly cloudy, with a temperature of 72. It was cloudy, with a temperature of 66 at Williston, 66 at Jamestown, and 68 at Devil's Lake. In northern South Dakota, it was cloudy. It was 66 at Mobridge, and 65 at Aberdeen. In eastern Montana, rain was falling. It was 61 at Miles City, 63 at Glendive.

N66 at Sydney. Once again, at Bismarck, the temperature was 66 degrees with light rain. Here is the forecast for the Bismarck Mainland listening area. Rest of tonight, a slight chance of thunderstorms. Showers likely. Lows in the mid-50s. Southeast winds 10 to 15 miles per hour with gusts up to 25 miles per hour. Chance of rain 60%. Sunday, mostly cloudy with a chance of showers and a slight chance of thunderstorms in the morning, then partly sunny with showers likely and a chance of thunderstorms in the afternoon. Highs in the mid-70s. Southeast winds 15 to 20 miles per hour with gusts up to 30 miles per hour. Chance of rain 60%. Sunday night, mostly cloudy. Showers and a chance of thunderstorms in the evening, then a slight chance of showers after midnight. Lows in the lower 50s. Southeast winds 5 to 15 miles per hour, becoming southwest 5 to 10 miles per hour after midnight. Monday, mostly sunny. Highs in the mid-70s. West winds 5 to 15 miles per hour. Monday night, increasing clouds. Lows around 50. South winds around 5 miles per hour, becoming southeast after midnight. Tuesday, partly sunny. A slight chance of showers in the morning, then a chance of showers and thunderstorms in the afternoon. Highs around 80. Chance of rain 50%. Tuesday night, a chance of thunderstorms. Showers likely. Lows in the mid-50s. Chance of rain 70%. Wednesday, mostly sunny. A slight chance of showers and thunderstorms in the morning, then a chance of showers and thunderstorms in the afternoon. Highs in the upper 70s. Chance of rain 50%. Wednesday night, partly cloudy. A chance of showers in the evening. Lows in the lower 50s. Chance of rain 40%. Thursday, mostly sunny. A chance of showers in the afternoon. Highs in the mid-70s. Chance of rain 30%. Thursday night, a slight chance of thunderstorms in the evening. Partly cloudy with a chance of showers. Lows in the lower 50s. Chance of rain 40%. Friday, mostly sunny with a slight chance of showers. A slight chance of thunderstorms in the afternoon. Highs in the upper 70s. Chance of rain 20%. Friday night, partly cloudy. A chance of showers and a slight chance of thunderstorms in the evening, then a slight chance of showers after midnight. Lows in the lower 50s. Chance of rain 30%. Saturday, sunny. Highs in the mid-80s. For Western Lake Sakakawea, rest of tonight, windy. Southeast winds 20 to 30 miles per hour decreasing to 15 to 20 miles per hour early in the morning. Chance of thunderstorms through the night. Chance of showers early in the morning. Cloudy. Lows in the mid-50s. Sunday, windy. Southeast winds 20 to 30 miles per hour. Chance of showers until late afternoon. Chance of thunderstorms in the afternoon. Mostly cloudy. Highs in the upper 70s. For Eastern Lake Sakakawea, rest of tonight, breezy. Southeast winds 15 to 25 miles per hour. Showers likely and chance of thunderstorms. Cloudy. Lows in the mid-50s. Sunday, breezy. Southeast winds 15 to 25 miles per hour. Chance of showers in the morning, then chance of thunderstorms in the afternoon. Mostly cloudy. Highs in the upper 70s. For Northern Lake Oahe, rest of tonight, breezy. Southeast winds 15 to 25 miles per hour. Chance of thunderstorms through the night. Showers likely after midnight. Cloudy. Lows in the mid-50s. Sunday, breezy. Southeast winds 15 to 25 miles per hour. Chance of showers in the morning. Chance of thunderstorms through the day. Mostly cloudy. Highs in the upper 70s. 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Providing weather information 24 hours a day from your National Weather Service office in Bismarck. Here are the weather conditions at midnight Central Daylight Time. Bismarck, light rain was falling. Temperature 66 degrees, relative humidity 90%. Wind southeast at 20.

miles an hour. Pressure 29.87 inches and falling. Minden, heavy rain was falling. 64 degrees, relative humidity 100%. Wind southeast at 21 miles an hour, gusting to 29. Hazel, cloudy. 66 degrees, relative humidity 88%. Wind southeast at 12 miles an hour, gusting to 17. Harvey, mostly cloudy. 68 degrees, relative humidity 77%. Wind southeast at 17 miles an hour, gusting to 26. Minot, cloudy. 65 degrees, relative humidity 87%. Wind east at 15 miles an hour. Dickinson, mostly cloudy. 63 degrees, relative humidity 93%. Wind southeast at 12 miles an hour. Elsewhere around North Dakota, it was 64 in Garrison. At Grand Forks, it was partly cloudy, with a temperature of 73. At Fargo, it was mostly cloudy, with a temperature of 72. It was cloudy, with a temperature of 66 at Williston, 66 at Jamestown, and 68 at Devil's Lake. In northern South Dakota, it was mostly cloudy, with a temperature of 72. It was cloudy, with a temperature of 66 at Williston, 66 at Jamestown, and 68 at Devil's Lake. In northern South Dakota, it was cloudy. It was 66 at Mobridge, and 65 at Aberdeen. In eastern Montana, rain was falling. It was 61 at Miles City, 63 at Glendive, and 66 at Sydney. Once again, at Bismarck, the temperature was 66 degrees with light rain. Here is the forecast for the Bismarck, Minden, and listening area. West of tonight, a slight chance of thunderstorms. Showers likely. Lows in the mid-50s. Southeast winds 10 to 15 miles per hour with gusts up to 25 miles per hour. Chance of rain 60%. Sunday, mostly cloudy with a chance of showers and a slight chance of thunderstorms in the morning, then partly sunny with showers likely and a chance of thunderstorms in the afternoon. Highs in the mid-70s. Southeast winds 15 to 20 miles per hour with gusts up to 30 miles per hour. Chance of rain 60%. Sunday night, mostly cloudy. Showers and a chance of thunderstorms in the evening, then a slight chance of showers after midnight. Lows in the lower 50s. Southeast winds 5 to 15 miles per hour, becoming southwest 5 to 10 miles per hour after midnight. Monday, mostly sunny. Highs in the mid-70s. West winds 5 to 15 miles per hour. Monday night, increasing clouds. Lows around 50. South winds around 5 miles per hour, becoming southeast after midnight. Tuesday, partly sunny. A slight chance of showers in the morning, then a chance of showers and thunderstorms in the afternoon. Highs around 80. Chance of rain 50%. Tuesday night, a chance of thunderstorms. Showers likely. Lows in the mid-50s. Chance of rain 70%. Wednesday, mostly sunny. A slight chance of showers and thunderstorms in the morning, then a chance of showers and thunderstorms in the afternoon. Highs in the upper 70s. Chance of rain 50%. Wednesday night, partly cloudy. A chance of showers in the evening. Lows in the lower 50s. Chance of rain 40%. Thursday, mostly sunny. A chance of showers in the afternoon. Highs in the mid-70s. Chance of rain 30%. Thursday night, a slight chance of thunderstorms in the evening. Partly cloudy with a chance of showers. Lows in the lower 50s. Chance of rain 40%. Friday, mostly sunny with a slight chance of showers. A slight chance of thunderstorms in the afternoon. Highs in the upper 70s. Chance of rain 20%. Friday night, partly cloudy. A chance of showers and a slight chance of thunderstorms in the evening.

the upper 70s. For eastern Lake Sakakawea, west of tonight, breezy. Southeast winds 15 to 25 miles per hour. Showers likely and chance of thunderstorms. Cloudy. Lows in the mid-50s. Sunday, breezy. Southeast winds 15 to 25 miles per hour. Chance of showers in the morning, then chance of thunderstorms in the afternoon. Mostly cloudy. Highs in the upper 70s. For northern Lake Oahe, west of tonight, breezy. Southeast winds 15 to 25 miles per hour. Chance of thunderstorms through the night. Showers likely after midnight. Cloudy. Lows in the mid-50s. Sunday, breezy. Southeast winds 15 to 25 miles per hour. Chance of showers in the morning. Chance of thunderstorms through the day. Mostly cloudy. Highs in the upper 70s. Here are the weather conditions at midnight Central Daylight Time. Bismarck, light rain was falling. Temperature 66 degrees, relative humidity 90%. Wind southeast at 20 miles an hour. Pressure 29.87 inches and falling. Mendham, heavy rain was falling. 64 degrees, relative humidity 100%. Wind southeast at 21 miles an hour, gusting to 29. Hazen, cloudy. 66 degrees, relative humidity 88%. Wind southeast at 12 miles an hour, gusting to 17. Harvey, mostly cloudy. 68 degrees, relative humidity 77%. Wind southeast at 17 miles an hour, gusting to 26. Minot, cloudy. 65 degrees, relative humidity 87%. Wind east at 15 miles an hour. Dickinson, mostly cloudy. 63 degrees, relative humidity 93%. Wind southeast at 12 miles an hour. Elsewhere around North Dakota, it was 64 at Garrison. At Grand Forks, it was partly cloudy, with a temperature of 73. At Fargo, it was mostly cloudy, with a temperature of 72. It was cloudy, with a temperature of 66 at Williston, 66 at Jamestown, and 68 at Devil's Lake. In northern South Dakota, it was cloudy. It was 66 at Mobridge, and 65 at Aberdeen. In eastern Montana, rain was falling. It was 61 at Miles City, 63 at Glendive, and 66 at Sydney. Once again, at Bismarck, the temperature was 66 degrees with light rain. Here is the forecast for the Bismarck Mendon listening area. Rest of tonight, a slight chance of thunderstorms. Showers likely. Lows in the mid-50s. Southeast winds 10 to 15 miles per hour with gusts up to 25 miles per hour. Chance of rain 60%. Sunday, mostly cloudy with a chance of showers and a slight chance of thunderstorms in the morning, then partly sunny with showers likely and a chance of thunderstorms in the afternoon. Highs in the mid-70s. Southeast winds 15 to 20 miles per hour with gusts up to 30 miles per hour. Chance of rain 60%. Sunday night, mostly cloudy. Showers and a chance of thunderstorms in the evening, then a slight chance of showers after midnight. Lows in the lower 50s. Southeast winds 5 to 15 miles per hour, becoming southwest 5 to 10 miles per hour after midnight. Monday, mostly sunny. Highs in the mid-70s. West winds 5 to 15 miles per hour. Monday night, increasing clouds. Lows around 50. South winds around 5 miles per hour, becoming southeast after midnight. Tuesday, partly sunny. A slight chance of showers in the morning, then a chance of showers and thunderstorms in the afternoon. Highs around 80. Chance of rain 50%. Tuesday night, a chance of thunderstorms. Showers likely. Lows in the mid-50s. Chance of rain 70%. Wednesday, mostly sunny. A slight chance of showers and thunderstorms in the morning, then a chance of showers and thunderstorms in the afternoon. Highs in the upper 70s. Chance of rain 50%. Wednesday night, partly cloudy.

a chance of showers in the evening. Lows in the lower 50s. Chance of rain 40%. Thursday, mostly sunny. A chance of showers in the afternoon. Highs in the mid-70s. Chance of rain 30%. Thursday night, a slight chance of thunderstorms in the evening. Partly cloudy with a chance of showers. Lows in the lower 50s. Chance of rain 40%. Friday, mostly sunny with a slight chance of showers. A slight chance of thunderstorms in the afternoon. Highs in the upper 70s. Chance of rain 20%. Friday night, partly cloudy. A chance of showers and a slight chance of thunderstorms in the evening. Then a slight chance of showers after midnight. Lows in the lower 50s. Chance of rain 30%. Saturday, sunny. Highs in the mid-80s. For Western Lake Sakakawea, rest of tonight, windy. Southeast winds 20 to 30 miles per hour, decreasing to 15 to 20 miles per hour early in the morning. Chance of thunderstorms through the night. Chance of showers early in the morning. Cloudy. Lows in the mid-50s. Sunday, windy. Southeast winds 20 to 30 miles per hour. Chance of showers until late afternoon. Chance of thunderstorms in the afternoon. Mostly cloudy. Highs in the upper 70s. For Eastern Lake Sakakawea, rest of tonight, breezy. Southeast winds 15 to 25 miles per hour. Showers likely and chance of thunderstorms. Cloudy. Lows in the mid-50s. Sunday, breezy. Southeast winds 15 to 25 miles per hour. Chance of showers in the morning, then chance of thunderstorms in the afternoon. Mostly cloudy. Highs in the upper 70s. For Northern Lake Oahe, rest of tonight, breezy. Southeast winds 15 to 25 miles per hour. Chance of thunderstorms through the night. Showers likely after midnight. Cloudy. Lows in the mid-50s. Sunday, breezy. Southeast winds 15 to 25 miles per hour. Chance of showers in the morning. Chance of thunderstorms through the day. Mostly cloudy. Highs in the upper 70s. Here are the weather conditions at midnight Central Daylight Time. Bismarck, light rain was falling. Temperature 66 degrees, relative humidity 90%. Wind southeast at 20 miles an hour. Pressure 29.87 inches and falling. Menden, heavy rain was falling. 64 degrees, relative humidity 100%. Wind southeast at 21 miles an hour, gusting to 29. Hazen, cloudy. 66 degrees, relative humidity 88%. Wind southeast at 12 miles an hour, gusting to 17. Harvey, mostly cloudy. 68 degrees, relative humidity 77%. Wind southeast at 17 miles an hour, gusting to 26. Minot, cloudy. 65 degrees, relative humidity 87%. Wind east at 15 miles an hour. Dickinson, mostly cloudy. 63 degrees, relative humidity 93%. Wind southeast at 12 miles an hour. Elsewhere around North Dakota, it was 64 at Garrison. At Grand Forks, it was partly cloudy, with a temperature of 73. At Fargo, it was mostly cloudy, with a temperature of 72. It was cloudy, with a temperature of 66 at Williston, 66 at Jamestown, and 68 at Devil's Lake. In northern South Dakota, it was cloudy. It was 66 at Mobridge, and 65 at Aberdeen. In eastern Montana, rain was falling. It was 61 at Miles City, 63 at Glendive, and 66 at Sydney. Once again, at Bismarck, the temperature was 66 degrees with light rain. Here is the forecast for the Bismarck-Menden listening area. Rest of tonight, a slight chance of thunderstorms. Showers likely. Lows in the mid-50s. Southeast winds 10 to 15 miles per hour with gusts up to 25 miles per hour. Chance of rain 60%. Sunday, mostly cloudy with a chance of showers and a slight chance of thunderstorms in the morning, then partly sunny with showers likely and a chance of thunderstorms in the afternoon. Highs in the mid-70s.
southeast winds 15 to 20 miles per hour with gusts up to 30 miles per hour. Chance of rain 60%. Sunday night, mostly cloudy. Showers and a chance of thunderstorms in the evening, then a slight chance of showers after midnight. Lows in the lower 50s. Southeast winds 5 to 15 miles per hour, becoming southwest 5 to 10 miles per hour after midnight. Monday, mostly sunny. Highs in the mid-70s. West winds 5 to 15 miles per hour. Monday night, increasing clouds. Lows around 50. South winds around 5 miles per hour, becoming southeast after midnight. Tuesday, partly sunny. A slight chance of showers in the morning, then a chance of showers and thunderstorms in the afternoon. Highs around 80. Chance of rain 50%. Tuesday night, a chance of thunderstorms. Showers likely. Lows in the mid-50s. Chance of rain 70%. Wednesday, mostly sunny. A slight chance of showers and thunderstorms in the morning, then a chance of showers and thunderstorms in the afternoon. Highs in the upper 70s. Chance of rain 50%. Wednesday night, partly cloudy. A chance of showers in the evening. Lows in the lower 50s. Chance of rain 40%. Thursday, mostly sunny. A chance of showers in the afternoon. Highs in the mid-70s. Chance of rain 30%. Thursday night, a slight chance of thunderstorms in the evening. Partly cloudy with a chance of showers. Lows in the lower 50s. Chance of rain 40%. Friday, mostly sunny with a slight chance of showers. A slight chance of thunderstorms in the afternoon. Highs in the upper 70s. Chance of rain 20%. Friday night, partly cloudy. A chance of showers and a slight chance of thunderstorms in the evening, then a slight chance of showers after midnight. Lows in the lower 50s. Chance of rain 30%. Saturday, sunny. Highs in the mid-80s. For Western Lake Sakakawea, rest of tonight, windy. Southeast winds 20 to 30 miles per hour decreasing to 15 to 20 miles per hour early in the morning. Chance of thunderstorms through the night. Chance of showers early in the morning. Cloudy. Lows in the mid-50s. Sunday, windy. Southeast winds 20 to 30 miles per hour. Chance of showers until late afternoon. Chance of thunderstorms in the afternoon. Mostly cloudy. Highs in the upper 70s. For Eastern Lake Sakakawea, rest of tonight, breezy. Southeast winds 15 to 25 miles per hour. Showers likely and chance of thunderstorms. Cloudy. Lows in the mid-50s. Sunday, breezy. Southeast winds 15 to 25 miles per hour. Chance of showers in the morning, then chance of thunderstorms in the afternoon. Mostly cloudy. Highs in the upper 70s. For Northern Lake Oahe, rest of tonight, breezy. Southeast winds 15 to 25 miles per hour. Chance of thunderstorms through the night. Showers likely after midnight. Cloudy. Lows in the mid-50s. Sunday, breezy. Southeast winds 15 to 25 miles per hour. Chance of showers in the morning. Chance of thunderstorms through the day. Mostly cloudy. Highs in the upper 70s. Here are the weather conditions at midnight Central Daylight Time. Bismarck, light rain was falling. Temperature 66 degrees, relative humidity 90%. Wind southeast at 20 miles an hour. Pressure 29.87 inches and falling. Mendon, heavy rain was falling. 64 degrees, relative humidity 100%. Wind southeast at 21 miles an hour, gusting to 29. Hazen, cloudy. 66 degrees, relative humidity 88%. Wind southeast at 12 miles an hour, gusting to 17. Harvey, mostly cloudy. 68 degrees, relative humidity 77%. Wind southeast at 17 miles an hour, gusting to 26. Minot, cloudy. 65 degrees, relative humidity 87%. Wind east at 15 miles an hour. Dickinson, mostly cloudy. 63 degrees, relative humidity 93%.
Wind southeast at 12 miles an hour. Elsewhere around North Dakota, it was 64.

Garrison. At Grand Forks, it was partly cloudy with a temperature of 73. At Fargo, it was mostly cloudy with a temperature of 72. It was cloudy with a temperature of 66 at Williston, 66 at Jamestown, and 68 at Devil's Lake. In northern South Dakota, it was cloudy. It was 66 at Mobridge and 65 at Aberdeen. In eastern Montana, rain was falling. It was 61 at Miles City, 63 at Glendive, and 66 at Sydney. Once again, at Bismarck, the temperature was 66 degrees with light rain. Here is the forecast for the Bismarck, Minden listening area. Rest of tonight, a slight chance of thunderstorms. Showers likely. Lows in the mid-50s. Southeast winds 10 to 15 miles per hour with gusts up to 25 miles per hour. Chance of rain 60%. Sunday, mostly cloudy with a chance of showers and a slight chance of thunderstorms in the morning, then partly sunny with showers likely and a chance of thunderstorms in the afternoon. Highs in the mid-70s. Southeast winds 15 to 20 miles per hour with gusts up to 30 miles per hour. Chance of rain 60%. Sunday night, mostly cloudy. Showers and a chance of thunderstorms in the evening, then a slight chance of showers after midnight. Lows in the lower 50s. Southeast winds 5 to 15 miles per hour, becoming southwest 5 to 10 miles per hour after midnight. Monday, mostly sunny. Highs in the mid-70s. West winds 5 to 15 miles per hour. Monday night, increasing clouds. Lows around 50. South winds around 5 miles per hour, becoming southeast after midnight. Tuesday, partly sunny. A slight chance of showers in the morning, then a chance of showers and thunderstorms in the afternoon. Highs around 80. Chance of rain 50%. Tuesday night, a chance of thunderstorms. Showers likely. Lows in the mid-50s. Chance of rain 70%. Wednesday, mostly sunny. A slight chance of showers and thunderstorms in the morning, then a chance of showers and thunderstorms in the afternoon. Highs in the upper 70s. Chance of rain 50%. Wednesday night, partly cloudy. A chance of showers in the evening. Lows in the lower 50s. Chance of rain 40%. Thursday, mostly sunny. A chance of showers in the afternoon. Highs in the mid-70s. Chance of rain 30%. Thursday night, a slight chance of thunderstorms in the evening. Partly cloudy with a chance of showers. Lows in the lower 50s. Chance of rain 40%. Friday, mostly sunny with a slight chance of showers. A slight chance of thunderstorms in the afternoon. Highs in the upper 70s. Chance of rain 20%. Friday night, partly cloudy. A chance of showers and a slight chance of thunderstorms in the evening, then a slight chance of showers after midnight. Lows in the lower 50s. Chance of rain 30%. Saturday, sunny. Highs in the mid-80s. For Western Lake Sakakawea, rest of tonight, windy. Southeast winds 20 to 30 miles per hour decreasing to 15 to 20 miles per hour early in the morning. Chance of thunderstorms through the night. Chance of showers early in the morning. Cloudy. Lows in the mid-50s. Sunday, windy. Southeast winds 20 to 30 miles per hour. Chance of showers until late afternoon. Chance of thunderstorms in the afternoon. Mostly cloudy. Highs in the upper 70s. For Eastern Lake Sakakawea, rest of tonight, breezy. Southeast winds 15 to 25 miles per hour. Showers likely and chance of thunderstorms. Cloudy. Lows in the mid-50s. Sunday, breezy. Southeast winds 15 to 25 miles per hour. Chance of showers in the morning, then chance of thunderstorms in the afternoon. Mostly cloudy. Highs in the upper 70s. For Northern Lake Oahe, rest of tonight, breezy. Southeast winds 15 to 25 miles per hour. Chance of thunderstorms through the night. Showers likely after midnight. Cloudy. Lows in the mid-50s. Sunday, breezy. Southeast winds 15 to 25 miles per hour. Chance of showers in the morning. Chance of thunderstorms through the day. Mostly cloudy.
cloudy. Highs in the upper 70s. Here are the weather conditions at midnight Central Daylight Time. Bismarck, light rain was falling. Temperature 66 degrees, relative humidity 90%. Wind southeast at 20 miles an hour. Pressure 29.87 inches and falling. Menden, heavy rain was falling. 64 degrees, relative humidity 100%. Wind southeast at 21 miles an hour, gusting to 29. Hazen, cloudy. 66 degrees, relative humidity 88%. Wind southeast at 12 miles an hour, gusting to 17. Harvey, mostly cloudy. 68 degrees, relative humidity 77%. Wind southeast at 17 miles an hour, gusting to 26. Minot, cloudy. 65 degrees, relative humidity 87%. Wind east at 15 miles an hour. Dickinson, mostly cloudy. 63 degrees, relative humidity 93%. Wind southeast at 12 miles an hour. Elsewhere around North Dakota, it was 64 at Garrison. At Grand Forks, it was partly cloudy, with a temperature of 73. At Fargo, it was mostly cloudy, with a temperature of 72. It was cloudy, with a temperature of 66 at Williston, 66 at Jamestown, and 68 at Devil's Lake. In northern South Dakota, it was cloudy. It was 66 at Mobridge, and 65 at Aberdeen. In eastern Montana, rain was falling. It was 61 at Miles City, 63 at Glendive, and 66 at Sydney. Once again, at Bismarck, the temperature was 66 degrees with light rain. Here is the forecast for the Bismarck Menden listening area. Rest of tonight, a slight chance of thunderstorms. Showers likely. Lows in the mid-50s. Southeast winds 10 to 15 miles per hour with gusts up to 25 miles per hour. Chance of rain 60%. Sunday, mostly cloudy with a chance of showers and a slight chance of thunderstorms in the morning, then partly sunny with showers likely and a chance of thunderstorms in the afternoon. Highs in the mid-70s. Southeast winds 15 to 20 miles per hour with gusts up to 30 miles per hour. Chance of rain 60%. Sunday night, mostly cloudy. Showers and a chance of thunderstorms in the evening, then a slight chance of showers after midnight. Lows in the lower 50s. Southeast winds 5 to 15 miles per hour, becoming southwest 5 to 10 miles per hour after midnight. Monday, mostly sunny. Highs in the mid-70s. West winds 5 to 15 miles per hour. Monday night, increasing clouds. Lows around 50. South winds around 5 miles per hour, becoming southeast after midnight. Tuesday, partly sunny. A slight chance of showers in the morning, then a chance of showers and thunderstorms in the afternoon. Highs around 80. Chance of rain 50%. Tuesday night, a chance of thunderstorms. Showers likely. Lows in the mid-50s. Chance of rain 70%. Wednesday, mostly sunny. A slight chance of showers and thunderstorms in the morning, then a chance of showers and thunderstorms in the afternoon. Highs in the upper 70s. Chance of rain 50%. Wednesday night, partly cloudy. A chance of showers in the evening. Lows in the lower 50s. Chance of rain 40%. Thursday, mostly sunny. A chance of showers in the afternoon. Highs in the mid-70s. Chance of rain 30%. Thursday night, a slight chance of thunderstorms in the evening. Partly cloudy with a chance of showers. Lows in the lower 50s. Chance of rain 40%. Friday, mostly sunny with a slight chance of showers. A slight chance of thunderstorms in the afternoon. Highs in the upper 70s. Chance of rain 20%. Friday night, partly cloudy. A chance of showers and a slight chance of thunderstorms in the evening, then a slight chance of showers after midnight. Lows in the lower 50s. Chance of rain 30%. Saturday, sunny. Highs in the mid-80s. 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

Arctic. For western Lake Sakakawea, rest of tonight, windy. Southeast winds 20 to 30 miles per hour, decreasing to 15 to 20 miles per hour early in the morning. Chance of thunderstorms through the night. Chance of showers early in the morning. Cloudy. Lows in the mid-50s. Sunday, windy. Southeast winds 20 to 30 miles per hour. Chance of showers until late afternoon. Chance of thunderstorms in the afternoon. Mostly cloudy. Highs in the upper 70s. For eastern Lake Sakakawea, rest of tonight, breezy. Southeast winds 15 to 25 miles per hour. Showers likely and chance of thunderstorms. Cloudy. Lows in the mid-50s. Sunday, breezy. Southeast winds 15 to 25 miles per hour. Chance of showers in the morning, then chance of thunderstorms in the afternoon. Mostly cloudy. Highs in the upper 70s. For northern Lake Oahe, rest of tonight, breezy. Southeast winds 15 to 25 miles per hour. Chance of thunderstorms through the night. Showers likely after midnight. Cloudy. Lows in the mid-50s. Sunday, breezy. Southeast winds 15 to 25 miles per hour. Chance of showers in the morning. Chance of thunderstorms through the day. Mostly cloudy. Highs in the upper 70s. Here are the weather conditions at 1 a.m. Central Daylight Time. Bismarck, heavy rain and fog were reported. Temperature 64 degrees, relative humidity 96%. Wind east at 15 miles an hour. Pressure 29.85 inches and falling. Mendham, rain was falling. 63 degrees, relative humidity 100%. Wind southeast at 15 miles an hour, gusting to 23. Hazen, cloudy. 66 degrees, relative humidity 88%. Wind southeast at 14 miles an hour. Harvey, cloudy. 66 degrees, relative humidity 94%. Wind southeast at 10 miles an hour, gusting to 16. Minot, cloudy. 64 degrees, relative humidity 96%. Wind southeast at 14 miles an hour, gusting to 20. Dickinson, mostly cloudy. 63 degrees, relative humidity 93%. Wind southeast at 6 miles an hour. Elsewhere around North Dakota, it was 64 at Garrison. At Grand Forks, it was partly cloudy, with a temperature of 72. It was mostly cloudy, with a temperature of 64 at Williston, 71 at Fargo, and 66 at Devil's Lake. At Jamestown, it was cloudy, with a temperature of 66. In northern South Dakota, skies ranged from partly cloudy to mostly cloudy, and the temperatures were 65 degrees. In eastern Montana, at Sydney, rain was falling, with a temperature of 62. At Glendive, it was mostly cloudy, with a temperature of 61. At Mile City, it was cloudy, with a temperature of 63. Once again, at Bismarck, the temperature was 64 degrees with heavy rain and fog. Here is the forecast for the Bismarck Mendham listening area. Rest of tonight, a slight chance of thunderstorms. Showers likely. Lows in the mid-50s. Southeast winds 10 to 15 miles per hour with gusts up to 25 miles per hour. Chance of rain 60%. Sunday, mostly cloudy with a chance of showers and a slight chance of thunderstorms in the morning, then partly sunny with showers likely and a chance of thunderstorms in the afternoon. Highs in the mid-70s. Southeast winds 15 to 20 miles per hour with gusts up to 30 miles per hour. Chance of rain 60%. Sunday night, mostly cloudy. Showers and a chance of thunderstorms in the evening, then a slight chance of showers after midnight. Lows in the lower 50s. Southeast winds 5 to 15 miles per hour, becoming southwest 5 to 10 miles per hour after midnight. Monday, mostly sunny. Highs in the mid-70s. West winds 5 to 15 miles per hour. Monday night, increasing clouds. Lows around 50. South winds around 5 miles per hour, becoming southeast after midnight. Tuesday, partly sunny. A slight chance of showers in the morning, then a chance of showers and thunderstorms in the afternoon. Highs around 80. Chance of rain 50%.

Tuesday night, a chance of thunderstorms. Showers likely. Lows in the mid-50s. Chance of rain 70%. Wednesday, mostly sunny. A slight chance of showers and thunderstorms in the morning, then a chance of showers and thunderstorms in the afternoon. Highs in the upper 70s. Chance of rain 50%. Wednesday night, partly cloudy. A chance of showers in the evening. Lows in the lower 50s. Chance of rain 40%. Thursday, mostly sunny. A chance of showers in the afternoon. Highs in the mid-70s. Chance of rain 30%. Thursday night, a slight chance of thunderstorms in the evening. Partly cloudy with a chance of showers. Lows in the lower 50s. Chance of rain 40%. Friday, mostly sunny with a slight chance of showers. A slight chance of thunderstorms in the afternoon. Highs in the upper 70s. Chance of rain 20%. Friday night, partly cloudy. A chance of showers and a slight chance of thunderstorms in the evening. Then a slight chance of showers after midnight. Lows in the lower 50s. Chance of rain 30%. Saturday, sunny. Highs in the mid-80s. For Western Lake Sakakawea, rest of tonight, windy. Southeast winds 20 to 30 miles per hour, decreasing to 15 to 20 miles per hour early in the morning. Chance of thunderstorms through the night. Chance of showers early in the morning. Cloudy. Lows in the mid-50s. Sunday, windy. Southeast winds 20 to 30 miles per hour. Chance of showers until late afternoon. Chance of thunderstorms in the afternoon. Mostly cloudy. Highs in the upper 70s. For Eastern Lake Sakakawea, rest of tonight, breezy. Southeast winds 15 to 25 miles per hour. Showers likely and chance of thunderstorms. Cloudy. Lows in the mid-50s. Sunday, breezy. Southeast winds 15 to 25 miles per hour. Chance of showers in the morning, then chance of thunderstorms in the afternoon. Mostly cloudy. Highs in the upper 70s. For Northern Lake Oahe, rest of tonight, breezy. Southeast winds 15 to 25 miles per hour. Chance of thunderstorms through the night. Showers likely after midnight. Cloudy. Lows in the mid-50s. Sunday, breezy. Southeast winds 15 to 25 miles per hour. Chance of showers in the morning. Chance of thunderstorms through the day. Mostly cloudy. Highs in the upper 70s. Here are the weather conditions at 1 a.m. Central Daylight Time. Bismarck, heavy rain and fog were reported. Temperature 64 degrees, relative humidity 96%. Wind east at 15 miles an hour. Pressure 29.85 inches and falling. Mendham, rain was falling. 63 degrees, relative humidity 100%. Wind southeast at 15 miles an hour, gusting to 23. Hazen, cloudy. 66 degrees, relative humidity 88%. Wind southeast at 14 miles an hour. Harvey, cloudy. 66 degrees, relative humidity 94%. Wind southeast at 10 miles an hour, gusting to 16. Minot, cloudy. 64 degrees, relative humidity 96%. Wind southeast at 14 miles an hour, gusting to 20. Dickinson, mostly cloudy. 63 degrees, relative humidity 93%. Wind southeast at 6 miles an hour. Elsewhere around North Dakota, it was 64 at Garrison. At Grand Forks, it was partly cloudy, with a temperature of 72. It was mostly cloudy, with a temperature of 64 at Williston, 71 at Fargo, and 66 at Devil's Lake. At Jamestown, it was cloudy, with a temperature of 66. In northern South Dakota, skies ranged from partly cloudy to mostly cloudy, and the temperatures were 65 degrees. In eastern Montana, at Sydney, rain was falling, with a temperature of 62. At Glendive, it was mostly cloudy, with a temperature of 61. At Miles City, it was cloudy, with a temperature of 63. Once again, at Bismarck, the temperature was 64 degrees with heavy rain and fog. Here are the weather conditions at 1 a.m. Central Daylight Time. Bismarck.

64 degrees, relative humidity 96%. Wind southeast at 14 miles an hour, gusting to 20. Dickinson, mostly cloudy. 63 degrees, relative humidity 93%. Wind southeast at 6 miles an hour. Elsewhere around North Dakota, it was 64 at Garrison. At Williston, it was partly cloudy, with a temperature of 64. It was mostly cloudy, with a temperature of 71 at Fargo, 72 at Grand Forks, and 66 at Devil's Lake. At Jamestown, it was cloudy, with a temperature of 66. In northern South Dakota, skies ranged from partly cloudy to mostly cloudy, and the temperatures were 65 degrees. In eastern Montana, at Sydney, rain was falling, with a temperature of 63. At Glendive, it was mostly cloudy, with a temperature of 61. At Miles City, it was cloudy, with a temperature of 63. Once again, at Bismarck, the temperature was 64 degrees with heavy rain and fog. Here is the forecast for the Bismarck, Minden listening area. Rest of tonight, a slight chance of thunderstorms. Showers likely. Lows in the mid-50s. Southeast winds 10 to 15 miles per hour with gusts up to 25 miles per hour. Chance of rain 60%. Sunday, mostly cloudy with a chance of showers and a slight chance of thunderstorms in the morning, then partly sunny with showers likely and a chance of thunderstorms in the afternoon. Highs in the mid-70s. Southeast winds 15 to 20 miles per hour with gusts up to 30 miles per hour. Chance of rain 60%. Sunday night, mostly cloudy. Showers and a chance of thunderstorms in the evening, then a slight chance of showers after midnight. Lows in the lower 50s. Southeast winds 5 to 15 miles per hour, becoming southwest 5 to 10 miles per hour after midnight. Monday, mostly sunny. Highs in the mid-70s. West winds 5 to 15 miles per hour. Monday night, increasing clouds. Lows around 50. South winds around 5 miles per hour, becoming southeast after midnight. Tuesday, partly sunny. A slight chance of showers in the morning, then a chance of showers and thunderstorms in the afternoon. Highs around 80. Chance of rain 50%. Tuesday night, a chance of thunderstorms. Showers likely. Lows in the mid-50s. Chance of rain 70%. Wednesday, mostly sunny. A slight chance of showers and thunderstorms in the morning, then a chance of showers and thunderstorms in the afternoon. Highs in the upper 70s. Chance of rain 50%. Wednesday night, partly cloudy. A chance of showers in the evening. Lows in the lower 50s. Chance of rain 40%. Thursday, mostly sunny. A chance of showers in the afternoon. Highs in the mid-70s. Chance of rain 30%. Thursday night, a slight chance of thunderstorms in the evening. Partly cloudy with a chance of showers. Lows in the lower 50s. Chance of rain 40%. Friday, mostly sunny with a slight chance of showers. A slight chance of thunderstorms in the afternoon. Highs in the upper 70s. Chance of rain 20%. Friday night, partly cloudy. A chance of showers and a slight chance of thunderstorms in the evening, then a slight chance of showers after midnight. Lows in the lower 50s. Chance of rain 30%. Saturday, sunny. Highs in the mid-80s. For Western Lake Sakakawea, rest of tonight, windy. Southeast winds 20 to 30 miles per hour decreasing to 15 to 20 miles per hour early in the morning. Chance of thunderstorms through the night. Chance of showers early in the morning. Cloudy. Lows in the mid-50s. Sunday, windy. Southeast winds 20 to 30 miles per hour. Chance of showers until late afternoon. Chance of thunderstorms in the afternoon. Mostly cloudy. Highs in the upper 70s. For Eastern Lake Sakakawea, rest of tonight, breezy. Southeast winds 15 to 25 miles per hour. Showers likely and chance of thunderstorms. Cloudy. Lows in the mid-50s. Sunday, breezy. Southeast winds 15 to 25 miles per hour. Chance of showers in the morning, then chance of thunderstorms in the afternoon. Mostly cloudy. Highs in the upper 70s.

for northern Lake Oraahe. Rest of tonight, breezy. Southeast winds 15 to 25 miles per hour. Chance of thunderstorms through the night. Showers likely after midnight. Cloudy. Lows in the mid-50s. Sunday, breezy. Southeast winds 15 to 25 miles per hour. Chance of showers in the morning. Chance of thunderstorms through the day. Mostly cloudy. Highs in the upper 70s. Here are the weather conditions at 1 a.m. Central Daylight Time. Bismarck, heavy rain and fog were reported. Temperature 64 degrees, relative humidity 96%. Wind southeast at 17 miles an hour, gusting to 26. Pressure 29.85 inches and falling. Mendham, rain was falling. 63 degrees, relative humidity 100%. Wind southeast at 15 miles an hour, gusting to 23. Hazen, cloudy. 66 degrees, relative humidity 88%. Wind southeast at 14 miles an hour. Harvey, cloudy. 66 degrees, relative humidity 94%. Wind southeast at 10 miles an hour, gusting to 16. Minot, cloudy. 64 degrees, relative humidity 96%. Wind southeast at 14 miles an hour, gusting to 20. Dickinson, mostly cloudy. 63 degrees, relative humidity 93%. Wind southeast at 6 miles an hour. Elsewhere around North Dakota, it was 64 at Garrison. At Williston, it was partly cloudy, with a temperature of 64. It was mostly cloudy, with a temperature of 71 at Fargo, 72 at Grand Forks, and 66 at Devil's Lake. At Jamestown, it was cloudy, with a temperature of 66. In northern South Dakota, skies ranged from partly cloudy to mostly cloudy, and the temperatures were 65 degrees. In eastern Montana, at Sydney, rain was falling, with a temperature of 63. At Glendive, it was mostly cloudy, with a temperature of 61. At Miles City, it was cloudy, with a temperature of 63. Once again, at Bismarck, the temperature was 64 degrees with heavy rain and fog. Here is the forecast for the Bismarck Minden listening area. Rest of tonight, a slight chance of thunderstorms. Showers likely. Lows in the mid-50s. Southeast winds 10 to 15 miles per hour with gusts up to 25 miles per hour. Chance of rain 60%. Sunday, mostly cloudy with a chance of showers and a slight chance of thunderstorms in the morning, then partly sunny with showers likely and a chance of thunderstorms in the afternoon. Highs in the mid-70s. Southeast winds 15 to 20 miles per hour with gusts up to 30 miles per hour. Chance of rain 60%. Sunday night, mostly cloudy. Showers and a chance of thunderstorms in the evening, then a slight chance of showers after midnight. Lows in the lower 50s. Southeast winds 5 to 15 miles per hour, becoming southwest 5 to 10 miles per hour after midnight. Monday, mostly sunny. Highs in the mid-70s. West winds 5 to 15 miles per hour. Monday night, increasing clouds. Lows around 50. South winds around 5 miles per hour, becoming southeast after midnight. Tuesday, partly sunny. A slight chance of showers in the morning, then a chance of showers and thunderstorms in the afternoon. Highs around 80. Chance of rain 50%. Tuesday night, a chance of thunderstorms. Showers likely. Lows in the mid-50s. Chance of rain 70%. Wednesday, mostly sunny. A slight chance of showers and thunderstorms in the morning, then a chance of showers and thunderstorms in the afternoon. Highs in the upper 70s. Chance of rain 50%. Wednesday night, partly cloudy. A chance of showers in the evening. Lows in the lower 50s. Chance of rain 40%. Thursday, mostly sunny. A chance of showers in the afternoon. Highs in the mid-70s. Chance of rain 30%. Thursday night, a slight chance of thunderstorms in the evening. Partly cloudy with a chance of showers. Lows in the lower 50s. Chance of rain 40%. Friday, mostly sunny with a slight chance of showers. A slight chance of thunderstorms in the afternoon. Highs in the upper

70s. Chance of rain 20%. Friday night, partly cloudy. A chance of showers and a slight chance of thunderstorms in the evening. Then a slight chance of showers after midnight. Lows in the lower 50s. Chance of rain 30%. Saturday, sunny. Highs in the mid-80s. For Western Lake Sakakawea, rest of tonight, windy. Southeast winds 20 to 30 miles per hour, decreasing to 15 to 20 miles per hour early in the morning. Chance of thunderstorms through the night. Chance of showers early in the morning. Cloudy. Lows in the mid-50s. Sunday, windy. Southeast winds 20 to 30 miles per hour. Chance of showers until late afternoon. Chance of thunderstorms in the afternoon. Mostly cloudy. Highs in the upper 70s. For Eastern Lake Sakakawea, rest of tonight, breezy. Southeast winds 15 to 25 miles per hour. Showers likely and chance of thunderstorms. Cloudy. Lows in the mid-50s. Sunday, breezy. Southeast winds 15 to 25 miles per hour. Chance of showers in the morning, then chance of thunderstorms in the afternoon. Mostly cloudy. Highs in the upper 70s. For Northern Lake Oahe, rest of tonight, breezy. Southeast winds 15 to 25 miles per hour. Chance of thunderstorms through the night. Showers likely after midnight. Cloudy. Lows in the mid-50s. Sunday, breezy. Southeast winds 15 to 25 miles per hour. Chance of showers in the morning. Chance of thunderstorms through the day. Mostly cloudy. Highs in the upper 70s. Here are the weather conditions at 1 a.m. Central Daylight Time. Bismarck, heavy rain and fog were reported. Temperature 64 degrees, relative humidity 96%. Wind southeast at 17 miles an hour, gusting to 26. Pressure 29.85 inches and falling. Mendon, rain was falling. 63 degrees, relative humidity 100%. Wind southeast at 15 miles an hour, gusting to 23. Hazen, cloudy. 66 degrees, relative humidity 88%. Wind southeast at 14 miles an hour. Harvey, cloudy. 66 degrees, relative humidity 94%. Wind southeast at 10 miles an hour, gusting to 16. Minot, cloudy. 64 degrees, relative humidity 96%. Wind southeast at 14 miles an hour, gusting to 20. Dickinson, mostly cloudy. 63 degrees, relative humidity 93%. Wind southeast at 6 miles an hour. Elsewhere around North Dakota, it was 64 at Garrison. At Williston, it was partly cloudy, with a temperature of 64. It was mostly cloudy, with a temperature of 71 at Fargo, 72 at Grand Forks, and 66 at Devil's Lake. At Jamestown, it was cloudy, with a temperature of 66. In northern South Dakota, skies ranged from partly cloudy to mostly cloudy, and the temperatures were 65 degrees. In eastern Montana, at Sydney, rain was falling, with a temperature of 63. At Glendive, it was mostly cloudy, with a temperature of 61. At Miles City, it was cloudy, with a temperature of 63. Once again, at Bismarck, the temperature was 64 degrees with heavy rain and fog. Here is the forecast for the Bismarck Mendon listening area. Rest of tonight, a slight chance of thunderstorms. Showers likely. Lows in the mid-50s. Southeast winds 10 to 15 miles per hour with gusts up to 25 miles per hour. Chance of rain 60%. Sunday, mostly cloudy with a chance of showers and a slight chance of thunderstorms in the morning, then partly sunny with showers likely and a chance of thunderstorms in the afternoon. Highs in the mid-70s. Southeast winds 15 to 20 miles per hour with gusts up to 30 miles per hour. Chance of rain 60%. Sunday night, mostly cloudy. Showers and a chance of thunderstorms in the evening, then a slight chance of showers after midnight. Lows in the lower 50s. Southeast winds 5 to 15 miles per hour, becoming southwest 5 to 10 miles per hour after midnight. Monday, mostly sunny. Highs in the mid-70s. West winds 5 to 15 miles.

Sunday night, increasing clouds. Lows around 50. South winds around 5 miles per hour, becoming southeast after midnight. Tuesday, partly sunny. A slight chance of showers in the morning, then a chance of showers and thunderstorms in the afternoon. Highs around 80. Chance of rain 50%. Tuesday night, a chance of thunderstorms. Showers likely. Lows in the mid-50s. Chance of rain 70%. Wednesday, mostly sunny. A slight chance of showers and thunderstorms in the morning, then a chance of showers and thunderstorms in the afternoon. Highs in the upper 70s. Chance of rain 50%. Wednesday night, partly cloudy. A chance of showers in the evening. Lows in the lower 50s. Chance of rain 40%. Thursday, mostly sunny. A chance of showers in the afternoon. Highs in the mid-70s. Chance of rain 30%. Thursday night, a slight chance of thunderstorms in the evening. Partly cloudy with a chance of showers. Lows in the lower 50s. Chance of rain 40%. Friday, mostly sunny with a slight chance of showers. A slight chance of thunderstorms in the afternoon. Highs in the upper 70s. Chance of rain 20%. Friday night, partly cloudy. A chance of showers and a slight chance of thunderstorms in the evening, then a slight chance of showers after midnight. Lows in the lower 50s. Chance of rain 30%. Saturday, sunny. Highs in the mid-80s. For Western Lake Sakakawea, rest of tonight, windy. Southeast winds 20 to 30 miles per hour, decreasing to 15 to 20 miles per hour early in the morning. Chance of thunderstorms through the night. Chance of showers early in the morning. Cloudy. Lows in the mid-50s. Sunday, windy. Southeast winds 20 to 30 miles per hour. Chance of showers until late afternoon. Chance of thunderstorms in the afternoon. Mostly cloudy. Highs in the upper 70s. For Eastern Lake Sakakawea, rest of tonight, breezy. Southeast winds 15 to 25 miles per hour. Showers likely and chance of thunderstorms. Cloudy. Lows in the mid-50s. Sunday, breezy. Southeast winds 15 to 25 miles per hour. Chance of showers in the morning, then chance of thunderstorms in the afternoon. Mostly cloudy. Highs in the upper 70s. For Northern Lake Oahe, rest of tonight, breezy. Southeast winds 15 to 25 miles per hour. Chance of thunderstorms through the night. Showers likely after midnight. Cloudy. Lows in the mid-50s. Sunday, breezy. Southeast winds 15 to 25 miles per hour. Chance of showers in the morning. Chance of thunderstorms through the day. Mostly cloudy. Highs in the upper 70s. 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Providing weather information 24 hours a day from your National Weather Service office in Bismarck. Here are the weather conditions at 1 a.m. Central Daylight Time. Bismarck, heavy rain and fog were reported. Temperature 64 degrees, relative humidity 96%. Wind southeast at 17 miles an hour, gusting to 26. Pressure 29.85 inches and falling. Mendham, rain was falling. 63 degrees, relative humidity 100%. Wind southeast at 15 miles an hour, gusting to 23. Hazen, cloudy. 66 degrees, relative humidity 88%. Wind southeast at 14 miles an hour. Harvey, cloudy. 66 degrees, relative humidity 94%. Wind southeast at 10 miles an hour, gusting to 16. Minot, cloudy. 64 degrees, relative humidity 96%. Wind southeast at 14 miles an hour, gusting to 20. Dickinson, mostly cloudy. 63 degrees, relative humidity 93%. Wind southeast at 6 miles an hour. Elsewhere around North Dakota, it was 64 at Garrison. At Williston, it was partly cloudy, with a temperature of 64. It was mostly cloudy, with a temperature of 71 at Fargo, 72 at Grand Forks,

N66 at Devil's Lake. At Jamestown, it was cloudy with a temperature of 66. In northern South Dakota, skies ranged from partly cloudy to mostly cloudy, and the temperatures were 65 degrees. In eastern Montana, at Sydney, rain was falling with a temperature of 63. At Glendive, it was mostly cloudy with a temperature of 61. At Miles City, it was cloudy with a temperature of 63. Once again, at Bismarck, the temperature was 64 degrees with heavy rain and fog. Here is the forecast for the Bismarck Mandan listening area. Rest of tonight, showers likely and a slight chance of thunderstorms. Lows in the mid-50s. Here is the forecast for the Bismarck Mandan listening area. Rest of tonight, showers likely and a slight chance of thunderstorms. Lows in the mid-50s. Southeast winds 10 to 15 miles per hour with gusts up to 25 miles per hour. Chance of rain 60%. Sunday, mostly cloudy with a chance of showers and a slight chance of thunderstorms in the morning, then partly sunny with showers likely and a chance of thunderstorms in the afternoon. Highs in the mid-70s. Southeast winds 15 to 20 miles per hour with gusts up to 30 miles per hour. Chance of rain 60%. Sunday night, mostly cloudy. Showers and a chance of thunderstorms in the evening, then a slight chance of showers after midnight. Lows in the lower 50s. Southeast winds 5 to 15 miles per hour, becoming southwest 5 to 10 miles per hour after midnight. Monday, mostly sunny. Highs in the mid-70s. West winds 5 to 15 miles per hour. Monday night, increasing clouds. Lows around 50. South winds around 5 miles per hour, becoming southeast after midnight. Tuesday, partly sunny. A slight chance of showers in the morning, then a chance of showers and thunderstorms in the afternoon. Highs around 80. Chance of rain 50%. Tuesday night, a chance of thunderstorms. Showers likely. Lows in the mid-50s. Chance of rain 70%. Wednesday, mostly sunny. A slight chance of showers and thunderstorms in the morning, then a chance of showers and thunderstorms in the afternoon. Highs in the upper 70s. Chance of rain 50%. Wednesday night, partly cloudy. A chance of showers in the evening. Lows in the lower 50s. Chance of rain 40%. Thursday, mostly sunny. A slight chance of showers in the afternoon. Highs in the mid-70s. Chance of rain 20%. Thursday night, a slight chance of thunderstorms in the evening. Partly cloudy with a chance of showers. Lows in the lower 50s. Chance of rain 40%. Friday, decreasing clouds. A slight chance of showers. A slight chance of thunderstorms in the afternoon. Highs in the upper 70s. Chance of rain 20%. Friday night, partly cloudy. A chance of showers and a slight chance of thunderstorms in the evening, then a slight chance of showers after midnight. Lows in the lower 50s. Chance of rain 30%. Saturday, partly sunny in the morning, then clearing. Highs in the mid-80s. For Western Lake Sakakawea, rest of tonight, windy. Southeast winds 20 to 30 miles per hour, decreasing to 15 to 20 miles per hour early in the morning. Chance of thunderstorms through the night. Chance of showers early in the morning. Cloudy. Lows in the mid-50s. Sunday, windy. Southeast winds 20 to 30 miles per hour. Chance of showers until late afternoon. Chance of thunderstorms in the afternoon. Mostly cloudy. Highs in the upper 70s. For Eastern Lake Sakakawea, rest of tonight, breezy. Southeast winds 15 to 25 miles per hour. Showers likely and chance of thunderstorms. Cloudy. Lows in the mid-50s. Sunday, breezy. Southeast winds 15 to 25 miles per hour. Chance of showers in the morning, then chance of thunderstorms in the afternoon. Mostly cloudy. Highs in the upper 70s. For Northern Lake Oahe, rest of tonight, breezy. Southeast winds 15 to 25 miles per hour. Chance of thunderstorms through the night. Showers likely after midnight. Cloudy. Lows in the mid-50s. Sunday, breezy.

southeast winds 15 to 25 miles per hour. Chance of showers in the morning. Chance of thunderstorms through the day. Mostly cloudy. Highs in the upper 70s. Here are the weather conditions at 1 a.m. Central Daylight Time. Bismarck, heavy rain and fog were reported. Temperature 64 degrees, relative humidity 96%. Wind southeast at 17 miles an hour, gusting to 26. Pressure 29.85 inches and falling. Mendham, rain was falling. 63 degrees, relative humidity 100%. Wind southeast at 15 miles an hour, gusting to 23. Hazen, cloudy. 66 degrees, relative humidity 88%. Wind southeast at 14 miles an hour. Harvey, cloudy. 66 degrees, relative humidity 94%. Wind southeast at 10 miles an hour, gusting to 16. Minot, cloudy. 64 degrees, relative humidity 96%. Wind southeast at 14 miles an hour, gusting to 20. Dickinson, mostly cloudy. 63 degrees, relative humidity 93%. Wind southeast at 6 miles an hour. Elsewhere around North Dakota, it was 64 at Garrison. At Williston, it was partly cloudy, with a temperature of 64. It was mostly cloudy, with a temperature of 71 at Fargo, 72 at Grand Forks, and 66 at Devil's Lake. At Jamestown, it was cloudy, with a temperature of 66. In northern South Dakota, skies ranged from partly cloudy to mostly cloudy, and the temperatures were 65 degrees. In eastern Montana, at Sydney, rain was falling, with a temperature of 63. At Glendive, it was mostly cloudy, with a temperature of 61. At Miles City, it was cloudy, with a temperature of 63. Once again, at Bismarck, the temperature was 64 degrees with heavy rain and fog. Here is the forecast for the Bismarck-Mendham listening area. Rest of tonight, showers likely and a slight chance of thunderstorms. Lows in the mid-50s. Southeast winds 10 to 15 miles per hour with gusts up to 25 miles per hour. Chance of rain 60%. Sunday, mostly cloudy with a chance of showers and a slight chance of thunderstorms in the morning, then partly sunny with showers likely and a chance of thunderstorms in the afternoon. Highs in the mid-70s. Southeast winds 15 to 20 miles per hour with gusts up to 30 miles per hour. Chance of rain 60%. Sunday night, mostly cloudy. Showers and a chance of thunderstorms in the evening, then a slight chance of showers after midnight. Lows in the lower 50s. Southeast winds 5 to 15 miles per hour, becoming southwest 5 to 10 miles per hour after midnight. Monday, mostly sunny. Highs in the mid-70s. West winds 5 to 15 miles per hour. Monday night, increasing clouds. Lows around 50. South winds around 5 miles per hour, becoming southeast after midnight. Tuesday, partly sunny. A slight chance of showers in the morning, then a chance of showers and thunderstorms in the afternoon. Highs around 80. Chance of rain 50%. Tuesday night, a chance of thunderstorms. Showers likely. Lows in the mid-50s. Chance of rain 70%. Wednesday, mostly sunny. A slight chance of showers and thunderstorms in the morning, then a chance of showers and thunderstorms in the afternoon. Highs in the upper 70s. Chance of rain 50%. Wednesday night, partly cloudy. A chance of showers in the evening. Lows in the lower 50s. Chance of rain 40%. Thursday, mostly sunny. A slight chance of showers in the afternoon. Highs in the mid-70s. Chance of rain 20%. Thursday night, a slight chance of thunderstorms in the evening. Partly cloudy with a chance of showers. Lows in the lower 50s. Chance of rain 40%. Friday, decreasing clouds. A slight chance of showers. A slight chance of thunderstorms in the afternoon. Highs in the upper 70s. Chance of rain 20%. Friday night, partly cloudy. A chance of showers and a slight chance of thunderstorms in the evening, then a slight chance of showers after midnight. Lows in the lower 50s. Chance of rain 30%. Saturday.

partly sunny in the morning, then clearing. Highs in the mid-80s. For Western Lake Sakakawea, rest of tonight, windy. Southeast winds 20 to 30 miles per hour, decreasing to 15 to 20 miles per hour early in the morning. Chance of thunderstorms through the night. Chance of showers early in the morning. Cloudy. Lows in the mid-50s. Sunday, windy. Southeast winds 20 to 30 miles per hour. Chance of showers until late afternoon. Chance of thunderstorms in the afternoon. Mostly cloudy. Highs in the upper 70s. For Eastern Lake Sakakawea, rest of tonight, breezy. Southeast winds 15 to 25 miles per hour. Showers likely and chance of thunderstorms. Cloudy. Lows in the mid-50s. Sunday, breezy. Southeast winds 15 to 25 miles per hour. Chance of showers in the morning, then chance of thunderstorms in the afternoon. Mostly cloudy. Highs in the upper 70s. For Northern Lake Oahe, rest of tonight, breezy. Southeast winds 15 to 25 miles per hour. Chance of thunderstorms through the night. Showers likely after midnight. Cloudy. Lows in the mid-50s. Sunday, breezy. Southeast winds 15 to 25 miles per hour. Chance of showers in the morning. Chance of thunderstorms through the day. Mostly cloudy. Highs in the upper 70s. Here are the weather conditions at 1 a.m. Central Daylight Time. Bismarck, heavy rain and fog were reported. Temperature 64 degrees, relative humidity 96%. Wind southeast at 17 miles an hour, gusting to 26. Pressure 29.85 inches and falling. Menden, rain was falling. 63 degrees, relative humidity 100%. Wind southeast at 15 miles an hour, gusting to 23. Hazen, cloudy. 66 degrees, relative humidity 88%. Wind southeast at 14 miles an hour. Harvey, cloudy. 66 degrees, relative humidity 94%. Wind southeast at 10 miles an hour, gusting to 16. Minot, cloudy. 64 degrees, relative humidity 96%. Wind southeast at 14 miles an hour, gusting to 20. Dickinson, mostly cloudy. 63 degrees, relative humidity 93%. Wind southeast at 6 miles an hour. Elsewhere around North Dakota, it was 64 at Garrison. At Williston, it was partly cloudy, with a temperature of 64. It was mostly cloudy, with a temperature of 71 at Fargo, 72 at Grand Forks, and 66 at Devil's Lake. At Jamestown, it was cloudy, with a temperature of 66. In northern South Dakota, skies ranged from partly cloudy to mostly cloudy, and the temperatures were 65 degrees. In eastern Montana, at Sydney, rain was falling, with a temperature of 63. At Glendive, it was mostly cloudy, with a temperature of 61. At Mile City, it was cloudy, with a temperature of 63. Once again, at Bismarck, the temperature was 64 degrees with heavy rain and fog. Here is the forecast for the Bismarck-Menden listening area. Rest of tonight, showers likely and a slight chance of thunderstorms. Lows in the mid-50s. Southeast winds 10 to 15 miles per hour with gusts up to 25 miles per hour. Chance of rain 60%. Sunday, mostly cloudy with a chance of showers and a slight chance of thunderstorms in the morning, then partly sunny with showers likely and a chance of thunderstorms in the afternoon. Highs in the mid-70s. Southeast winds 15 to 20 miles per hour with gusts up to 30 miles per hour. Chance of rain 60%. Sunday night, mostly cloudy. Showers and a chance of thunderstorms in the evening, then a slight chance of showers after midnight. Lows in the lower 50s. Southeast winds 5 to 15 miles per hour, becoming southwest 5 to 10 miles per hour after midnight. Monday, mostly sunny. Highs in the mid-70s. West winds 5 to 15 miles per hour. Monday night, increasing clouds. Lows around 50. South winds around 5 miles per hour, becoming southeast after midnight. Tuesday, partly sunny.
a slight chance of showers in the morning, then a chance of showers and thunderstorms in the afternoon. Highs around 80. Chance of rain 50%. Tuesday night, a chance of thunderstorms. Showers likely. Lows in the mid-50s. Chance of rain 70%. Wednesday, mostly sunny. A slight chance of showers and thunderstorms in the morning, then a chance of showers and thunderstorms in the afternoon. Highs in the upper 70s. Chance of rain 50%. Wednesday night, partly cloudy. A chance of showers in the evening. Lows in the lower 50s. Chance of rain 40%. Thursday, mostly sunny. A slight chance of showers in the afternoon. Highs in the mid-70s. Chance of rain 20%. Thursday night, a slight chance of thunderstorms in the evening. Partly cloudy with a chance of showers. Lows in the lower 50s. Chance of rain 40%. Friday, decreasing clouds. A slight chance of showers. A slight chance of thunderstorms in the afternoon. Highs in the upper 70s. Chance of rain 20%. Friday night, partly cloudy. A chance of showers and a slight chance of thunderstorms in the evening, then a slight chance of showers after midnight. Lows in the lower 50s. Chance of rain 30%. Saturday, partly sunny in the morning, then clearing. Highs in the mid-80s. For Western Lake Sakakawea, rest of tonight, windy. Southeast winds 20 to 30 miles per hour, decreasing to 15 to 20 miles per hour early in the morning. Chance of thunderstorms through the night. Chance of showers early in the morning. Cloudy. Lows in the mid-50s. Sunday, windy. Southeast winds 20 to 30 miles per hour. Chance of showers until late afternoon. Chance of thunderstorms in the afternoon. Mostly cloudy. Highs in the upper 70s. For Eastern Lake Sakakawea, rest of tonight, breezy. Southeast winds 15 to 25 miles per hour. Showers likely and chance of thunderstorms. Cloudy. Lows in the mid-50s. Sunday, breezy. Southeast winds 15 to 25 miles per hour. Chance of showers in the morning, then chance of thunderstorms in the afternoon. Mostly cloudy. Highs in the upper 70s. For Northern Lake Oahe, rest of tonight, breezy. Southeast winds 15 to 25 miles per hour. Chance of thunderstorms through the night. Showers likely after midnight. Cloudy. Lows in the mid-50s. Sunday, breezy. Southeast winds 15 to 25 miles per hour. Chance of showers in the morning. Chance of thunderstorms through the day. Mostly cloudy. Highs in the upper 70s. Here are the weather conditions at 1 a.m. Central Daylight Time. Bismarck, heavy rain and fog were reported. Temperature 64 degrees, relative humidity 96%. Wind southeast at 17 miles an hour, gusting to 26. Pressure 29.85 inches and falling. Mendon, rain was falling. 63 degrees, relative humidity 100%. Wind southeast at 15 miles an hour, gusting to 23. Hazen, cloudy. 66 degrees, relative humidity 88%. Wind southeast at 14 miles an hour. Harvey, cloudy. 66 degrees, relative humidity 94%. Wind southeast at 10 miles an hour, gusting to 16. Minot, cloudy. 64 degrees, relative humidity 96%. Wind southeast at 14 miles an hour, gusting to 20. Dickinson, mostly cloudy. 63 degrees, relative humidity 93%. Wind southeast at 6 miles an hour. Elsewhere around North Dakota, it was 64 at Garrison. At Williston, it was partly cloudy, with a temperature of 64. It was mostly cloudy, with a temperature of 71 at Fargo, 72 at Grand Forks, and 66 at Devil's Lake. At Jamestown, it was cloudy, with a temperature of 66. In northern South Dakota, skies ranged from partly cloudy to mostly cloudy, and the temperatures were 65 degrees. In eastern Montana, at Sydney, rain was falling, with a temperature of 63. At Glendive, it was mostly cloudy, with a temperature of 61.
At Miles City, it was cloudy with a temperature of 63. Once again,

Bismarck, the temperature was 64 degrees with heavy rain and fog. Here is the forecast for the Bismarck Mandan listening area. Rest of tonight, showers likely and a slight chance of thunderstorms. Lows in the mid-50s. Southeast winds 10 to 15 miles per hour with gusts up to 25 miles per hour. Chance of rain 60%. Sunday, mostly cloudy with a chance of showers and a slight chance of thunderstorms in the morning, then partly sunny with showers likely and a chance of thunderstorms in the afternoon. Highs in the mid-70s. Southeast winds 15 to 20 miles per hour with gusts up to 30 miles per hour. Chance of rain 60%. Sunday night, mostly cloudy. Showers and a chance of thunderstorms in the evening, then a slight chance of showers after midnight. Lows in the lower 50s. Southeast winds 5 to 15 miles per hour, becoming southwest 5 to 10 miles per hour after midnight. Monday, mostly sunny. Highs in the mid-70s. West winds 5 to 15 miles per hour. Monday night, increasing clouds. Lows around 50. South winds around 5 miles per hour, becoming southeast after midnight. Tuesday, partly sunny. A slight chance of showers in the morning, then a chance of showers and thunderstorms in the afternoon. Highs around 80. Chance of rain 50%. Tuesday night, a chance of thunderstorms. Showers likely. Lows in the mid-50s. Chance of rain 70%. Wednesday, mostly sunny. A slight chance of showers and thunderstorms in the morning, then a chance of showers and thunderstorms in the afternoon. Highs in the upper 70s. Chance of rain 50%. Wednesday night, partly cloudy. A chance of showers in the evening. Lows in the lower 50s. Chance of rain 40%. Thursday, mostly sunny. A slight chance of showers in the afternoon. Highs in the mid-70s. Chance of rain 20%. Thursday night, a slight chance of thunderstorms in the evening. Partly cloudy with a chance of showers. Lows in the lower 50s. Chance of rain 40%. Friday, decreasing clouds. A slight chance of showers. A slight chance of thunderstorms in the afternoon. Highs in the upper 70s. Chance of rain 20%. Friday night, partly cloudy. A chance of showers and a slight chance of thunderstorms in the evening, then a slight chance of showers after midnight. Lows in the lower 50s. Chance of rain 30%. Saturday, partly sunny in the morning, then clearing. Highs in the mid-80s. For Western Lake Sakakawea, rest of tonight, windy. Southeast winds 20 to 30 miles per hour, decreasing to 15 to 20 miles per hour early in the morning. Chance of thunderstorms through the night. Chance of showers early in the morning. Cloudy. Lows in the mid-50s. Sunday, windy. Southeast winds 20 to 30 miles per hour. Chance of showers until late afternoon. Chance of thunderstorms in the afternoon. Mostly cloudy. Highs in the upper 70s. For Eastern Lake Sakakawea, rest of tonight, breezy. Southeast winds 15 to 25 miles per hour. Showers likely and chance of thunderstorms. Cloudy. Lows in the mid-50s. Sunday, breezy. Southeast winds 15 to 25 miles per hour. Chance of showers in the morning, then chance of thunderstorms in the afternoon. Mostly cloudy. Highs in the upper 70s. For Northern Lake Oahe, rest of tonight, breezy. Southeast winds 15 to 25 miles per hour. Chance of thunderstorms through the night. Showers likely after midnight. Cloudy. Lows in the mid-50s. Sunday, breezy. Southeast winds 15 to 25 miles per hour. Chance of showers in the morning. Chance of thunderstorms through the day. Mostly cloudy. Highs in the upper 70s. Here are the weather conditions at 1 a.m. Central Daylight Time. Bismarck, heavy rain and fog were reported. Temperature 64 degrees, relative humidity 96%. Wind southeast at 17 miles an hour, gusting to 26. Pressure 29.85 inches and falling. Mandan, rain was falling. 63 degrees, relative humidity 100%.
Wind southeast at 15 miles an hour, gusting to 23. Hazen, cloudy. 66 degrees, relative humidity 88%. Wind southeast at 14 miles an hour. Harvey, cloudy. 66 degrees, relative humidity 94%. Wind southeast at 10 miles an hour, gusting to 16. Minot, cloudy. 64 degrees, relative humidity 96%. Wind southeast at 14 miles an hour, gusting to 20. Dickinson, mostly cloudy. 63 degrees, relative humidity 93%. Wind southeast at 6 miles an hour. Elsewhere around North Dakota, it was 64 at Garrison. At Williston, it was partly cloudy, with a temperature of 64. It was mostly cloudy, with a temperature of 71 at Fargo, 72 at Grand Forks, and 66 at Devil's Lake. At Jamestown, it was cloudy, with a temperature of 66. In northern South Dakota, skies ranged from partly cloudy to mostly cloudy, and the temperatures were 65 degrees. In eastern Montana, at Sydney, rain was falling, with a temperature of 63. At Glendive, it was mostly cloudy, with a temperature of 61. At Miles City, it was cloudy, with a temperature of 63. Once again, at Bismarck, the temperature was 64 degrees with heavy rain and fog. Here is the forecast for the Bismarck, Minden listening area. Rest of tonight, showers likely and a slight chance of thunderstorms. Lows in the mid-50s. Southeast winds 10 to 15 miles per hour with gusts up to 25 miles per hour. Chance of rain 60%. Sunday, mostly cloudy with a chance of showers and a slight chance of thunderstorms in the morning, then partly sunny with showers likely and a chance of thunderstorms in the afternoon. Highs in the mid-70s. Southeast winds 15 to 20 miles per hour with gusts up to 30 miles per hour. Chance of rain 60%. Sunday night, mostly cloudy. Showers and a chance of thunderstorms in the evening, then a slight chance of showers after midnight. Lows in the lower 50s. Southeast winds 5 to 15 miles per hour, becoming southwest 5 to 10 miles per hour after midnight. Monday, mostly sunny. Highs in the mid-70s. West winds 5 to 15 miles per hour. Monday night, increasing clouds. Lows around 50. South winds around 5 miles per hour, becoming southeast after midnight. Tuesday, partly sunny. A slight chance of showers in the morning, then a chance of showers and thunderstorms in the afternoon. Highs around 80. Chance of rain 50%. Tuesday night, a chance of thunderstorms. Showers likely. Lows in the mid-50s. Chance of rain 70%. Wednesday, mostly sunny. A slight chance of showers and thunderstorms in the morning, then a chance of showers and thunderstorms in the afternoon. Highs in the upper 70s. Chance of rain 50%. Wednesday night, partly cloudy. A chance of showers in the evening. Lows in the lower 50s. Chance of rain 40%. Thursday, mostly sunny. A slight chance of showers in the afternoon. Highs in the mid-70s. Chance of rain 20%. Thursday night, a slight chance of thunderstorms in the evening. Partly cloudy with a chance of showers. Lows in the lower 50s. Chance of rain 40%. Friday, decreasing clouds. A slight chance of showers. A slight chance of thunderstorms in the afternoon. Highs in the upper 70s. Chance of rain 20%. Friday night, partly cloudy. A chance of showers and a slight chance of thunderstorms in the evening, then a slight chance of showers after midnight. Lows in the lower 50s. Chance of rain 30%. Saturday, partly sunny in the morning, then clearing. Highs in the mid-80s. 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Providing weather information 24 hours a day from your National Weather Service office in Bismarck. For Western Lake Secaucawea, rest of tonight, windy. Southeast winds 20 to 30 miles per hour, decreasing to 15 to 20 miles per hour early in the morning. Chance of thunderstorms through the night. Chance of showers early in the morning. Cloudy. Lows in the mid-50s.
Sunday, windy,

southeast winds 20 to 30 miles per hour. Chance of showers until late afternoon. Chance of thunderstorms in the afternoon. Mostly cloudy. Highs in the upper 70s. For eastern Lake Sakakawea, rest of tonight, breezy. Southeast winds 15 to 25 miles per hour. Showers likely and chance of thunderstorms. Cloudy. Lows in the mid-50s. Sunday, breezy. Southeast winds 15 to 25 miles per hour. Chance of showers in the morning, then chance of thunderstorms in the afternoon. Mostly cloudy. Highs in the upper 70s. For northern Lake Oahe, rest of tonight, breezy. Southeast winds 15 to 25 miles per hour. Chance of thunderstorms through the night. Showers likely after midnight. Cloudy. Lows in the mid-50s. Sunday, breezy. Southeast winds 15 to 25 miles per hour. Chance of showers in the morning. Chance of thunderstorms through the day. Mostly cloudy. Highs in the upper 70s. Here are the weather conditions at 2 a.m. Central Daylight Time. Bismarck, heavy rain and fog were reported. Temperature 64 degrees, relative humidity 93%. Wind east at 17 miles an hour, gusting to 26. Pressure 29.83 inches and falling. Mendham, rain was falling. 63 degrees, relative humidity 100%. Wind east at 13 miles an hour, gusting to 23. Hazen, light rain was falling. 64 degrees, relative humidity 100%. Wind east at 9 miles an hour. Harvey, cloudy. 64 degrees, relative humidity 100%. Wind east at 12 miles an hour. Minot, cloudy. 64 degrees, relative humidity 96%. Wind east at 12 miles an hour. Dickinson, fog was reported. 62 degrees, relative humidity 96%. Wind east at 8 miles an hour. Elsewhere around North Dakota, it was 63 at Garrison. It was mostly cloudy, with a temperature of 70 at Fargo, 70 at Grand Forks, and 68 at Devil's Lake. It was cloudy, with a temperature of 63 at Williston, and 65 at Jamestown. In northern South Dakota, at Mobridge, rain was falling, with a temperature of 61. At Aberdeen, it was cloudy, with a temperature of 66. In eastern Montana, skies ranged from mostly cloudy to cloudy. It was 62 at Miles City, 58 at Glendive, and 61 at Sydney. Once again, at Bismarck, the temperature was 64 degrees with heavy rain and fog. Here is the forecast for the Bismarck-Mendham listening area. Rest of tonight, showers likely and a slight chance of thunderstorms. Lows in the mid-50s. Southeast winds 10 to 15 miles per hour with gusts up to 25 miles per hour. Chance of rain 60%. Sunday, mostly cloudy with a chance of showers and a slight chance of thunderstorms in the morning, then partly sunny with showers likely and a chance of thunderstorms in the afternoon. Highs in the mid-70s. Southeast winds 15 to 20 miles per hour with gusts up to 30 miles per hour. Chance of rain 60%. Sunday night, mostly cloudy. Showers and a chance of thunderstorms in the evening, then a slight chance of showers after midnight. Lows in the lower 50s. Southeast winds 5 to 15 miles per hour, becoming southwest 5 to 10 miles per hour after midnight. Monday, mostly sunny. Highs in the mid-70s. West winds 5 to 15 miles per hour. Monday night, increasing clouds. Lows around 50. South winds around 5 miles per hour, becoming southeast after midnight. Tuesday, partly sunny. A slight chance of showers in the morning, then a chance of showers and thunderstorms in the afternoon. Highs around 80. Chance of rain 50%. Tuesday night, a chance of thunderstorms. Showers likely. Lows in the mid-50s. Chance of rain 70%. Wednesday, mostly sunny. A slight chance of showers and thunderstorms in the morning, then a chance of showers and thunderstorms in the afternoon. Highs in the upper 70s. Chance of rain 50%. Wednesday night, partly cloudy. A chance of showers in the evening. Lows in the lower 50s. Chance of rain 40%.

Thursday, mostly sunny. A slight chance of showers in the afternoon. Highs in the mid-70s. Chance of rain 20%. Thursday night, a slight chance of thunderstorms in the evening. Partly cloudy with a chance of showers. Lows in the lower 50s. Chance of rain 40%. Friday, decreasing clouds. A slight chance of showers. A slight chance of thunderstorms in the afternoon. Highs in the upper 70s. Chance of rain 20%. Friday night, partly cloudy. A chance of showers and a slight chance of thunderstorms in the evening. Then a slight chance of showers after midnight. Lows in the lower 50s. Chance of rain 30%. Saturday, partly sunny in the morning, then clearing. Highs in the mid-80s. For Western Lake Sakakawea, rest of tonight, windy. Southeast winds 20 to 30 miles per hour, decreasing to 15 to 20 miles per hour early in the morning. Chance of thunderstorms through the night. Chance of showers early in the morning. Cloudy. Lows in the mid-50s. Sunday, windy. Southeast winds 20 to 30 miles per hour. Chance of showers until late afternoon. Chance of thunderstorms in the afternoon. Mostly cloudy. Highs in the upper 70s. For Eastern Lake Sakakawea, rest of tonight, breezy. Southeast winds 15 to 25 miles per hour. Showers likely and chance of thunderstorms. Cloudy. Lows in the mid-50s. Sunday, breezy. Southeast winds 15 to 25 miles per hour. Chance of showers in the morning, then chance of thunderstorms in the afternoon. Mostly cloudy. Highs in the upper 70s. For Northern Lake Oahe, rest of tonight, breezy. Southeast winds 15 to 25 miles per hour. Chance of thunderstorms through the night. Showers likely after midnight. Cloudy. Lows in the mid-50s. Sunday, breezy. Southeast winds 15 to 25 miles per hour. Chance of showers in the morning. Chance of thunderstorms through the day. Mostly cloudy. Highs in the upper 70s. Here are the weather conditions at 2 a.m. Central Daylight Time. Bismarck, heavy rain and fog were reported. Temperature 64 degrees, relative humidity 93%. Wind east at 17 miles an hour, gusting to 26. Pressure 29.83 inches and falling. Mendon, rain was falling. 63 degrees, relative humidity 100%. Wind east at 13 miles an hour, gusting to 23. Hazen, light rain was falling. 64 degrees, relative humidity 100%. Wind east at 9 miles an hour. Harvey, cloudy. 64 degrees, relative humidity 100%. Wind east at 12 miles an hour. Minot, cloudy. 64 degrees, relative humidity 96%. Wind east at 12 miles an hour. Dickinson, fog was reported. 62 degrees, relative humidity 96%. Wind east at 8 miles an hour. Elsewhere around North Dakota, it was 63 at Garrison. It was mostly cloudy, with a temperature of 70 at Fargo, 70 at Grand Forks, and 68 at Devil's Lake. It was cloudy, with a temperature of 63 at Williston, and 65 at Jamestown. In northern South Dakota, at Mobridge, rain was falling, with a temperature of 61. At Aberdeen, it was cloudy, with a temperature of 66. In eastern Montana, skies ranged from mostly cloudy to cloudy. It was 62 at Mile City, 58 at Glendive, and 61 at Sydney. Once again, at Bismarck, the temperature was 64 degrees with heavy rain and fog. Here are the weather conditions at 2 a.m. Central Daylight Time. Bismarck, a thunderstorm was reported. Temperature 64 degrees, relative humidity 93%. Wind east at 15 miles an hour. Pressure 29.83 inches and falling. Mendon, rain was falling. 63 degrees, relative humidity 100%. Wind east at 13 miles an hour, gusting to 23. Hazen, light rain was falling. 64 degrees, relative humidity 100%. Wind east at 9 miles an hour. Harvey, cloudy. 64 degrees, relative humidity 100%.

6. In eastern Montana, skies ranged from mostly cloudy to cloudy. It was 62 at Miles City, 58 at Glendive, and 61 at Sydney. Once again, at Bismarck, the temperature was 64 degrees with a thunderstorm. Here is the forecast for the Bismarck Minden listening area. Rest of tonight, showers likely and a slight chance of thunderstorms. Lows in the mid-50s. Southeast winds 10 to 15 miles per hour with gusts up to 25 miles per hour. Chance of rain 60%. Sunday, mostly cloudy with a chance of showers and a slight chance of thunderstorms in the morning, then partly sunny with showers likely and a chance of thunderstorms in the afternoon. Highs in the mid-70s. Southeast winds 15 to 20 miles per hour with gusts up to 30 miles per hour. Chance of rain 60%. Sunday night, mostly cloudy. Showers and a chance of thunderstorms in the evening, then a slight chance of showers after midnight. Lows in the lower 50s. Southeast winds 5 to 15 miles per hour, becoming southwest 5 to 10 miles per hour after midnight. Monday, mostly sunny. Highs in the mid-70s. West winds 5 to 15 miles per hour. Monday night, increasing clouds. Lows around 50. South winds around 5 miles per hour, becoming southeast after midnight. Tuesday, partly sunny. A slight chance of showers in the morning, then a chance of showers and thunderstorms in the afternoon. Highs around 80. Chance of rain 50%. Tuesday night, a chance of thunderstorms. Showers likely. Lows in the mid-50s. Chance of rain 70%. Wednesday, mostly sunny. A slight chance of showers and thunderstorms in the morning, then a chance of showers and thunderstorms in the afternoon. Highs in the upper 70s. Chance of rain 50%. Wednesday night, partly cloudy. A chance of showers in the evening. Lows in the lower 50s. Chance of rain 40%. Thursday, mostly sunny. A slight chance of showers in the afternoon. Highs in the mid-70s. Chance of rain 20%. Thursday night, a slight chance of thunderstorms in the evening. Partly cloudy with a chance of showers. Lows in the lower 50s. Chance of rain 40%. Friday, decreasing clouds. A slight chance of showers. A slight chance of thunderstorms in the afternoon. Highs in the upper 70s. Chance of rain 20%. Friday night, partly cloudy. A chance of showers and a slight chance of thunderstorms in the evening, then a slight chance of showers after midnight. Lows in the lower 50s. Chance of rain 30%. Saturday, partly sunny in the morning, then clearing. Highs in the mid-80s. For Western Lake Sakakawea, rest of tonight, windy. Southeast winds 20 to 30 miles per hour, decreasing to 15 to 20 miles per hour early in the morning. Chance of thunderstorms through the night. Chance of showers early in the morning. Cloudy. Lows in the mid-50s. Sunday, windy. Southeast winds 20 to 30 miles per hour. Chance of showers until late afternoon. Chance of thunderstorms in the afternoon. Mostly cloudy. Highs in the upper 70s. For Eastern Lake Sakakawea, rest of tonight, breezy. Southeast winds 15 to 25 miles per hour. Showers likely and chance of thunderstorms. Cloudy. Lows in the mid-50s. Sunday, breezy. Southeast winds 15 to 25 miles per hour. Chance of showers in the morning, then chance of thunderstorms in the afternoon. Mostly cloudy. Highs in the upper 70s. For Northern Lake Oahe, rest of tonight, breezy. Southeast winds 15 to 25 miles per hour. Chance of thunderstorms through the night. Showers likely after midnight. Cloudy. Lows in the mid-50s. Sunday, breezy. Southeast winds 15 to 25 miles per hour. Chance of showers in the morning. Chance of thunderstorms through the day. Mostly cloudy. Highs in the upper 70s. Here are the weather conditions at 2 a.m. Central Daylight Time. Bismarck, a thunderstorm was reported. Temperature 64 degrees, relative humidity 93%. Wind east at 15 miles an hour. Pressure 29.83 inches and falling.

Men then, rain was falling. 63 degrees, relative humidity 100%. Windies at 13 miles an hour, gusting to 23. Hazen, light rain was falling. 64 degrees, relative humidity 100%. Windies at 9 miles an hour. Harvey, cloudy. 64 degrees, relative humidity 100%. Windies at 12 miles an hour. Minot, cloudy. 64 degrees, relative humidity 96%. Windies at 12 miles an hour. Dickinson, mostly cloudy. 62 degrees, relative humidity 96%. Windies at 9 miles an hour. Elsewhere around North Dakota, it was 63 at Garrison. It was partly cloudy, with a temperature of 70 at Grand Forks and 68 at Devil's Lake. At Fargo, it was mostly cloudy, with a temperature of 70. It was cloudy, with a temperature of 63 at Williston and 65 at Jamestown. In northern South Dakota, at Mobridge, rain was falling, with a temperature of 61. At Aberdeen, it was cloudy, with a temperature of 66. In eastern Montana, skies ranged from mostly cloudy to cloudy. It was 62 at Miles City, 58 at Glendive, and 61 at Sydney. Once again, at Bismarck, the temperature was 64 degrees with a thunderstorm. Here is the forecast for the Bismarck Mammon listening area. Rest of tonight, showers likely and a slight chance of thunderstorms. Lows in the mid-50s. Southeast winds 10 to 15 miles per hour with gusts up to 25 miles per hour. Chance of rain 60%. Sunday, mostly cloudy with a chance of showers and a slight chance of thunderstorms in the morning, then partly sunny with showers likely and a chance of thunderstorms in the afternoon. Highs in the mid-70s. Southeast winds 15 to 20 miles per hour with gusts up to 30 miles per hour. Chance of rain 60%. Sunday night, mostly cloudy. Showers and a chance of thunderstorms in the evening, then a slight chance of showers after midnight. Lows in the lower 50s. Southeast winds 5 to 15 miles per hour, becoming southwest 5 to 10 miles per hour after midnight. Monday, mostly sunny. Highs in the mid-70s. West winds 5 to 15 miles per hour. Monday night, increasing clouds. Lows around 50. South winds around 5 miles per hour, becoming southeast after midnight. Tuesday, partly sunny. A slight chance of showers in the morning, then a chance of showers and thunderstorms in the afternoon. Highs around 80. Chance of rain 50%. Tuesday night, a chance of thunderstorms. Showers likely. Lows in the mid-50s. Chance of rain 70%. Wednesday, mostly sunny. A slight chance of showers and thunderstorms in the morning, then a chance of showers and thunderstorms in the afternoon. Highs in the upper 70s. Chance of rain 50%. Wednesday night, partly cloudy. A chance of showers in the evening. Lows in the lower 50s. Chance of rain 40%. Thursday, mostly sunny. A slight chance of showers in the afternoon. Highs in the mid-70s. Chance of rain 20%. Thursday night, a slight chance of thunderstorms in the evening. Partly cloudy with a chance of showers. Lows in the lower 50s. Chance of rain 40%. Friday, decreasing clouds. A slight chance of showers. A slight chance of thunderstorms in the afternoon. Highs in the upper 70s. Chance of rain 20%. Friday night, partly cloudy. A chance of showers and a slight chance of thunderstorms in the evening, then a slight chance of showers after midnight. Lows in the lower 50s. Chance of rain 30%. Saturday, partly sunny in the morning, then clearing. Highs in the mid-80s. For Western Lake Sakakawea, rest of tonight, windy. Southeast winds 20 to 30 miles per hour, decreasing to 15 to 20 miles per hour early in the morning. Chance of thunderstorms through the night. Chance of showers early in the morning. Cloudy. Lows in the mid-50s. Sunday, windy. Southeast winds 20 to 30 miles per hour. Chance of showers until late afternoon. Chance of thunderstorms in the afternoon. Mostly cloudy. Highs in the upper 70s. For eastern

Talk Awea. Rest of tonight, breezy. Southeast winds 15 to 25 miles per hour. Showers likely and chance of thunderstorms. Cloudy. Lows in the mid-50s. Sunday, breezy. Southeast winds 15 to 25 miles per hour. Chance of showers in the morning, then chance of thunderstorms in the afternoon. Mostly cloudy. Highs in the upper 70s. For Northern Lake Oahe, rest of tonight, breezy. Southeast winds 15 to 25 miles per hour. Chance of thunderstorms through the night. Showers likely after midnight. Cloudy. Lows in the mid-50s. Sunday, breezy. Southeast winds 15 to 25 miles per hour. Chance of showers in the morning. Chance of thunderstorms through the day. Mostly cloudy. Highs in the upper 70s. Here are the weather conditions at 2 a.m. Central Daylight Time. Bismarck, a thunderstorm was reported. Temperature 64 degrees, relative humidity 93%. Wind east at 15 miles an hour. Pressure 29.83 inches and falling. Mendham, rain was falling. 63 degrees, relative humidity 100%. Wind east at 13 miles an hour, gusting to 23. Hazen, light rain was falling. 64 degrees, relative humidity 100%. Wind east at 9 miles an hour. Harvey, cloudy. 64 degrees, relative humidity 100%. Wind east at 12 miles an hour. Minot, cloudy. 64 degrees, relative humidity 96%. Wind east at 12 miles an hour. Dickinson, mostly cloudy. 62 degrees, relative humidity 96%. Wind east at 9 miles an hour. Elsewhere around North Dakota, it was 63 at Garrison. It was partly cloudy, with a temperature of 70 at Grand Forks and 68 at Devil's Lake. At Fargo, it was mostly cloudy, with a temperature of 70. It was cloudy, with a temperature of 63 at Williston and 65 at Jamestown. In northern South Dakota, at Mobridge, rain was falling, with a temperature of 61. At Aberdeen, it was cloudy, with a temperature of 66. In eastern Montana, skies ranged from mostly cloudy to cloudy. It was 62 at Miles City, 58 at Glendive, and 61 at Sydney. Once again, at Bismarck, the temperature was 64 degrees with a thunderstorm. Here is the forecast for the Bismarck Mendham listening area. Rest of tonight, showers likely and a slight chance of thunderstorms. Lows in the mid-50s. Southeast winds 10 to 15 miles per hour with gusts up to 25 miles per hour. Chance of rain 60%. Sunday, mostly cloudy with a chance of showers and a slight chance of thunderstorms in the morning, then partly sunny with showers likely and a chance of thunderstorms in the afternoon. Highs in the mid-70s. Southeast winds 15 to 20 miles per hour with gusts up to 30 miles per hour. Chance of rain 60%. Sunday night, mostly cloudy. Showers and a chance of thunderstorms in the evening, then a slight chance of showers after midnight. Lows in the lower 50s. Southeast winds 5 to 15 miles per hour, becoming southwest 5 to 10 miles per hour after midnight. Monday, mostly sunny. Highs in the mid-70s. West winds 5 to 15 miles per hour. Monday night, increasing clouds. Lows around 50. South winds around 5 miles per hour, becoming southeast after midnight. Tuesday, partly sunny. A slight chance of showers in the morning, then a chance of showers and thunderstorms in the afternoon. Highs around 80. Chance of rain 50%. Tuesday night, a chance of thunderstorms. Showers likely. Lows in the mid-50s. Chance of rain 70%. Wednesday, mostly sunny. A slight chance of showers and thunderstorms in the morning, then a chance of showers and thunderstorms in the afternoon. Highs in the upper 70s. Chance of rain 50%. Wednesday night, partly cloudy. A chance of showers in the evening. Lows in the lower 50s. Chance of rain 40%. Thursday, mostly sunny. A slight chance of showers in the afternoon. Highs in the mid-70s. Chance of rain 20%. Thursday night, a slight chance of thunderstorms.

evening, partly cloudy with a chance of showers. Lows in the lower 50s. Chance of rain 40%. Friday, decreasing clouds. A slight chance of showers. A slight chance of thunderstorms in the afternoon. Highs in the upper 70s. Chance of rain 20%. Friday night, partly cloudy. A chance of showers and a slight chance of thunderstorms in the evening. Then a slight chance of showers after midnight. Lows in the lower 50s. Chance of rain 30%. Saturday, partly sunny in the morning, then clearing. Highs in the mid-80s. For Western Lakes Secaucawea, rest of tonight, windy. Southeast winds 20 to 30 miles per hour, decreasing to 15 to 20 miles per hour early in the morning. Chance of thunderstorms through the night. Chance of showers early in the morning. Cloudy. Lows in the mid-50s. Sunday, windy. Southeast winds 20 to 30 miles per hour. Chance of showers until late afternoon. Chance of thunderstorms in the afternoon. Mostly cloudy. Highs in the upper 70s. For Eastern Lake Secaucawea, rest of tonight, breezy. Southeast winds 15 to 25 miles per hour. Showers likely and chance of thunderstorms. Cloudy. Lows in the mid-50s. Sunday, breezy. Southeast winds 15 to 25 miles per hour. Chance of showers in the morning, then chance of thunderstorms in the afternoon. Mostly cloudy. Highs in the upper 70s. For Northern Lake Oahe, rest of tonight, breezy. Southeast winds 15 to 25 miles per hour. Chance of thunderstorms through the night. Showers likely after midnight. Cloudy. Lows in the mid-50s. Sunday, breezy. Southeast winds 15 to 25 miles per hour. Chance of showers in the morning. Chance of thunderstorms through the day. Mostly cloudy. Highs in the upper 70s. 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Providing weather information 24 hours a day from your National Weather Service office in Bismarck. Here are the weather conditions at 2 a.m. Central Daylight Time. Bismarck, a thunderstorm was reported. Temperature 64 degrees, relative humidity 93%. Wind east at 15 miles an hour. Pressure 29.83 inches and falling. Mendham, rain was falling. 63 degrees, relative humidity 100%. Wind east at 13 miles an hour, gusting to 23. Hazen, light rain was falling. 64 degrees, relative humidity 100%. Wind east at 9 miles an hour. Harvey, cloudy. 64 degrees, relative humidity 100%. Wind east at 12 miles an hour. Minot, cloudy. 64 degrees, relative humidity 96%. Wind east at 12 miles an hour. Dickinson, mostly cloudy. 62 degrees, relative humidity 96%. Wind east at 9 miles an hour. Elsewhere around North Dakota, it was 63 at Garrison. It was partly cloudy, with a temperature of 70 at Grand Forks and 68 at Devil's Lake. At Fargo, it was mostly cloudy, with a temperature of 70. It was cloudy, with a temperature of 63 at Williston and 65 at Jamestown. In northern South Dakota, at Mobridge, rain was falling, with a temperature of 61. At Aberdeen, it was cloudy, with a temperature of 66. In eastern Montana, skies ranged from mostly cloudy to cloudy. It was 62 at Miles City, 58 at Glendive, and 61 at Sydney. Once again, at Bismarck, the temperature was 64 degrees with a thunderstorm. Here is the forecast for the Bismarck Mendham listening area. Rest of tonight, showers likely and a slight chance of thunderstorms. Lows in the mid-50s. Southeast winds 10 to 15 miles per hour with gusts up to 25 miles per hour. Chance of rain 60%. Sunday, mostly cloudy with a chance of showers and a slight chance of thunderstorms in the morning, then partly sunny with showers likely and a chance of thunderstorms in the afternoon. Highs in the mid-70s. Southeast winds 15 to 20 miles per hour with gusts up to 30 miles per hour. Chance of rain 60%.

night, mostly cloudy. Showers and a chance of thunderstorms in the evening. Then it lights up to 30 miles per hour. Chance of rain 60%. Sunday night, mostly cloudy. Showers and a chance of thunderstorms in the evening. Then a slight chance of showers after midnight. Lows in the lower 50s. Southeast winds 5 to 15 miles per hour, becoming southwest 5 to 10 miles per hour after midnight. Monday, mostly sunny. Highs in the mid 70s. West winds 5 to 15 miles per hour. Monday night, increasing clouds. Lows around 50. South winds around 5 miles per hour, becoming southeast after midnight. Tuesday, partly sunny. A slight chance of showers in the morning, then a chance of showers and thunderstorms in the afternoon. Highs around 80. Chance of rain 50%. Tuesday night, a chance of thunderstorms. Showers likely. Lows in the mid-50s. Chance of rain 70%. Wednesday, mostly sunny. A slight chance of showers and thunderstorms in the morning, then a chance of showers and thunderstorms in the afternoon. Highs in the upper 70s. Chance of rain 50%. Wednesday night, partly cloudy. A chance of showers in the evening. Lows in the lower 50s. Chance of rain 40%. Thursday, mostly sunny. A slight chance of showers in the afternoon. Highs in the mid-70s. Chance of rain 20%. Thursday night, a slight chance of thunderstorms in the evening. Partly cloudy with a chance of showers. Lows in the lower 50s. Chance of rain 40%. Friday, decreasing clouds. A slight chance of showers. A slight chance of thunderstorms in the afternoon. Highs in the upper 70s. Chance of rain 20%. Friday night, partly cloudy. A chance of showers and a slight chance of thunderstorms in the evening, then a slight chance of showers after midnight. Lows in the lower 50s. Chance of rain 30%. Saturday, partly sunny in the morning, then clearing. Highs in the mid-80s. For Western Lake Sakakawea, rest of tonight, windy. Southeast winds 20 to 30 miles per hour, decreasing to 15 to 20 miles per hour early in the morning. Chance of thunderstorms through the night. Chance of showers early in the morning. Cloudy. Lows in the mid-50s. Sunday, windy. Southeast winds 20 to 30 miles per hour. Chance of showers until late afternoon. Chance of thunderstorms in the afternoon. Mostly cloudy. Highs in the upper 70s. For Eastern Lake Sakakawea, rest of tonight, breezy. Southeast winds 15 to 25 miles per hour. Showers likely and chance of thunderstorms. Cloudy. Lows in the mid-50s. Sunday, breezy. Southeast winds 15 to 25 miles per hour. Chance of showers in the morning, then chance of thunderstorms in the afternoon. Mostly cloudy. Highs in the upper 70s. For Northern Lake Oahe, rest of tonight, breezy. Southeast winds 15 to 25 miles per hour. Chance of thunderstorms through the night. Showers likely after midnight. Cloudy. Lows in the mid-50s. Sunday, breezy. Southeast winds 15 to 25 miles per hour. Chance of showers in the morning. Chance of thunderstorms through the day. Mostly cloudy. Highs in the upper 70s. Here are the weather conditions at 2 a.m. Central Daylight Time. Bismarck, a thunderstorm was reported. Temperature 64 degrees, relative humidity 93%. Wind east at 15 miles an hour. Pressure 29.83 inches and falling. Mendham, rain was falling. 63 degrees, relative humidity 100%. Wind east at 13 miles an hour, gusting to 23. Hazen, light rain was falling. 64 degrees, relative humidity 100%. Wind east at 9 miles an hour. Harvey, cloudy. 64 degrees, relative humidity 100%. Wind east at 12 miles an hour. Minot, cloudy. 64 degrees, relative humidity 96%. Wind east at 12 miles an hour. Dickinson, mostly cloudy. 62 degrees, relative humidity 96%. Wind east at 9 miles an hour.

Elsewhere around North Dakota, it was 63 at Garrison. It was partly cloudy, with a temperature of 70 at Grand Forks and 68 at Devil's Lake. At Fargo, it was mostly cloudy, with a temperature of 70. It was cloudy, with a temperature of 63 at Williston and 65 at Jamestown. In northern South Dakota, at Mobridge, rain was falling, with a temperature of 61. At Aberdeen, it was cloudy, with a temperature of 66. In eastern Montana, skies ranged from mostly cloudy to cloudy. It was 62 at Miles City, 58 at Glendive, and 61 at Sydney. Once again, at Bismarck, the temperature was 64 degrees with a thunderstorm. Here is the forecast for the Bismarck Minden listening area. Rest of tonight, showers likely and a slight chance of thunderstorms. Lows in the mid-50s. Southeast winds 10 to 15 miles per hour with gusts up to 25 miles per hour. Chance of rain 60%. Sunday, mostly cloudy with a chance of showers and a slight chance of thunderstorms in the morning, then partly sunny with showers likely and a chance of thunderstorms in the afternoon. Highs in the mid-70s. Southeast winds 15 to 20 miles per hour with gusts up to 30 miles per hour. Chance of rain 60%. Sunday night, mostly cloudy. Showers and a chance of thunderstorms in the evening, then a slight chance of showers after midnight. Lows in the lower 50s. Southeast winds 5 to 15 miles per hour, becoming southwest 5 to 10 miles per hour after midnight. Monday, mostly sunny. Highs in the mid-70s. West winds 5 to 15 miles per hour. Monday night, increasing clouds. Lows around 50. South winds around 5 miles per hour, becoming southeast after midnight. Tuesday, partly sunny. A slight chance of showers in the morning, then a chance of showers and thunderstorms in the afternoon. Highs around 80. Chance of rain 50%. Tuesday night, a chance of thunderstorms. Showers likely. Lows in the mid-50s. Chance of rain 70%. Wednesday, mostly sunny. A slight chance of showers and thunderstorms in the morning, then a chance of showers and thunderstorms in the afternoon. Highs in the upper 70s. Chance of rain 50%. Wednesday night, partly cloudy. A chance of showers in the evening. Lows in the lower 50s. Chance of rain 40%. Thursday, mostly sunny. A slight chance of showers in the afternoon. Highs in the mid-70s. Chance of rain 20%. Thursday night, a slight chance of thunderstorms in the evening. Partly cloudy with a chance of showers. Lows in the lower 50s. Chance of rain 40%. Friday, decreasing clouds. A slight chance of showers. A slight chance of thunderstorms in the afternoon. Highs in the upper 70s. Chance of rain 20%. Friday night, partly cloudy. A chance of showers and a slight chance of thunderstorms in the evening, then a slight chance of showers after midnight. Lows in the lower 50s. Chance of rain 30%. Saturday, partly sunny in the morning then clearing. Highs in the mid-80s. For Western Lake Sakakawea, rest of tonight, windy. Southeast winds 20 to 30 miles per hour decreasing to 15 to 20 miles per hour early in the morning. Chance of thunderstorms through the night. Chance of showers early in the morning. Cloudy. Lows in the mid-50s. Sunday, windy. Southeast winds 20 to 30 miles per hour. Chance of showers until late afternoon. Chance of thunderstorms in the afternoon. Mostly cloudy. Highs in the upper 70s. For Eastern Lake Sakakawea, rest of tonight, breezy. Southeast winds 15 to 25 miles per hour. Showers likely and chance of thunderstorms. Cloudy. Lows in the mid-50s. Sunday, breezy. Southeast winds 15 to 25 miles per hour. Chance of showers in the morning, then chance of thunderstorms in the afternoon. Mostly cloudy. Highs in the upper 70s. For Northern Lake Oahe, rest of tonight, breezy. Southeast winds 15 to 25 miles per hour. Chance of thunderstorms through the night. Showers likely after midnight. Cloudy. Lows in the mid-50s. Sunday, breezy.

southeast winds 15 to 25 miles per hour. Chance of showers in the morning. Chance of thunderstorms through the day. Mostly cloudy. Highs in the upper 70s. Here are the weather conditions at 2 a.m. Central Daylight Time. Bismarck, a thunderstorm was reported. Temperature 64 degrees, relative humidity 93%. Wind east at 15 miles an hour. Pressure 29.83 inches and falling. Mendham, rain was falling. 63 degrees, relative humidity 100%. Wind east at 13 miles an hour, gusting to 23. Hazen, light rain was falling. 64 degrees, relative humidity 100%. Wind east at 9 miles an hour. Harvey, cloudy. 64 degrees, relative humidity 100%. Wind east at 12 miles an hour. Minot, cloudy. 64 degrees, relative humidity 96%. Wind east at 12 miles an hour. Dickinson, mostly cloudy. 62 degrees, relative humidity 96%. Wind east at 9 miles an hour. Elsewhere around North Dakota, it was 63 at Garrison. It was partly cloudy, with a temperature of 70 at Grand Forks and 68 at Devil's Lake. At Fargo, it was mostly cloudy, with a temperature of 70. It was cloudy, with a temperature of 63 at Williston and 65 at Jamestown. In northern South Dakota, at Mobridge, rain was falling, with a temperature of 61. At Aberdeen, it was cloudy, with a temperature of 66. In eastern Montana, skies ranged from mostly cloudy to cloudy. It was 62 at Miles City, 58 at Glendive, and 61 at Sydney. Once again, at Bismarck, the temperature was 64 degrees with a thunderstorm. Here is the forecast for the Bismarck-Mendon listening area. Rest of tonight, showers likely and a slight chance of thunderstorms. Lows in the mid-50s. Southeast winds 10 to 15 miles per hour with gusts up to 25 miles per hour. Chance of rain 60%. Sunday, mostly cloudy with a chance of showers and a slight chance of thunderstorms in the morning, then partly sunny with showers likely and a chance of thunderstorms in the afternoon. Highs in the mid-70s. Southeast winds 15 to 20 miles per hour with gusts up to 30 miles per hour. Chance of rain 60%. Sunday night, mostly cloudy. Showers and a chance of thunderstorms in the evening, then a slight chance of showers after midnight. Lows in the lower 50s. Southeast winds 5 to 15 miles per hour, becoming southwest 5 to 10 miles per hour after midnight. Monday, mostly sunny. Highs in the mid-70s. West winds 5 to 15 miles per hour. Monday night, increasing clouds. Lows around 50. South winds around 5 miles per hour, becoming southeast after midnight. Tuesday, partly sunny. A slight chance of showers in the morning, then a chance of showers and thunderstorms in the afternoon. Highs around 80. Chance of rain 50%. Tuesday night, a chance of thunderstorms. Showers likely. Lows in the mid-50s. Chance of rain 70%. Wednesday, mostly sunny. A slight chance of showers and thunderstorms in the morning, then a chance of showers and thunderstorms in the afternoon. Highs in the upper 70s. Chance of rain 50%. Wednesday night, partly cloudy. A chance of showers in the evening. Lows in the lower 50s. Chance of rain 40%. Thursday, mostly sunny. A slight chance of showers in the afternoon. Highs in the mid-70s. Chance of rain 20%. Thursday night, a slight chance of thunderstorms in the evening. Partly cloudy with a chance of showers. Lows in the lower 50s. Chance of rain 40%. Friday, decreasing clouds. A slight chance of showers. A slight chance of thunderstorms in the afternoon. Highs in the upper 70s. Chance of rain 20%. Friday night, partly cloudy. A chance of showers and a slight chance of thunderstorms in the evening, then a slight chance of showers after midnight. Lows in the lower 50s. Chance of rain 30%. Saturday, partly sunny in the morning, then clearing. Highs in the mid-80s. For Western Lake Sakakawea, rest of tonight, windy.
southeast winds 20 to 30 miles per hour, decreasing to 15 to 20 miles per hour early in the morning. Chance of thunderstorms through the night. Chance of showers early in the morning. Cloudy. Lows in the mid-50s. Sunday, windy. Southeast winds 20 to 30 miles per hour. Chance of showers until late afternoon. Chance of thunderstorms in the afternoon. Mostly cloudy. Highs in the upper 70s. For eastern Lake Sakakawea, rest of tonight, breezy. Southeast winds 15 to 25 miles per hour. Showers likely and chance of thunderstorms. Cloudy. Lows in the mid-50s. Sunday, breezy. Southeast winds 15 to 25 miles per hour. Chance of showers in the morning, then chance of thunderstorms in the afternoon. Mostly cloudy. Highs in the upper 70s. For northern Lake Oahe, rest of tonight, breezy. Southeast winds 15 to 25 miles per hour. Chance of thunderstorms through the night. Showers likely after midnight. Cloudy. Lows in the mid-50s. Sunday, breezy. Southeast winds 15 to 25 miles per hour. Chance of showers in the morning. Chance of thunderstorms through the day. Mostly cloudy. Highs in the upper 70s. Here are the weather conditions at 2 a.m. Central Daylight Time. Bismarck, a thunderstorm was reported. Temperature 64 degrees, relative humidity 93%. Wind east at 15 miles an hour. Pressure 29.83 inches and falling. Mendham, rain was falling. 63 degrees, relative humidity 100%. Wind east at 13 miles an hour, gusting to 23. Hazen, light rain was falling. 64 degrees, relative humidity 100%. Wind east at 9 miles an hour. Harvey, cloudy. 64 degrees, relative humidity 100%. Wind east at 12 miles an hour. Minot, cloudy. 64 degrees, relative humidity 96%. Wind east at 12 miles an hour. Dickinson, mostly cloudy. 62 degrees, relative humidity 96%. Wind east at 9 miles an hour. Elsewhere around North Dakota, it was 63 at Garrison. It was partly cloudy, with a temperature of 70 at Grand Forks and 68 at Devil's Lake. At Fargo, it was mostly cloudy, with a temperature of 70. It was cloudy, with a temperature of 63 at Williston and 65 at Jamestown. In northern South Dakota, at Mobridge, rain was falling, with a temperature of 61. At Aberdeen, it was cloudy, with a temperature of 66. In eastern Montana, skies ranged from mostly cloudy to cloudy. It was 62 at Miles City, 58 at Glendive, and 61 at Sydney. Once again, at Bismarck, the temperature was 64 degrees with a thunderstorm. Here is the forecast for the Bismarck-Mendham listening area. Rest of tonight, showers likely and a slight chance of thunderstorms. Lows in the mid-50s. Southeast winds 10 to 15 miles per hour with gusts up to 25 miles per hour. Chance of rain 60%. Sunday, mostly cloudy with a chance of showers and a slight chance of thunderstorms in the morning, then partly sunny with showers likely and a chance of thunderstorms in the afternoon. Highs in the mid-70s. Southeast winds 15 to 20 miles per hour with gusts up to 30 miles per hour. Chance of rain 60%. Sunday night, mostly cloudy. Showers and a chance of thunderstorms in the evening, then a slight chance of showers after midnight. Lows in the lower 50s. Southeast winds 5 to 15 miles per hour, becoming southwest 5 to 10 miles per hour after midnight. Monday, mostly sunny. Highs in the mid-70s. West winds 5 to 15 miles per hour. Monday night, increasing clouds. Lows around 50. South winds around 5 miles per hour, becoming southeast after midnight. Tuesday, partly sunny. A slight chance of showers in the morning, then a chance of showers and thunderstorms in the afternoon. Highs around 80. Chance of rain 50%. Tuesday night, a chance of thunderstorms. Showers likely. Lows in the mid-50s. Chance of rain 70%. Wednesday, mostly sunny.
A slight chance of showers and thunderstorms.

the morning, then a chance of showers and thunderstorms in the afternoon. Highs in the upper 70s. Chance of rain 50%. Wednesday night, partly cloudy. A chance of showers in the evening. Lows in the lower 50s. Chance of rain 40%. Thursday, mostly sunny. A slight chance of showers in the afternoon. Highs in the mid-70s. Chance of rain 20%. Thursday night, a slight chance of thunderstorms in the evening. Partly cloudy with a chance of showers. Lows in the lower 50s. Chance of rain 40%. Friday, decreasing clouds. A slight chance of showers. A slight chance of thunderstorms in the afternoon. Highs in the upper 70s. Chance of rain 20%. Friday night, partly cloudy. A chance of showers and a slight chance of thunderstorms in the evening. Then a slight chance of showers after midnight. Lows in the lower 50s. Chance of rain 30%. Saturday, partly sunny in the morning, then clearing. Highs in the mid-80s. For Western Lake Sakakawea, rest of tonight, windy. Southeast winds 20 to 30 miles per hour, decreasing to 15 to 20 miles per hour early in the morning. Chance of thunderstorms through the night. Chance of showers early in the morning. Cloudy. Lows in the mid-50s. Sunday, windy. Southeast winds 20 to 30 miles per hour. Chance of showers until late afternoon. Chance of thunderstorms in the afternoon. Mostly cloudy. Highs in the upper 70s. For Eastern Lake Sakakawea, rest of tonight, breezy. Southeast winds 15 to 25 miles per hour. Showers likely and chance of thunderstorms. Cloudy. Lows in the mid-50s. Sunday, breezy. Southeast winds 15 to 25 miles per hour. Chance of showers in the morning, then chance of thunderstorms in the afternoon. Mostly cloudy. Highs in the upper 70s. For Northern Lake Oahe, rest of tonight, breezy. Southeast winds 15 to 25 miles per hour. Chance of thunderstorms through the night. Showers likely after midnight. Cloudy. Lows in the mid-50s. Sunday, breezy. Southeast winds 15 to 25 miles per hour. Chance of showers in the morning. Chance of thunderstorms through the day. Mostly cloudy. Highs in the upper 70s. Here are the weather conditions at 2 a.m. Central Daylight Time. Bismarck, a thunderstorm was reported. Temperature 64 degrees, relative humidity 93%. Wind east at 15 miles an hour. Pressure 29.83 inches and falling. Mendham, rain was falling. 63 degrees, relative humidity 100%. Wind east at 13 miles an hour, gusting to 23. Hazen, light rain was falling. 64 degrees, relative humidity 100%. Wind east at 9 miles an hour. Harvey, cloudy. 64 degrees, relative humidity 100%. Wind east at 12 miles an hour. Minot, cloudy. 64 degrees, relative humidity 96%. Wind east at 12 miles an hour. Dickinson, mostly cloudy. 62 degrees, relative humidity 96%. Wind east at 9 miles an hour. Elsewhere around North Dakota, it was 63 at Garrison. It was partly cloudy, with a temperature of 70 at Grand Forks and 68 at Devil's Lake. At Fargo, it was mostly cloudy, with a temperature of 70. It was cloudy, with a temperature of 63 at Williston and 65 at Jamestown. In northern South Dakota, at Mobridge, rain was falling, with a temperature of 61. At Aberdeen, it was cloudy, with a temperature of 66. In eastern Montana, skies ranged from mostly cloudy to cloudy. It was 62 at Miles City, 58 at Glendive, and 61 at Sydney. Once again, at Bismarck, the temperature was 64 degrees with a thunderstorm. The Bismarck, North Dakota climate summary for yesterday, May 30, 2026. Yesterday's high temperature was 74 degrees. This high was 1 degree above the normal high of 73. The record high is 102 degrees, which was set in 1934. Yesterday's low temperature was 63 degrees. This low was 15 degrees above the normal low of 48.
the record low is 27 degrees, which was set in 1947. 0.33 inches of precipitation fell yesterday, which brings the monthly total to 1.36 inches. The total precipitation for the year now stands at 4.23 inches. There were no heating degree days yesterday. The yearly total since July 1st is 7,485. There were 4 cooling degree days yesterday. The yearly total since January 1st is 46. The normal high temperature for today is 74 degrees, and the normal low is 49. The record high for today is 92, which occurred in 1986, and the record low is 27, which occurred in 1964. Sunrise today is at 5:53 a.m. and sunset is at 9:29 p.m. Here is the forecast for the Bismarck Minden listening area. Rest of tonight, showers likely and a slight chance of thunderstorms. Lows in the mid-50s. Southeast winds 10 to 15 miles per hour with gusts up to 25 miles per hour. Chance of rain 60%. Sunday, mostly cloudy with a chance of showers and a slight chance of thunderstorms in the morning, then partly sunny with showers likely and a chance of thunderstorms in the afternoon. Highs in the mid-70s. Southeast winds 15 to 20 miles per hour with gusts up to 30 miles per hour. Chance of rain 60%. Sunday night, mostly cloudy. Showers and a chance of thunderstorms in the evening, then a slight chance of showers after midnight. Lows in the lower 50s. Southeast winds 5 to 15 miles per hour, becoming southwest 5 to 10 miles per hour after midnight. Monday, mostly sunny. Highs in the mid-70s. West winds 5 to 15 miles per hour. Monday night, increasing clouds. Lows around 50. South winds around 5 miles per hour, becoming southeast after midnight. Tuesday, partly sunny. A slight chance of showers in the morning, then a chance of showers and thunderstorms in the afternoon. Highs around 80. Chance of rain 50%. Tuesday night, a chance of thunderstorms. Showers likely. Lows in the mid-50s. Chance of rain 70%. Wednesday, mostly sunny. A slight chance of showers and thunderstorms in the morning, then a chance of showers and thunderstorms in the afternoon. Highs in the upper 70s. Chance of rain 50%. Wednesday night, partly cloudy. A chance of showers in the evening. Lows in the lower 50s. Chance of rain 40%. Thursday, mostly sunny. A slight chance of showers in the afternoon. Highs in the mid-70s. Chance of rain 20%. Thursday night, a slight chance of thunderstorms in the evening. Partly cloudy with a chance of showers. Lows in the lower 50s. Chance of rain 40%. Friday, decreasing clouds. A slight chance of showers. A slight chance of thunderstorms in the afternoon. Highs in the upper 70s. Chance of rain 20%. Friday night, partly cloudy. A chance of showers and a slight chance of thunderstorms in the evening, then a slight chance of showers after midnight. Lows in the lower 50s. Chance of rain 30%. Saturday, partly sunny in the morning, then clearing. Highs in the mid-80s. 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Providing weather information 24 hours a day from your National Weather Service office in Bismarck. For Western Lake Sakakawea, rest of tonight, windy. Southeast winds 20 to 30 miles per hour decreasing to 15 to 20 miles per hour early in the morning. Chance of thunderstorms through the night. Chance of showers early in the morning. Cloudy. Lows in the mid-50s. Sunday, windy. Southeast winds 20 to 30 miles per hour. Chance of showers until late afternoon. Chance of thunderstorms in the afternoon. Mostly cloudy. Highs in the upper 70s. For Eastern Lake Sakakawea, rest of tonight, breezy. Southeast winds 15 to 25 miles per hour. Showers likely and chance of thunderstorms. Cloudy. Lows in the mid-50s. Sunday, breezy. Southeast winds 15 to 25 miles per hour. Chance of showers in the morning, then chance of thunderstorms in the afternoon. Mostly cloudy. Highs in the

70s. For northern Lake Oahe, rest of tonight, breezy. Southeast winds 15 to 25 miles per hour. Chance of thunderstorms through the night. Showers likely after midnight. Cloudy. Lows in the mid-50s. Sunday, breezy. Southeast winds 15 to 25 miles per hour. Chance of showers in the morning. Chance of thunderstorms through the day. Mostly cloudy. Highs in the upper 70s. Here are the weather conditions at 3 a.m. Central Daylight Time. Bismarck, cloudy. Temperature 64 degrees, relative humidity 93%. Wind east at 13 miles an hour. Pressure 29.81 inches and falling. Mendham, cloudy. 63 degrees, relative humidity 100%. Wind east at 14 miles an hour, gusting to 21. Hazen, rain was falling. 64 degrees, relative humidity 100%. Wind southeast at 12 miles an hour, gusting to 17. Harvey, cloudy. 64 degrees, relative humidity 94%. Wind east at 13 miles an hour. Minot, cloudy. 64 degrees, relative humidity 93%. Wind east at 8 miles an hour. Dickinson, cloudy. 62 degrees, relative humidity 96%. Wind east at 8 miles an hour. Elsewhere around North Dakota, it was 64 at Garrison. It was partly cloudy, with a temperature of 68 at Grand Forks and 67 at Devil's Lake. At Fargo, it was mostly cloudy, with a temperature of 69. It was cloudy, with a temperature of 64 at Williston and 64 at Jamestown. In northern South Dakota, at Mobridge, rain was falling, with a temperature of 60. At Aberdeen, thunder was reported, with a temperature of 66. In eastern Montana, at Mile City, rain was falling, with a temperature of 62. It was mostly cloudy, with a temperature of 59 at Glendive and 61 at Sydney. Once again, at Bismarck, the temperature was 64 degrees under cloudy skies. The Bismarck, North Dakota climate summary for yesterday, May 30, 2026. Yesterday's high temperature was 74 degrees. This high was 1 degree above the normal high of 73. The record high is 102 degrees, which was set in 1934. Yesterday's low temperature was 63 degrees. This low was 15 degrees above the normal low of 48. The record low is 27 degrees, which was set in 1947. 0.33 inches of precipitation fell yesterday, which brings the monthly total to 1.36 inches. The total precipitation for the year now stands at 4.23 inches. There were no heating degree days yesterday. The yearly total since July 1st is 7,485. There were 4 cooling degree days yesterday. The yearly total since January 1st is 46. The normal high temperature for today is 74 degrees, and the normal low is 49. The record high for today is 92, which occurred in 1986, and the record low is 27, which occurred in 1964. Sunrise today is at 5:53 a.m. and sunset is at 9:29 p.m. Here is the forecast for the Bismarck, Mendham listening area. Rest of tonight, showers likely and a slight chance of thunderstorms. Lows in the mid-50s. Southeast winds 10 to 15 miles per hour with gusts up to 25 miles per hour. Chance of rain 60%. Sunday, mostly cloudy with a chance of showers and a slight chance of thunderstorms in the morning, then partly sunny with showers likely and a chance of thunderstorms in the afternoon. Highs in the mid-70s. Southeast winds 15 to 20 miles per hour with gusts up to 30 miles per hour. Chance of rain 60%. Sunday night, mostly cloudy. Showers and a chance of thunderstorms in the evening, then a slight chance of showers after midnight. Lows in the lower 50s. Southeast winds 5 to 15 miles per hour, becoming southwest 5 to 10 miles per hour after midnight. Monday, mostly sunny. Highs in the mid-70s. West winds 5 to 15 miles per hour. Monday night, increasing clouds. Lows around 50. South winds around 5 miles per hour, becoming southeast after midnight. Tuesday, partly sunny. A slight chance of showers in the morning, then a chance of showers.

and thunderstorms in the afternoon. Highs around 80. Chance of rain 50%. Tuesday night, a chance of thunderstorms. Showers likely. Lows in the mid-50s. Chance of rain 70%. Wednesday, mostly sunny. A slight chance of showers and thunderstorms in the morning, then a chance of showers and thunderstorms in the afternoon. Highs in the upper 70s. Chance of rain 50%. Wednesday night, partly cloudy. A chance of showers in the evening. Lows in the lower 50s. Chance of rain 40%. Thursday, mostly sunny. A slight chance of showers in the afternoon. Highs in the mid-70s. Chance of rain 20%. Thursday night, a slight chance of thunderstorms in the evening. Partly cloudy with a chance of showers. Lows in the lower 50s. Chance of rain 40%. Friday, decreasing clouds. A slight chance of showers. A slight chance of thunderstorms in the afternoon. Highs in the upper 70s. Chance of rain 20%. Friday night, partly cloudy. A chance of showers and a slight chance of thunderstorms in the evening. Then a slight chance of showers after midnight. Lows in the lower 50s. Chance of rain 30%. Saturday, partly sunny in the morning, then clearing. Highs in the mid-80s. For Western Lake Sakakawea, rest of tonight, windy. Southeast winds 20 to 30 miles per hour, decreasing to 15 to 20 miles per hour early in the morning. Chance of thunderstorms through the night. Chance of showers early in the morning. Cloudy. Lows in the mid-50s. Sunday, windy. Southeast winds 20 to 30 miles per hour. Chance of showers until late afternoon. Chance of thunderstorms in the afternoon. Mostly cloudy. Highs in the upper 70s. For Eastern Lake Sakakawea, rest of tonight, breezy. Southeast winds 15 to 25 miles per hour. Showers likely and chance of thunderstorms. Cloudy. Lows in the mid-50s. Sunday, breezy. Southeast winds 15 to 25 miles per hour. Chance of showers in the morning, then chance of thunderstorms in the afternoon. Mostly cloudy. Highs in the upper 70s. For Northern Lake Oahe, rest of tonight, breezy. Southeast winds 15 to 25 miles per hour. Chance of thunderstorms through the night. Showers likely after midnight. Cloudy. Lows in the mid-50s. Sunday, breezy. Southeast winds 15 to 25 miles per hour. Chance of showers in the morning. Chance of thunderstorms through the day. Mostly cloudy. Highs in the upper 70s. Here are the weather conditions at 3 a.m. Central Daylight Time. Bismarck, cloudy. Temperature 64 degrees, relative humidity 93%. Wind east at 13 miles an hour. Pressure 29.81 inches and falling. Mendham, cloudy. 63 degrees, relative humidity 100%. Wind east at 14 miles an hour, gusting to 21. Hazen, rain was falling. 64 degrees, relative humidity 100%. Wind southeast at 12 miles an hour, gusting to 17. Harvey, cloudy. 64 degrees, relative humidity 94%. Wind east at 13 miles an hour. Minot, cloudy. 64 degrees, relative humidity 93%. Wind east at 8 miles an hour. Dickinson, cloudy. 62 degrees, relative humidity 96%. Wind east at 8 miles an hour. Elsewhere around North Dakota, it was 64 at Garrison. It was partly cloudy, with a temperature of 68 at Grand Forks and 67 at Devil's Lake. At Fargo, it was mostly cloudy, with a temperature of 69. It was cloudy, with a temperature of 64 at Williston and 64 at Jamestown. In northern South Dakota, at Mobridge, rain was falling, with a temperature of 60. At Aberdeen, thunder was reported, with a temperature of 66. In eastern Montana, at Miles City, rain was falling, with a temperature of 62. It was mostly cloudy, with a temperature of 59 at Glendive and 61 at Sydney. Once again, at Bismarck, the temperature was 64 degrees under cloudy skies. Here are the weather conditions at 3.

64 degrees, relative humidity 93%. Wind east at 8 miles an hour. Dickinson, cloudy. 62 degrees, relative humidity 96%. Wind east at 7 miles an hour. Elsewhere around North Dakota, it was 64 at Garrison. It was partly cloudy, with a temperature of 68 at Grand Forks and 67 at Devil's Lake. It was mostly cloudy, with a temperature of 64 at Jamestown and 69 at Fargo. At Williston, it was cloudy, with a temperature of 64. In northern South Dakota, at Mobridge, rain was falling, with a temperature of 60. At Aberdeen, it was cloudy, with a temperature of 67. In eastern Montana, at Miles City, rain was falling, with a temperature of 62. At Sydney, it was mostly cloudy, with a temperature of 61. At Glendive, it was cloudy, with a temperature of 59. Once again, at Bismarck, the temperature was 64 degrees under cloudy skies. The Bismarck, North Dakota climate summary for yesterday, May 30, 2026. Yesterday's high temperature was 74 degrees. This high was 1 degree above the normal high of 73. The record high is 102 degrees, which was set in 1934. Yesterday's low temperature was 63 degrees. This low was 15 degrees above the normal low of 48. The record low is 27 degrees, which was set in 1947. 0.33 inches of precipitation fell yesterday, which brings the monthly total to 1.36 inches. The total precipitation for the year now stands at 4.23 inches. There were no heating degree days yesterday. The yearly total since July 1st is 7,485. There were 4 cooling degree days yesterday. The yearly total since January 1st is 46. The normal high temperature for today is 74 degrees, and the normal low is 49. The record high for today is 92, which occurred in 1986, and the record low is 27, which occurred in 1964. Sunrise today is at 5:53 a.m. and sunset is at 9:29 p.m. The regional weather forecast from your National Weather Service office in Bismarck. Showers and thunderstorms are expected over much of the region again today. Isolated severe thunderstorms will be possible over southwest and south-central North Dakota into much of South Dakota. It will be breezy again today, with highs generally in the 70s to lower 80s. Rain chances continue over much of the region through much of the work week. Here is the forecast for the Bismarck, Minden listening area. Rest of tonight, showers likely and a slight chance of thunderstorms. Lows in the mid-50s. Southeast winds 10 to 15 miles per hour with gusts up to 25 miles per hour. Chance of rain 60%. Sunday, mostly cloudy with a chance of showers and a slight chance of thunderstorms in the morning, then partly sunny with showers likely and a chance of thunderstorms in the afternoon. Highs in the mid-70s. Southeast winds 15 to 20 miles per hour with gusts up to 30 miles per hour. Chance of rain 60%. Sunday night, mostly cloudy. Showers and a chance of thunderstorms in the evening, then a slight chance of showers after midnight. Lows in the lower 50s. Southeast winds 5 to 15 miles per hour, becoming southwest 5 to 10 miles per hour after midnight. Monday, mostly sunny. Highs in the mid-70s. West winds 5 to 15 miles per hour. Monday night, increasing clouds. Lows around 50. South winds around 5 miles per hour, becoming southeast after midnight. Tuesday, partly sunny. A slight chance of showers in the morning, then a chance of showers and thunderstorms in the afternoon. Highs around 80. Chance of rain 50%. Tuesday night, a chance of thunderstorms. Showers likely. Lows in the mid-50s. Chance of rain 70%. Wednesday, mostly sunny. A slight chance of showers and thunderstorms in the morning, then a chance of showers and thunderstorms in the afternoon. Highs in the upper 70s. Chance of rain 50%. Wednesday night, partly cloudy. A chance of showers in the evening. Lows in the lower 50s. Chance of rain 40%. Thursday, mostly sunny. A slight chance of showers in the afternoon. Highs in the mid-70s. Chance of rain 20%. Thursday night, a slight chance of thunderstorms.

the evening. Partly cloudy with a chance of showers. Lows in the lower 50s. Chance of rain 40%. Friday, decreasing clouds. A slight chance of showers. A slight chance of thunderstorms in the afternoon. Highs in the upper 70s. Chance of rain 20%. Friday night, partly cloudy. A chance of showers and a slight chance of thunderstorms in the evening. Then a slight chance of showers after midnight. Lows in the lower 50s. Chance of rain 30%. Saturday, partly sunny in the morning, then clearing. Highs in the mid-80s. Here is the forecast for the Bismarck Menden listening area. Today, a slight chance of thunderstorms late. Showers likely. A chance of thunderstorms. Highs in the mid-70s. Southeast winds 15 to 20 miles per hour with gusts up to 30 miles per hour. Chance of rain 60%. Tonight, mostly cloudy. Showers and a chance of thunderstorms in the evening. Then a slight chance of showers after midnight. Lows in the lower 50s. Southeast winds 5 to 15 miles per hour. Becoming southwest 5 to 10 miles per hour after midnight. Monday, mostly sunny. Highs in the mid-70s. West winds 5 to 15 miles per hour. Monday night, increasing clouds. Lows around 50. South winds around 5 miles per hour, becoming southeast after midnight. Tuesday, partly sunny. A slight chance of showers in the morning, then a chance of showers and thunderstorms in the afternoon. Highs around 80. Southeast winds 5 to 15 miles per hour with gusts up to 25 miles per hour. Chance of rain 50%. Tuesday night, a chance of thunderstorms. Showers likely. Lows in the mid-50s. Chance of rain 70%. Wednesday, mostly sunny. A slight chance of showers and thunderstorms in the morning, then a chance of showers and thunderstorms in the afternoon. Highs in the upper 70s. Chance of rain 50%. Wednesday night, partly cloudy. A chance of showers in the evening. Lows in the lower 50s. Chance of rain 40%. Thursday, mostly sunny. A slight chance of showers in the afternoon. Highs in the mid-70s. Chance of rain 20%. Thursday night, a slight chance of thunderstorms in the evening. Partly cloudy with a chance of showers. Lows in the lower 50s. Chance of rain 40%. Friday, decreasing clouds. A slight chance of showers. A slight chance of thunderstorms in the afternoon. Highs in the upper 70s. Chance of rain 20%. Friday night, partly cloudy. A chance of showers and a slight chance of thunderstorms in the evening. Then a slight chance of showers after midnight. Lows in the lower 50s. Chance of rain 30%. Saturday, partly sunny in the morning, then clearing. Highs in the mid-80s. For Western Lake Sakakawea, rest of tonight, windy. Southeast winds 20 to 30 miles per hour, decreasing to 15 to 20 miles per hour early in the morning. Chance of thunderstorms through the night. Chance of showers early in the morning. Cloudy. Lows in the mid-50s. Sunday, windy. Southeast winds 20 to 30 miles per hour. Chance of showers until late afternoon. Chance of thunderstorms in the afternoon. Mostly cloudy. Highs in the upper 70s. For Eastern Lake Sakakawea, rest of tonight, breezy. Southeast winds 15 to 25 miles per hour. Showers likely and chance of thunderstorms. Cloudy. Lows in the mid-50s. Sunday, breezy. Southeast winds 15 to 25 miles per hour. Chance of showers in the morning, then chance of thunderstorms in the afternoon. Mostly cloudy. Highs in the upper 70s. For Northern Lake Oahe, rest of tonight, breezy. Southeast winds 15 to 25 miles per hour. Chance of thunderstorms through the night. Showers likely after midnight. Cloudy. Lows in the mid-50s. Sunday, breezy. Southeast winds 15 to 25 miles per hour. Chance of showers in the morning. Chance of thunderstorms through the day. Mostly cloudy. Highs in the upper 70s. Here are the weather conditions at 3 a.m. Central Daylight Time. Bismarck, cloudy.

temperature 64 degrees, relative humidity 93%. Wind is at 13 miles an hour. Pressure 29.81 inches and falling. Mendham, cloudy. 63 degrees, relative humidity 100%. Wind is at 14 miles an hour, gusting to 21. Hazen, rain was falling. 64 degrees, relative humidity 100%. Wind southeast at 12 miles an hour, gusting to 17. Harvey, cloudy. 64 degrees, relative humidity 94%. Wind east at 13 miles an hour. Minot, cloudy. 64 degrees, relative humidity 93%. Wind east at 8 miles an hour. Dickinson, cloudy. 62 degrees, relative humidity 96%. Wind east at 7 miles an hour. Elsewhere around North Dakota, it was 64 at Garrison. It was partly cloudy, with a temperature of 68 at Grand Forks and 67 at Devil's Lake. It was mostly cloudy, with a temperature of 64 at Jamestown and 69 at Fargo. At Williston, it was cloudy, with a temperature of 64. In northern South Dakota, at Mobridge, rain was falling, with a temperature of 60. At Aberdeen, it was cloudy, with a temperature of 67. In eastern Montana, at Miles City, rain was falling, with a temperature of 62. At Sydney, it was mostly cloudy, with a temperature of 61. At Glendive, it was cloudy, with a temperature of 59. Once again, at Bismarck, the temperature was 64 degrees under cloudy skies. The Bismarck, North Dakota climate summary for yesterday, May 30, 2026. Yesterday's high temperature was 74 degrees. This high was 1 degree above the normal high of 73. The record high is 102 degrees, which was set in 1934. Yesterday's low temperature was 63 degrees. This low was 15 degrees above the normal low of 48. The record low is 27 degrees, which was set in 1947. 0.33 inches of precipitation fell yesterday, which brings the monthly total to 1.36 inches. The total precipitation for the year now stands at 4.23 inches. There were no heating degree days yesterday. The yearly total since July 1st is 7,485. There were 4 cooling degree days yesterday. The yearly total since January 1st is 46. The normal high temperature for today is 74 degrees, and the normal low is 49. The record high for today is 92, which occurred in 1986, and the record low is 27, which occurred in 1964. Sunrise today is at 5:53 a.m. and sunset is at 9:29 p.m. The regional weather forecast from your National Weather Service office in Bismarck. Showers and thunderstorms are expected over much of the region again today. Isolated severe thunderstorms will be possible over southwest and south-central North Dakota into much of South Dakota. It will be breezy again today, with highs generally in the 70s to lower 80s. Rain chances continue over much of the region through much of the work week. Here is the forecast for the Bismarck, Minden listening area. Today, a slight chance of thunderstorms late. Showers likely. A chance of thunderstorms. Highs in the mid-70s. Southeast winds 15 to 20 miles per hour with gusts up to 30 miles per hour. Chance of rain 60%. Tonight, mostly cloudy. Showers and a chance of thunderstorms in the evening, then a slight chance of showers after midnight. Lows in the lower 50s. Southeast winds 5 to 15 miles per hour, becoming southwest 5 to 10 miles per hour after midnight. Monday, mostly sunny. Highs in the mid-70s. West winds 5 to 15 miles per hour. Monday night, increasing clouds. Lows around 50. South winds around 5 miles per hour, becoming southeast after midnight. Tuesday, partly sunny. A slight chance of showers in the morning, then a chance of showers and thunderstorms in the afternoon. Highs around 80. Southeast winds 5 to 15 miles per hour with gusts up to 25 miles per hour. Chance of rain 50%. Tuesday night, a chance of thunderstorms. Showers likely. Lows in the mid-50s. Chance of rain 70%. Wednesday, mostly sunny. A slight chance of showers and

thunderstorms in the morning, then a chance of showers and thunderstorms in the afternoon. Highs in the upper 70s. Chance of rain 50%. Wednesday night, partly cloudy. A chance of showers in the evening. Lows in the lower 50s. Chance of rain 40%. Thursday, mostly sunny. A slight chance of showers in the afternoon. Highs in the mid-70s. Chance of rain 20%. Thursday night, a slight chance of thunderstorms in the evening. Partly cloudy with a chance of showers. Lows in the lower 50s. Chance of rain 40%. Friday, decreasing clouds. A slight chance of showers. A slight chance of thunderstorms in the afternoon. Highs in the upper 70s. Chance of rain 20%. Friday night, partly cloudy. A chance of showers and a slight chance of thunderstorms in the evening. Then a slight chance of showers after midnight. Lows in the lower 50s. Chance of rain 30%. Saturday, partly sunny in the morning, then clearing. Highs in the mid-80s. For Western Lake Sakakawea, rest of tonight, windy. Southeast winds 20 to 30 miles per hour, decreasing to 15 to 20 miles per hour early in the morning. Chance of thunderstorms through the night. Chance of showers early in the morning. Cloudy. Lows in the mid-50s. Sunday, windy. Southeast winds 20 to 30 miles per hour. Chance of showers until late afternoon. Chance of thunderstorms in the afternoon. Mostly cloudy. Highs in the upper 70s. For Eastern Lake Sakakawea, rest of tonight, breezy. Southeast winds 15 to 25 miles per hour. Showers likely and chance of thunderstorms. Cloudy. Lows in the mid-50s. Sunday, breezy. Southeast winds 15 to 25 miles per hour. Chance of showers in the morning, then chance of thunderstorms in the afternoon. Mostly cloudy. Highs in the upper 70s. For Northern Lake Oahe, rest of tonight, breezy. Southeast winds 15 to 25 miles per hour. Chance of thunderstorms through the night. Showers likely after midnight. Cloudy. Lows in the mid-50s. Sunday, breezy. Southeast winds 15 to 25 miles per hour. Chance of showers in the morning. Chance of thunderstorms through the day. Mostly cloudy. Highs in the upper 70s. 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Providing weather information 24 hours a day from your National Weather Service office in Bismarck. Here are the weather conditions at 3 a.m. Central Daylight Time. Bismarck, cloudy. Temperature 64 degrees, relative humidity 93%. Wind east at 13 miles an hour. Pressure 29.81 inches and falling. Mendham, cloudy. 63 degrees, relative humidity 100%. Wind east at 14 miles an hour, gusting to 21. Hazen, rain was falling. 64 degrees, relative humidity 100%. Wind southeast at 12 miles an hour, gusting to 17. Harvey, cloudy. 64 degrees, relative humidity 94%. Wind east at 13 miles an hour. Minot, cloudy. 64 degrees, relative humidity 93%. Wind east at 8 miles an hour. Dickinson, cloudy. 62 degrees, relative humidity 96%. Wind east at 7 miles an hour. Elsewhere around North Dakota, it was 64 at Garrison. It was partly cloudy, with a temperature of 68 at Grand Forks and 67 at Devil's Lake. It was mostly cloudy, with a temperature of 64 at Jamestown and 69 at Fargo. At Williston, it was cloudy, with a temperature of 64. In northern South Dakota, at Mobridge, rain was 69 at Fargo. At Williston, it was cloudy, with a temperature of 64. In northern South Dakota, at Mobridge, rain was falling, with a temperature of 60. At Aberdeen, it was cloudy, with a temperature of 67. In eastern Montana, at Miles City, rain was falling, with a temperature of 62. At Sydney, it was mostly cloudy, with a temperature of 61. At Glendive, it was cloudy, with a temperature of 59. Once again,

at Bismarck, the temperature was 64 degrees under cloudy skies. The Bismarck, North Dakota climate summary for yesterday, May 30, 2026. Yesterday's high temperature was 74 degrees. This high was 1 degree above the normal high of 73. The record high is 102 degrees, which was set in 1934. Yesterday's low temperature was 63 degrees. This low was 15 degrees above the normal low of 48. The record low is 27 degrees, which was set in 1947. 0.33 inches of precipitation fell yesterday, which brings the monthly total to 1.36 inches. The total precipitation for the year now stands at 4.23 inches. There were no heating degree days yesterday. The yearly total since July 1st is 7,485. There were 4 cooling degree days yesterday. The yearly total since January 1st is 46. The normal high temperature for today is 74 degrees, and the normal low is 49. The record high for today is 92, which occurred in 1986, and the record low is 27, which occurred in 1964. Sunrise today is at 5:53 a.m. and sunset is at 9:29 p.m. The regional weather forecast from your National Weather Service office in Bismarck. Showers and thunderstorms are expected over much of the region again today. Isolated severe thunderstorms will be possible over southwest and south-central North Dakota into much of South Dakota. It will be breezy again today, with highs generally in the 70s to lower 80s. Rain chances continue over much of the region through much of the work week. Here is the forecast for the Bismarck, Minden listening area. Today, a slight chance of thunderstorms late. Showers likely. A chance of thunderstorms. Highs in the mid-70s. Southeast winds 15 to 20 miles per hour with gusts up to 30 miles per hour. Chance of rain 60%. Tonight, mostly cloudy. Showers and a chance of thunderstorms in the evening, then a slight chance of showers after midnight. Lows in the lower 50s. Southeast winds 5 to 15 miles per hour, becoming southwest 5 to 10 miles per hour after midnight. Monday, mostly sunny. Highs in the mid-70s. West winds 5 to 15 miles per hour. Monday night, increasing clouds. Lows around 50. South winds around 5 miles per hour, becoming southeast after midnight. Tuesday, partly sunny. A slight chance of showers in the morning, then a chance of showers and thunderstorms in the afternoon. Highs around 80. Southeast winds 5 to 15 miles per hour with gusts up to 25 miles per hour. Chance of rain 50%. Tuesday night, a chance of thunderstorms. Showers likely. Lows in the mid-50s. Chance of rain 70%. Wednesday, mostly sunny. A slight chance of showers and thunderstorms in the morning, then a chance of showers and thunderstorms in the afternoon. Highs in the upper 70s. Chance of rain 50%. Wednesday night, partly cloudy. A chance of showers in the evening. Lows in the lower 50s. Chance of rain 40%. Thursday, mostly sunny. A slight chance of showers in the afternoon. Highs in the mid-70s. Chance of rain 20%. Thursday night, a slight chance of thunderstorms in the evening. Partly cloudy with a chance of showers. Lows in the lower 50s. Chance of rain 40%. Friday, decreasing clouds. A slight chance of showers. A slight chance of thunderstorms in the afternoon. Highs in the upper 70s. Chance of rain 20%. Friday night, partly cloudy. A chance of showers and a slight chance of thunderstorms in the evening, then a slight chance of showers after midnight. Lows in the lower 50s. Chance of rain 30%. Saturday, partly sunny in the morning, then clearing. Highs in the mid-80s. Here is the forecast for the Bismarck, Minden listening area. Today, a slight chance of thunderstorms late. Showers likely. A chance of thunderstorms. Highs in the mid-70s. Southeast winds 15 to 20 miles per hour with gusts up to 30 miles per hour. Chance of rain 60%. Tonight, mostly cloudy. Showers and a chance of thunderstorms in the evening, then a slight chance of showers after midnight. Lows in the lower 50s.

southeast winds 5 to 15 miles per hour, becoming southwest 5 to 10 miles per hour after midnight. Monday, mostly sunny. Highs in the mid-70s. West winds 5 to 15 miles per hour. Monday night, increasing clouds. Lows around 50. South winds around 5 miles per hour, becoming southeast after midnight. Tuesday, partly sunny. A slight chance of showers in the morning, then a chance of showers and thunderstorms in the afternoon. Highs around 80. Southeast winds 5 to 15 miles per hour with gusts up to 25 miles per hour. Chance of rain 50%. Tuesday night, a chance of thunderstorms. Showers likely. Lows in the mid-50s. Chance of rain 70%. Wednesday, mostly sunny. A slight chance of showers and thunderstorms in the morning, then a chance of showers and thunderstorms in the afternoon. Highs in the upper 70s. Chance of rain 50%. Wednesday night, partly cloudy. A chance of showers in the evening. Lows in the lower 50s. Chance of rain 40%. Thursday, mostly sunny. A slight chance of showers in the afternoon. Highs in the mid-70s. Chance of rain 20%. Thursday night, a slight chance of thunderstorms in the evening. Partly cloudy with a chance of showers. Lows in the lower 50s. Chance of rain 40%. Friday, decreasing clouds. A slight chance of showers. A slight chance of thunderstorms in the afternoon. Highs in the upper 70s. Chance of rain 20%. Friday night, partly cloudy. A chance of showers and a slight chance of thunderstorms in the evening, then a slight chance of showers after midnight. Lows in the lower 50s. Chance of rain 30%. Saturday, partly sunny in the morning, then clearing. Highs in the mid-80s. For Western Lake Sakakawea, rest of tonight, windy. Southeast winds 20 to 30 miles per hour, decreasing to 15 to 20 miles per hour early in the morning. Chance of thunderstorms through the night. Chance of showers early in the morning. Cloudy. Lows in the mid-50s. Sunday, windy. Southeast winds 20 to 30 miles per hour. Chance of showers until late afternoon. Chance of thunderstorms in the afternoon. Mostly cloudy. Highs in the upper 70s. For Eastern Lake Sakakawea, rest of tonight, breezy. Southeast winds 15 to 25 miles per hour. Showers likely and chance of thunderstorms. Cloudy. Lows in the mid-50s. Sunday, breezy. Southeast winds 15 to 25 miles per hour. Chance of showers in the morning, then chance of thunderstorms in the afternoon. Mostly cloudy. Highs in the upper 70s. For Northern Lake Oahe, rest of tonight, breezy. Southeast winds 15 to 25 miles per hour. Chance of thunderstorms through the night. Showers likely after midnight. Cloudy. Lows in the mid-50s. Sunday, breezy. Southeast winds 15 to 25 miles per hour. Chance of showers in the morning. Chance of thunderstorms through the day. Mostly cloudy. Highs in the upper 70s. Here are the weather conditions at 3 a.m. Central Daylight Time. Bismarck, cloudy. Temperature 64 degrees, relative humidity 93%. Wind east at 13 miles an hour. Pressure 29.81 inches and falling. Mendham, cloudy. 63 degrees, relative humidity 100%. Wind east at 14 miles an hour, gusting to 21. Hazen, rain was falling. 64 degrees, relative humidity 100%. Wind southeast at 12 miles an hour, gusting to 17. Harvey, cloudy. 64 degrees, relative humidity 94%. Wind east at 13 miles an hour. Minot, cloudy. 64 degrees, relative humidity 93%. Wind east at 8 miles an hour. Dickinson, cloudy. 62 degrees, relative humidity 96%. Wind east at 7 miles an hour. Elsewhere around North Dakota, it was 64 at Garrison. It was partly cloudy, with a temperature of 68 at Grand Forks and 67 at Devil's Lake. It was mostly cloudy, with a temperature of 64 at Jamestown.

and 69 at Fargo. At Williston, it was cloudy with a temperature of 64. In northern South Dakota, at Mobridge, rain was falling with a temperature of 60. At Aberdeen, it was cloudy with a temperature of 67. In eastern Montana, at Miles City, rain was falling with a temperature of 62. At Sydney, it was mostly cloudy with a temperature of 61. At Glendive, it was cloudy with a temperature of 59. Once again, at Bismarck, the temperature was 64 degrees under cloudy skies. The Bismarck, North Dakota climate summary for yesterday, May 30, 2026. Yesterday's high temperature was 74 degrees. This high was 1 degree above the normal high of 73. The record high is 102 degrees, which was set in 1934. Yesterday's low temperature was 63 degrees. This low was 15 degrees above the normal low of 48. The record low is 27 degrees, which was set in 1947. 0.33 inches of precipitation fell yesterday, which brings the monthly total to 1.36 inches. The total precipitation for the year now stands at 4.23 inches. There were no heating degree days yesterday. The yearly total since July 1st is 7,485. There were 4 cooling degree days yesterday. The yearly total since January 1st is 46. The normal high temperature for today is 74 degrees, and the normal low is 49. The record high for today is 92, which occurred in 1986, and the record low is 27, which occurred in 1964. Sunrise today is at 5:53 a.m. and sunset is at 9:29 p.m. The regional weather forecast from your National Weather Service office in Bismarck. Showers and thunderstorms are expected over much of the region again today. Isolated severe thunderstorms will be possible over southwest and south-central North Dakota into much of South Dakota. It will be breezy again today, with highs generally in the 70s to lower 80s. Rain chances continue over much of the region through much of the work week. Here is the forecast for the Bismarck, Minden listening area. Today, a slight chance of thunderstorms late. Showers likely. A chance of thunderstorms. Highs in the mid-70s. Southeast winds 15 to 20 miles per hour with gusts up to 30 miles per hour. Chance of rain 60%. Tonight, mostly cloudy. Showers and a chance of thunderstorms in the evening, then a slight chance of showers after midnight. Lows in the lower 50s. Southeast winds 5 to 15 miles per hour, becoming southwest 5 to 10 miles per hour after midnight. Monday, mostly sunny. Highs in the mid-70s. West winds 5 to 15 miles per hour. Monday night, increasing clouds. Lows around 50. South winds around 5 miles per hour, becoming southeast after midnight. Tuesday, partly sunny. A slight chance of showers in the morning, then a chance of showers and thunderstorms in the afternoon. Highs around 80. Southeast winds 5 to 15 miles per hour with gusts up to 25 miles per hour. Chance of rain 50%. Tuesday night, a chance of thunderstorms. Showers likely. Lows in the mid-50s. Chance of rain 70%. Wednesday, mostly sunny. A slight chance of showers and thunderstorms in the morning, then a chance of showers and thunderstorms in the afternoon. Highs in the upper 70s. Chance of rain 50%. Wednesday night, partly cloudy. A chance of showers in the evening. Lows in the lower 50s. Chance of rain 40%. Thursday, mostly sunny. A slight chance of showers in the afternoon. Highs in the mid-70s. Chance of rain 20%. Thursday night, a slight chance of thunderstorms in the evening. Partly cloudy with a chance of showers. Lows in the lower 50s. Chance of rain 40%. Friday, decreasing clouds. A slight chance of showers. A slight chance of thunderstorms in the afternoon. Highs in the upper 70s. Chance of rain 20%. Friday night, partly cloudy. A chance of showers and a slight chance of thunderstorms in the evening, then a slight chance of showers after midnight. Lows in the lower 50s. Chance of rain 30%. Saturday, partly sunny in the morning, then clearing. Highs in the mid-80s.
for western Lake Secaucawea, rest of tonight, windy. Southeast winds 20 to 30 miles per hour, decreasing to 15 to 20 miles per hour early in the morning. Chance of thunderstorms through the night. Chance of showers early in the morning. Cloudy. Lows in the mid-50s. Sunday, windy. Southeast winds 20 to 30 miles per hour. Chance of showers until late afternoon. Chance of thunderstorms in the afternoon. Mostly cloudy. Highs in the upper 70s. For eastern Lake Secaucawea, rest of tonight, breezy. Southeast winds 15 to 25 miles per hour. Showers likely and chance of thunderstorms. Cloudy. Lows in the mid-50s. Sunday, breezy. Southeast winds 15 to 25 miles per hour. Chance of showers in the morning, then chance of thunderstorms in the afternoon. Mostly cloudy. Highs in the upper 70s. For northern Lake Oahe, rest of tonight, breezy. Southeast winds 15 to 25 miles per hour. Chance of thunderstorms through the night. Showers likely after midnight. Cloudy. Lows in the mid-50s. Sunday, breezy. Southeast winds 15 to 25 miles per hour. Chance of showers in the morning. Chance of thunderstorms through the day. Mostly cloudy. Highs in the upper 70s. Here are the weather conditions at 3 a.m. Central Daylight Time. Bismarck, cloudy. Temperature 64 degrees, relative humidity 93%. Wind east at 13 miles an hour. Pressure 29.81 inches and falling. Mendham, cloudy. 63 degrees, relative humidity 100%. Wind east at 14 miles an hour, gusting to 21. Hazen, rain was falling. 64 degrees, relative humidity 100%. Wind southeast at 12 miles an hour, gusting to 17. Harvey, cloudy. 64 degrees, relative humidity 94%. Wind east at 13 miles an hour. Minot, cloudy. 64 degrees, relative humidity 93%. Wind east at 8 miles an hour. Dickinson, cloudy. 62 degrees, relative humidity 96%. Wind east at 7 miles an hour. Elsewhere around North Dakota, it was 64 at Garrison. It was partly cloudy, with a temperature of 68 at Grand Forks and 67 at Devil's Lake. It was mostly cloudy, with a temperature of 64 at Jamestown and 69 at Fargo. At Williston, it was cloudy, with a temperature of 64. In northern South Dakota, at Mobridge, rain was falling, with a temperature of 60. At Aberdeen, it was cloudy, with a temperature of 67. In eastern Montana, at Miles City, rain was falling, with a temperature of 62. At Sydney, it was mostly cloudy, with a temperature of 61. At Glendive, it was cloudy, with a temperature of 59. Once again, at Bismarck, the temperature was 64 degrees under cloudy skies. The Bismarck, North Dakota climate summary for yesterday, May 30, 2026. Yesterday's high temperature was 74 degrees. This high was 1 degree above the normal high of 73. The record high is 102 degrees, which was set in 1934. Yesterday's low temperature was 63 degrees. This low was 15 degrees above the normal low of 48. The record low is 27 degrees, which was set in 1947. 0.33 inches of precipitation fell yesterday, which brings the monthly total to 1.36 inches. The total precipitation for the year now stands at 4.23 inches. There were no heating degree days yesterday. The yearly total since July 1st is 7,485. There were 4 cooling degree days yesterday. The yearly total since January 1st is 46. The normal high temperature for today is 74 degrees, and the normal low is 49. The record high for today is 92, which occurred in 1986, and the record low is 27, which occurred in 1964. Sunrise today is at 5:53 a.m. and sunset is at 9:29 p.m. The regional weather forecast from your National Weather Service office in Bismarck. Showers and thunderstorms are expected over much of the region again today.
Isolated severe thunderstorms will be possible over southwest and south-central North Dakota into much of South Dakota.

It will be breezy again today, with highs generally in the 70s to lower 80s. Rain chances continue over much of the region through much of the work week. Here is the forecast for the Bismarck Minden listening area. Today, a slight chance of thunderstorms late. Showers likely. A chance of thunderstorms. Highs in the mid-70s. Southeast winds 15 to 20 miles per hour with gusts up to 30 miles per hour. Chance of rain 60%. Tonight, mostly cloudy. Showers and a chance of thunderstorms in the evening, then a slight chance of showers after midnight. Lows in the lower 50s. Southeast winds 5 to 15 miles per hour, becoming southwest 5 to 10 miles per hour after midnight. Monday, mostly sunny. Highs in the mid-70s. West winds 5 to 15 miles per hour. Monday night, increasing clouds. Lows around 50. South winds around 5 miles per hour, becoming southeast after midnight. Tuesday, partly sunny. A slight chance of showers in the morning, then a chance of showers and thunderstorms in the afternoon. Highs around 80. Southeast winds 5 to 15 miles per hour with gusts up to 25 miles per hour. Chance of rain 50%. Tuesday night, a chance of thunderstorms. Showers likely. Lows in the mid-50s. Chance of rain 70%. Wednesday, mostly sunny. A slight chance of showers and thunderstorms in the morning, then a chance of showers and thunderstorms in the afternoon. Highs in the upper 70s. Chance of rain 50%. Wednesday night, partly cloudy. A chance of showers in the evening. Lows in the lower 50s. Chance of rain 40%. Thursday, mostly sunny. A slight chance of showers in the afternoon. Highs in the mid-70s. Chance of rain 20%. Thursday night, a slight chance of thunderstorms in the evening. Partly cloudy with a chance of showers. Lows in the lower 50s. Chance of rain 40%. Friday, decreasing clouds. A slight chance of showers. A slight chance of thunderstorms in the afternoon. Highs in the upper 70s. Chance of rain 20%. Friday night, partly cloudy. A chance of showers and a slight chance of thunderstorms in the evening, then a slight chance of showers after midnight. Lows in the lower 50s. Chance of rain 30%. Saturday, partly sunny in the morning, then clearing. Highs in the mid-80s. For Western Lake Sakakawea, rest of tonight, windy. Southeast winds 20 to 30 miles per hour, decreasing to 15 to 20 miles per hour early in the morning. Chance of thunderstorms through the night. Chance of showers early in the morning. Cloudy. Lows in the mid-50s. Sunday, windy. Southeast winds 20 to 30 miles per hour. Chance of showers until late afternoon. Chance of thunderstorms in the afternoon. Mostly cloudy. Highs in the upper 70s. For Eastern Lake Sakakawea, rest of tonight, breezy. Southeast winds 15 to 25 miles per hour. Showers likely and chance of thunderstorms. Cloudy. Lows in the mid-50s. Sunday, breezy. Southeast winds 15 to 25 miles per hour. Chance of showers in the morning, then chance of thunderstorms in the afternoon. Mostly cloudy. Highs in the upper 70s. For Northern Lake Orahi, rest of tonight, breezy. Southeast winds 15 to 25 miles per hour. Chance of thunderstorms through the night. Showers likely after midnight. Cloudy. Lows in the mid-50s. Sunday, breezy. Southeast winds 15 to 25 miles per hour. Chance of showers in the morning. Chance of thunderstorms through the day. Mostly cloudy. Highs in the upper 70s. Here are the weather conditions at 3 a.m. Central Daylight Time. Bismarck, cloudy. Temperature 64 degrees, relative humidity 93%. Wind east at 13 miles an hour. Pressure 29.81 inches and falling. Minden, cloudy. 63 degrees, relative humidity 100%. Wind east at 14 miles an hour, gusting to 21. Hazen, rain was falling. 64 degrees, relative humidity 100%. Wind southeast at 12 miles an hour, gusting.
17. Harvey, cloudy. 64 degrees, relative humidity 94%. Windies at 13 miles an hour. Minot, cloudy. 64 degrees, relative humidity 93%. Windies at 8 miles an hour. Dickinson, cloudy. 62 degrees, relative humidity 96%. Windies at 7 miles an hour. Elsewhere around North Dakota, it was 64 at Garrison. It was partly cloudy, with a temperature of 68 at Grand Forks and 67 at Devil's Lake. It was mostly cloudy, with a temperature of 64 at Jamestown and 69 at Fargo. At Williston, it was cloudy, with a temperature of 64. In northern South Dakota, at Mobridge, rain was falling, with a temperature of 60. At Aberdeen, it was cloudy, with a temperature of 67. In eastern Montana, at Mile City, rain was falling, with a temperature of 62. At Sydney, it was mostly cloudy, with a temperature of 61. At Glendive, it was cloudy, with a temperature of 59. Once again, at Bismarck, the temperature was 64 degrees under cloudy skies. The Bismarck, North Dakota climate summary for yesterday, May 30th, 2026. Yesterday's high temperature was 74 degrees. This high was 1 degree above the normal high of 73. The record high is 102 degrees, which was set in 1934. Yesterday's low temperature was 63 degrees. This low was 15 degrees above the normal low of 48. The record low is 27 degrees, which was set in 1947. 0.33 inches of precipitation fell yesterday, which brings the monthly total to 1.36 inches. The total precipitation for the year now stands at 4.23 inches. There were no heating degree days yesterday. The yearly total since July 1st is 7,485. There were 4 cooling degree days yesterday. The yearly total since January 1st is 46. The normal high temperature for today is 74 degrees, and the normal low is 49. The record high for today is 92, which occurred in 1986, and the record low is 27, which occurred in 1964. Sunrise today is at 5:53 a.m. and sunset is at 9:29 p.m. This is NOAA Weather Radio Station WXL78 in Bismarck, North Dakota, operating on a frequency of 162.475 MHz. 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The regional weather forecast from your National Weather Service office in Bismarck. Showers and thunderstorms are expected over much of the region again today. Isolated severe thunderstorms will be possible over southwest and south-central North Dakota into much of South Dakota. It will be breezy again today, with highs generally in the 70s to lower 80s. Rain chances continue over much of the region through much of the work week. Here is the forecast for the Bismarck, Minden listening area. Today, a slight chance of thunderstorms late. Showers likely. A chance of thunderstorms. Highs in the mid-70s. Southeast winds 15 to 20 miles per hour with gusts up to 30 miles per hour. Chance of rain 60%. Tonight, mostly cloudy. Showers and a chance of thunderstorms in the evening, then a slight chance of showers after midnight. Lows in the lower 50s. Southeast winds 5 to 15 miles per hour, becoming southwest 5 to 10 miles per hour after midnight. Monday, mostly sunny. Highs in the mid-70s. West winds 5 to 15 miles per hour. Monday night, increasing clouds. Lows around 50. South winds around 5 miles per hour, becoming southeast after midnight. Tuesday, partly sunny. A slight chance of showers in the morning, then a chance of showers and thunderstorms in the afternoon. Highs around 80. Southeast winds 5 to 15 miles per hour with gusts up to 25 miles per hour. Chance of rain 50%. Tuesday night, a chance of thunderstorms. Showers likely. Lows in the mid-50s. Chance of rain 70%. Wednesday, mostly sunny. A slight chance of showers and thunderstorms in the morning, then a chance of showers and thunderstorms in the afternoon. Highs in the upper 70s. Chance of rain 50%. Wednesday night, partly cloudy. A chance of showers in the evening,

Lows in the lower 50s. Chance of rain 40%. Thursday, mostly sunny. A slight chance of showers in the afternoon. Highs in the mid-70s. Chance of rain 20%. Thursday night, a slight chance of thunderstorms in the evening. Partly cloudy with a chance of showers. Lows in the lower 50s. Chance of rain 40%. Friday, decreasing clouds. A slight chance of showers. A slight chance of thunderstorms in the afternoon. Highs in the upper 70s. Chance of rain 20%. Friday night, partly cloudy. A chance of showers and a slight chance of thunderstorms in the evening. Then a slight chance of showers after midnight. Lows in the lower 50s. Chance of rain 30%. Saturday, partly sunny in the morning, then clearing. Highs in the mid-80s. For Western Lake Sakakawea, rest of tonight, windy. Southeast winds 20 to 30 miles per hour, decreasing to 15 to 20 miles per hour early in the morning. Chance of thunderstorms through the night. Chance of showers early in the morning. Cloudy. Lows in the mid-50s. Sunday, windy. Southeast winds 20 to 30 miles per hour. Chance of showers until late afternoon. Chance of thunderstorms in the afternoon. Mostly cloudy. Highs in the upper 70s. For Eastern Lake Sakakawea, rest of tonight, breezy. Southeast winds 15 to 25 miles per hour. Showers likely and chance of thunderstorms. Cloudy. Lows in the mid-50s. Sunday, breezy. Southeast winds 15 to 25 miles per hour. Chance of showers in the morning, then chance of thunderstorms in the afternoon. Mostly cloudy. Highs in the upper 70s. For Northern Lake Oahe, rest of tonight, breezy. Southeast winds 15 to 25 miles per hour. Chance of thunderstorms through the night. Showers likely after midnight. Cloudy. Lows in the mid-50s. Sunday, breezy. Southeast winds 15 to 25 miles per hour. Chance of showers in the morning. Chance of thunderstorms through the day. Mostly cloudy. Highs in the upper 70s. Here are the weather conditions at 4 a.m. Central Daylight Time. Bismarck, cloudy. Temperature 63 degrees, relative humidity 93%. Wind east at 12 miles an hour. Pressure 29.81 inches and steady. Mendham, cloudy. 63 degrees, relative humidity 100%. Wind east at 14 miles an hour, gusting to 23. Hazen, light rain was falling. 63 degrees, relative humidity 100%. Wind southeast at 12 miles an hour. Harvey, cloudy. 66 degrees, relative humidity 88%. Wind southeast at 17 miles an hour, gusting to 30. Minot, cloudy. 63 degrees, relative humidity 93%. Wind east at 10 miles an hour. Dickinson, light rain and fog were reported. 63 degrees, relative humidity 97%. Wind east at 7 miles an hour. Elsewhere around North Dakota, at Williston, fog was reported with a temperature of 63. It was 63 at Garrison. It was partly cloudy, with a temperature of 64 at Grand Forks, and 66 at Devil's Lake. It was mostly cloudy, with a temperature of 63 at Jamestown, and 67 at Fargo. In northern South Dakota, at Mobridge, it was cloudy, with a temperature of 59. At Aberdeen, rain and fog were reported, with a temperature of 64. In eastern Montana, at Miles City, rain was falling, with a temperature of 61. At Sydney, it was mostly cloudy, with a temperature of 63. At Glendive, it was cloudy, with a temperature of 59. Once again, at Bismarck, the temperature was 63 degrees under cloudy skies. The Bismarck, North Dakota climate summary for yesterday, May 30, 2026. Yesterday's high temperature was 74 degrees. This high was 1 degree above the normal high of 73. The record high is 102 degrees, which was set in 1934. Yesterday's low temperature was 63 degrees. This low was 15 degrees above the normal low of 48. The record low is 27 degrees, which was set in 1947. 0.33 inches.

precipitation fell yesterday, which brings the monthly total to 1.36 inches. The total precipitation for the year now stands at 4.23 inches. There were no heating degree days yesterday. The yearly total since July 1st is 7,485. There were 4 cooling degree days yesterday. The yearly total since January 1st is 46. The normal high temperature for today is 74 degrees, and the normal low is 49. The record high for today is 92, which occurred in 1986, and the record low is 27, which occurred in 1964. Sunrise today is at 5:53 a.m. and sunset is at 9:29 p.m. The regional weather forecast from your National Weather Service office in Bismarck. Showers and thunderstorms are expected over much of the region again today. Isolated severe thunderstorms will be possible over southwest and south-central North Dakota into much of South Dakota. It will be breezy again today, with highs generally in the 70s to lower 80s. Rain chances continue over much of the region through much of the work week. Here is the forecast for the Bismarck, Minden listening area. Today, a slight chance of thunderstorms late. Showers likely. A chance of thunderstorms. Highs in the mid-70s. Southeast winds 15 to 20 miles per hour with gusts up to 30 miles per hour. Chance of rain 60%. Tonight, mostly cloudy. Showers and a chance of thunderstorms in the evening, then a slight chance of showers after midnight. Lows in the lower 50s. Southeast winds 5 to 15 miles per hour, becoming southwest 5 to 10 miles per hour after midnight. Monday, mostly sunny. Highs in the mid-70s. West winds 5 to 15 miles per hour. Monday night, increasing clouds. Lows around 50. South winds around 5 miles per hour, becoming southeast after midnight. Tuesday, partly sunny. A slight chance of showers in the morning, then a chance of showers and thunderstorms in the afternoon. Highs around 80. Southeast winds 5 to 15 miles per hour with gusts up to 25 miles per hour. Chance of rain 50%. Tuesday night, a chance of thunderstorms. Showers likely. Lows in the mid-50s. Chance of rain 70%. Wednesday, mostly sunny. A slight chance of showers and thunderstorms in the morning, then a chance of showers and thunderstorms in the afternoon. Highs in the upper 70s. Chance of rain 50%. Wednesday night, partly cloudy. A chance of showers in the evening. Lows in the lower 50s. Chance of rain 40%. Thursday, mostly sunny. A slight chance of showers in the afternoon. Highs in the mid-70s. Chance of rain 20%. Thursday night, a slight chance of thunderstorms in the evening. Partly cloudy with a chance of showers. Lows in the lower 50s. Chance of rain 40%. Friday, decreasing clouds. A slight chance of showers. A slight chance of thunderstorms in the afternoon. Highs in the upper 70s. Chance of rain 20%. Friday night, partly cloudy. A chance of showers and a slight chance of thunderstorms in the evening, then a slight chance of showers after midnight. Lows in the lower 50s. Chance of rain 30%. Saturday, partly sunny in the morning, then clearing. Highs in the mid-80s. For Western Lake Sakakawea, rest of tonight, windy. Southeast winds 20 to 30 miles per hour, decreasing to 15 to 20 miles per hour early in the morning. Chance of thunderstorms through the night. Chance of showers early in the morning. Cloudy. Lows in the mid-50s. Sunday, windy. Southeast winds 20 to 30 miles per hour. Chance of showers until late afternoon. Chance of thunderstorms in the afternoon. Mostly cloudy. Highs in the upper 70s. For Eastern Lake Sakakawea, rest of tonight, breezy. Southeast winds 15 to 25 miles per hour. Showers likely and chance of thunderstorms. Cloudy. Lows in the mid-50s. Sunday, breezy. Southeast winds 15 to 25 miles per hour. Chance of showers in the morning, then chance of thunderstorms in the afternoon. Mostly cloudy. Highs in the upper 70s. For Northern Lake Oahe, rest of tonight, breezy. Southeast winds 15

63 degrees. Relative humidity 100%. Windy at 14 miles an hour, gusting to 23. Hazen, light rain was falling. 63 degrees, relative humidity 100%. Wind southeast at 12 miles an hour. Harvey, cloudy. 66 degrees, relative humidity 88%. Wind southeast at 17 miles an hour, gusting to 30. Minot, cloudy. 63 degrees, relative humidity 93%. Wind east at 10 miles an hour. Dickinson, fog was reported. 63 degrees, relative humidity 97%. Wind east at 7 miles an hour. Elsewhere around North Dakota, at Williston, fog was reported with a temperature of 63. It was 63 at Garrison. It was partly cloudy with a temperature of 63 at Jamestown, 67 at Fargo, 64 at Grand Forks, and 66 at Devil's Lake. In northern South Dakota, at Aberdeen, rain was falling with a temperature of 64. At Mobridge, it was mostly cloudy with a temperature of 59. In eastern Montana, at Mile City, rain was falling with a temperature of 61. At Sydney, it was mostly cloudy with a temperature of 63. At Glendive, it was cloudy with a temperature of 59. Once again, at Bismarck, the temperature was 63 degrees under cloudy skies. The Bismarck, North Dakota climate summary for yesterday, May 30, 2026. Yesterday's high temperature was 74 degrees. This high was 1 degree above the normal high of 73. The record high is 102 degrees, which was set in 1934. Yesterday's low temperature was 63 degrees. This low was 15 degrees above the normal low of 48. The record low is 27 degrees, which was set in 1947. 0.33 inches of precipitation fell yesterday, which brings the monthly total to 1.36 inches. The total precipitation for the year now stands at 4.23 inches. There were no heating degree days yesterday. The yearly total since July 1st is 7,485. There were 4 cooling degree days yesterday. The yearly total since January 1st is 46. The normal high temperature for today is 74 degrees, and the normal low is 49. The record high for today is 92, which occurred in 1986, and the record low is 27, which occurred in 1964. Sunrise today is at 5:53 a.m. and sunset is at 9:29 p.m. The regional weather forecast from your National Weather Service office in Bismarck. Showers and thunderstorms are expected over much of the region again today. Isolated severe thunderstorms will be possible over southwest and south-central North Dakota into much of South Dakota. It will be breezy again today, with highs generally in the 70s to lower 80s. Rain chances continue over much of the region through much of the work week. Here is the forecast for the Bismarck, Minden listening area. Today, a slight chance of thunderstorms late. Showers likely. A chance of thunderstorms. Highs in the mid-70s. Southeast winds 15 to 20 miles per hour with gusts up to 30 miles per hour. Chance of rain 60%. Tonight, mostly cloudy. Showers and a chance of thunderstorms in the evening, then a slight chance of showers after midnight. Lows in the lower 50s. Southeast winds 5 to 15 miles per hour, becoming southwest 5 to 10 miles per hour after midnight. Monday, mostly sunny. Highs in the mid-70s. West winds 5 to 15 miles per hour. Monday night, increasing clouds. Lows around 50. South winds around 5 miles per hour, becoming southeast after midnight. Tuesday, partly sunny. A slight chance of showers in the morning, then a chance of showers and thunderstorms in the afternoon. Highs around 80. Southeast winds 5 to 15 miles per hour with gusts up to 25 miles per hour. Chance of rain 50%. Tuesday night, a chance of thunderstorms. Showers likely. Lows in the mid-50s. Chance of rain 70%. Wednesday, mostly sunny. A slight chance of showers and thunderstorms in the morning, then a chance of showers and thunderstorms in the afternoon. Highs in the upper 70s. Chance of rain 50%. Wednesday night, partly cloudy. A chance of showers in the evening.

Lows in the lower 50s. Chance of rain 40%. Thursday, mostly sunny. A slight chance of showers in the afternoon. Highs in the mid-70s. Chance of rain 20%. Thursday night, a slight chance of thunderstorms in the evening. Partly cloudy with a chance of showers. Lows in the lower 50s. Chance of rain 40%. Friday, decreasing clouds. A slight chance of showers. A slight chance of thunderstorms in the afternoon. Highs in the upper 70s. Chance of rain 20%. Friday night, partly cloudy. A chance of showers and a slight chance of thunderstorms in the evening. Then a slight chance of showers after midnight. Lows in the lower 50s. Chance of rain 30%. Saturday, partly sunny in the morning, then clearing. Highs in the mid-80s. For Western Lake Sakakawea, rest of tonight, windy. Southeast winds 20 to 30 miles per hour, decreasing to 15 to 20 miles per hour early in the morning. Chance of thunderstorms through the night. Chance of showers early in the morning. Cloudy. Lows in the mid-50s. Sunday, windy. Southeast winds 20 to 30 miles per hour. Chance of showers until late afternoon. Chance of thunderstorms in the afternoon. Mostly cloudy. Highs in the upper 70s. For Eastern Lake Sakakawea, rest of tonight, breezy. Southeast winds 15 to 25 miles per hour. Showers likely and chance of thunderstorms. Cloudy. Lows in the mid-50s. Sunday, breezy. Southeast winds 15 to 25 miles per hour. Chance of showers in the morning, then chance of thunderstorms in the afternoon. Mostly cloudy. Highs in the upper 70s. For Northern Lake Oahe, rest of tonight, breezy. Southeast winds 15 to 25 miles per hour. Chance of thunderstorms through the night. Showers likely after midnight. Cloudy. Lows in the mid-50s. Sunday, breezy. Southeast winds 15 to 25 miles per hour. Chance of showers in the morning. Chance of thunderstorms through the day. Mostly cloudy. Highs in the upper 70s. Here are the weather conditions at 4 a.m. Central Daylight Time. Bismarck, cloudy. Temperature 63 degrees, relative humidity 93%. Wind east at 12 miles an hour. Pressure 29.81 inches and steady. Mendham, cloudy. 63 degrees, relative humidity 100%. Wind east at 14 miles an hour, gusting to 23. Hazen, light rain was falling. 63 degrees, relative humidity 100%. Wind southeast at 12 miles an hour. Harvey, cloudy. 66 degrees, relative humidity 88%. Wind southeast at 17 miles an hour, gusting to 30. Minot, cloudy. 63 degrees, relative humidity 93%. Wind east at 10 miles an hour. Dickinson, fog was reported. 63 degrees, relative humidity 97%. Wind east at 7 miles an hour. Elsewhere around North Dakota, at Williston, fog was reported with a temperature of 63. It was 63 at Garrison. It was partly cloudy, with a temperature of 63 at Jamestown, 67 at Fargo, 64 at Grand Forks, and 66 at Devil's Lake. In northern South Dakota, at Aberdeen, rain was falling, with a temperature of 64. At Mobridge, it was mostly cloudy, with a temperature of 59. In eastern Montana, at Miles City, rain was falling, with a temperature of 61. At Sydney, it was mostly cloudy, with a temperature of 63. At Glendive, it was cloudy, with a temperature of 59. Once again, at Bismarck, the temperature was 63 degrees under cloudy skies. The Bismarck, North Dakota climate summary for yesterday, May 30, 2026. Yesterday's high temperature was 74 degrees. This high was 1 degree above the normal high of 73. The record high is 102 degrees, which was set in 1934. Yesterday's low temperature was 63 degrees. This low was 15 degrees above the normal low of 48. The record low is 27 degrees, which was set in 1947. 0.33 inches of precipitation fell yesterday, which brings the monthly

total to 1.36 inches. The total precipitation for the year now stands at 4.23 inches. There were no heating degree days yesterday. The yearly total since July 1st is 7,485. There were 4 cooling degree days yesterday. The yearly total since January 1st is 46. The normal high temperature for today is 74 degrees, and the normal low is 49. The record high for today is 92, which occurred in 1986, and the record low is 27, which occurred in 1964. Sunrise today is at 5:53 a.m. and sunset is at 9:29 p.m. The regional weather forecast from your National Weather Service office in Bismarck. Showers and thunderstorms are expected over much of the region again today. Isolated severe thunderstorms will be possible over southwest and south-central North Dakota into much of South Dakota. It will be breezy again today, with highs generally in the 70s to lower 80s. Rain chances continue over much of the region through much of the work week. Here is the forecast for the Bismarck, Minden listening area. Today, a slight chance of thunderstorms late. Showers likely. A chance of thunderstorms. Highs in the mid-70s. Southeast winds 15 to 20 miles per hour with gusts up to 30 miles per hour. Chance of rain 60%. Tonight, mostly cloudy. Showers and a chance of thunderstorms in the evening, then a slight chance of showers after midnight. Lows in the lower 50s. Southeast winds 5 to 15 miles per hour, becoming southwest 5 to 10 miles per hour after midnight. Monday, mostly sunny. Highs in the mid-70s. West winds 5 to 15 miles per hour. Monday night, increasing clouds. Lows around 50. South winds around 5 miles per hour, becoming southeast after midnight. Tuesday, partly sunny. A slight chance of showers in the morning, then a chance of showers and thunderstorms in the afternoon. Highs around 80. Southeast winds 5 to 15 miles per hour with gusts up to 25 miles per hour. Chance of rain 50%. Tuesday night, a chance of thunderstorms. Showers likely. Lows in the mid-50s. Chance of rain 70%. Wednesday, mostly sunny. A slight chance of showers and thunderstorms in the morning, then a chance of showers and thunderstorms in the afternoon. Highs in the upper 70s. Chance of rain 50%. Wednesday night, partly cloudy. A chance of showers in the evening. Lows in the lower 50s. Chance of rain 40%. Thursday, mostly sunny. A slight chance of showers in the afternoon. Highs in the mid-70s. Chance of rain 20%. Thursday night, a slight chance of thunderstorms in the evening. Partly cloudy with a chance of showers. Lows in the lower 50s. Chance of rain 40%. Friday, decreasing clouds. A slight chance of showers. A slight chance of thunderstorms in the afternoon. Highs in the upper 70s. Chance of rain 20%. Friday night, partly cloudy. A chance of showers and a slight chance of thunderstorms in the evening, then a slight chance of showers after midnight. Lows in the lower 50s. Chance of rain 30%. Saturday, partly sunny in the morning, then clearing. Highs in the mid-80s. For Western Lake Sakakawea, rest of tonight, windy. Southeast winds 20 to 30 miles per hour, decreasing to 15 to 20 miles per hour early in the morning. Chance of thunderstorms through the night. Chance of showers early in the morning. Cloudy. Lows in the mid-50s. Sunday, windy. Southeast winds 20 to 30 miles per hour. Chance of showers until late afternoon. Chance of thunderstorms in the afternoon. Mostly cloudy. Highs in the upper 70s. For Eastern Lake Sakakawea, rest of tonight, breezy. Southeast winds 15 to 25 miles per hour. Showers likely and chance of thunderstorms. Cloudy. Lows in the mid-50s. Sunday, breezy. Southeast winds 15 to 25 miles per hour. Chance of showers in the morning, then chance of thunderstorms in the afternoon. Mostly cloudy. Highs in the upper 70s. For Northern Lake Oahe, rest of tonight, breezy. Southeast winds 15 to 25 miles per hour. Chance of

storms through the night. Showers likely after midnight. Cloudy. Lows in the mid-50s. Sunday, breezy. Southeast winds 15 to 25 miles per hour. Chance of showers in the morning. Chance of thunderstorms through the day. Mostly cloudy. Highs in the upper 70s. Here are the weather conditions at 4 a.m. Central Daylight Time. Bismarck, cloudy. Temperature 63 degrees. Relative humidity 93%. Wind east at 12 miles an hour. Pressure 29.81 inches and steady. Menden, cloudy. 63 degrees. Relative humidity 100%. Wind east at 14 miles an hour. Gusting to 23. Hazen, light rain was falling. 63 degrees. Relative humidity 100%. Wind southeast at 12 miles an hour. Harvey, cloudy. 66 degrees. Relative humidity 88%. Wind southeast at 17 miles an hour. Gusting to 30. Minot, cloudy. 63 degrees. Relative humidity 93%. Wind east at 10 miles an hour. Dickinson, fog was reported. 63 degrees. Relative humidity 97%. Wind east at 7 miles an hour. Elsewhere around North Dakota, at Williston, fog was reported with a temperature of 63. It was 63 at Garrison. It was partly cloudy, with a temperature of 63 at Jamestown, 67 at Fargo, 64 at Grand Forks, and 66 at Devil's Lake. In northern South Dakota, at Aberdeen, rain was falling, with a temperature of 64. At Mobridge, it was mostly cloudy, with a temperature of 59. In eastern Montana, at Miles City, rain was falling, with a temperature of 61. At Sydney, it was mostly cloudy, with a temperature of 63. At Glendive, it was cloudy, with a temperature of 59. Once again, at Bismarck, the temperature was 63 degrees under cloudy skies. 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Providing weather information 24 hours a day from your National Weather Service office in Bismarck. The Bismarck, North Dakota climate summary for yesterday, May 30, 2026. Yesterday's high temperature was 74 degrees. This high was 1 degree above the normal high of 73. The record high is 102 degrees, which was set in 1934. Yesterday's low temperature was 63 degrees. This low was 15 degrees above the normal low of 48. The record low is 27 degrees, which was set in 1947. 0.33 inches of precipitation fell yesterday, which brings the monthly total to 1.36 inches. The total precipitation for the year now stands at 4.23 inches. There were no heating degree days yesterday. The yearly total since July 1st is 7,485. There were 4 cooling degree days yesterday. The yearly total since January 1st is 46. The normal high temperature for today is 74 degrees, and the normal low is 49. The record high for today is 92, which occurred in 1986, and the record low is 27, which occurred in 1964. Sunrise today is at 5:53 a.m. and sunset is at 9:29 p.m. The regional weather forecast from your National Weather Service office in Bismarck. Sunrise today is at 5:53 a.m. and sunset is at 9:29 p.m. The regional weather forecast from your National Weather Service office in Bismarck. Showers and thunderstorms are expected over much of the region again today. Isolated severe thunderstorms will be possible over southwest and south-central North Dakota into much of South Dakota. It will be breezy again today, with highs generally in the 70s to lower 80s. Rain chances continue over much of the region through much of the work week. Here is the forecast for the Bismarck-Menden listening area. Today, a slight chance of thunderstorms late. Showers likely. A chance of thunderstorms. Highs in the mid-70s. Southeast winds 15 to 20 miles per hour with gusts up to 30 miles per hour. Chance of rain 60%. Tonight, mostly cloudy. Showers and a chance of thunderstorms in the evening, then a slight chance of showers after midnight. Lows in the lower 50s. Southeast winds 5 to 15 miles.

becoming southwest 5 to 10 miles per hour after midnight. Monday, mostly sunny. Highs in the mid-70s. West winds 5 to 15 miles per hour. Monday night, increasing clouds. Lows around 50. South winds around 5 miles per hour, becoming southeast after midnight. Tuesday, partly sunny. A slight chance of showers in the morning, then a chance of showers and thunderstorms in the afternoon. Highs around 80. Southeast winds 5 to 15 miles per hour with gusts up to 25 miles per hour. Chance of rain 50%. Tuesday night, a chance of thunderstorms. Showers likely. Lows in the mid-50s. Chance of rain 70%. Wednesday, mostly sunny. A slight chance of showers and thunderstorms in the morning, then a chance of showers and thunderstorms in the afternoon. Highs in the upper 70s. Chance of rain 50%. Wednesday night, partly cloudy. A chance of showers in the evening. Lows in the lower 50s. Chance of rain 40%. Thursday, mostly sunny. A slight chance of showers in the afternoon. Highs in the mid-70s. Chance of rain 20%. Thursday night, a slight chance of thunderstorms in the evening. Partly cloudy with a chance of showers. Lows in the lower 50s. Chance of rain 40%. Friday, decreasing clouds. A slight chance of showers. A slight chance of thunderstorms in the afternoon. Highs in the upper 70s. Chance of rain 20%. Friday night, partly cloudy. A chance of showers and a slight chance of thunderstorms in the evening, then a slight chance of showers after midnight. Lows in the lower 50s. Chance of rain 30%. Saturday, partly sunny in the morning then clearing. Highs in the mid-80s. For Western Lake Sakakawea, today, windy. Southeast winds 20 to 30 miles per hour. Slight chance of thunderstorms early in the morning. Showers likely through the day. Chance of thunderstorms in the afternoon. Mostly cloudy. Highs in the mid-70s. Tonight, windy. Southeast winds 20 to 30 miles per hour, shifting to the southwest 15 to 25 miles per hour in the late evening and overnight. Chance of thunderstorms in the evening. Showers likely through the night. Mostly cloudy. Lows around 50. For Eastern Lake Sakakawea, today, windy. Southeast winds 20 to 30 miles per hour. Chance of thunderstorms early in the morning. Showers likely early in the morning, then chance of thunderstorms in the afternoon. Mostly cloudy. Highs in the mid-70s. Tonight, breezy. South winds 15 to 25 miles per hour, shifting to the southwest 15 to 20 miles per hour early in the morning. Chance of thunderstorms in the evening. Showers likely through the night. Mostly cloudy. Lows around 50. For Northern Lake Oahe, today, breezy. Southeast winds 15 to 25 miles per hour. Chance of showers early in the morning. Chance of thunderstorms through the day. Showers likely late in the afternoon. Mostly cloudy. Highs in the mid-70s. Tonight, southeast winds 10 to 20 miles per hour, shifting to the southwest after midnight. Showers likely and chance of thunderstorms through the night. Slight chance of showers after midnight. Mostly cloudy. Lows in the lower 50s. Here are the weather conditions at 4 a.m. Central Daylight Time. Bismarck, cloudy. Temperature 63 degrees, relative humidity 93%. Wind east at 12 miles an hour. Pressure 29.81 inches and steady. Mendham, cloudy. 63 degrees, relative humidity 100%. Wind east at 14 miles an hour, gusting to 23. Hazen, light rain was falling. 63 degrees, relative humidity 100%. Wind southeast at 12 miles an hour. Harvey, cloudy. 66 degrees, relative humidity 88%. Wind southeast at 17 miles an hour, gusting to 30. Minot, cloudy. 63 degrees, relative humidity 93%. Wind east at 10 miles an hour. Dickinson, fog was reported. 63 degrees, relative humidity 97%. Wind east at 7 miles.

miles an hour. Elsewhere around North Dakota, at Williston, fog was reported with a temperature of 63. It was 63 at Garrison. It was partly cloudy, with a temperature of 63 at Jamestown, 67 at Fargo, 64 at Grand Forks, and 66 at Devil's Lake. In northern South Dakota, at Aberdeen, rain was falling, with a temperature of 64. At Mobridge, it was mostly cloudy, with a temperature of 59. In eastern Montana, at Miles City, rain was falling, with a temperature of 61. At Sydney, it was mostly cloudy, with a temperature of 63. At Glendive, it was cloudy, with a temperature of 59. Once again, at Bismarck, the temperature was 63 degrees under cloudy skies. The Bismarck, North Dakota climate summary for yesterday, May 30, 2026. Yesterday's high temperature was 74 degrees. This high was 1 degree above the normal high of 73. The record high is 102 degrees, which was set in 1934. Yesterday's low temperature was 63 degrees. This low was 15 degrees above the normal low of 48. The record low is 27 degrees, which was set in 1947. 0.33 inches of precipitation fell yesterday, which brings the monthly total to 1.36 inches. The total precipitation for the year now stands at 4.23 inches. There were no heating degree days yesterday. The yearly total since July 1st is 7,485. There were 4 cooling degree days yesterday. The yearly total since January 1st is 46. The normal high temperature for today is 74 degrees, and the normal low is 49. The record high for today is 92, which occurred in 1986, and the record low is 27, which occurred in 1964. Sunrise today is at 5:53 a.m. and sunset is at 9:29 p.m. The regional weather forecast from your National Weather Service office in Bismarck. Showers and thunderstorms are expected over much of the region again today. Isolated severe thunderstorms will be possible over southwest and south-central North Dakota into much of South Dakota. It will be breezy again today, with highs generally in the 70s to lower 80s. Rain chances continue over much of the region through much of the work week. Here is the forecast for the Bismarck, Minden listening area. Today, a slight chance of thunderstorms late. Showers likely. A chance of thunderstorms. Highs in the mid-70s. Southeast winds 15 to 20 miles per hour with gusts up to 30 miles per hour. Chance of rain 60%. Tonight, mostly cloudy. Showers and a chance of thunderstorms in the evening, then a slight chance of showers after midnight. Lows in the lower 50s. Southeast winds 5 to 15 miles per hour, becoming southwest 5 to 10 miles per hour after midnight. Monday, mostly sunny. Highs in the mid-70s. West winds 5 to 15 miles per hour. Monday night, increasing clouds. Lows around 50. South winds around 5 miles per hour, becoming southeast after midnight. Tuesday, partly sunny. A slight chance of showers in the morning, then a chance of showers and thunderstorms in the afternoon. Highs around 80. Southeast winds 5 to 15 miles per hour with gusts up to 25 miles per hour. Chance of rain 50%. Tonight, a chance of thunderstorms. Showers likely. Lows in the mid-50s. Chance of rain 70%. Wednesday, mostly sunny. A slight chance of showers and thunderstorms in the morning, then a chance of showers and thunderstorms in the afternoon. Highs in the upper 70s. Chance of rain 50%. Wednesday night, partly cloudy. A chance of showers in the evening. Lows in the lower 50s. Chance of rain 40%. Thursday, mostly sunny. A slight chance of showers in the afternoon. Highs in the mid-70s. Chance of rain 20%. Thursday night, a slight chance of thunderstorms in the evening. Partly cloudy with a chance of showers. Lows in the lower 50s. Chance of rain 40%. Friday, decreasing clouds. A slight chance of showers. A slight chance of thunderstorms in the afternoon. Highs in the upper 70s. Chance of rain 20%. Friday night, partly cloudy. A chance of showers and a slight chance of thunderstorms in the evening.

and a slight chance of showers after midnight. Lows in the lower 50s. Chance of rain 30%. Saturday, partly sunny in the morning, then clearing. Highs in the mid-80s. For Western Lake Sakakawea, today, windy. Southeast winds 20 to 30 miles per hour. Slight chance of thunderstorms early in the morning. Showers likely through the day. Chance of thunderstorms in the afternoon. Mostly cloudy. Highs in the mid-70s. Tonight, windy. Southeast winds 20 to 30 miles per hour, shifting to the southwest 15 to 25 miles per hour in the late evening and overnight. Chance of thunderstorms in the evening. Showers likely through the night. Mostly cloudy. Lows around 50. For Eastern Lake Sakakawea, today, windy. Southeast winds 20 to 30 miles per hour. Chance of thunderstorms early in the morning. Showers likely early in the morning, then chance of thunderstorms in the afternoon. Mostly cloudy. Highs in the mid-70s. Tonight, breezy. South winds 15 to 25 miles per hour, shifting to the southwest 15 to 20 miles per hour early in the morning. Chance of thunderstorms in the evening. Showers likely through the night. Mostly cloudy. Lows around 50. For Northern Lake Oahe, today, breezy. Southeast winds 15 to 25 miles per hour. Chance of showers early in the morning. Chance of thunderstorms through the day. Showers likely late in the afternoon. Mostly cloudy. Highs in the mid-70s. Tonight, southeast winds 10 to 20 miles per hour, shifting to the southwest after midnight. Showers likely and chance of thunderstorms through the night. Slight chance of showers after midnight. Mostly cloudy. Lows in the lower 50s. Here are the weather conditions at 4 a.m. Central Daylight Time. Bismarck, cloudy. Temperature 63 degrees, relative humidity 93%. Wind east at 12 miles an hour. Pressure 29.81 inches and steady. Mendon, cloudy. 63 degrees, relative humidity 100%. Wind east at 14 miles an hour, gusting to 23. Hazen, light rain was falling. 63 degrees, relative humidity 100%. Wind southeast at 12 miles an hour. Harvey, cloudy. 66 degrees, relative humidity 88%. Wind southeast at 17 miles an hour, gusting to 30. Minot, cloudy. 63 degrees, relative humidity 93%. Wind east at 10 miles an hour. Dickinson, fog was reported. 63 degrees, relative humidity 97%. Wind east at 7 miles an hour. Elsewhere around North Dakota, at Williston, fog was reported with a temperature of 63. It was 63 at Garrison. It was partly cloudy with a temperature of 63 at Jamestown, 67 at Fargo, 64 at Grand Forks, and 66 at Devil's Lake. In northern South Dakota, at Aberdeen, rain was falling with a temperature of 64. At Mobridge, it was mostly cloudy with a temperature of 59. In eastern Montana, at Miles City, rain was falling with a temperature of 61. At Sydney, it was mostly cloudy with a temperature of 63. At Glendive, it was cloudy with a temperature of 59. Once again, at Bismarck, the temperature was 63 degrees under cloudy skies. The Bismarck, North Dakota climate summary for yesterday, May 30, 2026. Yesterday's high temperature was 74 degrees. This high was 1 degree above the normal high of 73. The record high is 102 degrees, which was set in 1934. Yesterday's low temperature was 63 degrees. This low was 15 degrees above the normal low of 48. The record low is 27 degrees, which was set in 1947. 0.33 inches of precipitation fell yesterday, which brings the monthly total to 1.36 inches. The total precipitation for the year now stands at 4.23 inches. There were no heating degree days yesterday. The yearly total since July 1st is 7,485. There were 4 cooling degree days yesterday. The yearly total since January 1st is 46. The normal high temperature for today is 74 degrees, and the normal low is 49.
The record high for today is 92, which occurred in 1986, and the record low is 27, which occurred in 1964. Sunrise today is at 5:53 a.m. and sunset is at 9:29 p.m. The regional weather forecast from your National Weather Service office in Bismarck. Showers and thunderstorms are expected over much of the region again today. Isolated severe thunderstorms will be possible over southwest and south-central North Dakota into much of South Dakota. It will be breezy again today, with highs generally in the 70s to lower 80s. Rain chances continue over much of the region through much of the work week. Here is the forecast for the Bismarck, Minden listening area. Today, a slight chance of thunderstorms late. Showers likely. A chance of thunderstorms. Highs in the mid-70s. Southeast winds 15 to 20 miles per hour with gusts up to 30 miles per hour. Chance of rain 60%. Tonight, mostly cloudy. Showers and a chance of thunderstorms in the evening, then a slight chance of showers after midnight. Lows in the lower 50s. Southeast winds 5 to 15 miles per hour, becoming southwest 5 to 10 miles per hour after midnight. Monday, mostly sunny. Highs in the mid-70s. West winds 5 to 15 miles per hour. Monday night, increasing clouds. Lows around 50. South winds around 5 miles per hour, becoming southeast after midnight. Tuesday, partly sunny. A slight chance of showers in the morning, then a chance of showers and thunderstorms in the afternoon. Highs around 80. Southeast winds 5 to 15 miles per hour with gusts up to 25 miles per hour. Chance of rain 50%. Tuesday night, a chance of thunderstorms. Showers likely. Lows in the mid-50s. Chance of rain 70%. Wednesday, mostly sunny. A slight chance of showers and thunderstorms in the morning, then a chance of showers and thunderstorms in the afternoon. Highs in the upper 70s. Chance of rain 50%. Wednesday night, partly cloudy. A chance of showers in the evening. Lows in the lower 50s. Chance of rain 40%. Thursday, mostly sunny. A slight chance of showers in the afternoon. Highs in the mid-70s. Chance of rain 20%. Thursday night, a slight chance of thunderstorms in the evening. Partly cloudy with a chance of showers. Lows in the lower 50s. Chance of rain 40%. Friday, decreasing clouds. A slight chance of showers. A slight chance of thunderstorms in the afternoon. Highs in the upper 70s. Chance of rain 20%. Friday night, partly cloudy. A chance of showers and a slight chance of thunderstorms in the evening, then a slight chance of showers after midnight. Lows in the lower 50s. Chance of rain 30%. Saturday, partly sunny in the morning, then clearing. Highs in the mid-80s. For Western Lake Sakakawea, today, windy. Southeast winds 20 to 30 miles per hour. Slight chance of thunderstorms early in the morning. Showers likely through the day. Chance of thunderstorms in the afternoon. Mostly cloudy. Highs in the mid-70s. Tonight, windy. Southeast winds 20 to 30 miles per hour, shifting to the southwest 15 to 25 miles per hour in the late evening and overnight. Chance of thunderstorms in the evening. Showers likely through the night. Mostly cloudy. Lows around 50. For Eastern Lake Sakakawea, today, windy. Southeast winds 20 to 30 miles per hour. Chance of thunderstorms early in the morning. Showers likely early in the morning, then chance of thunderstorms in the afternoon. Mostly cloudy. Highs in the mid-70s. Tonight, breezy. South winds 15 to 25 miles per hour, shifting to the southwest 15 to 20 miles per hour early in the morning. Chance of thunderstorms in the evening. Showers likely through the night. Mostly cloudy. Lows around 50. For Northern Lake Oahe, today, breezy. Southeast winds 15 to 25 miles per hour. Chance of showers early in the morning. Chance of thunderstorms through the day. Showers likely late in the afternoon. Mostly cloudy. Highs in the mid-70s. Tonight,
Southeast winds 10 to 20 miles per hour, shifting to the southwest after

midnight. Showers likely and chance of thunderstorms through the night. Slight chance of showers after midnight. Mostly cloudy. Lows in the lower 50s. Here are the weather conditions at 4 a.m. Central Daylight Time. Bismarck, cloudy. Temperature 63 degrees. Relative humidity 93%. Wind east at 12 miles an hour. Pressure 29.81 inches and steady. Mendham, cloudy. 63 degrees. Relative humidity 100%. Wind east at 14 miles an hour. Gusting to 23. Hazen, light rain was falling. 63 degrees. Relative humidity 100%. Wind southeast at 12 miles an hour. Harvey, cloudy. 66 degrees. Relative humidity 88%. Wind southeast at 17 miles an hour. Gusting to 30. Minot, cloudy. 63 degrees. Relative humidity 93%. Wind east at 10 miles an hour. Dickinson, fog was reported. 63 degrees. Relative humidity 97%. Wind east at 7 miles an hour. Elsewhere around North Dakota, at Williston, fog was reported with a temperature of 63. It was 63 at Garrison. It was partly cloudy with a temperature of 63 at Jamestown, 67 at Fargo, 64 at Grand Forks, and 66 at Devil's Lake. In northern South Dakota, at Aberdeen, rain was falling with a temperature of 64. At Mobridge, it was mostly cloudy with a temperature of 59. In eastern Montana, at Miles City, rain was falling with a temperature of 61. At Sydney, it was mostly cloudy with a temperature of 63. At Glendive, it was cloudy with a temperature of 59. Once again, at Bismarck, the temperature was 63 degrees under cloudy skies. The Bismarck, North Dakota climate summary for yesterday, May 30, 2026. Yesterday's high temperature was 74 degrees. This high was 1 degree above the normal high of 73. The record high is 102 degrees, which was set in 1934. Yesterday's low temperature was 63 degrees. This low was 15 degrees above the normal low of 48. The record low is 27 degrees, which was set in 1947. 0.33 inches of precipitation fell yesterday, which brings the monthly total to 1.36 inches. The total precipitation for the year now stands at 4.23 inches. There were no heating degree days yesterday. The yearly total since July 1st is 7,485. There were 4 cooling degree days yesterday. The yearly total since January 1st is 46. The normal high temperature for today is 74 degrees, and the normal low is 49. The record high for today is 92, which occurred in 1986, and the record low is 27, which occurred in 1964. Sunrise today is at 5:53 a.m. and sunset is at 9:29 p.m. The regional weather forecast from your National Weather Service office in Bismarck. Showers and thunderstorms are expected over much of the region again today. Isolated severe thunderstorms will be possible over southwest and south-central North Dakota into much of South Dakota. It will be breezy again today, with highs generally in the 70s to lower 80s. Rain chances continue over much of the region through much of the work week. Here is the forecast for the Bismarck, Mendham listening area. Today, a slight chance of thunderstorms late. Showers likely. A chance of thunderstorms. Highs in the mid-70s. Southeast winds 15 to 20 miles per hour with gusts up to 30 miles per hour. Chance of rain 60%. Tonight, mostly cloudy. Showers and a chance of thunderstorms in the evening, then a slight chance of showers after midnight. Lows in the lower 50s. Southeast winds 5 to 15 miles per hour, becoming southwest 5 to 10 miles per hour after midnight. Monday, mostly sunny. Highs in the mid-70s. West winds 5 to 15 miles per hour. Monday night, increasing clouds. Lows around 50. South winds around 5 miles per hour, becoming southeast after midnight. Tuesday, partly sunny. A slight chance of showers in the morning, then a chance of showers and thunderstorms in the afternoon. Highs around 80. Southeast winds 5 to 15 miles per hour with gusts up to 25 miles.

miles per hour. Chance of rain 50%. Tuesday night, a chance of thunderstorms. Showers likely. Lows in the mid-50s. Chance of rain 70%. Wednesday, mostly sunny. A slight chance of showers and thunderstorms in the morning, then a chance of showers and thunderstorms in the afternoon. Highs in the upper 70s. Chance of rain 50%. Wednesday night, partly cloudy. A chance of showers in the evening. Lows in the lower 50s. Chance of rain 40%. Thursday, mostly sunny. A slight chance of showers in the afternoon. Highs in the mid-70s. Chance of rain 20%. Thursday night, a slight chance of thunderstorms in the evening. Partly cloudy with a chance of showers. Lows in the lower 50s. Chance of rain 40%. Friday, decreasing clouds. A slight chance of showers. A slight chance of thunderstorms in the afternoon. Highs in the upper 70s. Chance of rain 20%. Friday night, partly cloudy. A chance of showers and a slight chance of thunderstorms in the evening. Then a slight chance of showers after midnight. Lows in the lower 50s. Chance of rain 30%. Saturday, partly sunny in the morning, then clearing. Highs in the mid-80s. 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Providing weather information 24 hours a day from your National Weather Service office in Bismarck. For Western Lake Secaucawea, today, windy. Southeast winds 20 to 30 miles per hour. Slight chance of thunderstorms early in the morning. Showers likely through the day. Chance of thunderstorms in the afternoon. Mostly cloudy. Highs in the mid-70s. Tonight, windy. Southeast winds 20 to 30 miles per hour, shifting to the southwest 15 to 25 miles per hour in the late evening and overnight. Chance of thunderstorms in the evening. Showers likely through the night. Mostly cloudy. Lows around 50. For Eastern Lake Secaucawea, today, windy. Southeast winds 20 to 30 miles per hour. Chance of thunderstorms early in the morning. Showers likely early in the morning, then chance of thunderstorms in the afternoon. Mostly cloudy. Highs in the mid-70s. Tonight, breezy. South winds 15 to 25 miles per hour, shifting to the southwest 15 to 20 miles per hour early in the morning. Chance of thunderstorms in the evening. Showers likely through the night. Mostly cloudy. Lows around 50. For Northern Lake Oahe, today, breezy. Southeast winds 15 to 25 miles per hour. Chance of showers early in the morning. Chance of thunderstorms through the day. Showers likely late in the afternoon. Mostly cloudy. Highs in the mid-70s. Tonight, southeast winds 10 to 20 miles per hour, shifting to the southwest after midnight. Showers likely and chance of thunderstorms through the night. Slight chance of showers after midnight. Mostly cloudy. Lows in the lower 50s. Here are the weather conditions at 5 a.m. Central Daylight Time. Bismarck, light rain was falling. Temperature 62 degrees, relative humidity 93%. Wind east at 15 miles an hour. Pressure 29.76 inches and falling. Mendham, mostly cloudy. 61 degrees, relative humidity 100%. Wind east at 18 miles an hour. Hazen, cloudy. 63 degrees, relative humidity 100%. Wind east at 7 miles an hour. Harvey, cloudy. 64 degrees, relative humidity 94%. Wind southeast at 15 miles an hour, gusting to 24. Minot, cloudy. 63 degrees, relative humidity 90%. Wind east at 12 miles an hour. Dickinson, light rain and fog were reported. 62 degrees, relative humidity 100%. Wind northeast at 15 miles an hour. Elsewhere around North Dakota, it was 62 at Garrison. At Grand Forks, it was partly cloudy, with a temperature of 63. It was mostly cloudy, with a temperature of 64 at Jamestown, and 66 at Fargo. It was cloudy, with a temperature of 63 at Williston, and 66 at Devil.

Lake. In northern South Dakota, at Aberdeen, rain was falling with a temperature of 64. At Mobridge, it was mostly cloudy with a temperature of 58. In eastern Montana, it was cloudy with a temperature of 58 at Glendive and 62 at Sydney. At Miles City, rain and fog were reported with a temperature of 59. Once again, at Bismarck, the temperature was 62 degrees with light rain. The Bismarck, North Dakota climate summary for yesterday, May 30, 2026. Yesterday's high temperature was 74 degrees. This high was 1 degree above the normal high of 73. The record high is 102 degrees, which was set in 1934. Yesterday's low temperature was 63 degrees. This low was 15 degrees above the normal low of 48. The record low is 27 degrees, which was set in 1947. 0.33 inches of precipitation fell yesterday, which brings the monthly total to 1.36 inches. The total precipitation for the year now stands at 4.23 inches. There were no heating degree days yesterday. The yearly total since July 1st is 7,485. There were 4 cooling degree days yesterday. The yearly total since January 1st is 46. The normal high temperature for today is 74 degrees, and the normal low is 49. The record high for today is 92, which occurred in 1986, and the record low is 27, which occurred in 1964. Sunrise today is at 5:53 a.m. and sunset is at 9:29 p.m. The regional weather forecast from your National Weather Service office in Bismarck. Showers and thunderstorms are expected over much of the region again today. Isolated severe thunderstorms will be possible over southwest and south-central North Dakota into much of South Dakota. It will be breezy again today, with highs generally in the 70s to lower 80s. Rain chances continue over much of the region through much of the work week. Here is the forecast for the Bismarck, Mim, and listening area. Today, a slight chance of thunderstorms late. Showers likely. A chance of thunderstorms. Highs in the mid-70s. Southeast winds 15 to 20 miles per hour with gusts up to 30 miles per hour. Chance of rain 60%. Tonight, mostly cloudy. Showers and a chance of thunderstorms in the evening, then a slight chance of showers after midnight. Lows in the lower 50s. Southeast winds 5 to 15 miles per hour, becoming southwest 5 to 10 miles per hour after midnight. Monday, mostly sunny. Highs in the mid-70s. West winds 5 to 15 miles per hour. Monday night, increasing clouds. Lows around 50. South winds around 5 miles per hour, becoming southeast after midnight. Tuesday, partly sunny. A slight chance of showers in the morning, then a chance of showers and thunderstorms in the afternoon. Highs around 80. Southeast winds 5 to 15 miles per hour with gusts up to 25 miles per hour. Chance of rain 50%. Tuesday night, a chance of thunderstorms. Showers likely. Lows in the mid-50s. Chance of rain 70%. Wednesday, mostly sunny. A slight chance of showers and thunderstorms in the morning, then a chance of showers and thunderstorms in the afternoon. Highs in the upper 70s. Chance of rain 50%. Wednesday night, partly cloudy. A chance of showers in the evening. Lows in the lower 50s. Chance of rain 40%. Thursday, mostly sunny. A slight chance of showers in the afternoon. Highs in the mid-70s. Chance of rain 20%. Thursday night, a slight chance of thunderstorms in the evening. Partly cloudy with a chance of showers. Lows in the lower 50s. Chance of rain 40%. Friday, decreasing clouds. A slight chance of showers. A slight chance of thunderstorms in the afternoon. Highs in the upper 70s. Chance of rain 20%. Friday night, partly cloudy. A chance of showers and a slight chance of thunderstorms in the evening, then a slight chance of showers after midnight. Lows in the lower 50s. Chance of rain 30%. Saturday, partly sunny in the morning, then clearing. Highs in the mid-80s. For Western Lake Sakakawea, today, windy. Southeast winds 20 to 30 miles per hour. Slight chance of thunderstorms.

early in the morning. Showers likely through the day. Chance of thunderstorms in the afternoon. Mostly cloudy. Highs in the mid-70s. Tonight, windy. Southeast winds 20 to 30 miles per hour, shifting to the southwest 15 to 25 miles per hour in the late evening and overnight. Chance of thunderstorms in the evening. Showers likely through the night. Mostly cloudy. Lows around 50. For eastern Lake Sakakawea, today, windy. Southeast winds 20 to 30 miles per hour. Chance of thunderstorms early in the morning. Showers likely early in the morning, then chance of thunderstorms in the afternoon. Mostly cloudy. Highs in the mid-70s. Tonight, breezy. South winds 15 to 25 miles per hour, shifting to the southwest 15 to 20 miles per hour early in the morning. Chance of thunderstorms in the evening. Showers likely through the night. Mostly cloudy. Lows around 50. For northern Lake Oahe, today, breezy. Southeast winds 15 to 25 miles per hour. Chance of showers early in the morning. Chance of thunderstorms through the day. Showers likely late in the afternoon. Mostly cloudy. Highs in the mid-70s. Tonight, southeast winds 10 to 20 miles per hour, shifting to the southwest after midnight. Showers likely and chance of thunderstorms through the night. Slight chance of showers after midnight. Mostly cloudy. Lows in the lower 50s. Here are the weather conditions at 5 a.m. Central Daylight Time. Bismarck, light rain was falling. Temperature 62 degrees, relative humidity 93%. Wind east at 15 miles an hour. Pressure 29.76 inches and falling. Mandan, mostly cloudy. 61 degrees, relative humidity 100%. Wind east at 18 miles an hour. Hazen, cloudy. 63 degrees, relative humidity 100%. Wind east at 7 miles an hour. Harvey, cloudy. 64 degrees, relative humidity 94%. Wind southeast at 15 miles an hour, gusting to 24. Minot, cloudy. 63 degrees, relative humidity 90%. Wind east at 12 miles an hour. Dickinson, light rain and fog were reported. 62 degrees, relative humidity 100%. Wind northeast at 15 miles an hour. Elsewhere around North Dakota, it was 62 at Garrison. At Grand Forks, it was partly cloudy, with a temperature of 63. It was mostly cloudy, with a temperature of 64 at Jamestown, and 66 at Fargo. It was cloudy, with a temperature of 63 at Williston, and 66 at Devil's Lake. In northern South Dakota, at Aberdeen, rain was falling, with a temperature of 64. At Mobridge, it was mostly cloudy, with a temperature of 58. In eastern Montana, it was cloudy, with a temperature of 58 at Glendive, and 62 at Sydney. At Miles City, rain and fog were reported, with a temperature of 59. Once again, at Bismarck, the temperature was 62 degrees with light rain. Here are the weather conditions at 5 a.m. Central Daylight Time. Bismarck, light rain was falling. Temperature 62 degrees, relative humidity 93%. Wind east at 15 miles an hour. Pressure 29.76 inches and falling. Mandan, mostly cloudy. 61 degrees, relative humidity 100%. Wind east at 18 miles an hour. Hazen, cloudy. 63 degrees, relative humidity 100%. Wind east at 7 miles an hour. Harvey, cloudy. 64 degrees, relative humidity 94%. Wind southeast at 15 miles an hour, gusting to 24. Minot, cloudy. 63 degrees, relative humidity 90%. Wind east at 12 miles an hour. Dickinson, light rain and fog were reported. 62 degrees, relative humidity 100%. Wind northeast at 15 miles an hour. Elsewhere around North Dakota, it was 62 at Garrison. At Grand Forks, it was clear, with a temperature of 63. It was mostly cloudy, with a temperature of 64 at Jamestown, and 66 at Fargo. It was cloudy, with a temperature of 63 at Williston, and 66 at Devil's Lake.

temperature was 63 degrees. This low was 15 degrees above the normal low of 48. The record low is 27 degrees, which was set in 1947. 0.33 inches of precipitation fell yesterday, which brings the monthly total to 1.36 inches. The total precipitation for the year now stands at 4.23 inches. There were no heating degree days yesterday. The yearly total since July 1st is 7,485. There were 4 cooling degree days yesterday. The yearly total since January 1st is 46. The normal high temperature for today is 74 degrees, and the normal low is 49. The record high for today is 92, which occurred in 1986, and the record low is 27, which occurred in 1964. Sunrise today is at 5:53 a.m. and sunset is at 9:29 p.m. The regional weather forecast from your National Weather Service office in Bismarck. Showers and thunderstorms are expected over much of the region again today. Isolated severe thunderstorms will be possible over southwest and south-central North Dakota into much of South Dakota. It will be breezy again today, with highs generally in the 70s to lower 80s. Rain chances continue over much of the region through much of the work week. Here is the forecast for the Bismarck, Mend, and listening area. Today, a slight chance of thunderstorms late. Showers likely. A chance of thunderstorms. Highs in the mid-70s. Southeast winds 15 to 20 miles per hour with gusts up to 30 miles per hour. Chance of rain 60%. Tonight, mostly cloudy. Showers and a chance of thunderstorms in the evening, then a slight chance of showers after midnight. Lows in the lower 60s. Southeast winds 5 to 15 miles per hour, becoming southwest 5 to 10 miles per hour after midnight. Monday, mostly sunny. Highs in the mid-70s. West winds 5 to 15 miles per hour. Monday night, increasing clouds. Lows around 50. South winds around 5 miles per hour, becoming southeast after midnight. Tuesday, partly sunny. A slight chance of showers in the morning, then a chance of showers and thunderstorms in the afternoon. Highs around 80. Southeast winds 5 to 15 miles per hour with gusts up to 25 miles per hour. Chance of rain 50%. Tuesday night, a chance of thunderstorms. Showers likely. Lows in the mid-50s. Chance of rain 70%. Wednesday, mostly sunny. A slight chance of showers and thunderstorms in the morning, then a chance of showers and thunderstorms in the afternoon. Highs in the upper 70s. Chance of rain 50%. Wednesday night, partly cloudy. A chance of showers in the evening. Lows in the lower 50s. Chance of rain 40%. Thursday, mostly sunny. A slight chance of showers in the afternoon. Highs in the mid-70s. Chance of rain 20%. Thursday night, a slight chance of thunderstorms in the evening. Partly cloudy with a chance of showers. Lows in the lower 50s. Chance of rain 40%. Friday, decreasing clouds. A slight chance of showers. A slight chance of thunderstorms in the afternoon. Highs in the upper 70s. Chance of rain 20%. Friday night, partly cloudy. A chance of showers and a slight chance of thunderstorms in the evening, then a slight chance of showers after midnight. Lows in the lower 50s. Chance of rain 30%. Saturday, partly sunny in the morning, then clearing. Highs in the mid-80s. For western Lake Sakakawea, today, windy. Southeast winds 20 to 30 miles per hour. Slight chance of thunderstorms early in the morning. Showers likely through the day. Chance of thunderstorms in the afternoon. Mostly cloudy. Highs in the mid-70s. Tonight, windy. Southeast winds 20 to 30 miles per hour, shifting to the southwest 15 to 25 miles per hour in the late evening and overnight. Chance of thunderstorms in the evening. Showers likely through the night. Mostly cloudy. Lows around 50. For eastern Lake Sakakawea, today, windy. Southeast winds 20 to 30 miles per hour. Chance of thunderstorms early in the morning. Showers likely early in the morning, then chance of thunderstorms in the afternoon. Mostly cloudy.

highs in the mid-70s. Tonight, breezy. South winds 15 to 25 miles per hour, shifting to the southwest 15 to 20 miles per hour early in the morning. Chance of thunderstorms in the evening. Showers likely through the night. Mostly cloudy. Lows around 50. For northern Lake Oahe, today, breezy. Southeast winds 15 to 25 miles per hour. Chance of showers early in the morning. Chance of thunderstorms through the day. Showers likely late in the afternoon. Mostly cloudy. Highs in the mid-70s. Tonight, southeast winds 10 to 20 miles per hour shifting to the southwest after midnight. Showers likely and chance of thunderstorms through the night. Slight chance of showers after midnight. Mostly cloudy. Lows in the lower 50s. Here are the weather conditions at 5 a.m. Central Daylight Time. Bismarck, light rain was falling. Temperature 62 degrees, relative humidity 93%. Wind east at 15 miles an hour. Pressure 29.76 inches and falling. Mangan, mostly cloudy. 61 degrees, relative humidity 100%. Wind east at 18 miles an hour. Hazen, cloudy. 63 degrees, relative humidity 100%. Wind east at 7 miles an hour. Harvey, cloudy. 64 degrees, relative humidity 94%. Wind southeast at 15 miles an hour, gusting to 24. Minot, cloudy. 63 degrees, relative humidity 90%. Wind east at 12 miles an hour. Dickinson, light rain and fog were reported. 62 degrees, relative humidity 100%. Wind northeast at 15 miles an hour. Elsewhere around North Dakota, 862 in Garrison. At Grand Forks, it was clear, with a temperature of 63. It was mostly cloudy, with a temperature of 64 in Jamestown, and 66 at Fargo. It was cloudy, with a temperature of 63 in Williston, and 66 at Devil's Lake. In northern South Dakota, at Aberdeen, rain was falling, with a temperature of 64. At Mobridge, it was mostly cloudy, with a temperature of 58. In eastern Montana, at Glendive, it was mostly cloudy, with a temperature of 58. At Sydney, it was cloudy, with a temperature of 62. At Mile City, rain and fog were reported, with a temperature of 59. Once again, at Bismarck, the temperature was 62 degrees with light rain. The Bismarck, North Dakota climate summary for yesterday, May 30th, 2026. Yesterday's high temperature was 74 degrees. This high was 1 degree above the normal high of 73. The record high is 102 degrees, which was set in 1934. Yesterday's low temperature was 63 degrees. This low was 15 degrees above the normal low of 48. The record low is 27 degrees, which was set in 1947. 0.33 inches of precipitation fell yesterday, which brings the monthly total to 1.36 inches. The total precipitation for the year now stands at 4.23 inches. There were no heating degree days yesterday. The yearly total since July 1st is 7,485. There were 4 cooling degree days yesterday. The yearly total since January 1st is 46. The normal high temperature for today is 74 degrees, and the normal low is 49. The record high for today is 92, which occurred in 1986, and the record low is 27, which occurred in 1964. Sunrise today is at 5:53 a.m. and sunset is at 9:29 p.m. The regional weather forecast from your National Weather Service office in Bismarck. Showers and thunderstorms are expected over much of the region again today. Isolated severe thunderstorms will be possible over southwest and south-central North Dakota into much of South Dakota. It will be breezy again today, with highs generally in the 70s to lower 80s. Rain chances continue over much of the region through much of the work week. Here is the forecast for the Bismarck

in the evening. Then a slight chance of showers after midnight. Lows in the lower 50s. Southeast wind 5 to 15 miles per hour. Becoming southwest 5 to 10 miles per hour after midnight. Monday, mostly sunny. Highs in the mid-70s. West wind 5 to 15 miles per hour. Monday night, increasing clouds. Lows around 50. South winds around 5 miles per hour. Becoming southeast after midnight. Tuesday, partly sunny. A slight chance of showers in the morning, then a chance of showers and thunderstorms in the afternoon. Highs around 80. Southeast wind 5 to 15 miles per hour with gusts up to 25 miles per hour. Chance of rain 50%. Tuesday night, a chance of thunderstorms. Showers likely. Lows in the mid-50s. Chance of rain 70%. Wednesday, mostly sunny. A slight chance of showers and thunderstorms in the morning, then a chance of showers and thunderstorms in the afternoon. Highs in the upper 70s. Chance of rain 50%. Wednesday night, partly cloudy. A chance of showers in the evening. Lows in the lower 50s. Chance of rain 40%. Thursday, mostly sunny. A slight chance of showers in the afternoon. Highs in the mid-70s. Chance of rain 20%. Thursday night, a slight chance of thunderstorms in the evening. Partly cloudy with a chance of showers. Lows in the lower 50s. Chance of rain 40%. Friday, decreasing clouds. A slight chance of showers. A slight chance of thunderstorms in the afternoon. Highs in the upper 70s. Chance of rain 20%. Friday night, partly cloudy. A chance of showers and a slight chance of thunderstorms in the evening. Then a slight chance of showers after midnight. Lows in the lower 50s. Chance of rain 30%. Saturday, partly sunny in the morning then clearing. Highs in the mid-80s. For Western Lake Secaucawea, today, windy. Southeast winds 20 to 30 miles per hour. Slight chance of thunderstorms early in the morning. Showers likely through the day. Chance of thunderstorms in the afternoon. Mostly cloudy. Highs in the mid-70s. Tonight, windy. Southeast winds 20 to 30 miles per hour, shifting to the southwest 15 to 25 miles per hour in the late evening and overnight. Chance of thunderstorms in the evening. Showers likely through the night. Mostly cloudy. Lows around 50. For Eastern Lake Secaucawea, today, windy. Southeast winds 20 to 30 miles per hour. Chance of thunderstorms early in the morning. Showers likely early in the morning, then chance of thunderstorms in the afternoon. Mostly cloudy. Highs in the mid-70s. Tonight, breezy. South winds 15 to 25 miles per hour, shifting to the southwest 15 to 20 miles per hour early in the morning. Chance of thunderstorms in the evening. Showers likely through the night. Mostly cloudy. Lows around 50. For Northern Lake Oahe, today, breezy. Southeast winds 15 to 25 miles per hour. Chance of showers early in the morning. Chance of thunderstorms through the day. Showers likely late in the afternoon. Mostly cloudy. Highs in the mid-70s. Tonight, southeast winds 10 to 20 miles per hour, shifting to the southwest after midnight. Showers likely and chance of thunderstorms through the night. Slight chance of showers after midnight. Mostly cloudy. Lows in the lower 50s. Here are the weather conditions at 5 a.m. Central Daylight Time. Bismarck, light rain was falling. Temperature 62 degrees, relative humidity 93%. Wind east at 15 miles an hour. Pressure 29.76 inches and falling. Mendham, mostly cloudy. 61 degrees, relative humidity 100%. Wind east at 18 miles an hour. Hazen, cloudy. 63 degrees, relative humidity 100%. Wind east at 7 miles an hour. Harvey, cloudy. 64 degrees, relative humidity 94%. Wind southeast at 15 miles an hour, gusting to 24. Minot, cloudy. 63 degrees, relative humidity 90%. Wind east at 12 miles an hour. Dickinson.

light rain and fog were reported. 62 degrees, relative humidity 100%. Wind northeast at 15 miles an hour. Elsewhere around North Dakota, it was 62 at Garrison. At Grand Forks, it was clear, with a temperature of 63. It was mostly cloudy, with a temperature of 64 at Jamestown, and 66 at Fargo. It was cloudy, with a temperature of 63 at Williston, and 66 at Devil's Lake. In northern South Dakota, at Aberdeen, rain was falling, with a temperature of 64. At Mobridge, it was mostly cloudy, with a temperature of 58. In eastern Montana, at Glendive, it was mostly cloudy, with a temperature of 58. At Sydney, it was cloudy, with a temperature of 62. At Miles City, rain and fog were reported, with a temperature of 59. Once again, at Bismarck, the temperature was 62 degrees with light rain. 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Providing weather information 24 hours a day from your National Weather Service office in Bismarck. The Bismarck, North Dakota climate summary for yesterday, May 30, 2026. Yesterday's high temperature was 74 degrees. This high was 1 degree above the normal high of 73. The record high is 102 degrees, which was set in 1934. Yesterday's low temperature was 63 degrees. This low was 15 degrees above the normal low of 48. The record low is 27 degrees, which was set in 1947. 0.33 inches of precipitation fell yesterday, which brings the monthly total to 1.36 inches. The total precipitation for the year now stands at 4.23 inches. There were no heating degree days yesterday. The yearly total since July 1st is 7,485. There were 4 cooling degree days yesterday. The yearly total since January 1st is 46. The normal high temperature for today is 74 degrees, and the normal low is 49. The record high for today is 92, which occurred in 1986, and the record low is 27, which occurred in 1964. Sunrise today is at 5:53 a.m. and sunset is at 9:29 p.m. The regional weather forecast from your National Weather Service office in Bismarck. Showers and thunderstorms are expected over much of the region again today. Isolated severe thunderstorms will be possible over southwest and south-central North Dakota into much of South Dakota. It will be breezy again today, with highs generally in the 70s to lower 80s. Rain chances continue over much of the region through much of the work week. Here is the forecast for the Bismarck Minden listening area. Today, a slight chance of thunderstorms late. Showers likely. A chance of thunderstorms. Highs in the mid-70s. Southeast winds 15 to 20 miles. Today, a slight chance of thunderstorms late. Showers likely. A chance of thunderstorms. Highs in the mid-70s. Southeast winds 15 to 20 miles per hour with gusts up to 30 miles per hour. Chance of rain 60%. Tonight, mostly cloudy. Showers and a chance of thunderstorms in the evening, then a slight chance of showers after midnight. Lows in the lower 50s. Southeast winds 5 to 15 miles per hour, becoming southwest 5 to 10 miles per hour after midnight. Monday, mostly sunny. Highs in the mid-70s. West winds 5 to 15 miles per hour. Monday night, increasing clouds. Lows around 50. South winds around 5 miles per hour, becoming southeast after midnight. Tuesday, partly sunny. A slight chance of showers in the morning, then a chance of showers and thunderstorms in the afternoon. Highs around 80. Southeast winds 5 to 15 miles per hour with gusts up to 25 miles per hour. Chance of rain 50%. Tuesday night, a chance of thunderstorms. Showers likely. Lows in the mid-50s. Chance of rain 70%. Wednesday, mostly sunny. A slight chance of showers and thunderstorms in the morning, then a chance of showers and thunderstorms in the afternoon. Highs in the upper 70s. Chance of rain 50%. Wednesday night, partly cloudy. A chance of showers in the evening. Lows in the lower 50s. Chance of rain 40%. Thursday,

mostly sunny. A slight chance of showers in the afternoon. Highs in the mid-70s. Chance of rain 20%. Thursday night, a slight chance of thunderstorms in the evening. Partly cloudy with a chance of showers. Lows in the lower 50s. Chance of rain 40%. Friday, decreasing clouds. A slight chance of showers. A slight chance of thunderstorms in the afternoon. Highs in the upper 70s. Chance of rain 20%. Friday night, partly cloudy. A chance of showers and a slight chance of thunderstorms in the evening. Then a slight chance of showers after midnight. Lows in the lower 50s. Chance of rain 30%. Saturday, partly sunny in the morning, then clearing. Highs in the mid-80s. For Western Lake Sakakawea, today, windy. Southeast winds 20 to 30 miles per hour. Slight chance of thunderstorms early in the morning. Showers likely through the day. Chance of thunderstorms in the afternoon. Mostly cloudy. Highs in the mid-70s. Tonight, windy. Southeast winds 20 to 30 miles per hour, shifting to the southwest 15 to 25 miles per hour in the late evening and overnight. Chance of thunderstorms in the evening. Showers likely through the night. Mostly cloudy. Lows around 50. For Eastern Lake Sakakawea, today, windy. Southeast winds 20 to 30 miles per hour. Chance of thunderstorms early in the morning. Showers likely early in the morning, then chance of thunderstorms in the afternoon. Mostly cloudy. Highs in the mid-70s. Tonight, breezy. South winds 15 to 25 miles per hour, shifting to the southwest 15 to 20 miles per hour early in the morning. Chance of thunderstorms in the evening. Showers likely through the night. Mostly cloudy. Lows around 50. For Northern Lake Oahe, today, breezy. Southeast winds 15 to 25 miles per hour. Chance of showers early in the morning. Chance of thunderstorms through the day. Showers likely late in the afternoon. Mostly cloudy. Highs in the mid-70s. Tonight, southeast winds 10 to 20 miles per hour, shifting to the southwest after midnight. Showers likely and chance of thunderstorms through the night. Slight chance of showers after midnight. Mostly cloudy. Lows in the lower 50s. Here are the weather conditions at 5 a.m. Central Daylight Time. Bismarck, light rain was falling. Temperature 62 degrees, relative humidity 93%. Wind east at 15 miles an hour. Pressure 29.76 inches and falling. Mendham, mostly cloudy. 61 degrees, relative humidity 100%. Wind east at 18 miles an hour. Hazen, cloudy. 63 degrees, relative humidity 100%. Wind east at 7 miles an hour. Harvey, cloudy. 64 degrees, relative humidity 94%. Wind southeast at 15 miles an hour, gusting to 24. Minot, cloudy. 63 degrees, relative humidity 90%. Wind east at 12 miles an hour. Dickinson, light rain and fog were reported. 62 degrees, relative humidity 100%. Wind northeast at 15 miles an hour. Elsewhere around North Dakota, it was 62 at Garrison. At Grand Forks, it was clear, with a temperature of 63. It was mostly cloudy, with a temperature of 64 at Jamestown, and 66 at Fargo. It was cloudy, with a temperature of 63 at Williston, and 66 at Devil's Lake. In northern South Dakota, at Aberdeen, rain was falling, with a temperature of 64. At Mobridge, it was mostly cloudy, with a temperature of 58. In eastern Montana, at Glendive, it was mostly cloudy, with a temperature of 58. At Sydney, it was cloudy, with a temperature of 62. At Miles City, rain and fog were reported, with a temperature of 59. Once again, at Bismarck, the temperature was 62 degrees with light rain. The Bismarck, North Dakota climate summary for yesterday, May 30, 2026. Yesterday's high temperature was 74 degrees. This high was 1 degree above the normal high of 73. The record high is 102 degrees, which was set in 1934. Yesterday's low temperature was 63 degrees. This low

15 degrees above the normal low of 48. The record low is 27 degrees, which was set in 1947. 0.33 inches of precipitation fell yesterday, which brings the monthly total to 1.36 inches. The total precipitation for the year now stands at 4.23 inches. There were no heating degree days yesterday. The yearly total since July 1st is 7,485. There were 4 cooling degree days yesterday. The yearly total since January 1st is 46. The normal high temperature for today is 74 degrees, and the normal low is 49. The record high for today is 92, which occurred in 1986, and the record low is 27, which occurred in 1964. Sunrise today is at 5:53 a.m. and sunset is at 9:29 p.m. The regional weather forecast from your National Weather Service office in Bismarck. Showers and thunderstorms are expected over much of the region again today. Isolated severe thunderstorms will be possible over southwest and south-central North Dakota into much of South Dakota. It will be breezy again today, with highs generally in the 70s to lower 80s. Rain chances continue over much of the region through much of the work week. Here is the forecast for the Bismarck, Minden listening area. Today, a slight chance of thunderstorms late. Showers likely. A chance of thunderstorms. Highs in the mid-70s. Southeast winds 15 to 20 miles per hour with gusts up to 30 miles per hour. Chance of rain 60%. Tonight, mostly cloudy. Showers and a chance of thunderstorms in the evening, then a slight chance of showers after midnight. Lows in the lower 50s. Southeast winds 5 to 15 miles per hour, becoming southwest 5 to 10 miles per hour after midnight. Monday, mostly sunny. Highs in the mid-70s. West winds 5 to 15 miles per hour. Monday night, increasing clouds. Lows around 50. South winds around 5 miles per hour, becoming southeast after midnight. Tuesday, partly sunny. A slight chance of showers in the morning, then a chance of showers and thunderstorms in the afternoon. Highs around 80. Southeast winds 5 to 15 miles per hour with gusts up to 25 miles per hour. Chance of rain 50%. Tuesday night, a chance of thunderstorms. Showers likely. Lows in the mid-50s. Chance of rain 70%. Wednesday, mostly sunny. A slight chance of showers and thunderstorms in the morning, then a chance of showers and thunderstorms in the afternoon. Highs in the upper 70s. Chance of rain 50%. Wednesday night, partly cloudy. A chance of showers in the evening. Lows in the lower 50s. Chance of rain 40%. Thursday, mostly sunny. A slight chance of showers in the afternoon. Highs in the mid-70s. Chance of rain 20%. Thursday night, a slight chance of thunderstorms in the evening. Partly cloudy with a chance of showers. Lows in the lower 50s. Chance of rain 40%. Friday, decreasing clouds. A slight chance of showers. A slight chance of thunderstorms in the afternoon. Highs in the upper 70s. Chance of rain 20%. Friday night, partly cloudy. A chance of showers and a slight chance of thunderstorms in the evening, then a slight chance of showers after midnight. Lows in the lower 50s. Chance of rain 30%. Saturday, partly sunny in the morning, then clearing. Highs in the mid-80s. For Western Lake Sakakawea, today, windy. Southeast winds 20 to 30 miles per hour. Slight chance of thunderstorms early in the morning. Showers likely through the day. Chance of thunderstorms in the afternoon. Mostly cloudy. Highs in the mid-70s. Tonight, windy. Southeast winds 20 to 30 miles per hour, shifting to the southwest 15 to 25 miles per hour in the late evening and overnight. Chance of thunderstorms in the evening. Showers likely through the night. Mostly cloudy. Lows around 50. For Eastern Lake Sakakawea, today, windy. Southeast winds 20 to 30 miles per hour. Chance of thunderstorms early in the morning. Showers likely early in the morning, then chance of thunderstorms in the afternoon. Mostly cloudy. Highs in the mid-70s. Tonight, breezy.
south winds 15 to 25 miles per hour, shifting to the southwest 15 to 20 miles per hour early in the morning. Chance of thunderstorms in the evening. Showers likely through the night. Mostly cloudy. Lows around 50. For northern Lake Oahe, today, breezy. Southeast winds 15 to 25 miles per hour. Chance of showers early in the morning. Chance of thunderstorms through the day. Showers likely late in the afternoon. Mostly cloudy. Highs in the mid-70s. Tonight, southeast winds 10 to 20 miles per hour, shifting to the southwest after midnight. Showers likely and chance of thunderstorms through the night. Slight chance of showers after midnight. Mostly cloudy. Lows in the lower 50s. Here are the weather conditions at 5 a.m. Central Daylight Time. Bismarck, light rain was falling. Temperature 62 degrees, relative humidity 93%. Wind east at 15 miles an hour. Pressure 29.76 inches and falling. Mendham, mostly cloudy. 61 degrees, relative humidity 100%. Wind east at 18 miles an hour. Hazen, cloudy. 63 degrees, relative humidity 100%. Wind east at 7 miles an hour. Harvey, cloudy. 64 degrees, relative humidity 94%. Wind southeast at 15 miles an hour, gusting to 24. Minot, cloudy. 63 degrees, relative humidity 90%. Wind east at 12 miles an hour. Dickinson, light rain and fog were reported. 62 degrees, relative humidity 100%. Wind northeast at 15 miles an hour. Elsewhere around North Dakota, it was 62 at Garrison. At Grand Forks, it was clear, with a temperature of 63. It was mostly cloudy, with a temperature of 64 at Jamestown, and 66 at Fargo. It was cloudy, with a temperature of 63 at Williston, and 66 at Devil's Lake. In northern South Dakota, at Aberdeen, rain was falling, with a temperature of 64. At Mobridge, it was mostly cloudy, with a temperature of 58. In eastern Montana, at Glendive, it was mostly cloudy, with a temperature of 58. At Sydney, it was cloudy, with a temperature of 62. At Miles City, rain and fog were reported, with a temperature of 59. Once again, at Bismarck, the temperature was 62 degrees with light rain. The Bismarck, North Dakota climate summary for yesterday, May 30, 2026. Yesterday's high temperature was 74 degrees. This high was 1 degree above the normal high of 73. The record high is 102 degrees, which was set in 1934. Yesterday's low temperature was 63 degrees. This low was 15 degrees above the normal low of 48. The record low is 27 degrees, which was set in 1947. 0.33 inches of precipitation fell yesterday, which brings the monthly total to 1.36 inches. The total precipitation for the year now stands at 4.23 inches. There were no heating degree days yesterday. The yearly total since July 1st is 7,485. There were 4 cooling degree days yesterday. The yearly total since January 1st is 46. The normal high temperature for today is 74 degrees, and the normal low is 49. The record high for today is 92, which occurred in 1986, and the record low is 27, which occurred in 1964. Sunrise today is at 5:53 a.m. and sunset is at 9:29 p.m. The regional weather forecast from your National Weather Service office in Bismarck. Showers and thunderstorms are expected over much of the region again today. Isolated severe thunderstorms will be possible over southwest and south-central North Dakota into much of South Dakota. It will be breezy again today, with highs generally in the 70s to lower 80s. Rain chances continue over much of the region through much of the work week. Here is the forecast for the Bismarck-Mendham listening area. Today, a slight chance of thunderstorms late. Showers likely. A chance of thunderstorms. Highs in the mid-70s. Southeast winds 15 to 20 miles per hour with gusts up to 30 miles per hour. Chance of rain 60%. Tonight, mostly cloudy. Showers and a chance of thunderstorms in the evening, then a slight chance of showers after midnight.
Lows in the lower 50s. Southeast wind 5 to 15 miles per hour, becoming southwest 5 to 10 miles per hour after midnight. Monday, mostly sunny. Highs in the mid-70s. West winds 5 to 15 miles per hour. Monday night, increasing clouds. Lows around 50. South winds around 5 miles per hour, becoming southeast after midnight. Tuesday, partly sunny. A slight chance of showers in the morning, then a chance of showers and thunderstorms in the afternoon. Highs around 80. Southeast winds 5 to 15 miles per hour with gusts up to 25 miles per hour. Chance of rain 50%. Tuesday night, a chance of thunderstorms. Showers likely. Lows in the mid-50s. Chance of rain 70%. Wednesday, mostly sunny. A slight chance of showers and thunderstorms in the morning, then a chance of showers and thunderstorms in the afternoon. Highs in the upper 70s. Chance of rain 50%. Wednesday night, partly cloudy. A chance of showers in the evening. Lows in the lower 50s. Chance of rain 40%. Thursday, mostly sunny. A slight chance of showers in the afternoon. Highs in the mid-70s. Chance of rain 20%. Thursday night, a slight chance of thunderstorms in the evening. Partly cloudy with a chance of showers. Lows in the lower 50s. Chance of rain 40%. Friday, decreasing clouds. A slight chance of showers. A slight chance of thunderstorms in the afternoon. Highs in the upper 70s. Chance of rain 20%. Friday night, partly cloudy. A chance of showers and a slight chance of thunderstorms in the evening, then a slight chance of showers after midnight. Lows in the lower 50s. Chance of rain 30%. Saturday, partly sunny in the morning, then clearing. Highs in the mid-80s. For Western Lake Sakakawea, today, windy. Southeast winds 20 to 30 miles per hour. Slight chance of thunderstorms early in the morning. Showers likely through the day. Chance of thunderstorms in the afternoon. Mostly cloudy. Highs in the mid-70s. Tonight, windy. Southeast winds 20 to 30 miles per hour, shifting to the southwest 15 to 25 miles per hour in the late evening and overnight. Chance of thunderstorms in the evening. Showers likely through the night. Mostly cloudy. Lows around 50. For Eastern Lake Sakakawea, today, windy. Southeast winds 20 to 30 miles per hour. Chance of thunderstorms early in the morning. Showers likely early in the morning, then chance of thunderstorms in the afternoon. Mostly cloudy. Highs in the mid-70s. Tonight, breezy. South winds 15 to 25 miles per hour, shifting to the southwest 15 to 20 miles per hour early in the morning. Chance of thunderstorms in the evening. Showers likely through the night. Mostly cloudy. Lows around 50. For Northern Lake Oahe, today, breezy. Southeast winds 15 to 25 miles per hour. Chance of showers early in the morning. Chance of thunderstorms through the day. Showers likely late in the afternoon. Mostly cloudy. Highs in the mid-70s. Tonight, southeast winds 10 to 20 miles per hour, shifting to the southwest after midnight. Showers likely and chance of thunderstorms through the night. Slight chance of showers after midnight. Mostly cloudy. Lows in the lower 50s. Here are the weather conditions at 5 a.m. Central Daylight Time. Bismarck, light rain was falling. Temperature 62 degrees, relative humidity 93%. Wind east at 15 miles an hour. Pressure 29.76 inches and falling. Mendan, mostly cloudy. 61 degrees, relative humidity 100%. Wind east at 18 miles an hour. Hazen, cloudy. 63 degrees, relative humidity 100%. Wind east at 7 miles an hour. Harvey, cloudy. 64 degrees, relative humidity 94%. Wind southeast at 15 miles an hour, gusting to 24. Minot, cloudy. 63 degrees, relative humidity 90%. Wind east at 12 miles an hour. Dickinson, light rain and fog were reported.

2 degrees, relative humidity 100%. Wind northeast at 15 miles an hour. Elsewhere around North Dakota, it was 62 at Garrison. At Grand Forks, it was clear with a temperature of 63. It was mostly cloudy with a temperature of 64 at Jamestown and 66 at Fargo. It was cloudy with a temperature of 63 at Williston and 66 at Devil's Lake. In northern South Dakota, at Aberdeen, rain was falling with a temperature of 64. At Mobridge, it was mostly cloudy with a temperature of 58. In eastern Montana, at Glendive, it was mostly cloudy with a temperature of 58. At Sydney, it was cloudy with a temperature of 62. At Mile City, rain and fog were reported with a temperature of 59. Once again, at Bismarck, the temperature was 62 degrees with light rain. The Bismarck, North Dakota climate summary for yesterday, May 30, 2026. Yesterday's high temperature was 74 degrees. This high was 1 degree above the normal high of 73. The record high is 102 degrees, which was set in 1934. Yesterday's low temperature was 63 degrees. This low was 15 degrees above the normal low of 48. The record low is 27 degrees, which was set in 1947. 0.33 inches of precipitation fell yesterday, which brings the monthly total to 1.36 inches. The total precipitation for the year now stands at 4.23 inches. There were no heating degree days yesterday. The yearly total since July 1st is 7,485. There were 4 cooling degree days yesterday. The yearly total since January 1st is 46. The normal high temperature for today is 74 degrees, and the normal low is 49. The record high for today is 92, which occurred in 1986, and the record low is 27, which occurred in 1964. Sunrise today is at 5:53 a.m. and sunset is at 9:29 p.m. The regional weather forecast from your National Weather Service office in Bismarck. Showers and thunderstorms are expected over much of the region again today. Isolated severe thunderstorms will be possible over southwest and south-central North Dakota into much of South Dakota. It will be breezy again today, with highs generally in the 70s to lower 80s. Rain chances continue over much of the region through much of the work week. Here is the forecast for the Bismarck, Minden listening area. Today, a slight chance of thunderstorms late. Showers likely. A chance of thunderstorms. Highs in the mid-70s. Southeast winds 15 to 20 miles per hour with gusts up to 30 miles per hour. Chance of rain 60%. Tonight, mostly cloudy. Showers and a chance of thunderstorms in the evening, then a slight chance of showers after midnight. Lows in the lower 50s. Southeast winds 5 to 15 miles per hour, becoming southwest 5 to 10 miles per hour after midnight. Monday, mostly sunny. Highs in the mid-70s. West winds 5 to 15 miles per hour. Monday night, increasing clouds. Lows around 50. South winds around 5 miles per hour, becoming southeast after midnight. Tuesday, partly sunny. A slight chance of showers in the morning, then a chance of showers and thunderstorms in the afternoon. Highs around 80. Southeast winds 5 to 15 miles per hour with gusts up to 25 miles per hour. Chance of rain 50%. Tuesday night, a chance of thunderstorms. Showers likely. Lows in the mid-50s. Chance of rain 70%. Wednesday, mostly sunny. A slight chance of showers and thunderstorms in the morning, then a chance of showers and thunderstorms in the afternoon. Highs in the upper 70s. Chance of rain 50%. Wednesday night, partly cloudy. A chance of showers in the evening. Lows in the lower 50s. Chance of rain 40%. Thursday, mostly sunny. A slight chance of showers in the afternoon. Highs in the mid-70s. Chance of rain 20%. Thursday night, a slight chance of thunderstorms in the evening. Partly cloudy with a chance of showers. Lows in the lower 50s. Chance of rain 40%. Friday, decreasing clouds. A slight chance of showers. A slight chance of thunderstorms in the afternoon. Highs in the upper 70s. Chance of rain 20%.

set. Friday night, partly cloudy. A chance of showers and a slight chance of thunderstorms in the evening. Then a slight chance of showers after midnight. Lows in the lower 50s. Chance of rain 30%. Saturday, partly sunny in the morning, then clearing. Highs in the mid-80s. 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Providing weather information 24 hours a day from your National Weather Service office in Bismarck. For Western Lakes Aconcagua, today, windy. Southeast winds 20 to 30 miles per hour. Slight chance of thunderstorms early in the morning. Showers likely through the day. Chance of thunderstorms in the afternoon. Mostly cloudy. Highs in the mid-70s. Tonight, windy. Southeast winds 20 to 30 miles per hour, shifting to the southwest 15 to 25 miles per hour in the late evening and overnight. Chance of thunderstorms in the evening. Showers likely through the night. Mostly cloudy. Lows around 50. For Eastern Lake Aconcagua, today, windy. Southeast winds 20 to 30 miles per hour. Chance of thunderstorms early in the morning. Showers likely early in the morning, then chance of thunderstorms in the afternoon. Mostly cloudy. Highs in the mid-70s. Tonight, breezy. South winds 15 to 25 miles per hour, shifting to the southwest 15 to 20 miles per hour early in the morning. Chance of thunderstorms in the evening. Showers likely through the night. Mostly cloudy. Lows around 50. For Northern Lake Oahe, today, breezy. Southeast winds 15 to 25 miles per hour. Chance of showers early in the morning. Chance of thunderstorms through the day. Showers likely late in the afternoon. Mostly cloudy. Highs in the mid-70s. Tonight, southeast winds 10 to 20 miles per hour, shifting to the southwest after midnight. Showers likely and chance of thunderstorms through the night. Slight chance of showers after midnight. Mostly cloudy. Lows in the lower 50s. Here are the weather conditions at 5 a.m. Central Daylight Time. Bismarck, light rain was falling. Temperature 62 degrees, relative humidity 93%. Wind east at 15 miles an hour. Pressure 29.76 inches and falling. Mendan, mostly cloudy. 61 degrees, relative humidity 100%. Wind east at 18 miles an hour. Hazen, cloudy. 63 degrees, relative humidity 100%. Wind east at 7 miles an hour. Harvey, cloudy. 64 degrees, relative humidity 94%. Wind southeast at 15 miles an hour, gusting to 24. Minot, cloudy. 63 degrees, relative humidity 90%. Wind east at 12 miles an hour. Dickinson, light rain and fog were reported. 62 degrees, relative humidity 100%. Wind northeast at 15 miles an hour. Elsewhere around North Dakota, it was 62 at Garrison. At Grand Forks, it was clear, with a temperature of 63. It was mostly cloudy, with a temperature of 64 at Jamestown, and 66 at Fargo. It was cloudy, with a temperature of 63 at Williston, and 66 at Devil's Lake. In northern South Dakota, at Aberdeen, rain was falling, with a temperature of 64. At Mobridge, it was mostly cloudy, with a temperature of 58. In eastern Montana, at Glendive, it was mostly cloudy, with a temperature of 58. At Sydney, it was cloudy, with a temperature of 62. At Miles City, rain and fog were reported, with a temperature of 59. Once again, at Bismarck, the temperature was 62 degrees with light rain. Here are the weather conditions at 6 a.m. Central Daylight Time. Bismarck, mostly cloudy. Temperature 62 degrees, relative humidity 93%. Wind southeast at 15 miles an hour, gusting to 25. Pressure 29.75 inches and falling. Mendan, mostly cloudy. 61 degrees, relative humidity 100%. Wind east at 15 miles an hour. Hazen, cloudy. 63 degrees, relative humidity 100%. Wind east at 8 miles an hour.
cloudy. 63 degrees, relative humidity 94%. Wind southeast at 16 miles an hour, gusting to 25. Minot, cloudy. 62 degrees, relative humidity 93%. Wind east at 13 miles an hour. Dickinson, fog was reported. 61 degrees, relative humidity 100%. Wind east at 16 miles an hour. Elsewhere around North Dakota, at Williston, fog was reported with a temperature of 62. It was 63 at Garrison. At Grand Forks, it was partly cloudy with a temperature of 62. At Fargo, it was mostly cloudy with a temperature of 66. It was cloudy with a temperature of 63 at Jamestown and 65 at Devil's Lake. In northern South Dakota, it was mostly cloudy. It was 59 at Mobridge and 64 at Aberdeen. In eastern Montana, at Miles City, rain was falling with a temperature of 59. It was cloudy with a temperature of 58 at Glendive and 62 at Sydney. Once again, at Bismarck, the temperature was 62 degrees under mostly cloudy skies. The Bismarck, North Dakota climate summary for yesterday, May 30, 2026. Yesterday's high temperature was 74 degrees. This high was 1 degree above the normal high of 73. The record high is 102 degrees, which was set in 1934. Yesterday's low temperature was 63 degrees. This low was 15 degrees above the normal low of 48. The record low is 27 degrees, which was set in 1947. 0.33 inches of precipitation fell yesterday, which brings the monthly total to 1.36 inches. The total precipitation for the year now stands at 4.23 inches. There were no heating degree days yesterday. The yearly total since July 1st is 7,485. There were 4 cooling degree days yesterday. The yearly total since January 1st is 46. The normal high temperature for today is 74 degrees, and the normal low is 49. The record high for today is 92, which occurred in 1986, and the record low is 27, which occurred in 1964. Sunrise today is at 5:53 a.m. and sunset is at 9:29 p.m. The regional weather forecast from your National Weather Service office in Bismarck. Showers and thunderstorms are expected over much of the region again today. Isolated severe thunderstorms will be possible over southwest and south-central North Dakota into much of South Dakota. It will be breezy again today, with highs generally in the 70s to lower 80s. Rain chances continue over much of the region through much of the work week. Here is the forecast for the Bismarck, Minden listening area. Today, a slight chance of thunderstorms late. Showers likely. A chance of thunderstorms. Highs in the mid-70s. Southeast winds 15 to 20 miles per hour with gusts up to 30 miles per hour. Chance of rain 60%. Tonight, mostly cloudy. Showers and a chance of thunderstorms in the evening, then a slight chance of showers after midnight. Lows in the lower 50s. Southeast winds 5 to 15 miles per hour, becoming southwest 5 to 10 miles per hour after midnight. Monday, mostly sunny. Highs in the mid-70s. West winds 5 to 15 miles per hour. Monday night, increasing clouds. Lows around 50. South winds around 5 miles per hour, becoming southeast after midnight. Tuesday, partly sunny. A slight chance of showers in the morning, then a chance of showers and thunderstorms in the afternoon. Highs around 80. Southeast winds 5 to 15 miles per hour with gusts up to 25 miles per hour. Chance of rain 50%. Tuesday night, a chance of thunderstorms. Showers likely. Lows in the mid-50s. Chance of rain 70%. Wednesday, mostly sunny. A slight chance of showers and thunderstorms in the morning, then a chance of showers and thunderstorms in the afternoon. Highs in the upper 70s. Chance of rain 50%. Wednesday night, partly cloudy. A chance of showers in the evening. Lows in the lower 50s. Chance of rain 40%. Thursday, mostly sunny. A slight chance of showers in the afternoon. Highs in the mid-70s. Chance of rain 20%. Thursday night, a slight chance of thunderstorms.

storms in the evening. Partly cloudy with a chance of showers. Lows in the lower 50s. Chance of rain 40%. Friday, decreasing clouds. A slight chance of showers. A slight chance of thunderstorms in the afternoon. Highs in the upper 70s. Chance of rain 20%. Friday night, partly cloudy. A chance of showers and a slight chance of thunderstorms in the evening. Then a slight chance of showers after midnight. Lows in the lower 50s. Chance of rain 30%. Saturday, partly sunny in the morning, then clearing. Highs in the mid-80s. For Western Lake Sakakawea, today, windy. Southeast winds 20 to 30 miles per hour. Slight chance of thunderstorms early in the morning. Showers likely through the day. Chance of thunderstorms in the afternoon. Mostly cloudy. Highs in the mid-70s. Tonight, windy. Southeast winds 20 to 30 miles per hour, shifting to the southwest 15 to 25 miles per hour in the late evening and overnight. Chance of thunderstorms in the evening. Showers likely through the night. Mostly cloudy. Lows around 50. For Eastern Lake Sakakawea, today, windy. Southeast winds 20 to 30 miles per hour. Chance of thunderstorms early in the morning. Showers likely early in the morning, then chance of thunderstorms in the afternoon. Mostly cloudy. Highs in the mid-70s. Tonight, breezy. South winds 15 to 25 miles per hour, shifting to the southwest 15 to 20 miles per hour early in the morning. Chance of thunderstorms in the evening. Showers likely through the night. Mostly cloudy. Lows around 50. For Northern Lake Oahe, today, breezy. Southeast winds 15 to 25 miles per hour. Chance of showers early in the morning. Chance of thunderstorms through the day. Showers likely late in the afternoon. Mostly cloudy. Highs in the mid-70s. Tonight, southeast winds 10 to 20 miles per hour, shifting to the southwest after midnight. Showers likely and chance of thunderstorms through the night. Slight chance of showers after midnight. Mostly cloudy. Lows in the lower 50s. Here are the weather conditions at 6 a.m. Central Daylight Time. Bismarck, partly cloudy. Temperature 62 degrees, relative humidity 93%. Wind southeast at 15 miles an hour, gusting to 25. Pressure 29.75 inches and falling. Mendham, partly cloudy. 61 degrees, relative humidity 100%. Wind east at 15 miles an hour. Hazen, cloudy. 63 degrees, relative humidity 100%. Wind east at 8 miles an hour. Harvey, cloudy. 63 degrees, relative humidity 94%. Wind southeast at 16 miles an hour, gusting to 25. Minot, cloudy. 62 degrees, relative humidity 93%. Wind east at 13 miles an hour. Dickinson, fog was reported. 61 degrees, relative humidity 100%. Wind east at 16 miles an hour. Elsewhere around North Dakota, at Williston, fog was reported with a temperature of 62. It was 63 at Garrison. At Grand Forks, it was partly cloudy with a temperature of 62. At Fargo, it was mostly cloudy with a temperature of 66. It was cloudy with a temperature of 63 at Jamestown and 65 at Devil's Lake. In northern South Dakota, skies ranged from partly cloudy to mostly cloudy. It was 59 at Mobridge and 64 at Aberdeen. In eastern Montana, at Miles City, rain was falling with a temperature of 59. It was cloudy with a temperature of 58 at Glendive and 62 at Sydney. Once again, at Bismarck, the temperature was 62 degrees under partly cloudy skies. The Bismarck, North Dakota climate summary for yesterday, May 30, 2026. Yesterday's high temperature was 74 degrees. This high was 1 degree above the normal high of 73. The record high is 102 degrees, which was set in 1934. Yesterday's low temperature was 63 degrees. This low was 15 degrees above the normal low of 48. The record low is 27 degrees, which was set in 1947. 0.33 inches of precipitation.

expected over much of the region again today. Isolated severe thunderstorms will be possible over southwest and south-central North Dakota into much of South Dakota. It will be breezy again today, with highs generally in the 70s to lower 80s. Rain chances continue over much of the region through much of the work week. Here is the forecast for the Bismarck, Minden listening area. Today, a slight chance of thunderstorms late. Showers likely. A chance of thunderstorms. Highs in the mid-70s. Southeast winds 15 to 20 miles per hour with gusts up to 30 miles per hour. Chance of rain 60%. Tonight, mostly cloudy. Showers and a chance of thunderstorms in the evening, then a slight chance of showers after midnight. Lows in the lower 50s. Southeast winds 5 to 15 miles per hour, becoming southwest 5 to 10 miles per hour after midnight. Monday, mostly sunny. Highs in the mid-70s. West winds 5 to 15 miles per hour. Monday night, increasing clouds. Lows around 50. South winds around 5 miles per hour, becoming southeast after midnight. Tuesday, partly sunny. A slight chance of showers in the morning, then a chance of showers and thunderstorms in the afternoon. Highs around 80. Southeast winds 5 to 15 miles per hour with gusts up to 25 miles per hour. Chance of rain 50%. Tuesday night, a chance of thunderstorms. Showers likely. Lows in the mid-50s. Chance of rain 70%. Wednesday, mostly sunny. A slight chance of showers and thunderstorms in the morning, then a chance of showers and thunderstorms in the afternoon. Highs in the upper 70s. Chance of rain 50%. Wednesday night, partly cloudy. A chance of showers in the evening. Lows in the lower 50s. Chance of rain 40%. Thursday, mostly sunny. A slight chance of showers in the afternoon. Highs in the mid-70s. Chance of rain 20%. Thursday night, a slight chance of thunderstorms in the evening. Partly cloudy with a chance of showers. Lows in the lower 50s. Chance of rain 40%. Friday, decreasing clouds. A slight chance of showers. A slight chance of thunderstorms in the afternoon. Highs in the upper 70s. Chance of rain 20%. Friday night, partly cloudy. A chance of showers and a slight chance of thunderstorms in the evening, then a slight chance of showers after midnight. Lows in the lower 50s. Chance of rain 30%. Saturday, partly sunny in the morning, then clearing. Highs in the mid-80s. Here is the forecast for the Bismarck, Minden listening area. Today, mostly cloudy with a chance of showers and a slight chance of thunderstorms in the morning, then partly sunny with showers likely and a chance of thunderstorms in the afternoon. Highs in the mid-70s. Southeast winds 15 to 20 miles per hour with gusts up to 30 miles per hour. Chance of rain 60%. Tonight, mostly cloudy. Showers and a chance of thunderstorms in the evening, then a slight chance of showers after midnight. Lows in the lower 50s. Southeast winds 5 to 15 miles per hour, becoming southwest 5 to 10 miles per hour after midnight. Monday, mostly sunny. Highs in the mid-70s. West winds 5 to 15 miles per hour. Monday night, increasing clouds. Lows around 50. South winds around 5 miles per hour, becoming southeast after midnight. Tuesday, partly sunny. A slight chance of showers in the morning, then a chance of showers and thunderstorms in the afternoon. Highs around 80. Southeast winds 5 to 15 miles per hour with gusts up to 25 miles per hour. Chance of rain 50%. Tuesday night, a chance of thunderstorms. Showers likely. Lows in the mid-50s. Chance of rain 70%. Wednesday, mostly sunny. A slight chance of showers and thunderstorms in the morning, then a chance of showers and thunderstorms in the afternoon. Highs in the upper 70s. Chance of rain 50%. Wednesday night, partly cloudy. A chance of showers in the evening. Lows in the lower 50s. Chance of rain 40%. Thursday, mostly sunny. A slight chance of showers in the afternoon. Highs in the mid-70s. Chance of rain 20%.

Wednesday night, a slight chance of thunderstorms in the evening. Partly cloudy with a chance of showers. Lows in the lower 50s. Chance of rain 40%. Friday, decreasing clouds. A slight chance of showers. A slight chance of thunderstorms in the afternoon. Highs in the upper 70s. Chance of rain 20%. Friday night, partly cloudy. A chance of showers and a slight chance of thunderstorms in the evening. Then a slight chance of showers after midnight. Lows in the lower 50s. Chance of rain 30%. Saturday, partly sunny in the morning, then clearing. Highs in the mid-80s. For Western Lake Sakakawea, today, windy. Southeast winds 20 to 30 miles per hour. Slight chance of thunderstorms early in the morning. Showers likely through the day. Chance of thunderstorms in the afternoon. Mostly cloudy. Highs in the mid-70s. Tonight, windy. Southeast winds 20 to 30 miles per hour, shifting to the southwest 15 to 25 miles per hour in the late evening and overnight. Chance of thunderstorms in the evening. Showers likely through the night. Mostly cloudy. Lows around 50. For Eastern Lake Sakakawea, today, windy. Southeast winds 20 to 30 miles per hour. Chance of thunderstorms early in the morning. Showers likely early in the morning, then chance of thunderstorms in the afternoon. Mostly cloudy. Highs in the mid-70s. Tonight, breezy. South winds 15 to 25 miles per hour, shifting to the southwest 15 to 20 miles per hour early in the morning. Chance of thunderstorms in the evening. Showers likely through the night. Mostly cloudy. Lows around 50. For Northern Lake Oahe, today, breezy. Southeast winds 15 to 25 miles per hour. Chance of showers early in the morning. Chance of thunderstorms through the day. Showers likely late in the afternoon. Mostly cloudy. Highs in the mid-70s. Tonight, southeast winds 10 to 20 miles per hour, shifting to the southwest after midnight. Showers likely and chance of thunderstorms through the night. Slight chance of showers after midnight. Mostly cloudy. Lows in the lower 50s. Here are the weather conditions at 6 a.m. Central Daylight Time. Bismarck, partly cloudy. Temperature 62 degrees, relative humidity 93%. Wind southeast at 15 miles an hour, gusting to 25. Pressure 29.75 inches and falling. Mendham, partly cloudy. 61 degrees, relative humidity 100%. Wind east at 15 miles an hour. Hazen, cloudy. 63 degrees, relative humidity 100%. Wind east at 8 miles an hour. Harvey, cloudy. 63 degrees, relative humidity 94%. Wind southeast at 16 miles an hour, gusting to 25. Minot, cloudy. 62 degrees, relative humidity 93%. Wind east at 13 miles an hour. Dickinson, fog was reported. 61 degrees, relative humidity 100%. Wind east at 16 miles an hour. Elsewhere around North Dakota, at Williston, fog was reported with a temperature of 62. It was 63 at Garrison. At Grand Forks, it was partly cloudy with a temperature of 62. At Fargo, it was mostly cloudy with a temperature of 66. It was cloudy with a temperature of 63 at Jamestown and 65 at Devil's Lake. In northern South Dakota, skies ranged from partly cloudy to mostly cloudy. It was 59 at Mobridge and 64 at Aberdeen. In eastern Montana, at Miles City, rain was falling with a temperature of 59. It was cloudy with a temperature of 58 at Glendive and 62 at Sydney. Once again, at Bismarck, the temperature was 62 degrees under partly cloudy skies. The Bismarck, North Dakota climate summary for yesterday, May 30, 2026. Yesterday's high temperature was 74 degrees. This high was 1 degree above the normal high of 73. The record high is 102 degrees, which was set in 1934. Yesterday's low temperature was 63 degrees. This low was 15 degrees above the normal low of 48. The record low is 27 degrees, which was set in 1947.

0.33 inches of precipitation fell yesterday, which brings the monthly total to 1.36 inches. The total precipitation for the year now stands at 4.23 inches. There were no heating degree days yesterday. The yearly total since July 1st is 7,485. There were 4 cooling degree days yesterday. The yearly total since January 1st is 46. The normal high temperature for today is 74 degrees, and the normal low is 49. The record high for today is 92, which occurred in 1986, and the record low is 27, which occurred in 1964. Sunrise today is at 5:53 a.m. and sunset is at 9:29 p.m. The regional weather forecast from your National Weather Service office in Bismarck. Showers and thunderstorms are expected over much of the region again today. Isolated severe thunderstorms will be possible over southwest and south-central North Dakota into much of South Dakota. It will be breezy again today, with highs generally in the 70s to lower 80s. Rain chances continue over much of the region through much of the work week. Here is the forecast for the Bismarck, Minden listening area. Today, mostly cloudy with a chance of showers and a slight chance of thunderstorms in the morning, then partly sunny with showers likely and a chance of thunderstorms in the afternoon. Highs in the mid-70s. Southeast winds 15 to 20 miles per hour with gusts up to 30 miles per hour. Chance of rain 60%. Tonight, mostly cloudy. Showers and a chance of thunderstorms in the evening, then a slight chance of showers after midnight. Lows in the lower 50s. Southeast winds 5 to 15 miles per hour, becoming southwest 5 to 10 miles per hour after midnight. Monday, mostly sunny. Highs in the mid-70s. West winds 5 to 15 miles per hour. Monday night, increasing clouds. Lows around 50. South winds around 5 miles per hour, becoming southeast after midnight. Tuesday, partly sunny. A slight chance of showers in the morning, then a chance of showers and thunderstorms in the afternoon. Highs around 80. Southeast winds 5 to 15 miles per hour with gusts up to 25 miles per hour. Chance of rain 50%. Tuesday night, a chance of thunderstorms. Showers likely. Lows in the mid-50s. Chance of rain 70%. Wednesday, mostly sunny. A slight chance of showers and thunderstorms in the morning, then a chance of showers and thunderstorms in the afternoon. Highs in the upper 70s. Chance of rain 50%. Wednesday night, partly cloudy. A chance of showers in the evening. Lows in the lower 50s. Chance of rain 40%. Thursday, mostly sunny. A slight chance of showers in the afternoon. Highs in the mid-70s. Chance of rain 20%. Thursday night, a slight chance of thunderstorms in the evening. Partly cloudy with a chance of showers. Lows in the lower 50s. Chance of rain 40%. Friday, decreasing clouds. A slight chance of showers. A slight chance of thunderstorms in the afternoon. Highs in the upper 70s. Chance of rain 20%. Friday night, partly cloudy. A chance of showers and a slight chance of thunderstorms in the evening, then a slight chance of showers after midnight. Lows in the lower 50s. Chance of rain 30%. Saturday, partly sunny in the morning, then clearing. Highs in the mid-80s. For Western Lake Sakakawea, today, windy. Southeast winds 20 to 30 miles per hour. Slight chance of thunderstorms early in the morning. Showers likely through the day. Chance of thunderstorms in the afternoon. Mostly cloudy. Highs in the mid-70s. Tonight, windy. Southeast winds 20 to 30 miles per hour, shifting to the southwest 15 to 25 miles per hour in the late evening and overnight. Chance of thunderstorms in the evening. Showers likely through the night. Mostly cloudy. Lows around 50. For Eastern Lake Sakakawea, today, windy. Southeast winds 20 to 30 miles per hour. Chance of thunderstorms early in the morning. Showers likely early in the morning, then chance of thunderstorms in the afternoon. Mostly cloudy. Highs in the mid-70s. Tonight, breezy. South winds 15 to 25 miles per hour, shifting to the southwest 15 to 20 miles.

early in the morning. Chance of thunderstorms in the evening. Showers likely through the night. Mostly cloudy. Lows around 50. For northern Lake Oahe, today, breezy. Southeast winds 15 to 25 miles per hour. Chance of showers early in the morning. Chance of thunderstorms through the day. Showers likely late in the afternoon. Mostly cloudy. Highs in the mid-70s. Tonight, southeast winds 10 to 20 miles per hour shifting to the southwest after midnight. Showers likely and chance of thunderstorms through the night. Slight chance of showers after midnight. Mostly cloudy. Lows in the lower 50s. 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Providing weather information 24 hours a day from your National Weather Service office in Bismarck. Here are the weather conditions at 6 a.m. Central Daylight Time. Bismarck, partly cloudy. Temperature 62 degrees, relative humidity 93%. Wind southeast at 15 miles an hour, gusting to 25. Pressure 29.75 inches and falling. Mendham, partly cloudy. 61 degrees, relative humidity 100%. Wind east at 15 miles an hour. Hazen, cloudy. 63 degrees, relative humidity 100%. Wind east at 8 miles an hour. Harvey, cloudy. 63 degrees, relative humidity 94%. Wind southeast at 16 miles an hour, gusting to 25. Minot, cloudy. 62 degrees, relative humidity 93%. Wind east at 13 miles an hour. Dickinson, fog was reported. 61 degrees, relative humidity 100%. Wind east at 16 miles an hour. Elsewhere around North Dakota, at Williston, fog was reported with a temperature of 62. It was 63 at Garrison. At Grand Forks, it was partly cloudy with a temperature of 62. At Fargo, it was mostly cloudy with a temperature of 66. It was cloudy with a temperature of 63 at Jamestown and 65 at Devil's Lake. In northern South Dakota, skies ranged cloudy with a temperature of 63 at Jamestown and 65 at Devil's Lake. In northern South Dakota, skies ranged from partly cloudy to mostly cloudy. It was 59 at Mobridge and 64 at Aberdeen. In eastern Montana, at Miles City, rain was falling with a temperature of 59. It was cloudy with a temperature of 58 at Glendive and 62 at Sydney. Once again, at Bismarck, the temperature was 62 degrees under partly cloudy skies. The Bismarck, North Dakota climate summary for yesterday, May 30, 2026. Yesterday's high temperature was 74 degrees. This high was 1 degree above the normal high of 73. The record high is 102 degrees, which was set in 1934. Yesterday's low temperature was 63 degrees. This low was 15 degrees above the normal low of 48. The record low is 27 degrees, which was set in 1947. 0.33 inches of precipitation fell yesterday, which brings the monthly total to 1.36 inches. The total precipitation for the year now stands at 4.23 inches. There were no heating degree days yesterday. The yearly total since July 1st is 7,485. There were 4 cooling degree days yesterday. The yearly total since January 1st is 46. The normal high temperature for today is 74 degrees, and the normal low is 49. The record high for today is 92, which occurred in 1986, and the record low is 27, which occurred in 1964. Sunrise today is at 5:53 a.m. and sunset is at 9:29 p.m. The regional weather forecast from your National Weather Service office in Bismarck. Showers and thunderstorms are expected over much of the region again today. Isolated severe thunderstorms will be possible over southwest and south-central North Dakota into much of South Dakota. It will be breezy again today, with highs generally in the 70s to lower 80s. Rain chances continue over much of the region through much of the work week. Here is the forecast for the Bismarck Mendon listening area. Today, mostly cloudy with a chance of showers and a slight chance of thunderstorms in the morning, then partly sunny.

showers likely and a chance of thunderstorms in the afternoon. Highs in the mid-70s. Southeast winds 15 to 20 miles per hour with gusts up to 30 miles per hour. Chance of rain 60%. Tonight, mostly cloudy. Showers and a chance of thunderstorms in the evening, then a slight chance of showers after midnight. Lows in the lower 50s. Southeast winds 5 to 15 miles per hour, becoming southwest 5 to 10 miles per hour after midnight. Monday, mostly sunny. Highs in the mid-70s. West winds 5 to 15 miles per hour. Monday night, increasing clouds. Lows around 50. South winds around 5 miles per hour, becoming southeast after midnight. Tuesday, partly sunny. A slight chance of showers in the morning, then a chance of showers and thunderstorms in the afternoon. Highs around 80. Southeast winds 5 to 15 miles per hour with gusts up to 25 miles per hour. Chance of rain 50%. Tuesday night, a chance of thunderstorms. Showers likely. Lows in the mid-50s. Chance of rain 70%. Wednesday, mostly sunny. A slight chance of showers and thunderstorms in the morning, then a chance of showers and thunderstorms in the afternoon. Highs in the upper 70s. Chance of rain 50%. Wednesday night, partly cloudy. A chance of showers in the evening. Lows in the lower 50s. Chance of rain 40%. Thursday, mostly sunny. A slight chance of showers in the afternoon. Highs in the mid-70s. Chance of rain 20%. Thursday night, a slight chance of thunderstorms in the evening. Partly cloudy with a chance of showers. Lows in the lower 50s. Chance of rain 40%. Friday, decreasing clouds. A slight chance of showers. A slight chance of thunderstorms in the afternoon. Highs in the upper 70s. Chance of rain 20%. Friday night, partly cloudy. A chance of showers and a slight chance of thunderstorms in the evening, then a slight chance of showers after midnight. Lows in the lower 50s. Chance of rain 30%. Saturday, partly sunny in the morning, then clearing. Highs in the mid-80s. Here is the forecast for the Bismarck Mandan listening area. Today, mostly cloudy with a chance of showers and a slight chance of thunderstorms in the morning, then partly sunny with showers likely and a chance of thunderstorms in the afternoon. Highs in the mid-70s. Southeast winds 15 to 20 miles per hour with gusts up to 30 miles per hour. Chance of rain 60%. Tonight, mostly cloudy. Showers and a chance of thunderstorms in the evening, then a slight chance of showers after midnight. Lows in the lower 50s. Southeast winds 5 to 15 miles per hour, becoming southwest 5 to 10 miles per hour after midnight. Monday, mostly sunny. Highs in the mid-70s. West winds 5 to 15 miles per hour. Monday night, increasing clouds. Lows around 50. South winds around 5 miles per hour, becoming southeast after midnight. Tuesday, partly sunny. A slight chance of showers in the morning, then a chance of showers and thunderstorms in the afternoon. Highs around 80. Southeast winds 5 to 15 miles per hour with gusts up to 25 miles per hour. Chance of rain 50%. Tuesday night, a chance of thunderstorms. Showers likely. Lows in the mid-50s. Chance of rain 70%. Wednesday, mostly sunny. A slight chance of showers and thunderstorms in the morning, then a chance of showers and thunderstorms in the afternoon. Highs in the upper 70s. Chance of rain 50%. Wednesday night, partly cloudy. A chance of showers in the evening. Lows in the lower 50s. Chance of rain 40%. Thursday, mostly sunny. A slight chance of showers in the afternoon. Highs in the mid-70s. Chance of rain 20%. Thursday night, a slight chance of thunderstorms in the evening. Partly cloudy with a chance of showers. Lows in the lower 50s. Chance of rain 40%. Friday, decreasing clouds. A slight chance of showers. A slight chance of thunderstorms in the afternoon. Highs in the upper 70s. Chance of rain 20%. Friday night, partly cloudy. A chance of showers and a slight chance

thunderstorms in the evening, then a slight chance of showers after midnight. Lows in the lower 50s. Chance of rain 30%. Saturday, partly sunny in the morning, then clearing. Highs in the mid-80s. For Western Lake Sakakawea, today, windy. Southeast winds 20 to 30 miles per hour. Slight chance of thunderstorms early in the morning. Showers likely through the day. Chance of thunderstorms in the afternoon. Mostly cloudy. Highs in the mid-70s. Tonight, windy. Southeast winds 20 to 30 miles per hour, shifting to the southwest 15 to 25 miles per hour in the late evening and overnight. Chance of thunderstorms in the evening. Showers likely through the night. Mostly cloudy. Lows around 50. For Eastern Lake Sakakawea, today, windy. Southeast winds 20 to 30 miles per hour. Chance of thunderstorms early in the morning. Showers likely early in the morning, then chance of thunderstorms in the afternoon. Mostly cloudy. Highs in the mid-70s. Tonight, breezy. South winds 15 to 25 miles per hour, shifting to the southwest 15 to 20 miles per hour early in the morning. Chance of thunderstorms in the evening. Showers likely through the night. Mostly cloudy. Lows around 50. For Northern Lake Oahe, today, breezy. Southeast winds 15 to 25 miles per hour. Chance of showers early in the morning. Chance of thunderstorms through the day. Showers likely late in the afternoon. Mostly cloudy. Highs in the mid-70s. Tonight, southeast winds 10 to 20 miles per hour, shifting to the southwest after midnight. Showers likely and chance of thunderstorms through the night. Slight chance of showers after midnight. Mostly cloudy. Lows in the lower 50s. Here are the weather conditions at 6 a.m. Central Daylight Time. Bismarck, partly cloudy. Temperature 62 degrees, relative humidity 93%. Wind southeast at 15 miles an hour, gusting to 25. Pressure 29.75 inches and falling. Mendham, partly cloudy. 61 degrees, relative humidity 100%. Wind east at 15 miles an hour. Hazen, cloudy. 63 degrees, relative humidity 100%. Wind east at 8 miles an hour. Harvey, cloudy. 63 degrees, relative humidity 94%. Wind southeast at 16 miles an hour, gusting to 25. Minot, cloudy. 62 degrees, relative humidity 93%. Wind east at 13 miles an hour. Dickinson, fog was reported. 61 degrees, relative humidity 100%. Wind east at 16 miles an hour. Elsewhere around North Dakota, at Williston, fog was reported with a temperature of 62. It was 63 at Garrison. At Grand Forks, it was partly cloudy with a temperature of 62. At Fargo, it was mostly cloudy with a temperature of 66. It was cloudy with a temperature of 63 at Jamestown and 65 at Devil's Lake. In northern South Dakota, skies ranged from partly cloudy to mostly cloudy. It was 59 at Mobridge and 64 at Aberdeen. In eastern Montana, at Miles City, rain was falling with a temperature of 59. It was cloudy with a temperature of 58 at Glendive and 62 at Sydney. Once again, at Bismarck, the temperature was 62 degrees under partly cloudy skies. The Bismarck, North Dakota climate summary for yesterday, May 30, 2026. Yesterday's high temperature was 74 degrees. This high was 1 degree above the normal high of 73. The record high is 102 degrees, which was set in 1934. Yesterday's low temperature was 63 degrees. This low was 15 degrees above the normal low of 48. The record low is 27 degrees, which was set in 1947. 0.33 inches of precipitation fell yesterday, which brings the monthly total to 1.36 inches. The total precipitation for the year now stands at 4.23 inches. There were no heating degree days yesterday. The yearly total since July 1st is 7,485. There were 4 cooling degree days yesterday. The yearly total since January 1st is 46. The normal high temperature for today is

74 degrees, and the normal low is 49. The record high for today is 92, which occurred in 1986, and the record low is 27, which occurred in 1964. Sunrise today is at 5:53 a.m. and sunset is at 9:29 p.m. The regional weather forecast from your National Weather Service office in Bismarck. Showers and thunderstorms are expected over much of the region again today. Isolated severe thunderstorms will be possible over southwest and south-central North Dakota into much of South Dakota. It will be breezy again today, with highs generally in the 70s to lower 80s. Rain chances continue over much of the region through much of the work week. Here is the forecast for the Bismarck, Minden listening area. Today, mostly cloudy with a chance of showers and a slight chance of thunderstorms in the morning, then partly sunny with showers likely and a chance of thunderstorms in the afternoon. Highs in the mid-70s. Southeast winds 15 to 20 miles per hour with gusts up to 30 miles per hour. Chance of rain 60%. Tonight, mostly cloudy. Showers and a chance of thunderstorms in the evening, then a slight chance of showers after midnight. Lows in the lower 50s. Southeast winds 5 to 15 miles per hour, becoming southwest 5 to 10 miles per hour after midnight. Monday, mostly sunny. Highs in the mid-70s. West winds 5 to 15 miles per hour. Monday night, increasing clouds. Lows around 50. South winds around 5 miles per hour, becoming southeast after midnight. Tuesday, partly sunny. A slight chance of showers in the morning, then a chance of showers and thunderstorms in the afternoon. Highs around 80. Southeast winds 5 to 15 miles per hour with gusts up to 25 miles per hour. Chance of rain 50%. Tuesday night, a chance of thunderstorms. Showers likely. Lows in the mid-50s. Chance of rain 70%. Wednesday, mostly sunny. A slight chance of showers and thunderstorms in the morning, then a chance of showers and thunderstorms in the afternoon. Highs in the upper 70s. Chance of rain 50%. Wednesday night, partly cloudy. A chance of showers in the evening. Lows in the lower 50s. Chance of rain 40%. Thursday, mostly sunny. A slight chance of showers in the afternoon. Highs in the mid-70s. Chance of rain 20%. Thursday night, a slight chance of thunderstorms in the evening. Partly cloudy with a chance of showers. Lows in the lower 50s. Chance of rain 40%. Friday, decreasing clouds. A slight chance of showers. A slight chance of thunderstorms in the afternoon. Highs in the upper 70s. Chance of rain 20%. Friday night, partly cloudy. A chance of showers and a slight chance of thunderstorms in the evening, then a slight chance of showers after midnight. Lows in the lower 50s. Chance of rain 30%. Saturday, partly sunny in the morning, then clearing. Highs in the mid-80s. For Western Lake Sakakawea, today, windy. Southeast winds 20 to 30 miles per hour. Slight chance of thunderstorms early in the morning. Showers likely through the day. Chance of thunderstorms in the afternoon. Mostly cloudy. Highs in the mid-70s. Tonight, windy. Southeast winds 20 to 30 miles per hour, shifting to the southwest 15 to 25 miles per hour in the late evening and overnight. Chance of thunderstorms in the evening. Showers likely through the night. Mostly cloudy. Lows around 50. For Eastern Lake Sakakawea, today, windy. Southeast winds 20 to 30 miles per hour. Chance of thunderstorms early in the morning. Showers likely early in the morning, then chance of thunderstorms in the afternoon. Mostly cloudy. Highs in the mid-70s. Tonight, breezy. South winds 15 to 25 miles per hour, shifting to the southwest 15 to 20 miles per hour early in the morning. Chance of thunderstorms in the evening. Showers likely through the night. Mostly cloudy. Lows around 50. For Northern Lake Oahe, today, breezy. Southeast winds 15 to 25 miles per hour. Chance of showers early in the morning. Chance of thunderstorms through the day. Showers likely late in the afternoon. Mostly cloudy. Highs

the mid-70s. Tonight, southeast winds 10 to 20 miles per hour, shifting to the southwest after midnight. Showers likely and chance of thunderstorms through the night. Slight chance of showers after midnight. Mostly cloudy. Lows in the lower 50s. Here are the weather conditions at 6 a.m. Central Daylight Time. Bismarck, partly cloudy. Temperature 62 degrees, relative humidity 93%. Wind southeast at 15 miles an hour, gusting to 25. Pressure 29.75 inches and falling. Mendham, partly cloudy. 61 degrees, relative humidity 100%. Wind east at 15 miles an hour. Hazen, cloudy. 63 degrees, relative humidity 100%. Wind east at 8 miles an hour. Harvey, cloudy. 63 degrees, relative humidity 94%. Wind southeast at 16 miles an hour, gusting to 25. Minot, cloudy. 62 degrees, relative humidity 93%. Wind east at 13 miles an hour. Dickinson, fog was reported. 61 degrees, relative humidity 100%. Wind east at 16 miles an hour. Elsewhere around North Dakota, at Williston, fog was reported with a temperature of 62. It was 63 at Garrison. At Grand Forks, it was partly cloudy with a temperature of 62. At Fargo, it was mostly cloudy with a temperature of 66. It was cloudy with a temperature of 63 at Jamestown and 65 at Devil's Lake. In northern South Dakota, skies ranged from partly cloudy to mostly cloudy. It was 59 at Mobridge and 64 at Aberdeen. In eastern Montana, at Miles City, rain was falling with a temperature of 59. It was cloudy with a temperature of 58 at Glendive and 62 at Sydney. Once again, at Bismarck, the temperature was 62 degrees under partly cloudy skies. The Bismarck, North Dakota climate summary for yesterday, May 30, 2026. Yesterday's high temperature was 74 degrees. This high was 1 degree above the normal high of 73. The record high is 102 degrees, which was set in 1934. Yesterday's low temperature was 63 degrees. This low was 15 degrees above the normal low of 48. The record low is 27 degrees, which was set in 1947. 0.33 inches of precipitation fell yesterday, which brings the monthly total to 1.36 inches. The total precipitation for the year now stands at 4.23 inches. There were no heating degree days yesterday. The yearly total since July 1st is 7,485. There were 4 cooling degree days yesterday. The yearly total since January 1st is 46. The normal high temperature for today is 74 degrees, and the normal low is 49. The record high for today is 92, which occurred in 1986, and the record low is 27, which occurred in 1964. Sunrise today is at 5:53 a.m. and sunset is at 9:29 p.m. The regional weather forecast from your National Weather Service office in Bismarck. Showers and thunderstorms are expected over much of the region again today. Isolated severe thunderstorms will be possible over southwest and south-central North Dakota into much of South Dakota. It will be breezy again today, with highs generally in the 70s to lower 80s. Rain chances continue over much of the region through much of the work week. Here is the forecast for the Bismarck, Minden listening area. Today, mostly cloudy with a chance of showers and a slight chance of thunderstorms in the morning, then partly sunny with showers likely and a chance of thunderstorms in the afternoon. Highs in the mid-70s. Southeast winds 15 to 20 miles per hour with gusts up to 30 miles per hour. Chance of rain 60%. Tonight, mostly cloudy. Showers and a chance of thunderstorms in the evening, then a slight chance of showers after midnight. Lows in the lower 50s. Southeast winds 5 to 15 miles per hour, becoming southwest 5 to 10 miles per hour after midnight. Monday, mostly sunny. Highs in the mid-70s. West winds 5 to 15 miles per hour. Monday night, increasing clouds. Lows around 50. South winds around 5 miles per hour, becoming southeast after midnight. Tuesday, partly sunny. A slight

chance of showers in the morning, then a chance of showers and thunderstorms in the afternoon. Highs around 80. Southeast winds 5 to 15 miles per hour with gusts up to 25 miles per hour. Chance of rain 50%. Tuesday night, a chance of thunderstorms. Showers likely. Lows in the mid-50s. Chance of rain 70%. Wednesday, mostly sunny. A slight chance of showers and thunderstorms in the morning, then a chance of showers and thunderstorms in the afternoon. Highs in the upper 70s. Chance of rain 50%. Wednesday night, partly cloudy. A chance of showers in the evening. Lows in the lower 50s. Chance of rain 40%. Thursday, mostly sunny. A slight chance of showers in the afternoon. Highs in the mid-70s. Chance of rain 20%. Thursday night, a slight chance of thunderstorms in the evening. Partly cloudy with a chance of showers. Lows in the lower 50s. Chance of rain 40%. Friday, decreasing clouds. A slight chance of showers. A slight chance of thunderstorms in the afternoon. Highs in the upper 70s. Chance of rain 20%. Friday night, partly cloudy. A chance of showers and a slight chance of thunderstorms in the evening, then a slight chance of showers after midnight. Lows in the lower 50s. Chance of rain 30%. Saturday, partly sunny in the morning, then clearing. Highs in the mid-80s. For Western Lake Sakakawea, today, windy. Southeast winds 20 to 30 miles per hour. Slight chance of thunderstorms early in the morning. Showers likely through the day. Chance of thunderstorms in the afternoon. Mostly cloudy. Highs in the mid-70s. Tonight, windy. Southeast winds 20 to 30 miles per hour, shifting to the southwest 15 to 25 miles per hour in the late evening and overnight. Chance of thunderstorms in the evening. Showers likely through the night. Mostly cloudy. Lows around 50. For Eastern Lake Sakakawea, today, windy. Southeast winds 20 to 30 miles per hour. Chance of thunderstorms early in the morning. Showers likely early in the morning, then chance of thunderstorms in the afternoon. Mostly cloudy. Highs in the mid-70s. Tonight, breezy. South winds 15 to 25 miles per hour, shifting to the southwest 15 to 20 miles per hour early in the morning. Chance of thunderstorms in the evening. Showers likely through the night. Mostly cloudy. Lows around 50. For Northern Lake Oahe, today, breezy. Southeast winds 15 to 25 miles per hour. Chance of showers early in the morning. Chance of thunderstorms through the day. Showers likely late in the afternoon. Mostly cloudy. Highs in the mid-70s. Tonight, southeast winds 10 to 20 miles per hour, shifting to the southwest after midnight. Showers likely and chance of thunderstorms through the night. Slight chance of showers after midnight. Mostly cloudy. Lows in the lower 50s. Here are the weather conditions at 6 a.m. Central Daylight Time. Bismarck, partly cloudy. Temperature 62 degrees, relative humidity 93%. Wind southeast at 15 miles an hour, gusting to 25. Pressure 29.75 inches and falling. Mendon, partly cloudy. 61 degrees, relative humidity 100%. Wind east at 15 miles an hour. Hazen, cloudy. 63 degrees, relative humidity 100%. Wind east at 8 miles an hour. Harvey, cloudy. 63 degrees, relative humidity 94%. Wind southeast at 16 miles an hour, gusting to 25. Minot, cloudy. 62 degrees, relative humidity 93%. Wind east at 13 miles an hour. Dickinson, fog was reported. 61 degrees, relative humidity 100%. Wind east at 16 miles an hour. Elsewhere around North Dakota, at Williston, fog was reported with a temperature of 62. It was 63 at Garrison. At Grand Forks, it was partly cloudy with a temperature of 62. At Fargo, it was mostly cloudy with a temperature of 66. It was cloudy with a temperature of 63 at Jamestown and 65 at

Lake. In northern South Dakota, skies ranged from partly cloudy to mostly cloudy. It was 59 at Mobridge and 64 at Aberdeen. In eastern Montana, at Miles City, rain was falling with a temperature of 59. It was cloudy with a temperature of 58 at Glendive and 62 at Sydney. Once again, at Bismarck, the temperature was 62 degrees under partly cloudy skies. This is NOAA Weather Radio Station WXL78 in Bismarck, North Dakota, operating on a frequency of 162.475 MHz. Providing weather information 24 hours a day from your National Weather Service office in Bismarck. The Bismarck, North Dakota climate summary for yesterday, May 30, 2026. Yesterday's high temperature was 74 degrees. This high was 1 degree above the normal high of 73. The record high is 102 degrees, which was set in 1934. Yesterday's low temperature was 63 degrees. This low was 15 degrees above the normal low of 48. The record low is 27 degrees, which was set in 1947. 0.33 inches of precipitation fell yesterday, which brings the monthly total to 1.36 inches. The total precipitation for the year now stands at 4.23 inches. There were no heating degree days yesterday. The yearly total since July 1st is 7,485. There were 4 cooling degree days yesterday. The yearly total since January 1st is 46. The normal high temperature for today is 74 degrees, and the normal low is 49. The record high for today is 92, which occurred in 1986, and the record low is 27, which occurred in 1964. Sunrise today is at 5:53 a.m. and sunset is at 9:29 p.m. The regional weather forecast from your National Weather Service office in Bismarck. Showers and thunderstorms are expected over much of the region again today. Isolated severe thunderstorms will be possible over southwest and south-central North Dakota into much of South Dakota. It will be breezy again today, with highs generally in the 70s to lower 80s. Rain chances continue over much of the region through much of the work week. Here is the forecast for the Bismarck, Minden listening area. Today, mostly cloudy with a chance of showers and a slight chance of thunderstorms in the morning, then partly sunny with showers likely and a chance of thunderstorms in the afternoon. Highs in the mid-70s. Southeast winds 15 to 20 miles per hour with gusts up to 30 miles per hour. Chance of rain 60%. Tonight, mostly cloudy. Showers and a chance of thunderstorms in the evening, then a slight chance of showers after midnight. Lows in the lower 50s. Southeast winds 5 to 15 miles per hour, becoming southwest 5 to 10 miles per hour after midnight. Monday, mostly sunny. Highs in the mid-70s. West winds 5 to 15 miles per hour. Monday night, increasing clouds. Lows around 50. South winds around 5 miles per hour, becoming southeast after midnight. Tuesday, partly sunny. A slight chance of showers in the morning, then a chance of showers and thunderstorms in the afternoon. Highs around 80. Southeast winds 5 to 15 miles per hour with gusts up to 25 miles per hour. Chance of rain 50%. Tuesday night, a chance of thunderstorms. Showers likely. Lows in the mid-50s. Chance of rain 70%. Wednesday, mostly sunny. A slight chance of showers and thunderstorms in the morning, then a chance of showers and thunderstorms in the afternoon. Highs in the upper 70s. Chance of rain 50%. Wednesday night, partly cloudy. A chance of showers in the evening. Lows in the lower 50s. Chance of rain 40%. Thursday, mostly sunny. A slight chance of showers in the afternoon. Highs in the mid-70s. Chance of rain 20%. Thursday night, a slight chance of thunderstorms in the evening. Partly cloudy with a chance of showers. Lows in the lower 50s. Chance of rain 40%. Friday, decreasing clouds. A slight chance of showers. A slight chance of thunderstorms in the afternoon. Highs in the upper 70s. Chance of rain 20%. Friday night, partly cloudy. A chance of showers and a slight chance of thunderstorms in the evening, then a slight chance of showers after midnight. Lows in the lower 50s.
rain 30%. Saturday, partly sunny in the morning, then clearing. Highs in the mid-80s. For Western Lake Sakakawea, today, windy. Southeast winds 20 to 30 miles per hour. Slight chance of thunderstorms early in the morning. Showers likely through the day. Chance of thunderstorms in the afternoon. Mostly cloudy. Highs in the mid-70s. Tonight, windy. Southeast winds 20 to 30 miles per hour, shifting to the southwest 15 to 25 miles per hour in the late evening and overnight. Chance of thunderstorms in the evening. Showers likely through the night. Mostly cloudy. Lows around 50. For Eastern Lake Sakakawea, today, windy. Southeast winds 20 to 30 miles per hour. Chance of thunderstorms early in the morning. Showers likely early in the morning, then chance of thunderstorms in the afternoon. Mostly cloudy. Highs in the mid-70s. Tonight, breezy. South winds 15 to 25 miles per hour, shifting to the southwest 15 to 20 miles per hour early in the morning. Chance of thunderstorms in the evening. Showers likely through the night. Mostly cloudy. Lows around 50. For Northern Lake Oahe, today, breezy. Southeast winds 15 to 25 miles per hour. Chance of showers early in the morning. Chance of thunderstorms through the day. Showers likely late in the afternoon. Mostly cloudy. Highs in the mid-70s. Tonight, southeast winds 10 to 20 miles per hour, shifting to the southwest after midnight. Showers likely and chance of thunderstorms through the night. Slight chance of showers after midnight. Mostly cloudy. Lows in the lower 50s. Here are the weather conditions at 7 a.m. Central Daylight Time. Bismarck, partly cloudy. Temperature 62 degrees, relative humidity 90%. Wind southeast at 9 miles an hour. Pressure 29.79 inches and rising. Mendham, partly cloudy. 61 degrees, relative humidity 100%. Wind southeast at 10 miles an hour. Hazen, cloudy. 63 degrees, relative humidity 100%. Wind east at 9 miles an hour. Harvey, mostly sunny. 64 degrees, relative humidity 88%. Wind southeast at 23 miles an hour, gusting to 30. Minot, mostly cloudy. 62 degrees, relative humidity 90%. Wind east at 16 miles an hour. Dickinson, fog was reported. 61 degrees, relative humidity 100%. Wind east at 15 miles an hour. Elsewhere around North Dakota, at Williston, fog was reported with a temperature of 62. It was 62 at Garrison. At Grand Forks, it was mostly sunny with a temperature of 65. At Devil's Lake, it was partly sunny with a temperature of 65. It was cloudy with a temperature of 61 at Jamestown and 66 at Fargo. In northern South Dakota, skies ranged from partly sunny to cloudy. It was 61 at Mobridge and 62 at Aberdeen. In eastern Montana, it was cloudy with a temperature of 58 at Glendive and 62 at Sydney. At Mile City, rain and fog were reported with a temperature of 58. Once again, at Bismarck, the temperature was 62 degrees under partly cloudy skies. The Bismarck, North Dakota climate summary for yesterday, May 30, 2026. Yesterday's high temperature was 74 degrees. This high was 1 degree above the normal high of 73. The record high is 102 degrees, which was set in 1934. Yesterday's low temperature was 63 degrees. This low was 15 degrees above the normal low of 48. The record low is 27 degrees, which was set in 1947. 0.33 inches of precipitation fell yesterday, which brings the monthly total to 1.36 inches. The total precipitation for the year now stands at 4.23 inches. There were no heating degree days yesterday. The yearly total since July 1st is 7,485. There were 4 cooling degree days yesterday. The yearly total since January 1st is 46. The normal high temperature for today is 74 degrees, and the normal low is 49. The record high for today is 92, which occurred in 1986.

The record low is 27, which occurred in 1964. Sunrise today is at 5:53 a.m. and sunset is at 9:29 p.m. The regional weather forecast from your National Weather Service office in Bismarck. Showers and thunderstorms are expected over much of the region again today. Isolated severe thunderstorms will be possible over southwest and south-central North Dakota into much of South Dakota. It will be breezy again today, with highs generally in the 70s to lower 80s. Rain chances continue over much of the region through much of the work week. Here is the forecast for the Bismarck, Minden listening area. Today, mostly cloudy with a chance of showers and a slight chance of thunderstorms in the morning, then partly sunny with showers likely and a chance of thunderstorms in the afternoon. Highs in the mid-70s. Southeast winds 15 to 20 miles per hour with gusts up to 30 miles per hour. Chance of rain 60%. Tonight, mostly cloudy. Showers and a chance of thunderstorms in the evening, then a slight chance of showers after midnight. Lows in the lower 50s. Southeast winds 5 to 15 miles per hour, becoming southwest 5 to 10 miles per hour after midnight. Monday, mostly sunny. Highs in the mid-70s. West winds 5 to 15 miles per hour. Monday night, increasing clouds. Lows around 50. South winds around 5 miles per hour, becoming southeast after midnight. Tuesday, partly sunny. A slight chance of showers in the morning, then a chance of showers and thunderstorms in the afternoon. Highs around 80. Southeast winds 5 to 15 miles per hour with gusts up to 25 miles per hour. Chance of rain 50%. Tuesday night, a chance of thunderstorms. Showers likely. Lows in the mid-50s. Chance of rain 70%. Wednesday, mostly sunny. A slight chance of showers and thunderstorms in the morning, then a chance of showers and thunderstorms in the afternoon. Highs in the upper 70s. Chance of rain 50%. Wednesday night, partly cloudy. A chance of showers in the evening. Lows in the lower 50s. Chance of rain 40%. Thursday, mostly sunny. A slight chance of showers in the afternoon. Highs in the mid-70s. Chance of rain 20%. Thursday night, a slight chance of thunderstorms in the evening. Partly cloudy with a chance of showers. Lows in the lower 50s. Chance of rain 40%. Friday, decreasing clouds. A slight chance of showers. A slight chance of thunderstorms in the afternoon. Highs in the upper 70s. Chance of rain 20%. Friday night, partly cloudy. A chance of showers and a slight chance of thunderstorms in the evening, then a slight chance of showers after midnight. Lows in the lower 50s. Chance of rain 30%. Saturday, partly sunny in the morning, then clearing. Highs in the mid-80s. For Western Lake Sakakawea, today, windy. Southeast winds 20 to 30 miles per hour. Slight chance of thunderstorms early in the morning. Showers likely through the day. Chance of thunderstorms in the afternoon. Mostly cloudy. Highs in the mid-70s. Tonight, windy. Southeast winds 20 to 30 miles per hour, shifting to the southwest 15 to 25 miles per hour in the late evening and overnight. Chance of thunderstorms in the evening. Showers likely through the night. Mostly cloudy. Lows around 50. For Eastern Lake Sakakawea, today, windy. Southeast winds 20 to 30 miles per hour. Chance of thunderstorms early in the morning. Showers likely early in the morning, then chance of thunderstorms in the afternoon. Mostly cloudy. Highs in the mid-70s. Tonight, breezy. South winds 15 to 25 miles per hour, shifting to the southwest 15 to 20 miles per hour early in the morning. Chance of thunderstorms in the evening. Showers likely through the night. Mostly cloudy. Lows around 50. For Northern Lake Oahe, today, breezy. Southeast winds 15 to 25 miles per hour. Chance of showers early in the morning. Chance of thunderstorms through the day. Showers likely late in the afternoon. Mostly cloudy. Highs in the mid-70s. Tonight, southeast winds 10 to 20 miles per hour, shifting to the southwest after midnight.

Harvey, partly sunny. 64 degrees, relative humidity 88%. Wind southeast at 23 miles an hour, gusting to 30. Minot, partly cloudy. 62 degrees, relative humidity 90%. Wind east at 16 miles an hour. Dickinson, fog was reported. 61 degrees, relative humidity 100%. Wind east at 15 miles an hour. Elsewhere around North Dakota, at Williston, fog was reported with a temperature of 62. It was 62 at Garrison. It was partly sunny, with a temperature of 65 at Grand Forks and 65 at Devil's Lake. It was cloudy, with a temperature of 61 at Jamestown and 66 at Fargo. In northern South Dakota, skies ranged from partly sunny to cloudy. It was 61 at Mobridge and 62 at Aberdeen. In eastern Montana, it was cloudy, with a temperature of 58 at Glendive and 62 at Sydney. At Miles City, rain and fog were reported, with a temperature of 58. Once again, at Bismarck, the temperature was 62 degrees under partly cloudy skies. The Bismarck, North Dakota climate summary for yesterday, May 30, 2026. Yesterday's high temperature was 74 degrees. This high was 1 degree above the normal high of 73. The record high is 102 degrees, which was set in 1934. Yesterday's low temperature was 63 degrees. This low was 15 degrees above the normal low of 48. The record low is 27 degrees, which was set in 1947. 0.33 inches of precipitation fell yesterday, which brings the monthly total to 1.36 inches. The total precipitation for the year now stands at 4.23 inches. There were no heating degree days yesterday. The yearly total since July 1st is 7,485. There were 4 cooling degree days yesterday. The yearly total since January 1st is 46. The normal high temperature for today is 74 degrees, and the normal low is 49. The record high for today is 92, which occurred in 1986, and the record low is 27, which occurred in 1964. Sunrise today is at 5:53 a.m. and sunset is at 9:29 p.m. The regional weather forecast from your National Weather Service office in Bismarck. Showers and thunderstorms are expected over much of the region again today. Isolated severe thunderstorms will be possible over southwest and south-central North Dakota into much of South Dakota. It will be breezy again today, with highs generally in the 70s to lower 80s. Rain chances continue over much of the region through much of the work week. Here is the forecast for the Bismarck, Minden listening area. Today, mostly cloudy with a chance of showers and a slight chance of thunderstorms in the morning, then partly sunny with showers likely and a chance of thunderstorms in the afternoon. Highs in the mid-70s. Southeast winds 15 to 20 miles per hour with gusts up to 30 miles per hour. Chance of rain 60%. Tonight, mostly cloudy. Showers and a chance of thunderstorms in the evening, then a slight chance of showers after midnight. Lows in the lower 50s. Southeast winds 5 to 15 miles per hour, becoming southwest 5 to 10 miles per hour after midnight. Monday, mostly sunny. Highs in the mid-70s. West winds 5 to 15 miles per hour. Monday night, increasing clouds. Lows around 50. South winds around 5 miles per hour, becoming southeast after midnight. Tuesday, partly sunny. A slight chance of showers in the morning, then a chance of showers and thunderstorms in the afternoon. Highs around 80. Southeast winds 5 to 15 miles per hour with gusts up to 25 miles per hour. Chance of rain 50%. Tuesday night, a chance of thunderstorms. Showers likely. Lows in the mid-50s. Chance of rain 70%. Wednesday, mostly sunny. A slight chance of showers and thunderstorms in the morning, then a chance of showers and thunderstorms in the afternoon. Highs in the upper 70s. Chance of rain 50%. Wednesday night, partly cloudy. A chance of showers in the evening. Lows in the lower 50s. Chance of rain 40%. Thursday, mostly sunny. A slight chance of showers in the afternoon. Highs in the mid-70s. Chance of rain 20%. Thursday.

Night, a slight chance of thunderstorms in the evening. Partly cloudy with a chance of showers. Lows in the lower 50s. Chance of rain 40%. Friday, decreasing clouds. A slight chance of showers. A slight chance of thunderstorms in the afternoon. Highs in the upper 70s. Chance of rain 20%. Friday night, partly cloudy. A chance of showers and a slight chance of thunderstorms in the evening. Then a slight chance of showers after midnight. Lows in the lower 50s. Chance of rain 30%. Saturday, partly sunny in the morning, then clearing. Highs in the mid-80s. For Western Lake Sakakawea, today, windy. Southeast winds 20 to 30 miles per hour. Slight chance of thunderstorms early in the morning. Showers likely through the day. Chance of thunderstorms in the afternoon. Mostly cloudy. Highs in the mid-70s. Tonight, windy. Southeast winds 20 to 30 miles per hour, shifting to the southwest 15 to 25 miles per hour in the late evening and overnight. Chance of thunderstorms in the evening. Showers likely through the night. Mostly cloudy. Lows around 50. For Eastern Lake Sakakawea, today, windy. Southeast winds 20 to 30 miles per hour. Chance of thunderstorms early in the morning. Showers likely early in the morning, then chance of thunderstorms in the afternoon. Mostly cloudy. Highs in the mid-70s. Tonight, breezy. South winds 15 to 25 miles per hour, shifting to the southwest 15 to 20 miles per hour early in the morning. Chance of thunderstorms in the evening. Showers likely through the night. Mostly cloudy. Lows around 50. For Northern Lake Oahe, today, breezy. Southeast winds 15 to 25 miles per hour. Chance of showers early in the morning. Chance of thunderstorms through the day. Showers likely late in the afternoon. Mostly cloudy. Highs in the mid-70s. Tonight, southeast winds 10 to 20 miles per hour, shifting to the southwest after midnight. Showers likely and chance of thunderstorms through the night. Slight chance of showers after midnight. Mostly cloudy. Lows in the lower 50s. Here are the weather conditions at 7 a.m. Central Daylight Time. Bismarck, partly cloudy. Temperature 62 degrees, relative humidity 90%. Wind southeast at 9 miles an hour. Pressure 29.79 inches and rising. Mendham, partly cloudy. 61 degrees, relative humidity 100%. Wind southeast at 10 miles an hour. Hazen, cloudy. 63 degrees, relative humidity 100%. Wind east at 9 miles an hour. Harvey, partly sunny. 64 degrees, relative humidity 88%. Wind southeast at 23 miles an hour, gusting to 30. Minot, partly cloudy. 62 degrees, relative humidity 90%. Wind east at 16 miles an hour. Dickinson, fog was reported. 61 degrees, relative humidity 100%. Wind east at 15 miles an hour. Elsewhere around North Dakota, at Williston, fog was reported with a temperature of 62. It was 62 at Garrison. It was partly sunny with a temperature of 65 at Grand Forks and 65 at Devil's Lake. It was cloudy with a temperature of 61 at Jamestown and 66 at Fargo. In northern South Dakota, skies ranged from partly sunny to cloudy. It was 61 at Mobridge and 62 at Aberdeen. In eastern Montana, it was cloudy with a temperature of 58 at Glendive and 62 at Sydney. At Mile City, rain and fog were reported with a temperature of 58. Once again, at Bismarck, the temperature was 62 degrees under partly cloudy skies. The Bismarck, North Dakota climate summary for yesterday, May 30, 2026. Yesterday's high temperature was 74 degrees. This high was 1 degree above the normal high of 73. The record high is 102 degrees, which was set in 1934. Yesterday's low temperature was 63 degrees. This low was 15 degrees above the normal low of 48. The record low is 27 degrees, which was set in 1947. 0.33 inches of precipitation fell yesterday, which brings the monthly total to 1.3.

6 inches. The total precipitation for the year now stands at 4.23 inches. There were no heating degree days yesterday. The yearly total since July 1st is 7,485. There were 4 cooling degree days yesterday. The yearly total since January 1st is 46. The normal high temperature for today is 74 degrees, and the normal low is 49. The record high for today is 92, which occurred in 1986, and the record low is 27, which occurred in 1964. Sunrise today is at 5:53 a.m. and sunset is at 9:29 p.m. The regional weather forecast from your National Weather Service office in Bismarck. Showers and thunderstorms are expected over much of the region again today. Isolated severe thunderstorms will be possible over southwest and south-central North Dakota into much of South Dakota. It will be breezy again today, with highs generally in the 70s to lower 80s. Rain chances continue over much of the region through much of the work week. Here is the forecast for the Bismarck, Minden listening area. Today, mostly cloudy with a chance of showers and a slight chance of thunderstorms in the morning, then partly sunny with showers likely and a chance of thunderstorms in the afternoon. Highs in the mid-70s. Southeast winds 15 to 20 miles per hour with gusts up to 30 miles per hour. Chance of rain 60%. Tonight, mostly cloudy. Showers and a chance of thunderstorms in the evening, then a slight chance of showers after midnight. Lows in the lower 50s. Southeast winds 5 to 15 miles per hour, becoming southwest 5 to 10 miles per hour after midnight. Monday, mostly sunny. Highs in the mid-70s. West winds 5 to 15 miles per hour. Monday night, increasing clouds. Lows around 50. South winds around 5 miles per hour, becoming southeast after midnight. Tuesday, partly sunny. A slight chance of showers in the morning, then a chance of showers and thunderstorms in the afternoon. Highs around 80. Southeast winds 5 to 15 miles per hour with gusts up to 25 miles per hour. Chance of rain 50%. Tuesday night, a chance of thunderstorms. Showers likely. Lows in the mid-50s. Chance of rain 70%. Wednesday, mostly sunny. A slight chance of showers and thunderstorms in the morning, then a chance of showers and thunderstorms in the afternoon. Highs in the upper 70s. Chance of rain 50%. Wednesday night, partly cloudy. A chance of showers in the evening. Lows in the lower 50s. Chance of rain 40%. Thursday, mostly sunny. A slight chance of showers in the afternoon. Highs in the mid-70s. Chance of rain 20%. Thursday night, a slight chance of thunderstorms in the evening. Partly cloudy with a chance of showers. Lows in the lower 50s. Chance of rain 40%. Friday, decreasing clouds. A slight chance of showers. A slight chance of thunderstorms in the afternoon. Highs in the upper 70s. Chance of rain 20%. Friday night, partly cloudy. A chance of showers and a slight chance of thunderstorms in the evening, then a slight chance of showers after midnight. Lows in the lower 50s. Chance of rain 30%. Saturday, partly sunny in the morning, then clearing. Highs in the mid-80s. 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Providing weather information 24 hours a day from your National Weather Service office in Bismarck. For Western Lake Sakakawea, today, windy. Southeast winds 20 to 30 miles per hour. Slight chance of thunderstorms early in the morning. Showers likely through the day. Chance of thunderstorms in the afternoon. Mostly cloudy. Highs in the mid-70s. Tonight, windy. Southeast winds 20 to 30 miles per hour, shifting to the southwest 15 to 25 miles per hour in the late evening and overnight. Chance of thunderstorms in the evening. Showers likely through the night. Mostly cloudy. Lows around 50. For Eastern Lake Sakakawea, today, windy. Southeast winds 20 to 30 miles per hour. Chance of thunderstorms early in the morning. Showers likely early in the morning, then chance of thunderstorms in the afternoon. Mostly

cloudy. Highs in the mid-70s. Tonight, breezy. South winds 15 to 25 miles per hour, shifting to the southwest 15 to 20 miles per hour early in the morning. Chance of thunderstorms in the evening. Showers likely through the night. Mostly cloudy. Lows around 50. For northern Lake Oahe, today, breezy. Southeast winds 15 to 25 miles per hour. Chance of showers early in the morning. Chance of thunderstorms through the day. Showers likely late in the afternoon. Mostly cloudy. Highs in the mid-70s. Tonight, southeast winds 10 to 20 miles per hour, shifting to the southwest after midnight. Showers likely and chance of thunderstorms through the night. Slight chance of showers after midnight. Mostly cloudy. Lows in the lower 50s. Here are the weather conditions at 7 a.m. Central Daylight Time. Bismarck, partly cloudy. Temperature 62 degrees, relative humidity 90%. Wind southeast at 9 miles an hour. Pressure 29.79 inches and rising. Mendon, partly cloudy. 61 degrees, relative humidity 100%. Wind southeast at 10 miles an hour. Hazen, cloudy. 63 degrees, relative humidity 100%. Wind east at 9 miles an hour. Harvey, partly sunny. 64 degrees, relative humidity 88%. Wind southeast at 23 miles an hour, gusting to 30. Minot, partly cloudy. 62 degrees, relative humidity 90%. Wind east at 16 miles an hour. Dickinson, fog was reported. 61 degrees, relative humidity 100%, humidity 90%. Wind east at 16 miles an hour. Dickinson, fog was reported. 61 degrees, relative humidity 100%. Wind east at 15 miles an hour. Elsewhere around North Dakota, at Williston, fog was reported with a temperature of 62. It was 62 at Garrison. It was partly sunny with a temperature of 65 at Grand Forks and 65 at Devil's Lake. It was cloudy with a temperature of 61 at Jamestown and 66 at Fargo. In northern South Dakota, skies ranged from partly sunny to cloudy. It was 61 at Mobridge and 62 at Aberdeen. In eastern Montana, it was cloudy with a temperature of 58 at Glendive and 62 at Sydney. At Miles City, rain and fog were reported with a temperature of 58. Once again, at Bismarck, the temperature was 62 degrees under partly cloudy skies. The Bismarck, North Dakota climate summary for yesterday, May 30, 2026. Yesterday's high temperature was 74 degrees. This high was 1 degree above the normal high of 73. The record high is 102 degrees, which was set in 1934. Yesterday's low temperature was 63 degrees. This low was 15 degrees above the normal low of 48. The record low is 27 degrees, which was set in 1947. 0.33 inches of precipitation fell yesterday, which brings the monthly total to 1.36 inches. The total precipitation for the year now stands at 4.23 inches. There were no heating degree days yesterday. The yearly total since July 1st is 7,485. There were 4 cooling degree days yesterday. The yearly total since January 1st is 46. The normal high temperature for today is 74 degrees, and the normal low is 49. The record high for today is 92, which occurred in 1986, and the record low is 27, which occurred in 1964. Sunrise today is at 5:53 a.m. and sunset is at 9:29 p.m. The regional weather forecast from your National Weather Service office in Bismarck. Showers and thunderstorms are expected over much of the region again today. Isolated severe thunderstorms will be possible over southwest and south-central North Dakota into much of South Dakota. It will be breezy again today, with highs generally in the 70s to lower 80s. Rain chances continue over much of the region through much of the work week. Here is the forecast for the Bismarck, Mendon listening area. Today, mostly cloudy with a chance of showers and a slight chance of thunderstorms in the morning, then partly sunny with showers likely and a chance of thunderstorms in the afternoon. Highs in the mid-70s. Southeast winds 15 to 20.

60 miles per hour with gusts up to 30 miles per hour. Chance of rain 60%. Tonight, mostly cloudy. Showers and a chance of thunderstorms in the evening. Then a slight chance of showers after midnight. Lows in the lower 50s. Southeast winds 5 to 15 miles per hour, becoming southwest 5 to 10 miles per hour after midnight. Monday, mostly sunny. Highs in the mid-70s. West winds 5 to 15 miles per hour. Monday night, increasing clouds. Lows around 50. South winds around 5 miles per hour, becoming southeast after midnight. Tuesday, partly sunny. A slight chance of showers in the morning, then a chance of showers and thunderstorms in the afternoon. Highs around 80. Southeast winds 5 to 15 miles per hour with gusts up to 25 miles per hour. Chance of rain 50%. Tuesday night, a chance of thunderstorms. Showers likely. Lows in the mid-50s. Chance of rain 70%. Wednesday, mostly sunny. A slight chance of showers and thunderstorms in the morning, then a chance of showers and thunderstorms in the afternoon. Highs in the upper 70s. Chance of rain 50%. Wednesday night, partly cloudy. A chance of showers in the evening. Lows in the lower 50s. Chance of rain 40%. Thursday, mostly sunny. A slight chance of showers in the afternoon. Highs in the mid-70s. Chance of rain 20%. Thursday night, a slight chance of thunderstorms in the evening. Partly cloudy with a chance of showers. Lows in the lower 50s. Chance of rain 40%. Friday, decreasing clouds. A slight chance of showers. A slight chance of thunderstorms in the afternoon. Highs in the upper 70s. Chance of rain 20%. Friday night, partly cloudy. A chance of showers and a slight chance of thunderstorms in the evening, then a slight chance of showers after midnight. Lows in the lower 50s. Chance of rain 30%. Saturday, partly sunny in the morning, then clearing. Highs in the mid-80s. Here is the forecast for the Bismarck Minden listening area. Today, mostly cloudy with a chance of showers and a slight chance of thunderstorms in the morning, then partly sunny with showers likely and a chance of thunderstorms in the afternoon. Highs in the mid-70s. Southeast winds 15 to 20 miles per hour with gusts up to 30 miles per hour. Chance of rain 60%. Tonight, mostly cloudy. Showers and a chance of thunderstorms in the evening, then a slight chance of showers after midnight. Lows in the lower 50s. Southeast winds 5 to 15 miles per hour, becoming southwest 5 to 10 miles per hour after midnight. Monday, mostly sunny. Highs in the mid-70s. West winds 5 to 15 miles per hour. Monday night, increasing clouds. Lows around 50. South winds around 5 miles per hour, becoming southeast after midnight. Tuesday, partly sunny. A slight chance of showers in the morning, then a chance of showers and thunderstorms in the afternoon. Highs around 80. Southeast winds 5 to 15 miles per hour with gusts up to 25 miles per hour. Chance of rain 50%. Tuesday night, a chance of thunderstorms. Showers likely. Lows in the mid-50s. Chance of rain 70%. Wednesday, mostly sunny. A slight chance of showers and thunderstorms in the morning, then a chance of showers and thunderstorms in the afternoon. Highs in the upper 70s. Chance of rain 50%. Wednesday night, partly cloudy. A chance of showers in the evening. Lows in the lower 50s. Chance of rain 40%. Thursday, mostly sunny. A slight chance of showers in the afternoon. Highs in the mid-70s. Chance of rain 20%. Thursday night, a slight chance of thunderstorms in the evening. Partly cloudy with a chance of showers. Lows in the lower 50s. Chance of rain 40%. Friday, decreasing clouds. A slight chance of showers. A slight chance of thunderstorms in the afternoon. Highs in the upper 70s. Chance of rain 20%. Friday night, partly cloudy. A chance of showers and a slight chance of thunderstorms in the evening. Then a slight chance of showers after midnight. Lows in the lower 50s. Chance of rain.

30%. Saturday, partly sunny in the morning, then clearing. Highs in the mid-80s. For Western Lakes Aconcagua, today, windy. Southeast winds 20 to 30 miles per hour. Slight chance of thunderstorms early in the morning. Showers likely through the day. Chance of thunderstorms in the afternoon. Mostly cloudy. Highs in the mid-70s. Tonight, windy. Southeast winds 20 to 30 miles per hour, shifting to the southwest 15 to 25 miles per hour in the late evening and overnight. Chance of thunderstorms in the evening. Showers likely through the night. Mostly cloudy. Lows around 50. For Eastern Lakes Aconcagua, today, windy. Southeast winds 20 to 30 miles per hour. Chance of thunderstorms early in the morning. Showers likely early in the morning, then chance of thunderstorms in the afternoon. Mostly cloudy. Highs in the mid-70s. Tonight, breezy. South winds 15 to 25 miles per hour, shifting to the southwest 15 to 20 miles per hour early in the morning. Chance of thunderstorms in the evening. Showers likely through the night. Mostly cloudy. Lows around 50. For Northern Lake Oahe, today, breezy. Southeast winds 15 to 25 miles per hour. Chance of showers early in the morning. Chance of thunderstorms through the day. Showers likely late in the afternoon. Mostly cloudy. Highs in the mid-70s. Tonight, southeast winds 10 to 20 miles per hour, shifting to the southwest after midnight. Showers likely and chance of thunderstorms through the night. Slight chance of showers after midnight. Mostly cloudy. Lows in the lower 50s. Here are the weather conditions at 7 a.m. Central Daylight Time. Bismarck, partly cloudy. Temperature 62 degrees, relative humidity 90%. Wind southeast at 9 miles an hour. Pressure 29.79 inches and rising. Mendan, partly cloudy. 61 degrees, relative humidity 100%. Wind southeast at 10 miles an hour. Hazen, cloudy. 63 degrees, relative humidity 100%. Wind east at 9 miles an hour. Harvey, partly sunny. 64 degrees, relative humidity 88%. Wind southeast at 23 miles an hour, gusting to 30. Minot, partly cloudy. 62 degrees, relative humidity 90%. Wind east at 16 miles an hour. Dickinson, fog was reported. 61 degrees, relative humidity 100%. Wind east at 15 miles an hour. Elsewhere around North Dakota, at Williston, fog was reported with a temperature of 62. It was 62 at Garrison. It was partly sunny with a temperature of 65 at Grand Forks and 65 at Devil's Lake. It was cloudy with a temperature of 61 at Jamestown and 66 at Fargo. In northern South Dakota, skies ranged from partly sunny to cloudy. It was 61 at Mobridge and 62 at Aberdeen. In eastern Montana, it was cloudy with a temperature of 58 at Glendive and 62 at Sydney. At Miles City, rain and fog were reported with a temperature of 58. Once again, at Bismarck, the temperature was 62 degrees under partly cloudy skies. The Bismarck, North Dakota climate summary for yesterday, May 30, 2026. Yesterday's high temperature was 74 degrees. This high was 1 degree above the normal high of 73. The record high is 102 degrees, which was set in 1934. Yesterday's low temperature was 63 degrees. This low was 15 degrees above the normal low of 48. The record low is 27 degrees, which was set in 1947. 0.33 inches of precipitation fell yesterday, which brings the monthly total to 1.36 inches. The total precipitation for the year now stands at 4.23 inches. There were no heating degree days yesterday. The yearly total since July 1st is 7,485. There were 4 cooling degree days yesterday. The yearly total since January 1st is 46. The normal high temperature for today is 74 degrees, and the normal low is 49. The record high for today is 92, which occurred in 1986, and the record low is 27, which occurred in 1964. Sunrise today.

Day is at 5:53 a.m. and sunset is at 9:29 p.m. The regional weather forecast from your National Weather Service office in Bismarck. Showers and thunderstorms are expected over much of the region again today. Isolated severe thunderstorms will be possible over southwest and south-central North Dakota into much of South Dakota. It will be breezy again today, with highs generally in the 70s to lower 80s. Rain chances continue over much of the region through much of the work week. Here is the forecast for the Bismarck, Minden listening area. Today, mostly cloudy with a chance of showers and a slight chance of thunderstorms in the morning, then partly sunny with showers likely and a chance of thunderstorms in the afternoon. Highs in the mid-70s. Southeast winds 15 to 20 miles per hour with gusts up to 30 miles per hour. Chance of rain 60%. Tonight, mostly cloudy. Showers and a chance of thunderstorms in the evening, then a slight chance of showers after midnight. Lows in the lower 50s. Southeast winds 5 to 15 miles per hour, becoming southwest 5 to 10 miles per hour after midnight. Monday, mostly sunny. Highs in the mid-70s. West winds 5 to 15 miles per hour. Monday night, increasing clouds. Lows around 50. South winds around 5 miles per hour, becoming southeast after midnight. Tuesday, partly sunny. A slight chance of showers in the morning, then a chance of showers and thunderstorms in the afternoon. Highs around 80. Southeast winds 5 to 15 miles per hour with gusts up to 25 miles per hour. Chance of rain 50%. Tuesday night, a chance of thunderstorms. Showers likely. Lows in the mid-50s. Chance of rain 70%. Wednesday, mostly sunny. A slight chance of showers and thunderstorms in the morning, then a chance of showers and thunderstorms in the afternoon. Highs in the upper 70s. Chance of rain 50%. Wednesday night, partly cloudy. A chance of showers in the evening. Lows in the lower 50s. Chance of rain 40%. Thursday, mostly sunny. A slight chance of showers in the afternoon. Highs in the mid-70s. Chance of rain 20%. Thursday night, a slight chance of thunderstorms in the evening. Partly cloudy with a chance of showers. Lows in the lower 50s. Chance of rain 40%. Friday, decreasing clouds. A slight chance of showers. A slight chance of thunderstorms in the afternoon. Highs in the upper 70s. Chance of rain 20%. Friday night, partly cloudy. A chance of showers and a slight chance of thunderstorms in the evening, then a slight chance of showers after midnight. Lows in the lower 50s. Chance of rain 30%. Saturday, partly sunny in the morning, then clearing. Highs in the mid-80s. For Western Lake Sakakawea, today, windy. Southeast winds 20 to 30 miles per hour. Slight chance of thunderstorms early in the morning. Showers likely through the day. Chance of thunderstorms in the afternoon. Mostly cloudy. Highs in the mid-70s. Tonight, windy. Southeast winds 20 to 30 miles per hour, shifting to the southwest 15 to 25 miles per hour in the late evening and overnight. Chance of thunderstorms in the evening. Showers likely through the night. Mostly cloudy. Lows around 50. For Eastern Lake Sakakawea, today, windy. Southeast winds 20 to 30 miles per hour. Chance of thunderstorms early in the morning. Showers likely early in the morning, then chance of thunderstorms in the afternoon. Mostly cloudy. Highs in the mid-70s. Tonight, breezy. South winds 15 to 25 miles per hour, shifting to the southwest 15 to 20 miles per hour early in the morning. Chance of thunderstorms in the evening. Showers likely through the night. Mostly cloudy. Lows around 50. For Northern Lake Oahe, today, breezy. Southeast winds 15 to 25 miles per hour. Chance of showers early in the morning. Chance of thunderstorms through the day. Showers likely late in the afternoon. Mostly cloudy. Highs in the mid-70s. Tonight, southeast winds 10 to 20 miles per hour, shifting to the southwest after midnight. Showers likely and chance of thunderstorms through the night. Slight chance of showers after

midnight. Mostly cloudy. Lows in the lower 50s. Here are the weather conditions at 7 a.m. Central Daylight Time. Bismarck, partly cloudy. Temperature 62 degrees, relative humidity 90%. Wind southeast at 9 miles an hour. Pressure 29.79 inches and rising. Mendham, partly cloudy. 61 degrees, relative humidity 100%. Wind southeast at 10 miles an hour. Hazen, cloudy. 63 degrees, relative humidity 100%. Wind east at 9 miles an hour. Harvey, partly sunny. 64 degrees, relative humidity 88%. Wind southeast at 23 miles an hour, gusting to 30. Minot, partly cloudy. 62 degrees, relative humidity 90%. Wind east at 16 miles an hour. Dickinson, fog was reported. 61 degrees, relative humidity 100%. Wind east at 15 miles an hour. Elsewhere around North Dakota, at Williston, fog was reported with a temperature of 62. It was 62 at Garrison. It was partly sunny, with a temperature of 65 at Grand Forks and 65 at Devil's Lake. It was cloudy, with a temperature of 61 at Jamestown and 66 at Fargo. In northern South Dakota, skies ranged from partly sunny to cloudy. It was 61 at Mobridge and 62 at Aberdeen. In eastern Montana, it was cloudy, with a temperature of 58 at Glendive and 62 at Sydney. At Miles City, rain and fog were reported, with a temperature of 58. Once again, at Bismarck, the temperature was 62 degrees under partly cloudy skies. The Bismarck, North Dakota climate summary for yesterday, May 30, 2026. Yesterday's high temperature was 74 degrees. This high was 1 degree above the normal high of 73. The record high is 102 degrees, which was set in 1934. Yesterday's low temperature was 63 degrees. This low was 15 degrees above the normal low of 48. The record low is 27 degrees, which was set in 1947. 0.33 inches of precipitation fell yesterday, which brings the monthly total to 1.36 inches. The total precipitation for the year now stands at 4.23 inches. There were no heating degree days yesterday. The yearly total since July 1st is 7,485. There were 4 cooling degree days yesterday. The yearly total since January 1st is 46. The normal high temperature for today is 74 degrees, and the normal low is 49. The record high for today is 92, which occurred in 1986, and the record low is 27, which occurred in 1964. Sunrise today is at 5:53 a.m. and sunset is at 9:29 p.m. The regional weather forecast from your National Weather Service office in Bismarck. Showers and thunderstorms are expected over much of the region again today. Isolated severe thunderstorms will be possible over southwest and south-central North Dakota into much of South Dakota. It will be breezy again today, with highs generally in the 70s to lower 80s. Rain chances continue over much of the region through much of the work week. Here is the forecast for the Bismarck, Minden listening area. Today, mostly cloudy with a chance of showers and a slight chance of thunderstorms in the morning, then partly sunny with showers likely and a chance of thunderstorms in the afternoon. Highs in the mid-70s. Southeast winds 15 to 20 miles per hour with gusts up to 30 miles per hour. Chance of rain 60%. Tonight, mostly cloudy. Showers and a chance of thunderstorms in the evening, then a slight chance of showers after midnight. Lows in the lower 50s. Southeast winds 5 to 15 miles per hour, becoming southwest 5 to 10 miles per hour after midnight. Monday, mostly sunny. Highs in the mid-70s. West winds 5 to 15 miles per hour. Monday night, increasing clouds. Lows around 50. South winds around 5 miles per hour, becoming southeast after midnight. Tuesday, partly sunny. A slight chance of showers in the morning, then a chance of showers and thunderstorms in the afternoon. Highs around 80. Southeast winds 5 to 15 miles per hour with gusts up to 25 miles per hour. Chance of rain 50%. Tuesday night, a chance of thunderstorms.

showers likely. Lows in the mid-50s. Chance of rain 70%. Wednesday, mostly sunny. A slight chance of showers and thunderstorms in the morning, then a chance of showers and thunderstorms in the afternoon. Highs in the upper 70s. Chance of rain 50%. Wednesday night, partly cloudy. A chance of showers in the evening. Lows in the lower 50s. Chance of rain 40%. Thursday, mostly sunny. A slight chance of showers in the afternoon. Highs in the mid-70s. Chance of rain 20%. Thursday night, a slight chance of thunderstorms in the evening. Partly cloudy with a chance of showers. Lows in the lower 50s. Chance of rain 40%. Friday, decreasing clouds. A slight chance of showers. A slight chance of thunderstorms in the afternoon. Highs in the upper 70s. Chance of rain 20%. Friday night, partly cloudy. A chance of showers and a slight chance of thunderstorms in the evening. Then a slight chance of showers after midnight. Lows in the lower 50s. Chance of rain 30%. Saturday, partly sunny in the morning, then clearing. Highs in the mid-80s. For Western Lake Sakakawea, today, windy. Southeast winds 20 to 30 miles per hour. Slight chance of thunderstorms early in the morning. Showers likely through the day. Chance of thunderstorms in the afternoon. Mostly cloudy. Highs in the mid-70s. Tonight, windy. Southeast winds 20 to 30 miles per hour, shifting to the southwest 15 to 25 miles per hour in the late evening and overnight. Chance of thunderstorms in the evening. Showers likely through the night. Mostly cloudy. Lows around 50. For Eastern Lake Sakakawea, today, windy. Southeast winds 20 to 30 miles per hour. Chance of thunderstorms early in the morning. Showers likely early in the morning, then chance of thunderstorms in the afternoon. Mostly cloudy. Highs in the mid-70s. Tonight, breezy. South winds 15 to 25 miles per hour, shifting to the southwest 15 to 20 miles per hour early in the morning. Chance of thunderstorms in the evening. Showers likely through the night. Mostly cloudy. Lows around 50. For Northern Lake Oahe, today, breezy. Southeast winds 15 to 25 miles per hour. Chance of showers early in the morning. Chance of thunderstorms through the day. Showers likely late in the afternoon. Mostly cloudy. Highs in the mid-70s. Tonight, southeast winds 10 to 20 miles per hour, shifting to the southwest after midnight. Showers likely and chance of thunderstorms through the night. Slight chance of showers after midnight. Mostly cloudy. Lows in the lower 50s. Here are the weather conditions at 7 a.m. Central Daylight Time. Bismarck, partly cloudy. Temperature 62 degrees, relative humidity 90%. Wind southeast at 9 miles an hour. Pressure 29.79 inches and rising. Mendon, partly cloudy. 61 degrees, relative humidity 100%. Wind southeast at 10 miles an hour. Hazen, cloudy. 63 degrees, relative humidity 100%. Wind east at 9 miles an hour. Harvey, partly sunny. 64 degrees, relative humidity 88%. Wind southeast at 23 miles an hour, gusting to 30. Minot, partly cloudy. 62 degrees, relative humidity 90%. Wind east at 16 miles an hour. Dickinson, fog was reported. 61 degrees, relative humidity 100%. Wind east at 15 miles an hour. Elsewhere around North Dakota, at Williston, fog was reported with a temperature of 62. It was 62 at Garrison. It was partly sunny with a temperature of 65 at Grand Forks and 65 at Devil's Lake. It was cloudy with a temperature of 61 at Jamestown and 66 at Fargo. In northern South Dakota, skies ranged from partly sunny to cloudy. It was 61 at Mobridge and 62 at Aberdeen. In eastern Montana, it was cloudy with a temperature of 58 at Glendive and 62 at Sydney. At Miles City, rain and fog were reported with a temperature of 58. Once again, at Bismarck.

The temperature was 62 degrees under partly cloudy skies. This is NOAA Weather Radio Station WXL78 in Bismarck, North Dakota, operating on a frequency of 162.475 MHz. Providing weather information 24 hours a day from your National Weather Service office in Bismarck. The Bismarck, North Dakota climate summary for yesterday, May 30, 2026. Yesterday's high temperature was 74 degrees. This high was 1 degree above the normal high of 73. The record high is 102 degrees, which was set in 1934. Yesterday's low temperature was 63 degrees. This low was 15 degrees above the normal low of 48. The record low is 27 degrees, which was set in 1947. 0.33 inches of precipitation fell yesterday, which brings the monthly total to 1.36 inches. The total precipitation for the year now stands at 4.23 inches. There were no heating degree days yesterday. The yearly total since July 1st is 7,485. There were 4 cooling degree days yesterday. The yearly total since January 1st is 46. The normal high temperature for today is 74 degrees, and the normal low is 49. The record high for today is 92, which occurred in 1986, and the record low is 27, which occurred in 1964. Sunrise today is at 5:53 a.m. and sunset is at 9:29 p.m. The regional weather forecast from your National Weather Service office in Bismarck. Showers and thunderstorms are expected over much of the region again today. Isolated severe thunderstorms will be possible over southwest and south-central North Dakota into much of South Dakota. It will be breezy again today, with highs generally in the 70s to lower 80s. Rain chances continue over much of the region through much of the work week. Here is the forecast for the Bismarck, Minden listening area. Today, mostly cloudy with a chance of showers and a slight chance of thunderstorms in the morning, then partly sunny with showers likely and a chance of thunderstorms in the afternoon. Highs in the mid-70s. Southeast winds 15 to 20 miles per hour with gusts up to 30 miles per hour. Chance of rain 60%. Tonight, mostly cloudy. Showers and a chance of thunderstorms in the evening, then a slight chance of showers after midnight. Lows in the lower 50s. Southeast winds 5 to 15 miles per hour, becoming southwest 5 to 10 miles per hour after midnight. Monday, mostly sunny. Highs in the mid-70s. West winds 5 to 15 miles per hour. Monday night, increasing clouds. Lows around 50. South winds around 5 miles per hour, becoming southeast after midnight. Tuesday, partly sunny. A slight chance of showers in the morning, then a chance of showers and thunderstorms in the afternoon. Highs around 80. Southeast winds 5 to 15 miles per hour with gusts up to 25 miles per hour. Chance of rain 50%. Tuesday night, a chance of thunderstorms. Showers likely. Lows in the mid-50s. Chance of rain 70%. Wednesday, mostly sunny. A slight chance of showers and thunderstorms in the morning, then a chance of showers and thunderstorms in the afternoon. Highs in the upper 70s. Chance of rain 50%. Wednesday night, partly cloudy. A chance of showers in the evening. Lows in the lower 50s. Chance of rain 40%. Thursday, mostly sunny. A slight chance of showers in the afternoon. Highs in the mid-70s. Chance of rain 20%. Thursday night, a slight chance of thunderstorms in the evening. Partly cloudy with a chance of showers. Lows in the lower 50s. Chance of rain 40%. Friday, decreasing clouds. A slight chance of showers. A slight chance of thunderstorms in the afternoon. Highs in the upper 70s. Chance of rain 20%. Friday night, partly cloudy. A chance of showers and a slight chance of thunderstorms in the evening, then a slight chance of showers after midnight. Lows in the lower 50s. Chance of rain 30%. Saturday, partly sunny in the morning, then clearing. Highs in the mid-80s. For Western Lake Sakakawea, today, windy. Southeast winds 20 to 30 miles per hour. Slight chance of thunderstorms early in the morning. Showers likely through the day. Chance of thunderstorms
in the afternoon. Mostly cloudy. Highs in the mid-70s. Tonight, windy. Southeast winds 20 to 30 miles per hour, shifting to the southwest 15 to 25 miles per hour in the late evening and overnight. Chance of thunderstorms in the evening. Showers likely through the night. Mostly cloudy. Lows around 50. For Eastern Lake Sakakawea, today, windy. Southeast winds 20 to 30 miles per hour. Chance of thunderstorms early in the morning. Showers likely early in the morning, then chance of thunderstorms in the afternoon. Mostly cloudy. Highs in the mid-70s. Tonight, breezy. South winds 15 to 25 miles per hour, shifting to the southwest 15 to 20 miles per hour early in the morning. Chance of thunderstorms in the evening. Showers likely through the night. Mostly cloudy. Lows around 50. For Northern Lake Oahe, today, breezy. Southeast winds 15 to 25 miles per hour. Chance of showers early in the morning. Chance of thunderstorms through the day. Showers likely late in the afternoon. Mostly cloudy. Highs in the mid-70s. Tonight, southeast winds 10 to 20 miles per hour, shifting to the southwest after midnight. Showers likely and chance of thunderstorms through the night. Slight chance of showers after midnight. Mostly cloudy. Lows in the lower 50s. Here are the weather conditions at 8 a.m. Central Daylight Time. Bismarck, cloudy. Temperature 63 degrees, relative humidity 93%. Wind southeast at 16 miles an hour, gusting to 26. Pressure 29.82 inches and rising. Mendham, cloudy. 61 degrees, relative humidity 100%. Wind southeast at 16 miles an hour, gusting to 23. Hazen, mostly sunny. 64 degrees, relative humidity 88%. Wind south at 18 miles an hour, gusting to 25. Harvey, partly sunny. 64 degrees, relative humidity 88%. Wind southeast at 22 miles an hour, gusting to 32. Minot, cloudy. 64 degrees, relative humidity 87%. Wind east at 21 miles an hour, gusting to 30. Dickinson, fog was reported. 61 degrees, relative humidity 97%. Wind southeast at 20 miles an hour, gusting to 28. Elsewhere around North Dakota, at Williston, fog was reported with a temperature of 63. It was 62 at Garrison. It was partly sunny, with a temperature of 66 at Grand Forks and 66 at Devil's Lake. It was cloudy, with a temperature of 61 at Jamestown and 66 at Fargo. In northern South Dakota, skies ranged from partly sunny to cloudy. It was 61 at Mobridge and 63 at Aberdeen. In eastern Montana, it was cloudy, with a temperature of 59 at Glendive and 64 at Sydney. At Miles City, rain and fog were reported, with a temperature of 59. Once again, at Bismarck, the temperature was 63 degrees under cloudy skies. The Bismarck, North Dakota climate summary for yesterday, May 30, 2026. Yesterday's high temperature was 74 degrees. This high was 1 degree above the normal high of 73. The record high is 102 degrees, which was set in 1934. Yesterday's low temperature was 63 degrees. This low was 15 degrees above the normal low of 48. The record low is 27 degrees, which was set in 1947. 0.33 inches of precipitation fell yesterday, which brings the monthly total to 1.36 inches. The total precipitation for the year now stands at 4.23 inches. There were no heating degree days yesterday. The yearly total since July 1st is 7,485. There were 4 cooling degree days yesterday. The yearly total since January 1st is 46. The normal high temperature for today is 74 degrees, and the normal low is 49. The record high for today is 92, which occurred in 1986, and the record low is 27, which occurred in 1964. Sunrise today is at 5:53 a.m. and sunset is at 9:29 p.m. The regional weather forecast from your National Weather Service office in Bismarck. Showers and thunderstorms are expected over much

the region again today. Isolated severe thunderstorms will be possible over southwest and south central North Dakota into much of South Dakota. It will be breezy again today, with highs generally in the 70s to lower 80s. Rain chances continue over much of the region through much of the work week. Here is the forecast for the Bismarck Minden listening area. Today, mostly cloudy with a chance of showers and a slight chance of thunderstorms in the morning, then partly sunny with showers likely and a chance of thunderstorms in the afternoon. Highs in the mid-70s. Southeast winds 15 to 20 miles per hour with gusts up to 30 miles per hour. Chance of rain 60%. Tonight, mostly cloudy. Showers and a chance of thunderstorms in the evening, then a slight chance of showers after midnight. Lows in the lower 50s. Southeast winds 5 to 15 miles per hour, becoming southwest 5 to 10 miles per hour after midnight. Monday, mostly sunny. Highs in the mid-70s. West winds 5 to 15 miles per hour. Monday night, increasing clouds. Lows around 50. South winds around 5 miles per hour, becoming southeast after midnight. Tuesday, partly sunny. A slight chance of showers in the morning, then a chance of showers and thunderstorms in the afternoon. Highs around 80. Southeast winds 5 to 15 miles per hour with gusts up to 25 miles per hour. Chance of rain 50%. Tuesday night, a chance of thunderstorms. Showers likely. Lows in the mid-50s. Chance of rain 70%. Wednesday, mostly sunny. A slight chance of showers and thunderstorms in the morning, then a chance of showers and thunderstorms in the afternoon. Highs in the upper 70s. Chance of rain 50%. Wednesday night, partly cloudy. A chance of showers in the evening. Lows in the lower 50s. Chance of rain 40%. Thursday, mostly sunny. A slight chance of showers in the afternoon. Highs in the mid-70s. Chance of rain 20%. Thursday night, a slight chance of thunderstorms in the evening. Partly cloudy with a chance of showers. Lows in the lower 50s. Chance of rain 40%. Friday, decreasing clouds. A slight chance of showers. A slight chance of thunderstorms in the afternoon. Highs in the upper 70s. Chance of rain 20%. Friday night, partly cloudy. A chance of showers and a slight chance of thunderstorms in the evening, then a slight chance of showers after midnight. Lows in the lower 50s. Chance of rain 30%. Saturday, partly sunny in the morning, then clearing. Highs in the mid-80s. For Western Lake Sakakawea, today, windy. Southeast winds 20 to 30 miles per hour. Slight chance of thunderstorms early in the morning. Showers likely through the day. Chance of thunderstorms in the afternoon. Mostly cloudy. Highs in the mid-70s. Tonight, windy. Southeast winds 20 to 30 miles per hour, shifting to the southwest 15 to 25 miles per hour in the late evening and overnight. Chance of thunderstorms in the evening. Showers likely through the night. Mostly cloudy. Lows around 50. For Eastern Lake Sakakawea, today, windy. Southeast winds 20 to 30 miles per hour. Chance of thunderstorms early in the morning. Showers likely early in the morning, then chance of thunderstorms in the afternoon. Mostly cloudy. Highs in the mid-70s. Tonight, breezy. South winds 15 to 25 miles per hour, shifting to the southwest 15 to 20 miles per hour early in the morning. Chance of thunderstorms in the evening. Showers likely through the night. Mostly cloudy. Lows around 50. For Northern Lake Oahe, today, breezy. Southeast winds 15 to 25 miles per hour. Chance of showers early in the morning. Chance of thunderstorms through the day. Showers likely late in the afternoon. Mostly cloudy. Highs in the mid-70s. Tonight, southeast winds 10 to 20 miles per hour, shifting to the southwest after midnight. Showers likely and chance of thunderstorms through the night. Slight chance of showers after midnight. Mostly cloudy. Lows in the lower 50s. Here are the weather conditions at 8 a.m. Central Daylight Time. Bismarck, cloudy. Temperature 63.

84 degrees, relative humidity 87%. Wind east at 21 miles an hour, gusting to 30. Dickinson, fog was reported. 61 degrees, relative humidity 97%. Wind southeast at 20 miles an hour, gusting to 28. Elsewhere around North Dakota, at Williston, fog was reported, with a temperature of 63. It was 62 at Garrison. It was partly sunny, with a temperature of 66 at Grand Forks, and 66 at Devil's Lake. It was cloudy, with a temperature of 61 at Jamestown, and 66 at Fargo. In northern South Dakota, skies ranged from partly sunny to cloudy. It was 61 at Mobridge, and 63 at Aberdeen. In eastern Montana, it was cloudy, with a temperature of 59 at Glendive, and 64 at Sydney. At Miles City, rain and fog were reported, with a temperature of 59. Once again, at Bismarck, the temperature was 63 degrees under cloudy skies. The Bismarck, North Dakota climate summary for yesterday, May 30th, 2026. Yesterday's high temperature was 74 degrees. This high was 1 degree above the normal high of 73. The record high is 102 degrees, which was set in 1934. Yesterday's low temperature was 63 degrees. This low was 15 degrees above the normal low of 48. The record low is 27 degrees, which was set in 1947. 0.33 inches of precipitation fell yesterday, which brings the monthly total to 1.36 inches. The total precipitation for the year now stands at 4.23 inches. There were no heating degree days yesterday. The yearly total since July 1st is 7,485. There were 4 cooling degree days yesterday. The yearly total since January 1st is 46. The normal high temperature for today is 74 degrees, and the normal low is 49. The record high for today is 92, which occurred in 1986, and the record low is 27, which occurred in 1964. Sunrise today is at 5:53 a.m. and sunset is at 9:29 p.m. The regional weather forecast from your National Weather Service office in Bismarck. Showers and thunderstorms are expected over much of the region again today. Isolated severe thunderstorms will be possible over southwest and south-central North Dakota into much of South Dakota. It will be breezy again today, with highs generally in the 70s to lower 80s. Rain chances continue over much of the region through much of the work week. Here is the forecast for the Bismarck, Minden listening area. Today, mostly cloudy with a chance of showers and a slight chance of thunderstorms in the morning, then partly sunny with showers likely and a chance of thunderstorms in the afternoon. Highs in the mid-70s. Southeast winds 15 to 20 miles per hour with gusts up to 30 miles per hour. Chance of rain 60%. Tonight, mostly cloudy. Showers and a chance of thunderstorms in the evening, then a slight chance of showers after midnight. Lows in the lower 50s. Southeast winds 5 to 15 miles per hour, becoming southwest 5 to 10 miles per hour after midnight. Monday, mostly sunny. Highs in the mid-70s. West winds 5 to 15 miles per hour. Monday night, increasing clouds. Lows around 50. South winds around 5 miles per hour, becoming southeast after midnight. Tuesday, partly sunny. A slight chance of showers in the morning, then a chance of showers and thunderstorms in the afternoon. Highs around 80. Southeast winds 5 to 15 miles per hour with gusts up to 25 miles per hour. Chance of rain 50%. Tuesday night, a chance of thunderstorms. Showers likely. Lows in the mid-50s. Chance of rain 70%. Wednesday, mostly sunny. A slight chance of showers and thunderstorms in the morning, then a chance of showers and thunderstorms in the afternoon. Highs in the upper 70s. Chance of rain 50%. Wednesday night, partly cloudy. A chance of showers in the evening. Lows in the lower 50s. Chance of rain 40%. Thursday, mostly sunny. A slight chance of showers in the afternoon. Highs in the mid-70s. Chance of rain 20%. Thursday night, a slight chance of thunderstorms in the evening. Partly cloudy with a chance of showers. Lows in the lower 50s. Chance of rain 40%.

Day, decreasing clouds. A slight chance of showers. A slight chance of thunderstorms in the afternoon. Highs in the upper 70s. Chance of rain 20%. Friday night, partly cloudy. A chance of showers and a slight chance of thunderstorms in the evening. Then a slight chance of showers after midnight. Lows in the lower 50s. Chance of rain 30%. Saturday, partly sunny in the morning, then clearing. Highs in the mid-80s. For Western Lake Sakakawea, today, windy. Southeast winds 20 to 30 miles per hour. Slight chance of thunderstorms early in the morning. Showers likely through the day. Chance of thunderstorms in the afternoon. Mostly cloudy. Highs in the mid-70s. Tonight, windy. Southeast winds 20 to 30 miles per hour, shifting to the southwest 15 to 25 miles per hour in the late evening and overnight. Chance of thunderstorms in the evening. Showers likely through the night. Mostly cloudy. Lows around 50. For Eastern Lake Sakakawea, today, windy. Southeast winds 20 to 30 miles per hour. Chance of thunderstorms early in the morning. Showers likely early in the morning, then chance of thunderstorms in the afternoon. Mostly cloudy. Highs in the mid-70s. Tonight, breezy. South winds 15 to 25 miles per hour, shifting to the southwest 15 to 20 miles per hour early in the morning. Chance of thunderstorms in the evening. Showers likely through the night. Mostly cloudy. Lows around 50. For Northern Lake Oahe, today, breezy. Southeast winds 15 to 25 miles per hour. Chance of showers early in the morning. Chance of thunderstorms through the day. Showers likely late in the afternoon. Mostly cloudy. Highs in the mid-70s. Tonight, southeast winds 10 to 20 miles per hour, shifting to the southwest after midnight. Showers likely and chance of thunderstorms through the night. Slight chance of showers after midnight. Mostly cloudy. Lows in the lower 50s. Here are the weather conditions at 8 a.m. Central Daylight Time. Bismarck, cloudy. Temperature 63 degrees, relative humidity 93%. Wind southeast at 16 miles an hour, gusting to 26. Pressure 29.82 inches and rising. Mendham, cloudy. 61 degrees, relative humidity 100%. Wind southeast at 16 miles an hour, gusting to 23. Hazen, mostly sunny. 64 degrees, relative humidity 88%. Wind south at 18 miles an hour, gusting to 25. Harvey, partly sunny. 64 degrees, relative humidity 88%. Wind southeast at 22 miles an hour, gusting to 32. Minot, cloudy. 64 degrees, relative humidity 87%. Wind east at 21 miles an hour, gusting to 30. Dickinson, fog was reported. 61 degrees, relative humidity 97%. Wind southeast at 20 miles an hour, gusting to 28. Elsewhere around North Dakota, at Williston, fog was reported, with a temperature of 63. It was 62 at Garrison. It was partly sunny, with a temperature of 66 at Grand Forks, and 66 at Devil's Lake. It was cloudy, with a temperature of 61 at Jamestown, and 66 at Fargo. In northern South Dakota, skies ranged from partly sunny to cloudy. It was 61 at Mobridge, and 63 at Aberdeen. In eastern Montana, it was cloudy, with a temperature of 59 at Glendive, and 64 at Sydney. At Mile City, rain and fog were reported, with a temperature of 59. Once again, at Bismarck, the temperature was 63 degrees under cloudy skies. The Bismarck, North Dakota climate summary for yesterday, May 30, 2026. Yesterday's high temperature was 74 degrees. This high was 1 degree above the normal high of 73. The record high is 102 degrees, which was set in 1934. Yesterday's low temperature was 63 degrees. This low was 15 degrees above the normal low of 48. The record low is 27 degrees, which was set in 1947. 0.33 inches of precipitation fell yesterday, which brings the monthly total to 1.36 inches. The total precipitation

year now stands at 4.23 inches. There were no heating degree days yesterday. The yearly total since July 1st is 7,485. There were 4 cooling degree days yesterday. The yearly total since January 1st is 46. The normal high temperature for today is 74 degrees, and the normal low is 49. The record high for today is 92, which occurred in 1986, and the record low is 27, which occurred in 1964. Sunrise today is at 5:53 a.m. and sunset is at 9:29 p.m. The regional weather forecast from your National Weather Service office in Bismarck. Showers and thunderstorms are expected over much of the region again today. Isolated severe thunderstorms will be possible over southwest and south-central North Dakota into much of South Dakota. It will be breezy again today, with highs generally in the 70s to lower 80s. Rain chances continue over much of the region through much of the work week. Here is the forecast for the Bismarck, Minden listening area. Today, mostly cloudy with a chance of showers and a slight chance of thunderstorms in the morning, then partly sunny with showers likely and a chance of thunderstorms in the afternoon. Highs in the mid-70s. Southeast winds 15 to 20 miles per hour with gusts up to 30 miles per hour. Chance of rain 60%. Tonight, mostly cloudy. Showers and a chance of thunderstorms in the evening, then a slight chance of showers after midnight. Lows in the lower 50s. Southeast winds 5 to 15 miles per hour, becoming southwest 5 to 10 miles per hour after midnight. Monday, mostly sunny. Highs in the mid-70s. West winds 5 to 15 miles per hour. Monday night, increasing clouds. Lows around 50. South winds around 5 miles per hour, becoming southeast after midnight. Tuesday, partly sunny. A slight chance of showers in the morning, then a chance of showers and thunderstorms in the afternoon. Highs around 80. Southeast winds 5 to 15 miles per hour with gusts up to 25 miles per hour. Chance of rain 50%. Tuesday night, a chance of thunderstorms. Showers likely. Lows in the mid-50s. Chance of rain 70%. Wednesday, mostly sunny. A slight chance of showers and thunderstorms in the morning, then a chance of showers and thunderstorms in the afternoon. Highs in the upper 70s. Chance of rain 50%. Wednesday night, partly cloudy. A chance of showers in the evening. Lows in the lower 50s. Chance of rain 40%. Thursday, mostly sunny. A slight chance of showers in the afternoon. Highs in the mid-70s. Chance of rain 20%. Thursday night, a slight chance of thunderstorms in the evening. Partly cloudy with a chance of showers. Lows in the lower 50s. Chance of rain 40%. Friday, decreasing clouds. A slight chance of showers. A slight chance of thunderstorms in the afternoon. Highs in the upper 70s. Chance of rain 20%. Friday night, partly cloudy. A chance of showers and a slight chance of thunderstorms in the evening, then a slight chance of showers after midnight. Lows in the lower 50s. Chance of rain 30%. Saturday, partly sunny in the morning, then clearing. Highs in the mid-80s. 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Providing weather information 24 hours a day from your National Weather Service office in Bismarck. For Western Lake Sakakawea, today, windy. Southeast winds 20 to 30 miles per hour. Slight chance of thunderstorms early in the morning. Showers likely through the day. Chance of thunderstorms in the afternoon. Mostly cloudy. Highs in the mid-70s. Tonight, windy. Southeast winds 20 to 30 miles per hour, shifting to the southwest 15 to 25 miles per hour in the late evening and overnight. Chance of thunderstorms in the evening. Showers likely through the night. Mostly cloudy. Lows around 50. For Eastern Lake Sakakawea, today, windy. Southeast winds 20 to 30 miles per hour. Chance of thunderstorms early in the morning. Showers likely early in the morning, then chance of thunderstorms in the afternoon. Mostly cloudy. Highs in the mid-70s.

Tonight, breezy. South winds 15 to 25 miles per hour, shifting to the southwest 15 to 20 miles per hour early in the morning. Chance of thunderstorms in the evening. Showers likely through the night. Mostly cloudy. Lows around 50. For northern Lake Oahe, today, breezy. Southeast winds 15 to 25 miles per hour. Chance of showers early in the morning. Chance of thunderstorms through the day. Showers likely late in the afternoon. Mostly cloudy. Highs in the mid-70s. Tonight, southeast winds 10 to 20 miles per hour shifting to the southwest after midnight. Showers likely and chance of thunderstorms through the night. Slight chance of showers after midnight. Mostly cloudy. Lows in the lower 50s. Here are the weather conditions at 8 a.m. Central Daylight Time. Bismarck, cloudy. Temperature 63 degrees, relative humidity 93%. Wind southeast at 16 miles an hour, gusting to 26. Pressure 29.82 inches and rising. Mendon, cloudy. 61 degrees, relative humidity 100%. Wind southeast at 16 miles an hour, gusting to 23. Hazen, mostly. Mendon, cloudy. 61 degrees, relative humidity 100%. Wind southeast at 16 miles an hour, gusting to 23. Hazen, mostly sunny. 64 degrees, relative humidity 88%. Wind south at 18 miles an hour, gusting to 25. Harvey, partly sunny. 64 degrees, relative humidity 88%. Wind southeast at 22 miles an hour, gusting to 32. Minot, cloudy. 64 degrees, relative humidity 87%. Wind east at 21 miles an hour, gusting to 30. Dickinson, fog was reported. 61 degrees, relative humidity 97%. Wind southeast at 20 miles an hour, gusting to 28. Elsewhere around North Dakota, at Williston, fog was reported, with a temperature of 63. It was 62 at Garrison. It was partly sunny, with a temperature of 66 at Grand Forks, and 66 at Devil's Lake. It was cloudy, with a temperature of 61 at Jamestown, and 66 at Fargo. In northern South Dakota, skies ranged from partly sunny to cloudy. It was 61 at Mobridge, and 63 at Aberdeen. In eastern Montana, it was cloudy, with a temperature of 59 at Glendive, and 64 at Sydney. At Miles City, rain and fog were reported, with a temperature of 59. Once again, at Bismarck, the temperature was 63 degrees under cloudy skies. The Bismarck, North Dakota climate summary for yesterday, May 30, 2026. Yesterday's high temperature was 74 degrees. This high was 1 degree above the normal high of 73. The record high is 102 degrees, which was set in 1934. Yesterday's low temperature was 63 degrees. This low was 15 degrees above the normal low of 48. The record low is 27 degrees, which was set in 1947. 0.33 inches of precipitation fell yesterday, which brings the monthly total to 1.36 inches. The total precipitation for the year now stands at 4.23 inches. There were no heating degree days yesterday. The yearly total since July 1st is 7,485. There were 4 cooling degree days yesterday. The yearly total since January 1st is 46. The normal high temperature for today is 74 degrees, and the normal low is 49. The record high for today is 92, which occurred in 1986, and the record low is 27, which occurred in 1964. Sunrise today is at 5:53 a.m. and sunset is at 9:29 p.m. The regional weather forecast from your National Weather Service office in Bismarck. Showers and thunderstorms are expected over much of the region again today. Isolated severe thunderstorms will be possible over southwest and south-central North Dakota into much of South Dakota. It will be breezy again today, with highs generally in the 70s to lower 80s. Rain chances continue over much of the region through much of the work week. Here is the forecast for the Bismarck Minden listening area. Today, mostly cloudy with a chance of showers and a slight chance of thunderstorms in the morning, then partly sunny with showers.

showers likely and a chance of thunderstorms in the afternoon. Highs in the mid-70s. Southeast winds 15 to 20 miles per hour with gusts up to 30 miles per hour. Chance of rain 60%. Tonight, mostly cloudy. Showers and a chance of thunderstorms in the evening. Then a slight chance of showers after midnight. Lows in the lower 50s. Southeast winds 5 to 15 miles per hour, becoming southwest 5 to 10 miles per hour after midnight. Monday, mostly sunny. Highs in the mid-70s. West winds 5 to 15 miles per hour. Monday night, increasing clouds. Lows around 50. South winds around 5 miles per hour, becoming southeast after midnight. Tuesday, partly sunny. A slight chance of showers in the morning, then a chance of showers and thunderstorms in the afternoon. Highs around 80. Southeast winds 5 to 15 miles per hour with gusts up to 25 miles per hour. Chance of rain 50%. Tuesday night, a chance of thunderstorms. Showers likely. Lows in the mid-50s. Chance of rain 70%. Wednesday, mostly sunny. A slight chance of showers and thunderstorms in the morning, then a chance of showers and thunderstorms in the afternoon. Highs in the upper 70s. Chance of rain 50%. Wednesday night, partly cloudy. A chance of showers in the evening. Lows in the lower 50s. Chance of rain 40%. Thursday, mostly sunny. A slight chance of showers in the afternoon. Highs in the mid-70s. Chance of rain 20%. Thursday night, a slight chance of thunderstorms in the evening. Partly cloudy with a chance of showers. Lows in the lower 50s. Chance of rain 40%. Friday, decreasing clouds. A slight chance of showers. A slight chance of thunderstorms in the afternoon. Highs in the upper 70s. Chance of rain 20%. Friday night, partly cloudy. A chance of showers and a slight chance of thunderstorms in the evening. Then a slight chance of showers after midnight. Lows in the lower 50s. Chance of rain 30%. Saturday, partly sunny in the morning then clearing. Highs in the mid-80s. For Western Lake Sakakawea, today, windy. Southeast winds 20 to 30 miles per hour. Slight chance of thunderstorms early in the morning. Showers likely through the day. Chance of thunderstorms in the afternoon. Mostly cloudy. Highs in the mid-70s. Tonight, windy. Southeast winds 20 to 30 miles per hour, shifting to the southwest 15 to 25 miles per hour in the late evening and overnight. Chance of thunderstorms in the evening. Showers likely through the night. Mostly cloudy. Lows around 50. For Eastern Lake Sakakawea, today, windy. Southeast winds 20 to 30 miles per hour. Chance of thunderstorms early in the morning. Showers likely early in the morning, then chance of thunderstorms in the afternoon. Mostly cloudy. Highs in the mid-70s. Tonight, breezy. South winds 15 to 25 miles per hour, shifting to the southwest 15 to 20 miles per hour early in the morning. Chance of thunderstorms in the evening. Showers likely through the night. Mostly cloudy. Lows around 50. For Northern Lake Oahe, today, breezy. Southeast winds 15 to 25 miles per hour. Chance of showers early in the morning. Chance of thunderstorms through the day. Showers likely late in the afternoon. Mostly cloudy. Highs in the mid-70s. Tonight, southeast winds 10 to 20 miles per hour, shifting to the southwest after midnight. Showers likely and chance of thunderstorms through the night. Slight chance of showers after midnight. Mostly cloudy. Lows in the lower 50s. Here are the weather conditions at 8 a.m. Central Daylight Time. Bismarck, cloudy. Temperature 63 degrees, relative humidity 93%. Wind southeast at 16 miles an hour, gusting to 26. Pressure 29.82 inches and rising. Mandan, cloudy. 61 degrees, relative humidity 100%. Wind southeast at 16 miles an hour, gusting to 23. Hazen, mostly sunny. 64 degrees, relative humidity 88%. Wind south at 18.

miles an hour, gusting to 25. Harvey, partly sunny. 64 degrees, relative humidity 88%. Wind southeast at 22 miles an hour, gusting to 32. Minot, cloudy. 64 degrees, relative humidity 87%. Wind east at 21 miles an hour, gusting to 30. Dickinson, fog was reported. 61 degrees, relative humidity 97%. Wind southeast at 20 miles an hour, gusting to 28. Elsewhere around North Dakota, at Williston, fog was reported, with a temperature of 63. It was 62 at Garrison. It was partly sunny, with a temperature of 66 at Grand Forks, and 66 at Devil's Lake. It was cloudy, with a temperature of 61 at Jamestown, and 66 at Fargo. In northern South Dakota, skies ranged from partly sunny to cloudy. It was 61 at Mobridge, and 63 at Aberdeen. In eastern Montana, it was cloudy, with a temperature of 59 at Glendive, and 64 at Sydney. At Miles City, rain and fog were reported, with a temperature of 59. Once again, at Bismarck, the temperature was 63 degrees under cloudy skies. The Bismarck, North Dakota climate summary for yesterday, May 30, 2026. Yesterday's high temperature was 74 degrees. This high was 1 degree above the normal high of 73. The record high is 102 degrees, which was set in 1934. Yesterday's low temperature was 63 degrees. This low was 15 degrees above the normal low of 48. The record low is 27 degrees, which was set in 1947. 0.33 inches of precipitation fell yesterday, which brings the monthly total to 1.36 inches. The total precipitation for the year now stands at 4.23 inches. There were no heating degree days yesterday. The yearly total since July 1st is 7,485. There were 4 cooling degree days yesterday. The yearly total since January 1st is 46. The normal high temperature for today is 74 degrees, and the normal low is 49. The record high for today is 92, which occurred in 1986, and the record low is 27, which occurred in 1964. Sunrise today is at 5:53 a.m. and sunset is at 9:29 p.m. The regional weather forecast from your National Weather Service office in Bismarck. Showers and thunderstorms are expected over much of the region again today. Isolated severe thunderstorms will be possible over southwest and south-central North Dakota into much of South Dakota. It will be breezy again today, with highs generally in the 70s to lower 80s. Rain chances continue over much of the region through much of the work week. Here is the forecast for the Bismarck, Mend, and listening area. Today, mostly cloudy with a chance of showers and a slight chance of thunderstorms in the morning, then partly sunny with showers likely and a chance of thunderstorms in the afternoon. Highs in the mid-70s. Southeast winds 15 to 20 miles per hour with gusts up to 30 miles per hour. Chance of rain 60%. Tonight, mostly cloudy. Showers and a chance of thunderstorms in the evening, then a slight chance of showers after midnight. Lows in the lower 50s. Southeast winds 5 to 15 miles per hour, becoming southwest 5 to 10 miles per hour after midnight. Monday, mostly sunny. Highs in the mid-70s. West winds 5 to 15 miles per hour. Monday night, increasing clouds. Lows around 50. South winds around 5 miles per hour, becoming southeast after midnight. Tuesday, partly sunny. A slight chance of showers in the morning, then a chance of showers and thunderstorms in the afternoon. Highs around 80. Southeast winds 5 to 15 miles per hour with gusts up to 25 miles per hour. Chance of rain 50%. Tuesday night, a chance of thunderstorms. Showers likely. Lows in the mid-50s. Chance of rain 70%. Wednesday, mostly sunny. A slight chance of showers and thunderstorms in the morning, then a chance of showers and thunderstorms in the afternoon. Highs in the upper 70s. Chance of rain 50%. Wednesday night, partly cloudy. A chance of showers in the evening. Lows in the lower 50s. Chance of rain 40%. Thursday, mostly sunny. A slight chance of showers in the afternoon.
highs in the mid-70s. Chance of rain 20%. Thursday night, a slight chance of thunderstorms in the evening. Partly cloudy with a chance of showers. Lows in the lower 50s. Chance of rain 40%. Friday, decreasing clouds. A slight chance of showers. A slight chance of thunderstorms in the afternoon. Highs in the upper 70s. Chance of rain 20%. Friday night, partly cloudy. A chance of showers and a slight chance of thunderstorms in the evening. Then a slight chance of showers after midnight. Lows in the lower 50s. Chance of rain 30%. Saturday, partly sunny in the morning, then clearing. Highs in the mid-80s. For Western Lake Sakakawea, today, windy. Southeast winds 20 to 30 miles per hour. Slight chance of thunderstorms early in the morning. Showers likely through the day. Chance of thunderstorms in the afternoon. Mostly cloudy. Highs in the mid-70s. Tonight, windy. Southeast winds 20 to 30 miles per hour, shifting to the southwest 15 to 25 miles per hour in the late evening and overnight. Chance of thunderstorms in the evening. Showers likely through the night. Mostly cloudy. Lows around 50. For Eastern Lake Sakakawea, today, windy. Southeast winds 20 to 30 miles per hour. Chance of thunderstorms early in the morning. Showers likely early in the morning, then chance of thunderstorms in the afternoon. Mostly cloudy. Highs in the mid-70s. Tonight, breezy. South winds 15 to 25 miles per hour, shifting to the southwest 15 to 20 miles per hour early in the morning. Chance of thunderstorms in the evening. Showers likely through the night. Mostly cloudy. Lows around 50. For Northern Lake Oahe, today, breezy. Southeast winds 15 to 25 miles per hour. Chance of showers early in the morning. Chance of thunderstorms through the day. Showers likely late in the afternoon. Mostly cloudy. Highs in the mid-70s. Tonight, southeast winds 10 to 20 miles per hour, shifting to the southwest after midnight. Showers likely and chance of thunderstorms through the night. Slight chance of showers after midnight. Mostly cloudy. Lows in the lower 50s. Here are the weather conditions at 8 a.m. Central Daylight Time. Bismarck, cloudy. Temperature 63 degrees, relative humidity 93%. Wind southeast at 16 miles an hour, gusting to 26. Pressure 29.82 inches and rising. Mendham, cloudy. 61 degrees, relative humidity 100%. Wind southeast at 16 miles an hour, gusting to 23. Hazen, mostly sunny. 64 degrees, relative humidity 88%. Wind south at 18 miles an hour, gusting to 25. Harvey, partly sunny. 64 degrees, relative humidity 88%. Wind southeast at 22 miles an hour, gusting to 32. Minot, cloudy. 64 degrees, relative humidity 87%. Wind east at 21 miles an hour, gusting to 30. Dickinson, fog was reported. 61 degrees, relative humidity 97%. Wind southeast at 20 miles an hour, gusting to 28. Elsewhere around North Dakota, at Williston, fog was reported, with a temperature of 63. It was 62 at Garrison. It was partly sunny, with a temperature of 66 at Grand Forks, and 66 at Devil's Lake. It was cloudy, with a temperature of 61 at Jamestown, and 66 at Fargo. In northern South Dakota, skies ranged from partly sunny to cloudy. It was 61 at Mobridge, and 63 at Aberdeen. In eastern Montana, it was cloudy, with a temperature of 59 at Glendive, and 64 at Sydney. At Miles City, rain and fog were reported, with a temperature of 59. Once again, at Bismarck, the temperature was 63 degrees under cloudy skies. The Bismarck, North Dakota climate summary for yesterday, May 30, 2026. Yesterday's high temperature was 74 degrees. This high was 1 degree above the normal high of 73. The record high is 102 degrees, which was set in 1934. Yesterday's low temperature was 63 degrees. This low

15 degrees above the normal low of 48. The record low is 27 degrees, which was set in 1947. 0.33 inches of precipitation fell yesterday, which brings the monthly total to 1.36 inches. The total precipitation for the year now stands at 4.23 inches. There were no heating degree days yesterday. The yearly total since July 1st is 7,485. There were 4 cooling degree days yesterday. The yearly total since January 1st is 46. The normal high temperature for today is 74 degrees, and the normal low is 49. The record high for today is 92, which occurred in 1986, and the record low is 27, which occurred in 1964. Sunrise today is at 5:53 a.m. and sunset is at 9:29 p.m. The regional weather forecast from your National Weather Service office in Bismarck. Showers and thunderstorms are expected over much of the region again today. Isolated severe thunderstorms will be possible over southwest and south-central North Dakota into much of South Dakota. It will be breezy again today, with highs generally in the 70s to lower 80s. Rain chances continue over much of the region through much of the work week. Here is the forecast for the Bismarck, Minden listening area. Today, mostly cloudy with a chance of showers and a slight chance of thunderstorms in the morning, then partly sunny with showers likely and a chance of thunderstorms in the afternoon. Highs in the mid-70s. Southeast winds 15 to 20 miles per hour with gusts up to 30 miles per hour. Chance of rain 60%. Tonight, mostly cloudy. Showers and a chance of thunderstorms in the evening, then a slight chance of showers after midnight. Lows in the lower 50s. Southeast winds 5 to 15 miles per hour, becoming southwest 5 to 10 miles per hour after midnight. Monday, mostly sunny. Highs in the mid-70s. West winds 5 to 15 miles per hour. Monday night, increasing clouds. Lows around 50. South winds around 5 miles per hour, becoming southeast after midnight. Tuesday, partly sunny. A slight chance of showers in the morning, then a chance of showers and thunderstorms in the afternoon. Highs around 80. Southeast winds 5 to 15 miles per hour with gusts up to 25 miles per hour. Chance of rain 50%. Tuesday night, a chance of thunderstorms. Showers likely. Lows in the mid-50s. Chance of rain 70%. Wednesday, mostly sunny. A slight chance of showers and thunderstorms in the morning, then a chance of showers and thunderstorms in the afternoon. Highs in the upper 70s. Chance of rain 50%. Wednesday night, partly cloudy. A chance of showers in the evening. Lows in the lower 50s. Chance of rain 40%. Thursday, mostly sunny. A slight chance of showers in the afternoon. Highs in the mid-70s. Chance of rain 20%. Thursday night, a slight chance of thunderstorms in the evening. Partly cloudy with a chance of showers. Lows in the lower 50s. Chance of rain 40%. Friday, decreasing clouds. A slight chance of showers. A slight chance of thunderstorms in the afternoon. Highs in the upper 70s. Chance of rain 20%. Friday night, partly cloudy. A chance of showers and a slight chance of thunderstorms in the evening, then a slight chance of showers after midnight. Lows in the lower 50s. Chance of rain 30%. Saturday, partly sunny in the morning, then clearing. Highs in the mid-80s. For Western Lake Sakakawea, today, windy. Southeast winds 20 to 30 miles per hour. Slight chance of thunderstorms early in the morning. Showers likely through the day. Chance of thunderstorms in the afternoon. Mostly cloudy. Highs in the mid-70s. Tonight, windy. Southeast winds 20 to 30 miles per hour, shifting to the southwest 15 to 25 miles per hour in the late evening and overnight. Chance of thunderstorms in the evening. Showers likely through the night. Mostly cloudy. Lows around 50. For Eastern Lake Sakakawea, today, windy. Southeast winds 20 to 30 miles per hour. Chance of thunderstorms early in the morning. Showers likely early in the morning, then chance of thunderstorms in the afternoon. Mostly cloudy. Highs in the mid

70s. Tonight, breezy. South winds 15 to 25 miles per hour, shifting to the southwest 15 to 20 miles per hour early in the morning. Chance of thunderstorms in the evening. Showers likely through the night. Mostly cloudy. Lows around 50. For northern Lake Oahe, today, breezy. Southeast winds 15 to 25 miles per hour. Chance of showers early in the morning. Chance of thunderstorms through the day. Showers likely late in the afternoon. Mostly cloudy. Highs in the mid-70s. Tonight, southeast winds 10 to 20 miles per hour shifting to the southwest after midnight. Showers likely and chance of thunderstorms through the night. Slight chance of showers after midnight. Mostly cloudy. Lows in the lower 50s. Here are the weather conditions at 8 a.m. Central Daylight Time. Bismarck, cloudy. Temperature 63 degrees, relative humidity 93%. Wind southeast at 16 miles an hour, gusting to 26. Pressure 29.82 inches and rising. Mendham, cloudy. 61 degrees, relative humidity 100%. Wind southeast at 16 miles an hour, gusting to 23. Hazen, mostly sunny. 64 degrees, relative humidity 88%. Wind south at 18 miles an hour, gusting to 25. Harvey, partly sunny. 64 degrees, relative humidity 88%. Wind southeast at 22 miles an hour, gusting to 32. Minot, cloudy. 64 degrees, relative humidity 87%. Wind east at 21 miles an hour, gusting to 30. Dickinson, fog was reported. 61 degrees, relative humidity 97%. Wind southeast at 20 miles an hour, gusting to 28. Elsewhere around North Dakota, at Williston, fog was reported, with a temperature of 63. It was 62 at Garrison. It was partly sunny, with a temperature of 66 at Grand Forks, and 66 at Devil's Lake. It was cloudy, with a temperature of 61 at Jamestown, and 66 at Fargo. In northern South Dakota, skies ranged from partly sunny to cloudy. It was 61 at Mobridge, and 63 at Aberdeen. In eastern Montana, it was cloudy, with a temperature of 59 at Glendive, and 64 at Sydney. At Miles City, rain and fog were reported, with a temperature of 59. Once again, at Bismarck, the temperature was 63 degrees under cloudy skies. The Bismarck, North Dakota climate summary for yesterday, May 30, 2026. Yesterday's high temperature was 74 degrees. This high was 1 degree above the normal high of 73. The record high is 102 degrees, which was set in 1934. Yesterday's low temperature was 63 degrees. This low was 15 degrees above the normal low of 48. The record low is 27 degrees, which was set in 1947. 0.33 inches of precipitation fell yesterday, which brings the monthly total to 1.36 inches. The total precipitation for the year now stands at 4.23 inches. There were no heating degree days yesterday. The yearly total since July 1st is 7,485. There were 4 cooling degree days yesterday. The yearly total since January 1st is 46. The normal high temperature for today is 74 degrees, and the normal low is 49. The record high for today is 92, which occurred in 1986, and the record low is 27, which occurred in 1964. Sunrise today is at 5:53 a.m. and sunset is at 9:29 p.m. This is NOAA Weather Radio Station WXL78 in Bismarck, North Dakota, operating on a frequency of 162.475 MHz. 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The regional weather forecast from your National Weather Service office in Bismarck. Showers and thunderstorms are expected over much of the region again today. Isolated severe thunderstorms will be possible over southwest and south-central North Dakota into much of South Dakota. It will be breezy again today, with highs generally in the 70s to lower 80s. Rain chances continue over much of the region through much of the work week. Here is the forecast for the Bismarck-Mendham listening area. Today, mostly cloudy with a chance of showers and

A slight chance of thunderstorms in the morning, then partly sunny with showers likely and a chance of thunderstorms in the afternoon. Highs in the mid-70s. Southeast winds 15 to 20 miles per hour with gusts up to 30 miles per hour. Chance of rain 60%. Tonight, mostly cloudy. Showers and a chance of thunderstorms in the evening, then a slight chance of showers after midnight. Lows in the lower 50s. Southeast winds 5 to 15 miles per hour, becoming southwest 5 to 10 miles per hour after midnight. Monday, mostly sunny. Highs in the mid-70s. West winds 5 to 15 miles per hour. Monday night, increasing clouds. Lows around 50. South winds around 5 miles per hour, becoming southeast after midnight. Tuesday, partly sunny. A slight chance of showers in the morning, then a chance of showers and thunderstorms in the afternoon. Highs around 80. Southeast winds 5 to 15 miles per hour with gusts up to 25 miles per hour. Chance of rain 50%. Tuesday night, a chance of thunderstorms. Showers likely. Lows in the mid-50s. Chance of rain 70%. Wednesday, mostly sunny. A slight chance of showers and thunderstorms in the morning, then a chance of showers and thunderstorms in the afternoon. Highs in the upper 70s. Chance of rain 50%. Wednesday night, partly cloudy. A chance of showers in the evening. Lows in the lower 50s. Chance of rain 40%. Thursday, mostly sunny. A slight chance of showers in the afternoon. Highs in the mid-70s. Chance of rain 20%. Thursday night, a slight chance of thunderstorms in the evening. Partly cloudy with a chance of showers. Lows in the lower 50s. Chance of rain 40%. Friday, decreasing clouds. A slight chance of showers. A slight chance of thunderstorms in the afternoon. Highs in the upper 70s. Chance of rain 20%. Friday night, partly cloudy. A chance of showers and a slight chance of thunderstorms in the evening, then a slight chance of showers after midnight. Lows in the lower 50s. Chance of rain 30%. Saturday, partly sunny in the morning then clearing. Highs in the mid-80s. For Western Lake Sakakawea, today, windy. Southeast winds 20 to 30 miles per hour. Slight chance of thunderstorms early in the morning. Showers likely through the day. Chance of thunderstorms in the afternoon. Mostly cloudy. Highs in the mid-70s. Tonight, windy. Southeast winds 20 to 30 miles per hour, shifting to the southwest 15 to 25 miles per hour in the late evening and overnight. Chance of thunderstorms in the evening. Showers likely through the night. Mostly cloudy. Lows around 50. For Eastern Lake Sakakawea, today, windy. Southeast winds 20 to 30 miles per hour. Chance of thunderstorms early in the morning. Showers likely early in the morning, then chance of thunderstorms in the afternoon. Mostly cloudy. Highs in the mid-70s. Tonight, breezy. South winds 15 to 25 miles per hour, shifting to the southwest 15 to 20 miles per hour early in the morning. Chance of thunderstorms in the evening. Showers likely through the night. Mostly cloudy. Lows around 50. For Northern Lake Oahe, today, breezy. Southeast winds 15 to 25 miles per hour. Chance of showers early in the morning. Chance of thunderstorms through the day. Showers likely late in the afternoon. Mostly cloudy. Highs in the mid-70s. Tonight, southeast winds 10 to 20 miles per hour, shifting to the southwest after midnight. Showers likely and chance of thunderstorms through the night. Slight chance of showers after midnight. Mostly cloudy. Lows in the lower 50s. Here are the weather conditions at 9 a.m. Central Daylight Time. Bismarck, cloudy. Temperature 64 degrees, relative humidity 90%. Wind south at 18 miles an hour, gusting to 28. Pressure 29.83 inches and rising. Mendham, cloudy. 63 degrees, relative humidity 100%. Wind south at 16 miles an hour. Hazen, partly sunny. 66 degrees, relative humidity 77%.
Wind southeast at 18 miles an hour, gusting to 25. Harvey, cloudy. 64 degrees, relative humidity 88%. Wind southeast at 20 miles an hour, gusting to 30. Minot, cloudy. 64 degrees, relative humidity 83%. Wind east at 21 miles an hour, gusting to 28. Dickinson, cloudy. 62 degrees, relative humidity 90%. Wind south at 17 miles an hour. Elsewhere around North Dakota, at Fargo, rain was falling with a temperature of 62. It was 63 at Garrison. It was partly sunny with a temperature of 63 at Jamestown, 67 at Grand Forks, and 66 at Devil's Lake. At Williston, it was cloudy with a temperature of 63. In northern South Dakota, skies ranged from mostly sunny to partly sunny. It was 64 at Mobridge and 67 at Aberdeen. In eastern Montana, at Glendive, rain was falling with a temperature of 59. At Sydney, it was cloudy with a temperature of 64. At Miles City, rain and fog were reported with a temperature of 58. Once again, at Bismarck, the temperature was 64 degrees under cloudy skies. The Bismarck, North Dakota climate summary for yesterday, May 30, 2026. Yesterday's high temperature was 74 degrees. This high was 1 degree above the normal high of 73. The record high is 102 degrees, which was set in 1934. Yesterday's low temperature was 63 degrees. This low was 15 degrees above the normal low of 48. The record low is 27 degrees, which was set in 1947. 0.33 inches of precipitation fell yesterday, which brings the monthly total to 1.36 inches. The total precipitation for the year now stands at 4.23 inches. There were no heating degree days yesterday. The yearly total since July 1st is 7,485. There were 4 cooling degree days yesterday. The yearly total since January 1st is 46. The normal high temperature for today is 74 degrees, and the normal low is 49. The record high for today is 92, which occurred in 1986, and the record low is 27, which occurred in 1964. Sunrise today is at 5:53 a.m. and sunset is at 9:29 p.m. The regional weather forecast from your National Weather Service office in Bismarck. Showers and thunderstorms are expected over much of the region again today. Isolated severe thunderstorms will be possible over southwest and south-central North Dakota into much of South Dakota. It will be breezy again today, with highs generally in the 70s to lower 80s. Rain chances continue over much of the region through much of the work week. Here is the forecast for the Bismarck, Mandan listening area. Today, mostly cloudy with a chance of showers and a slight chance of thunderstorms in the morning, then partly sunny with showers likely and a chance of thunderstorms in the afternoon. Highs in the mid-70s. Southeast winds 15 to 20 miles per hour with gusts up to 30 miles per hour. Chance of rain 60%. Tonight, mostly cloudy. Showers and a chance of thunderstorms in the evening, then a slight chance of showers after midnight. Lows in the lower 50s. Southeast winds 5 to 15 miles per hour, becoming southwest 5 to 10 miles per hour after midnight. Monday, mostly sunny. Highs in the mid-70s. West winds 5 to 15 miles per hour. Monday night, increasing clouds. Lows around 50. South winds around 5 miles per hour, becoming southeast after midnight. Tuesday, partly sunny. A slight chance of showers in the morning, then a chance of showers and thunderstorms in the afternoon. Highs around 80. Southeast winds 5 to 15 miles per hour with gusts up to 25 miles per hour. Chance of rain 50%. Tuesday night, a chance of thunderstorms. Showers likely. Lows in the mid-50s. Chance of rain 70%. Wednesday, mostly sunny. A slight chance of showers and thunderstorms in the morning, then a chance of showers and thunderstorms in the afternoon. Highs in the upper 70s. Chance of rain 50%. Wednesday night, partly cloudy. A chance of showers in the evening. Lows in the lower 50s. Chance of rain 40%. Thursday, mostly sunny. A slight chance of

Showers in the afternoon. Highs in the mid-70s. Chance of rain 20%. Thursday night, a slight chance of thunderstorms in the evening. Partly cloudy with a chance of showers. Lows in the lower 50s. Chance of rain 40%. Friday, decreasing clouds. A slight chance of showers. A slight chance of thunderstorms in the afternoon. Highs in the upper 70s. Chance of rain 20%. Friday night, partly cloudy. A chance of showers and a slight chance of thunderstorms in the evening. Then a slight chance of showers after midnight. Lows in the lower 50s. Chance of rain 30%. Saturday, partly sunny in the morning, then clearing. Highs in the mid-80s. For Western Lake Sakakawea, today, windy. Southeast winds 20 to 30 miles per hour. Slight chance of thunderstorms early in the morning. Showers likely through the day. Chance of thunderstorms in the afternoon. Mostly cloudy. Highs in the mid-70s. Tonight, windy. Southeast winds 20 to 30 miles per hour, shifting to the southwest 15 to 25 miles per hour in the late evening and overnight. Chance of thunderstorms in the evening. Showers likely through the night. Mostly cloudy. Lows around 50. For Eastern Lake Sakakawea, today, windy. Southeast winds 20 to 30 miles per hour. Chance of thunderstorms early in the morning. Showers likely early in the morning, then chance of thunderstorms in the afternoon. Mostly cloudy. Highs in the mid-70s. Tonight, breezy. South winds 15 to 25 miles per hour, shifting to the southwest 15 to 20 miles per hour early in the morning. Chance of thunderstorms in the evening. Showers likely through the night. Mostly cloudy. Lows around 50. For Northern Lake Oahe, today, breezy. Southeast winds 15 to 25 miles per hour. Chance of showers early in the morning. Chance of thunderstorms through the day. Showers likely late in the afternoon. Mostly cloudy. Highs in the mid-70s. Tonight, southeast winds 10 to 20 miles per hour, shifting to the southwest after midnight. Showers likely and chance of thunderstorms through the night. Slight chance of showers after midnight. Mostly cloudy. Lows in the lower 50s. Here are the weather conditions at 9 a.m. Central Daylight Time. Bismarck, cloudy. Temperature 64 degrees, relative humidity 90%. Wind south at 18 miles an hour, gusting to 28. Pressure 29.83 inches and rising. Mendham, cloudy. 63 degrees, relative humidity 100%. Wind south at 16 miles an hour. Hazen, partly sunny. 66 degrees, relative humidity 77%. Wind southeast at 18 miles an hour, gusting to 25. Harvey, cloudy. 64 degrees, relative humidity 88%. Wind southeast at 20 miles an hour, gusting to 30. Minot, cloudy. 64 degrees, relative humidity 83%. Wind east at 21 miles an hour, gusting to 28. Dickinson, cloudy. 62 degrees, relative humidity 90%. Wind south at 17 miles an hour. Elsewhere around North Dakota, at Fargo, rain was falling with a temperature of 62. It was 63 at Garrison. It was partly sunny with a temperature of 63 at Jamestown, 67 at Grand Forks, and 66 at Devil's Lake. At Williston, it was cloudy with a temperature of 63. In northern South Dakota, skies ranged from mostly sunny to partly sunny. It was 64 at Mobridge and 67 at Aberdeen. In eastern Montana, at Glendive, rain was falling with a temperature of 59. At Sydney, it was cloudy with a temperature of 64. At Miles City, rain and fog were reported with a temperature of 58. Once again, at Bismarck, the temperature was 64 degrees under cloudy skies. The Bismarck, North Dakota climate summary for yesterday, May 30, 2026. Yesterday's high temperature was 74 degrees. This high was 1 degree above the normal high of 73. The record high is 102 degrees, which was set in 1934. Yesterday's low temperature was 63 degrees. This low was

sunrise today is at 5:53 a.m. and sunset is at 9:29 p.m. The regional weather forecast from your National Weather Service office in Bismarck. Showers and thunderstorms are expected over much of the region again today. Isolated severe thunderstorms will be possible over southwest and south-central North Dakota into much of South Dakota. It will be breezy again today, with highs generally in the 70s to lower 80s. Rain chances continue over much of the region through much of the work week. Here is the forecast for the Bismarck, Minden listening area. Today, mostly cloudy with a chance of showers and a slight chance of thunderstorms in the morning, then partly sunny with showers likely and a chance of thunderstorms in the afternoon. Highs in the mid-70s. Southeast winds 15 to 20 miles per hour with gusts up to 30 miles per hour. Chance of rain 60%. Tonight, mostly cloudy. Showers and a chance of thunderstorms in the evening, then a slight chance of showers after midnight. Lows in the lower 50s. Southeast winds 5 to 15 miles per hour, becoming southwest 5 to 10 miles per hour after midnight. Monday, mostly sunny. Highs in the mid-70s. West winds 5 to 15 miles per hour. Monday night, increasing clouds. Lows around 50. South winds around 5 miles per hour, becoming southeast after midnight. Tuesday, partly sunny. A slight chance of showers in the morning, then a chance of showers and thunderstorms in the afternoon. Highs around 80. Southeast winds 5 to 15 miles per hour with gusts up to 25 miles per hour. Chance of rain 50%. Tuesday night, a chance of thunderstorms. Showers likely. Lows in the mid-50s. Chance of rain 70%. Wednesday, mostly sunny. A slight chance of showers and thunderstorms in the morning, then a chance of showers and thunderstorms in the afternoon. Highs in the upper 70s. Chance of rain 50%. Wednesday night, partly cloudy. A chance of showers in the evening. Lows in the lower 50s. Chance of rain 40%. Thursday, mostly sunny. A slight chance of showers in the afternoon. Highs in the mid-70s. Chance of rain 20%. Thursday night, a slight chance of thunderstorms in the evening. Partly cloudy with a chance of showers. Lows in the lower 50s. Chance of rain 40%. Friday, decreasing clouds. A slight chance of showers. A slight chance of thunderstorms in the afternoon. Highs in the upper 70s. Chance of rain 20%. Friday night, partly cloudy. A chance of showers and a slight chance of thunderstorms in the evening, then a slight chance of showers after midnight. Lows in the lower 50s. Chance of rain 30%. Saturday, partly sunny in the morning, then clearing. Highs in the mid-80s. For Western Lake Sakakawea, today, windy. Southeast winds 20 to 30 miles per hour. Slight chance of thunderstorms early in the morning. Showers likely through the day. Chance of thunderstorms in the afternoon. Mostly cloudy. Highs in the mid-70s. Tonight, windy. Southeast winds 20 to 30 miles per hour, shifting to the southwest 15 to 25 miles per hour in the late evening and overnight. Chance of thunderstorms in the evening. Showers likely through the night. Mostly cloudy. Lows around 50. For Eastern Lake Sakakawea, today, windy. Southeast winds 20 to 30 miles per hour. Chance of thunderstorms early in the morning. Showers likely early in the morning, then chance of thunderstorms in the afternoon. Mostly cloudy. Highs in the mid-70s. Tonight, breezy. South winds 15 to 25 miles per hour, shifting to the southwest 15 to 20 miles per hour early in the morning. Chance of thunderstorms in the evening. Showers likely through the night. Mostly cloudy. Lows for Northern Lake Oahe, today, breezy. Southeast winds 15 to 25 miles per hour. Chance of showers early in the morning. Chance of thunderstorms through the day. Showers likely late in the afternoon. Mostly cloudy. Highs in the mid-70s. Tonight, southeast winds 10 to 20 miles per hour, shifting to the southwest after midnight. Showers likely and chance of thunderstorms through the night. Slight chance.

showers after midnight. Mostly cloudy. Lows in the lower 50s. Here are the weather conditions at 9 a.m. Central Daylight Time. Bismarck, cloudy. Temperature 64 degrees, relative humidity 90%. Wind south at 18 miles an hour, gusting to 28. Pressure 29.83 inches and rising. Menden, cloudy. 63 degrees, relative humidity 100%. Wind south at 16 miles an hour. Hazen, partly sunny. 66 degrees, relative humidity 77%. Wind southeast at 18 miles an hour, gusting to 25. Harvey, cloudy. 64 degrees, relative humidity 88%. Wind southeast at 20 miles an hour, gusting to 30. Minot, cloudy. 64 degrees, relative humidity 83%. Wind east at 21 miles an hour, gusting to 28. Dickinson, cloudy. 62 degrees, relative humidity 90%. Wind south at 17 miles an hour. Elsewhere around North Dakota, at Fargo, rain was falling with a temperature of 62. It was 63 at Garrison. It was partly sunny with a temperature of 63 at Jamestown, 67 at Grand Forks, and 66 at Devil's Lake. At Williston, it was cloudy with a temperature of 63. In northern South Dakota, skies ranged from mostly sunny to partly sunny. It was 64 at Mobridge and 67 at Aberdeen. In eastern Montana, at Glendive, rain was falling with a temperature of 59. At Sydney, it was cloudy with a temperature of 64. At Miles City, rain and fog were reported with a temperature of 58. Once again, at Bismarck, the temperature was 64 degrees under cloudy skies. The Bismarck, North Dakota climate summary for yesterday, May 30, 2026. Yesterday's high temperature was 74 degrees. This high was 1 degree above the normal high of 73. The record high is 102 degrees, which was set in 1934. Yesterday's low temperature was 63 degrees. This low was 15 degrees above the normal low of 48. The record low is 27 degrees, which was set in 1947. 0.33 inches of precipitation fell yesterday, which brings the monthly total to 1.36 inches. The total precipitation for the year now stands at 4.23 inches. There were no heating degree days yesterday. The yearly total since July 1st is 7,485. There were 4 cooling degree days yesterday. The yearly total since January 1st is 46. The normal high temperature for today is 74 degrees, and the normal low is 49. The record high for today is 92, which occurred in 1986, and the record low is 27, which occurred in 1964. Sunrise today is at 5:53 a.m. and sunset is at 9:29 p.m. The regional weather forecast from your National Weather Service office in Bismarck. Showers and thunderstorms are expected over much of the region again today. Isolated severe thunderstorms will be possible over southwest and south-central North Dakota into much of South Dakota. It will be breezy this afternoon, with highs generally in the 70s to lower 80s. Rain and thunderstorm chances continue over much of the region through much of the work week. Here is the forecast for the Bismarck-Menden listening area. Today, mostly cloudy with a chance of showers and a slight chance of thunderstorms in the morning, then partly sunny with showers likely and a chance of thunderstorms in the afternoon. Highs in the mid-70s. Southeast winds 15 to 20 miles per hour with gusts up to 30 miles per hour. Chance of rain 60%. Tonight, mostly cloudy. Showers and a chance of thunderstorms in the evening, then a slight chance of showers after midnight. Lows in the lower 50s. Southeast winds 5 to 15 miles per hour, becoming southwest 5 to 10 miles per hour after midnight. Monday, mostly sunny. Highs in the mid-70s. West winds 5 to 15 miles per hour. Monday night, increasing clouds. Lows around 50. South winds around 5 miles per hour, becoming southeast after midnight. Tuesday, partly sunny. A slight chance of showers in the morning, then a chance of showers and thunderstorms in the afternoon. Highs around 80. Southeast winds 5 to 15 miles per hour.

gusts up to 25 miles per hour. Chance of rain 50%. Tuesday night, a chance of thunderstorms. Showers likely. Lows in the mid-50s. Chance of rain 70%. Wednesday, mostly sunny. A slight chance of showers and thunderstorms in the morning, then a chance of showers and thunderstorms in the afternoon. Highs in the upper 70s. Chance of rain 50%. Wednesday night, partly cloudy. A chance of showers in the evening. Lows in the lower 50s. Chance of rain 40%. Thursday, mostly sunny. A slight chance of showers in the afternoon. Highs in the mid-70s. Chance of rain 20%. Thursday night, a slight chance of thunderstorms in the evening. Partly cloudy with a chance of showers. Lows in the lower 50s. Chance of rain 40%. Friday, decreasing clouds. A slight chance of showers. A slight chance of thunderstorms in the afternoon. Highs in the upper 70s. Chance of rain 20%. Friday night, partly cloudy. A chance of showers and a slight chance of thunderstorms in the evening. Then a slight chance of showers after midnight. Lows in the lower 50s. Chance of rain 30%. Saturday, partly sunny in the morning, then clearing. Highs in the mid-80s. For Western Lake Sakakawea, today, windy. Southeast winds 20 to 30 miles per hour. Slight chance of thunderstorms early in the morning. Showers likely through the day. Chance of thunderstorms in the afternoon. Mostly cloudy. Highs in the mid-70s. Tonight, windy. Southeast winds 20 to 30 miles per hour, shifting to the southwest 15 to 25 miles per hour in the late evening and overnight. Chance of thunderstorms in the evening. Showers likely through the night. Mostly cloudy. Lows around 50. For Eastern Lake Sakakawea, today, windy. Southeast winds 20 to 30 miles per hour. Chance of thunderstorms early in the morning. Showers likely early in the morning, then chance of thunderstorms in the afternoon. Mostly cloudy. Highs in the mid-70s. Tonight, breezy. South winds 15 to 25 miles per hour, shifting to the southwest 15 to 20 miles per hour early in the morning. Chance of thunderstorms in the evening. Showers likely through the night. Mostly cloudy. Lows around 50. For Northern Lake Oahe, today, breezy. Southeast winds 15 to 25 miles per hour. Chance of showers early in the morning. Chance of thunderstorms through the day. Showers likely late in the afternoon. Mostly cloudy. Highs in the mid-70s. Tonight, southeast winds 10 to 20 miles per hour, shifting to the southwest after midnight. Showers likely and chance of thunderstorms through the night. Slight chance of showers after midnight. Mostly cloudy. Lows in the lower 50s. 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Providing weather information 24 hours a day from your National Weather Service office in Bismarck. For Western Lake Sakakawea, today, windy. Southeast winds 20 to 30 miles per hour. Showers likely through the day. Chance of thunderstorms in the afternoon. Mostly cloudy. Highs in the mid-70s. Tonight, windy. Southeast winds 20 to 30 miles per hour, shifting to the southwest 15 to 25 miles per hour in the late evening and overnight. Chance of thunderstorms in the evening. Showers likely through the night. Mostly cloudy. Lows around 50. For Eastern Lake Sakakawea, today, windy. Southeast winds 20 to 30 miles per hour. Chance of showers in the morning, then chance of thunderstorms in the afternoon. Mostly cloudy. Highs in the mid-70s. Tonight, breezy. South winds 15 to 25 miles per hour, shifting to the southwest 15 to 20 miles per hour early in the morning. Chance of thunderstorms in the evening. Showers likely through the night. Mostly cloudy. Lows around 50. For Northern Lake Oahe, today, breezy. Southeast winds 15 to 25 miles per hour. Chance of showers in the morning. Chance of thunderstorms through the day. Showers likely late in the afternoon.

partly sunny. Highs in the mid-70s. Tonight, southeast winds 10 to 20 miles per hour, shifting to the southwest after midnight. Showers likely and chance of thunderstorms through the night. Slight chance of showers after midnight. Mostly cloudy. Lows in the lower 50s. Here are the weather conditions at 9 a.m. Central Daylight Time. Bismarck, cloudy. Temperature 64 degrees, relative humidity 90%. Wind south at 18 miles an hour, gusting to 28. Pressure 29.83 inches and rising. Mendham, cloudy. 63 degrees, relative humidity 100%. Wind south at 16 miles an hour. Pressure 29.83 inches and rising. Mendham, cloudy. 63 degrees, relative humidity 100%. Wind south at 16 miles an hour. Hazen, partly sunny. 66 degrees, relative humidity 77%. Wind southeast at 18 miles an hour, gusting to 25. Harvey, cloudy. 64 degrees, relative humidity 88%. Wind southeast at 20 miles an hour, gusting to 30. Minot, cloudy. 64 degrees, relative humidity 83%. Wind east at 21 miles an hour, gusting to 28. Dickinson, cloudy. 62 degrees, relative humidity 90%. Wind south at 17 miles an hour. Elsewhere around North Dakota, at Fargo, rain was falling with a temperature of 62. It was 63 at Garrison. It was partly sunny with a temperature of 63 at Jamestown, 67 at Grand Forks, and 66 at Devil's Lake. At Williston, it was cloudy with a temperature of 63. In northern South Dakota, skies ranged from mostly sunny to partly sunny. It was 64 at Mobridge and 67 at Aberdeen. In eastern Montana, at Glendive, rain was falling with a temperature of 59. At Sydney, it was cloudy with a temperature of 64. At Mile City, rain and fog were reported with a temperature of 58. Once again, at Bismarck, the temperature was 64 degrees under cloudy skies. The regional weather forecast from your National Weather Service office in Bismarck. Showers and thunderstorms are expected over much of the region again today. Isolated severe thunderstorms will be possible over southwest and south-central North Dakota into much of South Dakota. It will be breezy this afternoon, with highs generally in the 70s to lower 80s. Rain and thunderstorm chances continue over much of the region through much of the work week. Here is the forecast for the Bismarck, Mendham listening area. Today, mostly cloudy with a chance of showers and a slight chance of thunderstorms in the morning, then partly sunny with showers likely and a chance of thunderstorms in the afternoon. Highs in the mid-70s. Southeast winds 15 to 20 miles per hour with gusts up to 30 miles per hour. Chance of rain 60%. Tonight, mostly cloudy. Showers and a chance of thunderstorms in the evening, then a slight chance of showers after midnight. Lows in the lower 50s. Southeast winds 5 to 15 miles per hour, becoming southwest 5 to 10 miles per hour after midnight. Monday, mostly sunny. Highs in the mid-70s. West winds 5 to 15 miles per hour. Monday night, increasing clouds. Lows around 50. South winds around 5 miles per hour, becoming southeast after midnight. Tuesday, partly sunny. A slight chance of showers in the morning, then a chance of showers and thunderstorms in the afternoon. Highs around 80. Southeast winds 5 to 15 miles per hour with gusts up to 25 miles per hour. Chance of rain 50%. Tuesday night, a chance of thunderstorms. Showers likely. Lows in the mid-50s. Chance of rain 70%. Wednesday, mostly sunny. A slight chance of showers and thunderstorms in the morning, then a chance of showers and thunderstorms in the afternoon. Highs in the upper 70s. Chance of rain 50%. Wednesday night, partly cloudy. A chance of showers in the evening. Lows in the lower 50s. Chance of rain 40%. Thursday, mostly sunny. A slight chance of showers in the afternoon. Highs in the mid-70s. Chance of rain 20%. Thursday night, a slight

thunderstorms in the evening. Partly cloudy with a chance of showers. Lows in the lower 50s. Chance of rain 40%. Friday, decreasing clouds. A slight chance of showers. A slight chance of thunderstorms in the afternoon. Highs in the upper 70s. Chance of rain 20%. Friday night, partly cloudy. A chance of showers and a slight chance of thunderstorms in the evening. Then a slight chance of showers after midnight. Lows in the lower 50s. Chance of rain 30%. Saturday, partly sunny in the morning, then clearing. Highs in the mid-80s. Here is the forecast for the Bismarck Menden listening area. Rest of today, mostly cloudy. A slight chance of showers early in the morning, then a chance of showers and thunderstorms in the afternoon. Highs in the mid-70s. Southeast winds 15 to 20 miles per hour with gusts up to 35 miles per hour. Chance of rain 30%. Tonight, mostly cloudy. Showers likely and a chance of thunderstorms in the evening, then a chance of showers after midnight. Lows in the lower 50s. Southeast winds 5 to 15 miles per hour, becoming southwest 5 to 10 miles per hour after midnight. Chance of rain 60%. Monday, mostly sunny. Highs in the mid-70s. West winds 5 to 15 miles per hour. Monday night, increasing clouds. Lows around 50. South winds around 5 miles per hour, becoming southeast after midnight. Tuesday, partly sunny. A slight chance of showers in the morning, then a chance of showers and thunderstorms in the afternoon. Highs around 80. Southeast winds 5 to 15 miles per hour with gusts up to 25 miles per hour. Chance of rain 50%. Tuesday night, a chance of thunderstorms. Showers likely. Lows in the mid-50s. Chance of rain 70%. Wednesday, mostly sunny. A slight chance of showers and thunderstorms in the morning, then a chance of showers and thunderstorms in the afternoon. Highs in the upper 70s. Chance of rain 50%. Wednesday night, partly cloudy. A chance of showers in the evening. Lows in the lower 50s. Chance of rain 40%. Thursday, mostly sunny. A slight chance of showers in the afternoon. Highs in the mid-70s. Chance of rain 20%. Thursday night, a slight chance of thunderstorms in the evening. Partly cloudy with a chance of showers. Lows in the lower 50s. Chance of rain 40%. Friday, decreasing clouds. A slight chance of showers. A slight chance of thunderstorms in the afternoon. Highs in the upper 70s. Chance of rain 20%. Friday night, partly cloudy. A chance of showers and a slight chance of thunderstorms in the evening, then a slight chance of showers after midnight. Lows in the lower 50s. Chance of rain 30%. Saturday, partly sunny in the morning, then clearing. Highs in the mid-80s. For Western Lake Sakakawea, today, windy. Southeast winds 20 to 30 miles per hour. Showers likely through the day. Chance of thunderstorms in the afternoon. Mostly cloudy. Highs in the mid-70s. Tonight, windy. Southeast winds 20 to 30 miles per hour, shifting to the southwest 15 to 25 miles per hour in the late evening and overnight. Chance of thunderstorms in the evening. Showers likely through the night. Mostly cloudy. Lows around 50. For Eastern Lake Sakakawea, today, windy. Southeast winds 20 to 30 miles per hour. Chance of showers in the morning, then chance of thunderstorms in the afternoon. Mostly cloudy. Highs in the mid-70s. Tonight, breezy. South winds 15 to 25 miles per hour, shifting to the southwest 15 to 20 miles per hour early in the morning. Chance of thunderstorms in the evening. Showers likely through the night. Mostly cloudy. Lows around 50. For Northern Lake Oahe, today, breezy. Southeast winds 15 to 25 miles per hour. Chance of showers in the morning. Chance of thunderstorms through the day. Showers likely late in the afternoon. Partly sunny. Highs in the mid-70s. Tonight, southeast winds 10 to 20 miles per hour, shifting to the southwest after midnight. Showers likely and chance

thunderstorms through the night. Slight chance of showers after midnight. Mostly cloudy. Lows in the lower 50s. Here are the weather conditions at 9 a.m. Central Daylight Time. Bismarck, cloudy. Temperature 64 degrees, relative humidity 90%. Wind south at 18 miles an hour, gusting to 28. Pressure 29.83 inches and rising. Mendham, cloudy. 63 degrees, relative humidity 100%. Wind south at 16 miles an hour. Hazen, partly sunny. 66 degrees, relative humidity 77%. Wind southeast at 18 miles an hour, gusting to 25. Harvey, cloudy. 64 degrees, relative humidity 88%. Wind southeast at 20 miles an hour, gusting to 30. Minot, cloudy. 64 degrees, relative humidity 83%. Wind east at 21 miles an hour, gusting to 28. Dickinson, cloudy. 62 degrees, relative humidity 90%. Wind south at 17 miles an hour. Elsewhere around North Dakota, at Fargo, rain was falling with a temperature of 62. It was 63 at Garrison. It was partly sunny with a temperature of 63 at Jamestown, 67 at Grand Forks, and 66 at Devil's Lake. At Williston, it was cloudy with a temperature of 63. In northern South Dakota, skies ranged from mostly sunny to partly sunny. It was 64 at Mobridge and 67 at Aberdeen. In eastern Montana, at Glendive, rain was falling with a temperature of 59. At Sydney, it was cloudy with a temperature of 64. At Miles City, rain and fog were reported with a temperature of 58. Once again, at Bismarck, the temperature was 64 degrees under cloudy skies. The regional weather forecast from your National Weather Service office in Bismarck. Showers and thunderstorms are expected over much of the region again today. Isolated severe thunderstorms will be possible over southwest and south-central North Dakota into much of South Dakota. It will be breezy this afternoon, with highs generally in the 70s to lower 80s. Rain and thunderstorm chances continue over much of the region through much of the work week. Here is the forecast for the Bismarck, Mendham listening area. Rest of today, mostly cloudy. A slight chance of showers early in the morning, then a chance of showers and thunderstorms in the afternoon. Highs in the mid-70s. Southeast winds 15 to 20 miles per hour with gusts up to 35 miles per hour. Chance of rain 30%. Tonight, mostly cloudy. Showers likely and a chance of thunderstorms in the evening, then a chance of showers after midnight. Lows in the lower 50s. Southeast winds 5 to 15 miles per hour, becoming southwest 5 to 10 miles per hour after midnight. Chance of rain 60%. Monday, mostly sunny. Highs in the mid-70s. West winds 5 to 15 miles per hour. Monday night, increasing clouds. Lows around 50. South winds around 5 miles per hour, becoming southeast after midnight. Tuesday, partly sunny. A slight chance of showers in the morning, then a chance of showers and thunderstorms in the afternoon. Highs around 80. Southeast winds 5 to 15 miles per hour with gusts up to 25 miles per hour. Chance of rain 50%. Tuesday night, a chance of thunderstorms. Showers likely. Lows in the mid-50s. Chance of rain 70%. Wednesday, mostly sunny. A slight chance of showers and thunderstorms in the morning, then a chance of showers and thunderstorms in the afternoon. Highs in the upper 70s. Chance of rain 50%. Wednesday night, partly cloudy. A chance of showers in the evening. Lows in the lower 50s. Chance of rain 40%. Thursday, mostly sunny. A slight chance of showers in the afternoon. Highs in the mid-70s. Chance of rain 20%. Thursday night, a slight chance of thunderstorms in the evening. Partly cloudy with a chance of showers. Lows in the lower 50s. Chance of rain 40%. Friday, decreasing clouds. A slight chance of showers. A slight chance of thunderstorms in the afternoon. Highs in the upper 70s. Chance of rain 20%. Friday.
Friday night, partly cloudy. A chance of showers and a slight chance of thunderstorms in the evening, then a slight chance of showers after midnight. Lows in the lower 50s. Chance of rain 30%. Saturday, partly sunny in the morning, then clearing. Highs in the mid-80s. For Western Lake Sakakawea, today, windy. Southeast winds 20 to 30 miles per hour. Showers likely through the day. Chance of thunderstorms in the afternoon. Mostly cloudy. Highs in the mid-70s. Tonight, windy. Southeast winds 20 to 30 miles per hour, shifting to the southwest 15 to 25 miles per hour in the late evening and overnight. Chance of thunderstorms in the evening. Showers likely through the night. Mostly cloudy. Lows around 50. For Eastern Lake Sakakawea, today, windy. Southeast winds 20 to 30 miles per hour. Chance of showers in the morning, then chance of thunderstorms in the afternoon. Mostly cloudy. Highs in the mid-70s. Tonight, breezy. South winds 15 to 25 miles per hour, shifting to the southwest 15 to 20 miles per hour early in the morning. Chance of thunderstorms in the evening. Showers likely through the night. Mostly cloudy. Lows around 50. For Northern Lake Oahe, today, breezy. Southeast winds 15 to 25 miles per hour. Chance of showers in the morning. Chance of thunderstorms through the day. Showers likely late in the afternoon. Partly sunny. Highs in the mid-70s. Tonight, southeast winds 10 to 20 miles per hour, shifting to the southwest after midnight. Showers likely and chance of thunderstorms through the night. Slight chance of showers after midnight. Mostly cloudy. Lows in the lower 50s. Here are the weather conditions at 9 a.m. Central Daylight Time. Bismarck, cloudy. Temperature 64 degrees, relative humidity 90%. Wind south at 18 miles an hour, gusting to 28. Pressure 29.83 inches and rising. Menden, cloudy. 63 degrees, relative humidity 100%. Wind south at 16 miles an hour. Hazen, partly sunny. 66 degrees, relative humidity 77%. Wind southeast at 18 miles an hour, gusting to 25. Harvey, cloudy. 64 degrees, relative humidity 88%. Wind southeast at 20 miles an hour, gusting to 30. Minot, cloudy. 64 degrees, relative humidity 83%. Wind east at 21 miles an hour, gusting to 28. Dickinson, cloudy. 62 degrees, relative humidity 90%. Wind south at 17 miles an hour. Elsewhere around North Dakota, at Fargo, rain was falling with a temperature of 62. It was 63 at Garrison. It was partly sunny with a temperature of 63 at Jamestown, 67 at Grand Forks, and 66 at Devil's Lake. At Williston, it was cloudy with a temperature of 63. In northern South Dakota, skies ranged from mostly sunny to partly sunny. It was 64 at Mobridge and 67 at Aberdeen. In eastern Montana, at Glendive, rain was falling with a temperature of 59. At Sydney, it was cloudy with a temperature of 64. At Miles City, rain and fog were reported with a temperature of 58. Once again, at Bismarck, the temperature was 64 degrees under cloudy skies. The regional weather forecast from your National Weather Service office in Bismarck. Showers and thunderstorms are expected over much of the region again today. Isolated severe thunderstorms will be possible over southwest and south-central North Dakota into much of South Dakota. It will be breezy this afternoon, with highs generally in the 70s to lower 80s. Rain and thunderstorm chances continue over much of the region through much of the work week. Here is the forecast for the Bismarck, Menden listening area. Rest of today, mostly cloudy. A slight chance of showers early in the morning, then a chance of showers and thunderstorms in the afternoon. Highs in the mid-70s. Southeast winds 15 to 20 miles per hour with gusts up to 35 miles per hour. Chance of rain 30%. Tonight, mostly cloudy. Showers likely and a chance of thunderstorms in the evening, then a chance of showers after midnight.

Lows in the lower 50s. Southeast winds 5 to 15 miles per hour, becoming southwest 5 to 10 miles per hour after midnight. Chance of rain 60%. Monday, mostly sunny. Highs in the mid-70s. West winds 5 to 15 miles per hour. Monday night, increasing clouds. Lows around 50. South winds around 5 miles per hour, becoming southeast after midnight. Tuesday, partly sunny. A slight chance of showers in the morning, then a chance of showers and thunderstorms in the afternoon. Highs around 80. Southeast winds 5 to 15 miles per hour with gusts up to 25 miles per hour. Chance of rain 50%. Tuesday night, a chance of thunderstorms. Showers likely. Lows in the mid-50s. Chance of rain 70%. Wednesday, mostly sunny. A slight chance of showers and thunderstorms in the morning, then a chance of showers and thunderstorms in the afternoon. Highs in the upper 70s. Chance of rain 50%. Wednesday night, partly cloudy. A chance of showers in the evening. Lows in the lower 50s. Chance of rain 40%. Thursday, mostly sunny. A slight chance of showers in the afternoon. Highs in the mid-70s. Chance of rain 20%. Thursday night, a slight chance of thunderstorms in the evening. Partly cloudy with a chance of showers. Lows in the lower 50s. Chance of rain 40%. Friday, decreasing clouds. A slight chance of showers. A slight chance of thunderstorms in the afternoon. Highs in the upper 70s. Chance of rain 20%. Friday night, partly cloudy. A chance of showers and a slight chance of thunderstorms in the evening, then a slight chance of showers after midnight. Lows in the lower 50s. Chance of rain 30%. Saturday, partly sunny in the morning, then clearing. Highs in the mid-80s. For Western Lake Sakakawea, today, windy. Southeast winds 20 to 30 miles per hour. Showers likely through the day. Chance of thunderstorms in the afternoon. Mostly cloudy. Highs in the mid-70s. Tonight, windy. Southeast winds 20 to 30 miles per hour, shifting to the southwest 15 to 25 miles per hour in the late evening and overnight. Chance of thunderstorms in the evening. Showers likely through the night. Mostly cloudy. Lows around 50. For Eastern Lake Sakakawea, today, windy. Southeast winds 20 to 30 miles per hour. Chance of showers in the morning, then chance of thunderstorms in the afternoon. Mostly cloudy. Highs in the mid-70s. Tonight, breezy. South winds 15 to 25 miles per hour, shifting to the southwest 15 to 20 miles per hour early in the morning. Chance of thunderstorms in the evening. Showers likely through the night. Mostly cloudy. Lows around 50. For Northern Lake Oahe, today, breezy. Southeast winds 15 to 25 miles per hour. Chance of showers in the morning. Chance of thunderstorms through the day. Showers likely late in the afternoon. Partly sunny. Highs in the mid-70s. Tonight, southeast winds 10 to 20 miles per hour, shifting to the southwest after midnight. Showers likely and chance of thunderstorms through the night. Slight chance of showers after midnight. Mostly cloudy. Lows in the lower 50s. Here are the weather conditions at 9 a.m. Central Daylight Time. Bismarck, cloudy. Temperature 64 degrees, relative humidity 90%. Wind south at 18 miles an hour, gusting to 28. Pressure 29.83 inches and rising. Mendham, cloudy. 63 degrees, relative humidity 100%. Wind south at 16 miles an hour. Hazen, partly sunny. 66 degrees, relative humidity 77%. Wind southeast at 18 miles an hour, gusting to 25. Harvey, cloudy. 64 degrees, relative humidity 88%. Wind southeast at 20 miles an hour, gusting to 30. Minot, cloudy. 64 degrees, relative humidity 83%. Wind east at 21 miles an hour, gusting to 28. Dickinson, cloudy. 62 degrees, relative humidity 90%.

10%. Wind south at 17 miles an hour. Elsewhere around North Dakota, at Fargo, rain was falling with a temperature of 62. It was 63 at Garrison. It was partly sunny with a temperature of 63 at Jamestown, 67 at Grand Forks, and 66 at Devil's Lake. At Williston, it was cloudy with a temperature of 63. In northern South Dakota, skies ranged from mostly sunny to partly sunny. It was 64 at Mobridge and 67 at Aberdeen. In eastern Montana, at Glendive, rain was falling with a temperature of 59. At Sydney, it was cloudy with a temperature of 64. At Miles City, rain and fog were reported with a temperature of 58. Once again, at Bismarck, the temperature was 64 degrees under cloudy skies. The regional weather forecast from your National Weather Service office in Bismarck. Showers and thunderstorms are expected over much of the region again today. Isolated severe thunderstorms will be possible over southwest and south-central North Dakota into much of South Dakota. It will be breezy this afternoon, with highs generally in the 70s to lower 80s. Rain and thunderstorm chances continue over much of the region through much of the work week. Here is the forecast for the Bismarck, Mamden listening area. Rest of today, mostly cloudy. A slight chance of showers early in the morning, then a chance of showers and thunderstorms in the afternoon. Highs in the mid-70s. Southeast winds 15 to 20 miles per hour with gusts up to 35 miles per hour. Chance of rain 30%. Tonight, mostly cloudy. Showers likely and a chance of thunderstorms in the evening, then a chance of showers after midnight. Lows in the lower 50s. Southeast winds 5 to 15 miles per hour, becoming southwest 5 to 10 miles per hour after midnight. Chance of rain 60%. Monday, mostly sunny. Highs in the mid-70s. West winds 5 to 15 miles per hour. Monday night, increasing clouds. Lows around 50. South winds around 5 miles per hour, becoming southeast after midnight. Tuesday, partly sunny. A slight chance of showers in the morning, then a chance of showers and thunderstorms in the afternoon. Highs around 80. Southeast winds per hour with gusts up to 25 miles per hour. Chance of rain 50%. Tuesday night, a chance of thunderstorms. Showers likely. Lows in the mid-50s. Chance of rain 70%. Wednesday, mostly sunny. A slight chance of showers and thunderstorms in the morning, then a chance of showers and thunderstorms in the afternoon. Highs in the upper 70s. Chance of rain 50%. Wednesday night, partly cloudy. A chance of showers in the evening. Lows in the lower 50s. Chance of rain 40%. Thursday, mostly sunny. A slight chance of showers in the afternoon. Highs in the mid-70s. Chance of rain 20%. Thursday night, a slight chance of thunderstorms in the evening. Partly cloudy with a chance of showers. Lows in the lower 50s. Chance of rain 40%. Friday, decreasing clouds. A slight chance of showers. A slight chance of thunderstorms in the afternoon. Highs in the upper 70s. Chance of rain 20%. Friday night, partly cloudy. A chance of showers and a slight chance of thunderstorms in the evening, then a slight chance of showers after midnight. Lows in the lower 50s. Chance of rain 30%. Saturday, partly sunny in the morning, then clearing. Highs in the mid-80s. 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Providing weather information 24 hours a day from your National Weather Service office in Bismarck. For Western Lake Secaucawea, today, southeast winds 30 miles per hour. Chance of thunderstorms in the afternoon. Mostly cloudy. Highs in the mid-70s. Tonight, windy. Southeast winds 20 to 30 miles per hour, shifting to the southwest 15 to 25 miles per hour in the late evening and overnight. Chance of thunderstorms in the evening. Showers likely through the night. Mostly cloudy. Lows around 50. For Eastern Lake Secaucawea, today, windy.

southeast winds 20 to 30 miles per hour. Chance of showers in the morning, then chance of thunderstorms in the afternoon. Mostly cloudy. Highs in the mid-70s. Tonight, breezy. South winds 15 to 25 miles per hour, shifting to the southwest 15 to 20 miles per hour early in the morning. Chance of thunderstorms in the evening. Showers likely through the night. Mostly cloudy. Lows around 50. For northern Lake Oahe, today, breezy. Southeast winds 15 to 25 miles per hour. Chance of showers in the morning. Chance of thunderstorms through the day. Showers likely late in the afternoon. Partly sunny. Highs in the mid-70s. Tonight, southeast winds 10 to 20 miles per hour, shifting to the southwest after midnight. Showers likely and chance of thunderstorms through the night. Slight chance of showers after midnight. Mostly cloudy. Lows in the lower 50s. Here are the weather conditions at 10 a.m. Central Daylight Time. Bismarck, cloudy. Temperature 67 degrees, relative humidity 81%. Wind south at 13 miles an hour, gusting to 26. Pressure 29.83 inches and steady. Mendham, cloudy. 63 degrees, relative humidity 100%. Wind south at 16 miles an hour. Hazen, cloudy. 66 degrees, relative humidity 77%. Wind southeast at 16 miles an hour. Harvey, partly sunny. 66 degrees, relative humidity 82%. Wind southeast at 17 miles an hour, gusting to 23. Minot, cloudy. 65 degrees, relative humidity 84%. Wind southeast at 20 miles an hour, gusting to 28. Dickinson, cloudy. 65 degrees, relative humidity 81%. Wind south at 16 miles an hour, gusting to 25. Elsewhere around North Dakota, it was 62 at Garrison. At Fargo, it was mostly sunny, with a temperature of 67. It was partly sunny, with a temperature of 63 at Jamestown, 69 at Grand Forks, and 67 at Devil's Lake. At Williston, it was cloudy, with a temperature of 63. In northern South Dakota, at Mobridge, it was mostly sunny, with a temperature of 68. At Aberdeen, it was cloudy, with a temperature of 69. In eastern Montana, at Miles City, rain was falling, with a temperature of 57. At Sydney, fog was reported, with a temperature of 64. At Glendive, rain and fog were reported, with a temperature of 59. Once again, at Bismarck, the temperature was 67 degrees under cloudy skies. The regional weather forecast from your National Weather Service office in Bismarck. Showers and thunderstorms are expected over much of the region again today. Isolated severe thunderstorms will be possible over southwest and south-central North Dakota into much of South Dakota. It will be breezy this afternoon, with highs generally in the 70s to lower 80s. Rain and thunderstorm chances continue over much of the region through much of the work week. Here is the forecast for the Bismarck, Mendham listening area. Rest of today, mostly cloudy. A slight chance of showers early in the morning, then a chance of showers and thunderstorms in the afternoon. Highs in the mid-70s. Southeast winds 15 to 20 miles per hour with gusts up to 35 miles per hour. Chance of rain 30%. Tonight, mostly cloudy. Showers likely and a chance of thunderstorms in the evening, then a chance of showers after midnight. Lows in the lower 50s. Southeast winds 5 to 15 miles per hour, becoming southwest 5 to 10 miles per hour after midnight. Chance of rain 60%. Monday, mostly sunny. Highs in the mid-70s. West winds 5 to 15 miles per hour. Monday night, increasing clouds. Lows around 50. South winds around 5 miles per hour, becoming southeast after midnight. Tuesday, partly sunny. A slight chance of showers in the morning, then a chance of showers and thunderstorms in the afternoon. Highs around 80. Southeast winds 5 to 15 miles per hour with gusts up to 25 miles per hour. Chance of rain 50%. Tuesday night, a chance of thunderstorms. Showers likely. Lows in the mid-50s.
Chance of rain 70%. Wednesday, mostly sunny. A slight chance of showers and thunderstorms in the morning, then a chance of showers and thunderstorms in the afternoon. Highs in the upper 70s. Chance of rain 50%. Wednesday night, partly cloudy. A chance of showers in the evening. Lows in the lower 50s. Chance of rain 40%. Thursday, mostly sunny. A slight chance of showers in the afternoon. Highs in the mid-70s. Chance of rain 20%. Thursday night, a slight chance of thunderstorms in the evening. Partly cloudy with a chance of showers. Lows in the lower 50s. Chance of rain 40%. Friday, decreasing clouds. A slight chance of showers. A slight chance of thunderstorms in the afternoon. Highs in the upper 70s. Chance of rain 20%. Friday night, partly cloudy. A chance of showers and a slight chance of thunderstorms in the evening. Then a slight chance of showers after midnight. Lows in the lower 50s. Chance of rain 30%. Saturday, partly sunny in the morning, then clearing. Highs in the mid-80s. For Western Lake Sakakawea, today, windy. Southeast winds 20 to 30 miles per hour. Showers likely through the day. Chance of thunderstorms in the afternoon. Mostly cloudy. Highs in the mid-70s. Tonight, windy. Southeast winds 20 to 30 miles per hour, shifting to the southwest 15 to 25 miles per hour in the late evening and overnight. Chance of thunderstorms in the evening. Showers likely through the night. Mostly cloudy. Lows around 50. For Eastern Lake Sakakawea, today, windy. Southeast winds 20 to 30 miles per hour. Chance of showers in the morning, then chance of thunderstorms in the afternoon. Mostly cloudy. Highs in the mid-70s. Tonight, breezy. South winds 15 to 25 miles per hour, shifting to the southwest 15 to 20 miles per hour early in the morning. Chance of thunderstorms in the evening. Showers likely through the night. Mostly cloudy. Lows around 50. For Northern Lake Oahe, today, breezy. Southeast winds 15 to 25 miles per hour. Chance of showers in the morning. Chance of thunderstorms through the day. Showers likely late in the afternoon. Partly sunny. Highs in the mid-70s. Tonight, southeast winds 10 to 20 miles per hour, shifting to the southwest after midnight. Showers likely and chance of thunderstorms through the night. Slight chance of showers after midnight. Mostly cloudy. Lows in the lower 50s. Here are the weather conditions at 10 a.m. Central Daylight Time. Bismarck, cloudy. Temperature 67 degrees, relative humidity 81%. Wind south at 13 miles an hour, gusting to 26. Pressure 29.83 inches and steady. Mendham, cloudy. 63 degrees, relative humidity 100%. Wind south at 16 miles an hour. Hazen, cloudy. 66 degrees, relative humidity 77%. Wind southeast at 16 miles an hour. Harvey, partly sunny. 66 degrees, relative humidity 82%. Wind southeast at 17 miles an hour, gusting to 23. Minot, cloudy. 65 degrees, relative humidity 84%. Wind southeast at 20 miles an hour, gusting to 28. Dickinson, cloudy. 65 degrees, relative humidity 81%. Wind south at 16 miles an hour, gusting to 25. Elsewhere around North Dakota, it was 62 at Garrison. At Fargo, it was mostly sunny, with a temperature of 67. It was partly sunny, with a temperature of 63 at Jamestown, 69 at Grand Forks, and 67 at Devil's Lake. At Williston, it was cloudy, with a temperature of 63. In northern South Dakota, at Mobridge, it was mostly sunny, with a temperature of 68. At Aberdeen, it was cloudy, with a temperature of 69. In eastern Montana, at Miles City, rain was falling, with a temperature of 57. At Sydney, fog was reported, with a temperature of 64. At Glendive, rain and fog were reported, with a temperature of 59.
Once again, at Bismarck, the temperature was 67 degrees under.

cloudy skies. Here are the weather conditions at 10 a.m. Central Daylight Time. Bismarck, cloudy. Temperature 67 degrees, relative humidity 81%. Wind south at 13 miles an hour, gusting to 26. Pressure 29.83 inches and steady. Mendham, cloudy. 63 degrees, relative humidity 100%. Wind south at 16 miles an hour. Hazen, cloudy. 66 degrees, relative humidity 77%. Wind southeast at 16 miles an hour. Harvey, partly sunny. 66 degrees, relative humidity 82%. Wind southeast at 17 miles an hour, gusting to 23. Minot, cloudy. 65 degrees, relative humidity 84%. Wind southeast at 20 miles an hour, gusting to 28. Dickinson, cloudy. 64 degrees, relative humidity 80%. Wind southeast at 21 miles an hour, gusting to 29. Elsewhere around North Dakota, it was 62 at Garrison. It was partly sunny, with a temperature of 63 at Jamestown, 67 at Fargo, 69 at Grand Forks, and 67 at Devil's Lake. At Williston, it was cloudy, with a temperature of 63. In northern South Dakota, at Mobridge, it was mostly sunny, with a temperature of 68. At Aberdeen, it was cloudy, with a temperature of 69. In eastern Montana, at Miles City, rain was falling, with a temperature of 57. At Sydney, fog was reported, with a temperature of 64. At Glendive, rain and fog were reported, with a temperature of 59. Once again, at Bismarck, the temperature was 67 degrees under cloudy skies. The regional weather forecast from your National Weather Service office in Bismarck. Showers and thunderstorms are expected over much of the region again today. Isolated severe thunderstorms will be possible over southwest and south-central North Dakota into much of South Dakota. It will be breezy this afternoon, with highs generally in the 70s to lower 80s. Rain and thunderstorm chances continue over much of the region through much of the work week. Here is the forecast for the Bismarck, Mendham listening area. Rest of today, mostly cloudy. A slight chance of showers early in the morning, then a chance of showers and thunderstorms in the afternoon. Highs in the mid-70s. Southeast winds 15 to 20 miles per hour with gusts up to 35 miles per hour. Chance of rain 30%. Tonight, mostly cloudy. Showers likely and a chance of thunderstorms in the evening, then a chance of showers after midnight. Lows in the lower 50s. Southeast winds 5 to 15 miles per hour, becoming southwest 5 to 10 miles per hour after midnight. Chance of rain 60%. Monday, mostly sunny. Highs in the mid-70s. West winds 5 to 15 miles per hour. Monday night, increasing clouds. Lows around 50. South winds around 5 miles per hour, becoming southeast after midnight. Tuesday, partly sunny. A slight chance of showers in the morning, then a chance of showers and thunderstorms in the afternoon. Highs around 80. Southeast winds 5 to 15 miles per hour with gusts up to 25 miles per hour. Chance of rain 50%. Tuesday night, a chance of thunderstorms. Showers likely. Lows in the mid-50s. Chance of rain 70%. Wednesday, mostly sunny. A slight chance of showers and thunderstorms in the morning, then a chance of showers and thunderstorms in the afternoon. Highs in the upper 70s. Chance of rain 50%. Wednesday night, partly cloudy. A chance of showers in the evening. Lows in the lower 50s. Chance of rain 40%. Thursday, mostly sunny. A slight chance of showers in the afternoon. Highs in the mid-70s. Chance of rain 20%. Thursday night, a slight chance of thunderstorms in the evening. Partly cloudy with a chance of showers. Lows in the lower 50s. Chance of rain 40%. Friday, decreasing clouds. A slight chance of showers. A slight chance of thunderstorms in the afternoon. Highs in the upper 70s. Chance of rain 20%. Friday night, partly cloudy. A chance of showers and a slight chance of thunderstorms in the evening, then a slight chance of showers after

for eastern Lake Sakakawea, today, windy. Southeast winds 20 to 30 miles per hour. Chance of showers in the morning, then chance of thunderstorms in the afternoon. Mostly cloudy. Highs in the mid-70s. Tonight, breezy. South winds 15 to 25 miles per hour, shifting to the southwest 15 to 20 miles per hour early in the morning. Chance of thunderstorms in the evening. Showers likely through the night. Mostly cloudy. Lows around 50. For northern Lake Oahe, today, breezy. Southeast winds 15 to 25 miles per hour. Chance of showers in the morning. Chance of thunderstorms through the day. Showers likely late in the afternoon. Partly sunny. Highs in the mid-70s. Tonight, southeast winds 10 to 20 miles per hour, shifting to the southwest after midnight. Showers likely and chance of thunderstorms through the night. Slight chance of showers after midnight. Mostly cloudy. Lows in the lower 50s. Here are the weather conditions at 10 a.m. Central Daylight Time. Bismarck, cloudy. Temperature 67 degrees, relative humidity 81%. Wind south at 13 miles an hour, gusting to 26. Pressure 29.83 inches and steady. Mendham, cloudy. 63 degrees, relative humidity 100%. Wind south at 16 miles an hour. Hazen, cloudy. 66 degrees, relative humidity 77%. Wind southeast at 16 miles an hour. Harvey, partly sunny. 66 degrees, relative humidity 82%. Wind southeast at 17 miles an hour, gusting to 23. Minot, cloudy. 65 degrees, relative humidity 84%. Wind southeast at 20 miles an hour, gusting to 28. Dickinson, cloudy. 64 degrees, relative humidity 80%. Wind southeast at 21 miles an hour, gusting to 29. Elsewhere around North Dakota, it was 62 at Garrison. It was partly sunny, with a temperature of 63 at Jamestown, 67 at Fargo, 69 at Grand Forks, and 67 at Devil's Lake. At Williston, it was cloudy, with a temperature of 63. In northern South Dakota, at Mobridge, it was mostly sunny, with a temperature of 68. At Aberdeen, it was cloudy, with a temperature of 69. In eastern Montana, at Mile City, rain was falling, with a temperature of 57. At Sydney, fog was reported, with a temperature of 64. At Glendive, rain and fog were reported, with a temperature of 59. Once again, at Bismarck, the temperature was 67 degrees under cloudy skies. The regional weather forecast from your National Weather Service office in Bismarck. Showers and thunderstorms are expected over much of the region again today. Isolated severe thunderstorms will be possible over southwest and south-central North Dakota into much of South Dakota. It will be breezy this afternoon, with highs generally in the 70s to lower 80s. Rain and thunderstorm chances continue over much of the region through much of the work week. Here is the forecast for the Bismarck Mendham listening area. Rest of today, mostly cloudy. A slight chance of showers early in the morning, then a chance of showers and thunderstorms in the afternoon. Highs in the mid-70s. Southeast winds 15 to 20 miles per hour with gusts up to 35 miles per hour. Chance of rain 30%. Tonight, mostly cloudy. Showers likely and a chance of thunderstorms in the evening, then a chance of showers after midnight. Lows in the lower 50s. Southeast winds 5 to 15 miles per hour, becoming southwest 5 to 10 miles per hour after midnight. Chance of rain 60%. Monday, mostly sunny. Highs in the mid-70s. West winds 5 to 15 miles per hour. Monday night, increasing clouds. Lows around 50. South winds around 5 miles per hour, becoming southeast after midnight. Tuesday, partly sunny. A slight chance of showers in the morning, then a chance of showers and thunderstorms in the afternoon. Highs around 80. Southeast winds 5 to 15 miles per hour with gusts up to 25 miles per hour. Chance of rain 50%. Tuesday night, a chance of thunderstorms. Showers likely. Lows in the mid-50s.

chance of rain 70%. Wednesday, mostly sunny. A slight chance of showers and thunderstorms in the morning, then a chance of showers and thunderstorms in the afternoon. Highs in the upper 70s. Chance of rain 50%. Wednesday night, partly cloudy. A chance of showers in the evening. Lows in the lower 50s. Chance of rain 40%. Thursday, mostly sunny. A slight chance of showers in the afternoon. Highs in the mid-70s. Chance of rain 20%. Thursday night, a slight chance of thunderstorms in the evening. Partly cloudy with a chance of showers. Lows in the lower 50s. Chance of rain 40%. Friday, decreasing clouds. A slight chance of showers. A slight chance of thunderstorms in the afternoon. Highs in the upper 70s. Chance of rain 20%. Friday night, partly cloudy. A chance of showers and a slight chance of thunderstorms in the evening. Then a slight chance of showers after midnight. Lows in the lower 50s. Chance of rain 30%. Saturday, partly sunny in the morning, then clearing. Highs in the mid-80s. For Western Lake Sakakawea, today, windy. Southeast winds 20 to 30 miles per hour. Showers likely through the day. Chance of thunderstorms in the afternoon. Mostly cloudy. Highs in the mid-70s. Tonight, windy. Southeast winds 20 to 30 miles per hour, shifting to the southwest 15 to 25 miles per hour in the late evening and overnight. Chance of thunderstorms in the evening. Showers likely through the night. Mostly cloudy. Lows around 50. For Eastern Lake Sakakawea, today, windy. Southeast winds 20 to 30 miles per hour. Chance of showers in the morning, then chance of thunderstorms in the afternoon. Mostly cloudy. Highs in the mid-70s. Tonight, breezy. South winds 15 to 25 miles per hour, shifting to the southwest 15 to 20 miles per hour early in the morning. Chance of thunderstorms in the evening. Showers likely through the night. Mostly cloudy. Lows around 50. For Northern Lake Oahe, today, breezy. Southeast winds 15 to 25 miles per hour. Chance of showers in the morning. Chance of thunderstorms through the day. Showers likely late in the afternoon. Partly sunny. Highs in the mid-70s. Tonight, southeast winds 10 to 20 miles per hour, shifting to the southwest after midnight. Showers likely and chance of thunderstorms through the night. Slight chance of showers after midnight. Mostly cloudy. Lows in the lower 50s. Here are the weather conditions at 10 a.m. Central Daylight Time. Bismarck, cloudy. Temperature 67 degrees, relative humidity 81%. Wind south at 13 miles an hour, gusting to 26. Pressure 29.83 inches and steady. Mendham, cloudy. 63 degrees, relative humidity 100%. Wind south at 16 miles an hour. Hazen, cloudy. 66 degrees, relative humidity 77%. Wind southeast at 16 miles an hour. Harvey, partly sunny. 66 degrees, relative humidity 82%. Wind southeast at 17 miles an hour, gusting to 23. Minot, cloudy. 65 degrees, relative humidity 84%. Wind southeast at 20 miles an hour, gusting to 28. Dickinson, cloudy. 64 degrees, relative humidity 80%. Wind southeast at 21 miles an hour, gusting to 29. Elsewhere around North Dakota, it was 62 at Garrison. It was partly sunny, with a temperature of 63 at Jamestown, 67 at Fargo, 69 at Grand Forks, and 67 at Devil's Lake. At Williston, it was cloudy, with a temperature of 63. In northern South Dakota, at Mobridge, it was mostly sunny, with a temperature of 68. At Aberdeen, it was cloudy, with a temperature of 69. In eastern Montana, at Miles City, rain was falling, with a temperature of 57. At Sydney, fog was reported, with a temperature of 64. At Glendive, rain and fog were reported, with a temperature of 59. Once again, at Bismarck, the temperature was 67 degrees under cloudy skies.

regional weather forecast from your National Weather Service office in Bismarck. Showers and thunderstorms are expected over much of the region again today. Isolated severe thunderstorms will be possible over southwest and south-central North Dakota into much of South Dakota. It will be breezy this afternoon, with highs generally in the 70s to lower 80s. Rain and thunderstorm chances continue over much of the region through much of the work week. Here is the forecast for the Bismarck, Minden listening area. Rest of today, mostly cloudy. A slight chance of showers early in the morning, then a chance of showers and thunderstorms in the afternoon. Highs in the mid-70s. Southeast winds 15 to 20 miles per hour with gusts up to 35 miles per hour. Chance of rain 30%. Tonight, mostly cloudy. Showers likely and a chance of thunderstorms in the evening, then a chance of showers after midnight. Lows in the lower 50s. Southeast winds 5 to 15 miles per hour, becoming southwest 5 to 10 miles per hour after midnight. Chance of rain 60%. Monday, mostly sunny. Highs in the mid-70s. West winds 5 to 15 miles per hour. Monday night, increasing clouds. Lows around 50. South winds around 5 miles per hour, becoming southeast after midnight. Tuesday, partly sunny. A slight chance of showers in the morning, then a chance of showers and thunderstorms in the afternoon. Highs around 80. Southeast winds 5 to 15 miles per hour with gusts up to 25 miles per hour. Chance of rain 50%. Tuesday night, a chance of thunderstorms. Showers likely. Lows in the mid-50s. Chance of rain 70%. Wednesday, mostly sunny. A slight chance of showers and thunderstorms in the morning, then a chance of showers and thunderstorms in the afternoon. Highs in the upper 70s. Chance of rain 50%. Wednesday night, partly cloudy. A chance of showers in the evening. Lows in the lower 50s. Chance of rain 40%. Thursday, mostly sunny. A slight chance of showers in the afternoon. Highs in the mid-70s. Chance of rain 20%. Thursday night, a slight chance of thunderstorms in the evening. Partly cloudy with a chance of showers. Lows in the lower 50s. Chance of rain 40%. Friday, decreasing clouds. A slight chance of showers. A slight chance of thunderstorms in the afternoon. Highs in the upper 70s. Chance of rain 20%. Friday night, partly cloudy. A chance of showers and a slight chance of thunderstorms in the evening, then a slight chance of showers after midnight. Lows in the lower 50s. Chance of rain 30%. Saturday, partly sunny in the morning, then clearing. Highs in the mid-80s. 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Providing weather information 24 hours a day from your National Weather Service office in Bismarck. For Western Lake Sakakawea, today, windy. Southeast winds 20 to 30 miles per hour. Showers likely through the day. Chance of thunderstorms in the afternoon. Mostly cloudy. Highs in the mid-70s. Tonight, windy. Southeast winds 20 to 30 miles per hour, shifting to the southwest 15 to 25 miles per hour in the late evening and overnight. Chance of thunderstorms in the evening. Showers likely through the night. Mostly cloudy. Lows around 50. For Eastern Lake Sakakawea, today, windy. Southeast winds 20 to 30 miles per hour. Chance of showers in the morning, then chance of thunderstorms in the afternoon. Mostly cloudy. Highs in the mid-70s. Tonight, breezy. South winds 15 to 25 miles per hour, shifting to the southwest 15 to 20 miles per hour early in the morning. Chance of thunderstorms in the evening. Showers likely through the night. Mostly cloudy. Lows around 50. For Northern Lake Oahe, today, breezy. Southeast winds 15 to 25 miles per hour. Chance of showers in the morning. Chance of thunderstorms through the day. Showers likely late in the afternoon. Partly sunny. Highs in the mid-70s. Tonight, southeast winds 10 to 20 miles per hour, shifting to the southwest after midnight.

showers, likely and chance of thunderstorms through the night. Slight chance of showers after midnight. Mostly cloudy. Lows in the lower 50s. Slight chance of showers after midnight. Mostly cloudy. Lows in the lower 50s. Here are the weather conditions at 10 a.m. Central Daylight Time. Bismarck, cloudy. Temperature 67 degrees. Relative humidity 81%. Wind south at 13 miles an hour, gusting to 26. Pressure 29.83 inches and steady. Mendham, cloudy. 63 degrees, relative humidity 100%. Wind south at 16 miles an hour. Hazen, cloudy. 66 degrees, relative humidity 77%. Wind southeast at 16 miles an hour. Harvey, partly sunny. 66 degrees, relative humidity 82%. Wind southeast at 17 miles an hour, gusting to 23. Minot, cloudy. 65 degrees, relative humidity 84%. Wind southeast at 20 miles an hour, gusting to 28. Dickinson, cloudy. 64 degrees, relative humidity 80%. Wind southeast at 21 miles an hour, gusting to 29. Elsewhere around North Dakota, it was 62 at Garrison. It was partly sunny, with a temperature of 63 at Jamestown, 67 at Fargo, 69 at Grand Forks, and 67 at Devil's Lake. At Williston, it was cloudy, with a temperature of 63. In northern South Dakota, at Mobridge, it was mostly sunny, with a temperature of 68. At Aberdeen, it was cloudy, with a temperature of 69. In eastern Montana, at Miles City, rain was falling, with a temperature of 57. At Sydney, fog was reported, with a temperature of 64. At Glendive, rain and fog were reported, with a temperature of 59. Once again, at Bismarck, the temperature was 67 degrees under cloudy skies. The regional weather forecast from your National Weather Service office in Bismarck. Showers and thunderstorms are expected over much of the region again today. Isolated severe thunderstorms will be possible over southwest and south-central North Dakota into much of South Dakota. It will be breezy this afternoon, with highs generally in the 70s to lower 80s. Rain and thunderstorm chances continue over much of the region through much of the work week. Here is the forecast for the Bismarck-Mendham listening area. Rest of today, mostly cloudy. A slight chance of showers early in the morning, then a chance of showers and thunderstorms in the afternoon. Highs in the mid-70s. Southeast winds 15 to 20 miles per hour with gusts up to 35 miles per hour. Chance of rain 30%. Tonight, mostly cloudy. Showers likely and a chance of thunderstorms in the evening, then a chance of showers after midnight. Lows in the lower 50s. Southeast winds 5 to 15 miles per hour, becoming southwest 5 to 10 miles per hour after midnight. Chance of rain 60%. Monday, mostly sunny. Highs in the mid-70s. West winds 5 to 15 miles per hour. Monday night, increasing clouds. Lows around 50. South winds around 5 miles per hour, becoming southeast after midnight. Tuesday, partly sunny. A slight chance of showers in the morning, then a chance of showers and thunderstorms in the afternoon. Highs around 80. Southeast winds 5 to 15 miles per hour with gusts up to 25 miles per hour. Chance of rain 50%. Tuesday night, a chance of thunderstorms. Showers likely. Lows in the mid-50s. Chance of rain 70%. Wednesday, mostly sunny. A slight chance of showers and thunderstorms in the morning, then a chance of showers and thunderstorms in the afternoon. Highs in the upper 70s. Chance of rain 50%. Wednesday night, partly cloudy. A chance of showers in the evening. Lows in the lower 50s. Chance of rain 40%. Thursday, mostly sunny. A slight chance of showers in the afternoon. Highs in the mid-70s. Chance of rain 20%. Thursday night, a slight chance of thunderstorms in the evening. Partly cloudy with a chance of showers. Lows in the lower 50s. Chance of rain 40%. Friday, decreasing clouds. A slight

chance of showers. A slight chance of thunderstorms in the afternoon. Highs in the upper 70s. Chance of rain 20%. Friday night, partly cloudy. A chance of showers and a slight chance of thunderstorms in the evening. Then a slight chance of showers after midnight. Lows in the lower 50s. Chance of rain 30%. Saturday, partly sunny in the morning, then clearing. Highs in the mid-80s. Here is the forecast for the Bismarck Menden listening area. Rest of today, mostly cloudy. A slight chance of showers late in the morning, then a chance of showers and thunderstorms in the afternoon. Highs in the mid-70s. Southeast winds 15 to 20 miles per hour with gusts up to 35 miles per hour. Chance of rain 30%. Tonight, mostly cloudy. Showers likely and a chance of thunderstorms in the evening, then a chance of showers after midnight. Lows in the lower 50s. Southeast winds 5 to 15 miles per hour, becoming southwest 5 to 10 miles per hour after midnight. Chance of rain 60%. Monday, mostly sunny. Highs in the mid-70s. West winds 5 to 15 miles per hour. Monday night, increasing clouds. Lows around 50. South winds around 5 miles per hour, becoming southeast after midnight. Tuesday, partly sunny. A slight chance of showers in the morning, then a chance of showers and thunderstorms in the afternoon. Highs around 80. Southeast winds 5 to 15 miles per hour with gusts up to 25 miles per hour. Chance of rain 50%. Tuesday night, a chance of thunderstorms. Showers likely. Lows in the mid-50s. Chance of rain 70%. Wednesday, mostly sunny. A slight chance of showers and thunderstorms in the morning, then a chance of showers and thunderstorms in the afternoon. Highs in the upper 70s. Chance of rain 50%. Wednesday night, partly cloudy. A chance of showers in the evening. Lows in the lower 50s. Chance of rain 40%. Thursday, mostly sunny. A slight chance of showers in the afternoon. Highs in the mid-70s. Chance of rain 20%. Thursday night, a slight chance of thunderstorms in the evening. Partly cloudy with a chance of showers. Lows in the lower 50s. Chance of rain 40%. Friday, decreasing clouds. A slight chance of showers. A slight chance of thunderstorms in the afternoon. Highs in the upper 70s. Chance of rain 20%. Friday night, partly cloudy. A chance of showers and a slight chance of thunderstorms in the evening. Then a slight chance of showers after midnight. Lows in the lower 50s. Chance of rain 30%. Saturday, partly sunny in the morning, then clearing. Highs in the mid-80s. For Western Lake Sakakawea, today, windy. Southeast winds 20 to 30 miles per hour. Showers likely through the day. Chance of thunderstorms in the afternoon. Mostly cloudy. Highs in the mid-70s. Tonight, windy. Southeast winds 20 to 30 miles per hour, shifting to the southwest 15 to 25 miles per hour in the late evening and overnight. Chance of thunderstorms in the evening. Showers likely through the night. Mostly cloudy. Lows around 50. For Eastern Lake Sakakawea, today, windy. Southeast winds 20 to 30 miles per hour. Chance of showers in the morning, then chance of thunderstorms in the afternoon. Mostly cloudy. Highs in the mid-70s. Tonight, breezy. South winds 15 to 25 miles per hour, shifting to the southwest 15 to 20 miles per hour early in the morning. Chance of thunderstorms in the evening. Showers likely through the night. Mostly cloudy. Lows around 50. For Northern Lake Oahe, today, breezy. Southeast winds 15 to 25 miles per hour. Chance of showers in the morning. Chance of thunderstorms through the day. Showers likely late in the afternoon. Partly sunny. Highs in the mid-70s. Tonight, southeast winds 10 to 20 miles per hour, shifting to the southwest after midnight. Showers likely and chance of thunderstorms through the night. Slight chance of showers after midnight. Mostly cloudy. Lows in the lower 50s. Here are the weather conditions at 10 a.m. Central Daylight Time.

Bismarck, cloudy. Temperature 67 degrees, relative humidity 81%. Wind south at 13 miles an hour, gusting to 26. Pressure 29.83 inches and steady. Mendon, cloudy. 63 degrees, relative humidity 100%. Wind south at 16 miles an hour. Hazen, cloudy. 66 degrees, relative humidity 77%. Wind southeast at 16 miles an hour. Harvey, partly sunny. 66 degrees, relative humidity 82%. Wind southeast at 17 miles an hour, gusting to 23. Minot, cloudy. 65 degrees, relative humidity 84%. Wind southeast at 20 miles an hour, gusting to 28. Dickinson, cloudy. 64 degrees, relative humidity 80%. Wind southeast at 21 miles an hour, gusting to 29. Elsewhere around North Dakota, it was 62 at Garrison. It was partly sunny, with a temperature of 63 at Jamestown, 67 at Fargo, 69 at Grand Forks, and 67 at Devil's Lake. At Williston, it was cloudy, with a temperature of 63. In northern South Dakota, at Mobridge, it was mostly sunny, with a temperature of 68. At Aberdeen, it was cloudy, with a temperature of 69. In eastern Montana, at Miles City, rain was falling, with a temperature of 57. At Sydney, fog was reported, with a temperature of 64. At Glendive, rain and fog were reported, with a temperature of 59. Once again, at Bismarck, the temperature was 67 degrees under cloudy skies. The regional weather forecast from your National Weather Service office in Bismarck. Showers and thunderstorms are expected over much of the region again today. Isolated severe thunderstorms will be possible over southwest and south-central North Dakota into much of South Dakota. It will be breezy this afternoon, with highs generally in the 70s to lower 80s. Rain and thunderstorm chances continue over much of the region through much of the work week. Here is the forecast for the Bismarck, Mendon listening area. Rest of today, mostly cloudy. A slight chance of showers late in the morning, then a chance of showers and thunderstorms in the afternoon. Highs in the mid-70s. Southeast winds 15 to 20 miles per hour with gusts up to 35 miles per hour. Chance of rain 30%. Tonight, mostly cloudy. Showers likely and a chance of thunderstorms in the evening, then a chance of showers after midnight. Lows in the lower 50s. Southeast winds 5 to 15 miles per hour, becoming southwest 5 to 10 miles per hour after midnight. Chance of rain 60%. Monday, mostly sunny. Highs in the mid-70s. West winds 5 to 15 miles per hour. Monday night, increasing clouds. Lows around 50. South winds around 5 miles per hour, becoming southeast after midnight. A slight chance of showers in the morning, then a chance of showers and thunderstorms in the afternoon. Highs around 80. Southeast winds 5 to 15 miles per hour with gusts up to 25 miles per hour. Chance of rain 50%. Tuesday night, a chance of thunderstorms. Showers likely. Lows in the mid-50s. Chance of rain 70%. Wednesday, mostly sunny. A slight chance of showers and thunderstorms in the morning, then a chance of showers and thunderstorms in the afternoon. Highs in the upper 70s. Chance of rain 50%. Wednesday night, partly cloudy. A chance of showers in the evening. Lows in the lower 50s. Chance of rain 40%. Thursday, mostly sunny. A slight chance of showers in the afternoon. Highs in the mid-70s. Chance of rain 20%. Thursday night, a slight chance of thunderstorms in the evening. Partly cloudy with a chance of showers. Lows in the lower 50s. Chance of rain 40%. Friday, decreasing clouds. A slight chance of showers. A slight chance of thunderstorms in the afternoon. Highs in the upper 70s. Chance of rain 20%. Friday night, partly cloudy. A chance of showers and a slight chance of thunderstorms in the evening, then a slight chance of showers after midnight. Lows in the lower 50s. Chance of rain 30%.
Saturday, partly sunny in the morning, then clearing. Highs in the mid-80s. For Western Lake Sakakawea, today, windy. Southeast winds 20 to 30 miles per hour. Showers likely through the day. Chance of thunderstorms in the afternoon. Mostly cloudy. Highs in the mid-70s. Tonight, windy. Southeast winds 20 to 30 miles per hour, shifting to the southwest 15 to 25 miles per hour in the late evening and overnight. Chance of thunderstorms in the evening. Showers likely through the night. Mostly cloudy. Lows around 50. For Eastern Lake Sakakawea, today, windy. Southeast winds 20 to 30 miles per hour. Chance of showers in the morning, then chance of thunderstorms in the afternoon. Mostly cloudy. Highs in the mid-70s. Tonight, breezy. South winds 15 to 25 miles per hour, shifting to the southwest 15 to 20 miles per hour early in the morning. Chance of thunderstorms in the evening. Showers likely through the night. Mostly cloudy. Lows around 50. For Northern Lake Oahe, today, breezy. Southeast winds 15 to 25 miles per hour. Chance of showers in the morning. Chance of thunderstorms through the day. Showers likely late in the afternoon. Partly sunny. Highs in the mid-70s. Tonight, southeast winds 10 to 20 miles per hour, shifting to the southwest after midnight. Showers likely and chance of thunderstorms through the night. Slight chance of showers after midnight. Mostly cloudy. Lows in the lower 50s. Here are the weather conditions at 10 a.m. Central Daylight Time. Bismarck, cloudy. Temperature 67 degrees. Relative humidity 81%. Wind south at 13 miles an hour, gusting to 26. Pressure 29.83 inches and steady. Mendham, cloudy. 63 degrees. Relative humidity 100%. Wind south at 16 miles an hour. Hazen, cloudy. 66 degrees. Relative humidity 77%. Wind southeast at 16 miles an hour. Harvey, partly sunny. 66 degrees, relative humidity 82%. Wind southeast at 17 miles an hour, gusting to 23. Minot, cloudy. 65 degrees, relative humidity 84%. Wind southeast at 20 miles an hour, gusting to 28. Dickinson, cloudy. 64 degrees, relative humidity 80%. Wind southeast at 21 miles an hour, gusting to 29. Elsewhere around North Dakota, it was 62 at Garrison. It was partly sunny, with a temperature of 63 at Jamestown, 67 at Fargo, 69 at Grand Forks, and 67 at Devil's Lake. At Williston, it was cloudy, with a temperature of 63. In northern South Dakota, at Mobridge, it was mostly sunny, with a temperature of 68. At Aberdeen, it was cloudy, with a temperature of 69. In eastern Montana, at Miles City, rain was falling, with a temperature of 57. At Sydney, fog was reported, with a temperature of 64. At Glendive, rain and fog were reported, with a temperature of 59. Once again, at Bismarck, the temperature was 67 degrees under cloudy skies. The regional weather forecast from your National Weather Service office in Bismarck. Showers and thunderstorms are expected over much of the region again today. Isolated severe thunderstorms will be possible over southwest and south-central North Dakota into much of South Dakota. It will be breezy this afternoon, with highs generally in the 70s to lower 80s. Rain and thunderstorm chances continue over much of the region through much of the work week. Here is the forecast for the Bismarck-Mendham listening area. Rest of today, mostly cloudy. A slight chance of showers late in the morning, then a chance of showers and thunderstorms in the afternoon. Highs in the mid-70s. Southeast winds 15 to 20 miles per hour with gusts up to 35 miles per hour. Chance of rain 30%. Tonight, mostly cloudy. Showers likely and a chance of thunderstorms in the evening, then a chance of showers after midnight. Lows in the lower 50s. Southeast winds 5 to 15 miles per hour, becoming southwest 5 to 10 miles per hour after midnight. Chance of rain 60%. Monday, mostly sunny.

highs in the mid-70s. West winds 5 to 15 miles per hour. Monday night, increasing clouds. Lows around 50. South winds around 5 miles per hour, becoming southeast after midnight. Tuesday, partly sunny. A slight chance of showers in the morning, then a chance of showers and thunderstorms in the afternoon. Highs around 80. Southeast winds 5 to 15 miles per hour with gusts up to 25 miles per hour. Chance of rain 50%. Tuesday night, a chance of thunderstorms. Showers likely. Lows in the mid-50s. Chance of rain 70%. Wednesday, mostly sunny. A slight chance of showers and thunderstorms in the morning, then a chance of showers and thunderstorms in the afternoon. Highs in the upper 70s. Chance of rain 50%. Wednesday night, partly cloudy. A chance of showers in the evening. Lows in the lower 50s. Chance of rain 40%. Thursday, mostly sunny. A slight chance of showers in the afternoon. Highs in the mid-70s. Chance of rain 20%. Thursday night, a slight chance of thunderstorms in the evening. Partly cloudy with a chance of showers. Lows in the lower 50s. Chance of rain 40%. Friday, decreasing clouds. A slight chance of showers. A slight chance of thunderstorms in the afternoon. Highs in the upper 70s. Chance of rain 20%. Friday night, partly cloudy. A chance of showers and a slight chance of thunderstorms in the evening, then a slight chance of showers after midnight. Lows in the lower 50s. Chance of rain 30%. Saturday, partly sunny in the morning, then clearing. Highs in the mid-80s. For Western Lake Sakakawea, today, windy. Southeast winds 20 to 30 miles per hour. Showers likely through the day. Chance of thunderstorms in the afternoon. Mostly cloudy. Highs in the mid-70s. Tonight, windy. Southeast winds 20 to 30 miles per hour, shifting to the southwest 15 to 25 miles per hour in the late evening and overnight. Chance of thunderstorms in the evening. Showers likely through the night. Mostly cloudy. Lows around 50. For Eastern Lake Sakakawea, today, windy. Southeast winds 20 to 30 miles per hour. Chance of showers in the morning, then chance of thunderstorms in the afternoon. Mostly cloudy. Highs in the mid-70s. Tonight, breezy. South winds 15 to 25 miles per hour, shifting to the southwest 15 to 20 miles per hour early in the morning. Chance of thunderstorms in the evening. Showers likely through the night. Mostly cloudy. Lows around 50. For Northern Lake Oahe, today, breezy. Southeast winds 15 to 25 miles per hour. Chance of showers in the morning. Chance of thunderstorms through the day. Showers likely late in the afternoon. Partly sunny. Highs in the mid-70s. Tonight, southeast winds 10 to 20 miles per hour, shifting to the southwest after midnight. Showers likely and chance of thunderstorms through the night. Slight chance of showers after midnight. Mostly cloudy. Lows in the lower 50s. Here are the weather conditions at 10 a.m. Central Daylight Time. Bismarck, cloudy. Temperature 67 degrees, relative humidity 81%. Wind south at 13 miles an hour, gusting to 26. Pressure 29.83 inches and steady. Mendham, cloudy. 63 degrees, relative humidity 100%. Wind south at 16 miles an hour. Hazen, cloudy. 66 degrees, relative humidity 77%. Wind southeast at 16 miles an hour. Harvey, partly sunny. 66 degrees, relative humidity 82%. Wind southeast at 17 miles an hour, gusting to 23. Minot, cloudy. 65 degrees, relative humidity 84%. Wind southeast at 20 miles an hour, gusting to 28. Dickinson, cloudy. 64 degrees, relative humidity 80%. Wind southeast at 21 miles an hour, gusting to 29. Elsewhere around North Dakota, it was 62 at Garrison. It was partly sunny, with a temperature of 63 at Jamestown, 67 at

Fargo, 69 at Grand Forks, and 67 at Devil's Lake. At Williston, it was cloudy with a temperature of 63. In northern South Dakota, at Mobridge, it was mostly sunny with a temperature of 68. At Aberdeen, it was cloudy with a temperature of 69. In eastern Montana, at Mile City, rain was falling with a temperature of 57. At Sydney, fog was reported with a temperature of 64. At Glendive, rain and fog were reported with a temperature of 59. Once again, at Bismarck, the temperature was 67 degrees under cloudy skies. The regional weather forecast from your National Weather Service office in Bismarck. Showers and thunderstorms are expected over much of the region again today. Isolated severe thunderstorms will be possible over southwest and south-central North Dakota into much of South Dakota. It will be breezy this afternoon, with highs generally in the 70s to lower 80s. Rain and thunderstorm chances continue over much of the region through much of the work week. Here is the forecast for the Bismarck, Minden listening area. Rest of today, mostly cloudy. A slight chance of showers late in the morning, then a chance of showers and thunderstorms in the afternoon. Highs in the mid-70s. Southeast winds 15 to 20 miles per hour with gusts up to 35 miles per hour. Chance of rain 30%. Tonight, mostly cloudy. Showers likely and a chance of thunderstorms in the evening, then a chance of showers after midnight. Lows in the lower 50s. Southeast winds 5 to 15 miles per hour, becoming southwest 5 to 10 miles per hour after midnight. Chance of rain 60%. Monday, mostly sunny. Highs in the mid-70s. West winds 5 to 15 miles per hour. Monday night, increasing clouds. Lows around 50. South winds around 5 miles per hour, becoming southeast after midnight. Tuesday, partly sunny. A slight chance of showers in the morning, then a chance of showers and thunderstorms in the afternoon. Highs around 80. Southeast winds 5 to 15 miles per hour with gusts up to 25 miles per hour. Chance of rain 50%. Tuesday night, a chance of thunderstorms. Showers likely. Lows in the mid-50s. Chance of rain 70%. Wednesday, mostly sunny. A slight chance of showers and thunderstorms in the morning, then a chance of showers and thunderstorms in the afternoon. Highs in the upper 70s. Chance of rain 50%. Wednesday night, partly cloudy. A chance of showers in the evening. Lows in the lower 50s. Chance of rain 40%. Thursday, mostly sunny. A slight chance of showers in the afternoon. Highs in the mid-70s. Chance of rain 20%. Thursday night, a slight chance of thunderstorms in the evening. Partly cloudy with a chance of showers. Lows in the lower 50s. Chance of rain 40%. Friday, decreasing clouds. A slight chance of showers. A slight chance of thunderstorms in the afternoon. Highs in the upper 70s. Chance of rain 20%. Friday night, partly cloudy. A chance of showers and a slight chance of thunderstorms in the evening, then a slight chance of showers after midnight. Lows in the lower 50s. Chance of rain 30%. Saturday, partly sunny in the morning, then clearing. Highs in the mid-80s. 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Providing weather information 24 hours a day from your National Weather Service office in Bismarck. For Western Lake Secaucawea, today, windy. Southeast winds 20 to 30 miles per hour. Showers likely through the day. Chance of thunderstorms in the afternoon. Mostly cloudy. Highs in the mid-70s. Tonight, windy. Southeast winds 20 to 30 miles per hour, shifting to the southwest 15 to 25 miles per hour in the late evening and overnight. Chance of thunderstorms in the evening. Showers likely through the night. Mostly cloudy. Lows around 50. For Eastern Lake Secaucawea, today, windy. Southeast winds 20 to 30 miles per hour. Chance of showers in the morning, then chance of thunderstorms in the afternoon. Mostly cloudy. Highs in the mid-70s. Tonight, breezy.

south, winds 15 to 25 miles per hour, shifting to the southwest 15 to 20 miles per hour early in the morning. Chance of thunderstorms in the evening. Showers likely through the night. Mostly cloudy. Lows around 50. For northern Lake Oahe, today, breezy. Southeast winds 15 to 25 miles per hour. Chance of showers in the morning. Chance of thunderstorms through the day. Showers likely late in the afternoon. Partly sunny. Highs in the mid-70s. Tonight, southeast winds 10 to 20 miles per hour shifting to the southwest after midnight. Showers likely and chance of thunderstorms through the night. Slight chance of showers after midnight. Mostly cloudy. Lows in the lower 50s. Here are the weather conditions at 11 a.m. Central Daylight Time. Bismarck, partly sunny. Temperature 68 degrees, relative humidity 75%. Wind south at 15 miles an hour. Pressure 29.83 inches and steady. Mendon, partly sunny. 66 degrees, relative humidity 100%. Wind south at 16 miles an hour, gusting to 25. Hazen, partly sunny. 68 degrees, relative humidity 68%. Wind south at 14 miles an hour. Harvey, cloudy. 70 degrees, relative humidity 78%. Wind southeast at 17 miles an hour, gusting to 25. Minot, cloudy. 67 degrees, relative humidity 81%. Wind southeast at 15 miles an hour. Dickinson, partly sunny. 67 degrees, relative humidity 70%. Wind south at 22 miles an hour, gusting to 29. Elsewhere around North Dakota, it was 63 at Garrison. It was partly sunny, with a temperature of 67 at Williston, 74 at Grand Forks, and 68 at Devil's Lake. It was cloudy, with a temperature of 63 at Jamestown, and 63 at Fargo. In northern South Dakota, at Mobridge, it was mostly sunny, with a temperature of 69. At Aberdeen, it was cloudy, with a temperature of 67. In eastern Montana, rain was falling, with a temperature of 57 at Miles City, and 61 at Glendive. At Sydney, it was cloudy, with a temperature of 70. Once again, at Bismarck, the temperature was 68 degrees under partly sunny skies. The regional weather forecast from your National Weather Service office in Bismarck. Showers and thunderstorms are expected over much of the region again today. Isolated severe thunderstorms will be possible over southwest and south-central North Dakota into much of South Dakota. It will be breezy this afternoon, with highs generally in the 70s to lower 80s. Rain and thunderstorm chances continue over much of the region through much of the work week. Here is the forecast for the Bismarck-Mendon listening area. Rest of today, mostly cloudy. A slight chance of showers late in the morning, then a chance of showers and thunderstorms in the afternoon. Highs in the mid-70s. Southeast winds 15 to 20 miles per hour with gusts up to 35 miles per hour. Chance of rain 30%. Tonight, mostly cloudy. Showers likely and a chance of thunderstorms in the evening, then a chance of showers after midnight. Lows in the lower 50s. Southeast winds 5 to 15 miles per hour, becoming southwest 5 to 10 miles per hour after midnight. Chance of rain 60%. Monday, mostly sunny. Highs in the mid-70s. West winds 5 to 15 miles per hour. Monday night, increasing clouds. Lows around 50. South winds around 5 miles per hour, becoming southeast after midnight. Tuesday, partly sunny. A slight chance of showers in the morning, then a chance of showers and thunderstorms in the afternoon. Highs around 80. Southeast winds 5 to 15 miles per hour with gusts up to 25 miles per hour. Chance of rain 50%. Tuesday night, a chance of thunderstorms. Showers likely. Lows in the mid-50s. Chance of rain 70%. Wednesday, mostly sunny. A slight chance of showers and thunderstorms in the morning, then a chance of showers and thunderstorms in the afternoon. Highs in the upper 70s. Chance of rain 50%. Wednesday night, partly cloudy. A chance of showers in the evening. Lows in the
the lower 50s. Chance of rain 40%. Thursday, mostly sunny. A slight chance of showers in the afternoon. Highs in the mid-70s. Chance of rain 20%. Thursday night, a slight chance of thunderstorms in the evening. Partly cloudy with a chance of showers. Lows in the lower 50s. Chance of rain 40%. Friday, decreasing clouds. A slight chance of showers. A slight chance of thunderstorms in the afternoon. Highs in the upper 70s. Chance of rain 20%. Friday night, partly cloudy. A chance of showers and a slight chance of thunderstorms in the evening. Then a slight chance of showers after midnight. Lows in the lower 50s. Chance of rain 30%. Saturday, partly sunny in the morning, then clearing. Highs in the mid-80s. For Western Lake Sakakawea, today, windy. Southeast winds 20 to 30 miles per hour. Showers likely through the day. Chance of thunderstorms in the afternoon. Mostly cloudy. Highs in the mid-70s. Tonight, windy. Southeast winds 20 to 30 miles per hour, shifting to the southwest 15 to 25 miles per hour in the late evening and overnight. Chance of thunderstorms in the evening. Showers likely through the night. Mostly cloudy. Lows around 50. For Eastern Lake Sakakawea, today, windy. Southeast winds 20 to 30 miles per hour. Chance of showers in the morning, then chance of thunderstorms in the afternoon. Mostly cloudy. Highs in the mid-70s. Tonight, breezy. South winds 15 to 25 miles per hour, shifting to the southwest 15 to 20 miles per hour early in the morning. Chance of thunderstorms in the evening. Showers likely through the night. Mostly cloudy. Lows around 50. For Northern Lake Oahe, today, breezy. Southeast winds 15 to 25 miles per hour. Chance of showers in the morning. Chance of thunderstorms through the day. Showers likely late in the afternoon. Partly sunny. Highs in the mid-70s. Tonight, southeast winds 10 to 20 miles per hour, shifting to the southwest after midnight. Showers likely and chance of thunderstorms through the night. Slight chance of showers after midnight. Mostly cloudy. Lows in the lower 50s. Here are the weather conditions at 11 a.m. Central Daylight Time. Bismarck, partly sunny. Temperature 68 degrees, relative humidity 75%. Wind south at 15 miles an hour. Pressure 29.83 inches and steady. Mendham, partly sunny. 66 degrees, relative humidity 100%. Wind south at 16 miles an hour, gusting to 25. Hazen, partly sunny. 68 degrees, relative humidity 68%. Wind south at 14 miles an hour. Harvey, cloudy. 70 degrees, relative humidity 78%. Wind southeast at 17 miles an hour, gusting to 25. Minot, cloudy. 67 degrees, relative humidity 81%. Wind southeast at 15 miles an hour. Dickinson, partly sunny. 67 degrees, relative humidity 70%. Wind south at 22 miles an hour, gusting to 29. Elsewhere around North Dakota, it was 63 at Garrison. It was partly sunny, with a temperature of 67 at Williston, 74 at Grand Forks, and 68 at Devil's Lake. It was cloudy, with a temperature of 63 at Jamestown, and 63 at Fargo. In northern South Dakota, at Mobridge, it was mostly sunny, with a temperature of 69. At Aberdeen, it was cloudy, with a temperature of 67. In eastern Montana, rain was falling, with a temperature of 57 at Miles City, and 61 at Glendive. At Sydney, it was cloudy, with a temperature of 70. Once again, at Bismarck, the temperature was 68 degrees under partly sunny skies. Here are the weather conditions at 11 a.m. Central Daylight Time. Bismarck, partly sunny. Temperature 68 degrees, relative humidity 75%. Wind south at 15 miles an hour. Pressure 29.83 inches and steady. Mendham, partly sunny. 66 degrees, relative humidity 100%. Wind south at 16 miles.

hour, gusting to 25. Hazen, partly sunny. 68 degrees, relative humidity 68%. Wind south at 14 miles an hour. Harvey, cloudy. 70 degrees, relative humidity 78%. Wind southeast at 17 miles an hour, gusting to 25. Minot, cloudy. 67 degrees, relative humidity 81%. Wind southeast at 15 miles an hour. Dickinson, partly sunny. 67 degrees, relative humidity 70%. Wind south at 22 miles an hour, gusting to 29. Elsewhere around North Dakota, it was 63 at Garrison. It was partly sunny, with a temperature of 68 at Williston, 64 at Fargo, 74 at Grand Forks, and 68 at Devil's Lake. At Jamestown, it was cloudy, with a temperature of 63. In northern South Dakota, at Mobridge, it was mostly sunny, with a temperature of 69. At Aberdeen, it was cloudy, with a temperature of 67. In eastern Montana, rain was falling, with a temperature of 57 at Miles City and 61 at Glendive. At Sydney, it was cloudy, with a temperature of 70. Once again, at Bismarck, the temperature was 68 degrees under partly sunny skies. The regional weather forecast from your National Weather Service office in Bismarck. Showers and thunderstorms are expected over much of the region again today. Isolated severe thunderstorms will be possible over southwest and south-central North Dakota into much of South Dakota. It will be breezy this afternoon, with highs generally in the 70s to lower 80s. Rain and thunderstorm chances continue over much of the region through much of the work week. Here is the forecast for the Bismarck, Minden listening area. Rest of today, mostly cloudy. A slight chance of showers late in the morning, then a chance of showers and thunderstorms in the afternoon. Highs in the mid-70s. Southeast winds 15 to 20 miles per hour with gusts up to 35 miles per hour. Chance of rain 30%. Tonight, mostly cloudy. Showers likely and a chance of thunderstorms in the evening, then a chance of showers after midnight. Lows in the lower 50s. Southeast winds 5 to 15 miles per hour, becoming southwest 5 to 10 miles per hour after midnight. Chance of rain 60%. Monday, mostly sunny. Highs in the mid-70s. West winds 5 to 15 miles per hour. Monday night, increasing clouds. Lows around 50. South winds around 5 miles per hour, becoming southeast after midnight. Tuesday, partly sunny. A slight chance of showers in the morning, then a chance of showers and thunderstorms in the afternoon. Highs around 80. Southeast winds 5 to 15 miles per hour with gusts up to 25 miles per hour. Chance of rain 50%. Tuesday night, a chance of thunderstorms. Showers likely. Lows in the mid-50s. Chance of rain 70%. Wednesday, mostly sunny. A slight chance of showers and thunderstorms in the morning, then a chance of showers and thunderstorms in the afternoon. Highs in the upper 70s. Chance of rain 50%. Wednesday night, partly cloudy. A chance of showers in the evening. Lows in the lower 50s. Chance of rain 40%. Thursday, mostly sunny. A slight chance of showers in the afternoon. Highs in the mid-70s. Chance of rain 20%. Thursday night, a slight chance of thunderstorms in the evening. Partly cloudy with a chance of showers. Lows in the lower 50s. Chance of rain 40%. Friday, decreasing clouds. A slight chance of showers. A slight chance of thunderstorms in the afternoon. Highs in the upper 70s. Chance of rain 20%. Friday night, partly cloudy. A chance of showers and a slight chance of thunderstorms in the evening, then a slight chance of showers after midnight. Lows in the lower 50s. Chance of rain 30%. Saturday, partly sunny in the morning, then clearing. Highs in the mid-80s. For Western Lake Sakakawea, today, windy. Southeast winds 20 to 30 miles per hour. Showers likely through the day. Chance of thunderstorms in the afternoon. Mostly cloudy. Highs in the mid-70s. Tonight, windy. Southeast winds 20.

through the night. Mostly cloudy. Lows around 50. For northern Lake Oahe, today, breezy. Southeast winds 15 to 25 miles per hour. Chance of showers in the morning. Chance of thunderstorms through the day. Showers likely late in the afternoon. Partly sunny. Highs in the mid-70s. Tonight, southeast winds 10 to 20 miles per hour shifting to the southwest after midnight. Showers likely and chance of thunderstorms through the night. Slight chance of showers after midnight. Mostly cloudy. Lows in the lower 50s. Here are the weather conditions at 11 a.m. Central Daylight Time. Bismarck, partly sunny. Temperature 68 degrees, relative humidity 75%. Wind south at 15 miles an hour. Pressure 29.83 inches and steady. Mendham, partly sunny. 66 degrees, relative humidity 100%. Wind south at 16 miles an hour, gusting to 25. Hazen, partly sunny. 68 degrees, relative humidity 68%. Wind south at 14 miles an hour. Harvey, cloudy. 70 degrees, relative humidity 78%. Wind southeast at 17 miles an hour, gusting to 25. Minot, cloudy. 67 degrees, relative humidity 81%. Wind southeast at 15 miles an hour. Dickinson, partly sunny. 67 degrees, relative humidity 70%. Wind south at 22 miles an hour, gusting to 29. Elsewhere around North Dakota, it was 63 at Garrison. It was partly sunny, with a temperature of 68 at Williston, 64 at Fargo, 74 at Grand Forks, and 68 at Devil's Lake. At Jamestown, it was cloudy, with a temperature of 63. In northern South Dakota, at Mobridge, it was mostly sunny, with a temperature of 69. At Aberdeen, it was cloudy, with a temperature of 67. In eastern Montana, rain was falling, with a temperature of 57 at Miles City, and 61 at Glendive. At Sydney, it was cloudy, with a temperature of 70. Once again, at Bismarck, the temperature was 68 degrees under partly sunny skies. The regional weather forecast from your National Weather Service office in Bismarck. Showers and thunderstorms are expected over much of the region again today. Isolated severe thunderstorms will be possible over southwest and south-central North Dakota into much of South Dakota. It will be breezy this afternoon, with highs generally in the 70s to lower 80s. Rain and thunderstorm chances continue over much of the region through much of the work week. Here is the forecast for the Bismarck, Mendham listening area. Rest of today, mostly cloudy. A slight chance of showers late in the morning, then a chance of showers and thunderstorms in the afternoon. Highs in the mid-70s. Southeast winds 15 to 20 miles per hour with gusts up to 35 miles per hour. Chance of rain 30%. Tonight, mostly cloudy. Showers likely and a chance of thunderstorms in the evening, then a chance of showers after midnight. Lows in the lower 50s. Southeast winds 5 to 15 miles per hour, becoming southwest 5 to 10 miles per hour after midnight. Chance of rain 60%. Monday, mostly sunny. Highs in the mid-70s. West winds 5 to 15 miles per hour. Monday night, increasing clouds. Lows around 50. South winds around 5 miles per hour, becoming southeast after midnight. Tuesday, partly sunny. A slight chance of showers in the morning, then a chance of showers and thunderstorms in the afternoon. Highs around 80. Southeast winds 5 to 15 miles per hour with gusts up to 25 miles per hour. Chance of rain 50%. Tuesday night, a chance of thunderstorms. Showers likely. Lows in the mid-50s. Chance of rain 70%. Wednesday, mostly sunny. A slight chance of showers and thunderstorms in the morning, then a chance of showers and thunderstorms in the afternoon. Highs in the upper 70s. Chance of rain 50%. Wednesday night, partly cloudy. A chance of showers in the evening. Lows in the lower 50s. Chance of rain 40%. Thursday, mostly sunny. A slight chance of showers in the afternoon. Highs in the mid-70s.

chance of rain 20%. Thursday night, a slight chance of thunderstorms in the evening. Partly cloudy with a chance of showers. Lows in the lower 50s. Chance of rain 40%. Friday, decreasing clouds. A slight chance of showers. A slight chance of thunderstorms in the afternoon. Highs in the upper 70s. Chance of rain 20%. Friday night, partly cloudy. A chance of showers and a slight chance of thunderstorms in the evening, then a slight chance of showers after midnight. Lows in the lower 50s. Chance of rain 30%. Saturday, partly sunny in the morning, then clearing. Highs in the mid-80s. For Western Lake Sakakawea, today, windy. Southeast winds 20 to 30 miles per hour. Showers likely through the day. Chance of thunderstorms in the afternoon. Mostly cloudy. Highs in the mid-70s. Tonight, windy. Southeast winds 20 to 30 miles per hour, shifting to the southwest 15 to 25 miles per hour in the late evening and overnight. Chance of thunderstorms in the evening. Showers likely through the night. Mostly cloudy. Lows around 50. For Eastern Lake Sakakawea, today, windy. Southeast winds 20 to 30 miles per hour. Chance of showers in the morning, then chance of thunderstorms in the afternoon. Mostly cloudy. Highs in the mid-70s. Tonight, breezy. South winds 15 to 25 miles per hour, shifting to the southwest 15 to 20 miles per hour early in the morning. Chance of thunderstorms in the evening. Showers likely through the night. Mostly cloudy. Lows around 50. For Northern Lake Oahe, today, breezy. Southeast winds 15 to 25 miles per hour. Chance of showers in the morning. Chance of thunderstorms through the day. Showers likely late in the afternoon. Partly sunny. Highs in the mid-70s. Tonight, southeast winds 10 to 20 miles per hour, shifting to the southwest after midnight. Showers likely and chance of thunderstorms through the night. Slight chance of showers after midnight. Mostly cloudy. Lows in the lower 50s. Here are the weather conditions at 11 a.m. Central Daylight Time. Bismarck, partly sunny. Temperature 68 degrees, relative humidity 75%. Wind south at 15 miles an hour. Pressure 29.83 inches and steady. Menden, partly sunny. 66 degrees, relative humidity 100%. Wind south at 16 miles an hour, gusting to 25. Hazen, partly sunny. 68 degrees, relative humidity 68%. Wind south at 14 miles an hour. Harvey, cloudy. 70 degrees, relative humidity 78%. Wind southeast at 17 miles an hour, gusting to 25. Minot, cloudy. 67 degrees, relative humidity 81%. Wind southeast at 15 miles an hour. Dickinson, partly sunny. 67 degrees, relative humidity 70%. Wind south at 22 miles an hour, gusting to 29. Elsewhere around North Dakota, it was 63 at Garrison. It was partly sunny, with a temperature of 68 at Williston, 64 at Fargo, 74 at Grand Forks, and 68 at Devil's Lake. At Jamestown, it was cloudy, with a temperature of 63. In northern South Dakota, at Mobridge, it was mostly sunny, with a temperature of 69. At Aberdeen, it was cloudy, with a temperature of 67. In eastern Montana, rain was falling, with a temperature of 57 at Miles City and 61 at Glendive. At Sydney, it was cloudy, with a temperature of 70. Once again, at Bismarck, the temperature was 68 degrees under partly sunny skies. The regional weather forecast from your National Weather Service office in Bismarck. Showers and thunderstorms are expected over much of the region again today. Isolated severe thunderstorms will be possible over southwest and south-central North Dakota into much of South Dakota. It will be breezy this afternoon, with highs generally in the 70s to lower 80s. Rain and thunderstorm chances continue over much of the region through much of the work week. Here is the forecast for the Bismarck, Menden listening area. Rest of today, mostly cloudy. A slight chance of showers late.

the morning, then a chance of showers and thunderstorms in the afternoon. Highs in the mid-70s. Southeast winds 15 to 20 miles per hour with gusts up to 35 miles per hour. Chance of rain 30%. Tonight, mostly cloudy. Showers likely and a chance of thunderstorms in the evening, then a chance of showers after midnight. Lows in the lower 50s. Southeast winds 5 to 15 miles per hour, becoming southwest 5 to 10 miles per hour after midnight. Chance of rain 60%. Monday, mostly sunny. Highs in the mid-70s. West winds 5 to 15 miles per hour. Monday night, increasing clouds. Lows around 50. South winds around 5 miles per hour, becoming southeast after midnight. Tuesday, partly sunny. A slight chance of showers in the morning, then a chance of showers and thunderstorms in the afternoon. Highs around 80. Southeast winds 5 to 15 miles per hour with gusts up to 25 miles per hour. Chance of rain 50%. Tuesday night, a chance of thunderstorms. Showers likely. Lows in the mid-50s. Chance of rain 70%. Wednesday, mostly sunny. A slight chance of showers and thunderstorms in the morning, then a chance of showers and thunderstorms in the afternoon. Highs in the upper 70s. Chance of rain 50%. Wednesday night, partly cloudy. A chance of showers in the evening. Lows in the lower 50s. Chance of rain 40%. Thursday, mostly sunny. A slight chance of showers in the afternoon. Highs in the mid-70s. Chance of rain 20%. Thursday night, a slight chance of thunderstorms in the evening. Partly cloudy with a chance of showers. Lows in the lower 50s. Chance of rain 40%. Friday, decreasing clouds. A slight chance of showers. A slight chance of thunderstorms in the afternoon. Highs in the upper 70s. Chance of rain 20%. Friday night, partly cloudy. A chance of showers and a slight chance of thunderstorms in the evening, then a slight chance of showers after midnight. Lows in the lower 50s. Chance of rain 30%. Saturday, partly sunny in the morning, then clearing. Highs in the mid-80s. 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For Western Lake Sakakawea, today, windy. Southeast winds 20 to 30 miles per hour. Showers likely through the day. Chance of thunderstorms in the afternoon. Mostly cloudy. Highs in the mid-70s. Tonight, windy. Southeast winds 20 to 30 miles per hour, shifting to the southwest 15 to 25 miles per hour in the late evening and overnight. Chance of thunderstorms in the evening. Showers likely through the night. Mostly cloudy. Lows around 50. For Eastern Lake Sakakawea, today, windy. Southeast winds 20 to 30 miles per hour. Chance of showers in the morning, then chance of thunderstorms in the afternoon. Mostly cloudy. Highs in the mid-70s. Tonight, breezy. South winds 15 to 25 miles per hour, shifting to the southwest 15 to 20 miles per hour early in the morning. Chance of thunderstorms in the evening. Showers likely through the night. Mostly cloudy. Lows around 50. For Northern Lake Oahe, today, breezy. Southeast winds 15 to 25 miles per hour. Chance of showers in the morning. Chance of thunderstorms through the day. Showers likely late in the afternoon. Partly sunny. Highs in the mid-70s. Tonight, southeast winds 10 to 20 miles per hour, shifting to the southwest after midnight. Showers likely and chance of thunderstorms through the night. Slight chance of showers after midnight. Mostly cloudy. Lows in the lower 50s. Here are the weather conditions at 11 a.m. Central Daylight Time. Night. Slight chance of showers after midnight. Mostly cloudy. Lows in the lower 50s. Here are the weather conditions at 11 a.m. Central Daylight Time. Bismarck, partly sunny. Temperature 68 degrees, relative humidity 75%. Wind south at 15 miles

an hour. Pressure 29.83 inches and steady. Mendan, partly sunny. 66 degrees, relative humidity 100%. Wind south at 16 miles an hour, gusting to 25. Hazen, partly sunny. 68 degrees, relative humidity 68%. Wind south at 14 miles an hour. Harvey, cloudy. 70 degrees, relative humidity 78%. Wind southeast at 17 miles an hour, gusting to 25. Minot, cloudy. 67 degrees, relative humidity 81%. Wind southeast at 15 miles an hour. Dickinson, partly sunny. 67 degrees, relative humidity 70%. Wind south at 22 miles an hour, gusting to 29. Elsewhere around North Dakota, it was 63 at Garrison. It was partly sunny, with a temperature of 68 at Williston, 64 at Fargo, 74 at Grand Forks, and 68 at Devil's Lake. At Jamestown, it was cloudy, with a temperature of 63. In northern South Dakota, at Mobridge, it was mostly sunny, with a temperature of 69. At Aberdeen, it was cloudy, with a temperature of 67. In eastern Montana, rain was falling, with a temperature of 57 at Miles City and 61 at Glendive. At Sydney, it was cloudy, with a temperature of 70. Once again, at Bismarck, the temperature was 68 degrees under partly sunny skies. The regional weather forecast from your National Weather Service office in Bismarck. Showers and thunderstorms are expected over much of the region again today. Isolated severe thunderstorms will be possible over southwest and south-central North Dakota into much of South Dakota. It will be breezy this afternoon, with highs generally in the 70s to lower 80s. Rain and thunderstorm chances continue over much of the region through much of the work week. Here is the forecast for the Bismarck, Minden listening area. Rest of today, mostly cloudy. A slight chance of showers late in the morning, then a chance of showers and thunderstorms in the afternoon. Highs in the mid-70s. Southeast winds 15 to 20 miles per hour with gusts up to 35 miles per hour. Chance of rain 30%. Tonight, mostly cloudy. Showers likely and a chance of thunderstorms in the evening, then a chance of showers after midnight. Lows in the lower 50s. Southeast winds 5 to 15 miles per hour, becoming southwest 5 to 10 miles per hour after midnight. Chance of rain 60%. Monday, mostly sunny. Highs in the mid-70s. West winds 5 to 15 miles per hour. Monday night, increasing clouds. Lows around 50. South winds around 5 miles per hour, becoming southeast after midnight. Tuesday, partly sunny. A slight chance of showers in the morning, then a chance of showers and thunderstorms in the afternoon. Highs around 80. Southeast winds 5 to 15 miles per hour with gusts up to 25 miles per hour. Chance of rain 50%. Tuesday night, a chance of thunderstorms. Showers likely. Lows in the mid-50s. Chance of rain 70%. Wednesday, mostly sunny. A slight chance of showers and thunderstorms in the morning, then a chance of showers and thunderstorms in the afternoon. Highs in the upper 70s. Chance of rain 50%. Wednesday night, partly cloudy. A chance of showers in the evening. Lows in the lower 50s. Chance of rain 40%. Thursday, mostly sunny. A slight chance of showers in the afternoon. Highs in the mid-70s. Chance of rain 20%. Thursday night, a slight chance of thunderstorms in the evening. Partly cloudy with a chance of showers. Lows in the lower 50s. Chance of rain 40%. Friday, decreasing clouds. A slight chance of showers. A slight chance of thunderstorms in the afternoon. Highs in the upper 70s. Chance of rain 20%. Friday night, partly cloudy. A chance of showers and a slight chance of thunderstorms in the evening, then a slight chance of showers after midnight. Lows in the lower 50s. Chance of rain 30%. Saturday, partly sunny in the morning, then clearing. Highs in the mid-80s. For Western Lake Sakakawea, today, windy. Southeast winds 20 to 30 miles per hour.
showers likely through the day. Chance of thunderstorms in the afternoon. Mostly cloudy. Highs in the mid-70s. Tonight, windy. Southeast winds 20 to 30 miles per hour, shifting to the southwest 15 to 25 miles per hour in the late evening and overnight. Chance of thunderstorms in the evening. Showers likely through the night. Mostly cloudy. Lows around 50. For eastern Lake Sakakawea, today, windy. Southeast winds 20 to 30 miles per hour. Chance of showers in the morning, then chance of thunderstorms in the afternoon. Mostly cloudy. Highs in the mid-70s. Tonight, breezy. South winds 15 to 25 miles per hour, shifting to the southwest 15 to 20 miles per hour early in the morning. Chance of thunderstorms in the evening. Showers likely through the night. Mostly cloudy. Lows around 50. For northern Lake Oahe, today, breezy. Southeast winds 15 to 25 miles per hour. Chance of showers in the morning. Chance of thunderstorms through the day. Showers likely late in the afternoon. Partly sunny. Highs in the mid-70s. Tonight, southeast winds 10 to 20 miles per hour, shifting to the southwest after midnight. Showers likely and chance of thunderstorms through the night. Slight chance of showers after midnight. Mostly cloudy. Lows in the lower 50s. Here are the weather conditions at 11 a.m. Central Daylight Time. Bismarck, partly sunny. Temperature 68 degrees, relative humidity 75%. Wind south at 15 miles an hour. Pressure 29.83 inches and steady. Mendham, partly sunny. 66 degrees, relative humidity 100%. Wind south at 16 miles an hour, gusting to 25. Hazen, partly sunny. 68 degrees, relative humidity 68%. Wind south at 14 miles an hour. Harvey, cloudy. 70 degrees, relative humidity 78%. Wind southeast at 17 miles an hour, gusting to 25. Minot, cloudy. 67 degrees, relative humidity 81%. Wind southeast at 15 miles an hour. Dickinson, partly sunny. 67 degrees, relative humidity 70%. Wind south at 22 miles an hour, gusting to 29. Elsewhere around North Dakota, it was 63 at Garrison. It was partly sunny, with a temperature of 68 at Williston, 64 at Fargo, 74 at Grand Forks, and 68 at Devil's Lake. At Jamestown, it was cloudy, with a temperature of 63. In northern South Dakota, at Mobridge, it was mostly sunny, with a temperature of 69. At Aberdeen, it was cloudy, with a temperature of 67. In eastern Montana, rain was falling, with a temperature of 57 at Miles City and 61 at Glendive. At Sydney, it was cloudy, with a temperature of 70. Once again, at Bismarck, the temperature was 68 degrees under partly sunny skies. The regional weather forecast from your National Weather Service office in Bismarck. Showers and thunderstorms are expected over much of the region again today. Isolated severe thunderstorms will be possible over southwest and south-central North Dakota into much of South Dakota. It will be breezy this afternoon, with highs generally in the 70s to lower 80s. Rain and thunderstorm chances continue over much of the region through much of the work week. Here is the forecast for the Bismarck-Mendham listening area. Rest of today, mostly cloudy. A slight chance of showers late in the morning, then a chance of showers and thunderstorms in the afternoon. Highs in the mid-70s. Southeast winds 15 to 20 miles per hour with gusts up to 35 miles per hour. Chance of rain 30%. Tonight, mostly cloudy. Showers likely and a chance of thunderstorms in the evening, then a chance of showers after midnight. Lows in the lower 50s. Southeast winds 5 to 15 miles per hour, becoming southwest 5 to 10 miles per hour after midnight. Chance of rain 60%. Monday, mostly sunny. Highs in the mid-70s. West winds 5 to 15 miles per hour. Monday night, increasing clouds. Lows around 50. South winds around 5 miles per hour, becoming southeast after midnight. Tuesday, partly

sunny. A slight chance of showers in the morning, then a chance of showers and thunderstorms in the afternoon. Highs around 80. Southeast winds 5 to 15 miles per hour with gusts up to 25 miles per hour. Chance of rain 50%. Tuesday night, a chance of thunderstorms. Showers likely. Lows in the mid-50s. Chance of rain 70%. Wednesday, mostly sunny. A slight chance of showers and thunderstorms in the morning, then a chance of showers and thunderstorms in the afternoon. Highs in the upper 70s. Chance of rain 50%. Wednesday night, partly cloudy. A chance of showers in the evening. Lows in the lower 50s. Chance of rain 40%. Thursday, mostly sunny. A slight chance of showers in the afternoon. Highs in the mid-70s. Chance of rain 20%. Thursday night, a slight chance of thunderstorms in the evening. Partly cloudy with a chance of showers. Lows in the lower 50s. Chance of rain 40%. Friday, decreasing clouds. A slight chance of showers. A slight chance of thunderstorms in the afternoon. Highs in the upper 70s. Chance of rain 20%. Friday night, partly cloudy. A chance of showers and a slight chance of thunderstorms in the evening. Then a slight chance of showers after midnight. Lows in the lower 50s. Chance of rain 30%. Saturday, partly sunny in the morning, then clearing. Highs in the mid-80s. For Western Lake Sakakawea, today, windy. Southeast winds 20 to 30 miles per hour. Showers likely through the day. Chance of thunderstorms in the afternoon. Mostly cloudy. Highs in the mid-70s. Tonight, windy. Southeast winds 20 to 30 miles per hour, shifting to the southwest 15 to 25 miles per hour in the late evening and overnight. Chance of thunderstorms in the evening. Showers likely through the night. Mostly cloudy. Lows around 50. For Eastern Lake Sakakawea, today, windy. Southeast winds 20 to 30 miles per hour. Chance of showers in the morning, then chance of thunderstorms in the afternoon. Mostly cloudy. Highs in the mid-70s. Tonight, breezy. South winds 15 to 25 miles per hour, shifting to the southwest 15 to 20 miles per hour early in the morning. Chance of thunderstorms in the evening. Showers likely through the night. Mostly cloudy. Lows around 50. For Northern Lake Oahe, today, breezy. Southeast winds 15 to 25 miles per hour. Chance of showers in the morning. Chance of thunderstorms through the day. Showers likely late in the afternoon. Partly sunny. Highs in the mid-70s. Tonight, southeast winds 10 to 20 miles per hour, shifting to the southwest after midnight. Showers likely and chance of thunderstorms through the night. Slight chance of showers after midnight. Mostly cloudy. Lows in the lower 50s. Here are the weather conditions at 11 a.m. Central Daylight Time. Bismarck, partly sunny. Temperature 68 degrees, relative humidity 75%. Wind south at 15 miles an hour. Pressure 29.83 inches and steady. Mendan, partly sunny. 66 degrees, relative humidity 100%. Wind south at 16 miles an hour, gusting to 25. Hazen, partly sunny. 68 degrees, relative humidity 68%. Wind south at 14 miles an hour. Harvey, cloudy. 70 degrees, relative humidity 78%. Wind southeast at 17 miles an hour, gusting to 25. Minot, cloudy. 67 degrees, relative humidity 81%. Wind southeast at 15 miles an hour. Dickinson, partly sunny. 67 degrees, relative humidity 70%. Wind south at 22 miles an hour, gusting to 29. Elsewhere around North Dakota, it was 63 at Garrison. It was partly sunny, with a temperature of 68 at Williston, 64 at Fargo, 74 at Grand Forks, and 68 at Devil's Lake. At Jamestown, it was cloudy, with a temperature of 63. In northern South Dakota, at Mobridge, it was mostly sunny, with a temperature of 69.
At Aberdeen, it was cloudy, with a temperature of 67. In eastern Montana, rain was falling, with a temperature of 57 at Miles City and 61 at Glendive. At Sydney, it was cloudy, with a temperature of 70. Once again, at Bismarck, the temperature was 68 degrees under partly sunny skies. The regional weather forecast from your National Weather Service office in Bismarck. Showers and thunderstorms are expected over much of the region again today. Isolated severe thunderstorms will be possible over southwest and south-central North Dakota into much of South Dakota. It will be breezy this afternoon, with highs generally in the 70s to lower 80s. Rain and thunderstorm chances continue over much of the region through much of the work week. Here is the forecast for the Bismarck, Minden listening area. Rest of today, mostly cloudy. A slight chance of showers late in the morning, then a chance of showers and thunderstorms in the afternoon. Highs in the mid-70s. Southeast winds 15 to 20 miles per hour with gusts up to 35 miles per hour. Chance of rain 30%. Tonight, mostly cloudy. Showers likely and a chance of thunderstorms in the evening, then a chance of showers after midnight. Lows in the lower 50s. Southeast winds 5 to 15 miles per hour, becoming southwest 5 to 10 miles per hour after midnight. Chance of rain 60%. Monday, mostly sunny. Highs in the mid-70s. West winds 5 to 15 miles per hour. Monday night, increasing clouds. Lows around 50. South winds around 5 miles per hour, becoming southeast after midnight. Tuesday, partly sunny. A slight chance of showers in the morning, then a chance of showers and thunderstorms in the afternoon. Highs around 80. Southeast winds 5 to 15 miles per hour with gusts up to 25 miles per hour. Chance of rain 50%. Tuesday night, a chance of thunderstorms. Showers likely. Lows in the mid-50s. Chance of rain 70%. Wednesday, mostly sunny. A slight chance of showers and thunderstorms in the morning, then a chance of showers and thunderstorms in the afternoon. Highs in the upper 70s. Chance of rain 50%. Wednesday night, partly cloudy. A chance of showers in the evening. Lows in the lower 50s. Chance of rain 40%. Thursday, mostly sunny. A slight chance of showers in the afternoon. Highs in the mid-70s. Chance of rain 20%. Thursday night, a slight chance of thunderstorms in the evening. Partly cloudy with a chance of showers. Lows in the lower 50s. Chance of rain 40%. Friday, decreasing clouds. A slight chance of showers. A slight chance of thunderstorms in the afternoon. Highs in the upper 70s. Chance of rain 20%. Friday night, partly cloudy. A chance of showers and a slight chance of thunderstorms in the evening, then a slight chance of showers after midnight. Lows in the lower 50s. Chance of rain 30%. Saturday, partly sunny in the morning, then clearing. Highs in the mid-80s. For Western Lake Sakakawea, today, windy. Southeast winds 20 to 30 miles per hour. Showers likely through the day. Chance of thunderstorms in the afternoon. Mostly cloudy. Highs in the mid-70s. Tonight, windy. Southeast winds 20 to 30 miles per hour, shifting to the southwest 15 to 25 miles per hour in the late evening and overnight. Chance of thunderstorms in the evening. Showers likely through the night. Mostly cloudy. Lows around 50. For Eastern Lake Sakakawea, today, windy. Southeast winds 20 to 30 miles per hour. Chance of showers in the morning, then chance of thunderstorms in the afternoon. Mostly cloudy. Highs in the mid-70s. Tonight, breezy. South winds 15 to 25 miles per hour, shifting to the southwest 15 to 20 miles per hour early in the morning. Chance of thunderstorms in the evening. Showers likely through the night. Mostly cloudy. Lows around 50. For Northern Lake Oahe, today, breezy. Southeast winds 15 to 25 miles per hour. Chance of showers in the morning. Chance of thunderstorms through the day. Showers likely late in the afternoon. Partly sunny. Highs in the mid-70s.
Tonight, southeast winds 10.

20 miles per hour, shifting to the southwest after midnight. Showers likely and chance of thunderstorms through the night. Slight chance of showers after midnight. Mostly cloudy. Lows in the lower 50s. Here are the weather conditions at 11 a.m. Central Daylight Time. Bismarck, partly sunny. Temperature 68 degrees. Relative humidity 75%. Wind south at 15 miles an hour. Pressure 29.83 inches and steady. Mendham, partly sunny. 66 degrees. Relative humidity 100%. Wind south at 16 miles an hour. Gusting to 25. Hazen, partly sunny. 68 degrees. Relative humidity 68%. Wind south at 14 miles an hour. Harvey, cloudy. 70 degrees. Relative humidity 78%. Wind southeast at 17 miles an hour. Gusting to 25. Minot, cloudy. 67 degrees. Relative humidity 81%. Wind southeast at 15 miles an hour. Dickinson, partly sunny. 67 degrees. Relative humidity 70%. Wind south at 22 miles an hour. Gusting to 29. Elsewhere around North Dakota, it was 63 at Garrison. It was partly sunny, with a temperature of 68 at Williston, 64 at Fargo, 74 at Grand Forks, and 68 at Devil's Lake. At Jamestown, it was cloudy, with a temperature of 63. In northern South Dakota, at Mobridge, it was mostly sunny, with a temperature of 69. At Aberdeen, it was cloudy, with a temperature of 67. In eastern Montana, rain was falling, with a temperature of 57 at Miles City and 61 at Glendive. At Sydney, it was cloudy, with a temperature of 70. Once again, at Bismarck, the temperature was 68 degrees under partly sunny skies. The regional weather forecast from your National Weather Service office in Bismarck. Showers and thunderstorms are expected over much of the region again today. Isolated severe thunderstorms will be possible over southwest and south-central North Dakota into much of South Dakota. It will be breezy this afternoon, with highs generally in the 70s to lower 80s. Rain and thunderstorm chances continue over much of the region through much of the work week. Here is the forecast for the Bismarck-Mendham listening area. Rest of today, mostly cloudy. A slight chance of showers late in the morning, then a chance of showers and thunderstorms in the afternoon. Highs in the mid-70s. Southeast winds 15 to 20 miles per hour with gusts up to 35 miles per hour. Chance of rain 30%. Tonight, mostly cloudy. Showers likely and a chance of thunderstorms in the evening, then a chance of showers after midnight. Lows in the lower 50s. Southeast winds 5 to 15 miles per hour, becoming southwest 5 to 10 miles per hour after midnight. Chance of rain 60%. Monday, mostly sunny. Highs in the mid-70s. West winds 5 to 15 miles per hour. Monday night, increasing clouds. Lows around 50. South winds around 5 miles per hour, becoming southeast after midnight. Tuesday, partly sunny. A slight chance of showers in the morning, then a chance of showers and thunderstorms in the afternoon. Highs around 80. Southeast winds 5 to 15 miles per hour with gusts up to 25 miles per hour. Chance of rain 50%. Tuesday night, a chance of thunderstorms. Showers likely. Lows in the mid-50s. Chance of rain 70%. Wednesday, mostly sunny. A slight chance of showers and thunderstorms in the morning, then a chance of showers and thunderstorms in the afternoon. Highs in the upper 70s. Chance of rain 50%. Wednesday night, partly cloudy. A chance of showers in the evening. Lows in the lower 50s. Chance of rain 40%. Thursday, mostly sunny. A slight chance of showers in the afternoon. Highs in the mid-70s. Chance of rain 20%. Thursday night, a slight chance of thunderstorms in the evening. Partly cloudy with a chance of showers. Lows in the lower 50s. Chance of rain 40%. Friday, decreasing clouds. A slight chance of showers. A slight chance of thunderstorms in the afternoon. Highs in the upper 70s. Chance of rain 20%.

5%. Friday night, partly cloudy. A chance of showers and a slight chance of thunderstorms in the evening. Then a slight chance of showers after midnight. Lows in the lower 50s. Chance of rain 30%. Saturday, partly sunny in the morning, then clearing. Highs in the mid-80s. Here is the forecast for the Bismarck Mandan listening area. Rest of today, mostly cloudy. A slight chance of showers late in the morning, then a chance of showers and thunderstorms in the afternoon. Highs in the mid-70s. Southeast winds around 15 miles per hour with gusts up to 30 miles per hour. Chance of rain 30%. Tonight, mostly cloudy. Showers likely and a chance of thunderstorms in the evening, then a chance of showers after midnight. Lows in the lower 50s. Southeast winds 5 to 10 miles per hour with gusts up to 20 miles per hour, becoming west after midnight. Chance of rain 60%. Monday, sunny. Highs in the mid-70s. West winds 5 to 10 miles per hour. Monday night, partly cloudy. Lows around 50. Southeast winds around 5 miles per hour. Tuesday, partly sunny. A slight chance of showers in the morning, then a chance of showers and thunderstorms in the afternoon. Highs around 80. Southeast winds 5 to 15 miles per hour with gusts up to 25 miles per hour. Chance of rain 50%. Tuesday night, a chance of thunderstorms. Showers likely. Lows in the mid-50s. Chance of rain 70%. Wednesday, mostly sunny. A slight chance of showers and thunderstorms in the morning, then a chance of showers and thunderstorms in the afternoon. Highs in the upper 70s. Chance of rain 50%. Wednesday night, partly cloudy. A chance of showers in the evening. Lows in the lower 50s. Chance of rain 40%. Thursday, mostly sunny. A slight chance of showers in the afternoon. Highs in the mid-70s. Chance of rain 20%. Thursday night, a slight chance of thunderstorms in the evening. Partly cloudy with a chance of showers. Lows in the lower 50s. Chance of rain 40%. Friday, decreasing clouds. A slight chance of showers. A slight chance of thunderstorms in the afternoon. Highs in the upper 70s. Chance of rain 20%. Friday night, partly cloudy. A chance of showers and a slight chance of thunderstorms in the evening. Then a slight chance of showers after midnight. Lows in the lower 50s. Chance of rain 30%. Saturday, partly sunny in the morning, then clearing. Highs in the mid-80s. 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Providing weather information 24 hours a day from your National Weather Service office in Bismarck. For Western Lake Sakakawea, today, windy. Southeast winds 20 to 30 miles per hour. Showers likely through the day. Chance of thunderstorms in the afternoon. Mostly cloudy. Highs in the mid-70s. Tonight, windy. Southeast winds 20 to 30 miles per hour, shifting to the southwest 15 to 25 miles per hour in the late evening and overnight. Chance of thunderstorms in the evening. Showers likely through the night. Mostly cloudy. Lows around 50. For Eastern Lake Sakakawea, today, windy. Southeast winds 20 to 30 miles per hour. Chance of showers in the morning, then chance of thunderstorms in the afternoon. Mostly cloudy. Highs in the mid-70s. Tonight, breezy. South winds 15 to 25 miles per hour, shifting to the southwest 15 to 20 miles per hour early in the morning. Chance of thunderstorms in the evening. Showers likely through the night. Mostly cloudy. Lows around 50. For Northern Lake Oahe, today, breezy. Southeast winds 15 to 25 miles per hour. Chance of showers in the morning. Chance of thunderstorms through the day. Showers likely late in the afternoon. Partly sunny. Highs in the mid-70s. Tonight, southeast winds 10 to 20 miles per hour, shifting to the southwest after midnight. Showers likely and chance of thunderstorms through the night. Slight chance of showers after midnight. Mostly cloudy. Lows in the lower 50s.

here are the weather conditions at noon Central Daylight Time. Bismarck, mostly sunny. Temperature 72 degrees, relative humidity 68%. Wind south at 10 miles an hour. Pressure 29.83 inches and steady. Mendon, partly sunny. 70 degrees, relative humidity 88%. Wind south at 15 miles an hour. Hazen, mostly sunny. 73 degrees, relative humidity 56%. Wind south at 15 miles an hour, gusting to 21. Harvey, cloudy. 68 degrees, relative humidity 88%. Wind southeast at 13 miles an hour, gusting to 18. Minot, cloudy. 67 degrees, relative humidity 81%. Wind southeast at 16 miles an hour, gusting to 24. Dickinson, mostly sunny. 68 degrees, relative humidity 68%. Wind south at 18 miles an hour, gusting to 31. Elsewhere around North Dakota, it was 67 at Garrison. At Williston, it was partly sunny, with a temperature of 71. It was cloudy, with a temperature of 66 at Jamestown, 65 at Fargo, 72 at Grand Forks, and 64 at Devil's Lake. In northern South Dakota, at Mobridge, it was mostly sunny, with a temperature of 72. At Aberdeen, it was cloudy, with a temperature of 68. In eastern Montana, at Sydney, it was partly sunny, with a temperature of 71. At Glendive, it was cloudy, with a temperature of 62. At Miles City, rain and fog were reported, with a temperature of 56. Once again, at Bismarck, the temperature was 72 degrees under mostly sunny skies. The regional weather forecast from your National Weather Service office in Bismarck. Showers and thunderstorms are expected over much of the region again today. Isolated severe thunderstorms will be possible over southwest and south-central North Dakota into much of South Dakota. It will be breezy this afternoon, with highs generally in the 70s to lower 80s. Rain and thunderstorm chances continue over much of the region through much of the work week. Here is the forecast for the Bismarck, Mendon listening area. Rest of today, mostly cloudy. A slight chance of showers late in the morning, then a chance of showers and thunderstorms in the afternoon. Highs in the mid-70s. Southeast winds around 15 miles per hour with gusts up to 30 miles per hour. Chance of rain 30%. Tonight, mostly cloudy. Showers likely and a chance of thunderstorms in the evening, then a chance of showers after midnight. Lows in the lower 50s. Southeast winds 5 to 10 miles per hour with gusts up to 20 miles per hour, becoming west after midnight. Chance of rain 60%. Monday, sunny. Highs in the mid-70s. West winds 5 to 10 miles per hour. Monday night, partly cloudy. Lows around 50. Southeast winds around 5 miles per hour. Tuesday, partly sunny. A slight chance of showers in the morning, then a chance of showers and thunderstorms in the afternoon. Highs around 80. Southeast winds 5 to 15 miles per hour with gusts up to 25 miles per hour. Chance of rain 50%. Tuesday night, a chance of thunderstorms. Showers likely. Lows in the mid-50s. Chance of rain 70%. Wednesday, mostly sunny. A slight chance of showers and thunderstorms in the morning, then a chance of showers and thunderstorms in the afternoon. Highs in the upper 70s. Chance of rain 50%. Wednesday night, partly cloudy. A chance of showers in the evening. Lows in the lower 50s. Chance of rain 40%. Thursday, mostly sunny. A slight chance of showers in the afternoon. Highs in the mid-70s. Chance of rain 20%. Thursday night, a slight chance of thunderstorms in the evening. Partly cloudy with a chance of showers. Lows in the lower 50s. Chance of rain 40%. Friday, decreasing clouds. A slight chance of showers. A slight chance of thunderstorms in the afternoon. Highs in the upper 70s. Chance of rain 20%. Friday night, partly cloudy. A chance of showers and a slight chance of thunderstorms in the evening, then a slight chance of showers after midnight. Lows in the lower 50s.

chance of rain 30%. Saturday, partly sunny in the morning, then clearing. Highs in the mid-80s. For Western Lake Sakakawea, today, windy. Southeast winds 20 to 30 miles per hour. Showers likely through the day. Chance of thunderstorms in the afternoon. Mostly cloudy. Highs in the mid-70s. Tonight, windy. Southeast winds 20 to 30 miles per hour, shifting to the southwest 15 to 25 miles per hour in the late evening and overnight. Chance of thunderstorms in the evening. Showers likely through the night. Mostly cloudy. Lows around 50. For Eastern Lake Sakakawea, today, windy. Southeast winds 20 to 30 miles per hour. Chance of showers in the morning, then chance of thunderstorms in the afternoon. Mostly cloudy. Highs in the mid-70s. Tonight, breezy. South winds 15 to 25 miles per hour, shifting to the southwest 15 to 20 miles per hour early in the morning. Chance of thunderstorms in the evening. Showers likely through the night. Mostly cloudy. Lows around 50. For Northern Lake Oahe, today, breezy. Southeast winds 15 to 25 miles per hour. Chance of showers in the morning. Chance of thunderstorms through the day. Showers likely late in the afternoon. Partly sunny. Highs in the mid-70s. Tonight, southeast winds 10 to 20 miles per hour, shifting to the southwest after midnight. Showers likely and chance of thunderstorms through the night. Slight chance of showers after midnight. Mostly cloudy. Lows in the lower 50s. Here are the weather conditions at noon Central Daylight Time. Bismarck, mostly sunny. Temperature 72 degrees, relative humidity 68%. Wind south at 10 miles an hour. Pressure 29.83 inches and steady. Mendham, partly sunny. 70 degrees, relative humidity 88%. Wind south at 15 miles an hour. Hazen, mostly sunny. 73 degrees, relative humidity 56%. Wind south at 15 miles an hour, gusting to 21. Harvey, cloudy. 68 degrees, relative humidity 88%. Wind southeast at 13 miles an hour, gusting to 18. Minot, cloudy. 67 degrees, relative humidity 81%. Wind southeast at 16 miles an hour, gusting to 24. Dickinson, mostly sunny. 68 degrees, relative humidity 68%. Wind south at 18 miles an hour, gusting to 31. Elsewhere around North Dakota, it was 67 at Garrison. At Williston, it was partly sunny, with a temperature of 71. It was cloudy, with a temperature of 66 at Jamestown, 65 at Fargo, 72 at Grand Forks, and 64 at Devil's Lake. In northern South Dakota, at Mobridge, it was mostly sunny, with a temperature of 72. At Aberdeen, it was cloudy, with a temperature of 68. In eastern Montana, at Sydney, it was partly sunny, with a temperature of 71. At Glendive, it was cloudy, with a temperature of 62. At Mile City, rain and fog were reported, with a temperature of 56. Once again, at Bismarck, the temperature was 72 degrees under mostly sunny skies. Here are the weather conditions at noon Central Daylight Time. Bismarck, mostly sunny. Temperature 72 degrees, relative humidity 68%. Wind south at 10 miles an hour. Pressure 29.83 inches and steady. Mendham, partly sunny. 70 degrees, relative humidity 88%. Wind south at 15 miles an hour. Hazen, mostly sunny. 73 degrees, relative humidity 56%. Wind south at 15 miles an hour, gusting to 21. Harvey, cloudy. 68 degrees, relative humidity 88%. Wind southeast at 13 miles an hour, gusting to 18. Minot, cloudy. 67 degrees, relative humidity 81%. Wind southeast at 16 miles an hour, gusting to 24. Dickinson, mostly sunny. 68 degrees, relative humidity 68%. Wind south at 18 miles an hour, gusting to 31. Elsewhere around

North Dakota. It was 67 at Garrison. At Williston, it was mostly sunny, with a temperature of 70. It was cloudy, with a temperature of 66 at Jamestown, 65 at Fargo, 72 at Grand Forks, and 64 at Devil's Lake. In northern South Dakota, at Mobridge, it was mostly sunny, with a temperature of 72. At Aberdeen, it was cloudy, with a temperature of 68. In eastern Montana, at Sydney, it was partly sunny, with a temperature of 71. At Glendive, it was cloudy, with a temperature of 62. At Miles City, rain and fog were reported, with a temperature of 56. Once again, at Bismarck, the temperature was 72 degrees under mostly sunny skies. The regional weather forecast from your National Weather Service office in Bismarck. Showers and thunderstorms are expected over much of the region again today. Isolated severe thunderstorms will be possible over southwest and south-central North Dakota into much of South Dakota. It will be breezy this afternoon, with highs generally in the 70s to lower 80s. Rain and thunderstorm chances continue over much of the region through much of the work week. Here is the forecast for the Bismarck, Minden listening area. Rest of today, mostly cloudy. A slight chance of showers late in the morning, then a chance of showers and thunderstorms in the afternoon. Highs in the mid-70s. Southeast winds around 15 miles per hour with gusts up to 30 miles per hour. Chance of rain 30%. Tonight, mostly cloudy. Showers likely and a chance of thunderstorms in the evening, then a chance of showers after midnight. Lows in the lower 50s. Southeast winds 5 to 10 miles per hour with gusts up to 20 miles per hour, becoming west after midnight. Chance of rain 60%. Monday, sunny. Highs in the mid-70s. West winds 5 to 10 miles per hour. Monday night, partly cloudy. Lows around 50. Southeast winds around 5 miles per hour. Tuesday, partly sunny. A slight chance of showers in the morning, then a chance of showers and thunderstorms in the afternoon. Highs around 80. Southeast winds 5 to 15 miles per hour with gusts up to 25 miles per hour. Chance of rain 50%. Tuesday night, a chance of thunderstorms. Showers likely. Lows in the mid-50s. Chance of rain 70%. Wednesday, mostly sunny. A slight chance of showers and thunderstorms in the morning, then a chance of showers and thunderstorms in the afternoon. Highs in the upper 70s. Chance of rain 50%. Wednesday night, partly cloudy. A chance of showers in the evening. Lows in the lower 50s. Chance of rain 40%. Thursday, mostly sunny. A slight chance of showers in the afternoon. Highs in the mid-70s. Chance of rain 20%. Thursday night, a slight chance of thunderstorms in the evening. Partly cloudy with a chance of showers. Lows in the lower 50s. Chance of rain 40%. Friday, decreasing clouds. A slight chance of showers. A slight chance of thunderstorms in the afternoon. Highs in the upper 70s. Chance of rain 20%. Friday night, partly cloudy. A chance of showers and a slight chance of thunderstorms in the evening, then a slight chance of showers after midnight. Lows in the lower 50s. Chance of rain 30%. Saturday, partly sunny in the morning, then clearing. Highs in the mid-80s. For Western Lake Sakakawea, today, windy. Southeast winds 20 to 30 miles per hour. Showers likely through the day. Chance of thunderstorms in the afternoon. Mostly cloudy. Highs in the mid-70s. Tonight, windy. Southeast winds 20 to 30 miles per hour, shifting to the southwest 15 to 25 miles per hour in the late evening and overnight. Chance of thunderstorms in the evening. Showers likely through the night. Mostly cloudy. Lows around 50. For Eastern Lake Sakakawea, today, windy. Southeast winds 20 to 30 miles per hour. Chance of showers in the morning, then chance of thunderstorms in the afternoon. Mostly cloudy. Highs in the mid-70s. Tonight, breezy. South winds 15 to 25 miles per hour, shifting to the southwest 15 to 20 miles per hour early in the morning. Chance of thunderstorms in the evening.

Temperature 72 degrees. Relative humidity 68%. Wind south at 10 miles an hour. Pressure 29.83 inches and steady. Mendan, partly sunny. 70 degrees. Relative humidity 88%. Wind south at 15 miles an hour. Hazen, mostly sunny. 73 degrees. Relative humidity 56%. Wind south at 15 miles an hour, gusting to 21. Harvey, cloudy. 68 degrees, relative humidity 88%. Wind southeast at 13 miles an hour, gusting to 18. Minot, cloudy. 67 degrees, relative humidity 81%. Wind southeast at 16 miles an hour, gusting to 24. Dickinson, mostly sunny. 68 degrees, relative humidity 68%. Wind south at 18 miles an hour, gusting to 31. Elsewhere around North Dakota, it was 67 at Garrison. At Williston, it was mostly sunny, with a temperature of 70. It was cloudy, with a temperature of 66 at Jamestown, 65 at Fargo, 72 at Grand Forks, and 64 at Devil's Lake. In northern South Dakota, at Mobridge, it was mostly sunny, with a temperature of 72. At Aberdeen, it was cloudy, with a temperature of 68. In eastern Montana, at Sydney, it was partly sunny, with a temperature of 71. At Glendive, it was cloudy, with a temperature of 62. At Miles City, rain and fog were reported, with a temperature of 56. Once again, at Bismarck, the temperature was 72 degrees under mostly sunny skies. The regional weather forecast from your National Weather Service office in Bismarck. Showers and thunderstorms are expected over much of the region again today. Isolated severe thunderstorms will be possible over southwest and south-central North Dakota into much of South Dakota. It will be breezy this afternoon, with highs generally in the 70s to lower 80s. Rain and thunderstorm chances continue over much of the region through much of the work week. Here is the forecast for the Bismarck, Minden listening area. Rest of today, mostly cloudy. A slight chance of showers late in the morning, then a chance of showers and thunderstorms in the afternoon. Highs in the mid-70s. Southeast winds around 15 miles per hour with gusts up to 30 miles per hour. Chance of rain 30%. Tonight, mostly cloudy. Showers likely and a chance of thunderstorms in the evening, then a chance of showers after midnight. Lows in the lower 50s. Southeast winds 5 to 10 miles per hour with gusts up to 20 miles per hour, becoming west after midnight. Chance of rain 60%. Monday, sunny. Highs in the mid-70s. West winds 5 to 10 miles per hour. Monday night, partly cloudy. Lows around 50. Southeast winds around 5 miles per hour. Tuesday, partly sunny. A slight chance of showers in the morning, then a chance of showers and thunderstorms in the afternoon. Highs around 80. Southeast winds 5 to 15 miles per hour with gusts up to 25 miles per hour. Chance of rain 50%. Tuesday night, a chance of thunderstorms. Showers likely. Lows in the mid-50s. Chance of rain 70%. Wednesday, mostly sunny. A slight chance of showers and thunderstorms in the morning, then a chance of showers and thunderstorms in the afternoon. Highs in the upper 70s. Chance of rain 50%. Wednesday night, partly cloudy. A chance of showers in the evening. Lows in the lower 50s. Chance of rain 40%. Thursday, mostly sunny. A slight chance of showers in the afternoon. Highs in the mid-70s. Chance of rain 20%. Thursday night, a slight chance of thunderstorms in the evening. Partly cloudy with a chance of showers. Lows in the lower 50s. Chance of rain 40%. Friday, decreasing clouds. A slight chance of showers. A slight chance of thunderstorms in the afternoon. Highs in the upper 70s. Chance of rain 20%. Friday night, partly cloudy. A chance of showers and a slight chance of thunderstorms in the evening, then a slight chance of showers after midnight. Lows in the lower 50s. Chance of rain 30%. Saturday, partly sunny in the morning, then clearing.

in the mid-80s. For western Lake Sakakawea, today, windy. Southeast winds 20 to 30 miles per hour. Showers likely through the day. Chance of thunderstorms in the afternoon. Mostly cloudy. Highs in the mid-70s. Tonight, windy. Southeast winds 20 to 30 miles per hour, shifting to the southwest 15 to 25 miles per hour in the late evening and overnight. Chance of thunderstorms in the evening. Showers likely through the night. Mostly cloudy. Lows around 50. For eastern Lake Sakakawea, today, windy. Southeast winds 20 to 30 miles per hour. Chance of showers in the morning, then chance of thunderstorms in the afternoon. Mostly cloudy. Highs in the mid-70s. Tonight, breezy. South winds 15 to 25 miles per hour, shifting to the southwest 15 to 20 miles per hour early in the morning. Chance of thunderstorms in the evening. Showers likely through the night. Mostly cloudy. Lows around 50. For northern Lake Oahe, today, breezy. Southeast winds 15 to 25 miles per hour. Chance of showers in the morning. Chance of thunderstorms through the day. Showers likely late in the afternoon. Partly sunny. Highs in the mid-70s. Tonight, southeast winds 10 to 20 miles per hour, shifting to the southwest after midnight. Showers likely and chance of thunderstorms through the night. Slight chance of showers after midnight. Mostly cloudy. Lows in the lower 50s. Here are the weather conditions at noon Central Daylight Time. Bismarck, mostly sunny. Temperature 72 degrees, relative humidity 68%. Wind south at 10 miles an hour. Pressure 29.83 inches and steady. Mendan, partly sunny. 70 degrees, relative humidity 88%. Wind south at 15 miles an hour. Hazen, mostly sunny. 73 degrees, relative humidity 56%. Wind south at 15 miles an hour, gusting to 21. Harvey, cloudy. 68 degrees, relative humidity 88%. Wind southeast at 13 miles an hour, gusting to 18. Minot, cloudy. 67 degrees, relative humidity 81%. Wind southeast at 16 miles an hour, gusting to 24. Dickinson, mostly sunny. 68 degrees, relative humidity 68%. Wind south at 18 miles an hour, gusting to 31. Elsewhere around North Dakota, it was 67 at Garrison. At Williston, it was mostly sunny, with a temperature of 70. It was cloudy, with a temperature of 66 at Jamestown, 65 at Fargo, 72 at Grand Forks, and 64 at Devil's Lake. In northern South Dakota, at Mobridge, it was mostly sunny, with a temperature of 72. At Aberdeen, it was cloudy, with a temperature of 68. In eastern Montana, at Sydney, it was partly sunny, with a temperature of 71. At Glendive, it was cloudy, with a temperature of 62. At Miles City, rain and fog were reported, with a temperature of 56. Once again, at Bismarck, the temperature was 72 degrees under mostly sunny skies. The regional weather forecast from your National Weather Service office in Bismarck. Showers and thunderstorms are expected over much of the region again today. Isolated severe thunderstorms will be possible over southwest and south-central North Dakota into much of South Dakota. It will be breezy this afternoon, with highs generally in the 70s to lower 80s. Rain and thunderstorm chances continue over much of the region through much of the work week. Here is the forecast for the Bismarck, Mendon listening area. Rest of today, mostly cloudy. A slight chance of showers late in the morning, then a chance of showers and thunderstorms in the afternoon. Highs in the mid-70s. Southeast winds around 15 miles per hour with gusts up to 30 miles per hour. Chance of rain 30%. Tonight, mostly cloudy. Showers likely and a chance of thunderstorms in the evening, then a chance of showers after midnight. Lows in the lower 50s. Southeast winds 5 to 10 miles per hour with gusts up to 20 miles per hour, becoming west after midnight. Chance of rain 60%. Monday, sunny. Highs in the mid-70s. West winds 5.

to 10 miles per hour. Monday night, partly cloudy. Lows around 50. Southeast winds around 5 miles per hour. Tuesday, partly sunny. A slight chance of showers in the morning, then a chance of showers and thunderstorms in the afternoon. Highs around 80. Southeast winds 5 to 15 miles per hour with gusts up to 25 miles per hour. Chance of rain 50%. Tuesday night, a chance of thunderstorms. Showers likely. Lows in the mid-50s. Chance of rain 70%. Wednesday, mostly sunny. A slight chance of showers and thunderstorms in the morning, then a chance of showers and thunderstorms in the afternoon. Highs in the upper 70s. Chance of rain 50%. Wednesday night, partly cloudy. A chance of showers in the evening. Lows in the lower 50s. Chance of rain 40%. Thursday, mostly sunny. A slight chance of showers in the afternoon. Highs in the mid-70s. Chance of rain 20%. Thursday night, a slight chance of thunderstorms in the evening. Partly cloudy with a chance of showers. Lows in the lower 50s. Chance of rain 40%. Friday, decreasing clouds. A slight chance of showers. A slight chance of thunderstorms in the afternoon. Highs in the upper 70s. Chance of rain 20%. Friday night, partly cloudy. A chance of showers and a slight chance of thunderstorms in the evening. Then a slight chance of showers after midnight. Lows in the lower 50s. Chance of rain 30%. Saturday, partly sunny in the morning, then clearing. Highs in the mid-80s. 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Providing weather information 24 hours a day from your National Weather Service office in Bismarck. For Western Lake Sakakawea, rest of today, windy. Southeast winds 25 to 35 miles per hour. Showers likely through the day. Chance of thunderstorms in the afternoon. Mostly cloudy. Highs in the mid-70s. Tonight, windy. Southwest winds 20 to 30 miles per hour. Showers likely and chance of thunderstorms through the night. Slight chance of showers after midnight. Mostly cloudy. Lows in the upper 40s. For Eastern Lake Sakakawea, rest of today, windy. Southeast winds 15 to 20 miles per hour, increasing to 20 to 30 miles per hour late in the afternoon. Chance of showers late in the morning. Chance of thunderstorms in the afternoon. Mostly cloudy. Highs in the mid-70s. Tonight, southwest winds 10 to 20 miles per hour. Chance of thunderstorms in the evening. Showers likely through the night. Mostly cloudy. Lows in the upper 40s. For Northern Lake Oahe, rest of today, southeast winds 15 to 20 miles per hour. Slight chance of showers late in the morning. Chance of thunderstorms in the afternoon. Mostly cloudy. Highs in the mid-70s. Tonight, south winds 10 to 15 miles per hour shifting to the west after midnight. Showers likely and chance of thunderstorms through the night. Chance of showers after midnight. Mostly cloudy. Lows around 50. Here are the weather conditions at noon Central Daylight Time. Bismarck, mostly sunny. Temperature 72 degrees, relative humidity 68%. Wind south at 10 miles an hour. Pressure 29.83 inches 2 degrees, relative humidity 68%. Wind south at 10 miles an hour. Pressure 29.83 inches and steady. Mendham, partly sunny. 70 degrees, relative humidity 88%. Wind south at 15 miles an hour. Hazen, mostly sunny. 73 degrees, relative humidity 56%. Wind south at 15 miles an hour, gusting to 21. Harvey, cloudy. 68 degrees, relative humidity 88%. Wind southeast at 13 miles an hour, gusting to 18. Minot, cloudy. 67 degrees, relative humidity 81%. Wind southeast at 16 miles an hour, gusting to 24. Dickinson, mostly sunny. 68 degrees, relative humidity 68%. Wind south at 8.

18 miles an hour, gusting to 31. Elsewhere around North Dakota, it was 67 at Garrison. At Williston, it was mostly sunny, with a temperature of 70. It was cloudy, with a temperature of 66 at Jamestown, 65 at Fargo, 72 at Grand Forks, and 64 at Devil's Lake. In northern South Dakota, at Mobridge, it was mostly sunny, with a temperature of 72. At Aberdeen, it was cloudy, with a temperature of 68. In eastern Montana, at Sydney, it was partly sunny, with a temperature of 71. At Glendive, it was cloudy, with a temperature of 62. At Miles City, rain and fog were reported, with a temperature of 56. Once again, at Bismarck, the temperature was 72 degrees under mostly sunny skies. The regional weather forecast from your National Weather Service office in Bismarck. Showers and thunderstorms are expected over much of the region again today. Isolated severe thunderstorms will be possible over southwest and south-central North Dakota into much of South Dakota. It will be breezy this afternoon, with highs generally in the 70s to lower 80s. Rain and thunderstorm chances continue over much of the region through much of the work week. Here is the forecast for the Bismarck, Menden listening area. Rest of today, mostly cloudy. A slight chance of showers late in the morning, then a chance of showers and thunderstorms in the afternoon. Highs in the mid-70s. Southeast winds around 15 miles per hour with gusts up to 30 miles per hour. Chance of rain 30%. Tonight, mostly cloudy. Showers likely and a chance of thunderstorms in the evening, then a chance of showers after midnight. Lows in the lower 50s. Southeast winds 5 to 10 miles per hour with gusts up to 20 miles per hour, becoming west after midnight. Chance of rain 60%. Monday, sunny. Highs in the mid-70s. West winds 5 to 10 miles per hour. Monday night, partly cloudy. Lows around 50. Southeast winds around 5 miles per hour. Tuesday, partly sunny. A slight chance of showers in the morning, then a chance of showers and thunderstorms in the afternoon. Highs around 80. Southeast winds 5 to 15 miles per hour with gusts up to 25 miles per hour. Chance of rain 50%. Tuesday night, a chance of thunderstorms. Showers likely. Lows in the mid-50s. Chance of rain 70%. Wednesday, mostly sunny. A slight chance of showers and thunderstorms in the morning, then a chance of showers and thunderstorms in the afternoon. Highs in the upper 70s. Chance of rain 50%. Wednesday night, partly cloudy. A chance of showers in the evening. Lows in the lower 50s. Chance of rain 40%. Thursday, mostly sunny. A slight chance of showers in the afternoon. Highs in the mid-70s. Chance of rain 20%. Thursday night, a slight chance of thunderstorms in the evening. Partly cloudy with a chance of showers. Lows in the lower 50s. Chance of rain 40%. Friday, decreasing clouds. A slight chance of showers. A slight chance of thunderstorms in the afternoon. Highs in the upper 70s. Chance of rain 20%. Friday night, partly cloudy. A chance of showers and a slight chance of thunderstorms in the evening, then a slight chance of showers after midnight. Lows in the lower 50s. Chance of rain 30%. Saturday, partly sunny in the morning, then clearing. Highs in the mid-80s. Here is the forecast for the Bismarck, Menden listening area. Rest of today, mostly cloudy. A slight chance of showers late in the morning, then a chance of showers and thunderstorms in the afternoon. Highs in the mid-70s. Southeast winds 10 to 15 miles per hour with gusts up to 25 miles per hour. Chance of rain 30%. Tonight, mostly cloudy. Showers likely and a chance of thunderstorms in the evening, then a chance of showers after midnight. Lows around 50. Southeast winds 5 to 10 miles per hour with gusts up to 20 miles per hour, becoming west after midnight. Chance of rain 60%. Monday, sunny. Highs in the mid-70s. West winds 5 to 10 miles per hour. Monday night, partly cloudy. A chance of showers and a slight chance of thunderstorms after midnight.
Lows in the lower 50s. Southeast winds around 5 miles per hour. Chance of rain 30%. Tuesday, partly sunny. A chance of showers and a slight chance of thunderstorms in the morning, then showers likely and a chance of thunderstorms in the afternoon. Highs around 80. South winds 5 to 15 miles per hour with gusts up to 30 miles per hour. Chance of rain 70%. Tuesday night, showers and a chance of thunderstorms in the evening, then showers likely and a slight chance of thunderstorms after midnight. Lows in the lower 50s. Wednesday, decreasing clouds. A chance of showers. A slight chance of thunderstorms in the afternoon. Highs in the upper 70s. Chance of rain 50%. Wednesday night, partly cloudy. A slight chance of showers and thunderstorms in the evening. Lows in the lower 50s. Chance of rain 20%. Thursday, sunny. A slight chance of showers and thunderstorms in the afternoon. Highs in the upper 70s. Chance of rain 20%. Thursday night, increasing clouds. A slight chance of showers and thunderstorms. Lows in the lower 50s. Chance of rain 20%. Friday, mostly sunny with a slight chance of thunderstorms. A slight chance of showers in the morning, then a chance of showers in the afternoon. Highs in the upper 70s. Chance of rain 30%. Friday night, partly cloudy. A chance of showers and a slight chance of thunderstorms in the evening, then a slight chance of showers after midnight. Lows in the lower 50s. Chance of rain 30%. Saturday, sunny. Highs in the lower 80s. For Western Lake Sakakawea, rest of today, windy. Southeast winds 25 to 35 miles per hour. Showers likely through the day. Chance of thunderstorms in the afternoon. Mostly cloudy. Highs in the mid-70s. Tonight, windy. Southwest winds 20 to 30 miles per hour. Showers likely and chance of thunderstorms through the night. Slight chance of showers after midnight. Mostly cloudy. Lows in the upper 40s. For Eastern Lake Sakakawea, rest of today, windy. Southeast winds 15 to 20 miles per hour, increasing to 20 to 30 miles per hour late in the afternoon. Chance of showers late in the morning. Chance of thunderstorms in the afternoon. Mostly cloudy. Highs in the mid-70s. Tonight, southwest winds 10 to 20 miles per hour. Chance of thunderstorms in the evening. Showers likely through the night. Mostly cloudy. Lows in the upper 40s. For Northern Lake Oahe, rest of today, southeast winds 15 to 20 miles per hour. Slight chance of showers late in the morning. Chance of thunderstorms in the afternoon. Mostly cloudy. Highs in the mid-70s. Tonight, south winds 10 to 15 miles per hour shifting to the west after midnight. Showers likely and chance of thunderstorms through the night. Chance of showers after midnight. Mostly cloudy. Lows around 50. Here are the weather conditions at noon Central Daylight Time. Bismarck, mostly sunny. Temperature 72 degrees, relative humidity 68%. Wind south at 10 miles an hour. Pressure 29.83 inches and steady. Mendham, partly sunny. 70 degrees, relative humidity 88%. Wind south at 15 miles an hour. Hazen, mostly sunny. 73 degrees, relative humidity 56%. Wind south at 15 miles an hour, gusting to 21. Harvey, cloudy. 68 degrees, relative humidity 88%. Wind southeast at 13 miles an hour, gusting to 18. Minot, cloudy. 67 degrees, relative humidity 81%. Wind southeast at 16 miles an hour, gusting to 24. Dickinson, mostly sunny. 68 degrees, relative humidity 68%. Wind south at 18 miles an hour, gusting to 31. Elsewhere around North Dakota, it was 67 at Garrison. At Williston, it was mostly sunny, with a temperature of 70. It was cloudy, with a temperature of 66 at Jamestown, 65 at Fargo, 72 at Grand Forks, and 64 at Devil's Lake.
In northern South Dakota, at Mobridge, it was mostly

a temperature of 72. At Aberdeen, it was cloudy with a temperature of 68. In eastern Montana, at Sydney, it was partly sunny with a temperature of 71. At Glendive, it was cloudy with a temperature of 62. At Miles City, rain and fog were reported with a temperature of 56. Once again, at Bismarck, the temperature was 72 degrees under mostly sunny skies. The regional weather forecast from your National Weather Service office in Bismarck. Showers and thunderstorms are expected over much of the region again today. Isolated severe thunderstorms will be possible over southwest and south-central North Dakota into much of South Dakota. It will be breezy this afternoon, with highs generally in the 70s to lower 80s. Rain and thunderstorm chances continue over much of the region through much of the work week. Here is the forecast for the Bismarck, Minden listening area. Rest of today, mostly cloudy. A slight chance of showers late in the morning, then a chance of showers and thunderstorms in the afternoon. Highs in the mid-70s. Southeast winds 10 to 15 miles per hour with gusts up to 25 miles per hour. Chance of rain 30%. Tonight, mostly cloudy. Showers likely and a chance of thunderstorms in the evening, then a chance of showers after midnight. Lows around 50. Southeast winds 5 to 10 miles per hour with gusts up to 20 miles per hour, becoming west after midnight. Chance of rain 60%. Monday, sunny. Highs in the mid-70s. West winds 5 to 10 miles per hour. Monday night, partly cloudy. A chance of showers and a slight chance of thunderstorms after midnight. Lows in the lower 50s. Southeast winds around 5 miles per hour. Chance of rain 30%. Tuesday, partly sunny. A chance of showers and a slight chance of thunderstorms in the morning, then showers likely and a chance of thunderstorms in the afternoon. Highs around 80. South winds 5 to 15 miles per hour with gusts up to 30 miles per hour. Chance of rain 70%. Tuesday night, showers and a chance of thunderstorms in the evening, then showers likely and a slight chance of thunderstorms after midnight. Lows in the lower 50s. Wednesday, decreasing clouds. A chance of showers. A slight chance of thunderstorms in the afternoon. Highs in the upper 70s. Chance of rain 50%. Wednesday night, partly cloudy. A slight chance of showers and thunderstorms in the evening. Lows in the lower 50s. Chance of rain 20%. Thursday, sunny. A slight chance of showers and thunderstorms in the afternoon. Highs in the upper 70s. Chance of rain 20%. Thursday night, increasing clouds. A slight chance of showers and thunderstorms. Lows in the lower 50s. Chance of rain 20%. Friday, mostly sunny with a slight chance of thunderstorms. A slight chance of showers in the morning, then a chance of showers in the afternoon. Highs in the upper 70s. Chance of rain 30%. Friday night, partly cloudy. A chance of showers and a slight chance of thunderstorms in the evening, then a slight chance of showers after midnight. Lows in the lower 50s. Chance of rain 30%. Saturday, sunny. Highs in the lower 80s. For Western Lake Sakakawea, rest of today, windy. Southeast winds 25 to 35 miles per hour. Showers likely through the day. Chance of thunderstorms in the afternoon. Mostly cloudy. Highs in the mid-70s. Tonight, windy. Southwest winds 20 to 30 miles per hour. Showers likely and chance of thunderstorms through the night. Slight chance of showers after midnight. Mostly cloudy. Lows in the upper 40s. For Eastern Lake Sakakawea, rest of today, windy. Southeast winds 15 to 20 miles per hour, increasing to 20 to 30 miles per hour late in the afternoon. Chance of showers late in the morning. Chance of thunderstorms in the afternoon. Mostly cloudy. Highs in the mid-70s. Tonight, southwest winds 10 to 20 miles per hour. Chance of thunderstorms in the evening. Showers likely through the night. Mostly cloudy. Lows in the upper 40s. For Northern Lake Oahe, rest of today, southeast winds 15 to 20 miles per hour. Slight chance of
showers late in the morning. Chance of thunderstorms in the afternoon. Mostly cloudy. Highs in the mid-70s. Tonight, south winds 10 to 15 miles per hour shifting to the west after midnight. Showers likely and chance of thunderstorms through the night. Chance of showers after midnight. Mostly cloudy. Lows around 50. Here are the weather conditions at noon Central Daylight Time. Bismarck, mostly sunny. Temperature 72 degrees, relative humidity 68%. Wind south at 10 miles an hour. Pressure 29.83 inches and steady. Mendon, partly sunny. 70 degrees, relative humidity 88%. Wind south at 15 miles an hour. Hazen, mostly sunny. 73 degrees, relative humidity 56%. Wind south at 15 miles an hour, gusting to 21. Harvey, cloudy. 68 degrees, relative humidity 88%. Wind southeast at 13 miles an hour, gusting to 18. Minot, cloudy. 67 degrees, relative humidity 81%. Wind southeast at 16 miles an hour, gusting to 24. Dickinson, mostly sunny. 68 degrees, relative humidity 68%. Wind south at 18 miles an hour, gusting to 31. Elsewhere around North Dakota, it was 67 at Garrison. At Williston, it was mostly sunny, with a temperature of 70. It was cloudy, with a temperature of 66 at Jamestown, 65 at Fargo, 72 at Grand Forks, and 64 at Devil's Lake. In northern South Dakota, at Mobridge, it was mostly sunny, with a temperature of 72. At Aberdeen, it was cloudy, with a temperature of 68. In eastern Montana, at Sydney, it was partly sunny, with a temperature of 71. At Glendive, it was cloudy, with a temperature of 62. At Miles City, rain and fog were reported, with a temperature of 56. Once again, at Bismarck, the temperature was 72 degrees under mostly sunny skies. The regional weather forecast from your National Weather Service office in Bismarck. Showers and thunderstorms are expected over much of the region again today. Isolated severe thunderstorms will be possible over southwest and south-central North Dakota into much of South Dakota. It will be breezy this afternoon, with highs generally in the 70s to lower 80s. Rain and thunderstorm chances continue over much of the region through much of the work week. Here is the forecast for the Bismarck-Mendon listening area. Rest of today, mostly cloudy. A slight chance of showers late in the morning, then a chance of showers and thunderstorms in the afternoon. Highs in the mid-70s. Southeast winds 10 to 15 miles per hour with gusts up to 25 miles per hour. Chance of rain 30%. Tonight, mostly cloudy. Showers likely and a chance of thunderstorms in the evening, then a chance of showers after midnight. Lows around 50. Southeast winds 5 to 10 miles per hour with gusts up to 20 miles per hour, becoming west after midnight. Chance of rain 60%. Monday, sunny. Highs in the mid-70s. West winds 5 to 10 miles per hour. Monday night, partly cloudy. A chance of showers and a slight chance of thunderstorms after midnight. Lows in the lower 50s. Southeast winds around 5 miles per hour. Chance of rain 30%. Tuesday, partly sunny. A chance of showers and a slight chance of thunderstorms in the morning, then showers likely and a chance of thunderstorms in the afternoon. Highs around 80. South winds 5 to 15 miles per hour with gusts up to 30 miles per hour. Chance of rain 70%. Tuesday night, showers and a chance of thunderstorms in the evening, then showers likely and a slight chance of thunderstorms after midnight. Lows in the lower 50s. Wednesday, decreasing clouds. A chance of showers. A slight chance of thunderstorms in the afternoon. Highs in the upper 70s. Chance of rain 50%. Wednesday night, partly cloudy. A slight chance of showers and thunderstorms in the evening. Lows in the lower 50s. Chance of rain 20%. Thursday, sunny. A slight chance of showers and thunderstorms in the afternoon. Highs in the upper 70s. Chance of rain 20%. Thursday night, increased.

and clouds. A slight chance of showers and thunderstorms. Lows in the lower 50s. Chance of rain 20%. Friday, mostly sunny with a slight chance of thunderstorms. A slight chance of showers in the morning, then a chance of showers in the afternoon. Highs in the upper 70s. Chance of rain 30%. Friday night, partly cloudy. A chance of showers and a slight chance of thunderstorms in the evening, then a slight chance of showers after midnight. Lows in the lower 50s. Chance of rain 30%. Saturday, sunny. Highs in the lower 80s. For Western Lake Sakakawea, rest of today, windy. Southeast winds 25 to 35 miles per hour. Showers likely through the day. Chance of thunderstorms in the afternoon. Mostly cloudy. Highs in the mid-70s. Tonight, windy. Southwest winds 20 to 30 miles per hour. Showers likely and chance of thunderstorms through the night. Slight chance of showers after midnight. Mostly cloudy. Lows in the upper 40s. For Eastern Lake Sakakawea, rest of today, windy. Southeast winds 15 to 20 miles per hour, increasing to 20 to 30 miles per hour late in the afternoon. Chance of showers late in the morning. Chance of thunderstorms in the afternoon. Mostly cloudy. Highs in the mid-70s. Tonight, southwest winds 10 to 20 miles per hour. Chance of thunderstorms in the evening. Showers likely through the night. Mostly cloudy. Lows in the upper 40s. For Northern Lake Oahe, rest of today, southeast winds 15 to 20 miles per hour. Slight chance of showers late in the morning. Chance of thunderstorms in the afternoon. Mostly cloudy. Highs in the mid-70s. Tonight, south winds 10 to 15 miles per hour shifting to the west after midnight. Showers likely and chance of thunderstorms through the night. Chance of showers after midnight. Mostly cloudy. Lows around 50. Here are the weather conditions at noon Central Daylight Time. Bismarck, mostly sunny. Temperature 72 degrees, relative humidity 68%. Wind south at 10 miles an hour. Pressure 29.83 inches and steady. Menden, partly sunny. 70 degrees, relative humidity 88%. Wind south at 15 miles an hour. Hazen, mostly sunny. 73 degrees, relative humidity 56%. Wind south at 15 miles an hour, gusting to 21. Harvey, cloudy. 68 degrees, relative humidity 88%. Wind southeast at 13 miles an hour, gusting to 18. Minot, cloudy. 67 degrees, relative humidity 81%. Wind southeast at 16 miles an hour, gusting to 24. Dickinson, mostly sunny. 68 degrees, relative humidity 68%. Wind south at 18 miles an hour, gusting to 31. Elsewhere around North Dakota, it was 67 at Garrison. At Williston, it was mostly sunny, with a temperature of 70. It was cloudy, with a temperature of 66 at Jamestown, 65 at Fargo, 72 at Grand Forks, and 64 at Devil's Lake. In northern South Dakota, at Mobridge, it was mostly sunny, with a temperature of 72. At Aberdeen, it was cloudy, with a temperature of 68. In eastern Montana, at Sydney, it was partly sunny, with a temperature of 71. At Glendive, it was cloudy, with a temperature of 62. At Miles City, rain and fog were reported, with a temperature of 56. Once again, at Bismarck, the temperature was 72 degrees under mostly sunny skies. The regional weather forecast from your National Weather Service office in Bismarck. Showers and thunderstorms are expected over much of the region again today. Isolated severe thunderstorms will be possible over southwest and south-central North Dakota into much of South Dakota. It will be breezy this afternoon, with highs generally in the 70s to lower 80s. Rain and thunderstorm chances continue over much of the region through much of the work week. Here is the forecast for the Bismarck Menden listening area. Rest of today, mostly cloudy. A slight chance of showers late in the morning, then a chance of showers and thunderstorms in the afternoon. Highs in the mid-70s.

northeast winds 10 to 15 miles per hour with gusts up to 25 miles per hour. Chance of rain 30%. Tonight, mostly cloudy. Showers likely and a chance of thunderstorms in the evening, then a chance of showers after midnight. Lows around 50. Southeast winds 5 to 10 miles per hour with gusts up to 20 miles per hour, becoming west after midnight. Chance of rain 60%. Monday, sunny. Highs in the mid-70s. West winds 5 to 10 miles per hour. Monday night, partly cloudy. A chance of showers and a slight chance of thunderstorms after midnight. Lows in the lower 50s. Southeast winds around 5 miles per hour. Chance of rain 30%. Tuesday, partly sunny. A chance of showers and a slight chance of thunderstorms in the morning, then showers likely and a chance of thunderstorms in the afternoon. Highs around 80. South winds 5 to 15 miles per hour with gusts up to 30 miles per hour. Chance of rain 70%. Tuesday night, showers and a chance of thunderstorms in the evening, then showers likely and a slight chance of thunderstorms after midnight. Lows in the lower 50s. Wednesday, decreasing clouds. A chance of showers. A slight chance of thunderstorms in the afternoon. Highs in the upper 70s. Chance of rain 50%. Wednesday night, partly cloudy. A slight chance of showers and thunderstorms in the evening. Lows in the lower 50s. Chance of rain 20%. Thursday, sunny. A slight chance of showers and thunderstorms in the afternoon. Highs in the upper 70s. Chance of rain 20%. Thursday night, increasing clouds. A slight chance of showers and thunderstorms. Lows in the lower 50s. Chance of rain 20%. Friday, mostly sunny with a slight chance of thunderstorms. A slight chance of showers in the morning, then a chance of showers in the afternoon. Highs in the upper 70s. Chance of rain 30%. Friday night, partly cloudy. A chance of showers and a slight chance of thunderstorms in the evening, then a slight chance of showers after midnight. Lows in the lower 50s. Chance of rain 30%. Saturday, sunny. Highs in the lower 80s. 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Providing weather information 24 hours a day from your National Weather Service office in Bismarck. For Western Lake Sakakawea, rest of today, windy. Southeast winds 25 to 35 miles per hour. Showers likely through the day. Chance of thunderstorms in the afternoon. Mostly cloudy. Highs in the mid-70s. Tonight, windy. Southwest winds 20 to 30 miles per hour. Showers likely and chance of thunderstorms through the night. Slight chance of showers after midnight. Mostly cloudy. Lows in the upper 40s. For Eastern Lake Sakakawea, rest of today, windy. Southeast winds 15 to 20 miles per hour, increasing to 20 to 30 miles per hour late in the afternoon. Chance of showers late in the morning. Chance of thunderstorms in the afternoon. Mostly cloudy. Highs in the mid-70s. Tonight, southwest winds 10 to 20 miles per hour. Chance of thunderstorms in the evening. Showers likely through the night. Mostly cloudy. Lows in the upper 40s. For Northern Lake Oahe, rest of today, southeast winds 15 to 20 miles per hour. Slight chance of showers late in the morning. Chance of thunderstorms in the afternoon. Mostly cloudy. Highs in the mid-70s. Tonight, south winds 10 to 15 miles per hour shifting to the west after midnight. Showers likely and chance of thunderstorms through the night. Chance of showers after midnight. Mostly cloudy. Lows around 50. Here are the weather conditions at 1 p.m. Central Daylight Time. Bismarck, mostly sunny. Temperature 74 degrees, relative humidity 61%. Wind south at 9 miles an hour, gusting to 21. Pressure 29.83 inches and steady. Mendham, mostly sunny. 73 degrees, relative humidity 73%. Wind south at 15 miles an hour. Hazen, mostly sunny. 77 degrees.

Relative humidity 44%. Wind south at 17 miles an hour. Harvey, cloudy. 68 degrees, relative humidity 83%. Wind east at 16 miles an hour, gusting to 25. Minot, partly sunny. 71 degrees, relative humidity 73%. Wind east at 13 miles an hour. Dickinson, partly sunny. 70 degrees, relative humidity 63%. Wind south at 18 miles an hour, gusting to 26. Elsewhere around North Dakota, it was 70 at Garrison. At Williston, it was mostly sunny, with a temperature of 73. It was cloudy, with a temperature of 70 at Jamestown, 66 at Fargo, 72 at Grand Forks, and 64 at Devil's Lake. In northern South Dakota, skies ranged from mostly sunny to partly sunny. It was 75 at Mobridge, and 73 at Aberdeen. In eastern Montana, it was cloudy, with a temperature of 62 at Glendive, and 70 at Sidney. At Mile City, rain and fog were reported, with a temperature of 55. Once again, at Bismarck, the temperature was 74 degrees under mostly sunny skies. The regional weather forecast from your National Weather Service office in Bismarck. Showers and thunderstorms are expected over much of the region again today. Isolated severe thunderstorms will be possible over southwest and south-central North Dakota into much of South Dakota. It will be breezy this afternoon, with highs generally in the 70s to lower 80s. Rain and thunderstorm chances continue over much of the region through much of the work week. Here is the forecast for the Bismarck, Minden listening area. Rest of today, mostly cloudy. A slight chance of showers late in the morning, then a chance of showers and thunderstorms in the afternoon. Highs in the mid-70s. Southeast winds 10 to 15 miles per hour with gusts up to 25 miles per hour. Chance of rain 30%. Tonight, mostly cloudy. Showers likely and a chance of thunderstorms in the evening, then a chance of showers after midnight. Lows around 50. Southeast winds 5 to 10 miles per hour with gusts up to 20 miles per hour, becoming west after midnight. Chance of rain 60%. Monday, sunny. Highs in the mid-70s. West winds 5 to 10 miles per hour. Monday night, partly cloudy. A chance of showers and a slight chance of thunderstorms after midnight. Lows in the lower 50s. Southeast winds around 5 miles per hour. Chance of rain 30%. Tuesday, partly sunny. A chance of showers and a slight chance of thunderstorms in the morning, then showers likely and a chance of thunderstorms in the afternoon. Highs around 80. South winds 5 to 15 miles per hour with gusts up to 30 miles per hour. Chance of rain 70%. Tuesday night, showers and a chance of thunderstorms in the evening, then showers likely and a slight chance of thunderstorms after midnight. Lows in the lower 50s. Wednesday, decreasing clouds. A chance of showers. A slight chance of thunderstorms in the afternoon. Highs in the upper 70s. Chance of rain 50%. Wednesday night, partly cloudy. A slight chance of showers and thunderstorms in the evening. Lows in the lower 50s. Chance of rain 20%. Thursday, sunny. A slight chance of showers and thunderstorms in the afternoon. Highs in the upper 70s. Chance of rain 20%. Thursday night, increasing clouds. A slight chance of showers and thunderstorms. Lows in the lower 50s. Chance of rain 20%. Friday, mostly sunny with a slight chance of thunderstorms. A slight chance of showers in the morning, then a chance of showers in the afternoon. Highs in the upper 70s. Chance of rain 30%. Friday night, partly cloudy. A chance of showers and a slight chance of thunderstorms in the evening, then a slight chance of showers after midnight. Lows in the lower 50s. Chance of rain 30%. Saturday, sunny. Highs in the lower 80s. For Western Lake Sakakawea, rest of today, windy. Southeast winds 25 to 35 miles per hour. Showers likely through the day. Chance of thunderstorms in the afternoon. Mostly cloudy. Highs in the mid-70s. Tonight, windy. Southwest winds 20 to 30.

miles per hour. Showers likely and chance of thunderstorms through the night. Slight chance of showers after midnight. Mostly cloudy. Lows in the upper 40s. For eastern Lake Sakakawea, rest of today, windy. Southeast winds 15 to 20 miles per hour, increasing to 20 to 30 miles per hour late in the afternoon. Chance of showers late in the morning. Chance of thunderstorms in the afternoon. Mostly cloudy. Highs in the mid-70s. Tonight, southwest winds 10 to 20 miles per hour. Chance of thunderstorms in the evening. Showers likely through the night. Mostly cloudy. Lows in the upper 40s. For northern Lake Oahe, rest of today, southeast winds 15 to 20 miles per hour. Slight chance of showers late in the morning. Chance of thunderstorms in the afternoon. Mostly cloudy. Highs in the mid-70s. Tonight, south winds 10 to 15 miles per hour, shifting to the west after midnight. Showers likely and chance of thunderstorms through the night. Chance of showers after midnight. Mostly cloudy. Lows around 50. Here are the weather conditions at 1 p.m. Central Daylight Time. Bismarck, mostly sunny. Temperature 74 degrees, relative humidity 61%. Wind south at 9 miles an hour, gusting to 21. Pressure 29.83 inches and steady. Mendham, mostly sunny. 73 degrees, relative humidity 73%. Wind south at 15 miles an hour. Hazen, mostly sunny. 77 degrees, relative humidity 44%. Wind south at 17 miles an hour. Harvey, cloudy. 68 degrees, relative humidity 83%. Wind east at 16 miles an hour, gusting to 25. Minot, partly sunny. 71 degrees, relative humidity 73%. Wind east at 13 miles an hour. Dickinson, partly sunny. 70 degrees, relative humidity 63%. Wind south at 18 miles an hour, gusting to 26. Elsewhere around North Dakota, it was 70 at Garrison. At Williston, it was mostly sunny, with a temperature of 73. It was cloudy, with a temperature of 70 at Jamestown, 66 at Fargo, 72 at Grand Forks, and 64 at Devil's Lake. In northern South Dakota, skies ranged from mostly sunny to partly sunny. It was 75 at Mobridge, and 73 at Aberdeen. In eastern Montana, it was cloudy, with a temperature of 62 at Glendive, and 70 at Sidney. At Mile City, rain and fog were reported, with a temperature of 55. Once again, at Bismarck, the temperature was 74 degrees under mostly sunny skies. Here are the weather conditions at 1 p.m. Central Daylight Time. Bismarck, mostly sunny. Temperature 74 degrees, relative humidity 61%. Wind south at 9 miles an hour, gusting to 21. Pressure 29.83 inches and steady. Mendham, mostly sunny. 73 degrees, relative humidity 73%. Wind south at 15 miles an hour. Hazen, mostly sunny. 77 degrees, relative humidity 44%. Wind south at 17 miles an hour. Harvey, cloudy. 68 degrees, relative humidity 83%. Wind east at 16 miles an hour, gusting to 25. Minot, partly sunny. 71 degrees, relative humidity 73%. Wind east at 13 miles an hour. Dickinson, partly sunny. 70 degrees, relative humidity 63%. Wind south at 18 miles an hour, gusting to 26. Elsewhere around North Dakota, it was 70 at Garrison. At Williston, it was partly sunny, with a temperature of 73. It was cloudy, with a temperature of 70 at Jamestown, 66 at Fargo, 72 at Grand Forks, and 64 at Devil's Lake. In northern South Dakota, skies ranged from mostly sunny to partly sunny. It was 75 at Mobridge, and 73 at Aberdeen. In eastern Montana, it was cloudy, with a temperature of 62 at Glendive, and 70 at Sidney. At Mile City, rain and fog were reported, with a temperature of 55. Once again, at Bismarck, the temperature was 74 degrees under mostly sunny skies.

The regional weather forecast from your National Weather Service office in Bismarck. Showers and thunderstorms are expected over much of the region again today. Isolated severe thunderstorms will be possible over southwest and south-central North Dakota into much of South Dakota. It will be breezy this afternoon, with highs generally in the 70s to lower 80s. Rain and thunderstorm chances continue over much of the region through much of the work week. Here is the forecast for the Bismarck, Menden, and listening area. Rest of today, mostly cloudy. A slight chance of showers late in the morning, then a chance of showers and thunderstorms in the afternoon. Highs in the mid-70s. Southeast winds 10 to 15 miles per hour with gusts up to 25 miles per hour. Chance of rain 30%. Tonight, mostly cloudy. Showers likely and a chance of thunderstorms in the evening, then a chance of showers after midnight. Lows around 50. Southeast winds 5 to 10 miles per hour with gusts up to 20 miles per hour, becoming west after midnight. Chance of rain 60%. Monday, sunny. Highs in the mid-70s. West winds 5 to 10 miles per hour. Monday night, partly cloudy. A chance of showers and a slight chance of thunderstorms after midnight. Lows in the lower 50s. Southeast winds around 5 miles per hour. Chance of rain 30%. Tuesday, partly sunny. A chance of showers and a slight chance of thunderstorms in the morning, then showers likely and a chance of thunderstorms in the afternoon. Highs around 80. South winds 5 to 15 miles per hour with gusts up to 30 miles per hour. Chance of rain 70%. Tuesday night, showers and a chance of thunderstorms in the evening, then showers likely and a slight chance of thunderstorms after midnight. Lows in the lower 50s. Wednesday, decreasing clouds. A chance of showers. A slight chance of thunderstorms in the afternoon. Highs in the upper 70s. Chance of rain 50%. Wednesday night, partly cloudy. A slight chance of showers and thunderstorms in the evening. Lows in the lower 50s. Chance of rain 20%. Thursday, sunny. A slight chance of showers and thunderstorms in the afternoon. Highs in the upper 70s. Chance of rain 20%. Thursday night, increasing clouds. A slight chance of showers and thunderstorms. Lows in the lower 50s. Chance of rain 20%. Friday, mostly sunny with a slight chance of thunderstorms. A slight chance of showers in the morning, then a chance of showers in the afternoon. Highs in the upper 70s. Chance of rain 30%. Friday night, partly cloudy. A chance of showers and a slight chance of thunderstorms in the evening, then a slight chance of showers after midnight. Lows in the lower 50s. Chance of rain 30%. Saturday, sunny. Highs in the lower 80s. For Western Lake Sakakawea, rest of today, windy. Southeast winds 25 to 35 miles per hour. Showers likely through the day. Chance of thunderstorms in the afternoon. Mostly cloudy. Highs in the mid-70s. Tonight, windy. Southwest winds 20 to 30 miles per hour. Showers likely and chance of thunderstorms through the night. Slight chance of showers after midnight. Mostly cloudy. Lows in the upper 40s. For Eastern Lake Sakakawea, rest of today, windy. Southeast winds 15 to 20 miles per hour, increasing to 20 to 30 miles per hour late in the afternoon. Chance of showers late in the morning. Chance of thunderstorms in the afternoon. Mostly cloudy. Highs in the mid-70s. Tonight, southwest winds 10 to 20 miles per hour. Chance of thunderstorms in the evening. Showers likely through the night. Mostly cloudy. Lows in the upper 40s. For Northern Lake Oahe, rest of today, southeast winds 15 to 20 miles per hour. Slight chance of showers late in the morning. Chance of thunderstorms in the afternoon. Mostly cloudy. Highs in the mid-70s. Tonight, south winds 10 to 15 miles per hour shifting to the west after midnight. Showers likely and chance of thunderstorms through the night. Chance of showers after midnight. Mostly cloudy. Lows around 50. Here are the weather conditions at 1 p.m. Central Daylight Time.

Minot, partly sunny. 71 degrees, relative humidity 73%. Wind east at 13 miles an hour. Dickinson, partly sunny. 70 degrees, relative humidity 63%. Wind south at 18 miles an hour, gusting to 26. Elsewhere around North Dakota, it was 70 at Garrison. At Williston, it was partly sunny, with a temperature of 73. It was cloudy, with a temperature of 70 at Jamestown, 66 at Fargo, 72 at Grand Forks, and 64 at Devil's Lake. In northern South Dakota, skies ranged from mostly sunny to partly sunny. It was 75 at Mobridge, and 73 at Aberdeen. In eastern Montana, it was cloudy, with a temperature of 62 at Glendive, and 70 at Sidney. At Miles City, rain and fog were reported, with a temperature of 55. Once again, at Bismarck, the temperature was 74 degrees under mostly sunny skies. The regional weather forecast from your National Weather Service office in Bismarck. Showers and thunderstorms are expected over much of the region again today. Isolated severe thunderstorms will be possible over southwest and south-central North Dakota into much of South Dakota. It will be breezy this afternoon, with highs generally in the 70s to lower 80s. Rain and thunderstorm chances continue over much of the region through much of the work week. Here is the forecast for the Bismarck, Mandan listening area. Rest of today, mostly cloudy. A slight chance of showers late in the morning, then a chance of showers and thunderstorms in the afternoon. Highs in the mid-70s. Southeast winds 10 to 15 miles per hour with gusts up to 25 miles per hour. Chance of rain 30%. Tonight, mostly cloudy. Showers likely and a chance of thunderstorms in the evening, then a chance of showers after midnight. Lows around 50. Southeast winds 5 to 10 miles per hour with gusts up to 20 miles per hour, becoming west after midnight. Chance of rain 60%. Monday, sunny. Highs in the mid-70s. West winds 5 to 10 miles per hour. Monday night, partly cloudy. A chance of showers and a slight chance of thunderstorms after midnight. Lows in the lower 50s. Southeast winds around 5 miles per hour. Chance of rain 30%. Tuesday, partly sunny. A chance of showers and a slight chance of thunderstorms in the morning, then showers likely and a chance of thunderstorms in the afternoon. Highs around 80. South winds 5 to 15 miles per hour with gusts up to 30 miles per hour. Chance of rain 70%. Tuesday night, showers and a chance of thunderstorms in the evening, then showers likely and a slight chance of thunderstorms after midnight. Lows in the lower 50s. Wednesday, decreasing clouds. A chance of showers. A slight chance of thunderstorms in the afternoon. Highs in the upper 70s. Chance of rain 50%. Wednesday night, partly cloudy. A slight chance of showers and thunderstorms in the evening. Lows in the lower 50s. Chance of rain 20%. Thursday, sunny. A slight chance of showers and thunderstorms in the afternoon. Highs in the upper 70s. Chance of rain 20%. Thursday night, increasing clouds. A slight chance of showers and thunderstorms. Lows in the lower 50s. Chance of rain 20%. Friday, mostly sunny with a slight chance of thunderstorms. A slight chance of showers in the morning, then a chance of showers in the afternoon. Highs in the upper 70s. Chance of rain 30%. Friday night, partly cloudy. A chance of showers and a slight chance of thunderstorms in the evening, then a slight chance of showers after midnight. Lows in the lower 50s. Chance of rain 30%. Saturday, sunny. Highs in the lower 80s. For Western Lake Sakakawea, rest of today, windy. Southeast winds 25 to 35 miles per hour. Showers likely through the day. Chance of thunderstorms in the afternoon. Mostly cloudy. Highs in the mid-70s. Tonight, windy. Southwest winds 20 to 30 miles per hour. Showers likely and chance of thunderstorms through the night. Slight chance of showers after midnight. Mostly cloudy. Lows in the upper 40s. For Eastern Lake Sakakawea, rest of today, windy.

southeast winds 15 to 20 miles per hour, increasing to 20 to 30 miles per hour late in the afternoon. Chance of showers late in the morning. Chance of thunderstorms in the afternoon. Mostly cloudy. Highs in the mid-70s. Tonight, southwest winds 10 to 20 miles per hour. Chance of thunderstorms in the evening. Showers likely through the night. Mostly cloudy. Lows in the upper 40s. For northern Lake Oahe, rest of today, southeast winds 15 to 20 miles per hour. Slight chance of showers late in the morning. Chance of thunderstorms in the afternoon. Mostly cloudy. Highs in the mid-70s. Tonight, south winds 10 to 15 miles per hour shifting to the west after midnight. Showers likely and chance of thunderstorms through the night. Chance of showers after midnight. Mostly cloudy. Lows around 50. Here are the weather conditions at 1 p.m. Central Daylight Time. Bismarck, mostly sunny. Temperature 74 degrees, relative humidity 61%. Wind south at 9 miles an hour, gusting to 21. Pressure 29.83 inches and steady. Mendham, mostly sunny. 73 degrees, relative humidity 73%. Wind south at 15 miles an hour. Hazen, mostly sunny. 77 degrees, relative humidity 44%. Wind south at 17 miles an hour. Harvey, cloudy. 68 degrees, relative humidity 83%. Wind east at 16 miles an hour, gusting to 25. Minot, partly sunny. 71 degrees, relative humidity 73%. Wind east at 13 miles an hour. Dickinson, partly sunny. 70 degrees, relative humidity 63%. Wind south at 18 miles an hour, gusting to 26. Elsewhere around North Dakota, it was 70 at Garrison. At Williston, it was partly sunny, with a temperature of 73. It was cloudy, with a temperature of 70 at Jamestown, 66 at Fargo, 72 at Grand Forks, and 64 at Devil's Lake. In northern South Dakota, skies ranged from mostly sunny to partly sunny. It was 75 at Mobridge, and 73 at Aberdeen. In eastern Montana, it was cloudy, with a temperature of 62 at Glendive, and 70 at Sidney. At Miles City, rain and fog were reported, with a temperature of 55. Once again, at Bismarck, the temperature was 74 degrees under mostly sunny skies. The regional weather forecast from your National Weather Service office in Bismarck. Showers and thunderstorms are expected over much of the region again today. Isolated severe thunderstorms will be possible over southwest and south-central North Dakota into much of South Dakota. It will be breezy this afternoon, with highs generally in the 70s to lower 80s. Rain and thunderstorm chances continue over much of the region through much of the work week. Here is the forecast for the Bismarck-Mendon listening area. Rest of today, mostly cloudy. A slight chance of showers late in the morning, then a chance of showers and thunderstorms in the afternoon. Highs in the mid-70s. Southeast winds 10 to 15 miles per hour with gusts up to 25 miles per hour. Chance of rain 30%. Tonight, mostly cloudy. Showers likely and a chance of thunderstorms in the evening, then a chance of showers after midnight. Lows around 50. Southeast winds 5 to 10 miles per hour with gusts up to 20 miles per hour, becoming west after midnight. Chance of rain 60%. Monday, sunny. Highs in the mid-70s. West winds 5 to 10 miles per hour. Monday night, partly cloudy. A chance of showers and a slight chance of thunderstorms after midnight. Lows in the lower 50s. Southeast winds around 5 miles per hour. Chance of rain 30%. Tuesday, partly sunny. A chance of showers and a slight chance of thunderstorms in the morning, then showers likely and a chance of thunderstorms in the afternoon. Highs around 80. South winds 5 to 15 miles per hour with gusts up to 30 miles per hour. Chance of rain 70%. Tuesday night, showers and a chance of thunderstorms in the evening, then showers likely and a slight chance of thunderstorms after midnight. Lows in the lower 50s. Wednesday, decreasing clouds. A chance of showers.

a slight chance of thunderstorms in the afternoon. Highs in the upper 70s. Chance of rain 50%. Wednesday night, partly cloudy. A slight chance of showers and thunderstorms in the evening. Lows in the lower 50s. Chance of rain 20%. Thursday, sunny. A slight chance of showers and thunderstorms in the afternoon. Highs in the upper 70s. Chance of rain 20%. Thursday night, increasing clouds. A slight chance of showers and thunderstorms. Lows in the lower 50s. Chance of rain 20%. Friday, mostly sunny with a slight chance of thunderstorms. A slight chance of showers in the morning, then a chance of showers in the afternoon. Highs in the upper 70s. Chance of rain 30%. Friday night, partly cloudy. A chance of showers and a slight chance of thunderstorms in the evening, then a slight chance of showers after midnight. Lows in the lower 50s. Chance of rain 30%. Saturday, sunny. Highs in the lower 80s. 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For Western Lake Secaucawea, rest of today, windy. Southeast winds 25 to 35 miles per hour. Showers likely through the day. Chance of thunderstorms in the afternoon. Mostly cloudy. Highs in the mid-70s. Tonight, windy. Southwest winds 20 to 30 miles per hour. Showers likely and chance of thunderstorms through the night. Slight chance of showers after midnight. Mostly cloudy. Lows in the upper 40s. For Eastern Lake Secaucawea, rest of today, windy. Southeast winds 15 to 20 miles per hour, increasing to 20 to 30 miles per hour late in the afternoon. Chance of showers late in the morning. Chance of thunderstorms in the afternoon. Mostly cloudy. Highs in the mid-70s. Tonight, southwest winds 10 to 20 miles per hour. Chance of thunderstorms in the evening. Showers likely through the night. Mostly cloudy. Lows in the upper 40s. For Northern Lake Oahe, rest of today, southeast winds 15 to 20 miles per hour. Slight chance of showers late in the morning. Chance of thunderstorms in the afternoon. Mostly cloudy. Highs in the mid-70s. Tonight, south winds 10 to 15 miles per hour shifting to the west after midnight. Showers likely and chance of thunderstorms through the night. Chance of showers after midnight. Mostly cloudy. Lows around 50. Here are the weather conditions at 1 p.m. Central Daylight Time. Bismarck, mostly sunny. Temperature 74 degrees, relative humidity 61%. Wind south at 9 miles an hour, gusting to 21. Pressure 29.83 inches and steady. Mendham, mostly sunny. 73 degrees, relative humidity 73% 21. Pressure 29.83 inches and steady. Mendham, mostly sunny. 73 degrees, relative humidity 73%. Wind south at 15 miles an hour. Hazen, mostly sunny. 77 degrees, relative humidity 44%. Wind south at 17 miles an hour. Harvey, cloudy. 68 degrees, relative humidity 83%. Wind east at 16 miles an hour, gusting to 25. Minot, partly sunny. 71 degrees, relative humidity 73%. Wind east at 13 miles an hour. Dickinson, partly sunny. 70 degrees, relative humidity 63%. Wind south at 18 miles an hour, gusting to 26. Elsewhere around North Dakota, it was 70 at Garrison. At Williston, it was partly sunny, with a temperature of 73. It was cloudy, with a temperature of 70 at Jamestown, 66 at Fargo, 72 at Grand Forks, and 64 at Devil's Lake. In northern South Dakota, skies ranged from mostly sunny to partly sunny. It was 75 at Mobridge, and 73 at Aberdeen. In eastern Montana, it was cloudy, with a temperature of 62 at Glendive, and 70 at Sidney. At Miles City, rain and fog were reported, with a temperature of 55.

Once again, at Bismarck, the temperature was 74 degrees under mostly sunny skies. The regional weather forecast from your National Weather Service office in Bismarck. Showers and thunderstorms are expected over much of the region again today. Isolated severe thunderstorms will be possible over southwest and south-central North Dakota into much of South Dakota. It will be breezy this afternoon, with highs generally in the 70s to lower 80s. Rain and thunderstorm chances continue over much of the region through much of the work week. Here is the forecast for the Bismarck, Minden listening area. Rest of today, mostly cloudy with a chance of showers and thunderstorms. Highs in the mid-70s. Southeast winds 10 to 15 miles per hour with gusts up to 25 miles per hour. Chance of rain 30%. Tonight, mostly cloudy. Showers likely and a chance of thunderstorms in the evening, then a chance of showers after midnight. Lows around 50. Southeast winds 5 to 10 miles per hour with gusts up to 20 miles per hour, becoming west after midnight. Chance of rain 60%. Monday, sunny. Highs in the mid-70s. West winds 5 to 10 miles per hour. Monday night, partly cloudy. A chance of showers and a slight chance of thunderstorms after midnight. Lows in the lower 50s. Southeast winds around 5 miles per hour. Chance of rain 30%. Tuesday, partly sunny. A chance of showers and a slight chance of thunderstorms in the morning, then showers likely and a chance of thunderstorms in the afternoon. Highs around 80. South winds 5 to 15 miles per hour with gusts up to 30 miles per hour. Chance of rain 70%. Tuesday night, showers and a chance of thunderstorms in the evening, then showers likely and a slight chance of thunderstorms after midnight. Lows in the lower 50s. Wednesday, decreasing clouds. A chance of showers. A slight chance of thunderstorms in the afternoon. Highs in the upper 70s. Chance of rain 50%. Wednesday night, partly cloudy. A slight chance of showers and thunderstorms in the evening. Lows in the lower 50s. Chance of rain 20%. Thursday, mostly sunny. A slight chance of showers and thunderstorms in the afternoon. Highs in the upper 70s. Chance of rain 20%. Thursday night, increasing clouds. A slight chance of showers and thunderstorms. Lows in the mid-50s. Chance of rain 20%. Friday, mostly sunny with a slight chance of thunderstorms. A slight chance of showers in the morning, then a chance of showers in the afternoon. Highs in the upper 70s. Chance of rain 30%. Friday night, partly cloudy. A chance of showers and a slight chance of thunderstorms in the evening, then a slight chance of showers after midnight. Lows in the mid-50s. Chance of rain 30%. Saturday, partly sunny in the morning, then clearing. Highs in the mid-80s. For Western Lake Sakakawea, rest of today, windy. Southeast winds 25 to 35 miles per hour. Showers likely through the day. Chance of thunderstorms in the afternoon. Mostly cloudy. Highs in the mid-70s. Tonight, windy. Southwest winds 20 to 30 miles per hour. Showers likely and chance of thunderstorms through the night. Slight chance of showers after midnight. Mostly cloudy. Lows in the upper 40s. For Eastern Lake Sakakawea, rest of today, windy. Southeast winds 15 to 20 miles per hour, increasing to 20 to 30 miles per hour late in the afternoon. Chance of showers late in the morning. Chance of thunderstorms in the afternoon. Mostly cloudy. Highs in the mid-70s. Tonight, southwest winds 10 to 20 miles per hour. Chance of thunderstorms in the evening. Showers likely through the night. Mostly cloudy. Lows in the upper 40s. For Northern Lake Oahe, rest of today, southeast winds 15 to 20 miles per hour. Slight chance of showers late in the morning. Chance of thunderstorms in the afternoon. Mostly cloudy. Highs in the mid-70s. Tonight, south winds 10 to 15 miles per hour shifting to the west after midnight. Showers likely and chance of thunderstorms through the night. Chance of showers after midnight. Mostly cloudy. Lows around 50.
Here are the weather conditions at 1 p.m. Central Daylight Time. Bismarck, mostly sunny. Temperature 74 degrees, relative humidity 61%. Wind south at 9 miles an hour, gusting to 21. Pressure 29.83 inches and steady. Mendham, mostly sunny. 73 degrees, relative humidity 73%. Wind south at 15 miles an hour. Hazen, mostly sunny. 77 degrees, relative humidity 44%. Wind south at 17 miles an hour. Harvey, cloudy. 68 degrees, relative humidity 83%. Wind east at 16 miles an hour, gusting to 25. Minot, partly sunny. 71 degrees, relative humidity 73%. Wind east at 13 miles an hour. Dickinson, partly sunny. 70 degrees, relative humidity 63%. Wind south at 18 miles an hour, gusting to 26. Elsewhere around North Dakota, it was 70 at Garrison. At Williston, it was partly sunny, with a temperature of 73. It was cloudy, with a temperature of 70 at Jamestown, 66 at Fargo, 72 at Grand Forks, and 64 at Devil's Lake. In northern South Dakota, skies ranged from mostly sunny to partly sunny. It was 75 at Mobridge, and 73 at Aberdeen. In eastern Montana, it was cloudy, with a temperature of 62 at Glendive, and 70 at Sidney. At Mile City, rain and fog were reported, with a temperature of 55. Once again, at Bismarck, the temperature was 74 degrees under mostly sunny skies. The regional weather forecast from your National Weather Service office in Bismarck. Showers and thunderstorms are expected over much of the region again today. Isolated severe thunderstorms will be possible over southwest and south-central North Dakota into much of South Dakota. It will be breezy this afternoon, with highs generally in the 70s to lower 80s. Rain and thunderstorm chances continue over much of the region through much of the work week. Here is the forecast for the Bismarck-Mendham listening area. Rest of today, mostly cloudy with a chance of showers and thunderstorms. Highs in the mid-70s. Southeast winds 10 to 15 miles per hour with gusts up to 25 miles per hour. Chance of rain 30%. Tonight, mostly cloudy. Showers likely and a chance of thunderstorms in the evening, then a chance of showers after midnight. Lows around 50. Southeast winds 5 to 10 miles per hour with gusts up to 20 miles per hour, becoming west after midnight. Chance of rain 60%. Monday, sunny. Highs in the mid-70s. West winds 5 to 10 miles per hour. Monday night, partly cloudy. A chance of showers and a slight chance of thunderstorms after midnight. Lows in the lower 50s. Southeast winds around 5 miles per hour. Chance of rain 30%. Tuesday, partly sunny. A chance of showers and a slight chance of thunderstorms in the morning, then showers likely and a chance of thunderstorms in the afternoon. Highs around 80. South winds 5 to 15 miles per hour with gusts up to 30 miles per hour. Chance of rain 70%. Tuesday night, showers and a chance of thunderstorms in the evening, then showers likely and a slight chance of thunderstorms after midnight. Lows in the lower 50s. Wednesday, decreasing clouds. A chance of showers. A slight chance of thunderstorms in the afternoon. Highs in the upper 70s. Chance of rain 50%. Wednesday night, partly cloudy. A slight chance of showers and thunderstorms in the evening. Lows in the lower 50s. Chance of rain 20%. Thursday, mostly sunny. A slight chance of showers and thunderstorms in the afternoon. Highs in the upper 70s. Chance of rain 20%. Thursday night, increasing clouds. A slight chance of showers and thunderstorms. Lows in the mid-50s. Chance of rain 20%. Friday, mostly sunny with a slight chance of thunderstorms. A slight chance of showers in the morning, then a chance of showers in the afternoon. Highs in the upper 70s. Chance of rain 30%. Friday night, partly cloudy. A chance of showers and a slight chance of thunderstorms in the evening, then a slight chance of showers after midnight. Lows in the mid-50s.

chance of rain 30%. Saturday, partly sunny in the morning, then clearing. Highs in the mid-80s. For Western Lake Sakakawea, rest of today, windy. Southeast winds 25 to 35 miles per hour. Showers likely through the day. Chance of thunderstorms in the afternoon. Mostly cloudy. Highs in the mid-70s. Tonight, windy. Southwest winds 20 to 30 miles per hour. Showers likely and chance of thunderstorms through the night. Slight chance of showers after midnight. Mostly cloudy. Lows in the upper 40s. For Eastern Lake Sakakawea, rest of today, windy. Southeast winds 15 to 20 miles per hour, increasing to 20 to 30 miles per hour late in the afternoon. Chance of showers late in the morning. Chance of thunderstorms in the afternoon. Mostly cloudy. Highs in the mid-70s. Tonight, southwest winds 10 to 20 miles per hour. Chance of thunderstorms in the evening. Showers likely through the night. Mostly cloudy. Lows in the upper 40s. For Northern Lake Oahe, rest of today, southeast winds 15 to 20 miles per hour. Slight chance of showers late in the morning. Chance of thunderstorms in the afternoon. Mostly cloudy. Highs in the mid-70s. Tonight, south winds 10 to 15 miles per hour, shifting to the west after midnight. Showers likely and chance of thunderstorms through the night. Chance of showers after midnight. Mostly cloudy. Lows around 50. Here are the weather conditions at 1 p.m. Central Daylight Time. Bismarck, mostly sunny. Temperature 74 degrees, relative humidity 61%. Wind south at 9 miles an hour, gusting to 21. Pressure 29.83 inches and steady. Mendham, mostly sunny. 73 degrees, relative humidity 73%. Wind south at 15 miles an hour. Hazen, mostly sunny. 77 degrees, relative humidity 44%. Wind south at 17 miles an hour. Harvey, cloudy. 68 degrees, relative humidity 83%. Wind east at 16 miles an hour, gusting to 25. Minot, partly sunny. 71 degrees, relative humidity 73%. Wind east at 13 miles an hour. Dickinson, partly sunny. 70 degrees, relative humidity 63%. Wind south at 18 miles an hour, gusting to 26. Elsewhere around North Dakota, it was 70 at Garrison. At Williston, it was partly sunny, with a temperature of 73. It was cloudy, with a temperature of 70 at Jamestown, 66 at Fargo, 72 at Grand Forks, and 64 at Devil's Lake. In northern South Dakota, skies ranged from mostly sunny to partly sunny. It was 75 at Mobridge, and 73 at Aberdeen. In eastern Montana, it was cloudy, with a temperature of 62 at Glendive, and 70 at Sidney. At Miles City, rain and fog were reported, with a temperature of 55. Once again, at Bismarck, the temperature was 74 degrees under mostly sunny skies. The regional weather forecast from your National Weather Service office in Bismarck. Showers and thunderstorms are expected over much of the region again today. Isolated severe thunderstorms will be possible over southwest and south-central North Dakota into much of South Dakota. It will be breezy this afternoon, with highs generally in the 70s to lower 80s. Rain and thunderstorm chances continue over much of the region through much of the work week. Here is the forecast for the Bismarck-Minden listening area. Rest of today, mostly cloudy with a chance of showers and thunderstorms. Highs in the mid-70s. Southeast winds 10 to 15 miles per hour with gusts up to 25 miles per hour. Chance of rain 30%. Tonight, mostly cloudy. Showers likely and a chance of thunderstorms in the evening, then a chance of showers after midnight. Lows around 50. Southeast winds 5 to 10 miles per hour with gusts up to 20 miles per hour, becoming west after midnight. Chance of rain 60%. Monday, sunny. Highs in the mid-70s. West winds 5 to 10 miles per hour. Monday night, partly cloudy. A chance of showers and a slight chance of thunderstorms after midnight.
Lows in the lower 50s. Southeast winds around 5 miles per hour. Chance of rain 30%. Tuesday, partly sunny. A chance of showers and a slight chance of thunderstorms in the morning, then showers likely and a chance of thunderstorms in the afternoon. Highs around 80. South winds 5 to 15 miles per hour with gusts up to 30 miles per hour. Chance of rain 70%. Tuesday night, showers and a chance of thunderstorms in the evening, then showers likely and a slight chance of thunderstorms after midnight. Lows in the lower 50s. Wednesday, decreasing clouds. A chance of showers. A slight chance of thunderstorms in the afternoon. Highs in the upper 70s. Chance of rain 50%. Wednesday night, partly cloudy. A slight chance of showers and thunderstorms in the evening. Lows in the lower 50s. Chance of rain 20%. Thursday, mostly sunny. A slight chance of showers and thunderstorms in the afternoon. Highs in the upper 70s. Chance of rain 20%. Thursday night, increasing clouds. A slight chance of showers and thunderstorms. Lows in the mid-50s. Chance of rain 20%. Friday, mostly sunny with a slight chance of thunderstorms. A slight chance of showers in the morning, then a chance of showers in the afternoon. Highs in the upper 70s. Chance of rain 30%. Friday night, partly cloudy. A chance of showers and a slight chance of thunderstorms in the evening, then a slight chance of showers after midnight. Lows in the mid-50s. Chance of rain 30%. Saturday, partly sunny in the morning, then clearing. Highs in the mid-80s. For Western Lake Sakakawea, rest of today, windy. Southeast winds 25 to 35 miles per hour. Showers likely through the day. Chance of thunderstorms in the afternoon. Mostly cloudy. Highs in the mid-70s. Tonight, windy. Southwest winds 20 to 30 miles per hour. Showers likely and chance of thunderstorms through the night. Slight chance of showers after midnight. Mostly cloudy. Lows in the upper 40s. For Eastern Lake Sakakawea, rest of today, windy. Southeast winds 15 to 20 miles per hour, increasing to 20 to 30 miles per hour late in the afternoon. Chance of showers late in the morning. Chance of thunderstorms in the afternoon. Mostly cloudy. Highs in the mid-70s. Tonight, southwest winds 10 to 20 miles per hour. Chance of thunderstorms in the evening. Showers likely through the night. Mostly cloudy. Lows in the upper 40s. For Northern Lake Oahe, rest of today, southeast winds 15 to 20 miles per hour. Slight chance of showers late in the morning. Chance of thunderstorms in the afternoon. Mostly cloudy. Highs in the mid-70s. Tonight, south winds 10 to 15 miles per hour, shifting to the west after midnight. Showers likely and chance of thunderstorms through the night. Chance of showers after midnight. Mostly cloudy. Lows around 50. Here are the weather conditions at 1 p.m. Central Daylight Time. Bismarck, mostly sunny. Temperature 74 degrees, relative humidity 61%. Wind south at 9 miles an hour, gusting to 21. Pressure 29.83 inches and steady. Mandan, mostly sunny. 73 degrees, relative humidity 73%. Wind south at 15 miles an hour. Hazen, mostly sunny. 77 degrees, relative humidity 44%. Wind south at 17 miles an hour. Harvey, cloudy. 68 degrees, relative humidity 83%. Wind east at 16 miles an hour, gusting to 25. Minot, partly sunny. 71 degrees, relative humidity 73%. Wind east at 13 miles an hour. Dickinson, partly sunny. 70 degrees, relative humidity 63%. Wind south at 18 miles an hour, gusting to 26. Elsewhere around North Dakota, it was 70 at Garrison. At Williston, it was partly sunny, with a temperature of 73. It was cloudy, with a temperature of 70 at Jamestown, 66 at Fargo, 72 at Grand Forks, and 64 at Devil's Lake.
In northern South Dakota, skies ranged from mostly sunny to partly

sunny. It was 75 at Mobridge and 73 at Aberdeen. In eastern Montana, it was cloudy with a temperature of 62 at Glendive and 70 at Sydney. At Miles City, rain and fog were reported with a temperature of 55. Once again, at Bismarck, the temperature was 74 degrees under mostly sunny skies. The regional weather forecast from your National Weather Service office in Bismarck. Showers and thunderstorms are expected over much of the region again today. Isolated severe thunderstorms will be possible over southwest and south-central North Dakota into much of South Dakota. It will be breezy this afternoon, with highs generally in the 70s to lower 80s. Rain and thunderstorm chances continue over much of the region through much of the work week. Here is the forecast for the Bismarck, Minden listening area. Rest of today, mostly cloudy with a chance of showers and thunderstorms. Highs in the mid-70s. Southeast winds 10 to 15 miles per hour with gusts up to 25 miles per hour. Chance of rain 30%. Tonight, mostly cloudy. Showers likely and a chance of thunderstorms in the evening, then a chance of showers after midnight. Lows around 50. Southeast winds 5 to 10 miles per hour with gusts up to 20 miles per hour, becoming west after midnight. Chance of rain 60%. Monday, sunny. Highs in the mid-70s. West winds 5 to 10 miles per hour. Monday night, partly cloudy. A chance of showers and a slight chance of thunderstorms after midnight. Lows in the lower 50s. Southeast winds around 5 miles per hour. Chance of rain 30%. Tuesday, partly sunny. A chance of showers and a slight chance of thunderstorms in the morning, then showers likely and a chance of thunderstorms in the afternoon. Highs around 80. South winds 5 to 15 miles per hour with gusts up to 30 miles per hour. Chance of rain 70%. Tuesday night, showers and a chance of thunderstorms in the evening, then showers likely and a slight chance of thunderstorms after midnight. Lows in the lower 50s. Wednesday, decreasing clouds. A chance of showers. A slight chance of thunderstorms in the afternoon. Highs in the upper 70s. Chance of rain 50%. Wednesday night, partly cloudy. A slight chance of showers and thunderstorms in the evening. Lows in the lower 50s. Chance of rain 20%. Thursday, mostly sunny. A slight chance of showers and thunderstorms in the afternoon. Highs in the upper 70s. Chance of rain 20%. Thursday night, increasing clouds. A slight chance of showers and thunderstorms. Lows in the mid-50s. Chance of rain 20%. Friday, mostly sunny with a slight chance of thunderstorms. A slight chance of showers in the morning, then a chance of showers in the afternoon. Highs in the upper 70s. Chance of rain 30%. Friday night, partly cloudy. A chance of showers and a slight chance of thunderstorms in the evening, then a slight chance of showers after midnight. Lows in the mid-50s. Chance of rain 30%. Saturday, partly sunny in the morning, then clearing. Highs in the mid-80s. For Western Lake Sakakawea, rest of today, windy. Southeast winds 25 to 35 miles per hour. Showers likely through the day. Chance of thunderstorms in the afternoon. Mostly cloudy. Highs in the mid-70s. Tonight, windy. Southwest winds 20 to 30 miles per hour. Showers likely and chance of thunderstorms through the night. Slight chance of showers after midnight. Mostly cloudy. Lows in the upper 40s. For Eastern Lake Sakakawea, rest of today, windy. Southeast winds 15 to 20 miles per hour, increasing to 20 to 30 miles per hour late in the afternoon. Chance of showers late in the morning. Chance of thunderstorms in the afternoon. Mostly cloudy. Highs in the mid-70s. Tonight, southwest winds 10 to 20 miles per hour. Chance of thunderstorms in the evening. Showers likely through the night. Mostly cloudy. Lows in the upper 40s. For Northern Lake Oahe, rest of today, southeast winds 15 to 20 miles per hour. Slight chance of showers late in the morning. Chance of thunderstorms in the afternoon. Mostly cloudy. Highs in the mid-70s.

Tonight, south winds 10 to 15 miles per hour shifting to the west after midnight. Showers likely and chance of thunderstorms through the night. Chance of showers after midnight. Mostly cloudy. Lows around 50. Here are the weather conditions at 1 p.m. Central Daylight Time. Bismarck, mostly sunny. Temperature 74 degrees, relative humidity 61%. Wind south at 9 miles an hour, gusting to 21. Pressure 29.83 inches and steady. Mendham, mostly sunny. 73 degrees, relative humidity 73%. Wind south at 15 miles an hour. Hazen, mostly sunny. 77 degrees, relative humidity 44%. Wind south at 17 miles an hour. Harvey, cloudy. 68 degrees, relative humidity 83%. Wind east at 16 miles an hour, gusting to 25. Minot, partly sunny. 71 degrees, relative humidity 73%. Wind east at 13 miles an hour. Dickinson, partly sunny. 70 degrees, relative humidity 63%. Wind south at 18 miles an hour, gusting to 26. Elsewhere around North Dakota, it was 70 at Garrison. At Williston, it was partly sunny, with a temperature of 73. It was cloudy, with a temperature of 70 at Jamestown, 66 at Fargo, 72 at Grand Forks, and 64 at Devil's Lake. In northern South Dakota, skies ranged from mostly sunny to partly sunny. It was 75 at Mobridge, and 73 at Aberdeen. In eastern Montana, it was cloudy, with a temperature of 62 at Glendive, and 70 at Sidney. At Miles City, rain and fog were reported, with a temperature of 55. Once again, at Bismarck, the temperature was 74 degrees under mostly sunny skies. This is NOAA Weather Radio Station WXL78 in Bismarck, North Dakota, operating on a frequency of 162.475 MHz. Providing weather information 24 hours a day from your National Weather Service office in Bismarck. The regional weather forecast from your National Weather Service office in Bismarck. Showers and thunderstorms are expected over much of the region again today. Isolated severe thunderstorms will be possible over southwest and south-central North Dakota into much of South Dakota. It will be breezy this afternoon, with highs generally in the 70s to lower 80s. Rain and thunderstorm chances continue over much of the region through much of the work week. Here is the forecast for the Bismarck-Mendham listening area. Rest of today, mostly cloudy with a chance of showers and thunderstorms. Highs in the mid-70s. Southeast winds 10 to 15 miles per hour with gusts up to 25 miles per hour. Chance of rain 30%. Tonight, mostly cloudy. Showers likely and a chance of thunderstorms in the evening, then a chance of showers after midnight. Lows around 50. Southeast winds 5 to 10 miles per hour with gusts up to 20 miles per hour, becoming west after midnight. Chance of rain 60%. Monday, sunny. Highs in the mid-70s. West winds 5 to 10 miles per hour. Monday night, partly cloudy. A chance of showers and a slight chance of thunderstorms after midnight. Lows in the lower 50s. Southeast winds around 5 miles per hour. Chance of rain 30%. Tuesday, partly sunny. A chance of showers and a slight chance of thunderstorms in the morning, then showers likely and a chance of thunderstorms in the afternoon. Highs around 80. South winds 5 to 15 miles per hour with gusts up to 30 miles per hour. Chance of rain 70%. Tuesday night, showers and a chance of thunderstorms in the evening, then showers likely and a slight chance of thunderstorms after midnight. Lows in the lower 50s. Wednesday, decreasing clouds. A chance of showers. A slight chance of thunderstorms in the afternoon. Highs in the upper 70s. Chance of rain 50%. Wednesday night, partly cloudy. A slight chance of showers and thunderstorms in the evening. Lows in the lower 50s. Chance of rain 20%. Thursday, mostly sunny. A slight chance of showers and thunderstorms in the afternoon. Highs in the upper 70s. Chance of rain 20%. Thursday night, increasing clouds.
a slight chance of showers and thunderstorms. Lows in the mid-50s. Chance of rain 20%. Friday, mostly sunny with a slight chance of thunderstorms. A slight chance of showers in the morning, then a chance of showers in the afternoon. Highs in the upper 70s. Chance of rain 30%. Friday night, partly cloudy. A chance of showers and a slight chance of thunderstorms in the evening, then a slight chance of showers after midnight. Lows in the mid-50s. Chance of rain 30%. Saturday, partly sunny in the morning, then clearing. Highs in the mid-80s. For Western Lake Sakakawea, rest of today, windy. Southeast winds 25 to 35 miles per hour. Showers likely through the day. Chance of thunderstorms in the afternoon. Mostly cloudy. Highs in the mid-70s. Tonight, windy. Southwest winds 20 to 30 miles per hour. Showers likely and chance of thunderstorms through the night. Slight chance of showers after midnight. Mostly cloudy. Lows in the upper 40s. For Eastern Lake Sakakawea, rest of today, windy. Southeast winds 15 to 20 miles per hour, increasing to 20 to 30 miles per hour late in the afternoon. Chance of showers late in the morning. Chance of thunderstorms in the afternoon. Mostly cloudy. Highs in the mid-70s. Tonight, southwest winds 10 to 20 miles per hour. Chance of thunderstorms in the evening. Showers likely through the night. Mostly cloudy. Lows in the upper 40s. For Northern Lake Orahi, rest of today, southeast winds 15 to 20 miles per hour. Slight chance of showers late in the morning. Chance of thunderstorms in the afternoon. Mostly cloudy. Highs in the mid-70s. Tonight, south winds 10 to 15 miles per hour shifting to the west after midnight. Showers likely and chance of thunderstorms through the night. Chance of showers after midnight. Mostly cloudy. Lows around 50. Here are the weather conditions at 2 p.m. Central Daylight Time. Bismarck, mostly sunny. Temperature 77 degrees, relative humidity 53%. Wind south at 15 miles an hour, gusting to 22. Pressure 29.82 inches and falling. Mendham, mostly sunny. 75 degrees, relative humidity 69%. Wind southeast at 16 miles an hour, gusting to 24. Hazen, mostly sunny. 77 degrees, relative humidity 41%. Wind southeast at 18 miles an hour. Harvey, cloudy. 68 degrees, relative humidity 83%. Wind southeast at 18 miles an hour. Minot, cloudy. 71 degrees, relative humidity 70%. Wind east at 14 miles an hour. Dickinson, mostly sunny. 71 degrees, relative humidity 63%. Wind south at 18 miles an hour, gusting to 28. Elsewhere around North Dakota, it was 72 at Garrison. It was partly sunny, with a temperature of 74 at Williston and 71 at Grand Forks. It was cloudy, with a temperature of 71 at Jamestown, 71 at Fargo, and 67 at Devil's Lake. In northern South Dakota, skies ranged from mostly sunny to partly sunny. It was 77 at Mobridge and 75 at Aberdeen. In eastern Montana, rain was falling, with a temperature of 54 at Miles City and 63 at Glendive. It was 70 at Sydney. Once again, at Bismarck, the temperature was 77 degrees under mostly sunny skies. The regional weather forecast from your National Weather Service office in Bismarck. Showers and thunderstorms are expected over much of the region again today. Isolated severe thunderstorms will be possible over southwest and south-central North Dakota into much of South Dakota. It will be breezy this afternoon, with highs generally in the 70s to lower 80s. Rain and thunderstorm chances continue over much of the region through much of the work week. Here is the forecast for the Bismarck-Mendham listening area. Rest of today, mostly cloudy with a chance of showers and thunderstorms. Highs in the mid-70s. Southeast winds 10 to 15 miles per hour with gusts up to 25 miles per hour. Chance of rain 30%. Tonight, mostly cloudy.
showers likely and a chance

of thunderstorms in the evening, then a chance of showers after midnight. Lows around 50. Southeast winds 5 to 10 miles per hour with gusts up to 20 miles per hour, becoming west after midnight. Chance of rain 60%. Monday, sunny. Highs in the mid-70s. West winds 5 to 10 miles per hour. Monday night, partly cloudy. A chance of showers and a slight chance of thunderstorms after midnight. Lows in the lower 50s. Southeast winds around 5 miles per hour. Chance of rain 30%. Tuesday, partly sunny. A chance of showers and a slight chance of thunderstorms in the morning, then showers likely and a chance of thunderstorms in the afternoon. Highs around 80. South winds 5 to 15 miles per hour with gusts up to 30 miles per hour. Chance of rain 70%. Tuesday night, showers and a chance of thunderstorms in the evening, then showers likely and a slight chance of thunderstorms after midnight. Lows in the lower 50s. Wednesday, decreasing clouds. A chance of showers. A slight chance of thunderstorms in the afternoon. Highs in the upper 70s. Chance of rain 50%. Wednesday night, partly cloudy. A slight chance of showers and thunderstorms in the evening. Lows in the lower 50s. Chance of rain 20%. Thursday, mostly sunny. A slight chance of showers and thunderstorms in the afternoon. Highs in the upper 70s. Chance of rain 20%. Thursday night, increasing clouds. A slight chance of showers and thunderstorms. Lows in the mid-50s. Chance of rain 20%. Friday, mostly sunny with a slight chance of thunderstorms. A slight chance of showers in the morning, then a chance of showers in the afternoon. Highs in the upper 70s. Chance of rain 30%. Friday night, partly cloudy. A chance of showers and a slight chance of thunderstorms in the evening, then a slight chance of showers after midnight. Lows in the mid-50s. Chance of rain 30%. Saturday, partly sunny in the morning, then clearing. Highs in the mid-80s. For Western Lake Sakakawea, rest of today, windy. Southeast winds 25 to 35 miles per hour. Showers likely through the day. Chance of thunderstorms in the afternoon. Mostly cloudy. Highs in the mid-70s. Tonight, windy. Southwest winds 20 to 30 miles per hour. Showers likely and chance of thunderstorms through the night. Slight chance of showers after midnight. Mostly cloudy. Lows in the upper 40s. For Eastern Lake Sakakawea, rest of today, windy. Southeast winds 15 to 20 miles per hour, increasing to 20 to 30 miles per hour late in the afternoon. Chance of showers late in the morning. Chance of thunderstorms in the afternoon. Mostly cloudy. Highs in the mid-70s. Tonight, southwest winds 10 to 20 miles per hour. Chance of thunderstorms in the evening. Showers likely through the night. Mostly cloudy. Lows in the upper 40s. For Northern Lake Oahe, rest of today, southeast winds 15 to 20 miles per hour. Slight chance of showers late in the morning. Chance of thunderstorms in the afternoon. Mostly cloudy. Highs in the mid-70s. Tonight, south winds 10 to 15 miles per hour shifting to the west after midnight. Showers likely and chance of thunderstorms through the night. Chance of showers after midnight. Mostly cloudy. Lows around 50. Here are the weather conditions at 2 p.m. Central Daylight Time. Bismarck, mostly sunny. Temperature 77 degrees, relative humidity 53%. Wind south at 15 miles an hour, gusting to 22. Pressure 29.82 inches and falling. Mendham, mostly sunny. 75 degrees, relative humidity 69%. Wind southeast at 16 miles an hour, gusting to 24. Hazen, mostly sunny. 77 degrees, relative humidity 41%. Wind southeast at 18 miles an hour. Harvey, partly sunny. 68 degrees, relative humidity 83%. Wind southeast at 18 miles an hour. Minot, cloudy. 71 degrees, relative humidity 70%. Wind east at 14 miles an hour.

mostly sunny. 71 degrees, relative humidity 63%. Wind south at 18 miles an hour, gusting to 28. Elsewhere around North Dakota, it was 72 at Garrison. It was partly sunny, with a temperature of 74 at Williston, 71 at Fargo, 71 at Grand Forks, and 67 at Devil's Lake. At Jamestown, it was cloudy, with a temperature of 71. In northern South Dakota, at Mobridge, it was sunny, with a temperature of 77. At Aberdeen, it was partly sunny, with a temperature of 75. In eastern Montana, rain was falling, with a temperature of 54 at Miles City and 63 at Glendive. It was 70 at Sydney. Once again, at Bismarck, the temperature was 77 degrees under mostly sunny skies. The regional weather forecast from your National Weather Service office in Bismarck. Showers and thunderstorms are expected over much of the region again today. Isolated severe thunderstorms will be possible over southwest and south-central North Dakota into much of South Dakota. It will be breezy this afternoon, with highs generally in the 70s to lower 80s. Rain and thunderstorm chances continue over much of the region through much of the work week. Here is the forecast for the Bismarck, Mend, and listening area. Rest of today, mostly cloudy with a chance of showers and thunderstorms. Highs in the mid-70s. Southeast winds 10 to 15 miles per hour with gusts up to 25 miles per hour. Chance of rain 30%. Tonight, mostly cloudy. Showers likely and a chance of thunderstorms in the evening, then a chance of showers after midnight. Lows around 50. Southeast winds 5 to 10 miles per hour with gusts up to 20 miles per hour, becoming west after midnight. Chance of rain 60%. Monday, sunny. Highs in the mid-70s. West winds 5 to 10 miles per hour. Monday night, partly cloudy. A chance of showers and a slight chance of thunderstorms after midnight. Lows in the lower 50s. Southeast winds around 5 miles per hour. Chance of rain 30%. Tuesday, partly sunny. A chance of showers and a slight chance of thunderstorms in the morning, then showers likely and a chance of thunderstorms in the afternoon. Highs around 80. South winds 5 to 15 miles per hour with gusts up to 30 miles per hour. Chance of rain 70%. Tuesday night, showers and a chance of thunderstorms in the evening, then showers likely and a slight chance of thunderstorms after midnight. Lows in the lower 50s. Wednesday, decreasing clouds. A chance of showers. A slight chance of thunderstorms in the afternoon. Highs in the upper 70s. Chance of rain 50%. Wednesday night, partly cloudy. A slight chance of showers and thunderstorms in the evening. Lows in the lower 50s. Chance of rain 20%. Thursday, mostly sunny. A slight chance of showers and thunderstorms in the afternoon. Highs in the upper 70s. Chance of rain 20%. Thursday night, increasing clouds. A slight chance of showers and thunderstorms. Lows in the mid-50s. Chance of rain 20%. Friday, mostly sunny with a slight chance of thunderstorms. A slight chance of showers in the morning, then a chance of showers in the afternoon. Highs in the upper 70s. Chance of rain 30%. Friday night, partly cloudy. A chance of showers and a slight chance of thunderstorms in the evening, then a slight chance of showers after midnight. Lows in the mid-50s. Chance of rain 30%. Saturday, partly sunny in the morning, then clearing. Highs in the mid-80s. For Western Lake Sakakawea, rest of today, windy. Southeast winds 25 to 35 miles per hour. Showers likely through the day. Chance of thunderstorms in the afternoon. Mostly cloudy. Highs in the mid-70s. Tonight, windy. Southwest winds 20 to 30 miles per hour. Showers likely and chance of thunderstorms through the night. Slight chance of showers after midnight. Mostly cloudy. Lows in the upper 40s. For Eastern Lake Sakakawea, rest of today, windy. Southeast winds 15 to 20 miles per hour, increasing to 20 to 30 miles per hour late in the afternoon. Chance of showers late in the morning. Chance of thunderstorms in the afternoon.

50. Here are the weather conditions at 2 p.m. Central Daylight Time. Bismarck, mostly sunny. Temperature 77 degrees, relative humidity 53%. Wind south at 15 miles an hour, gusting to 22. Pressure 29.82 inches and falling. Mendham, mostly sunny. 75 degrees, relative humidity 69%. Wind southeast at 16 miles an hour, gusting to 24. Hazen, mostly sunny. 77 degrees, relative humidity 41%. Wind southeast at 18 miles an hour. Harvey, partly sunny. 68 degrees, relative humidity 83%. Wind southeast at 18 miles an hour. Minot, cloudy. 71 degrees, relative humidity 70%. Wind east at 14 miles an hour. Dickinson, mostly sunny. 71 degrees, relative humidity 63%. Wind south at 18 miles an hour, gusting to 28. Elsewhere around North Dakota, it was 72 at Garrison. It was partly sunny, with a temperature of 74 at Williston, 71 at Fargo, 71 at Grand Forks, and 67 at Devil's Lake. At Jamestown, it was cloudy, with a temperature of 71. In northern South Dakota, at Mobridge, it was sunny, with a temperature of 77. At Aberdeen, it was partly sunny, with a temperature of 75. In eastern Montana, rain was falling, with a temperature of 54 at Miles City and 63 at Glendive. It was 70 at Sydney. Once again, at Bismarck, the temperature was 77 degrees under mostly sunny skies. The regional weather forecast from your National Weather Service office in Bismarck. Showers and thunderstorms are expected over much of the region again today. Isolated severe thunderstorms will be possible over southwest and south-central North Dakota into much of South Dakota. It will be breezy this afternoon, with highs generally in the 70s to lower 80s. Rain and thunderstorm chances continue over much of the region through much of the work week. Here is the forecast for the Bismarck, Minden listening area. Rest of today, mostly cloudy with a chance of showers and thunderstorms. Highs in the mid-70s. Southeast winds 10 to 15 miles per hour with gusts up to 25 miles per hour. Chance of rain 30%. Tonight, mostly cloudy. Showers likely and a chance of thunderstorms in the evening, then a chance of showers after midnight. Lows around 50. Southeast winds 5 to 10 miles per hour with gusts up to 20 miles per hour, becoming west after midnight. Chance of rain 60%. Monday, sunny. Highs in the mid-70s. West winds 5 to 10 miles per hour. Monday night, partly cloudy. A chance of showers and a slight chance of thunderstorms after midnight. Lows in the lower 50s. Southeast winds around 5 miles per hour. Chance of rain 30%. Tuesday, partly sunny. A chance of showers and a slight chance of thunderstorms in the morning, then showers likely and a chance of thunderstorms in the afternoon. Highs around 80. South winds 5 to 15 miles per hour with gusts up to 30 miles per hour. Chance of rain 70%. Tuesday night, showers and a chance of thunderstorms in the evening, then showers likely and a slight chance of thunderstorms after midnight. Lows in the lower 50s. Wednesday, decreasing clouds. A chance of showers. A slight chance of thunderstorms in the afternoon. Highs in the upper 70s. Chance of rain 50%. Wednesday night, partly cloudy. A slight chance of showers and thunderstorms in the evening. Lows in the lower 50s. Chance of rain 20%. Thursday, mostly sunny. A slight chance of showers and thunderstorms in the afternoon. Highs in the upper 70s. Chance of rain 20%. Thursday night, increasing clouds. A slight chance of showers and thunderstorms. Lows in the mid-50s. Chance of rain 20%. Friday, mostly sunny with a slight chance of thunderstorms. A slight chance of showers in the morning, then a chance of showers in the afternoon. Highs in the upper 70s. Chance of rain 30%. Friday night, partly cloudy. A chance of showers and a slight chance of thunderstorms in the evening, then a slight chance of showers after midnight. Lows in the

rain 30%. Saturday, partly sunny in the morning, then clearing. Highs in the mid-80s. For Western Lake Sakakawea, rest of today, windy. Southeast winds 25 to 35 miles per hour. Showers likely through the day. Chance of thunderstorms in the afternoon. Mostly cloudy. Highs in the mid-70s. Tonight, windy. Southwest winds 20 to 30 miles per hour. Showers likely and chance of thunderstorms through the night. Slight chance of showers after midnight. Mostly cloudy. Lows in the upper 40s. For Eastern Lake Sakakawea, rest of today, windy. Southeast winds 15 to 20 miles per hour, increasing to 20 to 30 miles per hour late in the afternoon. Chance of showers late in the morning. Chance of thunderstorms in the afternoon. Mostly cloudy. Highs in the mid-70s. Tonight, southwest winds 10 to 20 miles per hour. Chance of thunderstorms in the evening. Showers likely through the night. Mostly cloudy. Lows in the upper 40s. For Northern Lake Oahe, rest of today, southeast winds 15 to 20 miles per hour. Slight chance of showers late in the morning. Chance of thunderstorms in the afternoon. Mostly cloudy. Highs in the mid-70s. Tonight, south winds 10 to 15 miles per hour, shifting to the west after midnight. Showers likely and chance of thunderstorms through the night. Chance of showers after midnight. Mostly cloudy. Lows around 50. Here are the weather conditions at 2 p.m. Central Daylight Time. Bismarck, mostly sunny. Temperature 77 degrees, relative humidity 53%. Wind south at 15 miles an hour, gusting to 22. Pressure 29.82 inches and falling. Mandan, mostly sunny. 75 degrees, relative humidity 69%. Wind southeast at 16 miles an hour, gusting to 24. Hazen, mostly sunny. 77 degrees, relative humidity 41%. Wind southeast at 18 miles an hour. Harvey, partly sunny. 68 degrees, relative humidity 83%. Wind southeast at 18 miles an hour. Minot, cloudy. 71 degrees, relative humidity 70%. Wind east at 14 miles an hour. Dickinson, mostly sunny. 71 degrees, relative humidity 63%. Wind south at 18 miles an hour, gusting to 28. Elsewhere around North Dakota, it was 72 at Garrison. It was partly sunny, with a temperature of 74 at Williston, 71 at Fargo, 71 at Grand Forks, and 67 at Devil's Lake. At Jamestown, it was cloudy, with a temperature of 71. In northern South Dakota, at Mobridge, it was sunny, with a temperature of 77. At Aberdeen, it was partly sunny, with a temperature of 75. In eastern Montana, rain was falling, with a temperature of 54 at Miles City and 63 at Glendive. It was 70 at Sydney. Once again, at Bismarck, the temperature was 77 degrees under mostly sunny skies. The regional weather forecast from your National Weather Service office in Bismarck. Showers and thunderstorms are expected over much of the region again today. Isolated severe thunderstorms will be possible over southwest and south-central North Dakota into much of South Dakota. It will be breezy this afternoon, with highs generally in the 70s to lower 80s. Rain and thunderstorm chances continue over much of the region through much of the work week. Here is the forecast for the Bismarck-Mandan listening area. Rest of today, mostly cloudy with a chance of showers and thunderstorms. Highs in the mid-70s. Southeast winds 10 to 15 miles per hour with gusts up to 25 miles per hour. Chance of rain 30%. Tonight, mostly cloudy. Showers likely and a chance of thunderstorms in the evening, then a chance of showers after midnight. Lows around 50. Southeast winds 5 to 10 miles per hour with gusts up to 20 miles per hour, becoming west after midnight. Chance of rain 60%. Monday, sunny. Highs in the mid-70s. West winds 5 to 10 miles per hour. Monday night, partly cloudy. A chance of showers and a slight chance of thunderstorms after midnight.

lows in the lower 50s. Southeast winds around 5 miles per hour. Chance of rain 30%. Tuesday, partly sunny. A chance of showers and a slight chance of thunderstorms in the morning, then showers likely and a chance of thunderstorms in the afternoon. Highs around 80. South winds 5 to 15 miles per hour with gusts up to 30 miles per hour. Chance of rain 70%. Tuesday night, showers and a chance of thunderstorms in the evening, then showers likely and a slight chance of thunderstorms after midnight. Lows in the lower 50s. Wednesday, decreasing clouds. A chance of showers. A slight chance of thunderstorms in the afternoon. Highs in the upper 70s. Chance of rain 50%. Wednesday night, partly cloudy. A slight chance of showers and thunderstorms in the evening. Lows in the lower 50s. Chance of rain 20%. Thursday, mostly sunny. A slight chance of showers and thunderstorms in the afternoon. Highs in the upper 70s. Chance of rain 20%. Thursday night, increasing clouds. A slight chance of showers and thunderstorms. Lows in the mid-50s. Chance of rain 20%. Friday, mostly sunny with a slight chance of thunderstorms. A slight chance of showers in the morning, then a chance of showers in the afternoon. Highs in the upper 70s. Chance of rain 30%. Friday night, partly cloudy. A chance of showers and a slight chance of thunderstorms in the evening, then a slight chance of showers after midnight. Lows in the mid-50s. Chance of rain 30%. Saturday, partly sunny in the morning, then clearing. Highs in the mid-80s. 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Providing weather information 24 hours a day from your National Weather Service office in Bismarck. For Western Lake Sakakawea, rest of today, windy. Southeast winds 25 to 35 miles per hour. Showers likely through the day. Chance of thunderstorms in the afternoon. Mostly cloudy. Highs in the mid-70s. Tonight, windy. Southwest winds 20 to 30 miles per hour. Showers likely and chance of thunderstorms through the night. Slight chance of showers after midnight. Mostly cloudy. Lows in the upper 40s. For Eastern Lake Sakakawea, rest of today, windy. Southeast winds 15 to 20 miles per hour increasing to 20, windy. Southeast winds 15 to 20 miles per hour increasing to 20 to 30 miles per hour late in the afternoon. Chance of showers late in the morning. Chance of thunderstorms in the afternoon. Mostly cloudy. Highs in the mid-70s. Tonight, southwest winds 10 to 20 miles per hour. Chance of thunderstorms in the evening. Showers likely through the night. Mostly cloudy. Lows in the upper 40s. For Northern Lake Oahe, rest of today, southeast winds 15 to 20 miles per hour. Slight chance of showers late in the morning. Chance of thunderstorms in the afternoon. Mostly cloudy. Highs in the mid-70s. Tonight, south winds 10 to 15 miles per hour shifting to the west after midnight. Showers likely and chance of thunderstorms through the night. Chance of showers after midnight. Mostly cloudy. Lows around 50. Here are the weather conditions at 2 p.m. Central Daylight Time. Bismarck, mostly sunny. Temperature 77 degrees, relative humidity 53%. Wind south at 15 miles an hour, gusting to 22. Pressure 29.82 inches and falling. Mendham, mostly sunny. 75 degrees, relative humidity 69%. Wind southeast at 16 miles an hour, gusting to 24. Hazen, mostly sunny. 77 degrees, relative humidity 41%. Wind southeast at 18 miles an hour. Harvey, partly sunny. 68 degrees, relative humidity 83%. Wind southeast at 18 miles an hour. Minot, cloudy. 71 degrees, relative humidity 70%. Wind east at 14 miles an hour. Dickinson, mostly sunny. 71 degrees, relative humidity 63%. Wind south at 18 miles an hour.

hour, gusting to 28. Elsewhere around North Dakota, it was 72 at Garrison. It was partly sunny, with a temperature of 74 at Williston, 71 at Fargo, 71 at Grand Forks, and 67 at Devil's Lake. At Jamestown, it was cloudy, with a temperature of 71. In northern South Dakota, at Mobridge, it was sunny, with a temperature of 77. At Aberdeen, it was partly sunny, with a temperature of 75. In eastern Montana, rain was falling, with a temperature of 54 at Miles City and 63 at Glendive. It was 70 at Sydney. Once again, at Bismarck, the temperature was 77 degrees under mostly sunny skies. The regional weather forecast from your National Weather Service office in Bismarck. Showers and thunderstorms are expected over much of the region again today. Isolated severe thunderstorms will be possible over southwest and south-central North Dakota into much of South Dakota. It will be breezy this afternoon, with highs generally in the 70s to lower 80s. Rain and thunderstorm chances continue over much of the region through much of the work week. Here is the forecast for the Bismarck, Mend, and listening area. Rest of today, mostly cloudy with a chance of showers and thunderstorms. Highs in the mid-70s. Southeast winds 10 to 15 miles per hour with gusts up to 25 miles per hour. Chance of rain 30%. Tonight, mostly cloudy. Showers likely and a chance of thunderstorms in the evening, then a chance of showers after midnight. Lows around 50. Southeast winds 5 to 10 miles per hour with gusts up to 20 miles per hour, becoming west after midnight. Chance of rain 60%. Monday, sunny. Highs in the mid-70s. West winds 5 to 10 miles per hour. Monday night, partly cloudy. A chance of showers and a slight chance of thunderstorms after midnight. Lows in the lower 50s. Southeast winds around 5 miles per hour. Chance of rain 30%. Tuesday, partly sunny. A chance of showers and a slight chance of thunderstorms in the morning, then showers likely and a chance of thunderstorms in the afternoon. Highs around 80. South winds 5 to 15 miles per hour with gusts up to 30 miles per hour. Chance of rain 70%. Tuesday night, showers and a chance of thunderstorms in the evening, then showers likely and a slight chance of thunderstorms after midnight. Lows in the lower 50s. Wednesday, decreasing clouds. A chance of showers. A slight chance of thunderstorms in the afternoon. Highs in the upper 70s. Chance of rain 50%. Wednesday night, partly cloudy. A slight chance of showers and thunderstorms in the evening. Lows in the lower 50s. Chance of rain 20%. Thursday, mostly sunny. A slight chance of showers and thunderstorms in the afternoon. Highs in the upper 70s. Chance of rain 20%. Thursday night, increasing clouds. A slight chance of showers and thunderstorms. Lows in the mid-50s. Chance of rain 20%. Friday, mostly sunny with a slight chance of thunderstorms. A slight chance of showers in the morning, then a chance of showers in the afternoon. Highs in the upper 70s. Chance of rain 30%. Friday night, partly cloudy. A chance of showers and a slight chance of thunderstorms in the evening, then a slight chance of showers after midnight. Lows in the mid-50s. Chance of rain 30%. Saturday, partly sunny in the morning, then clearing. Highs in the mid-80s. For Western Lake Sakakawea, rest of today, windy. Southeast winds 25 to 35 miles per hour. Showers likely through the day. Chance of thunderstorms in the afternoon. Mostly cloudy. Highs in the mid-70s. Tonight, windy. Southwest winds 20 to 30 miles per hour. Showers likely and chance of thunderstorms through the night. Slight chance of showers after midnight. Mostly cloudy. Lows in the upper 40s. For Eastern Lake Sakakawea, rest of today, windy. Southeast winds 15 to 20 miles per hour, increasing to 20 to 30 miles per hour late in the afternoon. Chance of showers late in the morning. Chance of thunderstorms in the afternoon. Mostly cloudy. Highs in the mid-70s. Tonight, southwest winds 10 to 20 miles per hour.
chance of thunderstorms in the evening. Showers likely through the night. Mostly cloudy. Lows in the upper 40s. For northern Lake Oahe, rest of today, southeast winds 15 to 20 miles per hour. Slight chance of showers late in the morning. Chance of thunderstorms in the afternoon. Mostly cloudy. Highs in the mid-70s. Tonight, south winds 10 to 15 miles per hour shifting to the west after midnight. Showers likely and chance of thunderstorms through the night. Chance of showers after midnight. Mostly cloudy. Lows around 50. Here are the weather conditions at 2 p.m. Central Daylight Time. Bismarck, mostly sunny. Temperature 77 degrees, relative humidity 53%. Wind south at 15 miles an hour, gusting to 22. Pressure 29.82 inches and falling. Mendham, mostly sunny. 75 degrees, relative humidity 69%. Wind southeast at 16 miles an hour, gusting to 24. Hazen, mostly sunny. 77 degrees, relative humidity 41%. Wind southeast at 18 miles an hour. Harvey, partly sunny. 68 degrees, relative humidity 83%. Wind southeast at 18 miles an hour. Minot, cloudy. 71 degrees, relative humidity 70%. Wind east at 14 miles an hour. Dickinson, mostly sunny. 71 degrees, relative humidity 63%. Wind south at 18 miles an hour, gusting to 28. Elsewhere around North Dakota, it was 72 at Garrison. It was partly sunny, with a temperature of 74 at Williston, 71 at Fargo, 71 at Grand Forks, and 67 at Devil's Lake. At Jamestown, it was cloudy, with a temperature of 71. In northern South Dakota, at Mobridge, it was sunny, with a temperature of 77. At Aberdeen, it was partly sunny, with a temperature of 75. In eastern Montana, rain was falling, with a temperature of 54 at Miles City and 63 at Glendive. It was 70 at Sydney. Once again, at Bismarck, the temperature was 77 degrees under mostly sunny skies. The regional weather forecast from your National Weather Service office in Bismarck. Showers and thunderstorms are expected over much of the region again today. Isolated severe thunderstorms will be possible over southwest and south-central North Dakota into much of South Dakota. It will be breezy this afternoon, with highs generally in the 70s to lower 80s. Rain and thunderstorm chances continue over much of the region through much of the work week. Here is the forecast for the Bismarck, Mendham listening area. Rest of today, mostly cloudy with a chance of showers and thunderstorms. Highs in the mid-70s. Southeast winds 10 to 15 miles per hour with gusts up to 25 miles per hour. Chance of rain 30%. Tonight, mostly cloudy. Showers likely and a chance of thunderstorms in the evening, then a chance of showers after midnight. Lows around 50. Southeast winds 5 to 10 miles per hour with gusts up to 20 miles per hour, becoming west after midnight. Chance of rain 60%. Monday, sunny. Highs in the mid-70s. West winds 5 to 10 miles per hour. Monday night, partly cloudy. A chance of showers and a slight chance of thunderstorms after midnight. Lows in the lower 50s. Southeast winds around 5 miles per hour. Chance of rain 30%. Tuesday, partly sunny. A chance of showers and a slight chance of thunderstorms in the morning, then showers likely and a chance of thunderstorms in the afternoon. Highs around 80. South winds 5 to 15 miles per hour with gusts up to 30 miles per hour. Chance of rain 70%. Tuesday night, showers and a chance of thunderstorms in the evening, then showers likely and a slight chance of thunderstorms after midnight. Lows in the lower 50s. Wednesday, decreasing clouds. A chance of showers. A slight chance of thunderstorms in the afternoon. Highs in the upper 70s. Chance of rain 50%. Wednesday night, partly cloudy. A slight chance of showers and thunderstorms in the evening. Lows in the lower 50s. Chance of rain 20%. Thursday, mostly sunny. A slight chance of showers and thunderstorms in the afternoon.

highs in the upper 70s. Chance of rain 20%. Thursday night, increasing clouds. A slight chance of showers and thunderstorms. Lows in the mid-50s. Chance of rain 20%. Friday, mostly sunny with a slight chance of thunderstorms. A slight chance of showers in the morning, then a chance of showers in the afternoon. Highs in the upper 70s. Chance of rain 30%. Friday night, partly cloudy. A chance of showers and a slight chance of thunderstorms in the evening, then a slight chance of showers after midnight. Lows in the mid-50s. Chance of rain 30%. Saturday, partly sunny in the morning, then clearing. Highs in the mid-80s. For Western Lake Sakakawea, rest of today, windy. Southeast winds 25 to 35 miles per hour. Showers likely through the day. Chance of thunderstorms in the afternoon. Mostly cloudy. Highs in the mid-70s. Tonight, windy. Southwest winds 20 to 30 miles per hour. Showers likely and chance of thunderstorms through the night. Slight chance of showers after midnight. Mostly cloudy. Lows in the upper 40s. For Eastern Lake Sakakawea, rest of today, windy. Southeast winds 15 to 20 miles per hour, increasing to 20 to 30 miles per hour late in the afternoon. Chance of showers late in the morning. Chance of thunderstorms in the afternoon. Mostly cloudy. Highs in the mid-70s. Tonight, southwest winds 10 to 20 miles per hour. Chance of thunderstorms in the evening. Showers likely through the night. Mostly cloudy. Lows in the upper 40s. For Northern Lake Oahe, rest of today, southeast winds 15 to 20 miles per hour. Slight chance of showers late in the morning. Chance of thunderstorms in the afternoon. Mostly cloudy. Highs in the mid-70s. Tonight, south winds 10 to 15 miles per hour, shifting to the west after midnight. Showers likely and chance of thunderstorms through the night. Chance of showers after midnight. Mostly cloudy. Lows around 50. Here are the weather conditions at 2 p.m. Central Daylight Time. Bismarck, mostly sunny. Temperature 77 degrees, relative humidity 53%. Wind south at 15 miles an hour, gusting to 22. Pressure 29.82 inches and falling. Mendham, mostly sunny. 75 degrees, relative humidity 69%. Wind southeast at 16 miles an hour, gusting to 24. Hazen, mostly sunny. 77 degrees, relative humidity 41%. Wind southeast at 18 miles an hour. Harvey, partly sunny. 68 degrees, relative humidity 83%. Wind southeast at 18 miles an hour. Minot, cloudy. 71 degrees, relative humidity 70%. Wind east at 14 miles an hour. Dickinson, mostly sunny. 71 degrees, relative humidity 63%. Wind south at 18 miles an hour, gusting to 28. Elsewhere around North Dakota, it was 72 at Garrison. It was partly sunny, with a temperature of 74 at Williston, 71 at Fargo, 71 at Grand Forks, and 67 at Devil's Lake. At Jamestown, it was cloudy, with a temperature of 71. In northern South Dakota, at Mobridge, it was sunny, with a temperature of 77. At Aberdeen, it was partly sunny, with a temperature of 75. In eastern Montana, rain was falling, with a temperature of 54 at Miles City and 63 at Glendive. It was 70 at Sydney. Once again, at Bismarck, the temperature was 77 degrees under mostly sunny skies. The regional weather forecast from your National Weather Service office in Bismarck. Showers and thunderstorms are expected over much of the region again today. Isolated severe thunderstorms will be possible over southwest and south-central North Dakota into much of South Dakota. It will be breezy this afternoon, with highs generally in the 70s to lower 80s. Rain and thunderstorm chances continue over much of the region through much of the work week. Here is the forecast for the Bismarck Mendham listening area. Rest of today, partly sunny with a chance of showers and thunderstorms. Highs around 80. Southeast winds around 15 miles per hour.
chance of rain 30%. Tonight, mostly cloudy. Showers likely and a chance of thunderstorms in the evening, then a chance of showers after midnight. Lows around 50. Southeast winds 5 to 10 miles per hour with gusts up to 20 miles per hour, becoming west after midnight. Chance of rain 60%. Monday, sunny. Highs in the mid-70s. West winds 5 to 10 miles per hour. Monday night, partly cloudy. A chance of showers and a slight chance of thunderstorms after midnight. Lows in the lower 50s. Southeast winds around 5 miles per hour. Chance of rain 30%. Tuesday, partly sunny. A chance of showers and a slight chance of thunderstorms in the morning, then showers likely and a chance of thunderstorms in the afternoon. Highs around 80. South winds 5 to 15 miles per hour with gusts up to 30 miles per hour. Chance of rain 70%. Tuesday night, showers and a chance of thunderstorms in the evening, then showers likely and a slight chance of thunderstorms after midnight. Lows in the lower 50s. Wednesday, decreasing clouds. A chance of showers. A slight chance of thunderstorms in the afternoon. Highs in the upper 70s. Chance of rain 50%. Wednesday night, partly cloudy. A slight chance of showers and thunderstorms in the evening. Lows in the lower 50s. Chance of rain 20%. Thursday, mostly sunny. A slight chance of showers and thunderstorms in the afternoon. Highs in the upper 70s. Chance of rain 20%. Thursday night, increasing clouds. A slight chance of showers and thunderstorms. Lows in the mid-50s. Chance of rain 20%. Friday, mostly sunny with a slight chance of thunderstorms. A slight chance of showers in the morning, then a chance of showers in the afternoon. Highs in the upper 70s. Chance of rain 30%. Friday night, partly cloudy. A chance of showers and a slight chance of thunderstorms in the evening, then a slight chance of showers after midnight. Lows in the mid-50s. Chance of rain 30%. Saturday, partly sunny in the morning, then clearing. Highs in the mid-80s. For Western Lake Sakakawea, rest of today, windy. Southeast winds 25 to 35 miles per hour. Showers likely through the day. Chance of thunderstorms in the afternoon. Mostly cloudy. Highs in the mid-70s. Tonight, windy. Southwest winds 20 to 30 miles per hour. Showers likely and chance of thunderstorms through the night. Slight chance of showers after midnight. Mostly cloudy. Lows in the upper 40s. For Eastern Lake Sakakawea, rest of today, windy. Southeast winds 15 to 20 miles per hour, increasing to 20 to 30 miles per hour late in the afternoon. Chance of showers late in the morning. Chance of thunderstorms in the afternoon. Mostly cloudy. Highs in the mid-70s. Tonight, southwest winds 10 to 20 miles per hour. Chance of thunderstorms in the evening. Showers likely through the night. Mostly cloudy. Lows in the upper 40s. For Northern Lake Oahe, rest of today, southeast winds 15 to 20 miles per hour. Slight chance of showers late in the morning. Chance of thunderstorms in the afternoon. Mostly cloudy. Highs in the mid-70s. Tonight, south winds 10 to 15 miles per hour, shifting to the west after midnight. Showers likely and chance of thunderstorms through the night. Chance of showers after midnight. Mostly cloudy. Lows around 50. Here are the weather conditions at 2 p.m. Central Daylight Time. Bismarck, mostly sunny. Temperature 77 degrees, relative humidity 53%. Wind south at 15 miles an hour, gusting to 22. Pressure 29.82 inches and falling. Mandan, mostly sunny. 75 degrees, relative humidity 69%. Wind southeast at 16 miles an hour, gusting to 24. Hazen, mostly sunny. 77 degrees, relative humidity 41%. Wind southeast at 18 miles an hour. Harvey, partly sunny. 68 degrees, relative humidity 83%. Wind southeast at 18 miles an hour. Minot, cloudy,

81 degrees, relative humidity 70%. Wind east at 14 miles an hour. Dickinson, mostly sunny. 71 degrees, relative humidity 63%. Wind south at 18 miles an hour, gusting to 28. Elsewhere around North Dakota, it was 72 at Garrison. It was partly sunny, with a temperature of 74 at Williston, 71 at Fargo, 71 at Grand Forks, and 67 at Devil's Lake. At Jamestown, it was cloudy, with a temperature of 71. In northern South Dakota, at Mobridge, it was sunny, with a temperature of 77. At Aberdeen, it was partly sunny, with a temperature of 75. In eastern Montana, rain was falling, with a temperature of 54 at Miles City and 63 at Glendive. It was 70 at Sydney. Once again, at Bismarck, the temperature was 77 degrees under mostly sunny skies. The regional weather forecast from your National Weather Service office in Bismarck. Showers and thunderstorms are expected over much of the region again today. Isolated severe thunderstorms will be possible over southwest and south-central North Dakota into much of South Dakota. It will be breezy this afternoon, with highs generally in the 70s to lower 80s. Rain and thunderstorm chances continue over much of the region through much of the work week. Here is the forecast for the Bismarck, Minden listening area. Rest of today, partly sunny with a chance of showers and thunderstorms. Highs around 80. Southeast winds around 15 miles per hour. Chance of rain 30%. Tonight, mostly cloudy. Showers likely and a chance of thunderstorms in the evening, then a chance of showers after midnight. Lows around 50. Southeast winds 5 to 10 miles per hour with gusts up to 20 miles per hour, becoming west after midnight. Chance of rain 60%. Monday, sunny. Highs in the mid-70s. West winds 5 to 10 miles per hour. Monday night, partly cloudy. A chance of showers and a slight chance of thunderstorms after midnight. Lows in the lower 50s. Southeast winds around 5 miles per hour. Chance of rain 30%. Tuesday, partly sunny. A chance of showers and a slight chance of thunderstorms in the morning, then showers likely and a chance of thunderstorms in the afternoon. Highs around 80. South winds 5 to 15 miles per hour with gusts up to 30 miles per hour. Chance of rain 70%. Tuesday night, showers and a chance of thunderstorms in the evening, then showers likely and a slight chance of thunderstorms after midnight. Lows in the lower 50s. Wednesday, decreasing clouds. A chance of showers. A slight chance of thunderstorms in the afternoon. Highs in the upper 70s. Chance of rain 50%. Wednesday night, partly cloudy. A slight chance of showers and thunderstorms in the evening. Lows in the lower 50s. Chance of rain 20%. Thursday, mostly sunny. A slight chance of showers and thunderstorms in the afternoon. Highs in the upper 70s. Chance of rain 20%. Thursday night, increasing clouds. A slight chance of showers and thunderstorms. Lows in the mid-50s. Chance of rain 20%. Friday, mostly sunny with a slight chance of thunderstorms. A slight chance of showers in the morning, then a chance of showers in the afternoon. Highs in the upper 70s. Chance of rain 30%. Friday night, partly cloudy. A chance of showers and a slight chance of thunderstorms in the evening, then a slight chance of showers after midnight. Lows in the mid-50s. Chance of rain 30%. Saturday, partly sunny in the morning, then clearing. Highs in the mid-80s. For Western Lake Sakakawea, rest of today, windy. Southeast winds 25 to 35 miles per hour. Showers likely through the day. Chance of thunderstorms in the afternoon. Mostly cloudy. Highs in the mid-70s. Tonight, windy. Southwest winds 20 to 30 miles per hour. Showers likely and chance of thunderstorms through the night. Slight chance of showers after midnight. Mostly cloudy. Lows in the upper 40s. For Eastern Lake Sakakawea, rest of today, windy. Southeast winds 15 to 20 miles per hour, increasing to 20 to 30 miles per hour late in the afternoon. Chance of showers late in the morning.

chance of thunderstorms in the afternoon. Mostly cloudy. Highs in the mid-70s. Tonight, southwest winds 10 to 20 miles per hour. Chance of thunderstorms in the evening. Showers likely through the night. Mostly cloudy. Lows in the upper 40s. For northern Lake Oahe, rest of today, southeast winds 15 to 20 miles per hour. Slight chance of showers late in the morning. Chance of thunderstorms in the afternoon. Mostly cloudy. Highs in the mid-70s. Tonight, south winds 10 to 15 miles per hour shifting to the west after midnight. Showers likely and chance of thunderstorms through the night. Chance of showers after midnight. Mostly cloudy. Lows around 50. 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Providing weather information 24 hours a day from your National Weather Service office in Bismarck. Here are the weather conditions at 2 p.m. Central Daylight Time. Bismarck, mostly sunny. Temperature 77 degrees, relative humidity 53%. Wind south at 15 miles an hour, gusting to 22. Pressure 29.82 inches and falling. Mendham, mostly sunny. 75 degrees, relative humidity 69%. Wind southeast at 16 miles an hour, gusting to 24. Hazen, mostly sunny. 77 degrees, relative humidity 41%. Wind southeast at 18 miles an hour. Harvey, partly sunny. 68 degrees, relative humidity 83%. Wind southeast at 18 miles an hour. Minot, cloudy. 71 degrees, relative humidity 70%. Wind east at 14 miles an hour. Dickinson, mostly sunny. 71 degrees, relative humidity 63%. Wind south at 18 miles an hour, gusting to 28. Elsewhere around North Dakota, it was 72 at Garrison. It was partly sunny, with a temperature of 74 at Williston, 71 at Fargo, 71 at Grand Forks, and 67 at Devil's Lake. At Jamestown, it was cloudy, with a temperature of 71. In northern South Dakota, at Mobridge, it was sunny, with a temperature of 77. At Aberdeen, it was partly sunny, with a temperature of 75. In eastern Montana, rain was falling, with a temperature of 54 at Miles City and 63 at Glendive. It was 70 at Sydney. Once again, at Bismarck, the temperature was 77 degrees under mostly sunny skies. Here are the weather conditions at 3 p.m. Central Daylight Time. Bismarck, mostly sunny. Temperature 79 degrees, relative humidity 52%. Wind south at 15 miles an hour. Pressure 29.81 inches and falling. Mendham, partly sunny. 75 degrees, relative humidity 73%. Wind southeast at 14 miles an hour, gusting to 21. Hazen, mostly sunny. 79 degrees, relative humidity 41%. Wind southeast at 13 miles an hour, gusting to 25. Harvey, partly sunny. 70 degrees, relative humidity 78%. Wind southeast at 20 miles an hour, gusting to 28. Minot, cloudy. 73 degrees, relative humidity 68%. Wind east at 15 miles an hour, gusting to 24. Dickinson, mostly sunny. 72 degrees, relative humidity 57%. Wind south at 16 miles an hour, gusting to 26. Elsewhere around North Dakota, at Jamestown, rain was falling, with a temperature of 68. It was 74 at Garrison. It was partly sunny, with a temperature of 76 at Williston, 74 at Fargo, 73 at Grand Forks, and 69 at Devil's Lake. In northern South Dakota, at Mobridge, it was sunny, with a temperature of 79. At Aberdeen, it was partly sunny, with a temperature of 75. In eastern Montana, at Miles City, rain was falling, with a temperature of 53. At Sydney, it was cloudy, with a temperature of 71. At Glendive, rain and fog were reported, with a temperature of 59. Once again, at Bismarck, the temperature was 79 degrees under mostly sunny skies.
the regional weather forecast from your National Weather Service office in Bismarck. Showers and thunderstorms are expected over much of the region again today. Isolated severe thunderstorms will be possible over southwest and south-central North Dakota into much of South Dakota. It will be breezy this afternoon, with highs generally in the 70s to lower 80s. Rain and thunderstorm chances continue over much of the region through much of the work week. Here is the forecast for the Bismarck, Minden listening area. Rest of today, partly sunny with a chance of showers and thunderstorms. Highs around 80. Southeast winds around 15 miles per hour. Chance of rain 30%. Tonight, mostly cloudy. Showers likely and a chance of thunderstorms in the evening, then a chance of showers after midnight. Lows around 50. Southeast winds 5 to 10 miles per hour with gusts up to 20 miles per hour, becoming west after midnight. Chance of rain 60%. Monday, sunny. Highs in the mid-70s. West winds 5 to 10 miles per hour. Monday night, partly cloudy. A chance of showers and a slight chance of thunderstorms after midnight. Lows in the lower 50s. Southeast winds around 5 miles per hour. Chance of rain 30%. Tuesday, partly sunny. A chance of showers and a slight chance of thunderstorms in the morning, then showers likely and a chance of thunderstorms in the afternoon. Highs around 80. South winds 5 to 15 miles per hour with gusts up to 30 miles per hour. Chance of rain 70%. Tuesday night, showers and a chance of thunderstorms in the evening, then showers likely and a slight chance of thunderstorms after midnight. Lows in the lower 50s. Wednesday, decreasing clouds. A chance of showers. A slight chance of thunderstorms in the afternoon. Highs in the upper 70s. Chance of rain 50%. Wednesday night, partly cloudy. A slight chance of showers and thunderstorms in the evening. Lows in the lower 50s. Chance of rain 20%. Thursday, mostly sunny. A slight chance of showers and thunderstorms in the afternoon. Highs in the upper 70s. Chance of rain 20%. Thursday night, increasing clouds. A slight chance of showers and thunderstorms. Lows in the mid-50s. Chance of rain 20%. Friday, mostly sunny with a slight chance of thunderstorms. A slight chance of showers in the morning, then a chance of showers in the afternoon. Highs in the upper 70s. Chance of rain 30%. Friday night, partly cloudy. A chance of showers and a slight chance of thunderstorms in the evening, then a slight chance of showers after midnight. Lows in the mid-50s. Chance of rain 30%. Saturday, partly sunny in the morning, then clearing. Highs in the mid-80s. For Western Lake Sakakawea, rest of today, windy. Southeast winds 25 to 35 miles per hour. Showers likely through the day. Chance of thunderstorms in the afternoon. Mostly cloudy. Highs in the mid-70s. Tonight, windy. Southwest winds 20 to 30 miles per hour. Showers likely and chance of thunderstorms through the night. Slight chance of showers after midnight. Mostly cloudy. Lows in the upper 40s. For Eastern Lake Sakakawea, rest of today, windy. Southeast winds 15 to 20 miles per hour, increasing to 20 to 30 miles per hour late in the afternoon. Chance of showers late in the morning. Chance of thunderstorms in the afternoon. Mostly cloudy. Highs in the mid-70s. Tonight, southwest winds 10 to 20 miles per hour. Chance of thunderstorms in the evening. Showers likely through the night. Mostly cloudy. Lows in the upper 40s. For Northern Lake Oahe, rest of today, southeast winds 15 to 20 miles per hour. Slight chance of showers late in the morning. Chance of thunderstorms in the afternoon. Mostly cloudy. Highs in the mid-70s. Tonight, south winds 10 to 15 miles per hour shifting to the west after midnight. Showers likely and chance of thunderstorms through the night. Chance of showers after midnight. Mostly cloudy. Lows around 50. Here are the weather conditions at 3 p.m. Central Daylight Time. Bismarck, mostly sunny. Temperature 79 degrees.

Relative humidity 52%. Wind south at 15 miles an hour. Pressure 29.81 inches and falling. Mandan, partly sunny. 75 degrees, relative humidity 73%. Wind southeast at 14 miles an hour, gusting to 21. Hazen, mostly sunny. 79 degrees, relative humidity 41%. Wind southeast at 13 miles an hour, gusting to 25. Harvey, partly sunny. 70 degrees, relative humidity 78%. Wind southeast at 20 miles an hour, gusting to 28. Minot, cloudy. 73 degrees, relative humidity 68%. Wind east at 15 miles an hour, gusting to 24. Dickinson, mostly sunny. 72 degrees, relative humidity 57%. Wind south at 16 miles an hour, gusting to 26. Elsewhere around North Dakota, at Jamestown, rain was falling with a temperature of 68. It was 74 at Garrison. It was partly sunny with a temperature of 76 at Williston, 74 at Fargo, 73 at Grand Forks, and 69 at Devil's Lake. In northern South Dakota, at Mobridge, it was sunny with a temperature of 79. At Aberdeen, it was partly sunny with a temperature of 75. In eastern Montana, at Miles City, rain was falling with a temperature of 53. At Sydney, it was cloudy with a temperature of 71. At Glendive, rain and fog were reported with a temperature of 59. Once again, at Bismarck, the temperature was 79 degrees under mostly sunny skies. Here are the weather conditions at 3 p.m. Central Daylight Time. Bismarck, mostly sunny. Temperature 79 degrees, relative humidity 52%. Wind south at 15 miles an hour. Pressure 29.81 inches and falling. Mandan, partly sunny. 75 degrees, relative humidity 73%. Wind southeast at 14 miles an hour, gusting to 21. Hazen, mostly sunny. 79 degrees, relative humidity 41%. Wind southeast at 13 miles an hour, gusting to 25. Harvey, partly sunny. 70 degrees, relative humidity 78%. Wind southeast at 20 miles an hour, gusting to 28. Minot, cloudy. 73 degrees, relative humidity 68%. Wind east at 15 miles an hour, gusting to 24. Dickinson, mostly sunny. 72 degrees, relative humidity 57%. Wind south at 16 miles an hour, gusting to 26. Elsewhere around North Dakota, at Jamestown, rain was falling with a temperature of 68. It was 74 at Garrison. It was partly sunny with a temperature of 76 at Williston, 74 at Fargo, 73 at Grand Forks, and 69 at Devil's Lake. In northern South Dakota, skies ranged from mostly sunny to partly sunny. It was 79 at Mobridge and 75 at Aberdeen. In eastern Montana, at Miles City, rain was falling with a temperature of 53. At Sydney, it was cloudy with a temperature of 71. At Glendive, rain and fog were reported with a temperature of 59. Once again, at Bismarck, the temperature was 79 degrees under mostly sunny skies. The regional weather forecast from your National Weather Service office in Bismarck. Showers and thunderstorms are expected over much of the region again today. Isolated severe thunderstorms will be possible over southwest and south-central North Dakota into much of South Dakota. It will be breezy this afternoon, with highs generally in the 70s to lower 80s. Rain and thunderstorm chances continue over much of the region through much of the work week. Here is the forecast for the Bismarck, Mandan listening area. Rest of today, partly sunny with a chance of showers and thunderstorms. Highs around 80. Southeast winds around 15 miles per hour. Chance of rain 30%. Tonight, mostly cloudy. Showers likely and a chance of thunderstorms in the evening, then a chance of showers after midnight. Lows around 50. Southeast winds 5 to 10 miles per hour with gusts up to 20 miles per hour, becoming west after midnight. Chance of rain 60%. Monday, sunny. Highs in the mid-70s.

west winds 5 to 10 miles per hour. Monday night, partly cloudy. A chance of showers and a slight chance of thunderstorms after midnight. Lows in the lower 50s. Southeast winds around 5 miles per hour. Chance of rain 30%. Tuesday, partly sunny. A chance of showers and a slight chance of thunderstorms in the morning, then showers likely and a chance of thunderstorms in the afternoon. Highs around 80. South winds 5 to 15 miles per hour with gusts up to 30 miles per hour. Chance of rain 70%. Tuesday night, showers and a chance of thunderstorms in the evening, then showers likely and a slight chance of thunderstorms after midnight. Lows in the lower 50s. Wednesday, decreasing clouds. A chance of showers. A slight chance of thunderstorms in the afternoon. Highs in the upper 70s. Chance of rain 50%. Wednesday night, partly cloudy. A slight chance of showers and thunderstorms in the evening. Lows in the lower 50s. Chance of rain 20%. Thursday, mostly sunny. A slight chance of showers and thunderstorms in the afternoon. Highs in the upper 70s. Chance of rain 20%. Thursday night, increasing clouds. A slight chance of showers and thunderstorms. Lows in the mid 50s. Chance of rain 20%. Friday, mostly sunny with a slight chance of thunderstorms. A slight chance of showers in the morning, then a chance of showers in the afternoon. Highs in the upper 70s. Chance of rain 30%. Friday night, partly cloudy. A chance of showers and a slight chance of thunderstorms in the evening, then a slight chance of showers after midnight. Lows in the mid-50s. Chance of rain 30%. Saturday, partly sunny in the morning, then clearing. Highs in the mid-80s. For Western Lake Sakakawea, rest of today, windy. Southeast winds 25 to 35 miles per hour. Showers likely through the day. Chance of thunderstorms in the afternoon. Mostly cloudy. Highs in the mid-70s. Tonight, windy. Southwest winds 20 to 30 miles per hour. Showers likely and chance of thunderstorms through the night. Slight chance of showers after midnight. Mostly cloudy. Lows in the upper 40s. For Eastern Lake Sakakawea, rest of today, windy. Southeast winds 15 to 20 miles per hour, increasing to 20 to 30 miles per hour late in the afternoon. Chance of showers late in the morning. Chance of thunderstorms in the afternoon. Mostly cloudy. Highs in the mid-70s. Tonight, southwest winds 10 to 20 miles per hour. Chance of thunderstorms in the evening. Showers likely through the night. Mostly cloudy. Lows in the upper 40s. For Northern Lake Oahe, rest of today, southeast winds 15 to 20 miles per hour. Slight chance of showers late in the morning. Chance of thunderstorms in the afternoon. Mostly cloudy. Highs in the mid-70s. Tonight, south winds 10 to 15 miles per hour, shifting to the west after midnight. Showers likely and chance of thunderstorms through the night. Chance of showers after midnight. Mostly cloudy. Lows around 50. Here are the weather conditions at 3 p.m. Central Daylight Time. Bismarck, mostly sunny. Temperature 79 degrees, relative humidity 52%. Wind south at 15 miles an hour. Pressure 29.81 inches and falling. Mendham, partly sunny. 75 degrees, relative humidity 73%. Wind southeast at 14 miles an hour, gusting to 21. Hazen, mostly sunny. 79 degrees, relative humidity 41%. Wind southeast at 13 miles an hour, gusting to 25. Harvey, partly sunny. 70 degrees, relative humidity 78%. Wind southeast at 20 miles an hour, gusting to 28. Minot, cloudy. 73 degrees, relative humidity 68%. Wind east at 15 miles an hour, gusting to 24. Dickinson, mostly sunny. 72 degrees, relative humidity 57%. Wind south at 16 miles an hour, gusting to 26. Elsewhere around North Dakota, at Jamestown, rain was falling, with a temperature of 68.

Showers and thunderstorms are expected over much of the region again today. Isolated severe thunderstorms will be possible over southwest and south-central North Dakota into much of South Dakota. It will be breezy this afternoon, with highs generally in the 70s to lower 80s. Rain and thunderstorm chances continue over much of the region through much of the work week. Here is the forecast for the Bismarck, Minden listening area. Rest of today, partly sunny with a chance of showers and thunderstorms. Highs around 80. Southeast winds around 15 miles per hour. Chance of rain 30%. Tonight, mostly cloudy. Showers likely and a chance of thunderstorms in the evening, then a chance of showers after midnight. Lows around 50. Southeast winds 5 to 10 miles per hour with gusts up to 20 miles per hour, becoming west after midnight. Chance of rain 60%. Monday, sunny. Highs in the mid-70s. West winds 5 to 10 miles per hour. Monday night, partly cloudy. A chance of showers and a slight chance of thunderstorms after midnight. Lows in the lower 50s. Southeast winds around 5 miles per hour. Chance of rain 30%. Tuesday, partly sunny. A chance of showers and a slight chance of thunderstorms in the morning, then showers likely and a chance of thunderstorms in the afternoon. Highs around 80. South winds 5 to 15 miles per hour with gusts up to 30 miles per hour. Chance of rain 70%. Tuesday night, showers and a chance of thunderstorms in the evening, then showers likely and a slight chance of thunderstorms after midnight. Lows in the lower 50s. Wednesday, decreasing clouds. A chance of showers. A slight chance of thunderstorms in the afternoon. Highs in the upper 70s. Chance of rain 50%. Wednesday night, partly cloudy. A slight chance of showers and thunderstorms in the evening. Lows in the lower 50s. Chance of rain 20%. Thursday, mostly sunny. A slight chance of showers and thunderstorms in the afternoon. Highs in the upper 70s. Chance of rain 20%. Thursday night, increasing clouds. A slight chance of showers and thunderstorms. Lows in the mid-50s. Chance of rain 20%. Friday, mostly sunny with a slight chance of thunderstorms. A slight chance of showers in the morning, then a chance of showers in the afternoon. Highs in the upper 70s. Chance of rain 30%. Friday night, partly cloudy. A chance of showers and a slight chance of thunderstorms in the evening, then a slight chance of showers after midnight. Lows in the mid-50s. Chance of rain 30%. Saturday, partly sunny in the morning, then clearing. Highs in the mid-80s. For Western Lake Sakakawea, rest of today, windy. Southeast winds 25 to 35 miles per hour. Showers likely through the day. Chance of thunderstorms in the afternoon. Mostly cloudy. Highs in the mid-70s. Tonight, windy. Southwest winds 20 to 30 miles per hour. Showers likely and chance of thunderstorms through the night. Slight chance of showers after midnight. Mostly cloudy. Lows in the upper 40s. For Eastern Lake Sakakawea, rest of today, windy. Southeast winds 15 to 20 miles per hour, increasing to 20 to 30 miles per hour late in the afternoon. Chance of showers late in the morning. Chance of thunderstorms in the afternoon. Mostly cloudy. Highs in the mid-70s. Tonight, southwest winds 10 to 20 miles per hour. Chance of thunderstorms in the evening. Showers likely through the night. Mostly cloudy. Lows in the upper 40s. For Northern Lake Oahe, rest of today, southeast winds 15 to 20 miles per hour. Slight chance of showers late in the morning. Chance of thunderstorms in the afternoon. Mostly cloudy. Highs in the mid-70s. Tonight, south winds 10 to 15 miles per hour shifting to the west after midnight. Showers likely and chance of thunderstorms through the night. Chance of showers after midnight. Mostly cloudy. Lows around 50. Here are the weather conditions at 3 p.m. Central Daylight Time. Bismarck, mostly sunny. Temperature 79 degrees, relative humidity 52%. Wind south at 15 miles an hour. Pressure 29.

0.81 inches and falling. Mendon, partly sunny. 75 degrees, relative humidity 73%. Wind southeast at 14 miles an hour, gusting to 21. Hazen, mostly sunny. 79 degrees, relative humidity 41%. Wind southeast at 13 miles an hour, gusting to 25. Harvey, partly sunny. 70 degrees, relative humidity 78%. Wind southeast at 20 miles an hour, gusting to 28. Minot, cloudy. 73 degrees, relative humidity 68%. Wind east at 15 miles an hour, gusting to 24. Dickinson, mostly sunny. 72 degrees, relative humidity 57%. Wind south at 16 miles an hour, gusting to 26. Elsewhere around North Dakota, at Jamestown, rain was falling with a temperature of 68. It was 74 at Garrison. It was partly sunny, with a temperature of 76 at Williston, 74 at Fargo, 73 at Grand Forks, and 69 at Devil's Lake. In northern South Dakota, skies ranged from mostly sunny to partly sunny. It was 79 at Mobridge, and 75 at Aberdeen. In eastern Montana, at Miles City, rain was falling, with a temperature of 53. At Sydney, it was cloudy, with a temperature of 71. At Glendive, rain and fog were reported, with a temperature of 59. Once again, at Bismarck, the temperature was 79 degrees under mostly sunny skies. The regional weather forecast from your National Weather Service office in Bismarck. Showers and thunderstorms are expected over much of the region again today. Isolated severe thunderstorms will be possible over southwest and south-central North Dakota into much of South Dakota. It will be breezy this afternoon, with highs generally in the 70s to lower 80s. Rain and thunderstorm chances continue over much of the region through much of the work week. Here is the forecast for the Bismarck-Mendon listening area. Rest of today, partly sunny with a chance of showers and thunderstorms. Highs around 80. Southeast winds around 15 miles per hour. Chance of rain 30%. Tonight, mostly cloudy. Showers likely and a chance of thunderstorms in the evening, then a chance of showers after midnight. Lows around 50. Southeast winds 5 to 10 miles per hour with gusts up to 20 miles per hour, becoming west after midnight. Chance of rain 60%. Monday, sunny. Highs in the mid-70s. West winds 5 to 10 miles per hour. Monday night, partly cloudy. A chance of showers and a slight chance of thunderstorms after midnight. Lows in the lower 50s. Southeast winds around 5 miles per hour. Chance of rain 30%. Tuesday, partly sunny. A chance of showers and a slight chance of thunderstorms in the morning, then showers likely and a chance of thunderstorms in the afternoon. Highs around 80. South winds 5 to 15 miles per hour with gusts up to 30 miles per hour. Chance of rain 70%. Tuesday night, showers and a chance of thunderstorms in the evening, then showers likely and a slight chance of thunderstorms after midnight. Lows in the lower 50s. Wednesday, decreasing clouds. A chance of showers. A slight chance of thunderstorms in the afternoon. Highs in the upper 70s. Chance of rain 50%. Wednesday night, partly cloudy. A slight chance of showers and thunderstorms in the evening. Lows in the lower 50s. Chance of rain 20%. Thursday, mostly sunny. A slight chance of showers and thunderstorms in the afternoon. Highs in the upper 70s. Chance of rain 20%. Thursday night, increasing clouds. A slight chance of showers and thunderstorms. Lows in the mid-50s. Chance of rain 20%. Friday, mostly sunny with a slight chance of thunderstorms. A slight chance of showers in the morning, then a chance of showers in the afternoon. Highs in the upper 70s. Chance of rain 30%. Friday night, partly cloudy. A chance of showers and a slight chance of thunderstorms in the evening, then a slight chance of showers after midnight. Lows in the mid-50s. Chance of rain 30%. Saturday, partly sunny in the morning, then clearing. Highs in the mid-80s. 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

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Providing weather information 24 hours a day from your National Weather Service office in Bismarck. For Western Lake Sakakawea, rest of today, windy. Southeast winds 25 to 35 miles per hour. Showers likely through the day. Chance of thunderstorms in the afternoon. Mostly cloudy. Highs in the mid-70s. Tonight, windy. Southwest winds 20 to 30 miles per hour. Showers likely and chance of thunderstorms through the night. Slight chance of showers after midnight. Mostly cloudy. Lows in the upper 40s. For Eastern Lake Sakakawea, rest of today, windy. Southeast winds 15 to 20 miles per hour, increasing to 20 to 30 miles per hour late in the afternoon. Chance of showers late in the morning. Chance of thunderstorms in the afternoon. Mostly cloudy. Highs in the mid-70s. Tonight, southwest winds 10 to 20 miles per hour. Chance of thunderstorms in the evening. Showers likely through the night. Mostly cloudy. Lows in the upper 40s. For Northern Lake Oahe, rest of today, southeast winds 15 to 20 miles per hour. Slight chance of showers late in the morning. Chance of thunderstorms in the afternoon. Mostly cloudy. Highs in the mid-70s. Tonight, south winds 10 to 15 miles per hour shifting to the west after midnight. Showers likely and chance of thunderstorms through the night. Chance of showers after midnight. Mostly cloudy. Lows around 50. Here are the weather conditions at 3 p.m. Central Daylight Time. Bismarck, mostly sunny. Temperature 79 degrees, relative humidity 52%. Wind south at 15 miles an hour. Pressure 29.81 inches and fall 79 degrees, relative humidity 52%. Wind south at 15 miles an hour. Pressure 29.81 inches and falling. Mendham, partly sunny. 75 degrees, relative humidity 73%. Wind southeast at 14 miles an hour, gusting to 21. Hazen, mostly sunny. 79 degrees, relative humidity 41%. Wind southeast at 13 miles an hour, gusting to 25. Harvey, partly sunny. 70 degrees, relative humidity 78%. Wind southeast at 20 miles an hour, gusting to 28. Minot, cloudy. 73 degrees, relative humidity 68%. Wind east at 15 miles an hour, gusting to 24. Dickinson, mostly sunny. 72 degrees, relative humidity 57%. Wind south at 16 miles an hour, gusting to 26. Elsewhere around North Dakota, at Jamestown, rain was falling, with a temperature of 68. It was 74 at Garrison. It was partly sunny, with a temperature of 76 at Williston, 74 at Fargo, 73 at Grand Forks, and 69 at Devil's Lake. In northern South Dakota, skies ranged from mostly sunny to partly sunny. It was 79 at Mobridge, and 75 at Aberdeen. In eastern Montana, at Miles City, rain was falling, with a temperature of 53. At Sydney, it was cloudy, with a temperature of 71. At Glendive, rain and fog were reported, with a temperature of 59. Once again, at Bismarck, the temperature was 79 degrees under mostly sunny skies. The regional weather forecast from your National Weather Service office in Bismarck. Showers and thunderstorms are expected over much of the region again today. Isolated severe thunderstorms will be possible over southwest and south-central North Dakota into much of South Dakota. It will be breezy this afternoon, with highs generally in the 70s to lower 80s. Rain and thunderstorm chances continue over much of the region through much of the work week. Here is the forecast for the Bismarck-Mendham listening area. Rest of today, partly sunny with a chance of showers and thunderstorms. Highs around 80. Southeast winds around 15 miles per hour. Chance of rain 30%. Tonight, mostly cloudy. Showers likely and a chance of thunderstorms in the evening, then a chance of showers after midnight. Lows around 50. Southeast winds 5 to 10 miles per hour with gusts up to 20 miles per hour, becoming

west after midnight. Chance of rain 60%. Monday, sunny. Highs in the mid-70s. West winds 5 to 10 miles per hour. Monday night, partly cloudy. A chance of showers and a slight chance of thunderstorms after midnight. Lows in the lower 50s. Southeast winds around 5 miles per hour. Chance of rain 30%. Tuesday, partly sunny. A chance of showers and a slight chance of thunderstorms in the morning, then showers likely and a chance of thunderstorms in the afternoon. Highs around 80. South winds 5 to 15 miles per hour with gusts up to 30 miles per hour. Chance of rain 70%. Tuesday night, showers and a chance of thunderstorms in the evening, then showers likely and a slight chance of thunderstorms after midnight. Lows in the lower 50s. Wednesday, decreasing clouds. A chance of showers. A slight chance of thunderstorms in the afternoon. Highs in the upper 70s. Chance of rain 50%. Wednesday night, partly cloudy. A slight chance of showers and thunderstorms in the evening. Lows in the lower 50s. Chance of rain 20%. Thursday, mostly sunny. A slight chance of showers and thunderstorms in the afternoon. Highs in the upper 70s. Chance of rain 20%. Thursday night, increasing clouds. A slight chance of showers and thunderstorms. Lows in the mid-50s. Chance of rain 20%. Friday, mostly sunny with a slight chance of thunderstorms. A slight chance of showers in the morning, then a chance of showers in the afternoon. Highs in the upper 70s. Chance of rain 30%. Friday night, partly cloudy. A chance of showers and a slight chance of thunderstorms in the evening, then a slight chance of showers after midnight. Lows in the mid-50s. Chance of rain 30%. Saturday, partly sunny in the morning, then clearing. Highs in the mid-80s. Here is the forecast for the Bismarck Menden listening area. Rest of today, partly sunny with a chance of showers and thunderstorms. Highs around 80. Southeast winds around 15 miles per hour. Chance of rain 30%. Tonight, mostly cloudy. Showers likely and a chance of thunderstorms in the evening, then a chance of showers after midnight. Lows around 50. Southeast winds 5 to 10 miles per hour with gusts up to 20 miles per hour, becoming west after midnight. Chance of rain 60%. Monday, sunny. Highs in the mid-70s. West winds 5 to 10 miles per hour. Monday night, partly cloudy. A chance of showers and a slight chance of thunderstorms after midnight. Lows in the lower 50s. Southeast winds around 5 miles per hour. Chance of rain 30%. Tuesday, partly sunny. A chance of showers and a slight chance of thunderstorms in the morning, then showers likely and a chance of thunderstorms in the afternoon. Highs around 80. South winds 5 to 15 miles per hour with gusts up to 30 miles per hour. Chance of rain 70%. Tuesday night, showers and a chance of thunderstorms in the evening, then showers likely and a slight chance of thunderstorms after midnight. Lows in the lower 50s. Wednesday, decreasing clouds. A chance of showers. A slight chance of thunderstorms in the afternoon. Highs in the upper 70s. Chance of rain 50%. Wednesday night, partly cloudy. A slight chance of showers and thunderstorms in the evening. Lows in the lower 50s. Chance of rain 20%. Thursday, mostly sunny. A slight chance of showers and thunderstorms in the afternoon. Highs in the upper 70s. Chance of rain 20%. Thursday night, increasing clouds. A slight chance of showers and thunderstorms. Lows in the mid-50s. Chance of rain 20%. Friday, mostly sunny with a slight chance of thunderstorms. A slight chance of showers in the morning, then a chance of showers in the afternoon. Highs in the upper 70s. Chance of rain 30%. Friday night, partly cloudy. A chance of showers and a slight chance of thunderstorms in the evening, then a slight chance of showers after midnight. Lows in the mid-50s. Chance of rain 30%. Saturday, partly sunny in the morning, then clearing. Highs in the mid-80s.
For Western Lake Sakakawea, rest of today, windy. Southeast winds 25 to 35 miles per hour. Showers likely through the day. Chance of thunderstorms in the afternoon. Mostly cloudy. Highs in the mid-70s. Tonight, windy. Southwest winds 20 to 30 miles per hour. Showers likely and chance of thunderstorms through the night. Slight chance of showers after midnight. Mostly cloudy. Lows in the upper 40s. For Eastern Lake Sakakawea, rest of today, windy. Southeast winds 15 to 20 miles per hour, increasing to 20 to 30 miles per hour late in the afternoon. Chance of showers late in the morning. Chance of thunderstorms in the afternoon. Mostly cloudy. Highs in the mid-70s. Tonight, southwest winds 10 to 20 miles per hour. Chance of thunderstorms in the evening. Showers likely through the night. Mostly cloudy. Lows in the upper 40s. For northern Lake Oahe, rest of today, southeast winds 15 to 20 miles per hour. Slight chance of showers late in the morning. Chance of thunderstorms in the afternoon. Mostly cloudy. Highs in the mid-70s. Tonight, south winds 10 to 15 miles per hour shifting to the west after midnight. Showers likely and chance of thunderstorms through the night. Chance of showers after midnight. Mostly cloudy. Lows around 50. Here are the weather conditions at 3 p.m. Central Daylight Time. Bismarck, mostly sunny. Temperature 79 degrees, relative humidity 52%. Wind south at 15 miles an hour. Pressure 29.81 inches and falling. Mendham, partly sunny. 75 degrees, relative humidity 73%. Wind southeast at 14 miles an hour, gusting to 21. Hazen, mostly sunny. 79 degrees, relative humidity 41%. Wind southeast at 13 miles an hour, gusting to 25. Harvey, partly sunny. 70 degrees, relative humidity 78%. Wind southeast at 20 miles an hour, gusting to 28. Minot, cloudy. 73 degrees, relative humidity 68%. Wind east at 15 miles an hour, gusting to 24. Dickinson, mostly sunny. 72 degrees, relative humidity 57%. Wind south at 16 miles an hour, gusting to 26. Elsewhere around North Dakota, at Jamestown, rain was falling, with a temperature of 68. It was 74 at Garrison. It was partly sunny, with a temperature of 76 at Williston, 74 at Fargo, 73 at Grand Forks, and 69 at Devil's Lake. In northern South Dakota, skies ranged from mostly sunny to partly sunny. It was 79 at Mobridge, and 75 at Aberdeen. In eastern Montana, at Miles City, rain was falling, with a temperature of 53. At Sydney, it was cloudy, with a temperature of 71. At Glendive, rain and fog were reported, with a temperature of 59. Once again, at Bismarck, the temperature was 79 degrees under mostly sunny skies. The regional weather forecast from your National Weather Service office in Bismarck. Showers and thunderstorms are expected over much of the region again today. Isolated severe thunderstorms will be possible over southwest and south-central North Dakota into much of South Dakota. It will be breezy this afternoon, with highs generally in the 70s to lower 80s. Rain and thunderstorm chances continue over much of the region through much of the work week. Here is the forecast for the Bismarck Mendham listening area. Rest of today, partly sunny with a chance of showers and thunderstorms. Highs around 80. Southeast winds around 15 miles per hour. Chance of rain 30%. Tonight, mostly cloudy. Showers likely and a chance of thunderstorms in the evening, then a chance of showers after midnight. Lows around 50. Southeast winds 5 to 10 miles per hour with gusts up to 20 miles per hour, becoming west after midnight. Chance of rain 60%. Monday, sunny. Highs in the mid-70s. West winds 5 to 10 miles per hour. Monday night, partly cloudy. A chance of showers and a slight chance of thunderstorms after midnight. Lows in the lower 50s.
southeast winds around 5 miles per hour. Chance of rain 30%.

5%. Tuesday, partly sunny. A chance of showers and a slight chance of thunderstorms in the morning, then showers likely and a chance of thunderstorms in the afternoon. Highs around 80. South winds 5 to 15 miles per hour with gusts up to 30 miles per hour. Chance of rain 70%. Tuesday night, showers and a chance of thunderstorms in the evening, then showers likely and a slight chance of thunderstorms after midnight. Lows in the lower 50s. Wednesday, decreasing clouds. A chance of showers. A slight chance of thunderstorms in the afternoon. Highs in the upper 70s. Chance of rain 50%. Wednesday night, partly cloudy. A slight chance of showers and thunderstorms in the evening. Lows in the lower 50s. Chance of rain 20%. Thursday, mostly sunny. A slight chance of showers and thunderstorms in the afternoon. Highs in the upper 70s. Chance of rain 20%. Thursday night, increasing clouds. A slight chance of showers and thunderstorms. Lows in the mid-50s. Chance of rain 20%. Friday, mostly sunny with a slight chance of thunderstorms. A slight chance of showers in the morning, then a chance of showers in the afternoon. Highs in the upper 70s. Chance of rain 30%. Friday night, partly cloudy. A chance of showers and a slight chance of thunderstorms in the evening, then a slight chance of showers after midnight. Lows in the mid-50s. Chance of rain 30%. Saturday, partly sunny in the morning, then clearing. Highs in the mid-80s. For Western Lake Sakakawea, rest of today, windy. Southeast winds 25 to 35 miles per hour. Showers likely through the day. Chance of thunderstorms in the afternoon. Mostly cloudy. Highs in the mid-70s. Tonight, windy. Southwest winds 20 to 30 miles per hour. Showers likely and chance of thunderstorms through the night. Slight chance of showers after midnight. Mostly cloudy. Lows in the upper 40s. For Eastern Lake Sakakawea, rest of today, windy. Southeast winds 15 to 20 miles per hour, increasing to 20 to 30 miles per hour late in the afternoon. Chance of showers late in the morning. Chance of thunderstorms in the afternoon. Mostly cloudy. Highs in the mid-70s. Tonight, southwest winds 10 to 20 miles per hour. Chance of thunderstorms in the evening. Showers likely through the night. Mostly cloudy. Lows in the upper 40s. For Northern Lake Oahe, rest of today, southeast winds 15 to 20 miles per hour. Slight chance of showers late in the morning. Chance of thunderstorms in the afternoon. Mostly cloudy. Highs in the mid-70s. Tonight, south winds 10 to 15 miles per hour shifting to the west after midnight. Showers likely and chance of thunderstorms through the night. Chance of showers after midnight. Mostly cloudy. Lows around 50. Here are the weather conditions at 3 p.m. Central Daylight Time. Bismarck, mostly sunny. Temperature 79 degrees, relative humidity 52%. Wind south at 15 miles an hour. Pressure 29.81 inches and falling. Mendan, partly sunny. 75 degrees, relative humidity 73%. Wind southeast at 14 miles an hour, gusting to 21. Hazen, mostly sunny. 79 degrees, relative humidity 41%. Wind southeast at 13 miles an hour, gusting to 25. Harvey, partly sunny. 70 degrees, relative humidity 78%. Wind southeast at 20 miles an hour, gusting to 28. Minot, cloudy. 73 degrees, relative humidity 68%. Wind east at 15 miles an hour, gusting to 24. Dickinson, mostly sunny. 72 degrees, relative humidity 57%. Wind south at 16 miles an hour, gusting to 26. Elsewhere around North Dakota, at Jamestown, rain was falling, with a temperature of 68. It was 74 at Garrison. It was partly sunny, with a temperature of 76 at Williston, 74 at Fargo, 73 at Grand Forks, and 69 at Devil's Lake. In northern South Dakota, skies ranged from mostly sunny to partly sunny.

It was 79 at Mobridge and 75 at Aberdeen. In eastern Montana, at Miles City, rain was falling with a temperature of 53. At Sydney, it was cloudy with a temperature of 71. At Glendive, rain and fog were reported with a temperature of 59. Once again, at Bismarck, the temperature was 79 degrees under mostly sunny skies. The regional weather forecast from your National Weather Service office in Bismarck. Showers and thunderstorms are expected over much of the region again today. Isolated severe thunderstorms will be possible over southwest and south-central North Dakota into much of South Dakota. It will be breezy this afternoon, with highs generally in the 70s to lower 80s. Rain and thunderstorm chances continue over much of the region through much of the work week. Here is the forecast for the Bismarck, Menden listening area. Rest of today, partly sunny with a chance of showers and thunderstorms. Highs around 80. Southeast winds around 15 miles per hour. Chance of rain 30%. Tonight, mostly cloudy. Showers likely and a chance of thunderstorms in the evening, then a chance of showers after midnight. Lows around 50. Southeast winds 5 to 10 miles per hour with gusts up to 20 miles per hour, becoming west after midnight. Chance of rain 60%. Monday, sunny. Highs in the mid-70s. West winds 5 to 10 miles per hour. Monday night, partly cloudy. A chance of showers and a slight chance of thunderstorms after midnight. Lows in the lower 50s. Southeast winds around 5 miles per hour. Chance of rain 30%. Tuesday, partly sunny. A chance of showers and a slight chance of thunderstorms in the morning, then showers likely and a chance of thunderstorms in the afternoon. Highs around 80. South winds 5 to 15 miles per hour with gusts up to 30 miles per hour. Chance of rain 70%. Tuesday night, showers and a chance of thunderstorms in the evening, then showers likely and a slight chance of thunderstorms after midnight. Lows in the lower 50s. Wednesday, decreasing clouds. A chance of showers. A slight chance of thunderstorms in the afternoon. Highs in the upper 70s. Chance of rain 50%. Wednesday night, partly cloudy. A slight chance of showers and thunderstorms in the evening. Lows in the lower 50s. Chance of rain 20%. Thursday, mostly sunny. A slight chance of showers and thunderstorms in the afternoon. Highs in the upper 70s. Chance of rain 20%. Thursday night, increasing clouds. A slight chance of showers and thunderstorms. Lows in the mid-50s. Chance of rain 20%. Friday, mostly sunny with a slight chance of thunderstorms. A slight chance of showers in the morning, then a chance of showers in the afternoon. Highs in the upper 70s. Chance of rain 30%. Friday night, partly cloudy. A chance of showers and a slight chance of thunderstorms in the evening, then a slight chance of showers after midnight. Lows in the mid-50s. Chance of rain 30%. Saturday, partly sunny in the morning, then clearing. Highs in the mid-80s. For Western Lake Sakakawea, rest of today, windy. Southeast winds 25 to 35 miles per hour. Showers likely through the day. Chance of thunderstorms in the afternoon. Mostly cloudy. Highs in the mid-70s. Tonight, windy. Southwest winds 20 to 30 miles per hour. Showers likely and chance of thunderstorms through the night. Slight chance of showers after midnight. Mostly cloudy. Lows in the upper 40s. For Eastern Lake Sakakawea, rest of today, windy. Southeast winds 15 to 20 miles per hour, increasing to 20 to 30 miles per hour late in the afternoon. Chance of showers late in the morning. Chance of thunderstorms in the afternoon. Mostly cloudy. Highs in the mid-70s. Tonight, southwest winds 10 to 20 miles per hour. Chance of thunderstorms in the evening. Showers likely through the night. Mostly cloudy. Lows in the upper 40s. For Northern Lake Oahe, rest of today, southeast winds 15 to 20 miles per hour. Slight chance of showers late in the morning. Chance of thunderstorms in the afternoon. Mostly cloudy. Highs in the mid-70s.
tonight, south winds 10 to 15 miles per hour shifting to the west after midnight. Showers likely and chance of thunderstorms through the night. Chance of showers after midnight. Mostly cloudy. Lows around 50. Here are the weather conditions at 3 p.m. Central Daylight Time. Bismarck, mostly sunny. Temperature 79 degrees, relative humidity 52%. Wind south at 15 miles an hour. Pressure 29.81 inches and falling. Mendon, partly sunny. 75 degrees, relative humidity 73%. Wind southeast at 14 miles an hour, gusting to 21. Hazen, mostly sunny. 79 degrees, relative humidity 41%. Wind southeast at 13 miles an hour, gusting to 25. Harvey, partly sunny. 70 degrees, relative humidity 78%. Wind southeast at 20 miles an hour, gusting to 28. Minot, cloudy. 73 degrees, relative humidity 68%. Wind east at 15 miles an hour, gusting to 24. Dickinson, mostly sunny. 72 degrees, relative humidity 57%. Wind south at 16 miles an hour, gusting to 26. Elsewhere around North Dakota, at Jamestown, rain was falling with a temperature of 68. It was 74 at Garrison. It was partly sunny with a temperature of 76 at Williston, 74 at Fargo, 73 at Grand Forks, and 69 at Devil's Lake. In northern South Dakota, skies ranged from mostly sunny to partly sunny. It was 79 at Mobridge and 75 at Aberdeen. In eastern Montana, at Miles City, rain was falling with a temperature of 53. At Sydney, it was cloudy with a temperature of 71. At Glendive, rain and fog were reported with a temperature of 59. Once again, at Bismarck, the temperature was 79 degrees under mostly sunny skies. The regional weather forecast from your National Weather Service office in Bismarck. Showers and thunderstorms are expected over much of the region again today. Isolated severe thunderstorms will be possible over southwest and south-central North Dakota into much of South Dakota. It will be breezy this afternoon, with highs generally in the 70s to lower 80s. Rain and thunderstorm chances continue over much of the region through much of the work week. Here is the forecast for the Bismarck Mendon listening area. Rest of today, partly sunny with a chance of showers and thunderstorms. Highs around 80. Southeast winds around 15 miles per hour. Chance of rain 30%. Tonight, mostly cloudy. Showers likely and a chance of thunderstorms in the evening, then a chance of showers after midnight. Lows around 50. Southeast winds 5 to 10 miles per hour with gusts up to 20 miles per hour, becoming west after midnight. Chance of rain 60%. Monday, sunny. Highs in the mid-70s. West winds 5 to 10 miles per hour. Monday night, partly cloudy. A chance of showers and a slight chance of thunderstorms after midnight. Lows in the lower 50s. Southeast winds around 5 miles per hour. Chance of rain 30%. Tuesday, partly sunny. A chance of showers and a slight chance of thunderstorms in the morning, then showers likely and a chance of thunderstorms in the afternoon. Highs around 80. South winds 5 to 15 miles per hour with gusts up to 30 miles per hour. Chance of rain 70%. Tuesday night, showers and a chance of thunderstorms in the evening, then showers likely and a slight chance of thunderstorms after midnight. Lows in the lower 50s. Wednesday, decreasing clouds. A chance of showers. A slight chance of thunderstorms in the afternoon. Highs in the upper 70s. Chance of rain 50%. Wednesday night, partly cloudy. A slight chance of showers and thunderstorms in the evening. Lows in the lower 50s. Chance of rain 20%. Thursday, mostly sunny. A slight chance of showers and thunderstorms in the afternoon. Highs in the upper 70s. Chance of rain 20%. Thursday night, increasing clouds. A slight chance of showers and thunderstorms. Lows in the mid-50s. Chance of rain 20%. Friday, mostly sunny with a slight chance of thunderstorms. A slight

chance of showers in the morning, then a chance of showers in the afternoon. Highs in the upper 70s. Chance of rain 30%. Friday night, partly cloudy. A chance of showers and a slight chance of thunderstorms in the evening, then a slight chance of showers after midnight. Lows in the mid-50s. Chance of rain 30%. Saturday, partly sunny in the morning, then clearing. Highs in the mid-80s. 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Providing weather information 24 hours a day from your National Weather Service office in Bismarck. For Western Lake Secaucawea, rest of today, windy. Southeast winds 25 to 35 miles per hour. Showers likely through the day. Chance of thunderstorms in the afternoon. Mostly cloudy. Highs in the mid-70s. Tonight, windy. Southwest winds 20 to 30 miles per hour. Showers likely and chance of thunderstorms through the night. Slight chance of showers after midnight. Mostly cloudy. Lows in the upper 40s. For Eastern Lake Secaucawea, rest of today, windy. Southeast winds 15 to 20 miles per hour, increasing to 20 to 30 miles per hour late in the afternoon. Chance of showers late in the morning. Chance of thunderstorms in the afternoon. Mostly cloudy. Highs in the mid-70s. Tonight, southwest winds 10 to 20 miles per hour. Chance of thunderstorms in the evening. Showers likely through the night. Mostly cloudy. Lows in the upper 40s. For Northern Lake Oahe, rest of today, southeast winds 15 to 20 miles per hour. Slight chance of showers late in the morning. Chance of thunderstorms in the afternoon. Mostly cloudy. Highs in the mid-70s. Tonight, south winds 10 to 15 miles per hour, shifting to the west after midnight. Showers likely and chance of thunderstorms through the night. Chance of showers after midnight. Mostly cloudy. Lows around 50. Here are the weather conditions at 4 p.m. Central Daylight Time. Bismarck, partly sunny. Temperature 78 degrees, relative humidity 55%. Wind south at 15 miles an hour. Pressure 29.81 inches and steady. Mendon, mostly sunny. 77 degrees, relative humidity 65%. Wind south at 14 miles an hour, gusting to 21. Hazen, partly sunny. 79 degrees, relative humidity 38%. Wind southeast at 14 miles an hour, gusting to 22. Harvey, partly sunny. 72 degrees, relative humidity 78%. Wind southeast at 15 miles an hour, gusting to 22. Minot, partly sunny. 75 degrees, relative humidity 66%. Wind east at 18 miles an hour, gusting to 28. Dickinson, mostly sunny. 70 degrees, relative humidity 61%. Wind west at 17 miles an hour, gusting to 29. Elsewhere around North Dakota, it was 73 at Garrison. At Devil's Lake, it was mostly sunny, with a temperature of 72. It was partly sunny, with a temperature of 77 at Williston, 66 at Jamestown, 74 at Fargo, and 74 at Grand Forks. In northern South Dakota, skies ranged from mostly sunny to partly sunny. It was 81 at Mobridge, and 75 at Aberdeen. In eastern Montana, at Miles City, rain was falling, with a temperature of 53. At Sydney, it was cloudy, with a temperature of 73. At Glendive, rain and fog were reported, with a temperature of 57. Once again, at Bismarck, the temperature was 78 degrees under partly sunny skies. The regional weather forecast from your National Weather Service office in Bismarck. Showers and thunderstorms are expected over much of the region again today. Isolated severe thunderstorms will be possible over southwest and south-central North Dakota into much of South Dakota. It will be breezy this afternoon, with highs generally in the 70s to lower 80s. Rain and thunderstorm chances continue over much of the region through much of the work week. Here is the forecast for the Bismarck-Mendon listening area. Rest of today, partly sunny with a chance of showers and thunderstorms. Highs around 80.
southeast winds around 15 miles per hour. Chance of rain 30%. Tonight, mostly cloudy. Showers likely and a chance of thunderstorms in the evening, then a chance of showers after midnight. Lows around 50. Southeast winds 5 to 10 miles per hour with gusts up to 20 miles per hour, becoming west after midnight. Chance of rain 60%. Monday, sunny. Highs in the mid-70s. West winds 5 to 10 miles per hour. Monday night, partly cloudy. A chance of showers and a slight chance of thunderstorms after midnight. Lows in the lower 50s. Southeast winds around 5 miles per hour. Chance of rain 30%. Tuesday, partly sunny. A chance of showers and a slight chance of thunderstorms in the morning, then showers likely and a chance of thunderstorms in the afternoon. Highs around 80. South winds 5 to 15 miles per hour with gusts up to 30 miles per hour. Chance of rain 70%. Tuesday night, showers and a chance of thunderstorms in the evening, then showers likely and a slight chance of thunderstorms after midnight. Lows in the lower 50s. Wednesday, decreasing clouds. A chance of showers. A slight chance of thunderstorms in the afternoon. Highs in the upper 70s. Chance of rain 50%. Wednesday night, partly cloudy. A slight chance of showers and thunderstorms in the evening. Lows in the lower 50s. Chance of rain 20%. Thursday, mostly sunny. A slight chance of showers and thunderstorms in the afternoon. Highs in the upper 70s. Chance of rain 20%. Thursday night, increasing clouds. A slight chance of showers and thunderstorms. Lows in the mid-50s. Chance of rain 20%. Friday, mostly sunny with a slight chance of thunderstorms. A slight chance of showers in the morning, then a chance of showers in the afternoon. Highs in the upper 70s. Chance of rain 30%. Friday night, partly cloudy. A chance of showers and a slight chance of thunderstorms in the evening, then a slight chance of showers after midnight. Lows in the mid-50s. Chance of rain 30%. Saturday, partly sunny in the morning, then clearing. Highs in the mid-80s. For Western Lake Sakakawea, rest of today, windy. Southeast winds 25 to 35 miles per hour. Showers likely through the day. Chance of thunderstorms in the afternoon. Mostly cloudy. Highs in the mid-70s. Tonight, windy. Southwest winds 20 to 30 miles per hour. Showers likely and chance of thunderstorms through the night. Slight chance of showers after midnight. Mostly cloudy. Lows in the upper 40s. For Eastern Lake Sakakawea, rest of today, windy. Southeast winds 15 to 20 miles per hour, increasing to 20 to 30 miles per hour late in the afternoon. Chance of showers late in the morning. Chance of thunderstorms in the afternoon. Mostly cloudy. Highs in the mid-70s. Tonight, southwest winds 10 to 20 miles per hour. Chance of thunderstorms in the evening. Showers likely through the night. Mostly cloudy. Lows in the upper 40s. For Northern Lake Oahe, rest of today, southeast winds 15 to 20 miles per hour. Slight chance of showers late in the morning. Chance of thunderstorms in the afternoon. Mostly cloudy. Highs in the mid-70s. Tonight, south winds 10 to 15 miles per hour shifting to the west after midnight. Showers likely and chance of thunderstorms through the night. Chance of showers after midnight. Mostly cloudy. Lows around 50. Here are the weather conditions at 4 p.m. Central Daylight Time. Bismarck, partly sunny. Temperature 78 degrees, relative humidity 55%. Wind south at 15 miles an hour. Pressure 29.81 inches and steady. Mendon, mostly sunny. 77 degrees, relative humidity 65%. Wind south at 14 miles an hour, gusting to 21. Hazen, partly sunny. 79 degrees, relative humidity 38%. Wind southeast at 14 miles an hour, gusting to 22. Harvey, partly sunny. 72 degrees, relative humidity 78%. Wind southeast at 15 miles.

an hour, gusting to 22. Minot, partly sunny. 75 degrees, relative humidity 66%. Wind east at 18 miles an hour, gusting to 28. Dickinson, mostly sunny. 70 degrees, relative humidity 61%. Wind west at 17 miles an hour, gusting to 29. Elsewhere around North Dakota, it was 73 at Garrison. At Devil's Lake, it was mostly sunny, with a temperature of 72. It was partly sunny, with a temperature of 77 at Williston, 66 at Jamestown, 74 at Fargo, and 74 at Grand Forks. In northern South Dakota, skies ranged from mostly sunny to partly sunny. It was 81 at Mobridge, and 75 at Aberdeen. In eastern Montana, at Miles City, rain was falling, with a temperature of 53. At Sydney, it was cloudy, with a temperature of 73. At Glendive, rain and fog were reported, with a temperature of 57. Once again, at Bismarck, the temperature was 78 degrees under partly sunny skies. Here are the weather conditions at 4 p.m. Central Daylight Time. Bismarck, partly sunny. Temperature 78 degrees, relative humidity 55%. Wind south at 15 miles an hour. Pressure 29.81 inches and steady. Mendham, mostly sunny. 77 degrees, relative humidity 65%. Wind south at 14 miles an hour, gusting to 21. Hazen, partly sunny. 79 degrees, relative humidity 38%. Wind southeast at 14 miles an hour, gusting to 22. Harvey, partly sunny. 72 degrees, relative humidity 78%. Wind southeast at 15 miles an hour, gusting to 22. Minot, partly sunny. 75 degrees, relative humidity 66%. Wind east at 18 miles an hour, gusting to 28. Dickinson, mostly sunny. 70 degrees, relative humidity 61%. Wind west at 17 miles an hour, gusting to 29. Elsewhere around North Dakota, it was 73 at Garrison. It was partly sunny, with a temperature of 77 at Williston, 74 at Fargo, 74 at Grand Forks, and 72 at Devil's Lake. At Jamestown, it was cloudy, with a temperature of 66. In northern South Dakota, at Mobridge, it was sunny, with a temperature of 81. At Aberdeen, it was cloudy, with a temperature of 75. In eastern Montana, at Miles City, rain was falling, with a temperature of 53. At Sydney, it was cloudy, with a temperature of 73. At Glendive, rain and fog were reported, with a temperature of 57. Once again, at Bismarck, the temperature was 78 degrees under partly sunny skies. The regional weather forecast from your National Weather Service office in Bismarck. Showers and thunderstorms are expected over much of the region again today. Isolated severe thunderstorms will be possible over southwest and south-central North Dakota into much of South Dakota. It will be breezy this afternoon, with highs generally in the 70s to lower 80s. Rain and thunderstorm chances continue over much of the region through much of the work week. Here is the forecast for the Bismarck, Mendham listening area. Rest of today, partly sunny with a chance of showers and thunderstorms. Highs around 80. Southeast winds around 15 miles per hour. Chance of rain 30%. Tonight, mostly cloudy. Showers likely and a chance of thunderstorms in the evening, then a chance of showers after midnight. Lows around 50. Southeast winds 5 to 10 miles per hour with gusts up to 20 miles per hour, becoming west after midnight. Chance of rain 60%. Monday, sunny. Highs in the mid-70s. West winds 5 to 10 miles per hour. Monday night, partly cloudy. A chance of showers and a slight chance of thunderstorms after midnight. Lows in the lower 50s. Southeast winds around 5 miles per hour. Chance of rain 30%. Tuesday, partly sunny. A chance of showers and a slight chance of thunderstorms in the morning, then showers likely and a chance of thunderstorms in the afternoon. Highs around 80. South winds 5 to 15 miles per hour with gusts up to 30 miles per hour. Chance of rain 70%. Tuesday night, showers.

chance of thunderstorms in the evening. Then showers likely and a slight chance of thunderstorms after midnight. Lows in the lower 50s. Wednesday, decreasing clouds. A chance of showers. A slight chance of thunderstorms in the afternoon. Highs in the upper 70s. Chance of rain 50%. Wednesday night, partly cloudy. A slight chance of showers and thunderstorms in the evening. Lows in the lower 50s. Chance of rain 20%. Thursday, mostly sunny. A slight chance of showers and thunderstorms in the afternoon. Highs in the upper 70s. Chance of rain 20%. Thursday night, increasing clouds. A slight chance of showers and thunderstorms. Lows in the mid-50s. Chance of rain 20%. Friday, mostly sunny with a slight chance of thunderstorms. A slight chance of showers in the morning, then a chance of showers in the afternoon. Highs in the upper 70s. Chance of rain 30%. Friday night, partly cloudy. A chance of showers and a slight chance of thunderstorms in the evening, then a slight chance of showers after midnight. Lows in the mid-50s. Chance of rain 30%. Saturday, partly sunny in the morning, then clearing. Highs in the mid-80s. For Western Lake Sakakawea, rest of today, windy. Southeast winds 25 to 35 miles per hour. Showers likely through the day. Chance of thunderstorms in the afternoon. Mostly cloudy. Highs in the mid-70s. Tonight, windy. Southwest winds 20 to 30 miles per hour. Showers likely and chance of thunderstorms through the night. Slight chance of showers after midnight. Mostly cloudy. Lows in the upper 40s. For Eastern Lake Sakakawea, rest of today, windy. Southeast winds 15 to 20 miles per hour, increasing to 20 to 30 miles per hour late in the afternoon. Chance of showers late in the morning. Chance of thunderstorms in the afternoon. Mostly cloudy. Highs in the mid-70s. Tonight, southwest winds 10 to 20 miles per hour. Chance of thunderstorms in the evening. Showers likely through the night. Mostly cloudy. Lows in the upper 40s. For Northern Lake Oahe, rest of today, southeast winds 15 to 20 miles per hour. Slight chance of showers late in the morning. Chance of thunderstorms in the afternoon. Mostly cloudy. Highs in the mid-70s. Tonight, south winds 10 to 15 miles per hour, shifting to the west after midnight. Showers likely and chance of thunderstorms through the night. Chance of showers after midnight. Mostly cloudy. Lows around 50. Here are the weather conditions at 4 p.m. Central Daylight Time. Bismarck, partly sunny. Temperature 78 degrees. Relative humidity 55%. Wind south at 15 miles an hour. Pressure 29.81 inches and steady. Mendham, mostly sunny. 77 degrees, relative humidity 65%. Wind south at 14 miles an hour, gusting to 21. Hazen, partly sunny. 79 degrees, relative humidity 38%. Wind southeast at 14 miles an hour, gusting to 22. Harvey, partly sunny. 72 degrees, relative humidity 78%. Wind southeast at 15 miles an hour, gusting to 22. Minot, partly sunny. 75 degrees, relative humidity 66%. Wind east at 18 miles an hour, gusting to 28. Dickinson, mostly sunny. 70 degrees, relative humidity 61%. Wind west at 17 miles an hour, gusting to 29. Elsewhere around North Dakota, it was 73 at Garrison. It was partly sunny, with a temperature of 77 at Williston, 74 at Fargo, 74 at Grand Forks, and 72 at Devil's Lake. At Jamestown, it was cloudy, with a temperature of 66. In northern South Dakota, at Mobridge, it was sunny, with a temperature of 81. At Aberdeen, it was cloudy, with a temperature of 75. In eastern Montana, at Miles City, rain was falling, with a temperature of 53. At Sydney, it was cloudy, with a temperature of 73. At Glendive, rain and fog were reported, with a temperature of 57. Once again, at Bismarck, the temperature was

partly cloudy. Showers likely and a chance of thunderstorms in the evening, then a chance of showers after midnight. Lows around 50. Southeast winds 5 to 10 miles per hour with gusts up to 20 miles per hour, becoming west after midnight. Chance of rain 60%. Monday, sunny. Highs in the mid-70s. West winds 5 to 10 miles per hour. Monday night, partly cloudy. A chance of showers and a slight chance of thunderstorms after midnight. Lows in the lower 50s. Southeast winds around 5 miles per hour. Chance of rain 30%. Tuesday, partly sunny. A chance of showers and a slight chance of thunderstorms in the morning, then showers likely and a chance of thunderstorms in the afternoon. Highs around 80. South winds 5 to 15 miles per hour with gusts up to 30 miles per hour. Chance of rain 70%. Tuesday night, showers and a chance of thunderstorms in the evening, then showers likely and a slight chance of thunderstorms after midnight. Lows in the lower 50s. Wednesday, decreasing clouds. A chance of showers. A slight chance of thunderstorms in the afternoon. Highs in the upper 70s. Chance of rain 50%. Wednesday night, partly cloudy. A slight chance of showers and thunderstorms in the evening. Lows in the lower 50s. Chance of rain 20%. Thursday, mostly sunny. A slight chance of showers and thunderstorms in the afternoon. Highs in the upper 70s. Chance of rain 20%. Thursday night, increasing clouds. A slight chance of showers and thunderstorms. Lows in the mid-50s. Chance of rain 20%. Friday, mostly sunny with a slight chance of thunderstorms. A slight chance of showers in the morning, then a chance of showers in the afternoon. Highs in the upper 70s. Chance of rain 30%. Friday night, partly cloudy. A chance of showers and a slight chance of thunderstorms in the evening, then a slight chance of showers after midnight. Lows in the mid-50s. Chance of rain 30%. Saturday, partly sunny in the morning, then clearing. Highs in the mid-80s. For Western Lake Sakakawea, rest of today, windy. Southeast winds 25 to 35 miles per hour. Showers likely through the day. Chance of thunderstorms in the afternoon. Mostly cloudy. Highs in the mid-70s. Tonight, windy. Southwest winds 20 to 30 miles per hour. Showers likely and chance of thunderstorms through the night. Slight chance of showers after midnight. Mostly cloudy. Lows in the upper 40s. For Eastern Lake Sakakawea, rest of today, windy. Southeast winds 15 to 20 miles per hour, increasing to 20 to 30 miles per hour late in the afternoon. Chance of showers late in the morning. Chance of thunderstorms in the afternoon. Mostly cloudy. Highs in the mid-70s. Tonight, southwest winds 10 to 20 miles per hour. Chance of thunderstorms in the evening. Showers likely through the night. Mostly cloudy. Lows in the upper 40s. For Northern Lake Oahe, rest of today, southeast winds 15 to 20 miles per hour. Slight chance of showers late in the morning. Chance of thunderstorms in the afternoon. Mostly cloudy. Highs in the mid-70s. Tonight, south winds 10 to 15 miles per hour shifting to the west after midnight. Showers likely and chance of thunderstorms through the night. Chance of showers after midnight. Mostly cloudy. Lows around 50. Here are the weather conditions at 4 p.m. Central Daylight Time. Bismarck, partly sunny. Temperature 78 degrees, relative humidity 55%. Wind south at 15 miles an hour. Pressure 29.81 inches and steady. Menden, mostly sunny. 77 degrees, relative humidity 65%. Wind south at 14 miles an hour, gusting to 21. Hazen, partly sunny. 79 degrees, relative humidity 38%. Wind southeast at 14 miles an hour, gusting to 22. Harvey, partly sunny. 72 degrees, relative humidity 78%. Wind southeast at 15 miles an hour, gusting to 22. Minot, partly sunny. 75 degrees, relative

humidity 66%. Wind east at 18 miles an hour, gusting to 28. Dickinson, mostly sunny. 70 degrees, relative humidity 61%. Wind west at 17 miles an hour, gusting to 29. Elsewhere around North Dakota, it was 73 at Garrison. It was partly sunny, with a temperature of 77 at Williston, 74 at Fargo, 74 at Grand Forks, and 72 at Devil's Lake. At Jamestown, it was cloudy, with a temperature of 66. In northern South Dakota, at Mobridge, it was sunny, with a temperature of 81. At Aberdeen, it was cloudy, with a temperature of 75. In eastern Montana, at Miles City, rain was falling, with a temperature of 53. At Sydney, it was cloudy, with a temperature of 73. At Glendive, rain and fog were reported, with a temperature of 57. Once again, at Bismarck, the temperature was 78 degrees under partly sunny skies. The regional weather forecast from your National Weather Service office in Bismarck. Showers and thunderstorms are expected over much of the region again today. Isolated severe thunderstorms will be possible over southwest and south-central North Dakota into much of South Dakota. It will be breezy this afternoon, with highs generally in the 70s to lower 80s. Rain and thunderstorm chances continue over much of the region through much of the work week. Here is the forecast for the Bismarck, Minden listening area. Rest of today, partly sunny with a chance of showers and thunderstorms. Highs around 80. Southeast winds around 15 miles per hour. Chance of rain 30%. Tonight, mostly cloudy. Showers likely and a chance of thunderstorms in the evening, then a chance of showers after midnight. Lows around 50. Southeast winds 5 to 10 miles per hour with gusts up to 20 miles per hour, becoming west after midnight. Chance of rain 60%. Monday, sunny. Highs in the mid-70s. West winds 5 to 10 miles per hour. Monday night, partly cloudy. A chance of showers and a slight chance of thunderstorms after midnight. Lows in the lower 50s. Southeast winds around 5 miles per hour. Chance of rain 30%. Tuesday, partly sunny. A chance of showers and a slight chance of thunderstorms in the morning, then showers likely and a chance of thunderstorms in the afternoon. Highs around 80. South winds 5 to 15 miles per hour with gusts up to 30 miles per hour. Chance of rain 70%. Tuesday night, showers and a chance of thunderstorms in the evening, then showers likely and a slight chance of thunderstorms after midnight. Lows in the lower 50s. Wednesday, decreasing clouds. A chance of showers. A slight chance of thunderstorms in the afternoon. Highs in the upper 70s. Chance of rain 50%. Wednesday night, partly cloudy. A slight chance of showers and thunderstorms in the evening. Lows in the lower 50s. Chance of rain 20%. Thursday, mostly sunny. A slight chance of showers and thunderstorms in the afternoon. Highs in the upper 70s. Chance of rain 20%. Thursday night, increasing clouds. A slight chance of showers and thunderstorms. Lows in the mid-50s. Chance of rain 20%. Friday, mostly sunny with a slight chance of thunderstorms. A slight chance of showers in the morning, then a chance of showers in the afternoon. Highs in the upper 70s. Chance of rain 30%. Friday night, partly cloudy. A chance of showers and a slight chance of thunderstorms in the evening, then a slight chance of showers after midnight. Lows in the mid-50s. Chance of rain 30%. Saturday, partly sunny in the morning, then clearing. Highs in the mid-80s. 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For Western Lake Sakakawea, tonight, windy. Southwest winds 20 to 30 miles per hour. Showers likely and chance of thunderstorms through the night. Slight chance of showers after midnight. Mostly cloudy. Lows in the upper 40s. Monday, windy. Southwest winds 20 to 30 miles per hour. Mostly sunny. Highs around

70. For eastern Lake Sakakawea, tonight, southwest winds 10 to 20 miles per hour. Chance of thunderstorms in the evening. Showers likely through the night. Mostly cloudy. Lows in the upper 40s. Monday, breezy. Southwest winds 15 to 25 miles per hour. Sunny. Highs in the lower 70s. For northern Lake Oahe, tonight, south winds 10 to 15 miles per hour shifting to the west after midnight. Showers likely and chance of thunderstorms through the night. Chance of showers after midnight. Mostly cloudy. Lows around 50. Monday, southwest winds 10 to 15 miles per hour. Sunny. Highs in the mid-70s. Here are the weather conditions at 4 p.m. Central Daylight Time. Bismarck, partly sunny. Temperature 78 degrees, relative humidity 55%. Wind south at 15 miles an hour. Pressure 29.81 inches and steady. Mendham, mostly sunny. 77 degrees, relative humidity 65%. Wind south at 14 miles an hour, gusting to 21. Hazen, partly sunny. 79 degrees, relative humidity 38%. Wind southeast at 14 miles an hour, gusting to 22. Harvey, partly Hazen, partly sunny. 79 degrees, relative humidity 38%. Wind southeast at 14 miles an hour, gusting to 22. Harvey, partly sunny. 72 degrees, relative humidity 78%. Wind southeast at 15 miles an hour, gusting to 22. Minot, partly sunny. 75 degrees, relative humidity 66%. Wind east at 18 miles an hour, gusting to 28. Dickinson, mostly sunny. 70 degrees, relative humidity 61%. Wind west at 17 miles an hour, gusting to 29. Elsewhere around North Dakota, it was 73 at Garrison. It was partly sunny, with a temperature of 77 at Williston, 74 at Fargo, 74 at Grand Forks, and 72 at Devil's Lake. At Jamestown, it was cloudy, with a temperature of 66. In northern South Dakota, at Mobridge, it was sunny, with a temperature of 81. At Aberdeen, it was cloudy, with a temperature of 75. In eastern Montana, at Miles City, rain was falling, with a temperature of 53. At Sydney, it was cloudy, with a temperature of 73. At Glendive, rain and fog were reported, with a temperature of 57. Once again, at Bismarck, the temperature was 78 degrees under partly sunny skies. This is a special weather statement. A strong thunderstorm will impact southwestern Emmons County until 5 p.m. Central Daylight Time. At 4:30 p.m. Central Daylight Time, Doppler radar was tracking a strong thunderstorm near Westfield, or 17 miles south of Linton, moving northwest at 15 miles per hour. Expected hazards include wind gusts up to 40 miles per hour and nickel-size hail. This is a radar-indicated threat. The following impacts are expected. Gusty winds could knock down tree limbs and blow around unsecured objects. Minor damage to outdoor objects is possible. Locations impacted include Linton, Stroudsburg, Westfield, Beaver Bay Recreation Area, and Hull. Monitor the weather situation closely and be alert for threatening weather conditions. The regional weather forecast from your National Weather Service office in Bismarck. Showers and thunderstorms are expected over much of the region again today. Isolated severe thunderstorms will be possible over southwest and south-central North Dakota into much of South Dakota. It will be breezy this afternoon, with highs generally in the 70s to lower 80s. Rain and thunderstorm chances continue over much of the region through much of the work week. Here is the forecast for the Bismarck Mendham listening area. Rest of today, partly sunny with a chance of showers and thunderstorms. Highs around 80. Southeast winds around 15 miles per hour. Chance of rain 30%. Tonight, mostly cloudy. Showers likely and a chance of thunderstorms in the evening, then a chance of showers after midnight. Lows around 50. Southeast winds 5 to 10 miles per hour with gusts up to 20 miles per hour, becoming west after midnight. Chance of rain 60%. Monday, sunny. Highs in the mid-70s.

northwest winds 5 to 10 miles per hour. Monday night, partly cloudy. A chance of showers and a slight chance of thunderstorms after midnight. Lows in the lower 50s. Southeast winds around 5 miles per hour. Chance of rain 30%. Tuesday, partly sunny. A chance of showers and a slight chance of thunderstorms in the morning, then showers likely and a chance of thunderstorms in the afternoon. Highs around 80. South winds 5 to 15 miles per hour with gusts up to 30 miles per hour. Chance of rain 70%. Tuesday night, showers and a chance of thunderstorms in the evening, then showers likely and a slight chance of thunderstorms after midnight. Lows in the lower 50s. Wednesday, decreasing clouds. A chance of showers. A slight chance of thunderstorms in the afternoon. Highs in the upper 70s. Chance of rain 50%. Wednesday night, partly cloudy. A slight chance of showers and thunderstorms in the evening. Lows in the lower 50s. Chance of rain 20%. Thursday, mostly sunny. A slight chance of showers and thunderstorms in the afternoon. Highs in the upper 70s. Chance of rain 20%. Thursday night, increasing clouds. A slight chance of showers and thunderstorms. Lows in the mid-50s. Chance of rain 20%. Friday, mostly sunny with a slight chance of thunderstorms. A slight chance of showers in the morning, then a chance of showers in the afternoon. Highs in the upper 70s. Chance of rain 30%. Friday night, partly cloudy. A chance of showers and a slight chance of thunderstorms in the evening, then a slight chance of showers after midnight. Lows in the mid-50s. Chance of rain 30%. Saturday, partly sunny in the morning, then clearing. Highs in the mid-80s. Here is the forecast for the Bismarck Menden listening area. Rest of today, mostly cloudy with a chance of showers and thunderstorms. Highs around 80. Southeast winds around 15 miles per hour. Chance of rain 30%. Tonight, mostly cloudy. Showers likely and a chance of thunderstorms in the evening, then a chance of showers after midnight. Lows around 50. Southeast winds 5 to 10 miles per hour, becoming west after midnight. Chance of rain 60%. Monday, sunny. Highs in the mid-70s. West winds 5 to 10 miles per hour. Monday night, partly cloudy. A chance of showers and a slight chance of thunderstorms after midnight. Lows in the lower 50s. Southeast winds around 5 miles per hour. Chance of rain 30%. Tuesday, partly sunny. A chance of showers and a slight chance of thunderstorms in the morning, then showers likely and a chance of thunderstorms in the afternoon. Highs around 80. South winds 5 to 15 miles per hour with gusts up to 30 miles per hour. Chance of rain 70%. Tuesday night, showers and a chance of thunderstorms in the evening, then showers likely and a slight chance of thunderstorms after midnight. Lows in the lower 50s. Wednesday, decreasing clouds. A chance of showers. A slight chance of thunderstorms in the afternoon. Highs in the upper 70s. Chance of rain 50%. Wednesday night, partly cloudy. A slight chance of showers and thunderstorms in the evening. Lows in the lower 50s. Chance of rain 20%. Thursday, mostly sunny. A slight chance of showers and thunderstorms in the afternoon. Highs in the upper 70s. Chance of rain 20%. Thursday night, increasing clouds. A slight chance of showers and thunderstorms. Lows in the mid-50s. Chance of rain 20%. Friday, mostly sunny with a slight chance of thunderstorms. A slight chance of showers in the morning, then a chance of showers in the afternoon. Highs in the upper 70s. Chance of rain 30%. Friday night, partly cloudy. A chance of showers and a slight chance of thunderstorms in the evening, then a slight chance of showers after midnight. Lows in the mid-50s. Chance of rain 30%. Saturday, partly sunny in the morning, then clearing. Highs in the mid-80s. For Western Lake Sakakawea, tonight, windy. Southwest winds 20 to 30 miles per hour. Showers likely and chance of thunderstorms through the night.
slight chance of showers after midnight. Mostly cloudy. Lows in the upper 40s. Monday, windy. Southwest winds 20 to 30 miles per hour. Mostly sunny. Highs around 70. For eastern Lake Sakakawea, tonight, southwest winds 10 to 20 miles per hour. Chance of thunderstorms in the evening. Showers likely through the night. Mostly cloudy. Lows in the upper 40s. Monday, breezy. Southwest winds 15 to 25 miles per hour. Sunny. Highs in the lower 70s. For northern Lake Oahe, tonight, south winds 10 to 15 miles per hour shifting to the west after midnight. Showers likely and chance of thunderstorms through the night. Chance of showers after midnight. Mostly cloudy. Lows around 50. Monday, southwest winds 10 to 15 miles per hour. Sunny. Highs in the mid-70s. Here are the weather conditions at 4 p.m. Central Daylight Time. Bismarck, partly sunny. Temperature 78 degrees, relative humidity 55%. Wind south at 15 miles an hour. Pressure 29.81 inches and steady. Mendan, mostly sunny. 77 degrees, relative humidity 65%. Wind south at 14 miles an hour, gusting to 21. Hazen, partly sunny. 79 degrees, relative humidity 38%. Wind southeast at 14 miles an hour, gusting to 22. Harvey, partly sunny. 72 degrees, relative humidity 78%. Wind southeast at 15 miles an hour, gusting to 22. Minot, partly sunny. 75 degrees, relative humidity 66%. Wind east at 18 miles an hour, gusting to 28. Dickinson, mostly sunny. 70 degrees, relative humidity 61%. Wind west at 17 miles an hour, gusting to 29. Elsewhere around North Dakota, it was 73 at Garrison. It was partly sunny, with a temperature of 77 at Williston, 74 at Fargo, 74 at Grand Forks, and 72 at Devil's Lake. At Jamestown, it was cloudy, with a temperature of 66. In northern South Dakota, at Mobridge, it was sunny, with a temperature of 81. At Aberdeen, it was cloudy, with a temperature of 75. In eastern Montana, at Miles City, rain was falling, with a temperature of 53. At Sydney, it was cloudy, with a temperature of 73. At Glendive, rain and fog were reported, with a temperature of 57. Once again, at Bismarck, the temperature was 78 degrees under partly sunny skies. This is a special weather statement. A strong thunderstorm will impact southwestern Emmons County until 5 p.m. Central Daylight Time. At 4:30 p.m. Central Daylight Time, Doppler radar was tracking a strong thunderstorm near Westfield, or 17 miles south of Linton, moving northwest at 15 miles per hour. Expected hazards include wind gusts up to 40 miles per hour and nickel-sized hail. This is a radar-indicated threat. The following impacts are expected. Gusty winds could knock down tree limbs and blow around unsecured objects. Minor damage to outdoor objects is possible. Locations impacted include Linton, Stroudsburg, Westfield, Beaver Bay Recreation Area, and Hull. Monitor the weather situation closely and be alert for threatening weather conditions. The regional weather forecast from your National Weather Service office in Bismarck. Showers and thunderstorms are expected over much of the region again today. Isolated severe thunderstorms will be possible over southwest and south-central North Dakota into much of South Dakota. It will be breezy this afternoon, with highs generally in the 70s to lower 80s. Rain and thunderstorm chances continue over much of the region through much of the work week. Here is the forecast for the Bismarck-Mendon listening area. Rest of today, mostly cloudy with a chance of showers and thunderstorms. Highs around 80. Southeast winds around 15 miles per hour. Chance of rain 30%. Tonight, mostly cloudy. Showers likely and a chance of thunderstorms in the evening, then a chance of showers after midnight. Lows around 50. Southeast winds 5 to 10 miles per hour, becoming west after midnight. Chance of rain 60%. Monday, sunny.
Highs in the mid-

70s. West winds 5 to 10 miles per hour. Monday night, partly cloudy. A chance of showers and a slight chance of thunderstorms after midnight. Lows in the lower 50s. Southeast winds around 5 miles per hour. Chance of rain 30%. Tuesday, partly sunny. A chance of showers and a slight chance of thunderstorms in the morning, then showers likely and a chance of thunderstorms in the afternoon. Highs around 80. South winds 5 to 15 miles per hour with gusts up to 30 miles per hour. Chance of rain 70%. Tuesday night, showers and a chance of thunderstorms in the evening, then showers likely and a slight chance of thunderstorms after midnight. Lows in the lower 50s. Wednesday, decreasing clouds. A chance of showers. A slight chance of thunderstorms in the afternoon. Highs in the upper 70s. Chance of rain 50%. Wednesday night, partly cloudy. A slight chance of showers and thunderstorms in the evening. Lows in the lower 50s. Chance of rain 20%. Thursday, mostly sunny. A slight chance of showers and thunderstorms in the afternoon. Highs in the upper 70s. Chance of rain 20%. Thursday night, increasing clouds. A slight chance of showers and thunderstorms. Lows in the mid-50s. Chance of rain 20%. Friday, mostly sunny with a slight chance of thunderstorms. A slight chance of showers in the morning, then a chance of showers in the afternoon. Highs in the upper 70s. Chance of rain 30%. Friday night, partly cloudy. A chance of showers and a slight chance of thunderstorms in the evening, then a slight chance of showers after midnight. Lows in the mid-50s. Chance of rain 30%. Saturday, partly sunny in the morning, then clearing. Highs in the mid-80s. For Western Lake Sakakawea, tonight, windy. Southwest winds 20 to 30 miles per hour. Showers likely and chance of thunderstorms through the night. Slight chance of showers after midnight. Mostly cloudy. Lows in the upper 40s. Monday, windy. Southwest winds 20 to 30 miles per hour. Mostly sunny. Highs around 70. For Eastern Lake Sakakawea, tonight, southwest winds 10 to 20 miles per hour. Chance of thunderstorms in the evening. Showers likely through the night. Mostly cloudy. Lows in the upper 40s. Monday, breezy. Southwest winds 15 to 25 miles per hour. Sunny. Highs in the lower 70s. For Northern Lake Oahe, tonight, south winds 10 to 15 miles per hour shifting to the west after midnight. Showers likely and chance of thunderstorms through the night. Chance of showers after midnight. Mostly cloudy. Lows around 50. Monday, southwest winds 10 to 15 miles per hour. Sunny. Highs in the mid-70s. Here are the weather conditions at 4 p.m. Central Daylight Time. Bismarck, partly sunny. Temperature 78 degrees, relative humidity 55%. Wind south at 15 miles an hour. Pressure 29.81 inches and steady. Mendon, mostly sunny. 77 degrees, relative humidity 65%. Wind south at 14 miles an hour, gusting to 21. Hazen, partly sunny. 79 degrees, relative humidity 38%. Wind southeast at 14 miles an hour, gusting to 22. Harvey, partly sunny. 72 degrees, relative humidity 78%. Wind southeast at 15 miles an hour, gusting to 22. Minot, partly sunny. 75 degrees, relative humidity 66%. Wind east at 18 miles an hour, gusting to 28. Dickinson, mostly sunny. 70 degrees, relative humidity 61%. Wind west at 17 miles an hour, gusting to 29. Elsewhere around North Dakota, it was 73 at Garrison. It was partly sunny, with a temperature of 77 at Williston, 74 at Fargo, 74 at Grand Forks, and 72 at Devil's Lake. At Jamestown, it was cloudy, with a temperature of 66. In northern South Dakota, at Mobridge, it was sunny, with a temperature of 81. At Aberdeen, it was cloudy, with a temperature of 74.

5. In eastern Montana, at Mile City, rain was falling with a temperature of 53. At Sydney, it was cloudy with a temperature of 73. At Glendive, rain and fog were reported with a temperature of 57. Once again, at Bismarck, the temperature was 78 degrees under partly sunny skies. This is a special weather statement. A strong thunderstorm will impact southwestern Emmons County until 5 p.m. Central Daylight Time. At 4:30 p.m. Central Daylight Time, Doppler radar was tracking a strong thunderstorm near Westfield, or 17 miles south of Linton, moving northwest at 15 miles per hour. Expected hazards include wind gusts up to 40 miles per hour and nickel-sized hail. This is a radar-indicated threat. The following impacts are expected. Gusty winds could knock down tree limbs and blow around unsecured objects. Minor damage to outdoor objects is possible. Locations impacted include Linton, Stroudsburg, Westfield, Beaver Bay Recreation Area, and Hull. Monitor the weather situation closely and be alert for threatening weather conditions. The regional weather forecast from your National Weather Service office in Bismarck. Showers and thunderstorms are expected over much of the region again today. Isolated severe thunderstorms will be possible over southwest and south-central North Dakota into much of South Dakota. It will be breezy this afternoon, with highs generally in the 70s to lower 80s. Rain and thunderstorm chances continue over much of the region through much of the work week. Here is the forecast for the Bismarck, Minden listening area. Rest of today, mostly cloudy with a chance of showers and thunderstorms. Highs around 80. Southeast winds around 15 miles per hour. Chance of rain 30%. Tonight, mostly cloudy. Showers likely and a chance of thunderstorms in the evening, then a chance of showers after midnight. Lows around 50. Southeast winds 5 to 10 miles per hour, becoming west after midnight. Chance of rain 60%. Monday, sunny. Highs in the mid-70s. West winds 5 to 10 miles per hour. Monday night, partly cloudy. A chance of showers and a slight chance of thunderstorms after midnight. Lows in the lower 50s. Southeast winds around 5 miles per hour. Chance of rain 30%. Tuesday, partly sunny. A chance of showers and a slight chance of thunderstorms in the morning, then showers likely and a chance of thunderstorms in the afternoon. Highs around 80. South winds 5 to 15 miles per hour with gusts up to 30 miles per hour. Chance of rain 70%. Tuesday night, showers and a chance of thunderstorms in the evening, then showers likely and a slight chance of thunderstorms after midnight. Lows in the lower 50s. Wednesday, decreasing clouds. A chance of showers. A slight chance of thunderstorms in the afternoon. Highs in the upper 70s. Chance of rain 50%. Wednesday night, partly cloudy. A slight chance of showers and thunderstorms in the evening. Lows in the lower 50s. Chance of rain 20%. Thursday, mostly sunny. A slight chance of showers and thunderstorms in the afternoon. Highs in the upper 70s. Chance of rain 20%. Thursday night, increasing clouds. A slight chance of showers and thunderstorms. Lows in the mid-50s. Chance of rain 20%. Friday, mostly sunny with a slight chance of thunderstorms. A slight chance of showers in the morning, then a chance of showers in the afternoon. Highs in the upper 70s. Chance of rain 30%. Friday night, partly cloudy. A chance of showers and a slight chance of thunderstorms in the evening, then a slight chance of showers after midnight. Lows in the mid-50s. Chance of rain 30%. Saturday, partly sunny in the morning, then clearing. Highs in the mid-80s. For Western Lake Sakakawea, tonight, windy. Southwest winds 20 to 30 miles per hour. Showers likely and chance of thunderstorms through the night. Slight chance of showers after midnight. Mostly cloudy. Lows in the upper 40s. Monday, windy. Southwest winds 20 to 30 miles per hour. Mostly sunny. Highs around 70. For Eastern Lake Sakakawea, tonight, southwest winds 10 to 20 miles per hour. Chance of thunderstorms in the evening. Showers likely through the night.
cloudy. Lows in the upper 40s. Monday, breezy. Southwest winds 15 to 25 miles per hour. Sunny. Highs in the lower 70s. For northern Lake Oahe, tonight, south winds 10 to 15 miles per hour shifting to the west after midnight. Showers likely and chance of thunderstorms through the night. Chance of showers after midnight. Mostly cloudy. Lows around 50. Monday, southwest winds 10 to 15 miles per hour. Sunny. Highs in the mid-70s. Here are the weather conditions at 4 p.m. Central Daylight Time. Bismarck, partly sunny. Temperature 78 degrees, relative humidity 55%. Wind south at 15 miles an hour. Pressure 29.81 inches and steady. Mendham, mostly sunny. 77 degrees, relative humidity 65%. Wind south at 14 miles an hour, gusting to 21. Hazen, partly sunny. 79 degrees, relative humidity 38%. Wind southeast at 14 miles an hour, gusting to 22. Harvey, partly sunny. 72 degrees, relative humidity 78%. Wind southeast at 15 miles an hour, gusting to 22. Minot, partly sunny. 75 degrees, relative humidity 66%. Wind east at 18 miles an hour, gusting to 28. Dickinson, mostly sunny. 70 degrees, relative humidity 61%. Wind west at 17 miles an hour, gusting to 29. Elsewhere around North Dakota, it was 73 at Garrison. It was partly sunny, with a temperature of 77 at Williston, 74 at Fargo, 74 at Grand Forks, and 72 at Devil's Lake. At Jamestown, it was cloudy, with a temperature of 66. In northern South Dakota, at Mobridge, it was sunny, with a temperature of 81. At Aberdeen, it was cloudy, with a temperature of 75. In eastern Montana, at Miles City, rain was falling, with a temperature of 53. At Sydney, it was cloudy, with a temperature of 73. At Glendive, rain and fog were reported, with a temperature of 57. Once again, at Bismarck, the temperature was 78 degrees under partly sunny skies. This is a special weather statement. A strong thunderstorm will impact southwestern Emmons County until 5 p.m. Central Daylight Time. At 4:30 p.m. Central Daylight Time, Doppler radar was tracking a strong thunderstorm near Westfield, or 17 miles south of Linton, moving northwest at 15 miles per hour. Expected hazards include wind gusts up to 40 miles per hour and nickel-sized hail. This is a radar-indicated threat. The following impacts are expected. Gusty winds could knock down tree limbs and blow around unsecured objects. Minor damage to outdoor objects is possible. Locations impacted include Linton, Stroudsburg, Westfield, Beaver Bay Recreation Area, and Hull. Monitor the weather situation closely and be alert for threatening weather conditions. 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Providing weather information 24 hours a day from your National Weather Service office in Bismarck. The regional weather forecast from your National Weather Service office in Bismarck. Showers and thunderstorms are expected over much of the region again today. Isolated severe thunderstorms will be possible over southwest and south-central North Dakota into much of South Dakota. It will be breezy this afternoon, with highs generally in the 70s to lower 80s. Rain and thunderstorm chances continue over much of the region through much of the work week. Here is the forecast for the Bismarck-Mendham listening area. Rest of today, mostly cloudy with a chance of showers and thunderstorms. Highs around 80. Southeast winds around 15 miles per hour. Chance of rain 30%. Tonight, mostly cloudy. Showers likely and a chance of thunderstorms in the evening, then a chance of showers after midnight. Lows around 50. Southeast winds 5 to 10 miles per hour, becoming west after midnight. Chance of rain 60%. Monday, sunny. Highs in the mid-70s. West winds 5 to 10 miles per hour. Monday night, partly cloudy. A chance of showers and a slight chance of thunderstorms.

after midnight. Lows in the lower 50s. Southeast winds around 5 miles per hour. Chance of rain 30%. Tuesday, partly sunny. A chance of showers and a slight chance of thunderstorms in the morning, then showers likely and a chance of thunderstorms in the afternoon. Highs around 80. South winds 5 to 15 miles per hour with gusts up to 30 miles per hour. Chance of rain 70%. Tuesday night, showers and a chance of thunderstorms in the evening, then showers likely and a slight chance of thunderstorms after midnight. Lows in the lower 50s. Wednesday, decreasing clouds. A chance of showers. A slight chance of thunderstorms in the afternoon. Highs in the upper 70s. Chance of rain 50%. Wednesday night, partly cloudy. A slight chance of showers and thunderstorms in the evening. Lows in the lower 50s. Chance of rain 20%. Thursday, mostly sunny. A slight chance of showers and thunderstorms in the afternoon. Highs in the upper 70s. Chance of rain 20%. Thursday night, increasing clouds. A slight chance of showers and thunderstorms. Lows in the mid-50s. Chance of rain 20%. Friday, mostly sunny with a slight chance of thunderstorms. A slight chance of showers in the morning, then a chance of showers in the afternoon. Highs in the upper 70s. Chance of rain 30%. Friday night, partly cloudy. A chance of showers and a slight chance of thunderstorms in the evening, then a slight chance of showers after midnight. Lows in the mid-50s. Chance of rain 30%. Saturday, partly sunny in the morning, then clearing. Highs in the mid-80s. For Western Lake Sakakawea, tonight, windy. Southwest winds 20 to 30 miles per hour. Showers likely and chance of thunderstorms through the night. Slight chance of showers after midnight. Mostly cloudy. Lows in the upper 40s. Monday, windy. Southwest winds 20 to 30 miles per hour. Mostly sunny. Highs around 70. For Eastern Lake Sakakawea, tonight, southwest winds 10 to 20 miles per hour. Chance of thunderstorms in the evening. Showers likely through the night. Mostly cloudy. Lows in the upper 40s. Monday, breezy. Southwest winds 15 to 25 miles per hour. Sunny. Highs in the lower 70s. For Northern Lake Oahe, tonight, south winds 10 to 15 miles per hour shifting to the west after midnight. Showers likely and chance of thunderstorms through the night. Chance of showers after midnight. Mostly cloudy. Lows around 50. Monday, southwest winds 10 to 15 miles per hour. Sunny. Highs in the mid-70s. Here are the weather conditions at 5 p.m. Central Daylight Time. Bismarck, mostly sunny. Temperature 80 degrees, relative humidity 48%. Wind southeast at 9 miles an hour, gusting to 22. Pressure 29.79 inches and falling. Mendham, mostly sunny. 77 degrees, relative humidity 69%. Wind southeast at 12 miles an hour. Hazen, mostly sunny. 79 degrees, relative humidity 38%. Wind southeast at 15 miles an hour, gusting to 24. Harvey, partly sunny. 72 degrees, relative humidity 78%. Wind southeast at 16 miles an hour, gusting to 24. Minot, partly sunny. 72 degrees, relative humidity 71%. Wind east at 20 miles an hour, gusting to 30. Dickinson, mostly sunny. 72 degrees, relative humidity 55%. Wind southwest at 14 miles an hour, gusting to 22. Elsewhere around North Dakota, it was 69 at Garrison. It was partly sunny, with a temperature of 70 at Fargo, 74 at Grand Forks, and 71 at Devil's Lake. It was cloudy, with a temperature of 76 at Williston, and 67 at Jamestown. In northern South Dakota, at Mobridge, it was sunny, with a temperature of 82. At Aberdeen, it was cloudy, with a temperature of 78. In eastern Montana, at Miles City, rain was falling, with a temperature of 53. At Sydney, it was cloudy, with a temperature of 66.
at Glendive, rain and fog were reported with a temperature of 57. Once again, at Bismarck, the temperature was 80 degrees under mostly sunny skies. The regional weather forecast from your National Weather Service office in Bismarck. Showers and thunderstorms are expected over much of the region again today. Isolated severe thunderstorms will be possible over southwest and south-central North Dakota into much of South Dakota. It will be breezy this afternoon, with highs generally in the 70s to lower 80s. Rain and thunderstorm chances continue over much of the region through much of the work week. Here is the forecast for the Bismarck, Minden listening area. Rest of today, mostly cloudy with a chance of showers and thunderstorms. Highs around 80. Southeast winds around 15 miles per hour. Chance of rain 30%. Tonight, mostly cloudy. Showers likely and a chance of thunderstorms in the evening, then a chance of showers after midnight. Lows around 50. Southeast winds 5 to 10 miles per hour, becoming west after midnight. Chance of rain 60%. Monday, sunny. Highs in the mid-70s. West winds 5 to 10 miles per hour. Monday night, partly cloudy. A chance of showers and a slight chance of thunderstorms after midnight. Lows in the lower 50s. Southeast winds around 5 miles per hour. Chance of rain 30%. Tuesday, partly sunny. A chance of showers and a slight chance of thunderstorms in the morning, then showers likely and a chance of thunderstorms in the afternoon. Highs around 80. South winds 5 to 15 miles per hour with gusts up to 30 miles per hour. Chance of rain 70%. Tuesday night, showers and a chance of thunderstorms in the evening, then showers likely and a slight chance of thunderstorms after midnight. Lows in the lower 50s. Wednesday, decreasing clouds. A chance of showers. A slight chance of thunderstorms in the afternoon. Highs in the upper 70s. Chance of rain 50%. Wednesday night, partly cloudy. A slight chance of showers and thunderstorms in the evening. Lows in the lower 50s. Chance of rain 20%. Thursday, mostly sunny. A slight chance of showers and thunderstorms in the afternoon. Highs in the upper 70s. Chance of rain 20%. Thursday night, increasing clouds. A slight chance of showers and thunderstorms. Lows in the mid-50s. Chance of rain 20%. Friday, mostly sunny with a slight chance of thunderstorms. A slight chance of showers in the morning, then a chance of showers in the afternoon. Highs in the upper 70s. Chance of rain 30%. Friday night, partly cloudy. A chance of showers and a slight chance of thunderstorms in the evening, then a slight chance of showers after midnight. Lows in the mid-50s. Chance of rain 30%. Saturday, partly sunny in the morning, then clearing. Highs in the mid-80s. For Western Lake Sakakawea, tonight, windy. Southwest winds 20 to 30 miles per hour. Showers likely and chance of thunderstorms through the night. Slight chance of showers after midnight. Mostly cloudy. Lows in the upper 40s. Monday, windy. Southwest winds 20 to 30 miles per hour. Mostly sunny. Highs around 70. For Eastern Lake Sakakawea, tonight, southwest winds 10 to 20 miles per hour. Chance of thunderstorms in the evening. Showers likely through the night. Mostly cloudy. Lows in the upper 40s. Monday, breezy. Southwest winds 15 to 25 miles per hour. Sunny. Highs in the lower 70s. For Northern Lake Oahe, tonight, south winds 10 to 15 miles per hour shifting to the west after midnight. Showers likely and chance of thunderstorms through the night. Chance of showers after midnight. Mostly cloudy. Lows around 50. Monday, southwest winds 10 to 15 miles per hour. Sunny. Highs in the mid-70s. Here are the weather conditions at 5 p.m. Central Daylight Time. Bismarck, mostly sunny. Temperature 80 degrees, relative humidity 48%. Wind southeast at 9 miles an hour, gusting to 22. Pressure 29.79 inches and falling. Minden, mostly sunny. 77.

degrees. Relative humidity 69%. Wind southeast at 12 miles an hour. Hazen, mostly sunny. 79 degrees, relative humidity 38%. Wind southeast at 15 miles an hour, gusting to 24. Harvey, partly sunny. 72 degrees, relative humidity 78%. Wind southeast at 16 miles an hour, gusting to 24. Minot, partly sunny. 72 degrees, relative humidity 71%. Wind east at 20 miles an hour, gusting to 30. Dickinson, mostly sunny. 72 degrees, relative humidity 55%. Wind southwest at 14 miles an hour, gusting to 22. Elsewhere around North Dakota, it was 69 at Garrison. It was partly sunny, with a temperature of 70 at Fargo, 74 at Grand Forks, and 71 at Devil's Lake. It was cloudy, with a temperature of 76 at Williston and 67 at Jamestown. In northern South Dakota, at Mobridge, it was sunny, with a temperature of 82. At Aberdeen, it was cloudy, with a temperature of 78. In eastern Montana, at Mile City, rain was falling, with a temperature of 53. At Sydney, it was cloudy, with a temperature of 66. At Glendive, rain and fog were reported, with a temperature of 57. Once again, at Bismarck, the temperature was 80 degrees under mostly sunny skies. Here are the weather conditions at 5 p.m. Central Daylight Time. Bismarck, mostly sunny. Temperature 80 degrees, relative humidity 48%. Wind southeast at 9 miles an hour, gusting to 22. Pressure 29.79 inches and falling. Mendham, mostly sunny. 77 degrees, relative humidity 69%. Wind southeast at 12 miles an hour. Hazen, mostly sunny. 79 degrees, relative humidity 38%. Wind southeast at 15 miles an hour, gusting to 24. Harvey, partly sunny. 72 degrees, relative humidity 78%. Wind southeast at 16 miles an hour, gusting to 24. Minot, partly sunny. 72 degrees, relative humidity 71%. Wind east at 20 miles an hour, gusting to 30. Dickinson, mostly sunny. 72 degrees, relative humidity 55%. Wind southwest at 14 miles an hour, gusting to 22. Elsewhere around North Dakota, it was 69 at Garrison. It was partly sunny, with a temperature of 70 at Fargo, 74 at Grand Forks, and 71 at Devil's Lake. It was cloudy, with a temperature of 76 at Williston and 67 at Jamestown. In northern South Dakota, at Mobridge, it was sunny, with a temperature of 82. At Aberdeen, it was partly sunny, with a temperature of 78. In eastern Montana, at Mile City, rain was falling, with a temperature of 53. At Sydney, it was cloudy, with a temperature of 66. At Glendive, rain and fog were reported, with a temperature of 57. Once again, at Bismarck, the temperature was 80 degrees under mostly sunny skies. This is a special weather statement. A strong thunderstorm will impact southwestern Emmons County until 5:45 p.m. Central Daylight Time. At 5:11 p.m. Central Daylight Time, Doppler radar was tracking a strong thunderstorm 9 miles southwest of Linton, moving northwest at 15 miles per hour. Expected hazards include wind gusts up to 40 miles per hour and Mickel-sized hail. This is a radar-indicated threat. The following impacts are expected. Gusty winds could knock down tree limbs and blow around unsecured objects. Minor damage to outdoor objects is possible. Locations impacted include Linton and Beaver Bay Recreation Area. Monitor the weather situation closely and be alert for threatening weather conditions. The regional weather forecast from your National Weather Service office in Bismarck. Showers and thunderstorms are expected over much of the region again today. Isolated severe thunderstorms will be possible over southwest and south-central North Dakota into much of South Dakota. It will be breezy this afternoon, with highs generally in the 70s to lower 80s. Rain and thunderstorm chances continue over much of the region through much of the work week. Here is the forecast for the Bismarck Mendham listening area. Rest of today, mostly cloudy with a chance of showers and

skies around 80. Southeast winds around 15 miles per hour. Chance of rain 30%. Tonight, mostly cloudy. Showers likely and a chance of thunderstorms in the evening, then a chance of showers after midnight. Lows around 50. Southeast winds 5 to 10 miles per hour, becoming west after midnight. Chance of rain 60%. Monday, sunny. Highs in the mid-70s. West winds 5 to 10 miles per hour. Monday night, partly cloudy. A chance of showers and a slight chance of thunderstorms after midnight. Lows in the lower 50s. Southeast winds around 5 miles per hour. Chance of rain 30%. Tuesday, partly sunny. A chance of showers and a slight chance of thunderstorms in the morning, then showers likely and a chance of thunderstorms in the afternoon. Highs around 80. South winds 5 to 15 miles per hour with gusts up to 30 miles per hour. Chance of rain 70%. Tuesday night, showers and a chance of thunderstorms in the evening, then showers likely and a slight chance of thunderstorms after midnight. Lows in the lower 50s. Wednesday, decreasing clouds. A chance of showers. A slight chance of thunderstorms in the afternoon. Highs in the upper 70s. Chance of rain 50%. Wednesday night, partly cloudy. A slight chance of showers and thunderstorms in the evening. Lows in the lower 50s. Chance of rain 20%. Thursday, mostly sunny. A slight chance of showers and thunderstorms in the afternoon. Highs in the upper 70s. Chance of rain 20%. Thursday night, increasing clouds. A slight chance of showers and thunderstorms. Lows in the mid-50s. Chance of rain 20%. Friday, mostly sunny with a slight chance of thunderstorms. A slight chance of showers in the morning, then a chance of showers in the afternoon. Highs in the upper 70s. Chance of rain 30%. Friday night, partly cloudy. A chance of showers and a slight chance of thunderstorms in the evening, then a slight chance of showers after midnight. Lows in the mid-50s. Chance of rain 30%. Saturday, partly sunny in the morning, then clearing. Highs in the mid-80s. For Western Lake Sakakawea, tonight, windy. Southwest winds 20 to 30 miles per hour. Showers likely and chance of thunderstorms through the night. Slight chance of showers after midnight. Mostly cloudy. Lows in the upper 40s. Monday, windy. Southwest winds 20 to 30 miles per hour. Mostly sunny. Highs around 70. For Eastern Lake Sakakawea, tonight, southwest winds 10 to 20 miles per hour. Chance of thunderstorms in the evening. Showers likely through the night. Mostly cloudy. Lows in the upper 40s. Monday, breezy. Southwest winds 15 to 25 miles per hour. Sunny. Highs in the lower 70s. For Northern Lake Oahe, tonight, south winds 10 to 15 miles per hour shifting to the west after midnight. Showers likely and chance of thunderstorms through the night. Chance of showers after midnight. Mostly cloudy. Lows around 50. Monday, southwest winds 10 to 15 miles per hour. Sunny. Highs in the mid-70s. Here are the weather conditions at 5 p.m. Central Daylight Time. Bismarck, mostly sunny. Temperature 80 degrees, relative humidity 48%. Wind southeast at 9 miles an hour, gusting to 22. Pressure 29.79 inches and falling. Mendon, mostly sunny. 77 degrees, relative humidity 69%. Wind southeast at 12 miles an hour. Hazen, mostly sunny. 79 degrees, relative humidity 38%. Wind southeast at 15 miles an hour, gusting to 24. Harvey, partly sunny. 72 degrees, relative humidity 78%. Wind southeast at 16 miles an hour, gusting to 24. Minot, partly sunny. 72 degrees, relative humidity 71%. Wind east at 20 miles an hour, gusting to 30. Dickinson, mostly sunny. 72 degrees, relative humidity 55%. Wind southwest at 14 miles an hour.

the temperature was 80 degrees under mostly sunny skies. This is a special weather statement. A strong thunderstorm will impact southwestern Emmons County until 5:45 p.m. Central Daylight Time. At 5:11 p.m. Central Daylight Time, Doppler radar was tracking a strong thunderstorm 9 miles southwest of Linton, moving northwest at 15 miles per hour. Expected hazards include wind gusts up to 40 miles per hour and nickel-sized hail. This is a radar-indicated threat. The following impacts are expected. Gusty winds could knock down tree limbs and blow around unsecured objects. Minor damage to outdoor objects is possible. Locations impacted include Linton and Beaver Bay Recreation Area. Monitor the weather situation closely and be alert for threatening weather conditions. The regional weather forecast from your National Weather Service office in Bismarck. Showers and thunderstorms are expected over much of the region again today. Isolated severe thunderstorms will be possible over southwest and south-central North Dakota into much of South Dakota. It will be breezy this afternoon, with highs generally in the 70s to lower 80s. Rain and thunderstorm chances continue over much of the region through much of the work week. Here is the forecast for the Bismarck, Menden listening area. Rest of today, mostly cloudy with a chance of showers and thunderstorms. Highs around 80. Southeast winds around 15 miles per hour. Chance of rain 30%. Tonight, mostly cloudy. Showers likely and a chance of thunderstorms in the evening, then a chance of showers after midnight. Lows around 50. Southeast winds 5 to 10 miles per hour, becoming west after midnight. Chance of rain 60%. Monday, sunny. Highs in the mid-70s. West winds 5 to 10 miles per hour. Monday night, partly cloudy. A chance of showers and a slight chance of thunderstorms after midnight. Lows in the lower 50s. Southeast winds around 5 miles per hour. Chance of rain 30%. Tuesday, partly sunny. A chance of showers and a slight chance of thunderstorms in the morning, then showers likely and a chance of thunderstorms in the afternoon. Highs around 80. South winds 5 to 15 miles per hour with gusts up to 30 miles per hour. Chance of rain 70%. Tuesday night, showers and a chance of thunderstorms in the evening, then showers likely and a slight chance of thunderstorms after midnight. Lows in the lower 50s. Wednesday, decreasing clouds. A chance of showers. A slight chance of thunderstorms in the afternoon. Highs in the upper 70s. Chance of rain 50%. Wednesday night, partly cloudy. A slight chance of showers and thunderstorms in the evening. Lows in the lower 50s. Chance of rain 20%. Thursday, mostly sunny. A slight chance of showers and thunderstorms in the afternoon. Highs in the upper 70s. Chance of rain 20%. Thursday night, increasing clouds. A slight chance of showers and thunderstorms. Lows in the mid-50s. Chance of rain 20%. Friday, mostly sunny with a slight chance of thunderstorms. A slight chance of showers in the morning, then a chance of showers in the afternoon. Highs in the upper 70s. Chance of rain 30%. Friday night, partly cloudy. A chance of showers and a slight chance of thunderstorms in the evening, then a slight chance of showers after midnight. Lows in the mid-50s. Chance of rain 30%. Saturday, partly sunny in the morning, then clearing. Highs in the mid-80s. For Western Lake Sakakawea, tonight, windy. Southwest winds 20 to 30 miles per hour. Showers likely and chance of thunderstorms through the night. Slight chance of showers after midnight. Mostly cloudy. Lows in the upper 40s. Monday, windy. Southwest winds 20 to 30 miles per hour. Mostly sunny. Highs around 70. For Eastern Lake Sakakawea, tonight, southwest winds 10 to 20 miles per hour. Chance of thunderstorms in the evening. Showers likely through the night. Mostly cloudy. Lows in the upper 40s. Monday, breezy. Southwest winds 15 to 25 miles per hour. Sunny. Highs in the lower 70s. For Northern Lake Oahe, tonight, south winds 10 to 15 miles per hour shifting to the west after midnight.

showers likely and chance of thunderstorms through the night. Chance of showers after midnight. Mostly cloudy. Lows around 50. Monday, southwest winds 10 to 15 miles per hour. Sunny. Highs in the mid-70s. Here are the weather conditions at 5 p.m. Central Daylight Time. Bismarck, mostly sunny. Temperature 80 degrees, relative humidity 48%. Wind southeast at 9 miles an hour, gusting to 22. Pressure 29.79 inches and falling. Mendon, mostly sunny. 77 degrees, relative humidity 69%. Wind southeast at 12 miles an hour. Hazen, mostly sunny. 79 degrees, relative humidity 38%. Wind southeast at 15 miles an hour, gusting to 24. Harvey, partly sunny. 72 degrees, relative humidity 78%. Wind southeast at 16 miles an hour, gusting to 24. Minot, partly sunny. 72 degrees, relative humidity 71%. Wind east at 20 miles an hour, gusting to 30. Dickinson, mostly sunny. 72 degrees, relative humidity 55%. Wind southwest at 14 miles an hour, gusting to 22. Elsewhere around North Dakota, it was 69 at Garrison. It was partly sunny, with a temperature of 70 at Fargo, 74 at Grand Forks, and 71 at Devil's Lake. It was cloudy, with a temperature of 76 at Williston, and 67 at Jamestown. In northern South Dakota, at Mobridge, it was sunny, with a temperature of 82. At Aberdeen, it was partly sunny, with a temperature of 78. In eastern Montana, at Miles City, rain was falling, with a temperature of 53. At Sydney, it was cloudy, with a temperature of 66. At Glendive, rain and fog were reported, with a temperature of 57. Once again, at Bismarck, the temperature was 80 degrees under mostly sunny skies. This is a special weather statement. A strong thunderstorm will impact southwestern Emmons County until 5:45 p.m. Central Daylight Time. At 5:11 p.m. Central Daylight Time, Doppler radar was tracking a strong thunderstorm 9 miles southwest of Linton, moving northwest at 15 miles per hour. Expected hazards include wind gusts up to 40 miles per hour and nickel-sized hail. This is a radar-indicated threat. The following impacts are expected. Gusty winds could knock down tree limbs and blow around unsecured objects. Minor damage to outdoor objects is possible. Locations impacted include Linton and Beaver Bay Recreation Area. Monitor the weather situation closely and be alert for threatening weather conditions. 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Providing weather information 24 hours a day from your National Weather Service office in Bismarck. Here is the forecast for the Bismarck-Mendon listening area. Rest of today, mostly cloudy with a chance of showers and thunderstorms. Highs around 80. Southeast winds around 15 miles per hour. Chance of rain 30%. Tonight, mostly cloudy. Showers likely and a chance of thunderstorms in the evening, then a chance of showers after midnight. Lows around 50. Southeast winds 5 to 10 miles per hour, becoming west after midnight. Chance of rain 60%. Monday, sunny. Highs in the mid-70s. West winds 5 to 10 miles per hour. Monday night, partly cloudy. A chance of showers and a slight chance of thunderstorms after midnight. Lows in the lower 50s. Southeast winds around 5 miles per hour. Chance of rain 30%. Tuesday, partly sunny. A chance of showers and a slight chance of thunderstorms in the morning, then showers likely and a chance of thunderstorms in the afternoon. Highs around 80. South winds 5 to 15 miles per hour with gusts up to 30 miles per hour. Chance of rain 70%. Tuesday night, showers and a chance of thunderstorms in the evening, then showers likely and a slight chance of thunderstorms after midnight. Lows in the lower 50s. Wednesday, decreasing clouds. A chance of showers. A slight chance of thunderstorms in the afternoon. Highs in the upper 70s. Chance of rain 50%.

Thursday night, partly cloudy. A slight chance of showers and thunderstorms in the evening. Lows in the lower 50s. Chance of rain 20%. Thursday, mostly sunny. A slight chance of showers and thunderstorms in the afternoon. Highs in the upper 70s. Chance of rain 20%. Thursday night, increasing clouds. A slight chance of showers and thunderstorms. Lows in the mid-50s. Chance of rain 20%. Friday, mostly sunny with a slight chance of thunderstorms. A slight chance of showers in the morning, then a chance of showers in the afternoon. Highs in the upper 70s. Chance of rain 30%. Friday night, partly cloudy. A chance of showers and a slight chance of thunderstorms in the evening, then a slight chance of showers after midnight. Rain 30%. Friday night, partly cloudy. A chance of showers and a slight chance of thunderstorms in the evening, then a slight chance of showers after midnight. Lows in the mid-50s. Chance of rain 30%. Saturday, partly sunny in the morning, then clearing. Highs in the mid-80s. For Western Lake Sakakawea, tonight, windy. Southwest winds 20 to 30 miles per hour. Showers likely and chance of thunderstorms through the night. Slight chance of showers after midnight. Mostly cloudy. Lows in the upper 40s. Monday, windy. Southwest winds 20 to 30 miles per hour. Mostly sunny. Highs around 70. For Eastern Lake Sakakawea, tonight, southwest winds 10 to 20 miles per hour. Chance of thunderstorms in the evening. Showers likely through the night. Mostly cloudy. Lows in the upper 40s. Monday, breezy. Southwest winds 15 to 25 miles per hour. Sunny. Highs in the lower 70s. For Northern Lake Oahe, tonight, south winds 10 to 15 miles per hour shifting to the west after midnight. Showers likely and chance of thunderstorms through the night. Chance of showers after midnight. Mostly cloudy. Lows around 50. Monday, southwest winds 10 to 15 miles per hour. Sunny. Highs in the mid-70s. Here are the weather conditions at 5 p.m. Central Daylight Time. Bismarck, mostly sunny. Temperature 80 degrees, relative humidity 48%. Wind southeast at 9 miles an hour, gusting to 22. Pressure 29.79 inches and falling. Mendham, mostly sunny. 77 degrees, relative humidity 69%. Wind southeast at 12 miles an hour. Hazen, mostly sunny. 79 degrees, relative humidity 38%. Wind southeast at 15 miles an hour, gusting to 24. Harvey, partly sunny. 72 degrees, relative humidity 78%. Wind southeast at 16 miles an hour, gusting to 24. Minot, partly sunny. 72 degrees, relative humidity 71%. Wind east at 20 miles an hour, gusting to 30. Dickinson, mostly sunny. 72 degrees, relative humidity 55%. Wind southwest at 14 miles an hour, gusting to 22. Elsewhere around North Dakota, it was 69 at Garrison. It was partly sunny, with a temperature of 70 at Fargo, 74 at Grand Forks, and 71 at Devil's Lake. It was cloudy, with a temperature of 76 at Williston, and 67 at Jamestown. In northern South Dakota, at Mobridge, it was sunny, with a temperature of 82. At Aberdeen, it was partly sunny, with a temperature of 78. In eastern Montana, at Miles City, rain was falling, with a temperature of 53. At Sydney, it was cloudy, with a temperature of 66. At Glendive, rain and fog were reported, with a temperature of 57. Once again, at Bismarck, the temperature was 80 degrees under mostly sunny skies. This is a special weather statement. A strong thunderstorm will impact southwestern Emmons County until 5:45 p.m. Central Daylight Time. At 5:11 p.m. Central Daylight Time, Doppler radar was tracking a strong thunderstorm 9 miles southwest of Linton, moving northwest at 15 miles per hour. Expected hazards include wind gusts up to 40 miles per hour and nickel-size hail. This is a radar-indicated threat. The following impacts are expected.

gusty winds could knock down tree limbs and blow around unsecured objects. Minor damage to outdoor objects is possible. Locations impacted include Lytton and Beaver Bay Recreation Area. Monitor the weather situation closely and be alert for threatening weather conditions. Here is the forecast for the Bismarck Minden listening area. Rest of today, mostly cloudy with a chance of showers and thunderstorms. Highs around 80. Southeast winds around 15 miles per hour. Chance of rain 30%. Tonight, mostly cloudy. Showers likely and a chance of thunderstorms in the evening, then a chance of showers after midnight. Lows around 50. Southeast winds 5 to 10 miles per hour, becoming west after midnight. Chance of rain 60%. Monday, sunny. Highs in the mid-70s. West winds 5 to 10 miles per hour. Monday night, partly cloudy. A chance of showers and a slight chance of thunderstorms after midnight. Lows in the lower 50s. Southeast winds around 5 miles per hour. Chance of rain 30%. Tuesday, partly sunny. A chance of showers and a slight chance of thunderstorms in the morning, then showers likely and a chance of thunderstorms in the afternoon. Highs around 80. South winds 5 to 15 miles per hour with gusts up to 30 miles per hour. Chance of rain 70%. Tuesday night, showers and a chance of thunderstorms in the evening, then showers likely and a slight chance of thunderstorms after midnight. Lows in the lower 50s. Wednesday, decreasing clouds. A chance of showers. A slight chance of thunderstorms in the afternoon. Highs in the upper 70s. Chance of rain 50%. Wednesday night, partly cloudy. A slight chance of showers and thunderstorms in the evening. Lows in the lower 50s. Chance of rain 20%. Thursday, mostly sunny. A slight chance of showers and thunderstorms in the afternoon. Highs in the upper 70s. Chance of rain 20%. Thursday night, increasing clouds. A slight chance of showers and thunderstorms. Lows in the mid-50s. Chance of rain 20%. Friday, mostly sunny with a slight chance of thunderstorms. A slight chance of showers in the morning, then a chance of showers in the afternoon. Highs in the upper 70s. Chance of rain 30%. Friday night, partly cloudy. A chance of showers and a slight chance of thunderstorms in the evening, then a slight chance of showers after midnight. Lows in the mid-50s. Chance of rain 30%. Saturday, partly sunny in the morning, then clearing. Highs in the mid-80s. For Western Lake Sakakawea, tonight, windy. Southwest winds 20 to 30 miles per hour. Showers likely and chance of thunderstorms through the night. Slight chance of showers after midnight. Mostly cloudy. Lows in the upper 40s. Monday, windy. Southwest winds 20 to 30 miles per hour. Mostly sunny. Highs around 70. For Eastern Lake Sakakawea, tonight, southwest winds 10 to 20 miles per hour. Chance of thunderstorms in the evening. Showers likely through the night. Mostly cloudy. Lows in the upper 40s. Monday, breezy. Southwest winds 15 to 25 miles per hour. Sunny. Highs in the lower 70s. For Northern Lake Oahe, tonight, south winds 10 to 15 miles per hour shifting to the west after midnight. Showers likely and chance of thunderstorms through the night. Chance of showers after midnight. Mostly cloudy. Lows around 50. Monday, southwest winds 10 to 15 miles per hour. Sunny. Highs in the mid-70s. Here are the weather conditions at 5 p.m. Central Daylight Time. Bismarck, mostly sunny. Temperature 80 degrees, relative humidity 48%. Wind southeast at 9 miles an hour, gusting to 22. Pressure 29.79 inches and falling. Minden, mostly sunny. 77 degrees, relative humidity 69%. Wind southeast at 12 miles an hour. Hazen, mostly sunny. 79 degrees, relative humidity 38%. Wind southeast at 15 miles an hour, gusting to 24. Harvey, partly sunny. 72 degrees, relative

humidity 78%. Wind southeast at 16 miles an hour, gusting to 24. Minot, partly sunny. 72 degrees, relative humidity 71%. Wind east at 20 miles an hour, gusting to 30. Dickinson, mostly sunny. 72 degrees, relative humidity 55%. Wind southwest at 14 miles an hour, gusting to 22. Elsewhere around North Dakota, it was 69 at Garrison. It was partly sunny, with a temperature of 70 at Fargo, 74 at Grand Forks, and 71 at Devil's Lake. It was cloudy, with a temperature of 76 at Williston, and 67 at Jamestown. In northern South Dakota, at Mobridge, it was sunny, with a temperature of 82. At Aberdeen, it was partly sunny, with a temperature of 78. In eastern Montana, at Miles City, rain was falling, with a temperature of 53. At Sydney, it was cloudy, with a temperature of 66. At Glendive, rain and fog were reported, with a temperature of 57. Once again, at Bismarck, the temperature was 80 degrees under mostly sunny skies. This is a special weather statement. A strong thunderstorm will impact east-central Emmons County until 6:15 p.m. Central Daylight Time. At 5:41 p.m. Central Daylight Time, Doppler radar was tracking a strong thunderstorm over Linton, moving north at 20 miles per hour. Expected hazards include wind gusts up to 40 miles per hour and nickel-size hail. This is a radar-indicated threat. The following impacts are expected. Gusty winds could knock down tree limbs and blow around unsecured objects. Minor damage to outdoor objects is possible. Locations impacted include Linton and Tempic. Monitor the weather situation closely and be alert for threatening weather conditions. Here is the forecast for the Bismarck, Minden listening area. Rest of today, mostly cloudy with a chance of showers and thunderstorms. Highs around 80. Southeast winds around 15 miles per hour. Chance of rain 30%. Tonight, mostly cloudy. Showers likely and a chance of thunderstorms in the evening, then a chance of showers after midnight. Lows around 50. Southeast winds 5 to 10 miles per hour, becoming west after midnight. Chance of rain 60%. Monday, sunny. Highs in the mid-70s. West winds 5 to 10 miles per hour. Monday night, partly cloudy. A chance of showers and a slight chance of thunderstorms after midnight. Lows in the lower 50s. Southeast winds around 5 miles per hour. Chance of rain 30%. Tuesday, partly sunny. A chance of showers and a slight chance of thunderstorms in the morning, then showers likely and a chance of thunderstorms in the afternoon. Highs around 80. South winds 5 to 15 miles per hour with gusts up to 30 miles per hour. Chance of rain 70%. Tuesday night, showers and a chance of thunderstorms in the evening, then showers likely and a slight chance of thunderstorms after midnight. Lows in the lower 50s. Wednesday, decreasing clouds. A chance of showers. A slight chance of thunderstorms in the afternoon. Highs in the upper 70s. Chance of rain 50%. Wednesday night, partly cloudy. A slight chance of showers and thunderstorms in the evening. Lows in the lower 50s. Chance of rain 20%. Thursday, mostly sunny. A slight chance of showers and thunderstorms in the afternoon. Highs in the upper 70s. Chance of rain 20%. Thursday night, increasing clouds. A slight chance of showers and thunderstorms. Lows in the mid-50s. Chance of rain 20%. Friday, mostly sunny with a slight chance of thunderstorms. A slight chance of showers in the morning, then a chance of showers in the afternoon. Highs in the upper 70s. Chance of rain 30%. Friday night, partly cloudy. A chance of showers and a slight chance of thunderstorms in the evening, then a slight chance of showers after midnight. Lows in the mid-50s. Chance of rain 30%. Saturday, partly sunny in the morning, then clearing. Highs in the mid-80s. For Western Lake Sakakawea, tonight, windy. Southwest winds 20 to 30 miles per hour. Showers likely and chance of thunderstorms through the night. Slight chance of showers after midnight. Mostly cloudy,

lows in the upper 40s. Monday, windy. Southwest winds 20 to 30 miles per hour. Mostly sunny. Highs around 70. For Eastern Lake Sakakawea, tonight, southwest winds 10 to 20 miles per hour. Chance of thunderstorms in the evening. Showers likely through the night. Mostly cloudy. Lows in the upper 40s. Monday, breezy. Southwest winds 15 to 25 miles per hour. Sunny. Highs in the lower 70s. For Northern Lake Oahe, tonight, south winds 10 to 15 miles per hour shifting to the west after midnight. Showers likely and chance of thunderstorms through the night. Chance of showers after midnight. Mostly cloudy. Lows around 50. Monday, southwest winds 10 to 15 miles per hour. Sunny. Highs in the mid-70s. Here are the weather conditions at 5 p.m. Central Daylight Time. Bismarck, mostly sunny. Temperature 80 degrees, relative humidity 48%. Wind southeast at 9 miles an hour, gusting to 22. Pressure 29.79 inches and falling. Mandan, mostly sunny. 77 degrees, relative humidity 69%. Wind southeast at 12 miles an hour. Hazen, mostly sunny. 79 degrees, relative humidity 38%. Wind southeast at 15 miles an hour, gusting to 24. Harvey, partly sunny. 72 degrees, relative humidity 78%. Wind southeast at 16 miles an hour, gusting to 24. Minot, partly sunny. 72 degrees, relative humidity 71%. Wind east at 20 miles an hour, gusting to 30. Dickinson, mostly sunny. 72 degrees, relative humidity 55%. Wind southwest at 14 miles an hour, gusting to 22. Elsewhere around North Dakota, it was 69 at Garrison. It was partly sunny, with a temperature of 70 at Fargo, 74 at Grand Forks, and 71 at Devil's Lake. It was cloudy, with a temperature of 76 at Williston, and 67 at Jamestown. In northern South Dakota, at Mobridge, it was sunny, with a temperature of 82. At Aberdeen, it was partly sunny, with a temperature of 78. In eastern Montana, at Miles City, rain was falling, with a temperature of 53. At Sydney, it was cloudy, with a temperature of 66. At Glendive, rain and fog were reported, with a temperature of 57. Once again, at Bismarck, the temperature was 80 degrees under mostly sunny skies. This is a special weather statement. A strong thunderstorm will impact southwestern Emmons County until 6:15 p.m. Central Daylight Time. At 5:47 p.m. Central Daylight Time, Doppler radar was tracking a strong thunderstorm 6 miles west of Strasburg, or 9 miles south of Linton, moving northwest at 15 miles per hour. Expected hazards include wind gusts up to 50 miles per hour and nickel-sized hail. This is a radar-indicated threat. The following impacts are expected. Gusty winds could knock down tree limbs and blow around unsecured objects. Minor damage to outdoor objects is possible. Locations impacted include mainly rural areas of southwestern Emmons County. Torrential rainfall is also occurring with this storm and may lead to flash flooding. Do not drive your vehicle through flooded roadways. Here is the forecast for the Bismarck, Mandan listening area. Rest of today, cloudy with a chance of showers and thunderstorms. Highs around 80. Southeast winds around 10 miles per hour. Chance of rain 50%. Tonight, mostly cloudy. Showers likely and a chance of thunderstorms in the evening, then a chance of showers after midnight. Lows in the lower 50s. South winds around 10 miles per hour with gusts up to 20 miles per hour, becoming west after midnight. Chance of rain 60%. Monday, sunny. Highs in the mid-70s. Southwest winds around 10 miles per hour. Monday night, partly cloudy. A chance of showers and a slight chance of thunderstorms after midnight. Lows in the lower 50s. Southeast winds 5 to 10 miles per hour. Chance of rain 30%. Tuesday, partly sunny. A chance of showers and a slight chance of thunderstorms in the morning, then showers likely and a chance of thunderstorms in

afternoon. Highs around 80. South winds 5 to 15 miles per hour with gusts up to 30 miles per hour. Chance of rain 70%. Tuesday night, showers and a chance of thunderstorms in the evening. Then showers likely and a slight chance of thunderstorms after midnight. Lows in the lower 50s. Wednesday, decreasing clouds. A chance of showers. A slight chance of thunderstorms in the afternoon. Highs in the upper 70s. Chance of rain 50%. Wednesday night, partly cloudy. A slight chance of showers and thunderstorms in the evening. Lows in the lower 50s. Chance of rain 20%. Thursday, mostly sunny. A slight chance of showers and thunderstorms in the afternoon. Highs in the upper 70s. Chance of rain 20%. Thursday night, increasing clouds. A slight chance of showers and thunderstorms. Lows in the mid-50s. Chance of rain 20%. Friday, mostly sunny with a slight chance of thunderstorms. A slight chance of showers in the morning, then a chance of showers in the afternoon. Highs in the upper 70s. Chance of rain 30%. Friday night, partly cloudy. A chance of showers and a slight chance of thunderstorms in the evening, then a slight chance of showers after midnight. Lows in the mid-50s. Chance of rain 30%. Saturday, partly sunny in the morning, then clearing. Highs in the mid-80s. For Western Lake Sakakawea, tonight, windy. Southwest winds 20 to 30 miles per hour. Showers likely and chance of thunderstorms through the night. Slight chance of showers after midnight. Mostly cloudy. Lows in the upper 40s. Monday, windy. Southwest winds 20 to 30 miles per hour. Mostly sunny. Highs around 70. For Eastern Lake Sakakawea, tonight, southwest winds 10 to 20 miles per hour. Chance of thunderstorms in the evening. Showers likely through the night. Mostly cloudy. Lows in the upper 40s. Monday, breezy. Southwest winds 15 to 25 miles per hour. Sunny. Highs in the lower 70s. For Northern Lake Oahe, tonight, south winds 10 to 15 miles per hour shifting to the west after midnight. Showers likely and chance of thunderstorms through the night. Chance of showers after midnight. Mostly cloudy. Lows around 50. Monday, southwest winds 10 to 15 miles per hour. Sunny. Highs in the mid-70s. Here are the weather conditions at 5 p.m. Central Daylight Time. Bismarck, mostly sunny. Temperature 80 degrees, relative humidity 48%. Wind southeast at 9 miles an hour, gusting to 22. Pressure 29.79 inches and falling. Menden, mostly sunny. 77 degrees, relative humidity 69%. Wind southeast at 12 miles an hour. Hazen, mostly sunny. 79 degrees, relative humidity 38%. Wind southeast at 15 miles an hour, gusting to 24. Harvey, partly sunny. 72 degrees, relative humidity 78%. Wind southeast at 16 miles an hour, gusting to 24. Minot, partly sunny. 72 degrees, relative humidity 71%. Wind east at 20 miles an hour, gusting to 30. Dickinson, mostly sunny. 72 degrees, relative humidity 55%. Wind southwest at 14 miles an hour, gusting to 22. Elsewhere around North Dakota, it was 69 at Garrison. It was partly sunny, with a temperature of 70 at Fargo, 74 at Grand Forks, and 71 at Devil's Lake. It was cloudy, with a temperature of 76 at Williston, and 67 at Jamestown. In northern South Dakota, at Mobridge, it was sunny, with a temperature of 82. At Aberdeen, it was partly sunny, with a temperature of 78. In eastern Montana, at Miles City, rain was falling, with a temperature of 53. At Sydney, it was cloudy, with a temperature of 66. At Glendive, rain and fog were reported, with a temperature of 57. Once again, at Bismarck, the temperature was 80 degrees under mostly sunny skies. This is a special weather statement.
A strong thunderstorm will impact southwestern Emmons County until 6:15 p.m. Central Daylight Time. At 5:47 p.m. Central Daylight Time, Doppler radar was tracking a strong thunderstorm 6 miles west of Strasburg, or 9 miles south of Linton, moving northwest at 15 miles per hour. Expected hazards include wind gusts up to 50 miles per hour and nickel-size hail. This is a radar-indicated threat. The following impacts are expected. Gusty winds could knock down tree limbs and blow around unsecured objects. Minor damage to outdoor objects is possible. Locations impacted include mainly rural areas of southwestern Emmons County. Torrential rainfall is also occurring with this storm and may lead to flash flooding. Do not drive your vehicle through flooded roadways. Here is the forecast for the Bismarck Minden listening area. Rest of today, cloudy with a chance of showers and thunderstorms. Highs around 80. Southeast winds around 10 miles per hour. Chance of rain 50%. Tonight, mostly cloudy. Showers likely and a chance of thunderstorms in the evening, then a chance of showers after midnight. Lows in the lower 50s. South winds around 10 miles per hour with gusts up to 20 miles per hour, becoming west after midnight. Chance of rain 60%. Monday, sunny. Highs in the mid-70s. Southwest winds around 10 miles per hour. Monday night, partly cloudy. A chance of showers and a slight chance of thunderstorms after midnight. Lows in the lower 50s. Southeast winds 5 to 10 miles per hour. Chance of rain 30%. Tuesday, partly sunny. A chance of showers and a slight chance of thunderstorms in the morning, then showers likely and a chance of thunderstorms in the afternoon. Highs around 80. South winds 5 to 15 miles per hour with gusts up to 30 miles per hour. Chance of rain 70%. Tuesday night, showers and a chance of thunderstorms in the evening, then showers likely and a slight chance of thunderstorms after midnight. Lows in the lower 50s. Wednesday, decreasing clouds. A chance of showers. A slight chance of thunderstorms in the afternoon. Highs in the upper 70s. Chance of rain 50%. Wednesday night, partly cloudy. A slight chance of showers and thunderstorms in the evening. Lows in the lower 50s. Chance of rain 20%. Thursday, mostly sunny. A slight chance of showers and thunderstorms in the afternoon. Highs in the upper 70s. Chance of rain 20%. Thursday night, increasing clouds. A slight chance of showers and thunderstorms. Lows in the mid-50s. Chance of rain 20%. Friday, mostly sunny with a slight chance of thunderstorms. A slight chance of showers in the morning, then a chance of showers in the afternoon. Highs in the upper 70s. Chance of rain 30%. Friday night, partly cloudy. A chance of showers and a slight chance of thunderstorms in the evening, then a slight chance of showers after midnight. Lows in the mid-50s. Chance of rain 30%. Saturday, partly sunny in the morning, then clearing. Highs in the mid-80s. 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Providing weather information 24 hours a day from your National Weather Service office in Bismarck. For Western Lake Sakakawea, tonight, windy. Southwest winds 20 to 30 miles per hour. Showers likely and chance of thunderstorms through the night. Slight chance of showers after midnight. Mostly cloudy. Lows in the upper 40s. Monday, windy. Southwest winds 20 to 30 miles per hour. Mostly sunny. Highs around 70. For Eastern Lake Sakakawea, tonight, southwest winds 10 to 20 miles per hour. Chance of thunderstorms in the evening. Showers likely through the night. Mostly cloudy. Lows in the upper 40s. Monday, breezy. Southwest winds 15 to 25 miles per hour. Sunny. Highs in the lower 70s. For Northern Lake Oahe, tonight, south winds 10 to 15 miles per hour shifting to the west after midnight. Showers likely and chance of thunderstorms through the night. Chance of showers after midnight. Mostly cloudy. Lows around 50.
Monday, southwest winds 10 to 15 miles per hour.

sunny. Highs in the mid-70s. Here are the weather conditions at 5 p.m. Central Daylight Time. Bismarck, mostly sunny. Temperature 80 degrees. Relative humidity 48%. Wind southeast at 9 miles an hour, gusting to 22. Pressure 29.79 inches and falling. Mendham, mostly sunny. 77 degrees. Relative humidity 69%. Wind southeast at 12 miles an hour. Hazen, mostly sunny. 79 degrees, relative humidity 38%. Wind southeast at 15 miles an hour, gusting to 24. Harvey, partly sunny. 72 degrees, relative humidity 78%. Wind southeast at 16 miles an hour, gusting to 24. Minot, partly sunny. 72 degrees, relative humidity 71%. Wind east at 20 miles an hour, gusting to 30. Dickinson, mostly sunny. 72 degrees, relative humidity 55%. Wind southwest at 14 miles an hour, gusting to 22. Elsewhere around North Dakota, it was 69 at Garrison. It was partly sunny, with a temperature of 70 at Fargo, 74 at Grand Forks, and 71 at Devil's Lake. It was cloudy, with a temperature of 76 at Williston and 67 at Jamestown. In northern South Dakota, at Mobridge, it was sunny, with a temperature of 82. At Aberdeen, it was partly sunny, with a temperature of 78. In eastern Montana, at Miles City, rain was falling, with a temperature of 53. At Sydney, it was cloudy, with a temperature of 66. At Glendive, rain and fog were reported, with a temperature of 57. Once again, at Bismarck, the temperature was 80 degrees under mostly sunny skies. Here are the weather conditions at 6 p.m. Central Daylight Time. Bismarck, mostly sunny. Temperature 79 degrees, relative humidity 48%. Wind southeast at 10 miles an hour. Pressure 29.79 inches and steady. Mendham, mostly sunny. 73 degrees, relative humidity 73%. Wind southeast at 9 miles an hour. Hazen, partly sunny. 79 degrees, relative humidity 44%. Wind southeast at 15 miles an hour, gusting to 22. Harvey, partly sunny. 73 degrees, relative humidity 73%. Wind southeast at 21 miles an hour. Minot, partly sunny. 74 degrees, relative humidity 66%. Wind east at 18 miles an hour, gusting to 25. Dickinson, mostly sunny. 70 degrees, relative humidity 56%. Wind west at 14 miles an hour, gusting to 24. Elsewhere around North Dakota, it was 73 at Garrison. At Williston, it was mostly sunny, with a temperature of 77. It was partly sunny, with a temperature of 70 at Fargo, 75 at Grand Forks, and 73 at Devil's Lake. At Jamestown, it was cloudy, with a temperature of 66. In northern South Dakota, at Mobridge, it was sunny, with a temperature of 80. At Aberdeen, it was partly sunny, with a temperature of 77. In eastern Montana, rain was falling, with a temperature of 52 at Miles City and 56 at Glendive. At Sydney, it was cloudy, with a temperature of 62. Once again, at Bismarck, the temperature was 79 degrees under mostly sunny skies. This is a special weather statement. A strong thunderstorm will impact southwestern Emmons County until 6:15 p.m. Central Daylight Time. At 5:47 p.m. Central Daylight Time, Doppler radar was tracking a strong thunderstorm 6 miles west of Strasburg, or 9 miles south of Linton, moving northwest at 15 miles per hour. Expected hazards include wind gusts up to 50 miles per hour and nickel-sized hail. This is a radar-indicated threat. The following impacts are expected. Gusty winds could knock down tree limbs and blow around unsecured objects. Minor damage to outdoor objects is possible. Locations impacted include mainly rural areas of southwestern Emmons County. Torrential rainfall is also occurring with this storm and may lead to flash flooding. Do not drive your vehicle through flooded roadways. Here is the forecast for the Bismarck-Mendham listening area. Rest of today, cloudy with a
chance of showers and thunderstorms. Highs around 80. Southeast winds around 10 miles per hour. Chance of rain 50%. Tonight, mostly cloudy. Showers likely and a chance of thunderstorms in the evening, then a chance of showers after midnight. Lows in the lower 50s. South winds around 10 miles per hour with gusts up to 20 miles per hour, becoming west after midnight. Chance of rain 60%. Monday, sunny. Highs in the mid-70s. Southwest winds around 10 miles per hour. Monday night, partly cloudy. A chance of showers and a slight chance of thunderstorms after midnight. Lows in the lower 50s. Southeast winds 5 to 10 miles per hour. Chance of rain 30%. Tuesday, partly sunny. A chance of showers and a slight chance of thunderstorms in the morning, then showers likely and a chance of thunderstorms in the afternoon. Highs around 80. South winds 5 to 15 miles per hour with gusts up to 30 miles per hour. Chance of rain 70%. Tuesday night, showers and a chance of thunderstorms in the evening, then showers likely and a slight chance of thunderstorms after midnight. Lows in the lower 50s. Wednesday, decreasing clouds. A chance of showers. A slight chance of thunderstorms in the afternoon. Highs in the upper 70s. Chance of rain 50%. Wednesday night, partly cloudy. A slight chance of showers and thunderstorms in the evening. Lows in the lower 50s. Chance of rain 20%. Thursday, mostly sunny. A slight chance of showers and thunderstorms in the afternoon. Highs in the upper 70s. Chance of rain 20%. Thursday night, increasing clouds. A slight chance of showers and thunderstorms. Lows in the mid-50s. Chance of rain 20%. Friday, mostly sunny with a slight chance of thunderstorms. A slight chance of showers in the morning, then a chance of showers in the afternoon. Highs in the upper 70s. Chance of rain 30%. Friday night, partly cloudy. A chance of showers and a slight chance of thunderstorms in the evening, then a slight chance of showers after midnight. Lows in the mid-50s. Chance of rain 30%. Saturday, partly sunny in the morning, then clearing. Highs in the mid-80s. For Western Lake Sakakawea, tonight, windy. Southwest winds 20 to 30 miles per hour. Showers likely and chance of thunderstorms through the night. Slight chance of showers after midnight. Mostly cloudy. Lows in the upper 40s. Monday, windy. Southwest winds 20 to 30 miles per hour. Mostly sunny. Highs around 70. For Eastern Lake Sakakawea, tonight, southwest winds 10 to 20 miles per hour. Chance of thunderstorms in the evening. Showers likely through the night. Mostly cloudy. Lows in the upper 40s. Monday, breezy. Southwest winds 15 to 25 miles per hour. Sunny. Highs in the lower 70s. For Northern Lake Oahe, tonight, south winds 10 to 15 miles per hour shifting to the west after midnight. Showers likely and chance of thunderstorms through the night. Chance of showers after midnight. Mostly cloudy. Lows around 50. Monday, southwest winds 10 to 15 miles per hour. Sunny. Highs in the mid-70s. Here are the weather conditions at 6 p.m. Central Daylight Time. Bismarck, mostly sunny. Temperature 79 degrees, relative humidity 48%. Wind southeast at 10 miles an hour. Pressure 29.79 inches and steady. Mendon, mostly sunny. 73 degrees, relative humidity 73%. Wind southeast at 9 miles an hour. Hazen, partly sunny. 79 degrees, relative humidity 44%. Wind southeast at 15 miles an hour, gusting to 22. Harvey, partly sunny. 73 degrees, relative humidity 73%. Wind southeast at 21 miles an hour. Minot, partly sunny. 74 degrees, relative humidity 66%. Wind east at 18 miles an hour, gusting to 25. Dickinson, mostly sunny. 70 degrees, relative humidity 56%. Wind west at

17 miles an hour, gusting to 24. Elsewhere around North Dakota, it was 73 at Garrison. At Williston, it was mostly sunny, with a temperature of 77. It was partly sunny, with a temperature of 70 at Fargo, 75 at Grand Forks, and 73 at Devil's Lake. At Jamestown, it was cloudy, with a temperature of 66. In northern South Dakota, at Mobridge, it was sunny, with a temperature of 80. At Aberdeen, it was partly sunny, with a temperature of 77. In eastern Montana, rain was falling, with a temperature of 52 at Miles City, and 56 at Glendive. At Sydney, it was cloudy, with a temperature of 62. Once again, at Bismarck, the temperature was 79 degrees under mostly sunny skies. Here are the weather conditions at 6 p.m. Central Daylight Time. Bismarck, partly sunny. Temperature 79 degrees, relative humidity 48%. Wind southeast at 10 miles an hour. Pressure 29.79 inches and steady. Mendham, partly sunny. 73 degrees, relative humidity 73%. Wind southeast at 9 miles an hour. Hazen, partly sunny. 79 degrees, relative humidity 44%. Wind southeast at 15 miles an hour, gusting to 22. Harvey, partly sunny. 73 degrees, relative humidity 73%. Wind southeast at 21 miles an hour. Minot, mostly sunny. 74 degrees, relative humidity 66%. Wind east at 18 miles an hour, gusting to 25. Dickinson, mostly sunny. 70 degrees, relative humidity 56%. Wind west at 14 miles an hour, gusting to 24. Elsewhere around North Dakota, it was 73 at Garrison. At Williston, it was mostly sunny, with a temperature of 77. It was partly sunny, with a temperature of 70 at Fargo, 75 at Grand Forks, and 73 at Devil's Lake. At Jamestown, it was cloudy, with a temperature of 66. In northern South Dakota, skies ranged from sunny to mostly sunny. It was 80 at Mobridge, and 77 at Aberdeen. In eastern Montana, rain was falling, with a temperature of 52 at Miles City, and 56 at Glendive. At Sydney, it was cloudy, with a temperature of 62. Once again, at Bismarck, the temperature was 79 degrees under partly sunny skies. This is a special weather statement. A strong thunderstorm will impact southwestern Emmons County until 6:15 p.m. Central Daylight Time. At 5:47 p.m. Central Daylight Time, Doppler radar was tracking a strong thunderstorm 6 miles west of Strasburg, or 9 miles south of Linton, moving northwest at 15 miles per hour. Expected hazards include wind gusts up to 50 miles per hour and nickel-sized hail. This is a radar-indicated threat. The following impacts are expected. Gusty winds could knock down tree limbs and blow around unsecured objects. Minor damage to outdoor objects is possible. Locations impacted include mainly rural areas of southwestern Emmons County. Torrential rainfall is also occurring with this storm and may lead to flash flooding. Do not drive your vehicle through flooded roadways. Here is the forecast for the Bismarck Mendham listening area. Rest of today, cloudy with a chance of showers and thunderstorms. Highs around 80. Southeast winds around 10 miles per hour. Chance of rain 50%. Tonight, mostly cloudy. Showers likely and a chance of thunderstorms in the evening, then a chance of showers after midnight. Lows in the lower 50s. South winds around 10 miles per hour with gusts up to 20 miles per hour, becoming west after midnight. Chance of rain 60%. Monday, sunny. Highs in the mid-70s. Southwest winds around 10 miles per hour. Monday night, partly cloudy. A chance of showers and a slight chance of thunderstorms after midnight. Lows in the lower 50s. Southeast winds 5 to 10 miles per hour. Chance of rain 30%. Tuesday, partly sunny. A chance of showers and a slight chance of thunderstorms in the morning, then showers likely and a chance of thunderstorms in the afternoon. Highs around 80. South winds 5 to 15 miles per hour with gusts up to 30 miles per hour. Chance of rain 70%. Tuesday night, showers and a chance

thunderstorms in the evening. Then showers likely and a slight chance of thunderstorms after midnight. Lows in the lower 50s. Wednesday, decreasing clouds. A chance of showers. A slight chance of thunderstorms in the afternoon. Highs in the upper 70s. Chance of rain 50%. Wednesday night, partly cloudy. A slight chance of showers and thunderstorms in the evening. Lows in the lower 50s. Chance of rain 20%. Thursday, mostly sunny. A slight chance of showers and thunderstorms in the afternoon. Highs in the upper 70s. Chance of rain 20%. Thursday night, increasing clouds. A slight chance of showers and thunderstorms. Lows in the mid-50s. Chance of rain 20%. Friday, mostly sunny with a slight chance of thunderstorms. A slight chance of showers in the morning, then a chance of showers in the afternoon. Highs in the upper 70s. Chance of rain 30%. Friday night, partly cloudy. A chance of showers and a slight chance of thunderstorms in the evening, then a slight chance of showers after midnight. Lows in the mid-50s. Chance of rain 30%. Saturday, partly sunny in the morning, then clearing. Highs in the mid-80s. Here is the forecast for the Bismarck Minden listening area. Rest of today, showers likely and scattered thunderstorms. Highs around 80. Southeast winds around 10 miles per hour. Chance of rain 60%. Tonight, mostly cloudy. Showers likely and scattered thunderstorms in the evening, then a chance of showers after midnight. Lows in the lower 50s. South winds around 10 miles per hour with gusts up to 20 miles per hour, becoming west after midnight. Chance of rain 70%. Monday, sunny. Highs in the mid-70s. Southwest winds around 10 miles per hour. Monday night, partly cloudy. A chance of showers and a slight chance of thunderstorms after midnight. Lows in the lower 50s. Southeast winds 5 to 10 miles per hour. Chance of rain 30%. Tuesday, partly sunny. A chance of showers and thunderstorms in the morning, then showers and thunderstorms likely in the afternoon. Highs around 80. South winds 5 to 15 miles per hour with gusts up to 30 miles per hour. Chance of rain 70%. Tuesday night, showers and a chance of thunderstorms in the evening, then showers likely and a slight chance of thunderstorms after midnight. Lows in the lower 50s. Wednesday, decreasing clouds. A chance of showers. A slight chance of thunderstorms in the afternoon. Highs in the upper 70s. Chance of rain 50%. Wednesday night, partly cloudy. A slight chance of showers and thunderstorms in the evening. Lows in the lower 50s. Chance of rain 20%. Thursday, mostly sunny. A slight chance of showers and thunderstorms in the afternoon. Highs in the upper 70s. Chance of rain 20%. Thursday night, increasing clouds. A slight chance of showers and thunderstorms. Lows in the mid-50s. Chance of rain 20%. Friday, mostly sunny with a slight chance of thunderstorms. A slight chance of showers in the morning, then a chance of showers in the afternoon. Highs in the upper 70s. Chance of rain 30%. Friday night, partly cloudy. A chance of showers and a slight chance of thunderstorms in the evening, then a slight chance of showers after midnight. Lows in the mid-50s. Chance of rain 30%. Saturday, partly sunny in the morning, then clearing. Highs in the mid-80s. For Western Lake Sakakawea, tonight, windy. Southwest winds 20 to 30 miles per hour. Showers likely and chance of thunderstorms through the night. Slight chance of showers after midnight. Mostly cloudy. Lows in the upper 40s. Monday, windy. Southwest winds 20 to 30 miles per hour. Mostly sunny. Highs around 70. For Eastern Lake Sakakawea, tonight, southwest winds 10 to 20 miles per hour. Chance of thunderstorms in the evening. Showers likely through the night. Mostly cloudy. Lows in the upper 40s. Monday, breezy. Southwest winds 15 to 25 miles per hour. Sunny. Highs in the lower 70s.

3 degrees, relative humidity 73%. Wind southeast at 9 miles an hour. Hazen, partly sunny. 79 degrees, relative humidity 44%. Wind southeast at 15 miles an hour, gusting to 22. Harvey, partly sunny. 73 degrees, relative humidity 73%. Wind southeast at 21 miles an hour. Minot, mostly sunny. 74 degrees, relative humidity 66%. Wind east at 18 miles an hour, gusting to 25. Dickinson, mostly sunny. 70 degrees, relative humidity 56%. Wind west at 14 miles an hour, gusting to 24. Elsewhere around North Dakota, it was 73 at Garrison. At Williston, it was mostly sunny, with a temperature of 77. It was partly sunny, with a temperature of 70 at Fargo, 75 at Grand Forks, and 73 at Devil's Lake. At Jamestown, it was cloudy, with a temperature of 66. In northern South Dakota, skies ranged from sunny to mostly sunny. It was 80 at Mobridge, and 77 at Aberdeen. In eastern Montana, rain was falling, with a temperature of 52 at Mile City, and 56 at Glendive. At Sydney, it was cloudy, with a temperature of 62. Once again, at Bismarck, the temperature was 79 degrees under partly sunny skies. Here is the forecast for the Bismarck Minden listening area. Rest of today, showers likely and scattered thunderstorms. Highs around 80. Southeast winds around 10 miles per hour. Chance of rain 60%. Tonight, mostly cloudy. Showers likely and scattered thunderstorms in the evening, then a chance of showers after midnight. Lows in the lower 50s. South winds around 10 miles per hour with gusts up to 20 miles per hour, becoming west after midnight. Chance of rain 70%. Monday, sunny. Highs in the mid-70s. Southwest winds around 10 miles per hour. Monday night, partly cloudy. A chance of showers and a slight chance of thunderstorms after midnight. Lows in the lower 50s. Southeast winds 5 to 10 miles per hour. Chance of rain 30%. Tuesday, partly sunny. A chance of showers and thunderstorms in the morning, then showers and thunderstorms likely in the afternoon. Highs around 80. South winds 5 to 15 miles per hour with gusts up to 30 miles per hour. Chance of rain 70%. Tuesday night, showers and a chance of thunderstorms in the evening, then showers likely and a slight chance of thunderstorms after midnight. Lows in the lower 50s. Wednesday, decreasing clouds. A chance of showers. A slight chance of thunderstorms in the afternoon. Highs in the upper 70s. Chance of rain 50%. Wednesday night, partly cloudy. A slight chance of showers and thunderstorms in the evening. Lows in the lower 50s. Chance of rain 20%. Thursday, mostly sunny. A slight chance of showers and thunderstorms in the afternoon. Highs in the upper 70s. Chance of rain 20%. Thursday night, increasing clouds. A slight chance of showers and thunderstorms. Lows in the mid-50s. Chance of rain 20%. Friday, mostly sunny with a slight chance of thunderstorms. A slight chance of showers in the morning, then a chance of showers in the afternoon. Highs in the upper 70s. Chance of rain 30%. Friday night, partly cloudy. A chance of showers and a slight chance of thunderstorms in the evening, then a slight chance of showers after midnight. Lows in the mid-50s. Chance of rain 30%. Saturday, partly sunny in the morning, then clearing. Highs in the mid-80s. For Western Lake Sakakawea, tonight, windy. Southwest winds 20 to 30 miles per hour. Showers likely and chance of thunderstorms through the night. Slight chance of showers after midnight. Mostly cloudy. Lows in the upper 40s. Monday, windy. Southwest winds 20 to 30 miles per hour. Mostly sunny. Highs around 70. For Eastern Lake Sakakawea, tonight, southwest winds 10 to 20 miles per hour. Chance of thunderstorms in the evening. Showers likely through the night. Mostly cloudy. Lows in the upper 40s.

Monday, breezy. Southwest winds 15 to 25 miles per hour. Sunny. Highs in the lower 70s. For northern Lake Oahe, tonight, south winds 10 to 15 miles per hour, shifting to the west after midnight. Showers likely and chance of thunderstorms through the night. Chance of showers after midnight. Mostly cloudy. Lows around 50. Monday, southwest winds 10 to 15 miles per hour. Sunny. Highs in the mid-70s. Here are the weather conditions at 6 p.m. Central Daylight Time. Bismarck, partly sunny. Temperature 79 degrees, relative humidity 48%. Wind southeast at 10 miles an hour. Pressure 29.79 inches and steady. Mendham, partly sunny. 73 degrees, relative humidity 73%. Wind southeast at 9 miles an hour. Hazen, partly sunny. 79 degrees, relative humidity 44%. Wind southeast at 15 miles an hour, gusting to 22. Harvey, partly sunny. 73 degrees, relative humidity 73%. Wind southeast at 21 miles an hour. Minot, mostly sunny. 74 degrees, relative humidity 66%. Wind east at 18 miles an hour, gusting to 25. Dickinson, mostly sunny. 70 degrees, relative humidity 56%. Wind west at 14 miles an hour, gusting to 24. Elsewhere around North Dakota, it was 73 at Garrison. At Williston, it was mostly sunny, with a temperature of 77. It was partly sunny, with a temperature of 70 at Fargo, 75 at Grand Forks, and 73 at Devil's Lake. At Jamestown, it was cloudy, with a temperature of 66. In northern South Dakota, skies ranged from sunny to mostly sunny. It was 80 at Mobridge, and 77 at Aberdeen. In eastern Montana, rain was falling, with a temperature of 52 at Miles City, and 56 at Glendive. At Sydney, it was cloudy, with a temperature of 62. Once again, at Bismarck, the temperature was 79 degrees under partly sunny skies. 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Providing weather information 24 hours a day from your National Weather Service office in Bismarck. Here is the forecast for the Bismarck-Minden listening area. Rest of today, showers likely and scattered thunderstorms. Highs around 80. Southeast winds around 10 miles per hour. Chance of rain 60%. Tonight, mostly cloudy. Showers likely and scattered thunderstorms in the evening, then a chance of showers after midnight. Lows in the lower 50s. South winds around 10 miles per hour with gusts up to 20 miles per hour, becoming west after midnight. Chance of rain 70%. Monday, sunny. Highs in the mid-70s. Southwest winds around 10 miles per hour. Monday night, partly cloudy. A chance of showers and a slight chance of thunderstorms after midnight. Lows in the lower 50s. Southeast winds 5 to 10 miles per hour. Chance of rain 30%. Tuesday, partly sunny. A chance of showers and thunderstorms in the morning, then showers and thunderstorms likely in the afternoon. Highs around 80. South winds 5 to 15 miles per hour with gusts up to 30 miles per hour. Chance of rain 70%. Tuesday night, showers and a chance of thunderstorms in the evening, then showers likely and a slight chance of thunderstorms after midnight. Lows in the lower 50s. Wednesday, decreasing clouds. A chance of showers. A slight chance of thunderstorms in the afternoon. Highs in the upper 70s. Chance of rain 50%. Wednesday night, partly cloudy. A slight chance of showers and thunderstorms in the evening. Lows in the lower 50s. Chance of rain 20%. Thursday, mostly sunny. A slight chance of showers and thunderstorms in the afternoon. Highs in the upper 70s. Chance of rain 20%. Thursday night, increasing clouds. A slight chance of showers and thunderstorms. Lows in the mid-50s. Chance of rain 20%. Friday, mostly sunny with a slight chance of thunderstorms.

storms. A slight chance of showers in the morning, then a chance of showers in the afternoon. Highs in the upper 70s. Chance of rain 30%. Friday night, partly cloudy. A chance of showers and a slight chance of thunderstorms in the evening, then a slight chance of showers after midnight. Lows in the mid-50s%. Friday night, partly cloudy. A chance of showers and a slight chance of thunderstorms in the evening, then a slight chance of showers after midnight. Lows in the mid-50s. Chance of rain 30%. Saturday, partly sunny in the morning, then clearing. Highs in the mid-80s. For Western Lake Sakakawea, tonight, windy. Southwest winds 20 to 30 miles per hour. Showers likely and chance of thunderstorms through the night. Slight chance of showers after midnight. Mostly cloudy. Lows in the upper 40s. Monday, windy. Southwest winds 20 to 30 miles per hour. Mostly sunny. Highs around 70. For Eastern Lake Sakakawea, tonight, southwest winds 10 to 20 miles per hour. Chance of thunderstorms in the evening. Showers likely through the night. Mostly cloudy. Lows in the upper 40s. Monday, breezy. Southwest winds 15 to 25 miles per hour. Sunny. Highs in the lower 70s. For Northern Lake Orahi, tonight, south winds 10 to 15 miles per hour shifting to the west after midnight. Showers likely and chance of thunderstorms through the night. Chance of showers after midnight. Mostly cloudy. Lows around 50. Monday, southwest winds 10 to 15 miles per hour. Sunny. Highs in the mid-70s. Here are the weather conditions at 6 p.m. Central Daylight Time. Bismarck, partly sunny. Temperature 79 degrees, relative humidity 48%. Wind southeast at 10 miles an hour. Pressure 29.79 inches and steady. Mendon, partly sunny. 73 degrees, relative humidity 73%. Wind southeast at 9 miles an hour. Hazen, partly sunny. 79 degrees, relative humidity 44%. Wind southeast at 15 miles an hour, gusting to 22. Harvey, partly sunny. 73 degrees, relative humidity 73%. Wind southeast at 21 miles an hour. Minot, mostly sunny. 74 degrees, relative humidity 66%. Wind east at 18 miles an hour, gusting to 25. Dickinson, mostly sunny. 70 degrees, relative humidity 56%. Wind west at 14 miles an hour, gusting to 24. Elsewhere around North Dakota, it was 73 at Garrison. At Williston, it was mostly sunny, with a temperature of 77. It was partly sunny, with a temperature of 70 at Fargo, 75 at Grand Forks, and 73 at Devil's Lake. At Jamestown, it was cloudy, with a temperature of 66. In northern South Dakota, skies ranged from sunny to mostly sunny. It was 80 at Mobridge, and 77 at Aberdeen. In eastern Montana, rain was falling, with a temperature of 52 at Miles City, and 56 at Glendive. At Sydney, it was cloudy, with a temperature of 62. Once again, at Bismarck, the temperature was 79 degrees under partly sunny skies. Here is the forecast for the Bismarck Mendon listening area. Rest of today, showers likely and scattered thunderstorms. Highs around 80. Southeast winds around 10 miles per hour. Chance of rain 60%. Tonight, mostly cloudy. Showers likely and scattered thunderstorms in the evening, then a chance of showers after midnight. Lows in the lower 50s. South winds around 10 miles per hour with gusts up to 20 miles per hour, becoming west after midnight. Chance of rain 70%. Monday, sunny. Highs in the mid-70s. Southwest winds around 10 miles per hour. Monday night, partly cloudy. A chance of showers and a slight chance of thunderstorms after midnight. Lows in the lower 50s. Southeast winds 5 to 10 miles per hour. Chance of rain 30%. Tuesday, partly sunny. A chance of showers and thunderstorms in the morning, then showers and thunderstorms likely in the afternoon.

highs around 80. South winds 5 to 15 miles per hour with gusts up to 30 miles per hour. Chance of rain 70%. Tuesday night, showers and a chance of thunderstorms in the evening. Then showers likely and a slight chance of thunderstorms after midnight. Lows in the lower 50s. Wednesday, decreasing clouds. A chance of showers. A slight chance of thunderstorms in the afternoon. Highs in the upper 70s. Chance of rain 50%. Wednesday night, partly cloudy. A slight chance of showers and thunderstorms in the evening. Lows in the lower 50s. Chance of rain 20%. Thursday, mostly sunny. A slight chance of showers and thunderstorms in the afternoon. Highs in the upper 70s. Chance of rain 20%. Thursday night, increasing clouds. A slight chance of showers and thunderstorms. Lows in the mid-50s. Chance of rain 20%. Friday, mostly sunny with a slight chance of thunderstorms. A slight chance of showers in the morning, then a chance of showers in the afternoon. Highs in the upper 70s. Chance of rain 30%. Friday night, partly cloudy. A chance of showers and a slight chance of thunderstorms in the evening, then a slight chance of showers after midnight. Lows in the mid-50s. Chance of rain 30%. Saturday, partly sunny in the morning, then clearing. Highs in the mid-80s. Here is the forecast for the Bismarck Minden listening area. Rest of today, showers likely and scattered thunderstorms. Highs around 80. Southeast winds around 10 miles per hour. Chance of rain 60%. Tonight, mostly cloudy. Showers likely and scattered thunderstorms in the evening, then a chance of showers after midnight. Lows in the lower 50s. South winds around 10 miles per hour with gusts up to 20 miles per hour, becoming west after midnight. Chance of rain 70%. Monday, sunny. Highs in the mid-70s. Southwest winds around 10 miles per hour. Monday night, partly cloudy. A chance of showers and a slight chance of thunderstorms after midnight. Lows in the lower 50s. Southeast winds 5 to 10 miles per hour. Chance of rain 30%. Tuesday, partly sunny. A chance of showers and thunderstorms in the morning, then showers and thunderstorms likely in the afternoon. Highs around 80. South winds 5 to 15 miles per hour with gusts up to 30 miles per hour. Chance of rain 70%. Tuesday night, showers and a chance of thunderstorms in the evening, then showers likely and a slight chance of thunderstorms after midnight. Lows in the lower 50s. Wednesday, decreasing clouds. A chance of showers. A slight chance of thunderstorms in the afternoon. Highs in the upper 70s. Chance of rain 50%. Wednesday night, partly cloudy. A slight chance of showers and thunderstorms in the evening. Lows in the lower 50s. Chance of rain 20%. Thursday, mostly sunny. A slight chance of showers and thunderstorms in the afternoon. Highs in the upper 70s. Chance of rain 20%. Thursday night, increasing clouds. A slight chance of showers and thunderstorms. Lows in the mid-50s. Chance of rain 20%. Friday, mostly sunny with a slight chance of thunderstorms. A slight chance of showers in the morning, then a chance of showers in the afternoon. Highs in the upper 70s. Chance of rain 30%. Friday night, partly cloudy. A chance of showers and a slight chance of thunderstorms in the evening, then a slight chance of showers after midnight. Lows in the mid-50s. Chance of rain 30%. Saturday, partly sunny in the morning, then clearing. Highs in the mid-80s. For Western Lake Sakakawea, tonight, windy. Southwest winds 20 to 30 miles per hour. Showers likely and chance of thunderstorms through the night. Slight chance of showers after midnight. Mostly cloudy. Lows in the upper 40s. Monday, windy. Southwest winds 20 to 30 miles per hour. Mostly sunny. Highs around 70. For Eastern Lake Sakakawea, tonight, southwest winds 10 to 20 miles per hour. Chance of thunderstorms in the evening. Showers likely through the night. Mostly cloudy.

lows in the upper 40s. Monday, breezy. Southwest winds 15 to 25 miles per hour. Sunny. Highs in the lower 70s. For northern Lake Oahe, tonight, south winds 10 to 15 miles per hour shifting to the west after midnight. Showers likely and chance of thunderstorms through the night. Chance of showers after midnight. Mostly cloudy. Lows around 50. Monday, southwest winds 10 to 15 miles per hour. Sunny. Highs in the mid-70s. Here are the weather conditions at 6 p.m. Central Daylight Time. Bismarck, partly sunny. Temperature 79 degrees, relative humidity 48%. Wind southeast at 10 miles an hour. Pressure 29.79 inches and steady. Mendham, partly sunny. 73 degrees, relative humidity 73%. Wind southeast at 9 miles an hour. Hazen, partly sunny. 79 degrees, relative humidity 44%. Wind southeast at 15 miles an hour, gusting to 22. Harvey, partly sunny. 73 degrees, relative humidity 73%. Wind southeast at 21 miles an hour. Minot, mostly sunny. 74 degrees, relative humidity 66%. Wind east at 18 miles an hour, gusting to 25. Dickinson, mostly sunny. 70 degrees, relative humidity 56%. Wind west at 14 miles an hour, gusting to 24. Elsewhere around North Dakota, it was 73 at Garrison. At Williston, it was mostly sunny, with a temperature of 77. It was partly sunny, with a temperature of 70 at Fargo, 75 at Grand Forks, and 73 at Devil's Lake. At Jamestown, it was cloudy, with a temperature of 66. In northern South Dakota, skies ranged from sunny to mostly sunny. It was 80 at Mobridge, and 77 at Aberdeen. In eastern Montana, rain was falling, with a temperature of 52 at Miles City, and 56 at Glendive. At Sydney, it was cloudy, with a temperature of 62. Once again, at Bismarck, the temperature was 79 degrees under partly sunny skies. Here is the forecast for the Bismarck Minden listening area. Rest of today, showers likely and scattered thunderstorms. Highs around 80. Southeast winds around 10 miles per hour. Chance of rain 60%. Tonight, mostly cloudy. Showers likely and scattered thunderstorms in the evening, then a chance of showers after midnight. Lows in the lower 50s. South winds around 10 miles per hour with gusts up to 20 miles per hour, becoming west after midnight. Chance of rain 70%. Monday, sunny. Highs in the mid-70s. Southwest winds around 10 miles per hour. Monday night, partly cloudy. A chance of showers and a slight chance of thunderstorms after midnight. Lows in the lower 50s. Southeast winds 5 to 10 miles per hour. Chance of rain 30%. Tuesday, partly sunny. A chance of showers and thunderstorms in the morning, then showers and thunderstorms likely in the afternoon. Highs around 80. South winds 5 to 15 miles per hour with gusts up to 30 miles per hour. Chance of rain 70%. Tuesday night, showers and a chance of thunderstorms in the evening, then showers likely and a slight chance of thunderstorms after midnight. Lows in the lower 50s. Wednesday, decreasing clouds. A chance of showers. A slight chance of thunderstorms in the afternoon. Highs in the upper 70s. Chance of rain 50%. Wednesday night, partly cloudy. A slight chance of showers and thunderstorms in the evening. Lows in the lower 50s. Chance of rain 20%. Thursday, mostly sunny. A slight chance of showers and thunderstorms in the afternoon. Highs in the upper 70s. Chance of rain 20%. Thursday night, increasing clouds. A slight chance of showers and thunderstorms. Lows in the mid-50s. Chance of rain 20%. Friday, mostly sunny with a slight chance of thunderstorms. A slight chance of showers in the morning, then a chance of showers in the afternoon. Highs in the upper 70s. Chance of rain 30%. Friday night, partly cloudy. A chance of showers.

and a slight chance of thunderstorms in the evening, then a slight chance of showers after midnight. Lows in the mid-50s. Chance of rain 30%. Saturday, partly sunny in the morning, then clearing. Highs in the mid-80s. For Western Lake Sakakawea, tonight, windy. Southwest winds 20 to 30 miles per hour. Showers likely and chance of thunderstorms through the night. Slight chance of showers after midnight. Mostly cloudy. Lows in the upper 40s. Monday, windy. Southwest winds 20 to 30 miles per hour. Mostly sunny. Highs around 70. For Eastern Lake Sakakawea, tonight, southwest winds 10 to 20 miles per hour. Chance of thunderstorms in the evening. Showers likely through the night. Mostly cloudy. Lows in the upper 40s. Monday, breezy. Southwest winds 15 to 25 miles per hour. Sunny. Highs in the lower 70s. For Northern Lake Oahe, tonight, south winds 10 to 15 miles per hour shifting to the west after midnight. Showers likely and chance of thunderstorms through the night. Chance of showers after midnight. Mostly cloudy. Lows around 50. Monday, southwest winds 10 to 15 miles per hour. Sunny. Highs in the mid-70s. Here are the weather conditions at 6 p.m. Central Daylight Time. Bismarck, partly sunny. Temperature 79 degrees, relative humidity 48%. Wind southeast at 10 miles an hour. Pressure 29.79 inches and steady. Mendon, partly sunny. 73 degrees, relative humidity 73%. Wind southeast at 9 miles an hour. Hazen, partly sunny. 79 degrees, relative humidity 44%. Wind southeast at 15 miles an hour, gusting to 22. Harvey, partly sunny. 73 degrees, relative humidity 73%. Wind southeast at 21 miles an hour. Minot, mostly sunny. 74 degrees, relative humidity 66%. Wind east at 18 miles an hour, gusting to 25. Dickinson, mostly sunny. 70 degrees, relative humidity 56%. Wind west at 14 miles an hour, gusting to 24. Elsewhere around North Dakota, it was 73 at Garrison. At Williston, it was mostly sunny, with a temperature of 77. It was partly sunny, with a temperature of 70 at Fargo, 75 at Grand Forks, and 73 at Devil's Lake. At Jamestown, it was cloudy, with a temperature of 66. In northern South Dakota, skies ranged from sunny to mostly sunny. It was 80 at Mobridge, and 77 at Aberdeen. In eastern Montana, rain was falling, with a temperature of 52 at Miles City, and 56 at Glendive. At Sydney, it was cloudy, with a temperature of 62. Once again, at Bismarck, the temperature was 79 degrees under partly sunny skies. This is a special weather statement. A strong thunderstorm will impact south-central Emmons County until 7:15 p.m. Central Daylight Time. At 6:46 p.m. Central Daylight Time, Doppler radar was tracking a strong thunderstorm 5 miles west of Strasburg, or 10 miles south of Linton, moving north at 15 miles per hour. Expected hazards include wind gusts up to 40 miles per hour and nickel-size hail. This is a radar-indicated threat. The following impacts are expected. Gusty winds could knock down tree limbs and blow around unsecured objects. Minor damage to outdoor objects is possible. Locations impacted include mainly rural areas of south-central Emmons County. Torrential rainfall is also occurring with this storm and may lead to flash flooding. Do not drive your vehicle through flooded roadways. Here is the forecast for the Bismarck-Mendon listening area. Rest of today, showers likely and scattered thunderstorms. Highs around 80. Southeast winds around 10 miles per hour. Chance of rain 60%. Tonight, mostly cloudy. Showers likely and scattered thunderstorms in the evening, then a chance of showers after midnight. Lows in the lower 50s. South winds around 10 miles per hour with gusts up to 20 miles per hour, becoming west after midnight. Chance of rain 70%. Monday, sunny. Highs in the mid-70s.

southwest winds around 10 miles per hour. Monday night, partly cloudy. A chance of showers and a slight chance of thunderstorms after midnight. Lows in the lower 50s. Southeast winds 5 to 10 miles per hour. Chance of rain 30%. Tuesday, partly sunny. A chance of showers and thunderstorms in the morning, then showers and thunderstorms likely in the afternoon. Highs around 80. South winds 5 to 15 miles per hour with gusts up to 30 miles per hour. Chance of rain 70%. Tuesday night, showers and a chance of thunderstorms in the evening, then showers likely and a slight chance of thunderstorms after midnight. Lows in the lower 50s. Wednesday, decreasing clouds. A chance of showers. A slight chance of thunderstorms in the afternoon. Highs in the upper 70s. Chance of rain 50%. Wednesday night, partly cloudy. A slight chance of showers and thunderstorms in the evening. Lows in the lower 50s. Chance of rain 20%. Thursday, mostly sunny. A slight chance of showers and thunderstorms in the afternoon. Highs in the upper 70s. Chance of rain 20%. Thursday night, increasing clouds. A slight chance of showers and thunderstorms. Lows in the mid-50s. Chance of rain 20%. Friday, mostly sunny with a slight chance of thunderstorms. A slight chance of showers in the morning, then a chance of showers in the afternoon. Highs in the upper 70s. Chance of rain 30%. Friday night, partly cloudy. A chance of showers and a slight chance of thunderstorms in the evening, then a slight chance of showers after midnight. Lows in the mid-50s. Chance of rain 30%. Saturday, partly sunny in the morning, then clearing. Highs in the mid-80s. For Western Lake Sakakawea, tonight, windy. Southwest winds 20 to 30 miles per hour. Showers likely and chance of thunderstorms through the night. Slight chance of showers after midnight. Mostly cloudy. Lows in the upper 40s. Monday, windy. Southwest winds 20 to 30 miles per hour. Mostly sunny. Highs around 70. For Eastern Lake Sakakawea, tonight, southwest winds 10 to 20 miles per hour. Chance of thunderstorms in the evening. Showers likely through the night. Mostly cloudy. Lows in the upper 40s. Monday, breezy. Southwest winds 15 to 25 miles per hour. Sunny. Highs in the lower 70s. For Northern Lake Orahi, tonight, south winds 10 to 15 miles per hour shifting to the west after midnight. Showers likely and chance of thunderstorms through the night. Chance of showers after midnight. Mostly cloudy. Lows around 50. Monday, southwest winds 10 to 15 miles per hour. Sunny. Highs in the mid-70s. Here are the weather conditions at 6 p.m. Central Daylight Time. Bismarck, partly sunny. Temperature 79 degrees, relative humidity 48%. Wind southeast at 10 miles an hour. Pressure 29.79 inches and steady. Mendham, partly sunny. 73 degrees, relative humidity 73%. Wind southeast at 9 miles an hour. Hazen, partly sunny. 79 degrees, relative humidity 44%. Wind southeast at 15 miles an hour, gusting to 22. Harvey, partly sunny. 73 degrees, relative humidity 73%. Wind southeast at 21 miles an hour. Minot, mostly sunny. 74 degrees, relative humidity 66%. Wind east at 18 miles an hour, gusting to 25. Dickinson, mostly sunny. 70 degrees, relative humidity 56%. Wind west at 14 miles an hour, gusting to 24. Elsewhere around North Dakota, it was 73 at Garrison. At Williston, it was mostly sunny, with a temperature of 77. It was partly sunny, with a temperature of 70 at Fargo, 75 at Grand Forks, and 73 at Devil's Lake. At Jamestown, it was cloudy, with a temperature of 66. In northern South Dakota, skies ranged from sunny to mostly sunny. It was 80 at Mobridge, and 77 at Aberdeen. In eastern Montana, rain was falling,
temperature of 52 at Miles City and 56 at Glendive. At Sydney, it was cloudy with a temperature of 62. Once again, at Bismarck, the temperature was 79 degrees under partly sunny skies. This is a special weather statement. A strong thunderstorm will impact South Central Emmons County until 7:15 p.m. Central Daylight Time. At 6:46 p.m. Central Daylight Time, Doppler radar was tracking a strong thunderstorm 5 miles west of Strasbourg, or 10 miles south of Linton, moving north at 15 miles per hour. Expected hazards include wind gusts up to 40 miles per hour and nickel-sized hail. This is a radar-indicated threat. The following impacts are expected. Gusty winds could knock down tree limbs and blow around unsecured objects. Minor damage to outdoor objects is possible. Locations impacted include mainly rural areas of South Central Emmons County. Torrential rainfall is also occurring with this storm and may lead to flash flooding. Do not drive your vehicle through flooded roadways. Here is the forecast for the Bismarck Main and listening area. Rest of today, showers likely and scattered thunderstorms. Highs around 80. Southeast winds around 10 miles per hour. Chance of rain 60%. Tonight, mostly cloudy. Showers likely and scattered thunderstorms in the evening, then a chance of showers after midnight. Lows in the lower 50s. South winds around 10 miles per hour with gusts up to 20 miles per hour, becoming west after midnight. Chance of rain 70%. Monday, sunny. Highs in the mid-70s. Southwest winds around 10 miles per hour. Monday night, partly cloudy. A chance of showers and a slight chance of thunderstorms after midnight. Lows in the lower 50s. Southeast winds 5 to 10 miles per hour. Chance of rain 30%. Tuesday, partly sunny. A chance of showers and thunderstorms in the morning, then showers and thunderstorms likely in the afternoon. Highs around 80. South winds 5 to 15 miles per hour with gusts up to 30 miles per hour. Chance of rain 70%. Tuesday night, showers and a chance of thunderstorms in the evening, then showers likely and a slight chance of thunderstorms after midnight. Lows in the lower 50s. Wednesday, decreasing clouds. A chance of showers. A slight chance of thunderstorms in the afternoon. Highs in the upper 70s. Chance of rain 50%. Wednesday night, partly cloudy. A slight chance of showers and thunderstorms in the evening. Lows in the lower 50s. Chance of rain 20%. Thursday, mostly sunny. A slight chance of showers and thunderstorms in the afternoon. Highs in the upper 70s. Chance of rain 20%. Thursday night, increasing clouds. A slight chance of showers and thunderstorms. Lows in the mid-50s. Chance of rain 20%. Friday, mostly sunny with a slight chance of thunderstorms. A slight chance of showers in the morning, then a chance of showers in the afternoon. Highs in the upper 70s. Chance of rain 30%. Friday night, partly cloudy. A chance of showers and a slight chance of thunderstorms in the evening, then a slight chance of showers after midnight. Lows in the mid-50s. Chance of rain 30%. Saturday, partly sunny in the morning and clearing. Highs in the mid-80s. 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For Western Lake Secaucawea, tonight, windy. Southwest winds 20 to 30 miles per hour. Showers likely and chance of thunderstorms through the night. Slight chance of showers after midnight. Mostly cloudy. Lows in the upper 40s. Monday, windy. Southwest winds 20 to 30 miles per hour. Mostly sunny. Highs around 70. For Eastern Lake Secaucawea, tonight, southwest winds 10 to 20 miles per hour. Chance of thunderstorms in the evening. Showers likely through the night. Mostly cloudy. Lows in the upper 40s. Monday, breezy. Southwest winds 15 to 25 miles per hour.